Mansfield-Lom Regional Airport, it was clear. The temperature was 63 degrees, the dew point 34, and the relative humidity 33%. The wind was west, at 3 miles an hour. The pressure was 30.06 inches and rising. Elsewhere across Ohio, skies ranged from clear to partly cloudy. It was 60 at Wooster, 66 at Marion, 66 at Toledo Express, 63 at Cleveland, and 61 at Akron-Canton Regional Airport. Youngstown reported 60, Cincinnati reported 73, Dayton reported 68, Findlay reported 63, and Columbus reported 68. Reports from nearby cities outside Ohio, skies ranged from clear to partly cloudy. It was 64 at Pittsburgh, 64 at Detroit, 61 at Buffalo, 72 at Indianapolis, and 68 at Chicago. The current time is 8:04 p.m. Eastern Daylight Time. 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On the latest weather map, high pressure will remain over the area through Friday before moving east on Saturday. The remnant low of Hurricane Isaias will enter the Ohio and Tennessee valleys this weekend before moving off the East Coast by Monday morning. The forecast for the Central Highlands. Tonight, clear. Lows in the lower 40s. West winds 5 to 10 miles per hour. Friday, mostly sunny. Highs in the lower 70s. Southwest winds around 5 miles per hour. Friday night, partly cloudy. Not as cool with lows in the lower 50s. Southeast winds 5 to 10 miles per hour. Saturday, mostly sunny in the morning, then becoming partly sunny. Highs in the upper 70s. Southeast winds 5 to 10 miles per hour with gusts up to 20 miles per hour. Saturday night, mostly cloudy. Showers likely after midnight. Lows in the upper 50s. Southeast winds 10 to 15 miles per hour with gusts up to 25 miles per hour. Chance of rain 70%. Sunday, showers, cooler with highs in the upper 60s. Chance of rain 90%. Sunday night, mostly cloudy with a 50% chance of showers. Lows in the upper 50s. At 8 p.m., weather reports for selected cities. At Mansfield-Lom Regional Airport, it was clear. The temperature was 59 degrees, the dew point 37, and the relative humidity 44%. The wind was west, at 3 miles an hour. The pressure was 30.08 inches and rising. Elsewhere across Ohio, skies ranged from clear to partly cloudy. It was 51 at Wooster, 57 at Marion, 61 at Toledo Express, 61 at Cleveland, and 55 at Akron-Canton Regional Airport. Youngstown reported 49, Cincinnati reported 68, Dayton reported 65, Findlay reported 61, and Columbus reported 66. Reports from nearby cities outside Ohio, skies ranged from clear to partly cloudy. It was 59 at Pittsburgh, 61 at Detroit, 59 at Buffalo, 69 at Indianapolis, and 65 at Chicago. The current time is 8:07 p.m. Eastern Daylight Time. 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On the latest weather map, high pressure will remain over the area through Friday before moving east on Saturday. The remnant low of Hurricane Isaias will enter the Ohio and Tennessee valleys this weekend before moving off the East Coast by Monday morning. The forecast for the Central Highlands. Tonight, clear. Lows in the lower 40s. West winds 5 to 10 miles per hour. Friday, mostly sunny. Highs in the lower 70s. Southwest winds around 5 miles per hour. Friday night, partly cloudy. Not as cool with lows in the lower 50s. Southeast winds 5 to 10 miles per hour. Saturday, mostly sunny in the morning, then becoming partly sunny. Highs in the upper 70s. Southeast winds 5 to 10 miles per hour with gusts.

up to 20 miles per hour. Saturday night, mostly cloudy. Showers likely after midnight. Lows in the upper 50s. Southeast winds 10 to 15 miles per hour with gusts up to 25 miles per hour. Chance of rain 70%. Sunday, showers, cooler with highs in the upper 60s. Chance of rain 90%. Sunday night, mostly cloudy with a 50% chance of showers. Lows in the upper 50s. At 8 p.m., weather reports for selected cities. At Mansfield Lom Regional Airport, it was clear. The temperature was 59 degrees, the dew point 37, and the relative humidity 44%. The wind was west, at 3 miles an hour. The pressure was 30.08 inches and rising. Elsewhere across Ohio, skies ranged from clear to partly cloudy. It was 51 at Wooster, 57 at Marion, 61 at Toledo Express, 61 at Cleveland, and 55 at Akron-Canton Regional Airport. Youngstown reported 49, Cincinnati reported 68, Dayton reported 65, Findlay reported 61, and Columbus reported 66. Reports from nearby cities outside Ohio, skies ranged from clear to partly cloudy. It was 59 at Pittsburgh, 61 at Detroit, 59 at Buffalo, 69 at Indianapolis, and 65 at Chicago. The extended forecast for the Central Highlands. Columbus Day, mostly cloudy in the morning, then becoming partly sunny. Highs in the lower 70s. Monday night, partly cloudy. Lows in the upper 50s. Tuesday, partly sunny with a 30% chance of showers. Highs in the lower 70s. Tuesday night, mostly cloudy. Lows around 50. Wednesday, partly cloudy. Highs in the mid-60s. Wednesday night, partly cloudy. Lows in the upper 40s. Thursday, partly cloudy. Highs in the upper 60s. The current time is 8:11 p.m. Eastern Daylight Time. 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On the latest weather map, high pressure will remain over the area through Friday before moving east on Saturday. The remnant low of Hurricane Isaias will enter the Ohio and Tennessee valleys this weekend before moving off the East Coast by Monday morning. The forecast for the Central Highlands. Tonight, clear. Lows in the lower 40s. West winds 5 to 10 miles per hour. Friday, mostly sunny. Highs in the lower 70s. Southwest winds around 5 miles per hour. Friday night, partly cloudy. Not as cool with lows in the lower 50s. Southeast winds 5 to 10 miles per hour. Saturday, mostly sunny in the morning, then becoming partly sunny. Highs in the upper 70s. Southeast winds 5 to 10 miles per hour with gusts up to 20 miles per hour. Saturday night, mostly cloudy. Showers likely after midnight. Lows in the upper 50s. Southeast winds 10 to 15 miles per hour with gusts up to 25 miles per hour. Chance of rain 70%. Sunday, showers, cooler with highs in the upper 60s. Chance of rain 90%. Sunday night, mostly cloudy with a 50% chance of showers. Lows in the upper 50s. At 8 p.m., weather reports for selected cities. At Mansfield Lom Regional Airport, it was clear. The temperature was 59 degrees, the dew point 37, and the relative humidity 44%. The wind was west, at 3 miles an hour. The pressure was 30.08 inches and rising. Elsewhere across Ohio, skies ranged from clear to partly cloudy. It was 51 at Wooster, 57 at Marion, 61 at Toledo Express, 61 at Cleveland, and 55 at Akron-Canton Regional Airport. Youngstown reported 49, Cincinnati reported 68, Dayton reported 65, Findlay reported 61, and Columbus reported 66. Reports from nearby cities outside Ohio, skies ranged from clear to partly cloudy. It was 59 at Pittsburgh, 61 at Detroit, 59 at Buffalo, 69 at Indianapolis, and 65 at Chicago.
at 8 p.m. Weather reports for selected cities at Mansfield Lawn Regional Airport, it was clear. The temperature was 59 degrees, the dew point 37, and the relative humidity 44%. The wind was west, at 3 miles an hour. The pressure was 30.08 inches and rising. Elsewhere across Ohio, skies ranged from clear to partly cloudy. It was 51 at Wooster, 57 at Marion, 61 at Toledo Express, 61 at Cleveland, and 55 at Akron-Canton Regional Airport. Youngstown reported 49, Cincinnati reported 68, Dayton reported 65, Findlay reported 61, and Columbus reported 66. Reports from nearby cities outside Ohio, skies ranged from clear to partly cloudy. It was 59 at Pittsburgh, 61 at Detroit, 59 at Buffalo, 69 at Indianapolis, and 65 at Chicago. The current time is 8:14 p.m. Eastern Daylight Time. 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The Mansfield, Ohio climate summary for this evening, as of 5:15 p.m., October 8, 2026. Today's high temperature was 70 degrees. The normal high is 66. The record high is 89 degrees, which was set in 2018. Today's low temperature was 48 degrees. The normal low is 46. The record low is 27 degrees, which was set in 2001. No precipitation fell today. No snow fell today, which brings the monthly total to 0.0 inches. The total snowfall since July 1st still stands at 0.0 inches. Sunset tonight is at 7:01 p.m. Sunrise tomorrow is at 7:35 a.m. On the latest weather map, high pressure will remain over the area through Friday before moving east on Saturday. The remnant low of Hurricane Isaias will enter the Ohio and Tennessee valleys this weekend before moving off the east coast by Monday morning. The forecast for the Central Highlands. Tonight, clear. Lows in the lower 40s. West winds 5 to 10 miles per hour. Friday, mostly sunny. Highs in the lower 70s. Southwest winds around 5 miles per hour. Friday night, partly cloudy. Not as cool with lows in the lower 50s. Southeast winds 5 to 10 miles per hour. Saturday, mostly sunny in the morning, then becoming partly sunny. Highs in the upper 70s. Southeast winds 5 to 10 miles per hour with gusts up to 20 miles per hour. Saturday night, mostly cloudy. Showers likely after midnight. Lows in the upper 50s. Southeast winds 10 to 15 miles per hour with gusts up to 25 miles per hour. Chance of rain 70%. Sunday, showers, cooler with highs in the upper 60s. Chance of rain 90%. Sunday night, mostly cloudy with a 50% chance of showers. Lows in the upper 50s. At 8 p.m., weather reports for selected cities at Mansfield Lawn Regional Airport, it was clear. The temperature was 59 degrees, the dew point 37, and the relative humidity 44%. The wind was west, at 3 miles an hour. The pressure was 30.08 inches and rising. Elsewhere across Ohio, skies ranged from clear to partly cloudy. It was 51 at Wooster, 57 at Marion, 61 at Toledo Express, 61 at Cleveland, and 55 at Akron-Canton Regional Airport. Youngstown reported 49, Cincinnati reported 68, Dayton reported 65, Findlay reported 61, and Columbus reported 66. Reports from nearby cities outside Ohio, skies ranged from clear to partly cloudy. It was 59 at Pittsburgh, 61 at Detroit, 59 at Buffalo, 69 at Indianapolis, and 65 at Chicago. The current time is 8:18 p.m. Eastern Daylight Time. 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On the latest weather map,
High pressure will remain over the area through Friday before moving east on Saturday. The remnant low of Hurricane Isaias will enter the Ohio and Tennessee valleys this weekend before moving off the east coast by Monday morning. The forecast for the Central Highlands. Tonight, clear. Lows in the lower 40s. West winds 5 to 10 miles per hour. Friday, mostly sunny. Highs in the lower 70s. Southwest winds around 5 miles per hour. Friday night, partly cloudy. Not as cool with lows in the lower 50s. Southeast winds 5 to 10 miles per hour. Saturday, mostly sunny in the morning, then becoming partly sunny. Highs in the upper 70s. Southeast winds 5 to 10 miles per hour with gusts up to 20 miles per hour. Saturday night, mostly cloudy. Showers likely after midnight. Lows in the upper 50s. Southeast winds 10 to 15 miles per hour with gusts up to 25 miles per hour. Chance of rain 70%. Sunday, showers, cooler with highs in the upper 60s. Chance of rain 90%. Sunday night, mostly cloudy with a 50% chance of showers. Lows in the upper 50s. The extended forecast for the Central Highlands. Columbus Day, mostly cloudy in the morning, then becoming partly sunny. Highs in the lower 70s. Monday night, partly cloudy. Lows in the upper 50s. Tuesday, partly sunny with a 30% chance of showers. Highs in the lower 70s. Tuesday night, mostly cloudy. Lows around 50. Wednesday, partly cloudy. Highs in the mid-60s. Wednesday night, partly cloudy. Lows in the upper 40s. Thursday, partly cloudy. Highs in the upper 60s. At 8 p.m., weather reports for selected cities at Mansfield Lawn Regional Airport, it was clear. The temperature was 59 degrees, the dew point 37, and the relative humidity 44%. The wind was west, at 3 miles an hour. The pressure was 30.08 inches and rising. Elsewhere across Ohio, skies ranged from clear to partly cloudy. It was 51 at Wooster, 57 at Marion, 61 at Toledo Express, 61 at Cleveland, and 55 at Akron-Canton Regional Airport. Youngstown reported 49, Cincinnati reported 68, Dayton reported 65, Findlay reported 61, and Columbus reported 66. Reports from nearby cities outside Ohio, skies ranged from clear to partly cloudy. It was 59 at Pittsburgh, 61 at Detroit, 59 at Buffalo, 69 at Indianapolis, and 65 at Chicago. The current time is 8:21 p.m. Eastern Daylight Time. 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On the latest weather map, high pressure will remain over the area through Friday before moving east on Saturday. The remnant low of Hurricane Isaias will enter the Ohio and Tennessee valleys this weekend before moving off the east coast by Monday morning. The forecast for the Central Highlands. Tonight, clear. Lows in the lower 40s. West winds 5 to 10 miles per hour. Friday, mostly sunny. Highs in the lower 70s. Southwest winds around 5 miles per hour. Friday night, partly cloudy. Not as cool with lows in the lower 50s. Southeast winds 5 to 10 miles per hour. Saturday, mostly sunny in the morning, then becoming partly sunny. Highs in the upper 70s. Southeast winds 5 to 10 miles per hour with gusts up to 20 miles per hour. Saturday night, mostly cloudy. Showers likely after midnight. Lows in the upper 50s. Southeast winds 10 to 15 miles per hour with gusts up to 25 miles per hour. Chance of rain 70%. Sunday, showers, cooler with highs in the upper 60s. Chance of rain 90%. Sunday night, mostly cloudy with a 50% chance of showers. Lows in the upper 50s. At 8 p.m., weather reports for selected cities at Mansfield Lawn Regional Airport, it was clear. The temperature was 59 degrees,
the dew point 37, and the relative humidity 44%. The wind was west, at 3 miles an hour. The pressure was 30.08 inches and rising. Elsewhere across Ohio, skies ranged from clear to partly cloudy. It was 51 at Wooster, 57 at Marion, 61 at Toledo Express, 61 at Cleveland, and 55 at Akron-Canton Regional Airport. Youngstown reported 49, Cincinnati reported 68, Dayton reported 65, Findlay reported 61, and Columbus reported 66. Reports from nearby cities outside Ohio, skies ranged from clear to partly cloudy. It was 59 at Pittsburgh, 61 at Detroit, 59 at Buffalo, 69 at Indianapolis, and 65 at Chicago. The Nearshore Marine Forecast. For the following marine location, the islands to Vermilion. Tonight, west winds 5 to 15 knots becoming northwest. Mostly clear. Waves 1 to 3 feet building to 2 to 4 feet, then subsiding to 1 to 3 feet. Friday, west winds 10 knots or less becoming north. Sunny. Waves 2 feet or less. Friday night, east winds 10 knots or less becoming south. Partly cloudy. Waves 1 foot or less. Saturday, south winds 10 to 15 knots. Mostly sunny. Waves 1 foot or less. The water temperature off Toledo is 64 degrees, off Cleveland 67 degrees, and off Erie 65 degrees. The current time is 8:25 p.m. Eastern Daylight Time. 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On the latest weather map, high pressure will remain over the area through Friday before moving east on Saturday. The remnant low of Hurricane Isaias will enter the Ohio and Tennessee valleys this weekend before moving off the East Coast by Monday morning. The forecast for the Central Highlands. Tonight, clear. Lows in the lower 40s. West winds 5 to 10 miles per hour. Friday, mostly sunny. Highs in the lower 70s. Southwest winds around 5 miles per hour. Friday night, partly cloudy. Not as cool with lows in the lower 50s. Southeast winds 5 to 10 miles per hour. Saturday, mostly sunny in the morning, then becoming partly sunny. Highs in the upper 70s. Southeast winds 5 to 10 miles per hour with gusts up to 20 miles per hour. Saturday night, mostly cloudy. Showers likely after midnight. Lows in the upper 50s. Southeast winds 10 to 15 miles per hour with gusts up to 25 miles per hour. Chance of rain 70%. Sunday, showers, cooler with highs in the upper 60s. Chance of rain 90%. Sunday night, mostly cloudy with a 50% chance of showers. Lows in the upper 50s. At 8 p.m., weather reports for selected cities. At Mansfield-Long Regional Airport, it was clear. The temperature was 59 degrees, the dew point 37, and the relative humidity 44%. The wind was west, at 3 miles an hour. The pressure was 30.08 inches and rising. Elsewhere across Ohio, skies ranged from clear to partly cloudy. It was 51 at Wooster, 57 at Marion, 61 at Toledo Express, 61 at Cleveland, and 55 at Akron-Canton Regional Airport. Youngstown reported 49, Cincinnati reported 68, Dayton reported 65, Findlay reported 61, and Columbus reported 66. Reports from nearby cities outside Ohio, skies ranged from clear to partly cloudy. It was 59 at Pittsburgh, 61 at Detroit, 59 at Buffalo, 69 at Indianapolis, and 65 at Chicago. The current time is 8:28 p.m. Eastern Daylight Time. 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On the latest weather map, high pressure will remain over the area through Friday before moving east on Saturday.
The remnant low of Hurricane Isaias will enter the Ohio and Tennessee valleys this weekend before moving off the East Coast by Monday morning. The forecast for the Central Highlands. Tonight, clear. Lows in the lower 40s. West winds 5 to 10 miles per hour. Friday, mostly sunny. Highs in the lower 70s. Southwest winds around 5 miles per hour. Friday night, partly cloudy. Not as cool with lows in the lower 50s. Southeast winds 5 to 10 miles per hour. Saturday, mostly sunny in the morning, then becoming partly sunny. Highs in the upper 70s. Southeast winds 5 to 10 miles per hour with gusts up to 20 miles per hour. Saturday night, mostly cloudy. Showers likely after midnight. Lows in the upper 50s. Southeast winds 10 to 15 miles per hour with gusts up to 25 miles per hour. Chance of rain 70%. Sunday, showers, cooler with highs in the upper 60s. Chance of rain 90%. Sunday night, mostly cloudy with a 50% chance of showers. Lows in the upper 50s. The extended forecast for the Central Highlands. Columbus Day, mostly cloudy in the morning, then becoming partly sunny. Highs in the lower 70s. Monday night, partly cloudy. Lows in the upper 50s. Tuesday, partly sunny with a 30% chance of showers. Highs in the lower 70s. Tuesday night, mostly cloudy. Lows around 50. Wednesday, partly cloudy. Highs in the mid-60s. Wednesday night, partly cloudy. Lows in the upper 40s. Thursday, partly cloudy. Highs in the upper 60s. The Mansfield, Ohio climate summary for this evening, as of 5:15 p.m., October 8, 2026. Today's high temperature was 70 degrees. The normal high is 66. The record high is 89 degrees, which was set in 2018. Today's low temperature was 48 degrees. The normal low is 46. The record low is 27 degrees, which was set in 2001. No precipitation fell today. No snow fell today, which brings the monthly total to 0.0 inches. The total snowfall since July 1st still stands at 0.0 inches. Sunset tonight is at 7:01 p.m. Sunrise tomorrow is at 7:35 a.m. At 8 p.m., weather reports for selected cities. At Mansfield Lawn Regional Airport, it was clear. The temperature was 59 degrees, the dew point 37, and the relative humidity 44%. The wind was west, at 3 miles an hour. The pressure was 30.08 inches and rising. Elsewhere across Ohio, skies ranged from clear to partly cloudy. It was 51 at Wooster, 57 at Marion, 61 at Toledo Express, 61 at Cleveland, and 55 at Akron-Canton Regional Airport. Youngstown reported 49, Cincinnati reported 68, Dayton reported 65, Findlay reported 61, and Columbus reported 66. Reports from nearby cities outside Ohio, skies ranged from clear to partly cloudy. It was 59 at Pittsburgh, 61 at Detroit, 59 at Buffalo, 69 at Indianapolis, and 65 at Chicago. The current time is 8:32 p.m. Eastern Daylight Time. 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On the latest weather map, high pressure will remain over the area through Friday before moving east on Saturday. The remnant low of Hurricane Isaias will enter the Ohio and Tennessee valleys this weekend before moving off the East Coast by Monday morning. The forecast for the Central Highlands. Tonight, clear. Lows in the lower 40s. West winds 5 to 10 miles per hour. Friday, mostly sunny. Highs in the lower 70s. Southwest winds around 5 miles per hour. Friday night, partly cloudy. Not as cool with lows in the lower 50s. Southeast winds 5 to 10 miles per hour. Saturday, mostly sunny in the morning, then becoming partly sunny. Highs in the upper 70s.
southeast winds 5 to 10 miles per hour with gusts up to 20 miles per hour. Saturday night, mostly cloudy. Showers likely after midnight. Lows in the upper 50s. Southeast winds 10 to 15 miles per hour with gusts up to 25 miles per hour. Chance of rain 70%. Sunday, showers, cooler with highs in the upper 60s. Chance of rain 90%. Sunday night, mostly cloudy with a 50% chance of showers. Lows in the upper 50s. At 8 p.m., weather reports for selected cities. At Mansfield Long Regional Airport, it was clear. The temperature was 59 degrees, the dew point 37, and the relative humidity 44%. The wind was west, at 3 miles an hour. The pressure was 30.08 inches and rising. Elsewhere across Ohio, skies ranged from clear to partly cloudy. It was 51 at Wooster, 57 at Marion, 61 at Toledo Express, 61 at Cleveland, and 55 at Akron-Canton Regional Airport. Youngstown reported 49, Cincinnati reported 68, Dayton reported 65, Findlay reported 61, and Columbus reported 66. Reports from nearby cities outside Ohio, skies ranged from clear to partly cloudy. It was 59 at Pittsburgh, 61 at Detroit, 59 at Buffalo, 69 at Indianapolis, and 65 at Chicago. The current time is 8:35 p.m. Eastern Daylight Time. 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On the latest weather map, high pressure will remain over the area through Friday before moving east on Saturday. The remnant low of Hurricane Isaias will enter the Ohio and Tennessee valleys this weekend before moving off the East Coast by Monday morning. The forecast for the Central Highlands. Tonight, clear. Lows in the lower 40s. West winds 5 to 10 miles per hour. Friday, mostly sunny. Highs in the lower 70s. Southwest winds around 5 miles per hour. Friday night, partly cloudy. Not as cool with lows in the lower 50s. Southeast winds 5 to 10 miles per hour. Saturday, mostly sunny in the morning, then becoming partly sunny. Highs in the upper 70s. Southeast winds 5 to 10 miles per hour with gusts up to 20 miles per hour. Saturday night, mostly cloudy. Showers likely after midnight. Lows in the upper 50s. Southeast winds 10 to 15 miles per hour with gusts up to 25 miles per hour. Chance of rain 70%. Sunday, showers, cooler with highs in the upper 60s. Chance of rain 90%. Sunday night, mostly cloudy with a 50% chance of showers. Lows in the upper 50s. At 8 p.m., weather reports for selected cities. At Mansfield Long Regional Airport, it was clear. The temperature was 59 degrees, the dew point 37, and the relative humidity 44%. The wind was west, at 3 miles an hour. The pressure was 30.08 inches and rising. Elsewhere across Ohio, skies ranged from clear to partly cloudy. It was 51 at Wooster, 57 at Marion, 61 at Toledo Express, 61 at Cleveland, and 55 at Akron-Canton Regional Airport. Youngstown reported 49, Cincinnati reported 68, Dayton reported 65, Findlay reported 61, and Columbus reported 66. Reports from nearby cities outside Ohio, skies ranged from clear to partly cloudy. It was 59 at Pittsburgh, 61 at Detroit, 59 at Buffalo, 69 at Indianapolis, and 65 at Chicago. The current time is 8:38 p.m. Eastern Daylight Time. 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On the latest weather map, high pressure will remain over the area through Friday before moving east on Saturday.
The remnant low of Hurricane Isaias will enter the Ohio and Tennessee valleys this weekend before moving off the East Coast by Monday morning. The forecast for the Central Highlands. Tonight, clear. Lows in the lower 40s. West winds 5 to 10 miles per hour. Friday, mostly sunny. Highs in the lower 70s. Southwest winds around 5 miles per hour. Friday night, partly cloudy. Not as cool with lows in the lower 50s. Southeast winds 5 to 10 miles per hour. Saturday, mostly sunny in the morning, then becoming partly sunny. Highs in the upper 70s. Southeast winds 5 to 10 miles per hour with gusts up to 20 miles per hour. Saturday night, mostly cloudy. Showers likely after midnight. Lows in the upper 50s. Southeast winds 10 to 15 miles per hour with gusts up to 25 miles per hour. Chance of rain 70%. Sunday, showers, cooler with highs in the upper 60s. Chance of rain 90%. Sunday night, mostly cloudy with a 50% chance of showers. Lows in the upper 50s. At 8 p.m., weather reports for selected cities. At Mansfield Long Regional Airport, it was clear. The temperature was 59 degrees, the dew point 37, and the relative humidity 44%. The wind was west, at 3 miles an hour. The pressure was 30.08 inches and rising. Elsewhere across Ohio, skies ranged from clear to partly cloudy. It was 51 at Wooster, 57 at Marion, 61 at Toledo Express, 61 at Cleveland, and 55 at Akron-Canton Regional Airport. Youngstown reported 49, Cincinnati reported 68, Dayton reported 65, Findlay reported 61, and Columbus reported 66. Reports from nearby cities outside Ohio, skies ranged from clear to partly cloudy. It was 59 at Pittsburgh, 61 at Detroit, 59 at Buffalo, 69 at Indianapolis, and 65 at Chicago. The extended forecast for the Central Highlands. Columbus Day, mostly cloudy in the morning, then becoming partly sunny. Highs in the lower 70s. Monday night, partly cloudy. Lows in the upper 50s. Tuesday, partly sunny with a 30% chance of showers. Highs in the lower 70s. Tuesday night, mostly cloudy. Lows around 50. Wednesday, partly cloudy. Highs in the mid-60s. Wednesday night, partly cloudy. Lows in the upper 40s. Thursday, partly cloudy. Highs in the upper 60s. The current time is 8:41 p.m. Eastern Daylight Time. 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On the latest weather map, high pressure will remain over the area through Friday before moving east on Saturday. The remnant low of Hurricane Isaias will enter the Ohio and Tennessee valleys this weekend before moving off the East Coast by Monday morning. The forecast for the Central Highlands. Tonight, clear. Lows in the lower 40s. West winds 5 to 10 miles per hour. Friday, mostly sunny. Highs in the lower 70s. Southwest winds around 5 miles per hour. Friday night, partly cloudy. Not as cool with lows in the lower 50s. Southeast winds 5 to 10 miles per hour. Saturday, mostly sunny in the morning, then becoming partly sunny. Highs in the upper 70s. Southeast winds 5 to 10 miles per hour with gusts up to 20 miles per hour. Saturday night, mostly cloudy. Showers likely after midnight. Lows in the upper 50s. Southeast winds 10 to 15 miles per hour with gusts up to 25 miles per hour. Chance of rain 70%. Sunday, showers, cooler with highs in the upper 60s. Chance of rain 90%. Sunday night, mostly cloudy with a 50% chance of showers. Lows in the upper 50s. At 8 p.m., weather reports for selected cities. At Mansfield Long Regional Airport, it was clear. The temperature was 59 degrees, the dew point 37, and the relative humidity 44%.
The wind was west, at 3 miles an hour. The pressure was 30.08 inches and rising. Elsewhere across Ohio, skies ranged from clear to partly cloudy. It was 51 at Wooster, 57 at Marion, 61 at Toledo Express, 61 at Cleveland, and 55 at Akron-Canton Regional Airport. Youngstown reported 49, Cincinnati reported 68, Dayton reported 65, Findlay reported 61, and Columbus reported 66. Reports from nearby cities outside Ohio, skies ranged from clear to partly cloudy. It was 59 at Pittsburgh, 61 at Detroit, 59 at Buffalo, 69 at Indianapolis, and 65 at Chicago. The current time is 8:44 p.m. Eastern Daylight Time. 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On the latest weather map, high pressure will remain over the area through Friday before moving east on Saturday. The remnant low of Hurricane Isaias will enter the Ohio and Tennessee valleys this weekend before moving off the East Coast by Monday morning. The Mansfield, Ohio climate summary for this evening, as of 5:15 p.m., October 8, 2026. Today's high temperature was 70 degrees. The normal high is 66. The record high is 89 degrees, which was set in 2018. Today's low temperature was 48 degrees. The normal low is 46. The record low is 27 degrees, which was set in 2001. No precipitation fell today. No snow fell today, which brings the monthly total to 0.0 inches. The total snowfall since July 1st still stands at 0.0 inches. Sunset tonight is at 7:01 p.m. Sunrise tomorrow is at 7:35 a.m. The forecast for the Central Highlands. Tonight, clear. Lows in the lower 40s. West winds 5 to 10 miles per hour. Friday, mostly sunny. Highs in the lower 70s. Southwest winds around 5 miles per hour. Friday night, partly cloudy. Not as cool with lows in the lower 50s. Southeast winds 5 to 10 miles per hour. Saturday, mostly sunny in the morning, then becoming partly sunny. Highs in the upper 70s. Southeast winds 5 to 10 miles per hour with gusts up to 20 miles per hour. Saturday night, mostly cloudy. Showers likely after midnight. Lows in the upper 50s. Southeast winds 10 to 15 miles per hour with gusts up to 25 miles per hour. Chance of rain 70%. Sunday, showers, cooler with highs in the upper 60s. Chance of rain 90%. Sunday night, mostly cloudy with a 50% chance of showers. Lows in the upper 50s. At 8 p.m., weather reports for selected cities. At Mansfield Lawn Regional Airport, it was clear. The temperature was 59 degrees, the dew point 37, and the relative humidity 44%. The wind was west, at 3 miles an hour. The pressure was 30.08 inches and rising. Elsewhere across Ohio, skies ranged from clear to partly cloudy. It was 51 at Wooster, 57 at Marion, 61 at Toledo Express, 61 at Cleveland, and 55 at Akron-Canton Regional Airport. Youngstown reported 49, Cincinnati reported 68, Dayton reported 65, Findlay reported 61, and Columbus reported 66. Reports from nearby cities outside Ohio, skies ranged from clear to partly cloudy. It was 59 at Pittsburgh, 61 at Detroit, 59 at Buffalo, 69 at Indianapolis, and 65 at Chicago. The current time is 8:48 p.m. Eastern Daylight Time. 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On the latest weather map, high pressure will remain over the area through Friday before moving east on Saturday. The remnant low of Hurricane Isaias will enter the Ohio and Tennessee valleys this weekend before moving off the East Coast by Monday morning.
the forecast for the Central Highlands. Tonight, clear. Lows in the lower 40s. West winds 5 to 10 miles per hour. Friday, mostly sunny. Highs in the lower 70s. Southwest winds around 5 miles per hour. Friday night, partly cloudy. Not as cool with lows in the lower 50s. Southeast winds 5 to 10 miles per hour. Saturday, mostly sunny in the morning, then becoming partly sunny. Highs in the upper 70s. Southeast winds 5 to 10 miles per hour with gusts up to 20 miles per hour. Saturday night, mostly cloudy. Showers likely after midnight. Lows in the upper 50s. Southeast winds 10 to 15 miles per hour with gusts up to 25 miles per hour. Chance of rain 70%. Sunday, showers, cooler with highs in the upper 60s. Chance of rain 90%. Sunday night, mostly cloudy with a 50% chance of showers. Lows in the upper 50s. At 8 p.m., weather reports for selected cities. At Mansfield Long Regional Airport, it was clear. The temperature was 59 degrees, the dew point 37, and the relative humidity 44%. The wind was west, at 3 miles an hour. The pressure was 30.08 inches and rising. Elsewhere across Ohio, skies ranged from clear to partly cloudy. It was 51 at Worcester, 57 at Marion, 61 at Toledo Express, 61 at Cleveland, and 55 at Akron-Canton Regional Airport. Youngstown reported 49, Cincinnati reported 68, Dayton reported 65, Findlay reported 61, and Columbus reported 66. Reports from nearby cities outside Ohio, skies ranged from clear to partly cloudy. It was 59 at Pittsburgh, 61 at Detroit, 59 at Buffalo, 69 at Indianapolis, and 65 at Chicago. The extended forecast for the Central Highlands. Columbus Day, mostly cloudy in the morning, then becoming partly sunny. Highs in the lower 70s. Monday night, partly cloudy. Lows in the upper 50s. Tuesday, partly sunny with a 30% chance of showers. Highs in the lower 70s. Tuesday night, mostly cloudy. Lows around 50. Wednesday, partly cloudy. Highs in the mid-60s. Wednesday night, partly cloudy. Lows in the upper 40s. Thursday, partly cloudy. Highs in the upper 60s. The current time is 8:51 p.m. Eastern Daylight Time. 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On the latest weather map, high pressure will remain over the area through Friday before moving east on Saturday. The remnant low of Hurricane Isaias will enter the Ohio and Tennessee valleys this weekend before moving off the East Coast by Monday morning. The forecast for the Central Highlands. Tonight, clear. Lows in the lower 40s. West winds 5 to 10 miles per hour. Friday, mostly sunny. Highs in the lower 70s. Southwest winds around 5 miles per hour. Friday night, partly cloudy. Not as cool with lows in the lower 50s. Southeast winds 5 to 10 miles per hour. Saturday, mostly sunny in the morning, then becoming partly sunny. Highs in the upper 70s. Southeast winds 5 to 10 miles per hour with gusts up to 20 miles per hour. Saturday night, mostly cloudy. Showers likely after midnight. Lows in the upper 50s. Southeast winds 10 to 15 miles per hour with gusts up to 25 miles per hour. Chance of rain 70%. Sunday, showers, cooler with highs in the upper 60s. Chance of rain 90%. Sunday night, mostly cloudy with a 50% chance of showers. Lows in the upper 50s. At 8 p.m., weather reports for selected cities. At Mansfield Long Regional Airport, it was clear. The temperature was 59 degrees, the dew point 37, and the relative humidity 44%. The wind was west, at 3 miles an hour. The pressure was 30.08 inches and rising.
Elsewhere across Ohio, skies ranged from clear to partly cloudy. It was 51 at Wooster, 57 at Marion, 61 at Toledo Express, 61 at Cleveland, and 55 at Akron-Canton Regional Airport. Youngstown reported 49, Cincinnati reported 68, Dayton reported 65, Findlay reported 61, and Columbus reported 66. Reports from nearby cities outside Ohio, skies ranged from clear to partly cloudy. It was 59 at Pittsburgh, 61 at Detroit, 59 at Buffalo, 69 at Indianapolis, and 65 at Chicago. The current time is 8:54 p.m. Eastern Daylight Time. 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On the latest weather map, high pressure will remain over the area through Friday before moving east on Saturday. The remnant low of Hurricane Isaias will enter the Ohio and Tennessee valleys this weekend before moving off the East Coast by Monday morning. The forecast for the Central Highlands. Tonight, clear. Lows in the lower 40s. West winds 5 to 10 miles per hour. Friday, mostly sunny. Highs in the lower 70s. Southwest winds around 5 miles per hour. Friday night, partly cloudy. Not as cool with lows in the lower 50s. Southeast winds 5 to 10 miles per hour. Saturday, mostly sunny in the morning, then becoming partly sunny. Highs in the upper 70s. Southeast winds 5 to 10 miles per hour with gusts up to 20 miles per hour. Saturday night, mostly cloudy. Showers likely after midnight. Lows in the upper 50s. Southeast winds 10 to 15 miles per hour with gusts up to 25 miles per hour. Chance of rain 70%. Sunday, showers, cooler with highs in the upper 60s. Chance of rain 90%. Sunday night, mostly cloudy with a 50% chance of showers. Lows in the upper 50s. At 8 p.m., weather reports for selected cities. At Mansfield Lawn Regional Airport, it was clear. The temperature was 59 degrees, the dew point 37, and the relative humidity 44%. The wind was west, at 3 miles an hour. The pressure was 30.08 inches and rising. Elsewhere across Ohio, skies ranged from clear to partly cloudy. It was 51 at Wooster, 57 at Marion, 61 at Toledo Express, 61 at Cleveland, and 55 at Akron-Canton Regional Airport. Youngstown reported 49, Cincinnati reported 68, Dayton reported 65, Findlay reported 61, and Columbus reported 66. Reports from nearby cities outside Ohio, skies ranged from clear to partly cloudy. It was 59 at Pittsburgh, 61 at Detroit, 59 at Buffalo, 69 at Indianapolis, and 65 at Chicago. The current time is 8:57 p.m. Eastern Daylight Time. 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On the latest weather map, high pressure will remain over the area through Friday before moving east on Saturday. The remnant low of Hurricane Isaias will enter the Ohio and Tennessee valleys this weekend before moving off the East Coast by Monday morning. The forecast for the Central Highlands. Tonight, clear. Lows in the lower 40s. West winds 5 to 10 miles per hour. Friday, mostly sunny. Highs in the lower 70s. Southwest winds around 5 miles per hour. Friday night, partly cloudy. Not as cool with lows in the lower 50s. Southeast winds 5 to 10 miles per hour. Saturday, mostly sunny in the morning, then becoming partly sunny. Highs in the upper 70s. Southeast winds 5 to 10 miles per hour with gusts up to 20 miles per hour. Saturday night, mostly cloudy. Showers likely after midnight. Lows in the upper 50s. Southeast winds 10 to 15 miles per hour with gusts up to 25 miles per hour.
chance of rain 70%. Sunday, showers, cooler with highs in the upper 60s. Chance of rain 90%. Sunday night, mostly cloudy with a 50% chance of showers. Lows in the upper 50s. At 8 p.m., weather reports for selected cities. At Mansfield Lom Regional Airport, it was clear. The temperature was 59 degrees, the dew point 37, and the relative humidity 44%. The wind was west, at 3 miles an hour. The pressure was 30.08 inches and rising. Elsewhere across Ohio, skies ranged from clear to partly cloudy. It was 51 at Wooster, 57 at Marion, 61 at Toledo Express, 61 at Cleveland, and 55 at Akron-Canton Regional Airport. Youngstown reported 49, Cincinnati reported 68, Dayton reported 65, Findlay reported 61, and Columbus reported 66. Reports from nearby cities outside Ohio, skies ranged from clear to partly cloudy. It was 59 at Pittsburgh, 61 at Detroit, 59 at Buffalo, 69 at Indianapolis, and 65 at Chicago. The current time is 8:59 p.m. Eastern Daylight Time. 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The Nearshore Marine Forecast. For the following marine location, the islands to Vermilion. Tonight, west winds 5 to 15 knots becoming northwest. Mostly clear. Waves 1 to 3 feet building to 2 to 4 feet, then subsiding to 1 to 3 feet. Friday, west winds 10 knots or less becoming north. Sunny. Waves 2 feet or less. Friday night, east winds 10 knots or less becoming south. Partly cloudy. Waves 1 foot or less. Saturday, south winds 10 to 15 knots. Mostly sunny. Waves 1 foot or less. The water temperature off Toledo is 64 degrees, off Cleveland 67 degrees, and off Derry 65 degrees. The extended forecast for the Central Highlands. Columbus Day, mostly cloudy in the morning, then becoming partly sunny. Highs in the lower 70s. Monday night, partly cloudy. Lows in the upper 50s. Tuesday, partly sunny with a 30% chance of showers. Highs in the lower 70s. Tuesday night, mostly cloudy. Lows around 50. Wednesday, partly cloudy. Highs in the mid-60s. Wednesday night, partly cloudy. Lows in the upper 40s. Thursday, partly cloudy. Highs in the upper 60s. The Mansfield, Ohio climate summary for this evening, as of 5:15 p.m., October 8, 2026. Today's high temperature was 70 degrees. The normal high is 66. The record high is 89 degrees, which was set in 2018. Today's low temperature was 48 degrees. The normal low is 46. The record low is 27 degrees, which was set in 2001. No precipitation fell today. No snow fell today, which brings the monthly total to 0.0 inches. The total snowfall since July 1st still stands at 0.0 inches. Sunset tonight is at 7:01 p.m. Sunrise tomorrow is at 7:35 a.m. On the latest weather map, high pressure will remain over the area through Friday before moving east on Saturday. The remnant low of Hurricane Isaias will enter the Ohio and Tennessee valleys this weekend before moving off the East Coast by Monday morning. The forecast for the Central Highlands. Tonight, clear. Lows in the lower 40s. West winds 5 to 10 miles per hour. Friday, mostly sunny. Highs in the lower 70s. Southwest winds around 5 miles per hour. Friday night, partly cloudy. Not as cool with lows in the lower 50s. Southeast winds 5 to 10 miles per hour. Saturday, mostly sunny in the morning, then becoming partly sunny. Highs in the upper 70s. Southeast winds 5 to 10 miles per hour with gusts up to 20 miles per hour. Saturday night, mostly cloudy. Showers likely after midnight. Lows in the upper 50s.
southeast winds 10 to 15 miles per hour with gusts up to 25 miles per hour. Chance of rain 70%. Sunday, showers, cooler with highs in the upper 60s.

Marion, 61 at Toledo Express, 61 at Cleveland, and 55 at Akron Canton Regional Airport. Youngstown reported 49, Cincinnati reported 68, Dayton reported 65, Findlay reported 61, and Columbus reported 66. Reports from nearby cities outside Ohio, skies ranged from clear to partly cloudy. It was 59 at Pittsburgh, 61 at Detroit, 59 at Buffalo, 69 at Indianapolis, and 65 at Chicago. The current time is 9:04 p.m. Eastern Daylight Time. 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On the latest weather map, high pressure will remain over the area through Friday before moving east on Saturday. The remnant low of Hurricane Isaias will enter the Ohio and Tennessee valleys this weekend before moving off the East Coast by Monday morning. The forecast for the Central Highlands. Tonight, clear. Lows in the lower 40s. West winds 5 to 10 miles per hour. Friday, mostly sunny. Highs in the lower 70s. Southwest winds around 5 miles per hour. Friday night, partly cloudy. Not as cool with lows in the lower 50s. Southeast winds 5 to 10 miles per hour. Saturday, mostly sunny in the morning, then becoming partly sunny. Highs in the upper 70s. Southeast winds 5 to 10 miles per hour with gusts up to 20 miles per hour. Saturday night, mostly cloudy. Showers likely after midnight. Lows in the upper 50s. Southeast winds 10 to 15 miles per hour with gusts up to 25 miles per hour. Chance of rain 70%. Sunday, showers, cooler with highs in the upper 60s. Chance of rain 90%. Sunday night, mostly cloudy with a 50% chance of showers. Lows in the upper 50s. At 9 p.m., weather reports for selected cities. At Mansfield Long Regional Airport, it was clear. The temperature was 60 degrees, the dew point 36, and the relative humidity 40%. The wind was west, at 6 miles an hour. The pressure was 30.09 inches and rising. Elsewhere across Ohio, it was clear. It was 48 at Worcester, 51 at Marion, 56 at Toledo Express, 51 at Cleveland, and 58 at Akron Canton Regional Airport. Youngstown reported 46, Cincinnati reported 64, Dayton reported 62, Findlay reported 56, and Columbus reported 59. Reports from nearby cities outside Ohio, skies ranged from clear to partly cloudy. It was 56 at Pittsburgh, 58 at Detroit, 57 at Buffalo, 66 at Indianapolis, and 62 at Chicago. The current time is 9:07 p.m. Eastern Daylight Time. 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On the latest weather map, high pressure will remain over the area through Friday before moving east on Saturday. The remnant low of Hurricane Isaias will enter the Ohio and Tennessee valleys this weekend before moving off the East Coast by Monday morning. The forecast for the Central Highlands. Tonight, clear. Lows in the lower 40s. West winds 5 to 10 miles per hour. Friday, mostly sunny. Highs in the lower 70s. Southwest winds around 5 miles per hour. Friday night, partly cloudy. Not as cool with lows in the lower 50s. Southeast winds 5 to 10 miles per hour. Saturday, mostly sunny in the morning, then becoming partly sunny. Highs in the upper 70s. Southeast winds 5 to 10 miles per hour with gusts up to 20 miles per hour. Saturday night, mostly cloudy. Showers likely after midnight. Lows in the upper 50s. Southeast winds 10 to 15 miles per hour with gusts up to 25 miles per hour. Chance of rain 70%. Sunday, showers, cooler with highs in the upper 60s. Chance of rain 90%. Sunday

Night, mostly cloudy with a 50% chance of showers. Lows in the upper 50s. At 9 p.m., weather reports for selected cities. At Mansfield Long Regional Airport, it was clear. The temperature was 60 degrees, the dew point 36, and the relative humidity 40%. The wind was west, at 6 miles an hour. The pressure was 30.09 inches and rising. Elsewhere across Ohio, it was clear. It was 48 at Worcester, 51 at Marion, 56 at Toledo Express, 51 at Cleveland, and 58 at Akron-Canton Regional Airport. Youngstown reported 46, Cincinnati reported 64, Dayton reported 62, Findlay reported 56, and Columbus reported 59. Reports from nearby cities outside Ohio, skies ranged from clear to partly cloudy. It was 56 at Pittsburgh, 58 at Detroit, 57 at Buffalo, 66 at Indianapolis, and 62 at Chicago. The extended forecast for the Central Highlands. Columbus Day, mostly cloudy in the morning, then becoming partly sunny. Highs in the lower 70s. Monday night, partly cloudy. Lows in the upper 50s. Tuesday, partly sunny with a 30% chance of showers. Highs in the lower 70s. Tuesday night, mostly cloudy. Lows around 50. Wednesday, partly cloudy. Highs in the mid-60s. Wednesday night, partly cloudy. Lows in the upper 40s. Thursday, partly cloudy. Highs in the upper 60s. The current time is 9:11 p.m. Eastern Daylight Time. 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On the latest weather map, high pressure will remain over the area through Friday before moving east on Saturday. The remnant low of Hurricane Isaias will enter the Ohio and Tennessee valleys this weekend before moving off the East Coast by Monday morning. The forecast for the Central Highlands. Tonight, clear. Lows in the lower 40s. West winds 5 to 10 miles per hour. Friday, mostly sunny. Highs in the lower 70s. Southwest winds around 5 miles per hour. Friday night, partly cloudy. Not as cool with lows in the lower 50s. Southeast winds 5 to 10 miles per hour. Saturday, mostly sunny in the morning, then becoming partly sunny. Highs in the upper 70s. Southeast winds 5 to 10 miles per hour with gusts up to 20 miles per hour. Saturday night, mostly cloudy. Showers likely after midnight. Lows in the upper 50s. Southeast winds 10 to 15 miles per hour with gusts up to 25 miles per hour. Chance of rain 70%. Sunday, showers, cooler with highs in the upper 60s. Chance of rain 90%. Sunday night, mostly cloudy with a 50% chance of showers. Lows in the upper 50s. At 9 p.m., weather reports for selected cities. At Mansfield Long Regional Airport, it was clear. The temperature was 60 degrees, the dew point 36, and the relative humidity 40%. The wind was west, at 6 miles an hour. The pressure was 30.09 inches and rising. Elsewhere across Ohio, it was clear. It was 48 at Worcester, 51 at Marion, 56 at Toledo Express, 51 at Cleveland, and 58 at Akron-Canton Regional Airport. Youngstown reported 46, Cincinnati reported 64, Dayton reported 62, Findlay reported 56, and Columbus reported 59. Reports from nearby cities outside Ohio, skies ranged from clear to partly cloudy. It was 56 at Pittsburgh, 58 at Detroit, 57 at Buffalo, 66 at Indianapolis, and 62 at Chicago. At 9 p.m., weather reports for selected cities. At Mansfield Long Regional Airport, it was clear. The temperature was 60 degrees, the dew point 36, and the relative humidity 40%. The wind was west, at 6 miles an hour. The pressure was 30.09 inches and rising. Elsewhere across Ohio, it was clear. It was 48 at Worcester,
51 at Marion, 56 at Toledo Express, 51 at Cleveland, and 58 at Akron-Canton Regional Airport. Youngstown reported 46, Cincinnati reported 64, Dayton reported 62, Findlay reported 56, and Columbus reported 59. Reports from nearby cities outside Ohio, skies ranged from clear to partly cloudy. It was 56 at Pittsburgh, 58 at Detroit, 57 at Buffalo, 66 at Indianapolis, and 62 at Chicago. The current time is 9:14 p.m. Eastern Daylight Time. The Mansfield, Ohio climate summary for this evening, as of 5:15 p.m., October 8, 2026. Today's high temperature was 70 degrees. The normal high is 66. The record high is 89 degrees, which was set in 2018. Today's low temperature was 48 degrees. The normal low is 46. The record low is 27 degrees, which was set in 2001. No precipitation fell today. No snow fell today, which brings the monthly total to 0.0 inches. The total snowfall since July 1st still stands at 0.0 inches. Sunset tonight is at 7:01 p.m. Sunrise tomorrow is at 7:35 a.m. This is NOAA Weather Radio WWG57 originating from the National Weather Service Forecast Office in Cleveland. We supply the latest available information for the Central Highlands over station WWG57 from Butler on a frequency of 162.450 MHz. On the latest weather map, high pressure will remain over the area through Friday before moving east on Saturday. The remnant low of Hurricane Isaias will enter the Ohio and Tennessee valleys this weekend before moving off the East Coast by Monday morning. The forecast for the Central Highlands. Tonight, clear. Lows in the lower 40s. West winds 5 to 10 miles per hour. Friday, mostly sunny. Highs in the lower 70s. Southwest winds around 5 miles per hour. Friday night, partly cloudy. Not as cool with lows in the lower 50s. Southeast winds 5 to 10 miles per hour. Saturday, mostly sunny in the morning, then becoming partly sunny. Highs in the upper 70s. Southeast winds 5 to 10 miles per hour with gusts up to 20 miles per hour. Saturday night, mostly cloudy. Showers likely after midnight. Lows in the upper 50s. Southeast winds 10 to 15 miles per hour with gusts up to 25 miles per hour. Chance of rain 70%. Sunday, showers, cooler with highs in the upper 60s. Chance of rain 90%. Sunday night, mostly cloudy with a 50% chance of showers. Lows in the upper 50s. At 9 p.m., weather reports for selected cities. At Mansfield Long Regional Airport, it was clear. The temperature was 60 degrees, the dew point 36, and the relative humidity 40%. The wind was west, at 6 miles an hour. The pressure was 30.09 inches and rising. Elsewhere across Ohio, it was clear. It was 48 at Worcester, 51 at Marion, 56 at Toledo Express, 51 at Cleveland, and 58 at Akron-Canton Regional Airport. Youngstown reported 46, Cincinnati reported 64, Dayton reported 62, Findlay reported 56, and Columbus reported 59. Reports from nearby cities outside Ohio, skies ranged from clear to partly cloudy. It was 56 at Pittsburgh, 58 at Detroit, 57 at Buffalo, 66 at Indianapolis, and 62 at Chicago. The current time is 9:18 p.m. Eastern Daylight Time. 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On the latest weather map, high pressure will remain over the area through Friday before moving east on Saturday. The remnant low of Hurricane Isaias will enter the Ohio and Tennessee valleys this weekend before moving off the East Coast by Monday morning. The forecast for the Central Highlands. Tonight, clear. Lows in the lower 40s. West winds 5 to 10 miles per hour. Friday, mostly sunny. Highs in the lower 70s.
southwest winds around 5 miles per hour. Friday night, partly cloudy. Not as cool with lows in the lower 50s. Southeast winds 5 to 10 miles per hour. Saturday, mostly sunny in the morning, then becoming partly sunny. Highs in the upper 70s. Southeast winds 5 to 10 miles per hour with gusts up to 20 miles per hour. Saturday night, mostly cloudy. Showers likely after midnight. Lows in the upper 50s. Southeast winds 10 to 15 miles per hour with gusts up to 25 miles per hour. Chance of rain 70%. Sunday, showers, cooler with highs in the upper 60s. Chance of rain 90%. Sunday night, mostly cloudy with a 50% chance of showers. Lows in the upper 50s. The extended forecast for the Central Highlands. Columbus Day, mostly cloudy in the morning, then becoming partly sunny. Highs in the lower 70s. Monday night, partly cloudy. Lows in the upper 50s. Tuesday, partly sunny with a 30% chance of showers. Highs in the lower 70s. Tuesday night, mostly cloudy. Lows around 50. Wednesday, partly cloudy. Highs in the mid-60s. Wednesday night, partly cloudy. Lows in the upper 40s. Thursday, partly cloudy. Highs in the upper 60s. At 9 p.m., weather reports for selected cities at Mansfield Long Regional Airport, it was clear. The temperature was 60 degrees, the dew point 36, and the relative humidity 40%. The wind was west, at 6 miles an hour. The pressure was 30.09 inches and rising. Elsewhere across Ohio, it was clear. It was 48 at Worcester, 51 at Marion, 56 at Toledo Express, 51 at Cleveland, and 58 at Akron-Canton Regional Airport. Youngstown reported 46, Cincinnati reported 64, Dayton reported 62, Findlay reported 56, and Columbus reported 59. Reports from nearby cities outside Ohio, skies ranged from clear to partly cloudy. It was 56 at Pittsburgh, 58 at Detroit, 57 at Buffalo, 66 at Indianapolis, and 62 at Chicago. The current time is 9:21 p.m. Eastern Daylight Time. 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On the latest weather map, high pressure will remain over the area through Friday before moving east on Saturday. The remnant low of Hurricane Isaias will enter the Ohio and Tennessee valleys this weekend before moving off the East Coast by Monday morning. The forecast for the Central Highlands. Tonight, clear. Lows in the lower 40s. West winds 5 to 10 miles per hour. Friday, mostly sunny. Highs in the lower 70s. Southwest winds around 5 miles per hour. Friday night, partly cloudy. Not as cool with lows in the lower 50s. Southeast winds 5 to 10 miles per hour. Saturday, mostly sunny in the morning, then becoming partly sunny. Highs in the upper 70s. Southeast winds 5 to 10 miles per hour with gusts up to 20 miles per hour. Saturday night, mostly cloudy. Showers likely after midnight. Lows in the upper 50s. Southeast winds 10 to 15 miles per hour with gusts up to 25 miles per hour. Chance of rain 70%. Sunday, showers, cooler with highs in the upper 60s. Chance of rain 90%. Sunday night, mostly cloudy with a 50% chance of showers. Lows in the upper 50s. At 9 p.m., weather reports for selected cities at Mansfield Long Regional Airport, it was clear. The temperature was 60 degrees, the dew point 36, and the relative humidity 40%. The wind was west, at 6 miles an hour. The pressure was 30.09 inches and rising. Elsewhere across Ohio, it was clear. It was 48 at Worcester, 51 at Marion, 56 at Toledo Express, 51 at Cleveland, and 58 at Akron-Canton Regional Airport. Youngstown reported 46,
Cincinnati reported 64, Dayton reported 62, Findlay reported 56, and Columbus reported 59. Reports from nearby cities outside Ohio, skies ranged from clear to partly cloudy. It was 56 at Pittsburgh, 58 at Detroit, 57 at Buffalo, 66 at Indianapolis, and 62 at Chicago. The current time is 9:24 p.m. Eastern Daylight Time. 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On the latest weather map, high pressure will remain over the area through Friday. High pressure will remain over the area through Friday before moving east on Saturday. The remnant low of Hurricane Isaias will enter the Ohio and Tennessee valleys this weekend before moving off the east coast by Monday morning. The forecast for the Central Highlands. Tonight, clear. Lows in the lower 40s. West winds 5 to 10 miles per hour. Friday, mostly sunny. Highs in the lower 70s. Southwest winds around 5 miles per hour. Friday night, partly cloudy. Not as cool with lows in the lower 50s. Southeast winds 5 to 10 miles per hour. Saturday, mostly sunny in the morning, then becoming partly sunny. Highs in the upper 70s. Southeast winds 5 to 10 miles per hour with gusts up to 20 miles per hour. Saturday night, mostly cloudy. Showers likely after midnight. Lows in the upper 50s. Southeast winds 10 to 15 miles per hour with gusts up to 25 miles per hour. Chance of rain 70%. Sunday, showers, cooler with highs in the upper 60s. Chance of rain 90%. Sunday night, mostly cloudy with a 50% chance of showers. Lows in the upper 50s. At 9 p.m., weather reports for selected cities. At Mansfield Long Regional Airport, it was clear. The temperature was 60 degrees, the dew point 36, and the relative humidity 40%. The wind was west, at 6 miles an hour. The pressure was 30.09 inches and rising. Elsewhere across Ohio, it was clear. It was 48 at Worcester, 51 at Marion, 56 at Toledo Express, 51 at Cleveland, and 58 at Akron-Canton Regional Airport. Youngstown reported 46, Cincinnati reported 64, Dayton reported 62, Findlay reported 56, and Columbus reported 59. Reports from nearby cities outside Ohio, skies ranged from clear to partly cloudy. It was 56 at Pittsburgh, 58 at Detroit, 57 at Buffalo, 66 at Indianapolis, and 62 at Chicago. The current time is 9:27 p.m. Eastern Daylight Time. 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On the latest weather map, high pressure will remain over the area through Friday before moving east on Saturday. The remnant low of Hurricane Isaias will enter the Ohio and Tennessee valleys this weekend before moving off the east coast by Monday morning. The forecast for the Central Highlands. Tonight, clear. Lows in the lower 40s. West winds 5 to 10 miles per hour. Friday, mostly sunny. Highs in the lower 70s. Southwest winds around 5 miles per hour. Friday night, partly cloudy. Not as cool with lows in the lower 50s. Southeast winds 5 to 10 miles per hour. Saturday, mostly sunny in the morning, then becoming partly sunny. Highs in the upper 70s. Southeast winds 5 to 10 miles per hour with gusts up to 20 miles per hour. Saturday night, mostly cloudy. Showers likely after midnight. Lows in the upper 50s. Southeast winds 10 to 15 miles per hour with gusts up to 25 miles per hour. Chance of rain 70%. Sunday, showers, cooler with highs in the upper 60s. Chance of rain 90%. Sunday night, mostly cloudy with a 50% chance of showers. Lows in the upper 50s.
at 9 p.m. Weather reports for selected cities at Mansfield Lawn.

Regional Airport, it was clear. The temperature was 60 degrees, the dew point 36, and the relative humidity 40%. The wind was west, at 6 miles an hour. The pressure was 30.09 inches and rising. Elsewhere across Ohio, it was clear. It was 48 at Worcester, 51 at Marion, 56 at Toledo Express, 51 at Cleveland, and 58 at Akron-Canton Regional Airport. Youngstown reported 46, Cincinnati reported 64, Dayton reported 62, Findlay reported 56, and Columbus reported 59. Reports from nearby cities outside Ohio, skies ranged from clear to partly cloudy. It was 56 at Pittsburgh, 58 at Detroit, 57 at Buffalo, 66 at Indianapolis, and 62 at Chicago. The extended forecast for the Central Highlands. Columbus Day, mostly cloudy in the morning, then becoming partly sunny. Highs in the lower 70s. Monday night, partly cloudy. Lows in the upper 50s. Tuesday, partly sunny with a 30% chance of showers. Highs in the lower 70s. Tuesday night, mostly cloudy. Lows around 50. Wednesday, partly cloudy. Highs in the mid-60s. Wednesday night, partly cloudy. Lows in the upper 40s. Thursday, partly cloudy. Highs in the upper 60s. The Mansfield, Ohio climate summary for this evening, as of 5:15 p.m., October 8, 2026. Today's high temperature was 70 degrees. The normal high is 66. The record high is 89 degrees, which was set in 2018. Today's low temperature was 48 degrees. The normal low is 46. The record low is 27 degrees, which was set in 2001. No precipitation fell today. No snow fell today, which brings the monthly total to 0.0 inches. The total snowfall since July 1st still stands at 0.0 inches. Sunset tonight is at 7:01 p.m. Sunrise tomorrow is at 7:35 a.m. The current time is 9:31 p.m. Eastern Daylight Time. 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On the latest weather map, high pressure will remain over the area through Friday before moving east on Saturday. The remnant low of Hurricane Isaias will enter the Ohio and Tennessee valleys this weekend before moving off the East Coast by Monday morning. The forecast for the Central Highlands. Tonight, clear. Lows in the lower 40s. West winds 5 to 10 miles per hour. Friday, mostly sunny. Highs in the lower 70s. Southwest winds around 5 miles per hour. Friday night, partly cloudy. Not as cool with lows in the lower 50s. Southeast winds 5 to 10 miles per hour. Saturday, mostly sunny in the morning, then becoming partly sunny. Highs in the upper 70s. Southeast winds 5 to 10 miles per hour with gusts up to 20 miles per hour. Saturday night, mostly cloudy. Showers likely after midnight. Lows in the upper 50s. Southeast winds 10 to 15 miles per hour with gusts up to 25 miles per hour. Chance of rain 70%. Sunday, showers, cooler with highs in the upper 60s. Chance of rain 90%. Sunday night, mostly cloudy with a 50% chance of showers. Lows in the upper 50s. At 9 p.m., weather reports for selected cities. At Mansfield Lawn Regional Airport, it was clear. The temperature was 60 degrees, the dew point 36, and the relative humidity 40%. The wind was west, at 6 miles an hour. The pressure was 30.09 inches and rising. Elsewhere across Ohio, it was clear. It was 48 at Worcester, 51 at Marion, 56 at Toledo Express, 51 at Cleveland, and 58 at Akron-Canton Regional Airport. Youngstown reported 46, Cincinnati reported 64, Dayton reported 62, Findlay reported 56, and Columbus reported 59. Reports from nearby cities outside Ohio, skies ranged from clear to partly cloudy.
It was 56 at Pittsburgh, 58 at Detroit, 57 at Buffalo, 66 at Indianapolis, and 62 at Chicago. The current time is 9:34 p.m. Eastern Daylight Time. 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On the latest weather map, high pressure will remain over the area through Friday before moving east on Saturday. The remnant low of Hurricane Isaias will enter the Ohio and Tennessee valleys this weekend before moving off the East Coast by Monday morning. The forecast for the Central Highlands. Tonight, clear. Lows in the lower 40s. West winds 5 to 10 miles per hour. Friday, mostly sunny. Highs in the lower 70s. Southwest winds around 5 miles per hour. Friday night, partly cloudy. Not as cool with lows in the lower 50s. Southeast winds 5 to 10 miles per hour. Saturday, mostly sunny in the morning, then becoming partly sunny. Highs in the upper 70s. Southeast winds 5 to 10 miles per hour with gusts up to 20 miles per hour. Saturday night, mostly cloudy. Showers likely after midnight. Lows in the upper 50s. Southeast winds 10 to 15 miles per hour with gusts up to 25 miles per hour. Chance of rain 70%. Sunday, showers, cooler with highs in the upper 60s. Chance of rain 90%. Sunday night, mostly cloudy with a 50% chance of showers. Lows in the upper 50s. At 9 p.m., weather reports for selected cities. At Mansfield Long Regional Airport, it was clear. The temperature was 60 degrees, the dew point 36, and the relative humidity 40%. The wind was west, at 6 miles an hour. The pressure was 30.09 inches and rising. Elsewhere across Ohio, it was clear. It was 48 at Worcester, 51 at Marion, 56 at Toledo Express, 51 at Cleveland, and 58 at Akron-Canton Regional Airport. Youngstown reported 46, Cincinnati reported 64, Dayton reported 62, Findlay reported 56, and Columbus reported 59. Reports from nearby cities outside Ohio, skies ranged from clear to partly cloudy. It was 56 at Pittsburgh, 58 at Detroit, 57 at Buffalo, 66 at Indianapolis, and 62 at Chicago. The current time is 9:37 p.m. Eastern Daylight Time. 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On the latest weather map, high pressure will remain over the area through Friday before moving east on Saturday. The remnant low of Hurricane Isaias will enter the Ohio and Tennessee valleys this weekend before moving off the East Coast by Monday morning. The forecast for the Central Highlands. Tonight, clear. Lows in the lower 40s. West winds 5 to 10 miles per hour. Friday, mostly sunny. Highs in the lower 70s. Southwest winds around 5 miles per hour. Friday night, partly cloudy. Not as cool with lows in the lower 50s. Southeast winds 5 to 10 miles per hour. Saturday, mostly sunny in the morning, then becoming partly sunny. Highs in the upper 70s. Southeast winds 5 to 10 miles per hour with gusts up to 20 miles per hour. Saturday night, mostly cloudy. Showers likely after midnight. Lows in the upper 50s. Southeast winds 10 to 15 miles per hour with gusts up to 25 miles per hour. Chance of rain 70%. Sunday, showers, cooler with highs in the upper 60s. Chance of rain 90%. Sunday night, mostly cloudy with a 50% chance of showers. Lows in the upper 50s. At 9 p.m., weather reports for selected cities. At Mansfield Long Regional Airport, it was clear. The temperature was 60 degrees, the dew point 36, and the relative humidity 40%.
The wind was west, at 6 miles an hour. The pressure was 30.09 inches and rising. Elsewhere across Ohio, it was clear. It was 48 at Worcester, 51 at Marion, 56 at Toledo Express, 51 at Cleveland, and 58 at Akron-Canton Regional Airport. Youngstown reported 46, Cincinnati reported 64, Dayton reported 62, Findlay reported 56, and Columbus reported 59. Reports from nearby cities outside Ohio, skies ranged from clear to partly cloudy. It was 56 at Pittsburgh, 58 at Detroit, 57 at Buffalo, 66 at Indianapolis, and 62 at Chicago. The extended forecast for the Central Highlands. Columbus Day, mostly cloudy in the morning, then becoming partly sunny. Highs in the lower 70s. Monday night, partly cloudy. Lows in the upper 50s. Tuesday, partly sunny with a 30% chance of showers. Highs in the lower 70s. Tuesday night, mostly cloudy. Lows around 50. Wednesday, partly cloudy. Highs in the mid-60s. Wednesday night, partly cloudy. Lows in the upper 40s. Thursday, partly cloudy. Highs in the upper 60s. The current time is 9:40 p.m. Eastern Daylight Time. 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On the latest weather map, high pressure will remain over the area through Friday before moving east on Saturday. The remnant low of Hurricane Isaias will enter the Ohio and Tennessee valleys this weekend before moving off the East Coast by Monday morning. The forecast for the Central Highlands. Tonight, clear. Lows in the lower 40s. West winds 5 to 10 miles per hour. Friday, mostly sunny. Highs in the lower 70s. Southwest winds around 5 miles per hour. Friday night, partly cloudy. Not as cool with lows in the lower 50s. Southeast winds 5 to 10 miles per hour. Saturday, mostly sunny in the morning, then becoming partly sunny. Highs in the upper 70s. Southeast winds 5 to 10 miles per hour with gusts up to 20 miles per hour. Saturday night, mostly cloudy. Showers likely after midnight. Lows in the upper 50s. Southeast winds 10 to 15 miles per hour with gusts up to 25 miles per hour. Chance of rain 70%. Sunday, showers, cooler with highs in the upper 60s. Chance of rain 90%. Sunday night, mostly cloudy with a 50% chance of showers. Lows in the upper 50s. At 9 p.m., weather reports for selected cities. At Mansfield Long Regional Airport, it was clear. The temperature was 60 degrees, the dew point 36, and the relative humidity 40%. The wind was west, at 6 miles an hour. The pressure was 30.09 inches and rising. Elsewhere across Ohio, it was clear. It was 48 at Worcester, 51 at Marion, 56 at Toledo Express, 51 at Cleveland, and 58 at Akron-Canton Regional Airport. Youngstown reported 46, Cincinnati reported 64, Dayton reported 62, Findlay reported 56, and Columbus reported 59. Reports from nearby cities outside Ohio, skies ranged from clear to partly cloudy. It was 56 at Pittsburgh, 58 at Detroit, 57 at Buffalo, 66 at Indianapolis, and 62 at Chicago. The current time is 9:43 p.m. Eastern Daylight Time. 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On the latest weather map, high pressure will remain over the area through Friday before moving east on Saturday. The remnant low of Hurricane Isaias will enter the Ohio and Tennessee valleys this weekend before moving off the East Coast by Monday morning. The forecast for the Central Highlands. Tonight, clear. Lows in the lower 40s.
west winds 5 to 10 miles per hour. Friday, mostly sunny. Highs in the lower 70s. Southwest winds around 5 miles per hour. Friday night, partly cloudy. Not as cool with lows in the lower 50s. Southeast winds 5 to 10 miles per hour. Saturday, mostly sunny in the morning, then becoming partly sunny. Highs in the upper 70s. Southeast winds 5 to 10 miles per hour with gusts up to 20 miles per hour. Saturday night, mostly cloudy. Showers likely after midnight. Lows in the upper 50s. Southeast winds 10 to 15 miles per hour with gusts up to 25 miles per hour. Chance of rain 70%. Sunday, showers, cooler with highs in the upper 60s. Chance of rain 90%. Sunday night, mostly cloudy with a 50% chance of showers. Lows in the upper 50s. The Mansfield, Ohio climate summary for this evening, as of 5:15 p.m., October 8, 2026. Today's high temperature was 70 degrees. The normal high is 66. The record high is 89 degrees, which was set in 2018. Today's low temperature was 48 degrees. The normal low is 46. The record low is 27 degrees, which was set in 2001. No precipitation fell today. No snow fell today, which brings the monthly total to 0.0 inches. The total snowfall since July 1st still stands at 0.0 inches. Sunset tonight is at 7:01 p.m. Sunrise tomorrow is at 7:35 a.m. The Nearshore Marine Forecast. For the following marine location, the islands to Vermilion. Overnight, northwest winds 15 to 20 knots diminishing to 5 to 15 knots. Mostly clear. Waves 2 to 4 feet subsiding to 1 to 3 feet. Friday, west winds 10 knots or less becoming north. Sunny. Waves 2 feet or less. Friday night, east winds 10 knots or less becoming south. Partly cloudy. Waves 1 foot or less. Saturday, south winds 10 to 15 knots. Mostly sunny. Waves 1 foot or less. The water temperature off Toledo is 64 degrees, off Cleveland 67 degrees, and off Derry 65 degrees. The current time is 9:46 p.m. Eastern Daylight Time. 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On the latest weather map, high pressure will remain over the area through Friday before moving east on Saturday. The remnant low of Hurricane East Cyeus will enter the Ohio and Tennessee valleys this weekend before moving off the East Coast by Monday morning. The forecast for the Central Highlands. Tonight, clear. Lows in the lower 40s. West winds 5 to 10 miles per hour. Friday, mostly sunny. Highs in the lower 70s. Southwest winds around 5 miles per hour. Friday night, partly cloudy. Not as cool with lows in the lower 50s. Southeast winds 5 to 10 miles per hour. Saturday, mostly sunny in the morning, then becoming partly sunny. Highs in the upper 70s. Southeast winds 5 to 10 miles per hour with gusts up to 20 miles per hour. Saturday night, mostly cloudy. Showers likely after midnight. Lows in the upper 50s. Southeast winds 10 to 15 miles per hour with gusts up to 25 miles per hour. Chance of rain 70%. Sunday, showers, cooler with highs in the upper 60s. Chance of rain 90%. Sunday night, mostly cloudy with a 50% chance of showers. Lows in the upper 50s. At 9 p.m., weather reports for selected cities. At Mansfield Lawn Regional Airport, it was clear. The temperature was 60 degrees, the dew point 36, and the relative humidity 40%. The wind was west, at 6 miles an hour. The pressure was 30.09 inches and rising. Elsewhere across Ohio, it was clear. It was 48 at Worcester, 51 at Marion, 56 at Toledo Express, 51 at Cleveland, and 58 at Akron-Canton Regional Airport.
Youngstown reported 46, Cincinnati reported 64, Dayton reported 62, Findlay reported 56, and Columbus reported 59. Reports from nearby cities outside Ohio, skies ranged from clear to partly cloudy. It was 56 at Pittsburgh, 58 at Detroit, 57 at Buffalo, 66 at Indianapolis, and 62 at Chicago. The current time is 9:49 p.m. Eastern Daylight Time. 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The extended forecast for the Central Highlands. Columbus Day, mostly cloudy in the morning, then becoming partly sunny. Highs in the lower 70s. Monday night, partly cloudy. Lows in the upper 50s. Tuesday, partly sunny with a 30% chance of showers. Highs in the lower 70s. Tuesday night, mostly cloudy. Lows around 50. Wednesday, partly cloudy. Highs in the mid-60s. Wednesday night, partly cloudy. Lows in the upper 40s. Thursday, partly cloudy. Highs in the upper 60s. On the latest weather map, high pressure will remain over the area through Friday before moving east on Saturday. The remnant low of Hurricane Isaias will enter the Ohio and Tennessee valleys this weekend before moving off the east coast by Monday morning. The forecast for the Central Highlands. Tonight, clear. Lows in the lower 40s. West winds 5 to 10 miles per hour. Friday, mostly sunny. Highs in the lower 70s. Southwest winds around 5 miles per hour. Friday night, partly cloudy. Not as cool with lows in the lower 50s. Southeast winds 5 to 10 miles per hour. Saturday, mostly sunny in the morning, then becoming partly sunny. Highs in the upper 70s. Southeast winds 5 to 10 miles per hour with gusts up to 20 miles per hour. Saturday night, mostly cloudy. Showers likely after midnight. Lows in the upper 50s. Southeast winds 10 to 15 miles per hour with gusts up to 25 miles per hour. Chance of rain 70%. Sunday, showers, cooler with highs in the upper 60s. Chance of rain 90%. Sunday night, mostly cloudy with a 50% chance of showers. Lows in the upper 50s. At 9 p.m., weather reports for selected cities. At Mansfield Long Regional Airport, it was clear. The temperature was 60 degrees, the dew point 36, and the relative humidity 40%. The wind was west, at 6 miles an hour. The pressure was 30.09 inches and rising. Elsewhere across Ohio, it was clear. It was 48 at Worcester, 51 at Marion, 56 at Toledo Express, 51 at Cleveland, and 58 at Akron-Canton Regional Airport. Youngstown reported 46, Cincinnati reported 64, Dayton reported 62, Findlay reported 56, and Columbus reported 59. Reports from nearby cities outside Ohio, skies ranged from clear to partly cloudy. It was 56 at Pittsburgh, 58 at Detroit, 57 at Buffalo, 66 at Indianapolis, and 62 at Chicago. The current time is 9:53 p.m. Eastern Daylight Time. 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On the latest weather map, high pressure will remain over the area through Friday before moving east on Saturday. The remnant low of Hurricane Isaias will enter the Ohio and Tennessee valleys this weekend before moving off the east coast by Monday morning. The forecast for the Central Highlands. Tonight, clear. Lows in the lower 40s. West winds 5 to 10 miles per hour. Friday, mostly sunny. Highs in the lower 70s. Southwest winds around 5 miles per hour. Friday night, partly cloudy. Not as cool with lows in the lower 50s. Southeast winds 5 to 10 miles per hour. Saturday,
mostly sunny in the morning, then becoming partly sunny. Highs in the upper 70s. Southeast winds 5 to 10 miles per hour with gusts up to 20 miles per hour. Saturday night, mostly cloudy. Showers likely after midnight. Lows in the upper 50s. Southeast winds 10 to 15 miles per hour with gusts up to 25 miles per hour. Chance of rain 70%. Sunday, showers, cooler with highs in the upper 60s. Chance of rain 90%. Sunday night, mostly cloudy with a 50% chance of showers. Lows in the upper 50s. At 9 p.m., weather reports for selected cities, at Mansfield-Lom Regional Airport, it was clear. The temperature was 60 degrees, the dew point 36, and the relative humidity 40%. The wind was west, at 6 miles an hour. The pressure was 30.09 inches and rising. Elsewhere across Ohio, it was clear. It was 48 at Worcester, 51 at Marion, 56 at Toledo Express, 51 at Cleveland, and 58 at Akron-Canton Regional Airport. Youngstown reported 46, Cincinnati reported 64, Dayton reported 62, Findlay reported 56, and Columbus reported 59. Reports from nearby cities outside Ohio, skies ranged from clear to partly cloudy. It was 56 at Pittsburgh, 58 at Detroit, 57 at Buffalo, 66 at Indianapolis, and 62 at Chicago. The current time is 9:55 p.m. Eastern Daylight Time. 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On the latest weather map, high pressure will remain over the area through Friday before moving east on Saturday. The remnant low of Hurricane Isaias will enter the Ohio and Tennessee valleys this weekend before moving off the east coast by Monday morning. The forecast for the Central Highlands. Tonight, clear. Lows in the lower 40s. West winds 5 to 10 miles per hour. Friday, mostly sunny. Highs in the lower 70s. Southwest winds around 5 miles per hour. Friday night, partly cloudy. Not as cool with lows in the lower 50s. Southeast winds 5 to 10 miles per hour. Saturday, mostly sunny in the morning, then becoming partly sunny. Highs in the upper 70s. Southeast winds 5 to 10 miles per hour with gusts up to 20 miles per hour. Saturday night, mostly cloudy. Showers likely after midnight. Lows in the upper 50s. Southeast winds 10 to 15 miles per hour with gusts up to 25 miles per hour. Chance of rain 70%. Sunday, showers, cooler with highs in the upper 60s. Chance of rain 90%. Sunday night, mostly cloudy with a 50% chance of showers. Lows in the upper 50s. At 9 p.m., weather reports for selected cities, at Mansfield-Lom Regional Airport, it was clear. The temperature was 60 degrees, the dew point 36, and the relative humidity 40%. The wind was west, at 6 miles an hour. The pressure was 30.09 inches and rising. Elsewhere across Ohio, it was clear. It was 48 at Worcester, 51 at Marion, 56 at Toledo Express, 51 at Cleveland, and 58 at Akron-Canton Regional Airport. Youngstown reported 46, Cincinnati reported 64, Dayton reported 62, Findlay reported 56, and Columbus reported 59. Reports from nearby cities outside Ohio, skies ranged from clear to partly cloudy. It was 56 at Pittsburgh, 58 at Detroit, 57 at Buffalo, 66 at Indianapolis, and 62 at Chicago. The current time is 9:58 p.m. Eastern Daylight Time. 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On the latest weather map, high pressure will remain over the area through Friday before moving east on Saturday.
The remnant low of Hurricane Isaias will enter the Ohio and Tennessee valleys this weekend before moving off the East Coast by Monday morning. The forecast for the Central Highlands. Tonight, clear. Lows in the lower 40s. West winds 5 to 10 miles per hour. Friday, mostly sunny. Highs in the lower 70s. Southwest winds around 5 miles per hour. Friday night, partly cloudy. Not as cool with lows in the lower 50s. Southeast winds 5 to 10 miles per hour. Saturday, mostly sunny in the morning, then becoming partly sunny. Highs in the upper 70s. Southeast winds 5 to 10 miles per hour with gusts up to 20 miles per hour. Saturday night, mostly cloudy. Showers likely after midnight. Lows in the upper 50s. Southeast winds 10 to 15 miles per hour with gusts up to 25 miles per hour. Chance of rain 70%. Sunday, showers, cooler with highs in the upper 60s. Chance of rain 90%. Sunday night, mostly cloudy with a 50% chance of showers. Lows in the upper 50s. The Nearshore Marine Forecast. For the following marine location, the islands to Vermilion. Overnight, northwest winds 15 to 20 knots diminishing to 5 to 15 knots. Mostly clear. Waves 2 to 4 feet subsiding to 1 to 3 feet. Friday, west winds 10 knots or less becoming north. Sunny. Waves 2 feet or less. Friday night, east winds 10 knots or less becoming south. Partly cloudy. Waves 1 foot or less. Saturday, south winds 10 to 15 knots. Mostly sunny. Waves 1 foot or less. The water temperature off Toledo is 64 degrees, off Cleveland 67 degrees, and off Erie 65 degrees. The extended forecast for the Central Highlands. Columbus Day, mostly cloudy in the morning, then becoming partly sunny. Highs in the lower 70s. Monday night, partly cloudy. Lows in the upper 50s. Tuesday, partly sunny with a 30% chance of showers. Highs in the lower 70s. Tuesday night, mostly cloudy. Lows around 50. Wednesday, partly cloudy. Highs in the mid-60s. Wednesday night, partly cloudy. Lows in the upper 40s. Thursday, partly cloudy. Highs in the upper 60s. The Mansfield, Ohio climate summary for this evening, as of 5:15 p.m., October 8, 2026. Today's high temperature was 70 degrees. The normal high is 66. The record high is 89 degrees, which was set in 2018. Today's low temperature was 48 degrees. The normal low is 46. The record low is 27 degrees, which was set in 2001. No precipitation fell today. No snow fell today, which brings the monthly total to 0.0 inches. The total snowfall since July 1st still stands at 0.0 inches. Sunset tonight is at 7:01 p.m. Sunrise tomorrow is at 7:35 a.m. At 9 p.m., weather reports for selected cities. At Mansfield Lawn Regional Airport, it was clear. The temperature was 60 degrees, the dew point 36, and the relative humidity 40%. The wind was west, at 6 miles an hour. The pressure was 30.09 inches and rising. Elsewhere across Ohio, it was clear. It was 48 at Worcester, 51 at Marion, 56 at Toledo Express, 51 at Cleveland, and 58 at Akron-Canton Regional Airport. Youngstown reported 46, Cincinnati reported 64, Dayton reported 62, Findlay reported 56, and Columbus reported 59. Reports from nearby cities outside Ohio, skies ranged from clear to partly cloudy. It was 56 at Pittsburgh, 58 at Detroit, 57 at Buffalo, 66 at Indianapolis, and 62 at Chicago. The current time is 10:03 p.m. Eastern Daylight Time. 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On the latest weather map,
High pressure will remain over the area through Friday before moving east on Saturday. The remnant low of Hurricane Isaias will enter the Ohio and Tennessee valleys this weekend before

per hour with gusts up to 20 miles per hour. Saturday night, mostly cloudy. Showers likely after midnight. Lows in the upper 50s. Southeast winds 10 to 15 miles per hour with gusts up to 25 miles per hour. Chance of rain 70%. Sunday, showers, cooler with highs in the upper 60s. Chance of rain 90%. Sunday night, mostly cloudy with a 50% chance of showers. Lows in the upper 50s. At 10 p.m., weather reports for selected cities. At Mansfield Lawn Regional Airport, it was clear. The temperature was 53 degrees, the dew point 38, and the relative humidity 56%. The wind was southwest, at 3 miles an hour. The pressure was 30.11 inches and rising. Elsewhere across Ohio, it was clear. It was 46 at Worcester, 49 at Marion, 54 at Toledo Express, 51 at Cleveland, and 53 at Akron-Canton Regional Airport. Youngstown reported 46, Cincinnati reported 62, Dayton reported 60, Findlay reported 55, and Columbus reported 55. Reports from nearby cities outside Ohio, skies ranged from clear to partly cloudy. It was 54 at Pittsburgh, 57 at Detroit, 55 at Buffalo, 64 at Indianapolis, and 61 at Chicago. The current time is 10:06 p.m. Eastern Daylight Time. 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On the latest weather map, high pressure will remain over the area through Friday before moving east on Saturday. The remnant low of Hurricane Isaias will enter the Ohio and Tennessee valleys this weekend before moving off the East Coast by Monday morning. The forecast for the Central Highlands. Tonight, clear. Lows in the lower 40s. West winds 5 to 10 miles per hour. Friday, mostly sunny. Highs in the lower 70s. Southwest winds around 5 miles per hour. Friday night, partly cloudy. Not as cool with lows in the lower 50s. Southeast winds 5 to 10 miles per hour. Saturday, mostly sunny in the morning, then becoming partly sunny. Highs in the upper 70s. Southeast winds 5 to 10 miles per hour with gusts up to 20 miles per hour. Saturday night, mostly cloudy. Showers likely after midnight. Lows in the upper 50s. Southeast winds 10 to 15 miles per hour with gusts up to 25 miles per hour. Chance of rain 70%. Sunday, showers, cooler with highs in the upper 60s. Chance of rain 90%. Sunday night, mostly cloudy with a 50% chance of showers. Lows in the upper 50s. At 10 p.m., weather reports for selected cities. At Mansfield Lawn Regional Airport, it was clear. The temperature was 53 degrees, the dew point 38, and the relative humidity 56%. The wind was southwest, at 3 miles an hour. The pressure was 30.11 inches and rising. Elsewhere across Ohio, it was clear. It was 46 at Worcester, 49 at Marion, 54 at Toledo Express, 51 at Cleveland, and 53 at Akron-Canton Regional Airport. Youngstown reported 46, Cincinnati reported 62, Dayton reported 60, Findlay reported 55, and Columbus reported 55. Reports from nearby cities outside Ohio, skies ranged from clear to partly cloudy. It was 54 at Pittsburgh, 57 at Detroit, 55 at Buffalo, 64 at Indianapolis, and 61 at Chicago. The current time is 10:09 p.m. Eastern Daylight Time. 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On the latest weather map, high pressure will remain over the area through Friday before moving east on Saturday. The remnant low of Hurricane Isaias will enter the Ohio and Tennessee valleys this weekend before moving off the East Coast by Monday morning. The forecast for the Central Highlands. Tonight, clear.

lows in the lower 40s. West winds 5 to 10 miles per hour. Friday, mostly sunny. Highs in the lower 70s. Southwest winds around 5 miles per hour. Friday night, partly cloudy. Not as cool with lows in the lower 50s. Southeast winds 5 to 10 miles per hour. Saturday, mostly sunny in the morning, then becoming partly sunny. Highs in the upper 70s. Southeast winds 5 to 10 miles per hour with gusts up to 20 miles per hour. Saturday night, mostly cloudy. Showers likely after midnight. Lows in the upper 50s. Southeast winds 10 to 15 miles per hour with gusts up to 25 miles per hour. Chance of rain 70%. Sunday, showers, cooler with highs in the upper 60s. Chance of rain 90%. Sunday night, mostly cloudy with a 50% chance of showers. Lows in the upper 50s. The extended forecast for the Central Highlands. Columbus Day, mostly cloudy in the morning, then becoming partly sunny. Highs in the lower 70s. Monday night, partly cloudy. Lows in the upper 50s. Tuesday, partly sunny with a 30% chance of showers. Highs in the lower 70s. Tuesday night, mostly cloudy. Lows around 50. Wednesday, partly cloudy. Highs in the mid-60s. Wednesday night, partly cloudy. Lows in the upper 40s. Thursday, partly cloudy. Highs in the upper 60s. At 10 p.m., weather reports for selected cities at Mansfield Long Regional Airport, it was clear. The temperature was 53 degrees, the dew point 38, and the relative humidity 56%. The wind was southwest, at 3 miles an hour. The pressure was 30.11 inches and rising. Elsewhere across Ohio, it was clear. It was 46 at Worcester, 49 at Marion, 54 at Toledo Express, 51 at Cleveland, and 53 at Akron-Canton Regional Airport. Youngstown reported 46, Cincinnati reported 62, Dayton reported 60, Findlay reported 55, and Columbus reported 55. Reports from nearby cities outside Ohio, skies ranged from clear to partly cloudy. It was 54 at Pittsburgh, 57 at Detroit, 55 at Buffalo, 64 at Indianapolis, and 61 at Chicago. The current time is 10:12 p.m. Eastern Daylight Time. 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We supply the latest available information for the Central Highlands over station WWG57 from Butler on a frequency of 162.450 MHz. On the latest weather map, high pressure will remain over the area through Friday before moving east on Saturday. The remnant low of Hurricane Isaias will enter the Ohio and Tennessee valleys this weekend before moving off the East Coast by Monday morning. The forecast for the Central Highlands. Tonight, clear. Lows in the lower 40s. West winds 5 to 10 miles per hour. Friday, mostly sunny. Highs in the lower 70s. Southwest winds around 5 miles per hour. Friday night, partly cloudy. Not as cool with lows in the lower 50s. Southeast winds 5 to 10 miles per hour. Saturday, mostly sunny in the morning, then becoming partly sunny. Highs in the upper 70s. Southeast winds 5 to 10 miles per hour with gusts up to 20 miles per hour. Saturday night, mostly cloudy. Showers likely after midnight. Lows in the upper 50s. Southeast winds 10 to 15 miles per hour with gusts up to 25 miles per hour. Chance of rain 70%. Sunday, showers, cooler with highs in the upper 60s. Chance of rain 90%. Sunday night, mostly cloudy with a 50% chance of showers. Lows in the upper 50s. At 10 p.m., weather reports for selected cities at Mansfield Long Regional Airport, it was clear. The temperature was 53 degrees, the dew point 38, and the relative humidity 56%. The wind was southwest, at 3 miles an hour. The pressure was 30.11 inches and rising. Elsewhere across Ohio, it was clear. It was 46 at Worcester,
49 at Marion, 54 at Toledo Express, 51 at Cleveland, and 53 at Akron-Canton Regional Airport. Youngstown reported 46, Cincinnati reported 62, Dayton reported 60, Findlay reported 55, and Columbus reported 55. Reports from nearby cities outside Ohio, skies ranged from clear to partly cloudy. It was 54 at Pittsburgh, 57 at Detroit, 55 at Buffalo, 64 at Indianapolis, and 61 at Chicago. The Mansfield, Ohio climate summary for this evening, as of 5:15 p.m., October 8, 2026. Today's high temperature was 70 degrees. The normal high is 66. The record high is 89 degrees, which was set in 2018. Today's low temperature was 48 degrees. The normal low is 46. The record low is 27 degrees, which was set in 2001. No precipitation fell today. No snow fell today, which brings the monthly total to 0.0 inches. The total snowfall since July 1st still stands at 0.0 inches. Sunset tonight is at 7:01 p.m. Sunrise tomorrow is at 7:35 a.m. The current time is 10:16 p.m. Eastern Daylight Time. 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On the latest weather map, high pressure will remain over the area through Friday before moving east on Saturday. The remnant low of Hurricane Isaias will enter the Ohio and Tennessee valleys this weekend before moving off the East Coast by Monday morning. The forecast for the Central Highlands. Tonight, clear. Lows in the lower 40s. West winds 5 to 10 miles per hour. Friday, mostly sunny. Highs in the lower 70s. Southwest winds around 5 miles per hour. Friday night, partly cloudy. Not as cool with lows in the lower 50s. Southeast winds 5 to 10 miles per hour. Saturday, mostly sunny in the morning, then becoming partly sunny. Highs in the upper 70s. Southeast winds 5 to 10 miles per hour with gusts up to 20 miles per hour. Saturday night, mostly cloudy. Showers likely after midnight. Lows in the upper 50s. Southeast winds 10 to 15 miles per hour with gusts up to 25 miles per hour. Chance of rain 70%. Sunday, showers, cooler with highs in the upper 60s. Chance of rain 90%. Sunday night, mostly cloudy with a 50% chance of showers. Lows in the upper 50s. At 10 p.m., weather reports for selected cities. At Mansfield Lawn Regional Airport, it was clear. The temperature was 53 degrees, the dew point 38, and the relative humidity 56%. The wind was southwest, at 3 miles an hour. The pressure was 30.11 inches and rising. Elsewhere across Ohio, it was clear. It was 46 at Worcester, 49 at Marion, 54 at Toledo Express, 51 at Cleveland, and 53 at Akron-Canton Regional Airport. Youngstown reported 46, Cincinnati reported 62, Dayton reported 60, Findlay reported 55, and Columbus reported 55. Reports from nearby cities outside Ohio, skies ranged from clear to partly cloudy. It was 54 at Pittsburgh, 57 at Detroit, 55 at Buffalo, 64 at Indianapolis, and 61 at Chicago. The current time is 10:19 p.m. Eastern Daylight Time. 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On the latest weather map, high pressure will remain over the area through Friday before moving east on Saturday. The remnant low of Hurricane Isaias will enter the Ohio and Tennessee valleys this weekend before moving off the East Coast by Monday morning. The forecast for the Central Highlands. Tonight, clear. Lows in the lower 40s. West winds 5 to 10 miles per hour. Friday, mostly sunny. Highs in the lower 70s.
southwest winds around 5 miles per hour. Friday night, partly cloudy. Not as cool with lows in the lower 50s. Southeast winds 5 to 10 miles per hour. Saturday, mostly sunny in the morning, then becoming partly sunny. Highs in the upper 70s. Southeast winds 5 to 10 miles per hour with gusts up to 20 miles per hour. Saturday night, mostly cloudy. Showers likely after midnight. Lows in the upper 50s. Southeast winds 10 to 15 miles per hour with gusts up to 25 miles per hour. Chance of rain 70%. Sunday, showers, cooler with highs in the upper 60s. Chance of rain 90%. Sunday night, mostly cloudy with a 50% chance of showers. Lows in the upper 50s. The extended forecast for the Central Highlands. Columbus Day, mostly cloudy in the morning, then becoming partly sunny. Highs in the lower 70s. Monday night, partly cloudy. Lows in the upper 50s. Tuesday, partly sunny with a 30% chance of showers. Highs in the lower 70s. Tuesday night, mostly cloudy. Lows around 50. Wednesday, partly cloudy. Highs in the mid-60s. Wednesday night, partly cloudy. Lows in the upper 40s. Thursday, partly cloudy. Highs in the upper 60s. At 10 p.m., weather reports for selected cities at Mansfield Long Regional Airport, it was clear. The temperature was 53 degrees, the dew point 38, and the relative humidity 56%. The wind was southwest, at 3 miles an hour. The pressure was 30.11 inches and rising. Elsewhere across Ohio, it was clear. It was 46 at Worcester, 49 at Marion, 54 at Toledo Express, 51 at Cleveland, and 53 at Akron-Canton Regional Airport. Youngstown reported 46, Cincinnati reported 62, Dayton reported 60, Findlay reported 55, and Columbus reported 55. Reports from nearby cities outside Ohio, skies ranged from clear to partly cloudy. It was 54 at Pittsburgh, 57 at Detroit, 55 at Buffalo, 64 at Indianapolis, and 61 at Chicago. The current time is 10:22 p.m. Eastern Daylight Time. 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On the latest weather map, high pressure will remain over the area through Friday before moving east on Saturday. The remnant low of Hurricane Isaias will enter the Ohio and Tennessee valleys this weekend before moving off the East Coast by Monday morning. The forecast for the Central Highlands. Tonight, clear. Lows in the lower 40s. West winds 5 to 10 miles per hour. Friday, mostly sunny. Highs in the lower 70s. Southwest winds around 5 miles per hour. Friday night, partly cloudy. Not as cool with lows in the lower 50s. Southeast winds 5 to 10 miles per hour. Saturday, mostly sunny in the morning, then becoming partly sunny. Highs in the upper 70s. Southeast winds 5 to 10 miles per hour with gusts up to 20 miles per hour. Saturday night, mostly cloudy. Showers likely after midnight. Lows in the upper 50s. Southeast winds 10 to 15 miles per hour with gusts up to 25 miles per hour. Chance of rain 70%. Sunday, showers, cooler with highs in the upper 60s. Chance of rain 90%. Sunday night, mostly cloudy with a 50% chance of showers. Lows in the upper 50s. At 10 p.m., weather reports for selected cities at Mansfield Long Regional Airport, it was clear. The temperature was 53 degrees, the dew point 38, and the relative humidity 56%. The wind was southwest, at 3 miles an hour. The pressure was 30.11 inches and rising. Elsewhere across Ohio, it was clear. It was 46 at Worcester, 49 at Marion, 54 at Toledo Express, 51 at Cleveland, and 53 at Akron-Canton Regional Airport.
Youngstown reported 46, Cincinnati reported 62, Dayton reported 60, Findlay reported 55, and Columbus reported 55. Reports from nearby cities outside Ohio, skies ranged from clear to partly cloudy. It was 54 at Pittsburgh, 57 at Detroit, 55 at Buffalo, 64 at Indianapolis, and 61 at Chicago. The current time is 10:25 p.m. Eastern Daylight Time. 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On the latest weather map, high pressure will remain over the area through Friday before moving east on Saturday. The remnant low of Hurricane Isaias will enter the Ohio and Tennessee valleys this weekend before moving off the East Coast by Monday morning. The forecast for the Central Highlands. Tonight, clear. Lows in the lower 40s. West winds 5 to 10 miles per hour. Friday, mostly sunny. Highs in the lower 70s. Southwest winds around 5 miles per hour. Friday night, partly cloudy. Not as cool with lows in the lower 50s. Southeast winds 5 to 10 miles per hour. Saturday, mostly sunny in the morning, then becoming partly sunny. Highs in the upper 70s. Southeast winds 5 to 10 miles per hour with gusts up to 20 miles per hour. Saturday night, mostly cloudy. Showers likely after midnight. Lows in the upper 50s. Southeast winds 10 to 15 miles per hour with gusts up to 25 miles per hour. Chance of rain 70%. Sunday, showers, cooler with highs in the upper 60s. Chance of rain 90%. Sunday night, mostly cloudy with a 50% chance of showers. Lows in the upper 50s. At 10 p.m., weather reports for selected cities. At Mansfield Long Regional Airport, it was clear. The temperature was 53 degrees, the dew point 38, and the relative humidity 56%. The wind was southwest, at 3 miles an hour. The pressure was 30.11 inches and rising. Elsewhere across Ohio, it was clear. It was 46 at Wooster, 49 at Marion, 54 at Toledo Express, 51 at Cleveland, and 53 at Akron-Canton Regional Airport. Youngstown reported 46, Cincinnati reported 62, Dayton reported 60, Findlay reported 55, and Columbus reported 55. Reports from nearby cities outside Ohio, skies ranged from clear to partly cloudy. It was 54 at Pittsburgh, 57 at Detroit, 55 at Buffalo, 64 at Indianapolis, and 61 at Chicago. The current time is 10:28 p.m. Eastern Daylight Time. 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On the latest weather map, high pressure will remain over the area through Friday before moving east on Saturday. The remnant low of Hurricane Isaias will enter the Ohio and Tennessee valleys this weekend before moving off the East Coast by Monday morning. The forecast for the Central Highlands. Tonight, clear. Lows in the lower 40s. West winds 5 to 10 miles per hour. Friday, mostly sunny. Highs in the lower 70s. Southwest winds around 5 miles per hour. Friday night, partly cloudy. Not as cool with lows in the lower 50s. Southeast winds 5 to 10 miles per hour. Saturday, mostly sunny in the morning, then becoming partly sunny. Highs in the upper 70s. Southeast winds 5 to 10 miles per hour with gusts up to 20 miles per hour. Saturday night, mostly cloudy. Showers likely after midnight. Lows in the upper 50s. Southeast winds 10 to 15 miles per hour with gusts up to 25 miles per hour. Chance of rain 70%. Sunday, showers, cooler with highs in the upper 60s. Chance of rain 90%. Sunday night, mostly cloudy with a 50% chance of showers. Lows in the upper 50s.
at 10 p.m. Weather reports for selected cities at Mansfield Lawn Regional Airport, it was clear. The temperature was 53 degrees, the dew point 38, and the relative humidity 56%. The wind was southwest, at 3 miles an hour. The pressure was 30.11 inches and rising. Elsewhere across Ohio, it was clear. It was 46 at Worcester, 49 at Marion, 54 at Toledo Express, 51 at Cleveland, and 53 at Akron-Canton Regional Airport. Youngstown reported 46, Cincinnati reported 62, Dayton reported 60, Findlay reported 55, and Columbus reported 55. Reports from nearby cities outside Ohio, skies ranged from clear to partly cloudy. It was 54 at Pittsburgh, 57 at Detroit, 55 at Buffalo, 64 at Indianapolis, and 61 at Chicago. The extended forecast for the Central Highlands. Columbus Day, mostly cloudy in the morning, then becoming partly sunny. Highs in the lower 70s. Monday night, partly cloudy. Lows in the upper 50s. Tuesday, partly sunny with a 30% chance of showers. Highs in the lower 70s. Tuesday night, mostly cloudy. Lows around 50. Wednesday, partly cloudy. Highs in the mid-60s. Wednesday night, partly cloudy. Lows in the upper 40s. Thursday, partly cloudy. Highs in the upper 60s. The Mansfield, Ohio climate summary for this evening, as of 5:15 p.m., October 8, 2026. Today's high temperature was 70 degrees. The normal high is 66. The record high is 89 degrees, which was set in 2018. Today's low temperature was 48 degrees. The normal low is 46. The record low is 27 degrees, which was set in 2001. No precipitation fell today. No snow fell today, which brings the monthly total to 0.0 inches. The total snowfall since July 1st still stands at 0.0 inches. Sunset tonight is at 7:01 p.m. Sunrise tomorrow is at 7:35 a.m. The current time is 10:32 p.m. Eastern Daylight Time. 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On the latest weather map, high pressure will remain over the area through Friday before moving east on Saturday. The remnant low of Hurricane Isaias will enter the Ohio and Tennessee valleys this weekend before moving off the east coast by Monday morning. The forecast for the Central Highlands. Tonight, clear. Lows in the lower 40s. West winds 5 to 10 miles per hour. Friday, mostly sunny. Highs in the lower 70s. Southwest winds around 5 miles per hour. Friday night, partly cloudy. Not as cool with lows in the lower 50s. Southeast winds 5 to 10 miles per hour. Saturday, mostly sunny in the morning, then becoming partly sunny. Highs in the upper 70s. Southeast winds 5 to 10 miles per hour with gusts up to 20 miles per hour. Saturday night, mostly cloudy. Showers likely after midnight. Lows in the upper 50s. Southeast winds 10 to 15 miles per hour with gusts up to 25 miles per hour. Chance of rain 70%. Sunday, showers, cooler with highs in the upper 60s. Chance of rain 90%. Sunday night, mostly cloudy with a 50% chance of showers. Lows in the upper 50s. At 10 p.m., weather reports for selected cities at Mansfield Lawn Regional Airport, it was clear. The temperature was 53 degrees, the dew point 38, and the relative humidity 56%. The wind was southwest, at 3 miles an hour. The pressure was 30.11 inches and rising. Elsewhere across Ohio, it was clear. It was 46 at Worcester, 49 at Marion, 54 at Toledo Express, 51 at Cleveland, and 53 at Akron-Canton Regional Airport. Youngstown reported 46, Cincinnati reported 62, Dayton reported 60, Findlay reported 55, and Columbus reported 55.
Reports from nearby cities outside Ohio, skies ranged from clear to partly cloudy. It was 54 at Pittsburgh, 57 at Detroit, 55 at Buffalo.

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The current time is 10:35 p.m. Eastern Daylight Time. 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On the latest weather map, high pressure will remain over the area through Friday before moving east on Saturday. The remnant low of Hurricane Isaias will enter the Ohio and Tennessee valleys this weekend before moving off the East Coast by Monday morning. The forecast for the Central Highlands. Tonight, clear. Lows in the lower 40s. West winds 5 to 10 miles per hour. Friday, mostly sunny. Highs in the lower 70s. Southwest winds around 5 miles per hour. Friday night, partly cloudy. Not as cool with lows in the lower 50s. Southeast winds 5 to 10 miles per hour. Saturday, mostly sunny in the morning, then becoming partly sunny. Highs in the upper 70s. Southeast winds 5 to 10 miles per hour with gusts up to 20 miles per hour. Saturday night, mostly cloudy. Showers likely after midnight. Lows in the upper 50s. Southeast winds 10 to 15 miles per hour with gusts up to 25 miles per hour. Chance of rain 70%. Sunday, showers, cooler with highs in the upper 60s. Chance of rain 90%. Sunday night, mostly cloudy with a 50% chance of showers. Lows in the upper 50s. At 10 p.m., weather reports for selected cities. At Mansfield Lawn Regional Airport, it was clear. The temperature was 53 degrees, the dew point 38, and the relative humidity 56%. The wind was southwest, at 3 miles an hour. The pressure was 30.11 inches and rising. Elsewhere across Ohio, it was clear. It was 46 at Wooster, 49 at Marion, 54 at Toledo Express, 51 at Cleveland, and 53 at Akron-Canton Regional Airport. Youngstown reported 46, Cincinnati reported 62, Dayton reported 60, Findlay reported 55, and Columbus reported 55. Reports from nearby cities outside Ohio, skies ranged from clear to partly cloudy. It was 54 at Pittsburgh, 57 at Detroit, 55 at Buffalo, 64 at Indianapolis, and 61 at Chicago. The current time is 10:37 p.m. Eastern Daylight Time. 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We supply the latest available information for the Central Highlands over station WWG57 from Butler on a frequency of 162.450 MHz. On the latest weather map, high pressure will remain over the area through Friday before moving east on Saturday. The remnant low of Hurricane Isaias will enter the Ohio and Tennessee valleys this weekend before moving off the East Coast by Monday morning. The forecast for the Central Highlands. Tonight, clear. Lows in the lower 40s. West winds 5 to 10 miles per hour. Friday, mostly sunny. Highs in the lower 70s. Southwest winds around 5 miles per hour. Friday night, partly cloudy. Not as cool with lows in the lower 50s. Southeast winds 5 to 10 miles per hour. Saturday, mostly sunny in the morning, then becoming partly sunny. Highs in the upper 70s. Southeast winds 5 to 10 miles per hour with gusts up to 20 miles per hour. Saturday night, mostly cloudy. Showers likely after midnight. Lows in the upper 50s. Southeast winds 10 to 15 miles per hour with gusts up to 25 miles per hour. Chance of rain 70%. Sunday, showers, cooler with highs in the upper 60s. Chance of rain 90%. Sunday night, mostly cloudy with a 50% chance of showers. Lows in the upper 50s. At 10 p.m., weather reports for selected cities. At Mansfield Lawn Regional Airport, it was clear. The temperature was 53 degrees, the dew point 38, and the relative humidity 56%. The wind was southwest, at 3 miles an hour. The pressure was 30.11 inches and rising.
Elsewhere across Ohio, it was clear. It was 46 at Worcester, 49 at Marion, 54 at Toledo Express, 51 at Cleveland, and 53 at Akron-Canton Regional Airport. Youngstown reported 46, Cincinnati reported 62, Dayton reported 60, Findlay reported 55, and Columbus reported 55. Reports from nearby cities outside Ohio, skies ranged from clear to partly cloudy. It was 54 at Pittsburgh, 57 at Detroit, 55 at Buffalo, 64 at Indianapolis, and 61 at Chicago. The extended forecast for the Central Highlands. Columbus Day, mostly cloudy in the morning, then becoming partly sunny. Highs in the lower 70s. Monday night, partly cloudy. Lows in the upper 50s. Tuesday, partly sunny with a 30% chance of showers. Highs in the lower 70s. Tuesday night, mostly cloudy. Lows around 50. Wednesday, partly cloudy. Highs in the mid-60s. Wednesday night, partly cloudy. Lows in the upper 40s. Thursday, partly cloudy. Highs in the upper 60s. The current time is 10:41 p.m. Eastern Daylight Time. 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On the latest weather map, high pressure will remain over the area through Friday before moving east on Saturday. The remnant low of Hurricane Isaias will enter the Ohio and Tennessee valleys this weekend before moving off the East Coast by Monday morning. The forecast for the Central Highlands. Tonight, clear. Lows in the lower 40s. West winds 5 to 10 miles per hour. Friday, mostly sunny. Highs in the lower 70s. Southwest winds around 5 miles per hour. Friday night, partly cloudy. Not as cool with lows in the lower 50s. Southeast winds 5 to 10 miles per hour. Saturday, mostly sunny in the morning, then becoming partly sunny. Highs in the upper 70s. Southeast winds 5 to 10 miles per hour with gusts up to 20 miles per hour. Saturday night, mostly cloudy. Showers likely after midnight. Lows in the upper 50s. Southeast winds 10 to 15 miles per hour with gusts up to 25 miles per hour. Chance of rain 70%. Sunday, showers, cooler with highs in the upper 60s. Chance of rain 90%. Sunday night, mostly cloudy with a 50% chance of showers. Lows in the upper 50s. At 10 p.m., weather reports for selected cities. At Mansfield-Lom Regional Airport, it was clear. The temperature was 53 degrees, the dew point 38, and the relative humidity 56%. The wind was southwest, at 3 miles an hour. The pressure was 30.11 inches and rising. Elsewhere across Ohio, it was clear. It was 46 at Worcester, 49 at Marion, 54 at Toledo Express, 51 at Cleveland, and 53 at Akron-Canton Regional Airport. Youngstown reported 46, Cincinnati reported 62, Dayton reported 60, Findlay reported 55, and Columbus reported 55. Reports from nearby cities outside Ohio, skies ranged from clear to partly cloudy. It was 54 at Pittsburgh, 57 at Detroit, 55 at Buffalo, 64 at Indianapolis, and 61 at Chicago. The current time is 10:44 p.m. Eastern Daylight Time. 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We supply the latest available information for the Central Highlands over station WWG57 from Butler on a frequency of 162.450 MHz. On the latest weather map, high pressure will remain over the area through Friday before moving east on Saturday. The remnant low of Hurricane Isaias will enter the Ohio and Tennessee valleys this weekend before moving off the East Coast by Monday morning. The forecast for the Central Highlands. Tonight, clear. Lows in the lower 40s. West winds 5 to 10 miles per hour. Friday, mostly sunny. Highs in the lower 70s.
southwest winds around 5 miles per hour. Friday night, partly cloudy. Not as cool with lows in the lower 50s. Southeast winds 5 to 10 miles per hour. Saturday, mostly sunny in the morning, then becoming partly sunny. Highs in the upper 70s. Southeast winds 5 to 10 miles per hour with gusts up to 20 miles per hour. Saturday night, mostly cloudy. Showers likely after midnight. Lows in the upper 50s. Southeast winds 10 to 15 miles per hour with gusts up to 25 miles per hour. Chance of rain 70%. Sunday, showers, cooler with highs in the upper 60s. Chance of rain 90%. Sunday night, mostly cloudy with a 50% chance of showers. Lows in the upper 50s. The Mansfield, Ohio climate summary for this evening, as of 5:15 p.m., October 8, 2026. Today's high temperature was 70 degrees. The normal high is 66. The record high is 89 degrees, which was set in 2018. Today's low temperature was 48 degrees. The normal low is 46. The record low is 27 degrees, which was set in 2001. No precipitation fell today. No snow fell today, which brings the monthly total to 0.0 inches. The total snowfall since July 1st still stands at 0.0 inches. Sunset tonight is at 7:01 p.m. Sunrise tomorrow is at 7:35 a.m. At 10 p.m., weather reports for selected cities. At Mansfield Long Regional Airport, it was clear. The temperature was 53 degrees, the dew point 38, and the relative humidity 56%. The wind was southwest, at 3 miles an hour. The pressure was 30.11 inches and rising. Elsewhere across Ohio, it was clear. It was 46 at Worcester, 49 at Marion, 54 at Toledo Express, 51 at Cleveland, and 53 at Akron-Canton Regional Airport. Youngstown reported 46, Cincinnati reported 62, Dayton reported 60, Findlay reported 55, and Columbus reported 55. Reports from nearby cities outside Ohio, skies ranged from clear to partly cloudy. It was 54 at Pittsburgh, 57 at Detroit, 55 at Buffalo, 64 at Indianapolis, and 61 at Chicago. The current time is 10:47 p.m. Eastern Daylight Time. 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We supply the latest available information for the Central Highlands over station WWG57 from Butler on a frequency of 162.450 MHz. On the latest weather map, high pressure will remain over the area through Friday before moving east on Saturday. The remnant low of Hurricane Isaias will enter the Ohio and Tennessee valleys this weekend before moving off the East Coast by Monday morning. The forecast for the Central Highlands. Tonight, clear. Lows in the lower 40s. West winds 5 to 10 miles per hour. Friday, mostly sunny. Highs in the lower 70s. Southwest winds around 5 miles per hour. Friday night, partly cloudy. Not as cool with lows in the lower 50s. Southeast winds 5 to 10 miles per hour. Saturday, mostly sunny in the morning, then becoming partly sunny. Highs in the upper 70s. Southeast winds 5 to 10 miles per hour with gusts up to 20 miles per hour. Saturday night, mostly cloudy. Showers likely after midnight. Lows in the upper 50s. Southeast winds 10 to 15 miles per hour with gusts up to 25 miles per hour. Chance of rain 70%. Sunday, showers, cooler with highs in the upper 60s. Chance of rain 90%. Sunday night, mostly cloudy with a 50% chance of showers. Lows in the upper 50s. At 10 p.m., weather reports for selected cities. At Mansfield Long Regional Airport, it was clear. The temperature was 53 degrees, the dew point 38, and the relative humidity 56%. The wind was southwest, at 3 miles an hour. The pressure was 30.11 inches and rising. Elsewhere across Ohio, it was clear. It was 46 at Worcester, 49 at Marion, 54 at Toledo Express, 51 at Cleveland, and 53 at Akron-Canton Regional Airport.
Youngstown reported 46, Cincinnati reported 62, Dayton reported 60, Findlay reported 55, and Columbus reported 55. Reports from nearby cities outside Ohio, skies ranged from clear to partly cloudy. It was 54 at Pittsburgh, 57 at Detroit, 55 at Buffalo, 64 at Indianapolis, and 61 at Chicago. The extended forecast for the Central Highlands. Columbus Day, mostly cloudy in the morning, then becoming partly sunny. Highs in the lower 70s. Monday night, partly cloudy. Lows in the upper 50s. Tuesday, partly sunny with a 30% chance of showers. Highs in the lower 70s. Tuesday night, mostly cloudy. Lows around 50. Wednesday, partly cloudy. Highs in the mid-60s. Wednesday night, partly cloudy. Lows in the upper 40s. Thursday, partly cloudy. Highs in the upper 60s. The current time is 10:51 p.m. Eastern Daylight Time. 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We supply the latest available information for the Central Highlands over station WWG 57 from Butler on a frequency of 162.450 MHz. On the latest weather map, high pressure will remain over the area through Friday before moving east on Saturday. The remnant low of Hurricane Isaias will enter the Ohio and Tennessee valleys this weekend before moving off the East Coast by Monday morning. The forecast for the Central Highlands. Tonight, clear. Lows in the lower 40s. West winds 5 to 10 miles per hour. Friday, mostly sunny. Highs in the lower 70s. Southwest winds around 5 miles per hour. Friday night, partly cloudy. Not as cool with lows in the lower 50s. Southeast winds 5 to 10 miles per hour. Saturday, mostly sunny in the morning, then becoming partly sunny. Highs in the upper 70s. Southeast winds 5 to 10 miles per hour with gusts up to 20 miles per hour. Saturday night, mostly cloudy. Showers likely after midnight. Lows in the upper 50s. Southeast winds 10 to 15 miles per hour with gusts up to 25 miles per hour. Chance of rain 70%. Sunday, showers, cooler with highs in the upper 60s. Chance of rain 90%. Sunday night, mostly cloudy with a 50% chance of showers. Lows in the upper 50s. At 10 p.m., weather reports for selected cities. At Mansfield Lawn Regional Airport, it was clear. The temperature was 53 degrees, the dew point 38, and the relative humidity 56%. The wind was southwest, at 3 miles an hour. The pressure was 30.11 inches and rising. Elsewhere across Ohio, it was clear. It was 46 at Worcester, 49 at Marion, 54 at Toledo Express, 51 at Cleveland, and 53 at Akron-Canton Regional Airport. Youngstown reported 46, Cincinnati reported 62, Dayton reported 60, Findlay reported 55, and Columbus reported 55. Reports from nearby cities outside Ohio, skies ranged from clear to partly cloudy. It was 54 at Pittsburgh, 57 at Detroit, 55 at Buffalo, 64 at Indianapolis, and 61 at Chicago. The current time is 10:53 p.m. Eastern Daylight Time. 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We supply the latest available information for the Central Highlands over station WWG 57 from Butler on a frequency of 162.450 MHz. On the latest weather map, high pressure will remain over the area through Friday before moving east on Saturday. The remnant low of Hurricane Isaias will enter the Ohio and Tennessee valleys this weekend before moving off the East Coast by Monday morning. The forecast for the Central Highlands. Tonight, clear. Lows in the lower 40s. West winds 5 to 10 miles per hour. Friday, mostly sunny. Highs in the lower 70s. Southwest winds around 5 miles per hour. Friday night, partly cloudy. Not as cool with lows in the lower 50s. Southeast winds 5 to 10 miles per hour. Saturday,
mostly sunny in the morning, then becoming partly sunny. Highs in the upper 70s. Southeast winds 5 to 10 miles per hour with gusts up to 20 miles per hour. Saturday night, mostly cloudy. Showers likely after midnight. Lows in the upper 50s. Southeast winds 10 to 15 miles per hour with gusts up to 25 miles per hour. Chance of rain 70%. Sunday, showers, cooler with highs in the upper 60s. Chance of rain 90%. Sunday night, mostly cloudy with a 50% chance of showers. Lows in the upper 50s. At 10 p.m., weather reports for selected cities. At Mansfield Long Regional Airport, it was clear. The temperature was 53 degrees, the dew point 38, and the relative humidity 56%. The wind was southwest, at 3 miles an hour. The pressure was 30.11 inches and rising. Elsewhere across Ohio, it was clear. It was 46 at Worcester, 49 at Marion, 54 at Toledo Express, 51 at Cleveland, and 53 at Akron-Canton Regional Airport. Youngstown reported 46, Cincinnati reported 62, Dayton reported 60, Findlay reported 55, and Columbus reported 55. Reports from nearby cities outside Ohio, skies ranged from clear to partly cloudy. It was 54 at Pittsburgh, 57 at Detroit, 55 at Buffalo, 64 at Indianapolis, and 61 at Chicago. The current time is 10:56 p.m. Eastern Daylight Time. 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We supply the latest available information for the Central Highlands over station WWG-57 from Butler on a frequency of 162.450 MHz. On the latest weather map, high pressure will remain over the area through Friday before moving east on Saturday. The remnant low of Hurricane Isaias will enter the Ohio and Tennessee valleys this weekend before moving off the East Coast by Monday morning. The forecast for the Central Highlands. Tonight, clear. Lows in the lower 40s. West winds 5 to 10 miles per hour. Friday, mostly sunny. Highs in the lower 70s. Southwest winds around 5 miles per hour. Friday night, partly cloudy. Not as cool with lows in the lower 50s. Southeast winds 5 to 10 miles per hour. Saturday, mostly sunny in the morning, then becoming partly sunny. Highs in the upper 70s. Southeast winds 5 to 10 miles per hour with gusts up to 20 miles per hour. Saturday night, mostly cloudy. Showers likely after midnight. Lows in the upper 50s. Southeast winds 10 to 15 miles per hour with gusts up to 25 miles per hour. Chance of rain 70%. Sunday, showers, cooler with highs in the upper 60s. Chance of rain 90%. Sunday night, mostly cloudy with a 50% chance of showers. Lows in the upper 50s. At 10 p.m., weather reports for selected cities. At Mansfield Long Regional Airport, it was clear. The temperature was 53 degrees, the dew point 38, and the relative humidity 56%. The wind was southwest, at 3 miles an hour. The pressure was 30.11 inches and rising. Elsewhere across Ohio, it was clear. It was 46 at Worcester, 49 at Marion, 54 at Toledo Express, 51 at Cleveland, and 53 at Akron-Canton Regional Airport. Youngstown reported 46, Cincinnati reported 62, Dayton reported 60, Findlay reported 55, and Columbus reported 55. Reports from nearby cities outside Ohio, skies ranged from clear to partly cloudy. It was 54 at Pittsburgh, 57 at Detroit, 55 at Buffalo, 64 at Indianapolis, and 61 at Chicago. The current time is 10:59 p.m. Eastern Daylight Time. 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On the latest weather map, high pressure will remain over the area through Friday before moving east on Saturday.
The remnant low of Hurricane Isaias will enter the Ohio and Tennessee valleys this weekend before moving off the East Coast by Monday morning. The Nearshore Marine Forecast. For the following marine location, the islands to Vermilion. Overnight, northwest winds 15 to 20 knots diminishing to 5 to 15 knots. Mostly clear. Waves 2 to 4 feet subsiding to 1 to 3 feet. Friday, west winds 10 knots or less becoming north. Sunny. Waves 2 feet or less. Friday night, east winds 10 knots or less becoming south. Partly cloudy. Waves 1 foot or less. Saturday, south winds 10 to 15 knots. Mostly sunny. Waves 1 foot or less. The water temperature off Toledo is 64 degrees, off Cleveland 67 degrees, and off Derry 65 degrees. The extended forecast for the Central Highlands. Columbus Day, mostly cloudy in the morning, then becoming partly sunny. Highs in the lower 70s. Monday night, partly cloudy. Lows in the upper 50s. Tuesday, partly sunny with a 30% chance of showers. Highs in the lower 70s. Tuesday night, mostly cloudy. Lows around 50. Wednesday, partly cloudy. Highs in the mid-60s. Wednesday night, partly cloudy. Lows in the upper 40s. Thursday, partly cloudy. Highs in the upper 60s. The forecast for the Central Highlands. Tonight, clear. Lows in the lower 40s. West winds 5 to 10 miles per hour. Friday, mostly sunny. Highs in the lower 70s. Southwest winds around 5 miles per hour. Friday night, partly cloudy. Not as cool with lows in the lower 50s. Southeast winds 5 to 10 miles per hour. Saturday, mostly sunny in the morning, then becoming partly sunny. Highs in the upper 70s. Southeast winds 5 to 10 miles per hour with gusts up to 20 miles per hour. Saturday night, mostly cloudy. Showers likely after midnight. Lows in the upper 50s. Southeast winds 10 to 15 miles per hour with gusts up to 25 miles per hour. Chance of rain 70%. Sunday, showers, cooler with highs in the upper 60s. Chance of rain 90%. Sunday night, mostly cloudy with a 50% chance of showers. Lows in the upper 50s. At 10 p.m., weather reports for selected cities. At Mansfield Long Regional Airport, it was clear. The temperature was 53 degrees, the dew point 38, and the relative humidity 56%. The wind was southwest, at 3 miles an hour. The pressure was 30.11 inches and rising. Elsewhere across Ohio, it was clear. It was 46 at Worcester, 49 at Marion, 54 at Toledo Express, 51 at Cleveland, and 53 at Akron-Canton Regional Airport. Youngstown reported 46, Cincinnati reported 62, Dayton reported 60, Findlay reported 55, and Columbus reported 55. Reports from nearby cities outside Ohio, skies ranged from clear to partly cloudy. It was 54 at Pittsburgh, 57 at Detroit, 55 at Buffalo, 64 at Indianapolis, and 61 at Chicago. The current time is 11:03 p.m. Eastern Daylight Time. 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We supply the latest available information for the Central Highlands over station WWG 57 from Butler on a frequency of 162.450 MHz. On the latest weather map, high pressure will remain over the area through Friday before moving east on Saturday. The remnant low of Hurricane Isaias will enter the Ohio and Tennessee valleys this weekend before moving off the East Coast by Monday morning. The forecast for the Central Highlands. Tonight, clear. Lows in the lower 40s. West winds 5 to 10 miles per hour. Friday, mostly sunny. Highs in the lower 70s. Southwest winds around 5 miles per hour. Friday night, partly cloudy. Not as cool with lows in the lower 50s. Southeast winds 5 to 10 miles per hour. Saturday, mostly sunny in the morning, then becoming partly sunny. Highs in the upper 70s.
southeast winds 5 to 10 miles per hour with gusts up to 20 miles per hour. Saturday night, mostly cloudy,

The humidity 59%. The wind was southwest at 5 miles an hour. The pressure was 30.12 inches and rising. Elsewhere across Ohio, it was clear. It was 44 at Wooster, 47 at Marion, 52 at Toledo Express, 51 at Cleveland, and 53 at Akron-Canton Regional Airport. Youngstown reported 48, Cincinnati reported 60, Dayton reported 58, Findlay reported 50, and Columbus reported 52. Reports from nearby cities outside Ohio, it was clear, with a temperature of 55 at Detroit, and 59 at Indianapolis. It was partly cloudy, with a temperature of 52 at Pittsburgh, and 53 at Buffalo. At Chicago, it was mostly cloudy, with a temperature of 60. The current time is 11:06 p.m. Eastern Daylight Time. 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We supply the latest available information for the Central Highlands over station WWG57 from Butler on a frequency of 162.450 MHz. On the latest weather map, high pressure will remain over the area through Friday before moving east on Saturday. The remnant low of Hurricane Isaias will enter the Ohio and Tennessee valleys this weekend before moving off the East Coast by Monday morning. The forecast for the Central Highlands. Tonight, clear. Lows in the lower 40s. West winds 5 to 10 miles per hour. Friday, mostly sunny. Highs in the lower 70s. Southwest winds around 5 miles per hour. Friday night, partly cloudy. Not as cool with lows in the lower 50s. Southeast winds 5 to 10 miles per hour. Saturday, mostly sunny in the morning, then becoming partly sunny. Highs in the upper 70s. Southeast winds 5 to 10 miles per hour with gusts up to 20 miles per hour. Saturday night, mostly cloudy. Showers likely after midnight. Lows in the upper 50s. Southeast winds 10 to 15 miles per hour with gusts up to 25 miles per hour. Chance of rain 70%. Sunday, showers, cooler with highs in the upper 60s. Chance of rain 90%. Sunday night, mostly cloudy with a 50% chance of showers. Lows in the upper 50s. At 11 p.m., weather reports for selected cities. At Mansfield-Lom Regional Airport, it was clear. The temperature was 53 degrees, the dew point 39, and the relative humidity 59%. The wind was southwest, at 5 miles an hour. The pressure was 30.12 inches and rising. Elsewhere across Ohio, it was clear. It was 44 at Wooster, 47 at Marion, 52 at Toledo Express, 51 at Cleveland, and 53 at Akron-Canton Regional Airport. Youngstown reported 48, Cincinnati reported 60, Dayton reported 58, Findlay reported 50, and Columbus reported 52. Reports from nearby cities outside Ohio, it was clear, with a temperature of 55 at Detroit, and 59 at Indianapolis. It was partly cloudy, with a temperature of 52 at Pittsburgh, and 53 at Buffalo. At Chicago, it was mostly cloudy, with a temperature of 60. The current time is 11:09 p.m. Eastern Daylight Time. 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We supply the latest available information for the Central Highlands over station WWG57 from Butler on a frequency of 162.450 MHz. On the latest weather map, high pressure will remain over the area through Friday before moving east on Saturday. The remnant low of Hurricane Isaias will enter the Ohio and Tennessee valleys this weekend before moving off the East Coast by Monday morning. The forecast for the Central Highlands. Tonight, clear. Lows in the lower 40s. West winds 5 to 10 miles per hour. Friday, mostly sunny. Highs in the lower 70s. Southwest winds around 5 miles per hour. Friday night, partly cloudy. Not as cool with lows in the lower 50s. Southeast winds 5 to 10 miles per hour. Saturday, mostly sunny in the morning, then becoming partly sunny. Highs in the upper 70s. Southeast winds 5 to 10 miles per hour with gusts up to 20 miles per hour.

Saturday night, mostly cloudy. Showers likely after midnight. Lows in the upper 50s. Southeast winds 10 to 15 miles per hour with gusts up to 25 miles per hour. Chance of rain 70%. Sunday, showers, cooler with highs in the upper 60s. Chance of rain 90%. Sunday night, mostly cloudy with a 50% chance of showers. Lows in the upper 50s. The extended forecast for the Central Highlands. Columbus Day, mostly cloudy in the morning, then becoming partly sunny. Highs in the lower 70s. Monday night, partly cloudy. Lows in the upper 50s. Tuesday, partly sunny with a 30% chance of showers. Highs in the lower 70s. Tuesday night, mostly cloudy. Lows around 50. Wednesday, partly cloudy. Highs in the mid-60s. Wednesday night, partly cloudy. Lows in the upper 40s. Thursday, partly cloudy. Highs in the upper 60s. At 11 p.m., weather reports for selected cities at Mansfield Lawn Regional Airport, it was clear. The temperature was 53 degrees, the dew point 39, and the relative humidity 59%. The wind was southwest, at 5 miles an hour. The pressure was 30.12 inches and rising. Elsewhere across Ohio, it was clear. It was 44 at Wooster, 47 at Marion, 52 at Toledo Express, 51 at Cleveland, and 53 at Akron-Canton Regional Airport. Youngstown reported 48, Cincinnati reported 60, Dayton reported 58, Findlay reported 50, and Columbus reported 52. Reports from nearby cities outside Ohio, it was clear, with a temperature of 55 at Detroit, and 59 at Indianapolis. It was partly cloudy, with a temperature of 52 at Pittsburgh, and 53 at Buffalo. At Chicago, it was mostly cloudy, with a temperature of 60. The current time is 11:12 p.m. Eastern Daylight Time. 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We supply the latest available information for the Central Highlands over station WWG57 from Butler on a frequency of 162.450 MHz. On the latest weather map, high pressure will remain over the area through Friday before moving east on Saturday. The remnant low of Hurricane Isaias will enter the Ohio and Tennessee valleys this weekend before moving off the East Coast by Monday morning. The forecast for the Central Highlands. Tonight, clear. Lows in the lower 40s. West winds 5 to 10 miles per hour. Friday, mostly sunny. Highs in the lower 70s. Southwest winds around 5 miles per hour. Friday night, partly cloudy. Not as cool with lows in the lower 50s. Southeast winds 5 to 10 miles per hour. Saturday, mostly sunny in the morning, then becoming partly sunny. Highs in the upper 70s. Southeast winds 5 to 10 miles per hour with gusts up to 20 miles per hour. Saturday night, mostly cloudy. Showers likely after midnight. Lows in the upper 50s. Southeast winds 10 to 15 miles per hour with gusts up to 25 miles per hour. Chance of rain 70%. Sunday, showers, cooler with highs in the upper 60s. Chance of rain 90%. Sunday night, mostly cloudy with a 50% chance of showers. Lows in the upper 50s. At 11 p.m., weather reports for selected cities at Mansfield Lawn Regional Airport, it was clear. The temperature was 53 degrees, the dew point 39, and the relative humidity 59%. The wind was southwest, at 5 miles an hour. The pressure was 30.12 inches and rising. Elsewhere across Ohio, it was clear. It was 44 at Wooster, 47 at Marion, 52 at Toledo Express, 51 at Cleveland, and 53 at Akron-Canton Regional Airport. Youngstown reported 48, Cincinnati reported 60, Dayton reported 58, Findlay reported 50, and Columbus reported 52. Reports from nearby cities outside Ohio, it was clear, with a temperature of 55 at Detroit, and 59 at Indianapolis. It was partly cloudy, with a temperature of 52 at Pittsburgh, and 53 at Buffalo.
and Chicago, it was mostly cloudy, with a temperature of 60. The current time is 11:15 p.m. Eastern Daylight Time. 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We supply the latest available information for the Central Highlands over station WWG57 from Butler on a frequency of 162.450 MHz. On the latest weather map, high pressure will remain over the area through Friday before moving east on Saturday. The remnant low of Hurricane Isaias will enter the Ohio and Tennessee valleys this weekend before moving off the East Coast by Monday morning. The forecast for the Central Highlands. Tonight, clear. Lows in the lower 40s. West winds 5 to 10 miles per hour. Friday, mostly sunny. Highs in the lower 70s. Southwest winds around 5 miles per hour. Friday night, partly cloudy. Not as cool with lows in the lower 50s. Southeast winds 5 to 10 miles per hour. Saturday, mostly sunny in the morning, then becoming partly sunny. Highs in the upper 70s. Southeast winds 5 to 10 miles per hour with gusts up to 20 miles per hour. Saturday night, mostly cloudy. Showers likely after midnight. Lows in the upper 50s. Southeast winds 10 to 15 miles per hour with gusts up to 25 miles per hour. Chance of rain 70%. Sunday, showers, cooler with highs in the upper 60s. Chance of rain 90%. Sunday night, mostly cloudy with a 50% chance of showers. Lows in the upper 50s. At 11 p.m., weather reports for selected cities. At Mansfield Lawn Regional Airport, it was clear. The temperature was 53 degrees, the dew point 39, and the relative humidity 59%. The wind was southwest, at 5 miles an hour. The pressure was 30.12 inches and rising. Elsewhere across Ohio, it was clear. It was 44 at Wooster, 47 at Marion, 52 at Toledo Express, 51 at Cleveland, and 53 at Akron-Canton Regional Airport. Youngstown reported 48, Cincinnati reported 60, Dayton reported 58, Findlay reported 50, and Columbus reported 52. Reports from nearby cities outside Ohio, it was clear, with a temperature of 55 at Detroit, and 59 at Indianapolis. It was partly cloudy, with a temperature of 52 at Pittsburgh, and 53 at Buffalo. At Chicago, it was mostly cloudy, with a temperature of 60. The current time is 11:18 p.m. Eastern Daylight Time. 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We supply the latest available information for the Central Highlands over station WWG57 from Butler on a frequency of 162.450 MHz. On the latest weather map, high pressure will remain over the area through Friday before moving east on Saturday. The remnant low of Hurricane Isaias will enter the Ohio and Tennessee valleys this weekend before moving off the East Coast by Monday morning. The forecast for the Central Highlands. Tonight, clear. Lows in the lower 40s. West winds 5 to 10 miles per hour. Friday, mostly sunny. Highs in the lower 70s. Southwest winds around 5 miles per hour. Friday night, partly cloudy. Not as cool with lows in the lower 50s. Southeast winds 5 to 10 miles per hour. Saturday, mostly sunny in the morning, then becoming partly sunny. Highs in the upper 70s. Southeast winds 5 to 10 miles per hour with gusts up to 20 miles per hour. Saturday night, mostly cloudy. Showers likely after midnight. Lows in the upper 50s. Southeast winds 10 to 15 miles per hour with gusts up to 25 miles per hour. Chance of rain 70%. Sunday, showers, cooler with highs in the upper 60s. Chance of rain 90%. Sunday night, mostly cloudy with a 50% chance of showers. Lows in the upper 50s. The extended forecast for the Central Highlands. Columbus Day, mostly cloudy in the morning, then becoming partly sunny. Highs in the lower 70s. Monday night, partly cloudy. Lows in the upper 50s.
Tuesday, partly sunny with a 30% chance of showers. Highs in the lower 70s. Tuesday night, mostly cloudy. Lows around 50. Wednesday, partly cloudy. Highs in the mid-60s. Wednesday night, partly cloudy. Lows in the upper 40s. Thursday, partly cloudy. Highs in the upper 60s. At 11 p.m., weather reports for selected cities. At Mansfield Lawn Regional Airport, it was clear. The temperature was 53 degrees, the dew point 39, and the relative humidity 59%. The wind was southwest, at 5 miles an hour. The pressure was 30.12 inches and rising. Elsewhere across Ohio, it was clear. It was 44 at Wooster, 47 at Marion, 52 at Toledo Express, 51 at Cleveland, and 53 at Akron-Canton Regional Airport. Youngstown reported 48, Cincinnati reported 60, Dayton reported 58, Findlay reported 50, and Columbus reported 52. Reports from nearby cities outside Ohio, it was clear, with a temperature of 55 at Detroit, and 59 at Indianapolis. It was partly cloudy, with a temperature of 52 at Pittsburgh, and 53 at Buffalo. At Chicago, it was mostly cloudy, with a temperature of 60. The current time is 11:22 p.m. Eastern Daylight Time. 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We supply the latest available information for the Central Highlands over station WWG57 from Butler on a frequency of 162.450 MHz. On the latest weather map, high pressure will remain over the area through Friday before moving east on Saturday. The remnant low of Hurricane Isaias will enter the Ohio and Tennessee valleys this weekend before moving off the East Coast by Monday morning. The forecast for the Central Highlands. Tonight, clear. Lows in the lower 40s. West winds 5 to 10 miles per hour. Friday, mostly sunny. Highs in the lower 70s. Southwest winds around 5 miles per hour. Friday night, partly cloudy. Not as cool with lows in the lower 50s. Southeast winds 5 to 10 miles per hour. Saturday, mostly sunny in the morning, then becoming partly sunny. Highs in the upper 70s. Southeast winds 5 to 10 miles per hour with gusts up to 20 miles per hour. Saturday night, mostly cloudy. Showers likely after midnight. Lows in the upper 50s. Southeast winds 10 to 15 miles per hour with gusts up to 25 miles per hour. Chance of rain 70%. Sunday, showers, cooler with highs in the upper 60s. Chance of rain 90%. Sunday night, mostly cloudy with a 50% chance of showers. Lows in the upper 50s. At 11 p.m., weather reports for selected cities. At Mansfield Lawn Regional Airport, it was clear. The temperature was 53 degrees, the dew point 39, and the relative humidity 59%. The wind was southwest, at 5 miles an hour. The pressure was 30.12 inches and rising. Elsewhere across Ohio, it was clear. It was 44 at Wooster, 47 at Marion, 52 at Toledo Express, 51 at Cleveland, and 53 at Akron-Canton Regional Airport. Youngstown reported 48, Cincinnati reported 60, Dayton reported 58, Findlay reported 50, and Columbus reported 52. Reports from nearby cities outside Ohio, it was clear, with a temperature of 55 at Detroit, and 59 at Indianapolis. It was partly cloudy, with a temperature of 52 at Pittsburgh, and 53 at Buffalo. At Chicago, it was mostly cloudy, with a temperature of 60. The current time is 11:24 p.m. Eastern Daylight Time. 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We supply the latest available information for the Central Highlands over station WWG57 from Butler on a frequency of 162.450 MHz. On the latest weather map, high pressure will remain over the area through Friday before moving east on Saturday. The remnant low of Hurricane Isaias will enter the Ohio and Tennessee valleys this weekend before moving off the East Coast by Monday morning. The forecast for the Central Highlands.
Tonight, clear. Lows in the lower 40s. West winds 5 to 10 miles per hour. Friday, mostly sunny. Highs in the lower 70s. Southwest winds around 5 miles per hour. Friday night, partly cloudy. Not as cool with lows in the lower 50s. Southeast winds 5 to 10 miles per hour. Saturday, mostly sunny in the morning, then becoming partly sunny. Highs in the upper 70s. Southeast winds 5 to 10 miles per hour with gusts up to 20 miles per hour. Saturday night, mostly cloudy. Showers likely after midnight. Lows in the upper 50s. Southeast winds 10 to 15 miles per hour with gusts up to 25 miles per hour. Chance of rain 70%. Sunday, showers, cooler with highs in the upper 60s. Chance of rain 90%. Sunday night, mostly cloudy with a 50% chance of showers. Lows in the upper 50s. At 11 p.m., weather reports for selected cities. At Mansfield Long Regional Airport, it was clear. The temperature was 53 degrees, the dew point 39, and the relative humidity 59%. The wind was southwest, at 5 miles an hour. The pressure was 30.12 inches and rising. Elsewhere across Ohio, it was clear. It was 44 at Wooster, 47 at Marion, 52 at Toledo Express, 51 at Cleveland, and 53 at Akron-Canton Regional Airport. Youngstown reported 48, Cincinnati reported 60, Dayton reported 58, Findlay reported 50, and Columbus reported 52. Reports from nearby cities outside Ohio, it was clear, with a temperature of 55 at Detroit, and 59 at Indianapolis. It was partly cloudy, with a temperature of 52 at Pittsburgh, and 53 at Buffalo. At Chicago, it was mostly cloudy, with a temperature of 60. The current time is 11:27 p.m. Eastern Daylight Time. 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We supply the latest available information for the Central Highlands over station WWG 57 from Butler on a frequency of 162.450 MHz. On the latest weather map, high pressure will remain over the area through Friday before moving east on Saturday. The remnant low of Hurricane Isaias will enter the Ohio and Tennessee valleys this weekend before moving off the east coast by Monday morning. The forecast for the Central Highlands. Tonight, clear. Lows in the lower 40s. West winds 5 to 10 miles per hour. Friday, mostly sunny. Highs in the lower 70s. Southwest winds around 5 miles per hour. Friday night, partly cloudy. Not as cool with lows in the lower 50s. Southeast winds 5 to 10 miles per hour. Saturday, mostly sunny in the morning, then becoming partly sunny. Highs in the upper 70s. Southeast winds 5 to 10 miles per hour with gusts up to 20 miles per hour. Saturday night, mostly cloudy. Showers likely after midnight. Lows in the upper 50s. Southeast winds 10 to 15 miles per hour with gusts up to 25 miles per hour. Chance of rain 70%. Sunday, showers, cooler with highs in the upper 60s. Chance of rain 90%. Sunday night, mostly cloudy with a 50% chance of showers. Lows in the upper 50s. At 11 p.m., weather reports for selected cities. At Mansfield Long Regional Airport, it was clear. The temperature was 53 degrees, the dew point 39, and the relative humidity 59%. The wind was southwest, at 5 miles an hour. The pressure was 30.12 inches and rising. Elsewhere across Ohio, it was clear. It was 44 at Wooster, 47 at Marion, 52 at Toledo Express, 51 at Cleveland, and 53 at Akron-Canton Regional Airport. Youngstown reported 48, Cincinnati reported 60, Dayton reported 58, Findlay reported 50, and Columbus reported 52. Reports from nearby cities outside Ohio, it was clear, with a temperature of 55 at Detroit, and 59 at Indianapolis. It was partly cloudy, with a temperature of 52 at Pittsburgh, and 53 at Buffalo. At Chicago, it was mostly cloudy, with a temperature of 60.
The extended forecast for the Central Highlands. Columbus Day, mostly cloudy in the morning, then becoming partly sunny. Highs in the lower 70s. Monday night, partly cloudy. Lows in the upper 50s. Tuesday, partly sunny with a 30% chance of showers. Highs in the lower 70s. Tuesday night, mostly cloudy. Lows around 50. Wednesday, partly cloudy. Highs in the mid-60s. Wednesday night, partly cloudy. Lows in the upper 40s. Thursday, partly cloudy. Highs in the upper 60s. The current time is 11:31 p.m. Eastern Daylight Time. 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On the latest weather map, high pressure will remain over the area through Friday before moving east on Saturday. The remnant low of Hurricane Isaias will enter the Ohio and Tennessee valleys this weekend before moving off the east coast by Monday morning. The forecast for the Central Highlands. Tonight, clear. Lows in the lower 40s, mostly sunny. Highs in the lower 70s. Southwest winds around 5 miles per hour. Friday night, partly cloudy. Not as cool with lows in the lower 50s. Southeast winds 5 to 10 miles per hour. Saturday, mostly sunny in the morning, then becoming partly sunny. Highs in the upper 70s. Southeast winds 5 to 10 miles per hour with gusts up to 20 miles per hour. Saturday night, mostly cloudy. Showers likely after midnight. Lows in the upper 50s. Southeast winds 10 to 15 miles per hour with gusts up to 25 miles per hour. Chance of rain 70%. Sunday, showers, cooler with highs in the upper 60s. Chance of rain 90%. Sunday night, mostly cloudy with a 50% chance of showers. Lows in the upper 50s. At 11 p.m., weather reports for selected cities. At Mansfield Long Regional Airport, it was clear. The temperature was 53 degrees, the dew point 39, and the relative humidity 59%. The wind was southwest, at 5 miles an hour. The pressure was 30.12 inches and rising. Elsewhere across Ohio, it was clear. It was 44 at Wooster, 47 at Marion, 52 at Toledo Express, 51 at Cleveland, and 53 at Akron-Canton Regional Airport. Youngstown reported 48, Cincinnati reported 60, Dayton reported 58, Findlay reported 50, and Columbus reported 52. Reports from nearby cities outside Ohio, it was clear, with a temperature of 55 at Detroit, and 59 at Indianapolis. It was partly cloudy, with a temperature of 52 at Pittsburgh, and 53 at Buffalo. At Chicago, it was mostly cloudy, with a temperature of 60. The current time is 11:34 p.m. Eastern Daylight Time. 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We supply the latest available information for the Central Highlands over station WWG57 from Butler on a frequency of 162.450 MHz. On the latest weather map, high pressure will remain over the area through Friday before moving east on Saturday. The remnant low of Hurricane Isaias will enter the Ohio and Tennessee valleys this weekend before moving off the east coast by Monday morning. The forecast for the Central Highlands. Tonight, clear. Lows in the lower 40s. West winds 5 to 10 miles per hour. Friday, mostly sunny. Highs in the lower 70s. Southwest winds around 5 miles per hour. Friday night, partly cloudy. Not as cool with lows in the lower 50s. Southeast winds 5 to 10 miles per hour. Saturday, mostly sunny in the morning, then becoming partly sunny. Highs in the upper 70s. Southeast winds 5 to 10 miles per hour with gusts up to 20 miles per hour. Saturday night, mostly cloudy. Showers likely after midnight. Lows in the upper 50s. Southeast winds 10 to 15 miles per hour with gusts up to 25 miles per hour.
chance of rain 70%. Sunday,

showers, cooler with highs in the upper 60s. Chance of rain 90%. Sunday night, mostly cloudy with a 50% chance of showers. Lows in the upper 50s. At 11 p.m., weather reports for selected cities, at Mansfield Lawn Regional Airport, it was clear. The temperature was 53 degrees, the dew point 39, and the relative humidity 59%. The wind was southwest, at 5 miles an hour. The pressure was 30.12 inches and rising. Elsewhere across Ohio, it was clear. It was 44 at Worcester, 47 at Marion, 52 at Toledo Express, 51 at Cleveland, and 53 at Akron-Canton Regional Airport. Youngstown reported 48, Cincinnati reported 60, Dayton reported 58, Findlay reported 50, and Columbus reported 52. Reports from nearby cities outside Ohio, it was clear, with a temperature of 55 at Detroit, and 59 at Indianapolis. It was partly cloudy, with a temperature of 52 at Pittsburgh, and 53 at Buffalo. At Chicago, it was mostly cloudy, with a temperature of 60. The current time is 11:36 p.m. Eastern Daylight Time. 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We supply the latest available information for the Central Highlands over station WWG 57 from Butler on a frequency of 162.450 MHz. On the latest weather map, high pressure will remain over the area through Friday before moving east on Saturday. The remnant low of Hurricane Isaias will enter the Ohio and Tennessee valleys this weekend before moving off the east coast by Monday morning. The forecast for the Central Highlands. Tonight, clear. Lows in the lower 40s. West winds 5 to 10 miles per hour. Friday, mostly sunny. Highs in the lower 70s. Southwest winds around 5 miles per hour. Friday night, partly cloudy. Not as cool with lows in the lower 50s. Southeast winds 5 to 10 miles per hour. Saturday, mostly sunny in the morning, then becoming partly sunny. Highs in the upper 70s. Southeast winds 5 to 10 miles per hour with gusts up to 20 miles per hour. Saturday night, mostly cloudy. Showers likely after midnight. Lows in the upper 50s. Southeast winds 10 to 15 miles per hour with gusts up to 25 miles per hour. Chance of rain 70%. Sunday, showers, cooler with highs in the upper 60s. Chance of rain 90%. Sunday night, mostly cloudy with a 50% chance of showers. Lows in the upper 50s. At 11 p.m., weather reports for selected cities, at Mansfield Lawn Regional Airport, it was clear. The temperature was 53 degrees, the dew point 39, and the relative humidity 59%. The wind was southwest, at 5 miles an hour. The pressure was 30.12 inches and rising. Elsewhere across Ohio, it was clear. It was 44 at Worcester, 47 at Marion, 52 at Toledo Express, 51 at Cleveland, and 53 at Akron-Canton Regional Airport. Youngstown reported 48, Cincinnati reported 60, Dayton reported 58, Findlay reported 50, and Columbus reported 52. Reports from nearby cities outside Ohio, it was clear, with a temperature of 55 at Detroit, and 59 at Indianapolis. It was partly cloudy, with a temperature of 52 at Pittsburgh, and 53 at Buffalo. At Chicago, it was mostly cloudy, with a temperature of 60. The current time is 11:39 p.m. Eastern Daylight Time. 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We supply the latest available information for the Central Highlands over station WWG 57 from Butler on a frequency of 162.450 MHz. The extended forecast for the Central Highlands. Columbus Day, mostly cloudy in the morning, then becoming partly sunny. Highs in the lower 70s. Monday night, partly cloudy. Lows in the upper 50s. Tuesday, partly sunny with a 30% chance of showers. Highs in the lower 70s. Tuesday night, mostly cloudy. Lows around 50. Wednesday, partly cloudy.
Highs in the mid-60s. Wednesday night, partly cloudy. Lows in the upper 40s. Thursday, partly cloudy. Highs in the upper 60s. On the latest weather map, high pressure will remain over the area through Friday before moving east on Saturday. The remnant low of Hurricane Isaias will enter the Ohio and Tennessee valleys this weekend before moving off the east coast by Monday morning. The forecast for the Central Highlands. Tonight, clear. Lows in the lower 40s. West winds 5 to 10 miles per hour. Friday, mostly sunny. Highs in the lower 70s. Southwest winds around 5 miles per hour. Friday night, partly cloudy. Not as cool with lows in the lower 50s. Southeast winds 5 to 10 miles per hour. Saturday, mostly sunny in the morning, then becoming partly sunny. Highs in the upper 70s. Southeast winds 5 to 10 miles per hour with gusts up to 20 miles per hour. Saturday night, mostly cloudy. Showers likely after midnight. Lows in the upper 50s. Southeast winds 10 to 15 miles per hour with gusts up to 25 miles per hour. Chance of rain 70%. Sunday, showers, cooler with highs in the upper 60s. Chance of rain 90%. Sunday night, mostly cloudy with a 50% chance of showers. Lows in the upper 50s. At 11 p.m., weather reports for selected cities. At Mansfield Long Regional Airport, it was clear. The temperature was 53 degrees, the dew point 39, and the relative humidity 59%. The wind was southwest, at 5 miles an hour. The pressure was 30.12 inches and rising. Elsewhere across Ohio, it was clear. It was 44 at Wooster, 47 at Marion, 52 at Toledo Express, 51 at Cleveland, and 53 at Akron-Canton Regional Airport. Youngstown reported 48, Cincinnati reported 60, Dayton reported 58, Findlay reported 50, and Columbus reported 52. Reports from nearby cities outside Ohio, it was clear, with a temperature of 55 at Detroit, and 59 at Indianapolis. It was partly cloudy, with a temperature of 52 at Pittsburgh, and 53 at Buffalo. At Chicago, it was mostly cloudy, with a temperature of 60. The current time is 11:43 p.m. Eastern Daylight Time. 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We supply the latest available information for the Central Highlands over station WWG57 from Butler on a frequency of 162.450 MHz. On the latest weather map, high pressure will remain over the area through Friday before moving east on Saturday. The remnant low of Hurricane Isaias will enter the Ohio and Tennessee valleys this weekend before moving off the east coast by Monday morning. The forecast for the Central Highlands. Tonight, clear. Lows in the lower 40s. West winds 5 to 10 miles per hour. Friday, mostly sunny. Highs in the lower 70s. Southwest winds around 5 miles per hour. Friday night, partly cloudy. Not as cool with lows in the lower 50s. Southeast winds 5 to 10 miles per hour. Saturday, mostly sunny in the morning, then becoming partly sunny. Highs in the upper 70s. Southeast winds 5 to 10 miles per hour with gusts up to 20 miles per hour. Saturday night, mostly cloudy. Showers likely after midnight. Lows in the upper 50s. Southeast winds 10 to 15 miles per hour with gusts up to 25 miles per hour. Chance of rain 70%. Sunday, showers, cooler with highs in the upper 60s. Chance of rain 90%. Sunday night, mostly cloudy with a 50% chance of showers. Lows in the upper 50s. At 11 p.m., weather reports for selected cities. At Mansfield Long Regional Airport, it was clear. The temperature was 53 degrees, the dew point 39, and the relative humidity 59%. The wind was southwest, at 5 miles an hour. The pressure was 30.12 inches and rising. Elsewhere across Ohio, it was clear. It was 44 at Wooster, 47 at Marion, 52 at Toledo Express, 51 at Cleveland, and 53 at Akron-Canton Regional Airport.
Youngstown reported 48, Cincinnati reported 60, Dayton reported 58, Findlay reported 50, and Columbus reported 52. Reports from nearby cities outside Ohio, it was clear, with a temperature of 55 at Detroit and 59 at Indianapolis. It was partly cloudy, with a temperature of 52 at Pittsburgh and 53 at Buffalo. At Chicago, it was mostly cloudy, with a temperature of 60. The current time is 11:46 p.m. Eastern Daylight Time. 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We supply the latest available information for the Central Highlands over station WWG57 from Butler on a frequency of 162.450 MHz. On the latest weather map, high pressure will remain over the area through Friday before moving east on Saturday. The remnant low of Hurricane Isaias will enter the Ohio and Tennessee valleys this weekend before moving off the East Coast by Monday morning. The forecast for the Central Highlands. Tonight, clear. Lows in the lower 40s. West winds 5 to 10 miles per hour. Friday, mostly sunny. Highs in the lower 70s. Southwest winds around 5 miles per hour. Friday night, partly cloudy. Not as cool with lows in the lower 50s. Southeast winds 5 to 10 miles per hour. Saturday, mostly sunny in the morning, then becoming partly sunny. Highs in the upper 70s. Southeast winds 5 to 10 miles per hour with gusts up to 20 miles per hour. Saturday night, mostly cloudy. Showers likely after midnight. Lows in the upper 50s. Southeast winds 10 to 15 miles per hour with gusts up to 25 miles per hour. Chance of rain 90%. Sunday night, mostly cloudy with a 50% chance of showers. Lows in the upper 50s. At 11 p.m., weather reports for selected cities at Mansfield Lawn Regional Airport, it was clear. The temperature was 53 degrees, the dew point 39, and the relative humidity 59%. The wind was southwest, at 5 miles an hour. The pressure was 30.12 inches and rising. Elsewhere across Ohio, it was clear. It was 44 at Wooster, 47 at Marion, 52 at Toledo Express, 51 at Cleveland, and 53 at Akron-Canton Regional Airport. Youngstown reported 48, Cincinnati reported 60, Dayton reported 58, Findlay reported 50, and Columbus reported 52. Reports from nearby cities outside Ohio, it was clear, with a temperature of 55 at Detroit and 59 at Indianapolis. It was partly cloudy, with a temperature of 52 at Pittsburgh and 53 at Buffalo. At Chicago, it was mostly cloudy, with a temperature of 60. The current time is 11:49 p.m. Eastern Daylight Time. 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We supply the latest available information for the Central Highlands over station WWG57 from Butler on a frequency of 162.450 MHz. On the latest weather map, high pressure will remain over the area through Friday before moving east on Saturday. The remnant low of Hurricane Isaias will enter the Ohio and Tennessee valleys this weekend before moving off the East Coast by Monday morning. The forecast for the Central Highlands. Tonight, clear. Lows in the lower 40s. West winds 5 to 10 miles per hour. Friday, mostly sunny. Highs in the lower 70s. Southwest winds around 5 miles per hour. Friday night, partly cloudy. Not as cool with lows in the lower 50s. Southeast winds 5 to 10 miles per hour. Saturday, mostly sunny in the morning, then becoming partly sunny. Highs in the upper 70s. Southeast winds 5 to 10 miles per hour with gusts up to 20 miles per hour. Saturday night, mostly cloudy. Showers likely after midnight. Lows in the upper 50s. Southeast winds 10 to 15 miles per hour with gusts up to 25 miles per hour. Chance of rain 70%. Sunday, showers, cooler with highs in the upper 60s. Chance of rain 90%. Sunday night, mostly cloudy with a 50% chance of showers.
lows in the

upper 50s. The extended forecast for the Central Highlands. Columbus Day, mostly cloudy in the morning, then becoming partly sunny. Highs in the lower 70s. Monday night, partly cloudy. Lows in the upper 50s. Tuesday, partly sunny with a 30% chance of showers. Highs in the lower 70s. Tuesday night, mostly cloudy. Lows around 50. Wednesday, partly cloudy. Highs in the mid-60s. Wednesday night, partly cloudy. Lows in the upper 40s. Thursday, partly cloudy. Highs in the upper 60s. At 11 p.m., weather reports for selected cities at Mansfield Lawn Regional Airport, it was clear. The temperature was 53 degrees, the dew point 39, and the relative humidity 59%. The wind was southwest, at 5 miles an hour. The pressure was 30.12 inches and rising. Elsewhere across Ohio, it was clear. It was 44 at Wooster, 47 at Marion, 52 at Toledo Express, 51 at Cleveland, and 53 at Akron-Canton Regional Airport. Youngstown reported 48, Cincinnati reported 60, Dayton reported 58, Findlay reported 50, and Columbus reported 52. Reports from nearby cities outside Ohio, it was clear, with a temperature of 55 at Detroit, and 59 at Indianapolis. It was partly cloudy, with a temperature of 52 at Pittsburgh, and 53 at Buffalo. At Chicago, it was mostly cloudy, with a temperature of 60. The current time is 11:52 p.m. Eastern Daylight Time. 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We supply the latest available information for the Central Highlands over station WWG57 from Butler on a frequency of 162.450 MHz. On the latest weather map, high pressure will remain over the area through Friday before moving east on Saturday. The remnant low of Hurricane Isaias will enter the Ohio and Tennessee valleys this weekend before moving off the east coast by Monday morning. The forecast for the Central Highlands. Tonight, clear. Lows in the lower 40s. West winds 5 to 10 miles per hour. Friday, mostly sunny. Highs in the lower 70s. Southwest winds around 5 miles per hour. Friday night, partly cloudy. Not as cool with lows in the lower 50s. Southeast winds 5 to 10 miles per hour. Saturday, mostly sunny in the morning, then becoming partly sunny. Highs in the upper 70s. Southeast winds 5 to 10 miles per hour with gusts up to 20 miles per hour. Saturday night, mostly cloudy. Showers likely after midnight. Lows in the upper 50s. Southeast winds 10 to 15 miles per hour with gusts up to 25 miles per hour. Chance of rain 70%. Sunday, showers, cooler with highs in the upper 60s. Chance of rain 90%. Sunday night, mostly cloudy with a 50% chance of showers. Lows in the upper 50s. At 11 p.m., weather reports for selected cities at Mansfield Lawn Regional Airport, it was clear. The temperature was 53 degrees, the dew point 39, and the relative humidity 59%. The wind was southwest, at 5 miles an hour. The pressure was 30.12 inches and rising. Elsewhere across Ohio, it was clear. It was 44 at Wooster, 47 at Marion, 52 at Toledo Express, 51 at Cleveland, and 53 at Akron-Canton Regional Airport. Youngstown reported 48, Cincinnati reported 60, Dayton reported 58, Findlay reported 50, and Columbus reported 52. Reports from nearby cities outside Ohio, it was clear, with a temperature of 55 at Detroit, and 59 at Indianapolis. It was partly cloudy, with a temperature of 52 at Pittsburgh, and 53 at Buffalo. At Chicago, it was mostly cloudy, with a temperature of 60. The current time is 11:55 p.m. Eastern Daylight Time. 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
On the latest weather map, high pressure will remain over the area through Friday before moving east on Saturday. The remnant low of Hurricane Isaias will enter the Ohio and Tennessee valleys this weekend before moving off the east coast by Monday morning. The forecast for the Central Highlands. Tonight, clear. Lows in the lower 40s. West winds 5 to 10 miles per hour. Friday, mostly sunny. Highs in the lower 70s. Southwest winds around 5 miles per hour. Friday night, partly cloudy. Not as cool with lows in the lower 50s. Southeast winds 5 to 10 miles per hour. Saturday, mostly sunny in the morning, then becoming partly sunny. Highs in the upper 70s. Southeast winds 5 to 10 miles per hour with gusts up to 20 miles per hour. Saturday night, mostly cloudy. Showers likely after midnight. Lows in the upper 50s. Southeast winds 10 to 15 miles per hour with gusts up to 25 miles per hour. Chance of rain 70%. Sunday, showers, cooler with highs in the upper 60s. Chance of rain 90%. Sunday night, mostly cloudy with a 50% chance of showers. Lows in the upper 50s. At 11 p.m., weather reports for selected cities. At Mansfield Long Regional Airport, it was clear. The temperature was 53 degrees, the dew point 39, and the relative humidity 59%. The wind was southwest, at 5 miles an hour. The pressure was 30.12 inches and rising. Elsewhere across Ohio, it was clear. It was 44 at Wooster, 47 at Marion, 52 at Toledo Express, 51 at Cleveland, and 53 at Akron-Canton Regional Airport. Youngstown reported 48, Cincinnati reported 60, Dayton reported 58, Findlay reported 50, and Columbus reported 52. Reports from nearby cities outside Ohio, it was clear, with a temperature of 55 at Detroit, and 59 at Indianapolis. It was partly cloudy, with a temperature of 52 at Pittsburgh, and 53 at Buffalo. At Chicago, it was mostly cloudy, with a temperature of 60. The current time is 11:58 p.m. Eastern Daylight Time. 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We supply the latest available information for the Central Highlands over station WWG57 from Butler on a frequency of 162.450 MHz. On the latest weather map, high pressure will remain over the area through Friday before moving east on Saturday. The remnant low of Hurricane Isaias will enter the Ohio and Tennessee valleys this weekend before moving off the east coast by Monday morning. The forecast for the Central Highlands. Tonight, clear. Lows in the lower 40s. West winds 5 to 10 miles per hour. Friday, mostly sunny. Highs in the lower 70s. Southwest winds around 5 miles per hour. Friday night, partly cloudy. Not as cool with lows in the lower 50s. Southeast winds 5 to 10 miles per hour. Saturday, mostly sunny in the morning, then becoming partly sunny. Highs in the upper 70s. Southeast winds 5 to 10 miles per hour with gusts up to 20 miles per hour. Saturday night, mostly cloudy. Showers likely after midnight. Lows in the upper 50s. Southeast winds 10 to 15 miles per hour with gusts up to 25 miles per hour. Chance of rain 70%. Sunday, showers, cooler with highs in the upper 60s. Chance of rain 90%. Sunday night, mostly cloudy with a 50% chance of showers. Lows in the upper 50s. The Nearshore Marine Forecast. For the following marine location, the islands to Vermilion. Overnight, northwest winds 15 to 20 knots diminishing to 5 to 15 knots. Mostly clear. Waves 2 to 4 feet subsiding to 1 to 3 feet. Friday, west winds 10 knots or less becoming north. Sunny. Waves 2 feet or less. Friday night, east winds 10 knots or less becoming south. Partly cloudy. Waves 1 foot or less. Saturday, south winds 10 to 15 knots. Mostly sunny. Waves 1 foot or less. The water temperature off Toledo is 64 degrees, off Cleveland 67 degrees,
and off Derry 65 degrees. The extended forecast for the Central Highlands. Columbus Day, mostly cloudy in the morning, then becoming partly sunny. Highs in the lower 70s. Monday night, partly cloudy. Lows in the upper 50s. Tuesday, partly sunny with a 30% chance of showers. Highs in the lower 70s. Tuesday night, mostly cloudy. Lows around 50. Wednesday, partly cloudy. Highs in the mid-60s. Wednesday night, partly cloudy. Lows in the upper 40s. Thursday, partly cloudy. Highs in the upper 60s. At 11 p.m., weather reports for selected cities, at Mansfield Lawn Regional Airport, it was clear. The temperature was 53 degrees, the dew point 39, and the relative humidity 59%. The wind was southwest, at 5 miles an hour. The pressure was 30.12 inches and rising. Elsewhere across Ohio, it was clear. It was 44 at Wooster, 47 at Marion, 52 at Toledo Express, 51 at Cleveland, and 53 at Akron-Canton Regional Airport. Youngstown reported 48, Cincinnati reported 60, Dayton reported 58, Findlay reported 50, and Columbus reported 52. Reports from nearby cities outside Ohio, it was clear, with a temperature of 55 at Detroit, and 59 at Indianapolis. It was partly cloudy, with a temperature of 52 at Pittsburgh, and 53 at Buffalo. At Chicago, it was mostly cloudy, with a temperature of 60. The current time is 12:02 a.m. Eastern Daylight Time. 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We supply the latest available information for the Central Highlands over station WWG 57 from Butler on a frequency of 162.450 MHz. On the latest weather map, high pressure will remain over the area through Friday before moving east on Saturday. The remnant low of Hurricane Isaias will enter the Ohio and Tennessee valleys this weekend before moving off the East Coast by Monday morning. The forecast for the Central Highlands. Tonight, clear. Lows in the lower 40s. West winds 5 to 10 miles per hour. Friday, mostly sunny. Highs in the lower 70s. Southwest winds around 5 miles per hour. Friday night, partly cloudy. Not as cool with lows in the lower 50s. Southeast winds 5 to 10 miles per hour. Saturday, mostly sunny in the morning, then becoming partly sunny. Highs in the upper 70s. Southeast winds 5 to 10 miles per hour with gusts up to 20 miles per hour. Saturday night, mostly cloudy. Showers likely after midnight. Lows in the upper 50s. Southeast winds 10 to 15 miles per hour with gusts up to 25 miles per hour. Chance of rain 70%. Sunday, showers, cooler with highs in the upper 60s. Chance of rain 90%. Sunday night, mostly cloudy with a 50% chance of showers. Lows in the upper 50s. At 11 p.m., weather reports for selected cities, at Mansfield Lawn Regional Airport, it was clear. The temperature was 53 degrees, the dew point 39, and the relative humidity 59%. The wind was southwest, at 5 miles an hour. The pressure was 30.12 inches and rising. Elsewhere across Ohio, it was clear. It was 44 at Wooster, 47 at Marion, 52 at Toledo Express, 51 at Cleveland, and 53 at Akron-Canton Regional Airport. Youngstown reported 48, Cincinnati reported 60, Dayton reported 58, Findlay reported 50, and Columbus reported 52. Reports from nearby cities outside Ohio, it was clear, with a temperature of 55 at Detroit, and 59 at Indianapolis. It was partly cloudy, with a temperature of 52 at Pittsburgh, and 53 at Buffalo. At Chicago, it was mostly cloudy, with a temperature of 60. At midnight, weather reports for selected cities, at Mansfield Lawn Regional Airport, it was clear. The temperature was 51 degrees, the dew point 39, and the relative humidity 63%. The wind was southwest, at 3 miles an hour. The pressure was 30.1.

Detroit, 51 at Buffalo, 62 at Indianapolis, and 58 at Chicago. The current time is 12:06 a.m. Eastern Daylight Time. 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On the latest weather map, high pressure will remain over the area through Friday before moving east on Saturday. The remnant low of Hurricane Isaias will enter the Ohio and Tennessee valleys this weekend before moving off the East Coast by Monday morning. The forecast for the Central Highlands. Tonight, clear. Lows in the lower 40s. West winds 5 to 10 miles per hour. Friday, mostly sunny. Highs in the lower 70s. Southwest winds around 5 miles per hour. Friday night, partly cloudy. Not as cool with lows in the lower 50s. Southeast winds 5 to 10 miles per hour. Saturday, mostly sunny in the morning, then becoming partly sunny. Highs in the upper 70s. Southeast winds 5 to 10 miles per hour with gusts up to 20 miles per hour. Saturday night, mostly cloudy. Showers likely after midnight. Lows in the upper 50s. Southeast winds 10 to 15 miles per hour with gusts up to 25 miles per hour. Chance of rain 70%. Sunday, showers, cooler with highs in the upper 60s. Chance of rain 90%. Sunday night, mostly cloudy with a 50% chance of showers. Lows in the upper 50s. At midnight, weather reports for selected cities. At Mansfield Long Regional Airport, it was clear. The temperature was 51 degrees, the dew point 39, and the relative humidity 63%. The wind was southwest, at 3 miles an hour. The pressure was 30.14 inches and rising. Elsewhere across Ohio, it was clear. It was 43 at Worcester, 47 at Marion, 49 at Toledo Express, 50 at Cleveland, and 50 at Akron-Canton Regional Airport. Youngstown reported 48, Cincinnati reported 61, Dayton reported 58, Findlay reported 48, and Columbus reported 52. Reports from nearby cities outside Ohio, skies ranged from clear to partly cloudy. It was 49 at Pittsburgh, 54 at Detroit, 51 at Buffalo, 62 at Indianapolis, and 58 at Chicago. The current time is 12:09 a.m. Eastern Daylight Time. 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On the latest weather map, high pressure will remain over the area through Friday before moving east on Saturday. The remnant low of Hurricane Isaias will enter the Ohio and Tennessee valleys this weekend before moving off the East Coast by Monday morning. The forecast for the Central Highlands. Tonight, clear. Lows in the lower 40s. West winds 5 to 10 miles per hour. Friday, mostly sunny. Highs in the lower 70s. Southwest winds around 5 miles per hour. Friday night, partly cloudy. Not as cool with lows in the lower 50s. Southeast winds 5 to 10 miles per hour. Saturday, mostly sunny in the morning, then becoming partly sunny. Highs in the upper 70s. Southeast winds 5 to 10 miles per hour with gusts up to 20 miles per hour. Saturday night, mostly cloudy. Showers likely after midnight. Lows in the upper 50s. Southeast winds 10 to 15 miles per hour with gusts up to 25 miles per hour. Chance of rain 70%. Sunday, showers, cooler with highs in the upper 60s. Chance of rain 90%. Sunday night, mostly cloudy with a 50% chance of showers. Lows in the upper 50s. The extended forecast for the Central Highlands. Columbus Day, mostly cloudy in the morning, then becoming partly sunny. Highs in the lower 70s. Monday night, partly cloudy. Lows in the upper 50s. Tuesday, partly sunny with a 30% chance of showers.

highs in the lower 70s. Tuesday night, mostly cloudy. Lows around 50. Wednesday, partly cloudy. Highs in the mid-60s. Wednesday night, partly cloudy. Lows in the upper 40s. Thursday, partly cloudy. Highs in the upper 60s. At midnight, weather reports for selected cities. At Mansfield Long Regional Airport, it was clear. The temperature was 51 degrees, the dew point 39, and the relative humidity 63%. The wind was southwest, at 3 miles an hour. The pressure was 30.14 inches and rising. Elsewhere across Ohio, it was clear. It was 43 at Worcester, 47 at Marion, 49 at Toledo Express, 50 at Cleveland, and 50 at Akron-Canton Regional Airport. Youngstown reported 48, Cincinnati reported 61, Dayton reported 58, Findlay reported 48, and Columbus reported 52. Reports from nearby cities outside Ohio, skies ranged from clear to partly cloudy. It was 49 at Pittsburgh, 54 at Detroit, 51 at Buffalo, 62 at Indianapolis, and 58 at Chicago. The current time is 12:12 a.m. Eastern Daylight Time. 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On the latest weather map, high pressure will remain over the area through Friday before moving east on Saturday. The remnant low of Hurricane Isaias will enter the Ohio and Tennessee valleys this weekend before moving off the East Coast by Monday morning. The forecast for the Central Highlands. Tonight, clear. Lows in the lower 40s. West winds 5 to 10 miles per hour. Friday, mostly sunny. Highs in the lower 70s. Southwest winds around 5 miles per hour. Friday night, partly cloudy. Not as cool with lows in the lower 50s. Southeast winds 5 to 10 miles per hour. Saturday, mostly sunny in the morning, then becoming partly sunny. Highs in the upper 70s. Southeast winds 5 to 10 miles per hour with gusts up to 20 miles per hour. Saturday night, mostly cloudy. Showers likely after midnight. Lows in the upper 50s. Southeast winds 10 to 15 miles per hour with gusts up to 25 miles per hour. Chance of rain 70%. Sunday, showers, cooler with highs in the upper 60s. Chance of rain 90%. Sunday night, mostly cloudy with a 50% chance of showers. Lows in the upper 50s. At midnight, weather reports for selected cities. At Mansfield Long Regional Airport, it was clear. The temperature was 51 degrees, the dew point 39, and the relative humidity 63%. The wind was southwest, at 3 miles an hour. The pressure was 30.14 inches and rising. Elsewhere across Ohio, it was clear. It was 43 at Worcester, 47 at Marion, 49 at Toledo Express, 50 at Cleveland, and 50 at Akron-Canton Regional Airport. Youngstown reported 48. Cincinnati reported 61, Dayton reported 58, Findlay reported 48, and Columbus reported 52. Reports from nearby cities outside Ohio, skies ranged from clear to partly cloudy. It was 49 at Pittsburgh, 54 at Detroit, 51 at Buffalo, 62 at Indianapolis, and 58 at Chicago. The current time is 12:15 a.m. Eastern Daylight Time. 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We supply the latest available information for the Central Highlands over station WWG 57 from Butler on a frequency of 162.450 MHz. On the latest weather map, high pressure will remain over the area through Friday before moving east on Saturday. The remnant low of Hurricane Isaias will enter the Ohio and Tennessee valleys this weekend before moving off the East Coast by Monday morning. The forecast for the Central Highlands. Tonight, clear. Lows in the lower 40s. West winds 5 to 10 miles per hour. Friday, mostly sunny. Highs in the lower 70s.
southwest winds around 5 miles per hour. Friday night, partly cloudy. Not as cool with lows in the lower 50s. Southeast winds 5 to 10 miles per hour. Saturday, mostly sunny in the morning, then becoming partly sunny. Highs in the upper 70s. Southeast winds 5 to 10 miles per hour with gusts up to 20 miles per hour. Saturday night, mostly cloudy. Showers likely after midnight. Lows in the upper 50s. Southeast winds 10 to 15 miles per hour with gusts up to 25 miles per hour. Chance of rain 70%. Sunday, showers, cooler with highs in the upper 60s. Chance of rain 90%. Sunday night, mostly cloudy with a 50% chance of showers. Lows in the upper 50s. At midnight, weather reports for selected cities. At Mansfield Lawn Regional Airport, it was clear. The temperature was 51 degrees, the dew point 39, and the relative humidity 63%. The wind was southwest, at 3 miles an hour. The pressure was 30.14 inches and rising. Elsewhere across Ohio, it was clear. It was 43 at Worcester, 47 at Marion, 49 at Toledo Express, 50 at Cleveland, and 50 at Akron-Canton Regional Airport. Youngstown reported 48, Cincinnati reported 61, Dayton reported 58, Findlay reported 48, and Columbus reported 52. Reports from nearby cities outside Ohio, skies ranged from clear to partly cloudy. It was 49 at Pittsburgh, 54 at Detroit, 51 at Buffalo, 62 at Indianapolis, and 58 at Chicago. The current time is 12:18 a.m. Eastern Daylight Time. 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On the latest weather map, high pressure will remain over the area through Friday before moving east on Saturday. The remnant low of Hurricane Isaias will enter the Ohio and Tennessee valleys this weekend before moving off the East Coast by Monday morning. The forecast for the Central Highlands. Tonight, clear. Lows in the lower 40s. West winds 5 to 10 miles per hour. Friday, mostly sunny. Highs in the lower 70s. Southwest winds around 5 miles per hour. Friday night, partly cloudy. Not as cool with lows in the lower 50s. Southeast winds 5 to 10 miles per hour. Saturday, mostly sunny in the morning, then becoming partly sunny. Highs in the upper 70s. Southeast winds 5 to 10 miles per hour with gusts up to 20 miles per hour. Saturday night, mostly cloudy. Showers likely after midnight. Lows in the upper 50s. Southeast winds 10 to 15 miles per hour with gusts up to 25 miles per hour. Chance of rain 70%. Sunday, showers, cooler with highs in the upper 60s. Chance of rain 90%. Sunday night, mostly cloudy with a 50% chance of showers. Lows in the upper 50s. At midnight, weather reports for selected cities. At Mansfield Lawn Regional Airport, it was clear. The temperature was 51 degrees, the dew point 39, and the relative humidity 63%. The wind was southwest, at 3 miles an hour. The pressure was 30.14 inches and rising. Elsewhere across Ohio, it was clear. It was 43 at Worcester, 47 at Marion, 49 at Toledo Express, 50 at Cleveland, and 50 at Akron-Canton Regional Airport. Youngstown reported 48, Cincinnati reported 61, Dayton reported 58, Findlay reported 48, and Columbus reported 52. Reports from nearby cities outside Ohio, skies ranged from clear to partly cloudy. It was 49 at Pittsburgh, 54 at Detroit, 51 at Buffalo, 62 at Indianapolis, and 58 at Chicago. The extended forecast for the Central Highlands. Columbus Day, mostly cloudy in the morning, then becoming partly sunny. Highs in the lower 70s. Monday night, partly cloudy. Lows in the upper 50s. Tuesday, partly sunny with a 30% chance of showers. Highs in the lower 70s.
Tuesday night, mostly cloudy. Lows around 50. Wednesday, partly cloudy. Highs in the mid-60s. Wednesday night, partly cloudy. Lows in the upper 40s. Thursday, partly cloudy. Highs in the upper 60s. The current time is 12:21 a.m. Eastern Daylight Time. 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On the latest weather map, high pressure will remain over the area through Friday before moving east on Saturday. The remnant low of Hurricane Isaias will enter the Ohio and Tennessee valleys this weekend before moving off the East Coast by Monday morning. The forecast for the Central Highlands. Tonight, clear. Lows in the lower 40s. West winds 5 to 10 miles per hour. Friday, mostly sunny. Highs in the lower 70s. Southwest winds around 5 miles per hour. Friday night, partly cloudy. Not as cool with lows in the lower 50s. Southeast winds 5 to 10 miles per hour. Saturday, mostly sunny in the morning, then becoming partly sunny. Highs in the upper 70s. Southeast winds 5 to 10 miles per hour with gusts up to 20 miles per hour. Saturday night, mostly cloudy. Showers likely after midnight. Lows in the upper 50s. Southeast winds 10 to 15 miles per hour with gusts up to 25 miles per hour. Chance of rain 70%. Sunday, showers, cooler with highs in the upper 60s. Chance of rain 90%. Sunday night, mostly cloudy with a 50% chance of showers. Lows in the upper 50s. At midnight, weather reports for selected cities. At Mansfield Long Regional Airport, it was clear. The temperature was 51 degrees, the dew point 39, and the relative humidity 63%. The wind was southwest, at 3 miles an hour. The pressure was 30.14 inches and rising. Elsewhere across Ohio, it was clear. It was 43 at Worcester, 47 at Marion, 49 at Toledo Express, 50 at Cleveland, and 50 at Akron-Canton Regional Airport. Youngstown reported 48, Cincinnati reported 61, Dayton reported 58, Findlay reported 48, and Columbus reported 52. Reports from nearby cities outside Ohio, skies ranged from clear to partly cloudy. It was 49 at Pittsburgh, 54 at Detroit, 51 at Buffalo, 62 at Indianapolis, and 58 at Chicago. The current time is 12:24 a.m. Eastern Daylight Time. 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On the latest weather map, high pressure will remain over the area through Friday before moving east on Saturday. The remnant low of Hurricane Isaias will enter the Ohio and Tennessee valleys this weekend before moving off the East Coast by Monday morning. The forecast for the Central Highlands. Tonight, clear. Lows in the lower 40s. West winds 5 to 10 miles per hour. Friday, mostly sunny. Highs in the lower 70s. Southwest winds around 5 miles per hour. Friday night, partly cloudy. Not as cool with lows in the lower 50s. Southeast winds 5 to 10 miles per hour. Saturday, mostly sunny in the morning, then becoming partly sunny. Highs in the upper 70s. Southeast winds 5 to 10 miles per hour with gusts up to 20 miles per hour. Saturday night, mostly cloudy. Showers likely after midnight. Lows in the upper 50s. Southeast winds 10 to 15 miles per hour with gusts up to 25 miles per hour. Chance of rain 70%. Sunday, showers, cooler with highs in the upper 60s. Chance of rain 90%. Sunday night, mostly cloudy with a 50% chance of showers. Lows in the upper 50s. At midnight, weather reports for selected cities. At Mansfield Long Regional Airport, it was clear.
The temperature was 51 degrees, the dew point 39, and the relative humidity 63%. The wind was southwest, at 3 miles an hour. The pressure was 30.14 inches and rising. Elsewhere across Ohio, it was clear. It was 43 at Wooster, 47 at Marion, 49 at Toledo Express, 50 at Cleveland, and 50 at Akron-Canton Regional Airport. Youngstown reported 48, Cincinnati reported 61, Dayton reported 58, Findlay reported 48, and Columbus reported 52. Reports from nearby cities outside Ohio, skies ranged from clear to partly cloudy. It was 49 at Pittsburgh, 54 at Detroit, 51 at Buffalo, 62 at Indianapolis, and 58 at Chicago. The current time is 12:27 a.m. Eastern Daylight Time. 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On the latest weather map, high pressure will remain over the area through Friday before moving east on Saturday. The remnant low of Hurricane Isaias will enter the Ohio and Tennessee valleys this weekend before moving off the east coast by Monday morning. The forecast for the Central Highlands. Tonight, clear. Lows in the lower 40s. West winds 5 to 10 miles per hour. Friday, mostly sunny. Highs in the lower 70s. Southwest winds around 5 miles per hour. Friday night, partly cloudy. Not as cool with lows in the lower 50s. Southeast winds 5 to 10 miles per hour. Saturday, mostly sunny in the morning, then becoming partly sunny. Highs in the upper 70s. Southeast winds 5 to 10 miles per hour with gusts up to 20 miles per hour. Saturday night, mostly cloudy. Showers likely after midnight. Lows in the upper 50s. Southeast winds 10 to 15 miles per hour with gusts up to 25 miles per hour. Chance of rain 70%. Sunday, showers, cooler with highs in the upper 60s. Chance of rain 90%. Sunday night, mostly cloudy with a 50% chance of showers. Lows in the upper 50s. At midnight, weather reports for selected cities. At Mansfield-Long Regional Airport, it was clear. The temperature was 51 degrees, the dew point 39, and the relative humidity 63%. The wind was southwest, at 3 miles an hour. The pressure was 30.14 inches and rising. Elsewhere across Ohio, it was clear. It was 43 at Wooster, 47 at Marion, 49 at Toledo Express, 50 at Cleveland, and 50 at Akron-Canton Regional Airport. Youngstown reported 48, Cincinnati reported 61, Dayton reported 58, Findlay reported 48, and Columbus reported 52. Reports from nearby cities outside Ohio, skies ranged from clear to partly cloudy. It was 49 at Pittsburgh, 54 at Detroit, 51 at Buffalo, 62 at Indianapolis, and 58 at Chicago. The current time is 12:29 a.m. Eastern Daylight Time. 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The extended forecast for the Central Highlands. Columbus Day, mostly cloudy in the morning, then becoming partly sunny. Highs in the lower 70s. Monday night, partly cloudy. Lows in the upper 50s. Tuesday, partly sunny with a 30% chance of showers. Highs in the lower 70s. Tuesday night, mostly cloudy. Lows around 50. Wednesday, partly cloudy. Highs in the mid-60s. Wednesday night, partly cloudy. Lows in the upper 40s. Thursday, partly cloudy. Highs in the upper 60s. On the latest weather map, high pressure will remain over the area through Friday before moving east on Saturday. The remnant low of Hurricane Isaias will enter the Ohio and Tennessee valleys this weekend before moving off the east coast by Monday morning. The forecast for the Central Highlands.
Tonight, clear. Lows in the lower 40s. West winds 5 to 10 miles per hour. Friday, mostly sunny. Highs in the lower 70s. Southwest winds around 5 miles per hour. Friday night, partly cloudy. Not as cool with lows in the lower 50s. Southeast winds 5 to 10 miles per hour. Saturday, mostly sunny in the morning, then becoming partly sunny. Highs in the upper 70s. Southeast winds 5 to 10 miles per hour with gusts up to 20 miles per hour. Saturday night, mostly cloudy. Showers likely after midnight. Lows in the upper 50s. Southeast winds 10 to 15 miles per hour with gusts up to 25 miles per hour. Chance of rain 70%. Sunday, showers, cooler with highs in the upper 60s. Chance of rain 90%. Sunday night, mostly cloudy with a 50% chance of showers. Lows in the upper 50s. At midnight, weather reports for selected cities. At Mansfield Lawn Regional Airport, it was clear. The temperature was 51 degrees, the dew point 39, and the relative humidity 63%. The wind was southwest, at 3 miles an hour. The pressure was 30.14 inches and rising. Elsewhere across Ohio, it was clear. It was 43 at Worcester, 47 at Marion, 49 at Toledo Express, 50 at Cleveland, and 50 at Akron-Canton Regional Airport. Youngstown reported 48, Cincinnati reported 61, Dayton reported 58, Findlay reported 48, and Columbus reported 52. Reports from nearby cities outside Ohio, skies ranged from clear to partly cloudy. It was 49 at Pittsburgh, 54 at Detroit, 51 at Buffalo, 62 at Indianapolis, and 58 at Chicago. The current time is 12:33 a.m. Eastern Daylight Time. 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On the latest weather map, high pressure will remain over the area through Friday before moving east on Saturday. The remnant low of Hurricane Isaias will enter the Ohio and Tennessee valleys this weekend before moving off the East Coast by Monday morning. The forecast for the Central Highlands. Tonight, clear. Lows in the lower 40s. West winds 5 to 10 miles per hour. Friday, mostly sunny. Highs in the lower 70s. Southwest winds around 5 miles per hour. Friday night, partly cloudy. Not as cool with lows in the lower 50s. Southeast winds 5 to 10 miles per hour. Saturday, mostly sunny in the morning, then becoming partly sunny. Highs in the upper 70s. Southeast winds 5 to 10 miles per hour with gusts up to 20 miles per hour. Saturday night, mostly cloudy. Showers likely after midnight. Lows in the upper 50s. Southeast winds 10 to 15 miles per hour with gusts up to 25 miles per hour. Chance of rain 70%. Sunday, showers, cooler with highs in the upper 60s. Chance of rain 90%. Sunday night, mostly cloudy with a 50% chance of showers. Lows in the upper 50s. At midnight, weather reports for selected cities. At Mansfield Lawn Regional Airport, it was clear. The temperature was 51 degrees, the dew point 39, and the relative humidity 63%. The wind was southwest, at 3 miles an hour. The pressure was 30.14 inches and rising. Elsewhere across Ohio, it was clear. It was 43 at Worcester, 47 at Marion, 49 at Toledo Express, 50 at Cleveland, and 50 at Akron-Canton Regional Airport. Youngstown reported 48, Cincinnati reported 61, Dayton reported 58, Findlay reported 48, and Columbus reported 52. Reports from nearby cities outside Ohio, skies ranged from clear to partly cloudy. It was 49 at Pittsburgh, 54 at Detroit, 51 at Buffalo, 62 at Indianapolis, and 58 at Chicago. The current time is 12:36 a.m. Eastern Daylight Time.
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from Cleveland. We supply the latest available information for the Central Highlands over station WWG57 from Butler on a frequency of 162.450 MHz. On the latest weather map, high pressure will remain over the area through Friday before moving east on Saturday. The remnant low of Hurricane Isaias will enter the Ohio and Tennessee valleys this weekend before moving off the East Coast by Monday morning. The forecast for the Central Highlands. Tonight, clear. Lows in the lower 40s. West winds 5 to 10 miles per hour. Friday, mostly sunny. Highs in the lower 70s. Southwest winds around 5 miles per hour. Friday night, partly cloudy. Not as cool with lows in the lower 50s. Southeast winds 5 to 10 miles per hour. Saturday, mostly sunny in the morning, then becoming partly sunny. Highs in the upper 70s. Southeast winds 5 to 10 miles per hour with gusts up to 20 miles per hour. Saturday night, mostly cloudy. Showers likely after midnight. Lows in the upper 50s. Southeast winds 10 to 15 miles per hour with gusts up to 25 miles per hour. Chance of rain 70%. Sunday, showers, cooler with highs in the upper 60s. Chance of rain 90%. Sunday night, mostly cloudy with a 50% chance of showers. Lows in the upper 50s. At midnight, weather reports for selected cities. At Mansfield-Lom Regional Airport, it was clear. The temperature was 51 degrees, the dew point 39, and the relative humidity 63%. The wind was southwest, at 3 miles an hour. The pressure was 30.14 inches and rising. Elsewhere across Ohio, it was clear. It was 43 at Worcester, 47 at Marion, 49 at Toledo Express, 50 at Cleveland, and 50 at Akron-Canton Regional Airport. Youngstown reported 48, Cincinnati reported 61, Dayton reported 58, Findlay reported 48, and Columbus reported 52. Reports from nearby cities outside Ohio, skies ranged from clear to partly cloudy. It was 49 at Pittsburgh, 54 at Detroit, 51 at Buffalo, 62 at Indianapolis, and 58 at Chicago. The current time is 12:38 a.m. Eastern Daylight Time. 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We supply the latest available information for the Central Highlands over station WWG57 from Butler on a frequency of 162.450 MHz. On the latest weather map, high pressure will remain over the area through Friday before moving east on Saturday. The remnant low of Hurricane Isaias will enter the Ohio and Tennessee valleys this weekend before moving off the East Coast by Monday morning. The forecast for the Central Highlands. Tonight, clear. Lows in the lower 40s. West winds 5 to 10 miles per hour. Friday, mostly sunny. Highs in the lower 70s. Southwest winds around 5 miles per hour. Friday night, partly cloudy. Not as cool with lows in the lower 50s. Southeast winds 5 to 10 miles per hour. Saturday, mostly sunny in the morning, then becoming partly sunny. Highs in the upper 70s. Southeast winds 5 to 10 miles per hour with gusts up to 20 miles per hour. Saturday night, mostly cloudy. Showers likely after midnight. Lows in the upper 50s. Southeast winds 10 to 15 miles per hour with gusts up to 25 miles per hour. Chance of rain 70%. Sunday, showers, cooler with highs in the upper 60s. Chance of rain 90%. Sunday night, mostly cloudy with a 50% chance of showers. Lows in the upper 50s. The extended forecast for the Central Highlands. Columbus Day, mostly cloudy in the morning, then becoming partly sunny. Highs in the lower 70s. Monday night, partly cloudy. Lows in the upper 50s. Tuesday, partly sunny with a 30% chance of showers. Highs in the lower 70s. Tuesday night, mostly cloudy. Lows around 50. Wednesday, partly cloudy. Highs in the mid 60s. Wednesday night, partly cloudy. Lows in the upper 40s. Thursday, partly cloudy.
highs in the upper 60s. At midnight, weather reports for selected cities at Mansfield Lom Regional Airport, it was clear. The temperature was 51 degrees, the dew point 39, and the relative humidity 63%. The wind was southwest, at 3 miles an hour. The pressure was 30.14 inches and rising. Elsewhere across Ohio, it was clear. It was 43 at Worcester, 47 at Marion, 49 at Toledo Express, 50 at Cleveland, and 50 at Akron-Canton Regional Airport. Youngstown reported 48, Cincinnati reported 61, Dayton reported 58, Findlay reported 48, and Columbus reported 52. Reports from nearby cities outside Ohio, skies ranged from clear to partly cloudy. It was 49 at Pittsburgh, 54 at Detroit, 51 at Buffalo, 62 at Indianapolis, and 58 at Chicago. The current time is 12:42 a.m. Eastern Daylight Time. 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We supply the latest available information for the Central Highlands over station WWG 57 from Butler on a frequency of 162.450 MHz. On the latest weather map, high pressure will remain over the area through Friday before moving east on Saturday. The remnant low of Hurricane Isaias will enter the Ohio and Tennessee valleys this weekend before moving off the East Coast by Monday morning. The forecast for the Central Highlands. Tonight, clear. Lows in the lower 40s. West winds 5 to 10 miles per hour. Friday, mostly sunny. Highs in the lower 70s. Southwest winds around 5 miles per hour. Friday night, partly cloudy. Not as cool with lows in the lower 50s. Southeast winds 5 to 10 miles per hour. Saturday, mostly sunny in the morning, then becoming partly sunny. Highs in the upper 70s. Southeast winds 5 to 10 miles per hour with gusts up to 20 miles per hour. Saturday night, mostly cloudy. Showers likely after midnight. Lows in the upper 50s. Southeast winds 10 to 15 miles per hour with gusts up to 25 miles per hour. Chance of rain 70%. Sunday, showers, cooler with highs in the upper 60s. Chance of rain 90%. Sunday night, mostly cloudy with a 50% chance of showers. Lows in the upper 50s. At midnight, weather reports for selected cities at Mansfield Lom Regional Airport, it was clear. The temperature was 51 degrees, the dew point 39, and the relative humidity 63%. The wind was southwest, at 3 miles an hour. The pressure was 30.14 inches and rising. Elsewhere across Ohio, it was clear. It was 43 at Worcester, 47 at Marion, 49 at Toledo Express, 50 at Cleveland, and 50 at Akron-Canton Regional Airport. Youngstown reported 48, Cincinnati reported 61, Dayton reported 58, Findlay reported 48, and Columbus reported 52. Reports from nearby cities outside Ohio, skies ranged from clear to partly cloudy. It was 49 at Pittsburgh, 54 at Detroit, 51 at Buffalo, 62 at Indianapolis, and 58 at Chicago. The current time is 12:44 a.m. Eastern Daylight Time. 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We supply the latest available information for the Central Highlands over station WWG 57 from Butler on a frequency of 162.450 MHz. On the latest weather map, high pressure will remain over the area through Friday before moving east on Saturday. The remnant low of Hurricane Isaias will enter the Ohio and Tennessee valleys this weekend before moving off the East Coast by Monday morning. The forecast for the Central Highlands. Tonight, clear. Lows in the lower 40s. West winds 5 to 10 miles per hour. Friday, mostly sunny. Highs in the lower 70s. Southwest winds around 5 miles per hour. Friday night, partly cloudy. Not as cool with lows in the lower 50s. Southeast winds 5 to 10 miles per hour. Saturday, mostly sunny in the morning, then becoming partly sunny. Highs in the upper 70s.
southeast winds 5 to 10 miles per hour with gusts up to 20 miles per hour. Saturday night, mostly cloudy. Showers likely after midnight. Lows in the upper 50s. Southeast winds 10 to 15 miles per hour with gusts up to 25 miles per hour. Chance of rain 70%. Sunday, showers, cooler with highs in the upper 60s. Chance of rain 90%. Sunday night, mostly cloudy with a 50% chance of showers. Lows in the upper 50s. At midnight, weather reports for selected cities. At Mansfield-Lom Regional Airport, it was clear. The temperature was 51 degrees, the dew point 39, and the relative humidity 63%. The wind was southwest, at 3 miles an hour. The pressure was 30.14 inches and rising. Elsewhere across Ohio, it was clear. It was 43 at Worcester, 47 at Marion, 49 at Toledo Express, 50 at Cleveland, and 50 at Akron-Canton Regional Airport. Youngstown reported 48, Cincinnati reported 61, Dayton reported 58, Findlay reported 48, and Columbus reported 52. Reports from nearby cities outside Ohio, skies ranged from clear to partly cloudy. It was 49 at Pittsburgh, 54 at Detroit, 51 at Buffalo, 62 at Indianapolis, and 58 at Chicago. The current time is 12:47 a.m. Eastern Daylight Time. 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On the latest weather map, high pressure will remain over the area through Friday before moving east on Saturday. The remnant low of Hurricane Isaias will enter the Ohio and Tennessee valleys this weekend before moving off the East Coast by Monday morning. The forecast for the Central Highlands. Tonight, clear. Lows in the lower 40s. West winds 5 to 10 miles per hour. Friday, mostly sunny. Highs in the lower 70s. Southwest winds around 5 miles per hour. Friday night, partly cloudy. Not as cool with lows in the lower 50s. Southeast winds 5 to 10 miles per hour. Saturday, mostly sunny in the morning, then becoming partly sunny. Highs in the upper 70s. Southeast winds 5 to 10 miles per hour with gusts up to 20 miles per hour. Saturday night, mostly cloudy. Showers likely after midnight. Lows in the upper 50s. Southeast winds 10 to 15 miles per hour with gusts up to 25 miles per hour. Chance of rain 70%. Sunday, showers, cooler with highs in the upper 60s. Chance of rain 90%. Sunday night, mostly cloudy with a 50% chance of showers. Lows in the upper 50s. At midnight, weather reports for selected cities. At Mansfield-Lom Regional Airport, it was clear. The temperature was 51 degrees, the dew point 39, and the relative humidity 63%. The wind was southwest, at 3 miles an hour. The pressure was 30.14 inches and rising. Elsewhere across Ohio, it was clear. It was 43 at Worcester, 47 at Marion, 49 at Toledo Express, 50 at Cleveland, and 50 at Akron-Canton Regional Airport. Youngstown reported 48. Cincinnati reported 61, Dayton reported 58, Findlay reported 48, and Columbus reported 52. Reports from nearby cities outside Ohio, skies ranged from clear to partly cloudy. It was 49 at Pittsburgh, 54 at Detroit, 51 at Buffalo, 62 at Indianapolis, and 58 at Chicago. The extended forecast for the Central Highlands. Columbus Day, mostly cloudy in the morning, then becoming partly sunny. Highs in the lower 70s. Monday night, partly cloudy. Lows in the upper 50s. Tuesday, partly sunny with a 30% chance of showers. Highs in the lower 70s. Tuesday night, mostly cloudy. Lows around 50. Wednesday, partly cloudy. Highs in the mid 60s. Wednesday night, partly cloudy. Lows in the upper 40s. Thursday, partly cloudy. Highs in the upper 60s.
The current time is 12:51 a.m. Eastern Daylight Time. 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On the latest weather map, high pressure will remain over the area through Friday before moving east on Saturday. The remnant low of Hurricane Isaias will enter the Ohio and Tennessee valleys this weekend before moving off the east coast by Monday morning. The forecast for the Central Highlands. Tonight, clear. Lows in the lower 40s. West winds 5 to 10 miles per hour. Friday, mostly sunny. Highs in the lower 70s. Southwest winds around 5 miles per hour. Friday night, partly cloudy. Not as cool with lows in the lower 50s. Southeast winds 5 to 10 miles per hour. Saturday, mostly sunny in the morning, then becoming partly sunny. Highs in the upper 70s. Southeast winds 5 to 10 miles per hour with gusts up to 20 miles per hour. Saturday night, mostly cloudy. Showers likely after midnight. Lows in the upper 50s. Southeast winds 10 to 15 miles per hour with gusts up to 25 miles per hour. Chance of rain 70%. Sunday, showers, cooler with highs in the upper 60s. Chance of rain 90%. Sunday night, mostly cloudy with a 50% chance of showers. Lows in the upper 50s. At midnight, weather reports for selected cities. At Mansfield Long Regional Airport, it was clear. The temperature was 51 degrees, the dew point 39, and the relative humidity 63%. The wind was southwest, at 3 miles an hour. The pressure was 30.14 inches and rising. Elsewhere across Ohio, it was clear. It was 43 at Worcester, 47 at Marion, 49 at Toledo Express, 50 at Cleveland, and 50 at Akron-Canton Regional Airport. Youngstown reported 48, Cincinnati reported 61, Dayton reported 58, Findlay reported 48, and Columbus reported 52. Reports from nearby cities outside Ohio, skies ranged from clear to partly cloudy. It was 49 at Pittsburgh, 54 at Detroit, 51 at Buffalo, 62 at Indianapolis, and 58 at Chicago. The current time is 12:53 a.m. Eastern Daylight Time. 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On the latest weather map, high pressure will remain over the area through Friday before moving east on Saturday. The remnant low of Hurricane Isaias will enter the Ohio and Tennessee valleys this weekend before moving off the east coast by Monday morning. The forecast for the Central Highlands. Tonight, clear. Lows in the lower 40s. West winds 5 to 10 miles per hour. Friday, mostly sunny. Highs in the lower 70s. Southwest winds around 5 miles per hour. Friday night, partly cloudy. Not as cool with lows in the lower 50s. Southeast winds 5 to 10 miles per hour. Saturday, mostly sunny in the morning, then becoming partly sunny. Highs in the upper 70s. Southeast winds 5 to 10 miles per hour with gusts up to 20 miles per hour. Saturday night, mostly cloudy. Showers likely after midnight. Lows in the upper 50s. Southeast winds 10 to 15 miles per hour with gusts up to 25 miles per hour. Chance of rain 70%. Sunday, showers, cooler with highs in the upper 60s. Chance of rain 90%. Sunday night, mostly cloudy with a 50% chance of showers. Lows in the upper 50s. At midnight, weather reports for selected cities. At Mansfield Long Regional Airport, it was clear. The temperature was 51 degrees, the dew point 39, and the relative humidity 63%. The wind was southwest, at 3 miles an hour. The pressure was 30.14 inches and rising. Elsewhere across Ohio, it was clear. It was 43 at Worcester,
47 at Marion, 49 at Toledo Express, 50 at Cleveland, and 50 at Akron-Canton Regional Airport. Youngstown reported 48, Cincinnati reported 61, Dayton reported 58, Findlay reported 48, and Columbus reported 52. Reports from nearby cities outside Ohio, skies ranged from clear to partly cloudy. It was 49 at Pittsburgh, 54 at Detroit, 51 at Buffalo, 62 at Indianapolis, and 58 at Chicago. The current time is 12:56 a.m. Eastern Daylight Time. 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On the latest weather map, high pressure will remain over the area through Friday before moving east on Saturday. The remnant low of Hurricane Isaias will enter the Ohio and Tennessee valleys this weekend before moving off the East Coast by Monday morning. The forecast for the Central Highlands. Tonight, clear. Lows in the lower 40s. West winds 5 to 10 miles per hour. Friday, mostly sunny. Highs in the lower 70s. Southwest winds around 5 miles per hour. Friday night, partly cloudy. Not as cool with lows in the lower 50s. Southeast winds 5 to 10 miles per hour. Saturday, mostly sunny in the morning, then becoming partly sunny. Highs in the upper 70s. Southeast winds 5 to 10 miles per hour with gusts up to 20 miles per hour. Saturday night, mostly cloudy. Showers likely after midnight. Lows in the upper 50s. Southeast winds 10 to 15 miles per hour with gusts up to 25 miles per hour. Chance of rain 70%. Sunday, showers, cooler with highs in the upper 60s. Chance of rain 90%. Sunday night, mostly cloudy with a 50% chance of showers. Lows in the upper 50s. At midnight, weather reports for selected cities. At Mansfield Lawn Regional Airport, it was clear. The temperature was 51 degrees, the dew point 39, and the relative humidity 63%. The wind was southwest, at 3 miles an hour. The pressure was 30.14 inches and rising. Elsewhere across Ohio, it was clear. It was 43 at Worcester, 47 at Marion, 49 at Toledo Express, 50 at Cleveland, and 50 at Akron-Canton Regional Airport. Youngstown reported 48, Cincinnati reported 61, Dayton reported 58, Findlay reported 48, and Columbus reported 52. Reports from nearby cities outside Ohio, skies ranged from clear to partly cloudy. It was 49 at Pittsburgh, 54 at Detroit, 51 at Buffalo, 62 at Indianapolis, and 58 at Chicago. The current time is 12:59 a.m. Eastern Daylight Time. 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On the latest weather map, high pressure will remain over the area through Friday before moving east on Saturday. The remnant low of Hurricane Isaias will enter the Ohio and Tennessee valleys this weekend before moving off the East Coast by Monday morning. The Nearshore Marine Forecast. For the following marine location, the islands to Vermilion. Overnight, northwest winds 15 to 20 knots diminishing to 5 to 15 knots. Mostly clear. Waves 2 to 4 feet subsiding to 1 to 3 feet. Friday, west winds 10 knots or less becoming north. Sunny. Waves 2 feet or less. Friday night, east winds 10 knots or less becoming south. Partly cloudy. Waves 1 foot or less. Saturday, south winds 10 to 15 knots. Mostly sunny. Waves 1 foot or less. The water temperature off Toledo is 64 degrees, off Cleveland 67 degrees, and off Erie 65 degrees. The extended forecast for the Central Highlands. Columbus Day, mostly cloudy in the morning, then becoming partly sunny. Highs in the lower 70s. Monday night, partly cloudy.
lows in the upper 50s. Tuesday, partly sunny with a 30% chance of showers. Highs in the lower 70s. Tuesday night, mostly cloudy. Lows around 50. Wednesday, partly cloudy. Highs in the mid-60s. Wednesday night, partly cloudy. Lows in the upper 40s. Thursday, partly cloudy. Highs in the upper 60s. The forecast for the Central Highlands. Tonight, clear. Lows in the lower 40s. West winds 5 to 10 miles per hour. Friday, mostly sunny. Highs in the lower 70s. Southwest winds around 5 miles per hour. Friday night, partly cloudy. Not as cool with lows in the lower 50s. Southeast winds 5 to 10 miles per hour. Saturday, mostly sunny in the morning, then becoming partly sunny. Highs in the upper 70s. Southeast winds 5 to 10 miles per hour with gusts up to 20 miles per hour. Saturday night, mostly cloudy. Showers likely after midnight. Lows in the upper 50s. Southeast winds 10 to 15 miles per hour with gusts up to 25 miles per hour. Chance of rain 70%. Sunday, showers, cooler with highs in the upper 60s. Chance of rain 90%. Sunday night, mostly cloudy with a 50% chance of showers. Lows in the upper 50s. At midnight, weather reports for selected cities. At Mansfield Lawn Regional Airport, it was clear. The temperature was 51 degrees, the dew point 39, and the relative humidity 63%. The wind was southwest, at 3 miles an hour. The pressure was 30.14 inches and rising. Elsewhere across Ohio, it was clear. It was 43 at Worcester, 47 at Marion, 49 at Toledo Express, 50 at Cleveland, and 50 at Akron-Canton Regional Airport. Youngstown reported 48, Cincinnati reported 61, Dayton reported 58, Findlay reported 48, and Columbus reported 52. Reports from nearby cities outside Ohio, skies ranged from clear to partly cloudy. It was 49 at Pittsburgh, 54 at Detroit, 51 at Buffalo, 62 at Indianapolis, and 58 at Chicago. The current time is 1:03 a.m. Eastern Daylight Time. 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We supply the latest available information for the Central Highlands over station WWG 57 from Butler on a frequency of 162.450 MHz. On the latest weather map, high pressure will remain over the area through Friday before moving east on Saturday. The remnant low of Hurricane Isaias will enter the Ohio and Tennessee valleys this weekend before moving off the East Coast by Monday morning. The forecast for the Central Highlands. Tonight, clear. Lows in the lower 40s. West winds 5 to 10 miles per hour. Friday, mostly sunny. Highs in the lower 70s. Southwest winds around 5 miles per hour. Friday night, partly cloudy. Not as cool with lows in the lower 50s. Southeast winds 5 to 10 miles per hour. Saturday, mostly sunny in the morning, then becoming partly sunny. Highs in the upper 70s. Southeast winds 5 to 10 miles per hour with gusts up to 20 miles per hour. Saturday night, mostly cloudy. Showers likely after midnight. Lows in the upper 50s. Southeast winds 10 to 15 miles per hour with gusts up to 25 miles per hour. Chance of rain 70%. Sunday, showers, cooler with highs in the upper 60s. Chance of rain 90%. Sunday night, mostly cloudy with a 50% chance of showers. Lows in the upper 50s. At 1 a.m., weather reports for selected cities. At Mansfield Lawn Regional Airport, it was clear. The temperature was 47 degrees, the dew point 40, and the relative humidity 76%. The wind was calm. The pressure was 30.13 inches and falling. Elsewhere across Ohio, it was clear. It was 41 at Worcester, 44 at Marion, 44 at Toledo Express, 47 at Cleveland, and 50 at Akron-Canton Regional Airport.
Youngstown reported 48, Cincinnati reported 56, Dayton reported 53, Findlay reported 47, and Columbus.

450 megahertz. On the latest weather map, high pressure will remain over the area through Friday before moving east on Saturday. The remnant low of Hurricane Isaias will enter the Ohio and Tennessee valleys this weekend before moving off the east coast by Monday morning. The forecast for the Central Highlands. Tonight, clear. Lows in the lower 40s. West winds 5 to 10 miles per hour. Friday, mostly sunny. Highs in the lower 70s. Southwest winds around 5 miles per hour. Friday night, partly cloudy. Not as cool with lows in the lower 50s. Southeast winds 5 to 10 miles per hour. Saturday, mostly sunny in the morning, then becoming partly sunny. Highs in the upper 70s. Southeast winds 5 to 10 miles per hour with gusts up to 20 miles per hour. Saturday night, mostly cloudy. Showers likely after midnight. Lows in the upper 50s. Southeast winds 10 to 15 miles per hour with gusts up to 25 miles per hour. Chance of rain 70%. Sunday, showers, cooler with highs in the upper 60s. Chance of rain 90%. Sunday night, mostly cloudy with a 50% chance of showers. Lows in the upper 50s. At 1 a.m., weather reports for selected cities. At Mansfield Lawn Regional Airport, it was clear. The temperature was 47 degrees, the dew point 40, and the relative humidity 76%. The wind was calm. The pressure was 30.13 inches and falling. Elsewhere across Ohio, it was clear. It was 41 at Wooster, 44 at Marion, 44 at Toledo Express, 47 at Cleveland, and 50 at Akron-Canton Regional Airport. Youngstown reported 48, Cincinnati reported 56, Dayton reported 53, Findlay reported 47, and Columbus reported 50. Reports from nearby cities outside Ohio, skies ranged from clear to partly cloudy. It was 48 at Pittsburgh, 52 at Detroit, 49 at Buffalo, 61 at Indianapolis, and 58 at Chicago. The current time is 1:09 a.m. Eastern Daylight Time. 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On the latest weather map, high pressure will remain over the area through Friday before moving east on Saturday. The remnant low of Hurricane Isaias will enter the Ohio and Tennessee valleys this weekend before moving off the east coast by Monday morning. The forecast for the Central Highlands. Tonight, clear. Lows in the lower 40s. West winds 5 to 10 miles per hour. Friday, mostly sunny. Highs in the lower 70s. Southwest winds around 5 miles per hour. Friday night, partly cloudy. Not as cool with lows in the lower 50s. Southeast winds 5 to 10 miles per hour. Saturday, mostly sunny in the morning, then becoming partly sunny. Highs in the upper 70s. Southeast winds 5 to 10 miles per hour with gusts up to 20 miles per hour. Saturday night, mostly cloudy. Showers likely after midnight. Lows in the upper 50s. Southeast winds 10 to 15 miles per hour with gusts up to 25 miles per hour. Chance of rain 70%. Sunday, showers, cooler with highs in the upper 60s. Chance of rain 90%. Sunday night, mostly cloudy with a 50% chance of showers. Lows in the upper 50s. The extended forecast for the Central Highlands. Columbus Day, mostly cloudy in the morning, then becoming partly sunny. Highs in the lower 70s. Monday night, partly cloudy. Lows in the upper 50s. Tuesday, partly sunny with a 30% chance of showers. Highs in the lower 70s. Tuesday night, mostly cloudy. Lows around 50. Wednesday, partly cloudy. Highs in the mid 60s. Wednesday night, partly cloudy. Lows in the upper 40s. Thursday, partly cloudy. Highs in the upper 60s. At 1 a.m., weather reports for selected cities. At Mansfield Lawn Regional Airport, it was clear. The temperature was 47 degrees.

the dew point 40, and the relative humidity 76%. The wind was calm. The pressure was 30.13 inches and falling. Elsewhere across Ohio, it was clear. It was 41 at Wooster, 44 at Marion, 44 at Toledo Express, 47 at Cleveland, and 50 at Akron-Canton Regional Airport. Youngstown reported 48, Cincinnati reported 56, Dayton reported 53, Findlay reported 47, and Columbus reported 50. Reports from nearby cities outside Ohio, skies ranged from clear to partly cloudy. It was 48 at Pittsburgh, 52 at Detroit, 49 at Buffalo, 61 at Indianapolis, and 58 at Chicago. The current time is 1:12 a.m. Eastern Daylight Time. 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On the latest weather map, high pressure will remain over the area through Friday before moving east on Saturday. The remnant low of Hurricane Isaias will enter the Ohio and Tennessee valleys this weekend before moving off the east coast by Monday morning. The forecast for the Central Highlands. Tonight, clear. Lows in the lower 40s. West winds 5 to 10 miles per hour. Friday, mostly sunny. Highs in the lower 70s. Southwest winds around 5 miles per hour. Friday night, partly cloudy. Not as cool with lows in the lower 50s. Southeast winds 5 to 10 miles per hour. Saturday, mostly sunny in the morning, then becoming partly sunny. Highs in the upper 70s. Southeast winds 5 to 10 miles per hour with gusts up to 20 miles per hour. Saturday night, mostly cloudy. Showers likely after midnight. Lows in the upper 50s. Southeast winds 10 to 15 miles per hour with gusts up to 25 miles per hour. Chance of rain 70%. Sunday, showers, cooler with highs in the upper 60s. Chance of rain 90%. Sunday night, mostly cloudy with a 50% chance of showers. Lows in the upper 50s. At 1 a.m., weather reports for selected cities. At Mansfield-Lawn Regional Airport, it was clear. The temperature was 47 degrees, the dew point 40, and the relative humidity 76%. The wind was calm. The pressure was 30.13 inches and falling. Elsewhere across Ohio, it was clear. It was 41 at Wooster, 44 at Marion, 44 at Toledo Express, 47 at Cleveland, and 50 at Akron-Canton Regional Airport. Youngstown reported 48, Cincinnati reported 56, Dayton reported 53, Findlay reported 47, and Columbus reported 50. Reports from nearby cities outside Ohio, skies ranged from clear to partly cloudy. It was 48 at Pittsburgh, 52 at Detroit, 49 at Buffalo, 61 at Indianapolis, and 58 at Chicago. The current time is 1:15 a.m. Eastern Daylight Time. 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On the latest weather map, high pressure will remain over the area through Friday before moving east on Saturday. The remnant low of Hurricane Isaias will enter the Ohio and Tennessee valleys this weekend before moving off the east coast by Monday morning. The forecast for the Central Highlands. Tonight, clear. Lows in the lower 40s. West winds 5 to 10 miles per hour. Friday, mostly sunny. Highs in the lower 70s. Southwest winds around 5 miles per hour. Friday night, partly cloudy. Not as cool with lows in the lower 50s. Southeast winds 5 to 10 miles per hour. Saturday, mostly sunny in the morning, then becoming partly sunny. Highs in the upper 70s. Southeast winds 5 to 10 miles per hour with gusts up to 20 miles per hour. Saturday night, mostly cloudy. Showers likely after midnight. Lows in the upper 50s.
southeast winds 10 to 15 miles per hour with gusts up to 25 miles per hour. Chance of rain 70%. Sunday, showers, cooler with highs in the upper 60s. Chance of rain 90%. Sunday night, mostly cloudy with a 50% chance of showers. Lows in the upper 50s. At 1 a.m., weather reports for selected cities. At Mansfield Long Regional Airport, it was clear. The temperature was 47 degrees, the dew point 40, and the relative humidity 76%. The wind was calm. The pressure was 30.13 inches and falling. Elsewhere across Ohio, it was clear. It was 41 at Wooster, 44 at Marion, 44 at Toledo Express, 47 at Cleveland, and 50 at Akron-Canton Regional Airport. Youngstown reported 48, Cincinnati reported 56, Dayton reported 53, Findlay reported 47, and Columbus reported 50. Reports from nearby cities outside Ohio, skies ranged from clear to partly cloudy. It was 48 at Pittsburgh, 52 at Detroit, 49 at Buffalo, 61 at Indianapolis, and 58 at Chicago. The current time is 1:18 a.m. Eastern Daylight Time. 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We supply the latest available information for the Central Highlands over station WWG57 from Butler on a frequency of 162.450 MHz. On the latest weather map, high pressure will remain over the area through Friday before moving east on Saturday. The remnant low of Hurricane Isaias will enter the Ohio and Tennessee valleys this weekend before moving off the East Coast by Monday morning. The forecast for the Central Highlands. Tonight, clear. Lows in the lower 40s. West winds 5 to 10 miles per hour. Friday, mostly sunny. Highs in the lower 70s. Southwest winds around 5 miles per hour. Friday night, partly cloudy. Not as cool with lows in the lower 50s. Southeast winds 5 to 10 miles per hour. Saturday, mostly sunny in the morning, then becoming partly sunny. Highs in the upper 70s. Southeast winds 5 to 10 miles per hour with gusts up to 20 miles per hour. Saturday night, mostly cloudy. Showers likely after midnight. Lows in the upper 50s. Southeast winds 10 to 15 miles per hour with gusts up to 25 miles per hour. Chance of rain 70%. Sunday, showers, cooler with highs in the upper 60s. Chance of rain 90%. Sunday night, mostly cloudy with a 50% chance of showers. Lows in the upper 50s. At 1 a.m., weather reports for selected cities. At Mansfield Long Regional Airport, it was clear. The temperature was 47 degrees, the dew point 40, and the relative humidity 76%. The wind was calm. The pressure was 30.13 inches and falling. Elsewhere across Ohio, it was clear. It was 41 at Wooster, 44 at Marion, 44 at Toledo Express, 47 at Cleveland, and 50 at Akron-Canton Regional Airport. Youngstown reported 48, Cincinnati reported 56, Dayton reported 53, Findlay reported 47, and Columbus reported 50. Reports from nearby cities outside Ohio, skies ranged from clear to partly cloudy. It was 48 at Pittsburgh, 52 at Detroit, 49 at Buffalo, 61 at Indianapolis, and 58 at Chicago. The extended forecast for the Central Highlands. Columbus Day. Mostly cloudy in the morning, then becoming partly sunny. Highs in the lower 70s. Monday night, partly cloudy. Lows in the upper 50s. Tuesday, partly sunny with a 30% chance of showers. Highs in the lower 70s. Tuesday night, mostly cloudy. Lows around 50. Wednesday, partly cloudy. Highs in the mid 60s. Wednesday night, partly cloudy. Lows in the upper 40s. Thursday, partly cloudy. Highs in the upper 60s. The current time is 1:21 a.m. Eastern Daylight Time. 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
We supply the latest available information for the Central Highlands over station WWG57 from Butler on a frequency of 162.450 MHz. On the latest weather map, high pressure will remain over the area through Friday before moving east on Saturday. The remnant low of Hurricane Isaias will enter the Ohio and Tennessee valleys this weekend before moving off the east coast by Monday morning. The forecast for the Central Highlands. Tonight, clear. Lows in the lower 40s. West winds 5 to 10 miles per hour. Friday, mostly sunny. Highs in the lower 70s. Southwest winds around 5 miles per hour. Friday night, partly cloudy. Not as cool with lows in the lower 50s. Southeast winds 5 to 10 miles per hour. Saturday, mostly sunny in the morning, then becoming partly sunny. Highs in the upper 70s. Southeast winds 5 to 10 miles per hour with gusts up to 20 miles per hour. Saturday night, mostly cloudy. Showers likely after midnight. Lows in the upper 50s. Southeast winds 10 to 15 miles per hour with gusts up to 25 miles per hour. Chance of rain 70%. Sunday, showers, cooler with highs in the upper 60s. Chance of rain 90%. Sunday night, mostly cloudy with a 50% chance of showers. Lows in the upper 50s. At 1 a.m., weather reports for selected cities. At Mansfield Lawn Regional Airport, it was clear. The temperature was 47 degrees, the dew point 40, and the relative humidity 76%. The wind was calm. The pressure was 30.13 inches and falling. Elsewhere across Ohio, it was clear. It was 41 at Wooster, 44 at Marion, 44 at Toledo Express, 47 at Cleveland, and 50 at Akron-Canton Regional Airport. Youngstown reported 48, Cincinnati reported 56, Dayton reported 53, Findlay reported 47, and Columbus reported 50. Reports from nearby cities outside Ohio, skies ranged from clear to partly cloudy. It was 48 at Pittsburgh, 52 at Detroit, 49 at Buffalo, 61 at Indianapolis, and 58 at Chicago. The current time is 1:24 a.m. Eastern Daylight Time. 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On the latest weather map, high pressure will remain over the area through Friday before moving east on Saturday. The remnant low of Hurricane Isaias will enter the Ohio and Tennessee valleys this weekend before moving off the east coast by Monday morning. The forecast for the Central Highlands. Tonight, clear. Lows in the lower 40s. West winds 5 to 10 miles per hour. Friday, mostly sunny.

cloudy. Showers likely after midnight. Lows in the upper 50s. Southeast winds 10 to 15 miles per hour with gusts up to 25 miles per hour. Chance of rain 70%. Sunday, showers, cooler with highs in the upper 60s. Chance of rain 90%. Sunday night, mostly cloudy with a 50% chance of showers. Lows in the upper 50s. At 1 a.m., weather reports for selected cities. At Mansfield Lawn Regional Airport, it was clear. The temperature was 47 degrees, the dew point 40, and the relative humidity 76%. The wind was calm. The pressure was 30.13 inches and falling. Elsewhere across Ohio, it was clear. It was 41 at Wooster, 44 at Marion, 44 at Toledo Express, 47 at Cleveland, and 50 at Akron-Canton Regional Airport. Youngstown reported 48, Cincinnati reported 56, Dayton reported 53, Findlay reported 47, and Columbus reported 50. Reports from nearby cities outside Ohio, skies ranged from clear to partly cloudy. It was 48 at Pittsburgh, 52 at Detroit, 49 at Buffalo, 61 at Indianapolis, and 58 at Chicago. The current time is 1:26 a.m. Eastern Daylight Time. 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On the latest weather map, high pressure will remain over the area through Friday before moving east on Saturday. The remnant low of Hurricane Isaias will enter the Ohio and Tennessee valleys this weekend before moving off the East Coast by Monday morning. The forecast for the Central Highlands. Tonight, clear. Lows in the lower 40s. West winds 5 to 10 miles per hour. Friday, mostly sunny. Highs in the lower 70s. Southwest winds around 5 miles per hour. Friday night, partly cloudy. Not as cool with lows in the lower 50s. Southeast winds 5 to 10 miles per hour. Saturday, mostly sunny in the morning, then becoming partly sunny. Highs in the upper 70s. Southeast winds 5 to 10 miles per hour with gusts up to 20 miles per hour. Saturday night, mostly cloudy. Showers likely after midnight. Lows in the upper 50s. Southeast winds 10 to 15 miles per hour with gusts up to 25 miles per hour. Chance of rain 70%. Sunday, showers, cooler with highs in the upper 60s. Chance of rain 90%. Sunday night, mostly cloudy with a 50% chance of showers. Lows in the upper 50s. At 1 a.m., weather reports for selected cities. At Mansfield Lawn Regional Airport, it was clear. The temperature was 47 degrees, the dew point 40, and the relative humidity 76%. The wind was calm. The pressure was 30.13 inches and falling. Elsewhere across Ohio, it was clear. It was 41 at Wooster, 44 at Marion, 44 at Toledo Express, 47 at Cleveland, and 50 at Akron-Canton Regional Airport. Youngstown reported 48, Cincinnati reported 56, Dayton reported 53, Findlay reported 47, and Columbus reported 50. Reports from nearby cities outside Ohio, skies ranged from clear to partly cloudy. It was 48 at Pittsburgh, 52 at Detroit, 49 at Buffalo, 61 at Indianapolis, and 58 at Chicago. The current time is 1:29 a.m. Eastern Daylight Time. 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The extended forecast for the Central Highlands. Columbus Day, mostly cloudy in the morning, then becoming partly sunny. Highs in the lower 70s. Monday night, partly cloudy. Lows in the upper 50s. Tuesday, partly sunny with a 30% chance of showers. Highs in the lower 70s. Tuesday night, mostly cloudy. Lows around 50.
Wednesday, partly cloudy. Highs in the mid-60s. Wednesday night, partly cloudy. Lows in the upper 40s. Thursday, partly cloudy. Highs in the upper 60s. On the latest weather map, high pressure will remain over the area through Friday before moving east on Saturday. The remnant low of Hurricane Isaias will enter the Ohio and Tennessee valleys this weekend before moving off the east coast by Monday morning. The forecast for the Central Highlands. Tonight, clear. Lows in the lower 40s. West winds 5 to 10 miles per hour. Friday, mostly sunny. Highs in the lower 70s. Southwest winds around 5 miles per hour. Friday night, partly cloudy. Not as cool with lows in the lower 50s. Southeast winds 5 to 10 miles per hour. Saturday, mostly sunny in the morning, then becoming partly sunny. Highs in the upper 70s. Southeast winds 5 to 10 miles per hour with gusts up to 20 miles per hour. Saturday night, mostly cloudy. Showers likely after midnight. Lows in the upper 50s. Southeast winds 10 to 15 miles per hour with gusts up to 25 miles per hour. Chance of rain 70%. Sunday, showers, cooler with highs in the upper 60s. Chance of rain 90%. Sunday night, mostly cloudy with a 50% chance of showers. Lows in the upper 50s. At 1 a.m., weather reports for selected cities. At Mansfield Lawn Regional Airport, it was clear. The temperature was 47 degrees, the dew point 40, and the relative humidity 76%. The wind was calm. The pressure was 30.13 inches and falling. Elsewhere across Ohio, it was clear. It was 41 at Wooster, 44 at Marion, 44 at Toledo Express, 47 at Cleveland, and 50 at Akron-Canton Regional Airport. Youngstown reported 48, Cincinnati reported 56, Dayton reported 53, Findlay reported 47, and Columbus reported 50. Reports from nearby cities outside Ohio, skies ranged from clear to partly cloudy. It was 48 at Pittsburgh, 52 at Detroit, 49 at Buffalo, 61 at Indianapolis, and 58 at Chicago. The current time is 1:33 a.m. Eastern Daylight Time. 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The Ohio and Tennessee valleys this weekend before moving off the east coast by Monday morning. The forecast for the Central Highlands. Tonight, clear. Lows in the lower 40s. West winds 5 to 10 miles per hour. Friday, mostly sunny. Highs in the lower 70s. Southwest winds around 5 miles per hour. Friday night, partly cloudy. Not as cool with lows in the lower 50s. Southeast winds 5 to 10 miles per hour. Saturday, mostly sunny in the morning, then becoming partly sunny. Highs in the upper 70s. Southeast winds 5 to 10 miles per hour with gusts up to 20 miles per hour. Saturday night, mostly cloudy. Showers likely after midnight. Lows in the upper 50s. Southeast winds 10 to 15 miles per hour with gusts up to 25 miles per hour. Chance of rain 70%. Sunday, showers, cooler with highs in the upper 60s. Chance of rain 90%. Sunday night, mostly cloudy with a 50% chance of showers. Lows in the upper 50s. At 1 a.m., weather reports for selected cities. At Mansfield Lawn Regional Airport, it was clear. The temperature was 47 degrees, the dew point 40, and the relative humidity 76%. The wind was calm. The pressure was 30.13 inches and falling. Elsewhere across Ohio, it was clear. It was 41 at Wooster, 44 at Marion, 44 at Toledo Express, 47 at Cleveland, and 50 at Akron-Canton Regional Airport. Youngstown reported 48, Cincinnati reported 56,
Dayton reported 53, Findlay reported 47, and Columbus reported 50. Reports from nearby cities outside Ohio, skies ranged from clear to partly cloudy. It was 48 at Pittsburgh, 52 at Detroit, 49 at Buffalo, 61 at Indianapolis, and 58 at Chicago. The current time is 1:35 a.m. Eastern Daylight Time. 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On the latest weather map, high pressure will remain over the area through Friday before moving east on Saturday. The remnant low of Hurricane Isaias will enter the Ohio and Tennessee valleys this weekend before moving off the east coast by Monday morning. The forecast for the Central Highlands. Tonight, clear. Lows in the lower 40s. West winds 5 to 10 miles per hour. Friday, mostly sunny. Highs in the lower 70s. Southwest winds around 5 miles per hour. Friday night, partly cloudy. Not as cool with lows in the lower 50s. Southeast winds 5 to 10 miles per hour. Saturday, mostly sunny in the morning, then becoming partly sunny. Highs in the upper 70s. Southeast winds 5 to 10 miles per hour with gusts up to 20 miles per hour. Saturday night, mostly cloudy. Showers likely after midnight. Lows in the upper 50s. Southeast winds 10 to 15 miles per hour with gusts up to 25 miles per hour. Chance of rain 70%. Sunday, showers, cooler with highs in the upper 60s. Chance of rain 90%. Sunday night, mostly cloudy with a 50% chance of showers. Lows in the upper 50s. At 1 a.m., weather reports for selected cities. At Mansfield Long Regional Airport, it was clear. The temperature was 47 degrees, the dew point 40, and the relative humidity 76%. The wind was calm. The pressure was 30.13 inches and falling. Elsewhere across Ohio, it was clear. It was 41 at Wooster, 44 at Marion, 44 at Toledo Express, 47 at Cleveland, and 50 at Akron-Canton Regional Airport. Youngstown reported 48, Cincinnati reported 56, Dayton reported 53, Findlay reported 47, and Columbus reported 50. Reports from nearby cities outside Ohio, skies ranged from clear to partly cloudy. It was 48 at Pittsburgh, 52 at Detroit, 49 at Buffalo, 61 at Indianapolis, and 58 at Chicago. The current time is 1:38 a.m. Eastern Daylight Time. 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We supply the latest available information for the Central Highlands over station WWG 57 from Butler on a frequency of 162.450 MHz. On the latest weather map, high pressure will remain over the area through Friday before moving east on Saturday. The remnant low of Hurricane Isaias will enter the Ohio and Tennessee valleys this weekend before moving off the east coast by Monday morning. The forecast for the Central Highlands. Tonight, clear. Lows in the lower 40s. West winds 5 to 10 miles per hour. Friday, mostly sunny. Highs in the lower 70s. Southwest winds around 5 miles per hour. Friday night, partly cloudy. Not as cool with lows in the lower 50s. Southeast winds 5 to 10 miles per hour. Saturday, mostly sunny in the morning, then becoming partly sunny. Highs in the upper 70s. Southeast winds 5 to 10 miles per hour with gusts up to 20 miles per hour. Saturday night, mostly cloudy. Showers likely after midnight. Lows in the upper 50s. Southeast winds 10 to 15 miles per hour with gusts up to 25 miles per hour. Chance of rain 70%. Sunday, showers, cooler with highs in the upper 60s. Chance of rain 90%. Sunday night, mostly cloudy with a 50% chance of showers. Lows in the upper 50s. The extended forecast for the Central Highlands. Columbus Day, mostly cloudy in the morning,
then becoming partly sunny. Highs in the lower 70s. Monday night, partly cloudy. Lows in the upper 50s. Tuesday, partly sunny with a 30% chance of showers. Highs in the lower 70s. Tuesday night, mostly cloudy. Lows around 50. Wednesday, partly cloudy. Highs in the mid-60s. Wednesday night, partly cloudy. Lows in the upper 40s. Thursday, partly cloudy. Highs in the upper 60s. At 1 a.m., weather reports for selected cities at Mansfield Lawn Regional Airport, it was clear. The temperature was 47 degrees, the dew point 40, and the relative humidity 76%. The wind was calm. The pressure was 30.13 inches and falling. Elsewhere across Ohio, it was clear. It was 41 at Wooster, 44 at Marion, 44 at Toledo Express, 47 at Cleveland, and 50 at Akron-Canton Regional Airport. Youngstown reported 48, Cincinnati reported 56, Dayton reported 53, Findlay reported 47, and Columbus reported 50. Reports from nearby cities outside Ohio, skies ranged from clear to partly cloudy. It was 48 at Pittsburgh, 52 at Detroit, 49 at Buffalo, 61 at Indianapolis, and 58 at Chicago. The current time is 1:42 a.m. Eastern Daylight Time. 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We supply the latest available information for the Central Highlands over station WWG 57 from Butler on a frequency of 162.450 MHz. On the latest weather map, high pressure will remain over the area through Friday before moving east on Saturday. The remnant low of Hurricane Isaias will enter the Ohio and Tennessee valleys this weekend before moving off the East Coast by Monday morning. The forecast for the Central Highlands. Tonight, clear. Lows in the lower 40s. West winds 5 to 10 miles per hour. Friday, mostly sunny. Highs in the lower 70s. Southwest winds around 5 miles per hour. Friday night, partly cloudy. Not as cool with lows in the lower 50s. Southeast winds 5 to 10 miles per hour. Saturday, mostly sunny in the morning, then becoming partly sunny. Highs in the upper 70s. Southeast winds 5 to 10 miles per hour with gusts up to 20 miles per hour. Saturday night, mostly cloudy. Showers likely after midnight. Lows in the upper 50s. Southeast winds 10 to 15 miles per hour with gusts up to 25 miles per hour. Chance of rain 70%. Sunday, showers, cooler with highs in the upper 60s. Chance of rain 90%. Sunday night, mostly cloudy with a 50% chance of showers. Lows in the upper 50s. At 1 a.m., weather reports for selected cities at Mansfield Lawn Regional Airport, it was clear. The temperature was 47 degrees, the dew point 40, and the relative humidity 76%. The wind was calm. The pressure was 30.13 inches and falling. Elsewhere across Ohio, it was clear. It was 41 at Wooster, 44 at Marion, 44 at Toledo Express, 47 at Cleveland, and 50 at Akron-Canton Regional Airport. Youngstown reported 48, Cincinnati reported 56, Dayton reported 53, Findlay reported 47, and Columbus reported 50. Reports from nearby cities outside Ohio, skies ranged from clear to partly cloudy. It was 48 at Pittsburgh, 52 at Detroit, 49 at Buffalo, 61 at Indianapolis, and 58 at Chicago. The current time is 1:44 a.m. Eastern Daylight Time. 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We supply the latest available information for the Central Highlands over station WWG 57 from Butler on a frequency of 162.450 MHz. On the latest weather map, high pressure will remain over the area through Friday before moving east on Saturday. The remnant low of Hurricane Isaias will enter the Ohio and Tennessee valleys this weekend before moving off the East Coast by Monday morning. The forecast for the Central Highlands. Tonight, clear.
Lows in the lower 40s. West winds 5 to 10 miles per hour. Friday, mostly sunny. Highs in the lower 70s. Southwest winds around 5 miles per hour. Friday night, partly cloudy. Not as cool with lows in the lower 50s. Southeast winds 5 to 10 miles per hour. Saturday, mostly sunny in the morning, then becoming partly sunny. Highs in the upper 70s. Southeast winds 5 to 10 miles per hour with gusts up to 20 miles per hour. Saturday night, mostly cloudy. Showers likely after midnight. Lows in the upper 50s. Southeast winds 10 to 15 miles per hour with gusts up to 25 miles per hour. Chance of rain 70%. Sunday, showers, cooler with highs in the upper 60s. Chance of rain 90%. Sunday night, mostly cloudy with a 50% chance of showers. Lows in the upper 50s. At 1 a.m., weather reports for selected cities. At Mansfield Lawn Regional Airport, it was clear. The temperature was 47 degrees, the dew point 40, and the relative humidity 76%. The wind was calm. The pressure was 30.13 inches and falling. Elsewhere across Ohio, it was clear. It was 41 at Wooster, 44 at Marion, 44 at Toledo Express, 47 at Cleveland, and 50 at Akron-Canton Regional Airport. Youngstown reported 48, Cincinnati reported 56, Dayton reported 53, Findlay reported 47, and Columbus reported 50. Reports from nearby cities outside Ohio, skies ranged from clear to partly cloudy. It was 48 at Pittsburgh, 52 at Detroit, 49 at Buffalo, 61 at Indianapolis, and 58 at Chicago. The current time is 1:47 a.m. Eastern Daylight Time. 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On the latest weather map, high pressure will remain over the area through Friday before moving east on Saturday. The remnant low of Hurricane Isaias will enter the Ohio and Tennessee valleys this weekend before moving off the East Coast by Monday morning. The forecast for the Central Highlands. Tonight, clear. Lows in the lower 40s. West winds 5 to 10 miles per hour. Friday, mostly sunny. Highs in the lower 70s. Southwest winds around 5 miles per hour. Friday night, partly cloudy. Not as cool with lows in the lower 50s. Southeast winds 5 to 10 miles per hour. Saturday, mostly sunny in the morning, then becoming partly sunny. Highs in the upper 70s. Southeast winds 5 to 10 miles per hour with gusts up to 20 miles per hour. Saturday night, mostly cloudy. Showers likely after midnight. Lows in the upper 50s. Southeast winds 10 to 15 miles per hour with gusts up to 25 miles per hour. Chance of rain 70%. Sunday, showers, cooler with highs in the upper 60s. Chance of rain 90%. Sunday night, mostly cloudy with a 50% chance of showers. Lows in the upper 50s. The forecast for the Central Highlands. West of tonight, clear. Lows in the lower 40s. Northwest winds around 5 miles per hour. Friday, mostly sunny. Highs in the lower 70s. South winds around 5 miles per hour, becoming southwest in the afternoon. Friday night, partly cloudy in the evening, then becoming mostly cloudy. Not as cool with lows in the lower 50s. Southeast winds 5 to 10 miles per hour. Saturday, partly sunny. Highs in the mid 70s. Southeast winds 10 to 15 miles per hour. Saturday night, showers after midnight. Lows in the mid-50s. Southeast winds 10 to 15 miles per hour with gusts up to 30 miles per hour. Chance of rain near 100%. Sunday, showers. Highs in the upper 60s. Chance of rain near 100%. Sunday night, mostly cloudy. A chance of showers in the evening. Lows in the upper 50s. Chance of rain 50%.
The extended forecast for the Central Highlands. Columbus Day, mostly cloudy in the morning, then becoming partly cloudy. Highs in the lower 70s. Monday night, partly cloudy. Lows in the upper 50s. Tuesday, partly sunny with a 30% chance of showers. Highs in the lower 70s. Tuesday night, mostly cloudy. Lows around 50. Wednesday, partly cloudy. Highs in the mid-60s. Wednesday night, partly cloudy. Lows in the upper 40s. Thursday, partly cloudy. Highs in the upper 60s. At 1 a.m., weather reports for selected cities at Mansfield Lawn Regional Airport, it was clear. The temperature was 47 degrees, the dew point 40, and the relative humidity 76%. The wind was calm. The pressure was 30.13 inches and falling. Elsewhere across Ohio, it was clear. It was 41 at Worcester, 44 at Marion, 44 at Toledo Express, 47 at Cleveland, and 50 at Akron-Canton Regional Airport. Youngstown reported 48, Cincinnati reported 56, Dayton reported 53, Findlay reported 47, and Columbus reported 50. Reports from nearby cities outside Ohio, skies ranged from clear to partly cloudy. It was 48 at Pittsburgh, 52 at Detroit, 49 at Buffalo, 61 at Indianapolis, and 58 at Chicago. The current time is 1:52 a.m. Eastern Daylight Time. 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On the latest weather map, high pressure will remain over the area through Friday before moving east on Saturday. The remnant low of Hurricane Isaias will enter the Ohio and Tennessee valleys this weekend before moving off the East Coast by Monday morning. The forecast for the Central Highlands. West of tonight, clear. Lows in the lower 40s. Northwest winds around 5 miles per hour. Friday, mostly sunny. Highs in the lower 70s. South winds around 5 miles per hour, becoming southwest in the afternoon. Friday night, partly cloudy in the evening, then becoming mostly cloudy. Not as cool with lows in the lower 50s. Southeast winds 5 to 10 miles per hour. Saturday, partly sunny. Highs in the mid-70s. Southeast winds 10 to 15 miles per hour. Saturday night, showers after midnight. Lows in the mid-50s. Southeast winds 10 to 15 miles per hour with gusts up to 30 miles per hour. Chance of rain near 100%. Sunday, showers. Highs in the upper 60s. Chance of rain near 100%. Sunday night, mostly cloudy. A chance of showers in the evening. Lows in the upper 50s. Chance of rain 50%. At 1 a.m., weather reports for selected cities at Mansfield Lawn Regional Airport, it was clear. The temperature was 47 degrees, the dew point 40, and the relative humidity 76%. The wind was calm. The pressure was 30.13 inches and falling. Elsewhere across Ohio, it was clear. It was 41 at Worcester, 44 at Marion, 44 at Toledo Express, 47 at Cleveland, and 50 at Akron-Canton Regional Airport. Youngstown reported 48, Cincinnati reported 56, Dayton reported 53, Findlay reported 47, and Columbus reported 50. Reports from nearby cities outside Ohio, skies ranged from clear to partly cloudy. It was 48 at Pittsburgh, 52 at Detroit, 49 at Buffalo, 61 at Indianapolis, and 58 at Chicago. The current time is 1:54 a.m. Eastern Daylight Time. 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On the latest weather map, high pressure will remain over the area through Friday before moving east on Saturday. The remnant low of Hurricane Isaias will enter the Ohio and Tennessee valleys this weekend before moving off the East Coast by Monday morning.
The forecast for the Central Highlands. Rest of tonight, clear. Lows in the lower 40s. Northwest winds around 5 miles per hour. Friday, mostly sunny. Highs in the lower 70s. South winds around 5 miles per hour, becoming southwest in the afternoon. Friday night, partly cloudy in the evening, then becoming mostly cloudy. Not as cool with lows in the lower 50s. Southeast winds 5 to 10 miles per hour. Saturday, partly sunny. Highs in the mid-70s. Southeast winds 10 to 15 miles per hour. Saturday night, showers after midnight. Lows in the mid-50s. Southeast winds 10 to 15 miles per hour with gusts up to 30 miles per hour. Chance of rain near 100%. Sunday, showers. Highs in the upper 60s. Chance of rain near 100%. Sunday night, mostly cloudy. A chance of showers in the evening. Lows in the upper 50s. Chance of rain 50%. At 1 a.m., weather reports for selected cities. At Mansfield Long Regional Airport, it was clear. The temperature was 47 degrees, the dew point 40, and the relative humidity 76%. The wind was calm. The pressure was 30.13 inches and falling. Elsewhere across Ohio, it was clear. It was 41 at Wooster, 44 at Marion, 44 at Toledo Express, 47 at Cleveland, and 50 at Akron-Canton Regional Airport. Youngstown reported 48, Cincinnati reported 56, Dayton reported 53, Findlay reported 47, and Columbus reported 50. Reports from nearby cities outside Ohio, skies ranged from clear to partly cloudy. It was 48 at Pittsburgh, 52 at Detroit, 49 at Buffalo, 61 at Indianapolis, and 58 at Chicago. The current time is 1:57 a.m. Eastern Daylight Time. 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We supply the latest available information for the Central Highlands over station WWG57 from Butler on a frequency of 162.450 MHz. On the latest weather map, high pressure will remain over the area through Friday before moving east on Saturday. The remnant low of Hurricane Isaias will enter the Ohio and Tennessee valleys this weekend before moving off the east coast by Monday morning. The forecast for the Central Highlands. Rest of tonight, clear. Lows in the lower 40s. Northwest winds around 5 miles per hour. Friday, mostly sunny. Highs in the lower 70s. South winds around 5 miles per hour, becoming southwest in the afternoon. Friday night, partly cloudy in the evening, then becoming mostly cloudy. Not as cool with lows in the lower 50s. Southeast winds 5 to 10 miles per hour. Saturday, partly sunny. Highs in the mid-70s. Southeast winds 10 to 15 miles per hour. Saturday night, showers after midnight. Lows in the mid-50s. Southeast winds 10 to 15 miles per hour with gusts up to 30 miles per hour. Chance of rain near 100%. Sunday, showers. Highs in the upper 60s. Chance of rain near 100%. Sunday night, mostly cloudy. A chance of showers in the evening. Lows in the upper 50s. Chance of rain 50%. At 1 a.m., weather reports for selected cities. At Mansfield Long Regional Airport, it was clear. The temperature was 47 degrees, the dew point 40, and the relative humidity 76%. The wind was calm. The pressure was 30.13 inches and falling. Elsewhere across Ohio, it was clear. It was 41 at Wooster, 44 at Marion, 44 at Toledo Express, 47 at Cleveland, and 50 at Akron-Canton Regional Airport. Youngstown reported 48, Cincinnati reported 56, Dayton reported 53, Findlay reported 47, and Columbus reported 50. Reports from nearby cities outside Ohio, skies ranged from clear to partly cloudy. It was 48 at Pittsburgh, 52 at Detroit, 49 at Buffalo, 61 at Indianapolis, and 58 at Chicago. The Nearshore Marine Forecast. For the following marine location, the islands to Vermilion. Overnight,
Northwest winds 15 to 20 knots, diminishing to 5 to 15 knots. Mostly clear. Waves 2 to 4 feet, subsiding to 1 to 3 feet. Friday, west winds 10 knots or less, becoming north. Sunny. Waves 2 feet or less. Friday night, east winds 10 knots or less, becoming south. Partly cloudy. Waves 1 foot or less. Saturday, south winds 10 to 15 knots. Mostly sunny. Waves 1 foot or less. The water temperature off Toledo is 64 degrees, off Cleveland 67 degrees, and off Derry 65 degrees. The extended forecast for the Central Highlands. Columbus Day, mostly cloudy in the morning, then becoming partly cloudy. Highs in the lower 70s. Monday night, partly cloudy. Lows in the upper 50s. Tuesday, partly sunny with a 30% chance of showers. Highs in the lower 70s. Tuesday night, mostly cloudy. Lows around 50. Wednesday, partly cloudy. Highs in the mid-60s. Wednesday night, partly cloudy. Lows in the upper 40s. Thursday, partly cloudy. Highs in the upper 60s. The current time is 2:01 a.m. Eastern Daylight Time. 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On the latest weather map, high pressure will remain over the area through Friday before moving east on Saturday. The remnant low of Hurricane Isaias will enter the Ohio and Tennessee valleys this weekend before moving off the East Coast by Monday morning. The forecast for the Central Highlands. Rest of tonight, clear. Lows in the lower 40s. Northwest winds around 5 miles per hour. Friday, mostly sunny. Highs in the lower 70s. South winds around 5 miles per hour, becoming southwest in the afternoon. Friday night, partly cloudy in the evening, then becoming mostly cloudy. Not as cool with lows in the lower 50s. Southeast winds 5 to 10 miles per hour. Saturday, partly sunny. Highs in the mid-70s. Southeast winds 10 to 15 miles per hour. Saturday night, showers after midnight. Lows in the mid-50s. Southeast winds 10 to 15 miles per hour with gusts up to 30 miles per hour. Chance of rain near 100%. Sunday, showers. Highs in the upper 60s. Chance of rain near 100%. Sunday night, mostly cloudy. A chance of showers in the evening. Lows in the upper 50s. Chance of rain 50%. At 1 a.m., weather reports for selected cities. At Mansfield Long Regional Airport, it was clear. The temperature was 47 degrees. The dew point 40, and the relative humidity 76%. The wind was calm. The pressure was 30.13 inches and falling. Elsewhere across Ohio, it was clear. It was 41 at Wooster, 44 at Marion, 44 at Toledo Express, 47 at Cleveland, and 50 at Akron-Canton Regional Airport. Youngstown reported 48, Cincinnati reported 56, Dayton reported 53, Findlay reported 47, and Columbus reported 50. Reports from nearby cities outside Ohio, skies ranged from clear to partly cloudy. It was 48 at Pittsburgh, 52 at Detroit, 49 at Buffalo, 61 at Indianapolis, and 58 at Chicago. The current time is 2:04 a.m. Eastern Daylight Time. 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We supply the latest available information for the Central Highlands over station WWG57 from Butler on a frequency of 162.450 MHz. On the latest weather map, high pressure will remain over the area through Friday before moving east on Saturday. The remnant low of Hurricane Isaias will enter the Ohio and Tennessee valleys this weekend before moving off the East Coast by Monday morning. The forecast for the Central Highlands. Rest of tonight, clear. Lows in the lower 40s. Northwest winds around 5 miles per hour. Friday, mostly sunny.
Highs in the lower 70s. South winds around 5 miles per hour, becoming southwest in the afternoon. Friday night, partly cloudy in the evening, then becoming mostly cloudy. Not as cool with lows in the lower 50s. Southeast winds 5 to 10 miles per hour. Saturday, partly sunny. Highs in the mid-70s. Southeast winds 10 to 15 miles per hour. Saturday night, showers after midnight. Lows in the mid-50s. Southeast winds 10 to 15 miles per hour with gusts up to 30 miles per hour. Chance of rain near 100%. Sunday, showers. Highs in the upper 60s. Chance of rain near 100%. Sunday night, mostly cloudy. A chance of showers in the evening. Lows in the upper 50s. Chance of rain 50%. At 2 a.m., weather reports for selected cities. At Mansfield Lawn Regional Airport, it was clear. The temperature was 50 degrees, the dew point 38, and the relative humidity 63%. The wind was northwest, at 5 miles an hour. The pressure was 30.14 inches and rising. Elsewhere across Ohio, it was clear. It was 42 at Wooster, 44 at Marion.

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We supply the latest available information for the Central Highlands over station WWG57 from Butler on a frequency of 162.450 MHz. On the latest weather map, high pressure will remain over the area through Friday before moving east on Saturday. The remnant low of Hurricane Isaias will enter the Ohio and Tennessee valleys this weekend before moving off the East Coast by Monday morning. The forecast for the Central Highlands. West of tonight, clear. Lows in the lower 40s. Northwest winds around 5 miles per hour. Friday, mostly sunny. Highs in the lower 70s. South winds around 5 miles per hour, becoming southwest in the afternoon. Friday night, partly cloudy in the evening, then becoming mostly cloudy. Not as cool with lows in the lower 50s. Southeast winds 5 to 10 miles per hour. Saturday, partly sunny. Highs in the mid-70s. Southeast winds 10 to 15 miles per hour. Saturday night, showers after midnight. Lows in the mid-50s. Southeast winds 10 to 15 miles per hour with gusts up to 30 miles per hour. Chance of rain near 100%. Sunday, showers. Highs in the upper 60s. Chance of rain near 100%. Sunday night, mostly cloudy. A chance of showers in the evening. Lows in the upper 50s. Chance of rain 50%. At 2 a.m., weather reports for selected cities. At Mansfield Long Regional Airport, it was clear. The temperature was 50 degrees, the dew point 38, and the relative humidity 63%. The wind was northwest, at 5 miles an hour. The pressure was 30.14 inches and rising. Elsewhere across Ohio, it was clear. It was 42 at Wooster, 44 at Marion, 44 at Toledo Express, 47 at Cleveland, and 51 at Akron-Canton Regional Airport. Youngstown reported 50, Cincinnati reported 56, Dayton reported 53, Findlay reported 44, and Columbus reported 49. Reports from nearby cities outside Ohio, it was clear, with a temperature of 46 at Pittsburgh and 56 at Indianapolis. At Detroit, it was partly cloudy, with a temperature of 50. It was mostly cloudy, with a temperature of 49 at Buffalo and 57 at Chicago. The extended forecast for the Central Highlands. Columbus Day, mostly cloudy in the morning, then becoming partly cloudy. Highs in the lower 70s. Monday night, partly cloudy. Lows in the upper 50s. Tuesday, partly sunny with a 30% chance of showers. Highs in the lower 70s. Tuesday night, mostly cloudy. Lows around 50. Wednesday, partly cloudy. Highs in the mid-60s. Wednesday night, partly cloudy. Lows in the upper 40s. Thursday, partly cloudy. Highs in the upper 60s. The current time is 2:10 a.m. Eastern Daylight Time. 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On the latest weather map, high pressure will remain over the area through Friday before moving east on Saturday. The remnant low of Hurricane Isaias will enter the Ohio and Tennessee valleys this weekend before moving off the East Coast by Monday morning. The forecast for the Central Highlands. West of tonight, clear. Lows in the lower 40s. Northwest winds around 5 miles per hour. Friday, mostly sunny. Highs in the lower 70s. South winds around 5 miles per hour, becoming southwest in the afternoon. Friday night, partly cloudy in the evening, then becoming mostly cloudy. Not as cool with lows in the lower 50s. Southeast winds 5 to 10 miles per hour. Saturday, partly sunny. Highs in the mid-70s. Southeast winds 10 to 15 miles per hour. Saturday night, showers after midnight. Lows in the mid-50s. Southeast winds 10 to 15 miles per hour with gusts up to 30 miles per hour.

chance of rain near 100%. Sunday, showers. Highs in the upper 60s. Chance of rain near 100%. Sunday night, mostly cloudy. A chance of showers in the evening. Lows in the upper 50s. Chance of rain 50%. At 2 a.m., weather reports for selected cities. At Mansfield Long Regional Airport, it was clear. The temperature was 50 degrees, the dew point 38, and the relative humidity 63%. The wind was northwest, at 5 miles an hour. The pressure was 30.14 inches and rising. Elsewhere across Ohio, it was clear. It was 42 at Worcester, 44 at Marion, 44 at Toledo Express, 47 at Cleveland, and 51 at Akron-Canton Regional Airport. Youngstown reported 50, Cincinnati reported 56, Dayton reported 53, Findlay reported 44, and Columbus reported 49. Reports from nearby cities outside Ohio, it was clear, with a temperature of 46 at Pittsburgh and 56 at Indianapolis. At Detroit, it was partly cloudy, with a temperature of 50. It was mostly cloudy, with a temperature of 49 at Buffalo and 57 at Chicago. The current time is 2:13 a.m. Eastern Daylight Time. 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We supply the latest available information for the Central Highlands over station WWG 57 from Butler on a frequency of 162.450 MHz. On the latest weather map, high pressure will remain over the area through Friday before moving east on Saturday. The remnant low of Hurricane Isaias will enter the Ohio and Tennessee valleys this weekend before moving off the East Coast by Monday morning. The forecast for the Central Highlands. West of tonight, clear. Lows in the lower 40s. Northwest winds around 5 miles per hour. Friday, mostly sunny. Highs in the lower 70s. South winds around 5 miles per hour, becoming southwest in the afternoon. Friday night, partly cloudy in the evening, then becoming mostly cloudy. Not as cool with lows in the lower 50s. Southeast winds 5 to 10 miles per hour. Saturday, partly sunny. Highs in the mid-70s. Southeast winds 10 to 15 miles per hour. Saturday night, showers after midnight. Lows in the mid-50s. Southeast winds 10 to 15 miles per hour with gusts up to 30 miles per hour. Chance of rain near 100%. Sunday, showers. Highs in the upper 60s. Chance of rain near 100%. Sunday night, mostly cloudy. A chance of showers in the evening. Lows in the upper 50s. Chance of rain 50%. At 2 a.m., weather reports for selected cities. At Mansfield Long Regional Airport, it was clear. The temperature was 50 degrees, the dew point 38, and the relative humidity 63%. The wind was northwest, at 5 miles an hour. The pressure was 30.14 inches and rising. Elsewhere across Ohio, it was clear. It was 42 at Worcester, 44 at Marion, 44 at Toledo Express, 47 at Cleveland, and 51 at Akron-Canton Regional Airport. Youngstown reported 50, Cincinnati reported 56, Dayton reported 53, Findlay reported 44, and Columbus reported 49. Reports from nearby cities outside Ohio, it was clear, with a temperature of 46 at Pittsburgh and 56 at Indianapolis. At Detroit, it was partly cloudy, with a temperature of 50. It was mostly cloudy, with a temperature of 49 at Buffalo and 57 at Chicago. The current time is 2:16 a.m. Eastern Daylight Time. 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We supply the latest available information for the Central Highlands over station WWG 57 from Butler on a frequency of 162.450 MHz. On the latest weather map, high pressure will remain over the area through Friday before moving east on Saturday. The remnant low of Hurricane Isaias will enter the Ohio and Tennessee valleys this weekend before moving off the East Coast by Monday morning. The forecast for the Central Highlands. West of tonight, clear. Lows in the lower 40s.
Northwest winds around 5 miles per hour. Friday, mostly sunny. Highs in the lower 70s. South winds around 5 miles per hour, becoming southwest in the afternoon. Friday night, partly cloudy in the evening, then becoming mostly cloudy. Not as cool with lows in the lower 50s. Southeast winds 5 to 10 miles per hour. Saturday, partly sunny. Highs in the mid-70s. Southeast winds 10 to 15 miles per hour. Saturday night, showers after midnight. Lows in the mid-50s. Southeast winds 10 to 15 miles per hour with gusts up to 30 miles per hour. Chance of rain near 100%. Sunday, showers. Highs in the upper 60s. Chance of rain near 100%. Sunday night, mostly cloudy. A chance of showers in the evening. Lows in the upper 50s. Chance of rain 50%. At 2 a.m., weather reports for selected cities. At Mansfield Lawn Regional Airport, it was clear. The temperature was 50 degrees, the dew point 38, and the relative humidity 63%. The wind was northwest, at 5 miles an hour. The pressure was 30.14 inches and rising. Elsewhere across Ohio, it was clear. It was 42 at Worcester, 44 at Marion, 44 at Toledo Express, 47 at Cleveland, and 51 at Akron-Canton Regional Airport. Youngstown reported 50, Cincinnati reported 56, Dayton reported 53, Findlay reported 44, and Columbus reported 49. Reports from nearby cities outside Ohio, it was clear, with a temperature of 46 at Pittsburgh and 56 at Indianapolis. At Detroit, it was partly cloudy, with a temperature of 50. It was mostly cloudy, with a temperature of 49 at Buffalo and 57 at Chicago. The current time is 2:19 a.m. Eastern Daylight Time. 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We supply the latest available information for the Central Highlands over station WWG57 from Butler on a frequency of 162.450 MHz. On the latest weather map, high pressure will remain over the area through Friday before moving east on Saturday. The remnant low of Hurricane Isaias will enter the Ohio and Tennessee valleys this weekend before moving off the East Coast by Monday morning. The extended forecast for the Central Highlands. Columbus Day, mostly cloudy in the morning, then becoming partly cloudy. Highs in the lower 70s. Monday night, partly cloudy. Lows in the upper 50s. Tuesday, partly sunny with a 30% chance of showers. Highs in the lower 70s. Tuesday night, mostly cloudy. Lows around 50. Wednesday, partly cloudy. Highs in the mid-60s. Wednesday night, partly cloudy. Lows in the upper 40s. Thursday, partly cloudy. Highs in the upper 60s. The forecast for the Central Highlands. West of tonight, clear. Lows in the lower 40s. Northwest winds around 5 miles per hour. Friday, mostly sunny. Highs in the lower 70s. South winds around 5 miles per hour, becoming southwest in the afternoon. Friday night, partly cloudy in the evening, then becoming mostly cloudy. Not as cool with lows in the lower 50s. Southeast winds 5 to 10 miles per hour. Saturday, partly sunny. Highs in the mid-70s. Southeast winds 10 to 15 miles per hour. Saturday night, showers after midnight. Lows in the mid-50s. Southeast winds 10 to 15 miles per hour with gusts up to 30 miles per hour. Chance of rain near 100%. Sunday, showers. Highs in the upper 60s. Chance of rain near 100%. Sunday night, mostly cloudy. A chance of showers in the evening. Lows in the upper 50s. Chance of rain 50%. At 2 a.m., weather reports for selected cities. At Mansfield Lawn Regional Airport, it was clear. The temperature was 50 degrees, the dew point 38, and the relative humidity 63%. The wind was northwest, at 5 miles an hour. The pressure was 30.14 inches and rising. Elsewhere across Ohio, it was clear. It was 42 at Worcester,
44 at Marion, 44 at Toledo Express, 47 at Cleveland, and 51 at Akron Canton Regional Airport. Youngstown reported 50, Cincinnati reported 56, Dayton reported 53, Findlay reported 44, and Columbus reported 49. Reports from nearby cities outside Ohio, it was clear, with a temperature of 46 at Pittsburgh and 56 at Indianapolis. At Detroit, it was partly cloudy, with a temperature of 50. It was mostly cloudy, with a temperature of 49 at Buffalo and 57 at Chicago. The current time is 2:23 a.m. Eastern Daylight Time. 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We supply the latest available information for the Central Highlands over station WWG 57 from Butler on a frequency of 162.450 MHz. On the latest weather map, high pressure will remain over the area through Friday before moving east on Saturday. The remnant low of Hurricane Isaias will enter the Ohio and Tennessee valleys this weekend before moving off the East Coast by Monday morning. The forecast for the Central Highlands. West of tonight, clear. Lows in the lower 40s. Northwest winds around 5 miles per hour. Friday, mostly sunny. Highs in the lower 70s. South winds around 5 miles per hour, becoming southwest in the afternoon. Friday night, partly cloudy in the evening, then becoming mostly cloudy. Not as cool with lows in the lower 50s. Southeast winds 5 to 10 miles per hour. Saturday, partly sunny. Highs in the mid-70s. Southeast winds 10 to 15 miles per hour. Saturday night, showers after midnight. Lows in the mid-50s. Southeast winds 10 to 15 miles per hour with gusts up to 30 miles per hour. Chance of rain near 100%. Sunday, showers. Highs in the upper 60s. Chance of rain near 100%. Sunday night, mostly cloudy. A chance of showers in the evening. Lows in the upper 50s. Chance of rain 50%. At 2 a.m., weather reports for selected cities. At Mansfield Long Regional Airport, it was clear. The temperature was 50 degrees, the dew point 38, and the relative humidity 63%. The wind was northwest, at 5 miles an hour. The pressure was 30.14 inches and rising. Elsewhere across Ohio, it was clear. It was 42 at Wooster, 44 at Marion, 44 at Toledo Express, 47 at Cleveland, and 51 at Akron Canton Regional Airport. Youngstown reported 50, Cincinnati reported 56, Dayton reported 53, Findlay reported 44, and Columbus reported 49. Reports from nearby cities outside Ohio, it was clear, with a temperature of 46 at Pittsburgh and 56 at Indianapolis. At Detroit, it was partly cloudy, with a temperature of 50. It was mostly cloudy, with a temperature of 49 at Buffalo and 57 at Chicago. The current time is 2:25 a.m. Eastern Daylight Time. 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We supply the latest available information for the Central Highlands over station WWG 57 from Butler on a frequency of 162.450 MHz. On the latest weather map, high pressure will remain over the area through Friday before moving east on Saturday. The remnant low of Hurricane Isaias will enter the Ohio and Tennessee valleys this weekend before moving off the East Coast by Monday morning. The forecast for the Central Highlands. West of tonight, clear. Lows in the lower 40s. Northwest winds around 5 miles per hour. Friday, mostly sunny. Highs in the lower 70s. South winds around 5 miles per hour, becoming southwest in the afternoon. Friday night, partly cloudy in the evening, then becoming mostly cloudy. Not as cool with lows in the lower 50s. Southeast winds 5 to 10 miles per hour. Saturday, partly sunny. Highs in the mid-70s. Southeast winds 10 to 15 miles per hour. Saturday night, showers after midnight. Lows in the mid-50s. Southeast winds 10 to 15 miles per hour with gusts up to 30 miles per hour. Chance of rain near 100%.
Sunday, showers. Highs in the upper 60s. Chance of rain near 100%. Sunday night, mostly cloudy. A chance of showers in the evening. Lows in the upper 50s. Chance of rain 50%. At 2 a.m., weather reports for selected cities at Mansfield-Lom Regional Airport, it was clear. The temperature was 50 degrees, the dew point 38, and the relative humidity 63%. The wind was northwest, at 5 miles an hour. The pressure was 30.14 inches and rising. Elsewhere across Ohio, it was clear. It was 42 at Wooster, 44 at Marion, 44 at Toledo Express, 47 at Cleveland, and 51 at Akron-Canton Regional Airport. Youngstown reported 50, Cincinnati reported 56, Dayton reported 53, Findlay reported 44, and Columbus reported 49. Reports from nearby cities outside Ohio, it was clear, with a temperature of 46 at Pittsburgh and 56 at Indianapolis. At Detroit, it was partly cloudy, with a temperature of 50. It was mostly cloudy, with a temperature of 49 at Buffalo and 57 at Chicago. The current time is 2:28 a.m. Eastern Daylight Time. 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We supply the latest available information for the Central Highlands over station WWG57 from Butler on a frequency of 162.450 MHz. On the latest weather map, high pressure will remain over the area through Friday before moving east on Saturday. The remnant low Hurricane Isaias will enter the Ohio and Tennessee valleys this weekend before moving off the east coast by Monday morning. The forecast for the Central Highlands. West of tonight, clear. Lows in the lower 40s. Northwest winds around 5 miles per hour. Friday, mostly sunny. Highs in the lower 70s. South winds around 5 miles per hour, becoming southwest in the afternoon. Friday night, partly cloudy in the evening, then becoming mostly cloudy. Not as cool with lows in the lower 50s. Southeast winds 5 to 10 miles per hour. Saturday, partly sunny. Highs in the mid-70s. Southeast winds 10 to 15 miles per hour. Saturday night, showers after midnight. Lows in the mid-50s. Southeast winds 10 to 15 miles per hour with gusts up to 30 miles per hour. Chance of rain near 100%. Sunday, showers. Highs in the upper 60s. Chance of rain near 100%. Sunday night, mostly cloudy. A chance of showers in the evening. Lows in the upper 50s. Chance of rain 50%. The extended forecast for the Central Highlands. Columbus Day, mostly cloudy in the morning, then becoming partly cloudy. Highs in the lower 70s. Monday night, partly cloudy. Lows in the upper 50s. Tuesday, partly sunny with a 30% chance of showers. Highs in the lower 70s. Tuesday night, mostly cloudy. Lows around 50. Wednesday, partly cloudy. Highs in the mid-60s. Wednesday night, partly cloudy. Lows in the upper 40s. Thursday, partly cloudy. Highs in the upper 60s. At 2 a.m., weather reports for selected cities at Mansfield-Lom Regional Airport, it was clear. The temperature was 50 degrees, the dew point 38, and the relative humidity 63%. The wind was northwest, at 5 miles an hour. The pressure was 30.14 inches and rising. Elsewhere across Ohio, it was clear. It was 42 at Wooster, 44 at Marion, 44 at Toledo Express, 47 at Cleveland, and 51 at Akron-Canton Regional Airport. Youngstown reported 50, Cincinnati reported 56, Dayton reported 53, Findlay reported 44, and Columbus reported 49. Reports from nearby cities outside Ohio, it was clear, with a temperature of 46 at Pittsburgh and 56 at Indianapolis. At Detroit, it was partly cloudy, with a temperature of 50. It was mostly cloudy, with a temperature of 49 at Buffalo and 57 at Chicago. The Mansfield, Ohio climate summary for yesterday, October 8, 2026. Yesterday's high temperature was 70 degrees.
The normal high is 66. Yesterday's low temperature was 46 degrees. The normal low is 46. No precipitation fell yesterday, which leaves the monthly total at 0.43 inches. This is 0.39 inches below the normal amount of 0.82 inches for October. The total precipitation for the year still stands at 33.56 inches, which is 0.42 inches below normal. No snow fell yesterday, which brings the monthly total to 0.0 inches. The total snowfall since July 1st still stands at 0.0 inches. There were 7 heating degree days yesterday. This brings the monthly total to 57. The yearly total since July 1st is 132. There were no cooling degree days yesterday. This leaves the monthly total at 11. The yearly total since January 1st is 831. The normal high temperature for today is 66 degrees, and the normal low is 45. The record high for today is 86, which occurred in 2018, and the record low is 29, which occurred in 1917. Sunrise today is at 7:35 a.m. and sunset is at 6:59 p.m. The current time is 2:33 a.m. Eastern Daylight Time. 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We supply the latest available information for the Central Highlands over station WWG 57 from Butler on a frequency of 162.450 MHz. On the latest weather map, high pressure will remain over the area through Friday before moving east on Saturday. The remnant low of Hurricane Isaias will enter the Ohio and Tennessee valleys this weekend before moving off the east coast by Monday morning. The forecast for the Central Highlands. Rest of tonight, clear. Lows in the lower 40s. Light and variable winds. Friday, mostly sunny. Highs in the lower 70s. South winds around 5 miles per hour, becoming southwest in the afternoon. Friday night, partly cloudy in the evening, then becoming mostly cloudy. Not as cool with lows in the lower 50s. Southeast winds 5 to 10 miles per hour. Saturday, partly sunny. Highs in the mid-70s. Southeast winds 10 to 15 miles per hour. Saturday night, showers after midnight. Lows in the mid-50s. Southeast winds 10 to 15 miles per hour with gusts up to 30 miles per hour. Chance of rain near 100%. Sunday, showers. Highs in the upper 60s. Chance of rain near 100%. Sunday night, mostly cloudy. A chance of showers in the evening. Lows in the upper 50s. Chance of rain 50%. The extended forecast for the Central Highlands. Columbus Day, mostly cloudy in the morning, then becoming partly cloudy. Highs in the lower 70s. Monday night, partly cloudy. Lows in the upper 50s. Tuesday, partly cloudy with a chance of showers. Highs in the mid-70s. Chance of rain 30%. Tuesday night, partly cloudy. Lows in the lower 50s. Wednesday, partly cloudy. Highs in the upper 60s. Wednesday night, partly cloudy in the evening, then becoming mostly cloudy. Lows in the upper 40s. Thursday, partly sunny with a 30% chance of showers. Highs in the lower 70s. At 2 a.m., weather reports for selected cities at Mansfield Long Regional Airport, it was clear. The temperature was 50 degrees, the dew point 38, and the relative humidity 63%. The wind was northwest, at 5 miles an hour. The pressure was 30.14 inches and rising. Elsewhere across Ohio, it was clear. It was 42 at Wooster, 44 at Marion, 44 at Toledo Express, 47 at Cleveland, and 51 at Akron-Canton Regional Airport. Youngstown reported 50, Cincinnati reported 56, Dayton reported 53, Findlay reported 44, and Columbus reported 49. Reports from nearby cities outside Ohio, it was clear, with a temperature of 46 at Pittsburgh and 56 at Indianapolis. At Detroit, it was partly cloudy, with a temperature of 50. It was mostly cloudy, with a temperature of 49 at Buffalo, and 57 at Chicago. The current time is 2:37 a.m. Eastern Daylight Time.
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We supply the latest available information for the Central Highlands over station WWG 57 from Butler on a frequency of 162.450 MHz. On the latest weather map, high pressure will remain over the area through Friday before moving east on Saturday. The remnant low Hurricane Isaias will enter the Ohio and Tennessee valleys this weekend before moving off the East Coast by Monday morning. The forecast for the Central Highlands. West of tonight, clear. Lows in the lower 40s. Light and variable winds. Friday, mostly sunny. Highs in the lower 70s. South winds around 5 miles per hour, becoming southwest in the afternoon. Friday night, partly cloudy in the evening, then becoming mostly cloudy. Not as cool with lows in the lower 50s. Southeast winds 5 to 10 miles per hour. Saturday, partly sunny. Highs in the mid-70s. Southeast winds 10 to 15 miles per hour. Saturday night, showers after midnight. Lows in the mid-50s. Southeast winds 10 to 15 miles per hour with gusts up to 30 miles per hour. Chance of rain near 100%. Sunday, showers. Highs in the upper 60s. Chance of rain near 100%. Sunday night, mostly cloudy. A chance of showers in the evening. Lows in the upper 50s. Chance of rain 50%. At 2 a.m., weather reports for selected cities. At Mansfield Long Regional Airport, it was clear. The temperature was 50 degrees, the dew point 38, and the relative humidity 63%. The wind was northwest, at 5 miles an hour. The pressure was 30.14 inches and rising. Elsewhere across Ohio, it was clear. It was 42 at Worcester, 44 at Marion, 44 at Toledo Express, 47 at Cleveland, and 51 at Akron-Canton Regional Airport. Youngstown reported 50, Cincinnati reported 56, Dayton reported 53, Findlay reported 44, and Columbus reported 49. Reports from nearby cities outside Ohio, it was clear, with a temperature of 46 at Pittsburgh and 56 at Indianapolis. At Detroit, it was partly cloudy, with a temperature of 50. It was mostly cloudy, with a temperature of 49 at Buffalo and 57 at Chicago. The extended forecast for the Central Highlands. Columbus Day, mostly cloudy in the morning, then becoming partly cloudy. Highs in the lower 70s. Monday night, partly cloudy. Lows in the upper 50s. Tuesday, partly cloudy with a chance of showers. Highs in the mid-70s. Chance of rain 30%. Tuesday night, partly cloudy. Lows in the lower 50s. Wednesday, partly cloudy. Highs in the upper 60s. Wednesday night, partly cloudy in the evening, then becoming mostly cloudy. Lows in the upper 40s. Thursday, partly sunny with a 30% chance of showers. Highs in the lower 70s. The current time is 2:40 a.m. Eastern Daylight Time. 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We supply the latest available information for the Central Highlands over station WWG 57 from Butler on a frequency of 162.450 MHz. On the latest weather map, high pressure will remain over the area through Friday before moving east on Saturday. The remnant low of Hurricane Isaias will enter the Ohio and Tennessee valleys this weekend before moving off the East Coast by Monday morning. The forecast for the Central Highlands. West of tonight, clear. Lows in the lower 40s. Light and variable winds. Friday, mostly sunny. Highs in the lower 70s. South winds around 5 miles per hour, becoming southwest in the afternoon. Friday night, partly cloudy in the evening, then becoming mostly cloudy. Not as cool with lows in the lower 50s. Southeast winds 5 to 10 miles per hour. Saturday, partly sunny. Highs in the mid-70s. Southeast winds 10 to 15 miles per hour. Saturday night, showers after midnight. Lows in the mid-50s. Southeast winds 10 to 15 miles per hour with gusts up to 30 miles per hour.
Chance of rain near 100%. Sunday, showers. Highs in the upper 60s. Chance of rain near 100%. Sunday night, mostly cloudy. A chance of showers in the evening. Lows in the upper 50s. Chance of rain 50%. At 2 a.m., weather reports for selected cities at Mansfield Long Regional Airport, it was clear. The temperature was 50 degrees, the dew point 38, and the relative humidity 63%. The wind was northwest, at 5 miles an hour. The pressure was 30.14 inches and rising. Elsewhere across Ohio, it was clear. It was 42 at Worcester, 44 at Marion, 44 at Toledo Express, 47 at Cleveland, and 51 at Akron-Canton Regional Airport. Youngstown reported 50, Cincinnati reported 56, Dayton reported 53, Findlay reported 44, and Columbus reported 49. Reports from nearby cities outside Ohio, it was clear, with a temperature of 46 at Pittsburgh and 56 at Indianapolis. At Detroit, it was partly cloudy, with a temperature of 50. It was mostly cloudy, with a temperature of 49 at Buffalo and 57 at Chicago. The current time is 2:43 a.m. Eastern Daylight Time. 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We supply the latest available information for the Central Highlands over station WWG 57 from Butler on a frequency of 162.450 MHz. On the latest weather map, high pressure will remain over the area through Friday before moving east on Saturday. The remnant low of Hurricane Isaias will enter the Ohio and Tennessee valleys this weekend before moving off the east coast by Monday morning. The forecast for the Central Highlands. West of tonight, clear. Lows in the lower 40s. Light and variable winds. Friday, mostly sunny. Highs in the lower 70s. South winds around 5 miles per hour, becoming southwest in the afternoon. Friday night, partly cloudy in the evening, then becoming mostly cloudy. Not as cool with lows in the lower 50s. Southeast winds 5 to 10 miles per hour. Saturday, partly sunny. Highs in the mid-70s. Southeast winds 10 to 15 miles per hour. Saturday night, showers after midnight. Lows in the mid-50s. Southeast winds 10 to 15 miles per hour with gusts up to 30 miles per hour. Chance of rain near 100%. Sunday, showers. Highs in the upper 60s. Chance of rain near 100%. Sunday night, mostly cloudy. A chance of showers in the evening. Lows in the upper 50s. Chance of rain 50%. The Mansfield, Ohio climate summary for yesterday, October 8, 2026. Yesterday's high temperature was 70 degrees. The normal high is 66. Yesterday's low temperature was 46 degrees. The normal low is 46. No precipitation fell yesterday, which leaves the monthly total at 0.43 inches. This is 0.39 inches below the normal amount of 0.82 inches for October. The total precipitation for the year still stands at 33.56 inches, which is 0.42 inches below normal. No snow fell yesterday, which brings the monthly total to 0.0 inches. The total snowfall since July 1st still stands at 0.0 inches. There were 7 heating degree days yesterday. This brings the monthly total to 57. The yearly total since July 1st is 132. There were no cooling degree days yesterday. This leaves the monthly total at 11. The yearly total since January 1st is 831. The normal high temperature for today is 66 degrees, and the normal low is 45. The record high for today is 86, which occurred in 2018, and the record low is 29, which occurred in 1917. Sunrise today is at 7:35 a.m. and sunset is at 6:59 p.m. At 2 a.m., weather reports for selected cities at Mansfield Long Regional Airport, it was clear. The temperature was 50 degrees, the dew point 38, and the relative humidity 63%. The wind was northwest, at 5 miles an hour. The pressure was 30.14 inches and rising. Elsewhere across Ohio, it was clear.
It was 42 at Worcester, 44 at Marion, 44 at Toledo Express, 47 at Cleveland, and 51 at Akron-Canton Regional Airport. Youngstown reported 50, Cincinnati reported 56, Dayton reported 53, Findlay reported 44, and Columbus reported 49. Reports from nearby cities outside Ohio, it was clear, with a temperature of 46 at Pittsburgh and 56 at Indianapolis. At Detroit, it was partly cloudy, with a temperature of 50. It was mostly cloudy, with a temperature of 49 at Buffalo and 57 at Chicago. The current time is 2:48 a.m. Eastern Daylight Time. 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We supply the latest available information for the Central Highlands over station WWG 57 from Butler on a frequency of 162.450 MHz. On the latest weather map, high pressure will remain over the area through Friday before moving east on Saturday. The remnant low of Hurricane Isaias will enter the Ohio and Tennessee valleys this weekend before moving off the East Coast by Monday morning. The forecast for the Central Highlands. West of tonight, clear. Lows in the lower 40s. Light and variable winds. Friday, mostly sunny. Highs in the lower 70s. South winds around 5 miles per hour, becoming southwest in the afternoon. Friday night, partly cloudy in the evening, then becoming mostly cloudy. Not as cool with lows in the lower 50s. Southeast winds 5 to 10 miles per hour. Saturday, partly sunny. Highs in the mid-70s. Southeast winds 10 to 15 miles per hour. Saturday night, showers after midnight. Lows in the mid-50s. Southeast winds 10 to 15 miles per hour with gusts up to 30 miles per hour. Chance of rain near 100%. Sunday, showers. Highs in the upper 60s. Chance of rain near 100%. Sunday night, mostly cloudy. A chance of showers in the evening. Lows in the upper 50s. Chance of rain 50%. At 2 a.m., weather reports for selected cities. At Mansfield-Long Regional Airport, it was clear. The temperature was 50 degrees, the dew point 38, and the relative humidity 63%. The wind was northwest, at 5 miles an hour. The pressure was 30.14 inches and rising. Elsewhere across Ohio, it was clear. It was 42 at Worcester, 44 at Marion, 44 at Toledo Express, 47 at Cleveland, and 51 at Akron-Canton Regional Airport. Youngstown reported 50, Cincinnati reported 56, Dayton reported 53, Findlay reported 44, and Columbus reported 49. Reports from nearby cities outside Ohio, it was clear, with a temperature of 46 at Pittsburgh and 56 at Indianapolis. At Detroit, it was partly cloudy, with a temperature of 50. It was mostly cloudy, with a temperature of 49 at Buffalo and 57 at Chicago. The extended forecast for the Central Highlands. Columbus Day, mostly cloudy in the morning, then becoming partly cloudy. Highs in the lower 70s. Monday night, partly cloudy. Lows in the upper 50s. Tuesday, partly cloudy with a chance of showers. Highs in the mid-70s. Chance of rain 30%. Tuesday night, partly cloudy. Lows in the lower 50s. Wednesday, partly cloudy. Highs in the upper 60s. Wednesday night, partly cloudy in the evening, then becoming mostly cloudy. Lows in the upper 40s. Thursday, partly sunny with a 30% chance of showers. Highs in the lower 70s. The current time is 2:51 a.m. Eastern Daylight Time. 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We supply the latest available information for the Central Highlands over station WWG 57 from Butler on a frequency of 162.450 MHz. On the latest weather map, high pressure will remain over the area through Friday before moving east on Saturday. The remnant low of Hurricane Isaias will enter the Ohio and Tennessee valleys this weekend before moving off the East Coast by Monday morning. The forecast for the Central Highlands. West of tonight, clear.
lows in the lower 40s. Light and variable winds. Friday, mostly sunny. Highs in the lower 70s. South winds around 5 miles per hour, becoming southwest in the afternoon. Friday night, partly cloudy in the evening, then becoming mostly cloudy. Not as cool with lows in the lower 50s. Southeast winds 5 to 10 miles per hour. Saturday, partly sunny. Highs in the mid-70s. Southeast winds 10 to 15 miles per hour. Saturday night, showers after midnight. Lows in the mid-50s. Southeast winds 10 to 15 miles per hour with gusts up to 30 miles per hour. Chance of rain near 100%. Sunday, showers. Highs in the upper 60s. Chance of rain near 100%. Sunday night, mostly cloudy. A chance of showers in the evening. Lows in the upper 50s. Chance of rain 50%. At 2 a.m., weather reports for selected cities. At Mansfield Lawn Regional Airport, it was clear. The temperature was 50 degrees, the dew point 38, and the relative humidity 63%. The wind was northwest, at 5 miles an hour. The pressure was 30.14 inches and rising. Elsewhere across Ohio, it was clear. It was 42 at Worcester, 44 at Marion, 44 at Toledo Express, 47 at Cleveland, and 51 at Akron-Canton Regional Airport. Youngstown reported 50, Cincinnati reported 56, Dayton reported 53, Findlay reported 44, and Columbus reported 49. Reports from nearby cities outside Ohio, it was clear, with a temperature of 46 at Pittsburgh and 56 at Indianapolis. At Detroit, it was partly cloudy, with a temperature of 50. It was mostly cloudy, with a temperature of 49 at Buffalo and 57 at Chicago. The current time is 2:54 a.m. Eastern Daylight Time. 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We supply the latest available information for the Central Highlands over station WWG57 from Butler on a frequency of 162.450 MHz. On the latest weather map, high pressure will remain over the area through Friday before moving east on Saturday. The remnant low of Hurricane Isaias will enter the Ohio and Tennessee valleys this weekend before moving off the East Coast by Monday morning. The forecast for the Central Highlands. Rest of tonight, clear. Lows in the lower 40s. Light and variable winds. Friday, mostly sunny. Highs in the lower 70s. South winds around 5 miles per hour, becoming southwest in the afternoon. Friday night, partly cloudy in the evening, then becoming mostly cloudy. Not as cool with lows in the lower 50s. Southeast winds 5 to 10 miles per hour. Saturday, partly sunny. Highs in the mid-70s. Southeast winds 10 to 15 miles per hour. Saturday night, showers after midnight. Lows in the mid-50s. Southeast winds 10 to 15 miles per hour with gusts up to 30 miles per hour. Chance of rain near 100%. Sunday, showers. Highs in the upper 60s. Chance of rain near 100%. Sunday night, mostly cloudy. A chance of showers in the evening. Lows in the upper 50s. Chance of rain 50%. At 2 a.m., weather reports for selected cities. At Mansfield Lawn Regional Airport, it was clear. The temperature was 50 degrees, the dew point 38, and the relative humidity 63%. The wind was northwest, at 5 miles an hour. The pressure was 30.14 inches and rising. Elsewhere across Ohio, it was clear. It was 42 at Worcester, 44 at Marion, 44 at Toledo Express, 47 at Cleveland, and 51 at Akron-Canton Regional Airport. Youngstown reported 50, Cincinnati reported 56, Dayton reported 53, Findlay reported 44, and Columbus reported 49. Reports from nearby cities outside Ohio, it was clear, with a temperature of 46 at Pittsburgh and 56 at Indianapolis. At Detroit, it was partly cloudy, with a temperature of 50. It was mostly cloudy, with a temperature of 49 at Buffalo and 57 at Chicago. The current time is 2:57 a.m. Eastern Daylight Time.
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We supply the latest available information for the Central Highlands over station WWG 57 from Butler on a frequency of 162.450 MHz. On the latest weather map, high pressure will remain over the area through Friday before moving east on Saturday. The remnant low of Hurricane Isaias will enter the Ohio and Tennessee valleys this weekend before moving off the East Coast by Monday morning. The forecast for the Central Highlands. West of tonight, clear. Lows in the lower 40s. Light and variable winds. Friday, mostly sunny. Highs in the lower 70s. South winds around 5 miles per hour, becoming southwest in the afternoon. Friday night, partly cloudy in the evening, then becoming mostly cloudy. Not as cool with lows in the lower 50s. Southeast winds 5 to 10 miles per hour. Saturday, partly sunny. Highs in the mid-70s. Southeast winds 10 to 15 miles per hour. Saturday night, showers after midnight. Lows in the mid-50s. Southeast winds 10 to 15 miles per hour with gusts up to 30 miles per hour. Chance of rain near 100%. Sunday, showers. Highs in the upper 60s. Chance of rain near 100%. Sunday night, mostly cloudy. A chance of showers in the evening. Lows in the upper 50s. Chance of rain 50%. At 2 a.m., weather reports for selected cities. At Mansfield Lawn Regional Airport, it was clear. The temperature was 50 degrees, the dew point 38, and the relative humidity 63%. The wind was northwest, at 5 miles an hour. The pressure was 30.14 inches and rising. Elsewhere across Ohio, it was clear. It was 42 at Wooster, 44 at Marion, 44 at Toledo Express, 47 at Cleveland, and 51 at Akron-Canton Regional Airport. Youngstown reported 50, Cincinnati reported 56, Dayton reported 53, Findlay reported 44, and Columbus reported 49. Reports from nearby cities outside Ohio, it was clear, with a temperature of 46 at Pittsburgh and 56 at Indianapolis. At Detroit, it was partly cloudy, with a temperature of 50. It was mostly cloudy, with a temperature of 49 at Buffalo and 57 at Chicago. The Nearshore Marine Forecast. For the following marine location, the islands to Vermilion. Overnight, northwest winds 15 to 20 knots diminishing to 5 to 15 knots. Mostly clear. Waves 2 to 4 feet subsiding to 1 to 3 feet. Friday, west winds 10 knots or less becoming north. Sunny. Waves 2 feet or less. Friday night, east winds 10 knots or less becoming south. Partly cloudy. Waves 1 foot or less. Saturday, south winds 10 to 15 knots. Mostly sunny. Waves 1 foot or less. The water temperature off Toledo is 64 degrees, off Cleveland 67 degrees, and off Erie 65 degrees. The extended forecast for the Central Highlands. Columbus Day, mostly cloudy in the morning, then becoming partly cloudy. Highs in the lower 70s. Monday night, partly cloudy. Lows in the upper 50s. Tuesday, partly cloudy with a chance of showers. Highs in the mid-70s. Chance of rain 30%. Tuesday night, partly cloudy. Lows in the lower 50s. Wednesday, partly cloudy. Highs in the upper 60s. Wednesday night, partly cloudy in the evening, then becoming mostly cloudy. Lows in the upper 40s. Thursday, partly sunny with a 30% chance of showers. Highs in the lower 70s. The Mansfield, Ohio climate summary for yesterday, October 8, 2026. Yesterday's high temperature was 70 degrees. The normal high is 66. Yesterday's low temperature was 46 degrees. The normal low is 46. No precipitation fell yesterday, which leaves the monthly total at 0.43 inches. This is 0.39 inches below the normal amount of 0.82 inches for October. The total precipitation for the year still stands at 33.56 inches, which is 0.42 inches below normal.
No snow fell yesterday, which brings the monthly total to 0.0 inches. The total snowfall since July 1st still stands at 0.0 inches. There were 7 heating degree days yesterday. This brings the monthly total to 57. The yearly total since July 1st is 132. There were no cooling degree days yesterday. This leaves the monthly total at 11. The yearly total since January 1st is 831. The normal high temperature for today is 66 degrees, and the normal low is 45. The record high for today is 86, which occurred in 2018, and the record low is 29, which occurred in 1917. Sunrise today is at 7:35 a.m. and sunset is at 6:59 p.m. The current time is 3:03 a.m. Eastern Daylight Time. 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We supply the latest available information for the Central Highlands over station WWG57 from Butler on a frequency of 162.450 MHz. On the latest weather map, high pressure will remain over the area through Friday before moving east on Saturday. The remnant low of Hurricane Isaias will enter the Ohio and Tennessee valleys this weekend before moving off the east coast by Monday morning. The forecast for the Central Highlands. West of tonight, clear. Lows in the lower 40s. Light and variable winds. Friday, mostly sunny. Highs in the lower 70s. South winds around 5 miles per hour, becoming southwest in the afternoon. Friday night, partly cloudy in the evening, then becoming mostly cloudy. Not as cool with lows in the lower 50s. Southeast winds 5 to 10 miles per hour. Saturday, partly sunny. Highs in the mid-70s. Southeast winds 10 to 15 miles per hour. Saturday night, showers after midnight. Lows in the mid-50s. Southeast winds 10 to 15 miles per hour with gusts up to 30 miles per hour. Chance of rain near 100%. Sunday, showers. Highs in the upper 60s. Chance of rain near 100%. Sunday night, mostly cloudy. A chance of showers in the evening. Lows in the upper 50s. Chance of rain 50%. At 2 a.m., weather reports for selected cities. At Mansfield Long Regional Airport, it was clear. The temperature was 50 degrees, the dew point 38, and the relative humidity 63%. The wind was northwest, at 5 miles an hour. The pressure was 30.14 inches and rising. Elsewhere across Ohio, it was clear. It was 42 at Worcester, 44 at Marion, 44 at Toledo Express, 47 at Cleveland, and 51 at Akron-Canton Regional Airport. Youngstown reported 50, Cincinnati reported 56, Dayton reported 53, Findlay reported 44, and Columbus reported 49. Reports from nearby cities outside Ohio, it was clear, with a temperature of 46 at Pittsburgh and 56 at Indianapolis. At Detroit, it was partly cloudy, with a temperature of 50. It was mostly cloudy, with a temperature of 49 at Buffalo and 57 at Chicago. The current time is 3:06 a.m. Eastern Daylight Time. 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We supply the latest available information for the Central Highlands over station WWG57 from Butler on a frequency of 162.450 MHz. On the latest weather map, high pressure will remain over the area through Friday before moving east on Saturday. The remnant low of Hurricane Isaias will enter the Ohio and Tennessee valleys this weekend before moving off the east coast by Monday morning. The forecast for the Central Highlands. West of tonight, clear. Lows in the lower 40s. Light and variable winds. Friday, mostly sunny. Highs in the lower 70s. South winds around 5 miles per hour, becoming southwest in the afternoon. Friday night, partly cloudy in the evening, then becoming mostly cloudy. Not as cool with lows in the lower 50s. Southeast winds 5 to 10 miles per hour. Saturday, partly sunny. Highs in the mid-70s. Southeast winds 10 to 15 miles per hour. Saturday night,
showers after midnight. Lows in the mid-50s. Southeast

The wind was calm. The pressure was 30.14 inches and steady. Elsewhere across Ohio, skies ranged from clear to partly cloudy. It was 45 at Worcester, 42 at Marion, 44 at Toledo Express, 47 at Cleveland, and 45 at Akron-Canton Regional Airport. Youngstown reported 47, Cincinnati reported 53, Dayton reported 50, Findlay reported 45, and Columbus reported 49. Reports from nearby cities outside Ohio, it was clear, with a temperature of 46 at Pittsburgh and 56 at Indianapolis. At Detroit, it was partly cloudy, with a temperature of 47. At Buffalo, it was mostly cloudy, with a temperature of 49. At Chicago, it was cloudy, with a temperature of 58. The current time is 3:08 a.m. Eastern Daylight Time. 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We supply the latest available information for the Central Highlands over station WWG57 from Butler on a frequency of 162.450 MHz. On the latest weather map, high pressure will remain over the area through Friday before moving east on Saturday. The remnant low of Hurricane Isaias will enter the Ohio and Tennessee valleys this weekend before moving off the East Coast by Monday morning. The forecast for the Central Highlands. West of tonight, clear. Lows in the lower 40s. Light and variable winds. Friday, mostly sunny. Highs in the lower 70s. South winds around 5 miles per hour, becoming southwest in the afternoon. Friday night, partly cloudy in the evening, then becoming mostly cloudy. Not as cool with lows in the lower 50s. Southeast winds 5 to 10 miles per hour. Saturday, partly sunny. Highs in the mid-70s. Southeast winds 10 to 15 miles per hour. Saturday night, showers after midnight. Lows in the mid-50s. Southeast winds 10 to 15 miles per hour with gusts up to 30 miles per hour. Chance of rain near 100%. Sunday, showers. Highs in the upper 60s. Chance of rain near 100%. Sunday night, mostly cloudy. A chance of showers in the evening. Lows in the upper 50s. Chance of rain 50%. The extended forecast for the Central Highlands. Columbus Day, mostly cloudy in the morning, then becoming partly cloudy. Highs in the lower 70s. Monday night, partly cloudy. Lows in the upper 50s. Tuesday, partly cloudy with a chance of showers. Highs in the mid-70s. Chance of rain 30%. Tuesday night, partly cloudy. Lows in the lower 50s. Wednesday, partly cloudy. Highs in the upper 60s. Wednesday night, partly cloudy in the evening, then becoming mostly cloudy. Lows in the upper 40s. Thursday, partly sunny with a 30% chance of showers. Highs in the lower 70s. At 3 a.m., weather reports for selected cities. At Mansfield-Long Regional Airport, it was clear. The temperature was 49 degrees, the dew point 38, and the relative humidity 65%. The wind was calm. The pressure was 30.14 inches and steady. Elsewhere across Ohio, skies ranged from clear to partly cloudy. It was 45 at Worcester, 42 at Marion, 44 at Toledo Express, 47 at Cleveland, and 45 at Akron-Canton Regional Airport. Youngstown reported 47, Cincinnati reported 53, Dayton reported 50, Findlay reported 45, and Columbus reported 49. Reports from nearby cities outside Ohio, it was clear, with a temperature of 46 at Pittsburgh and 56 at Indianapolis. At Detroit, it was partly cloudy, with a temperature of 47. At Buffalo, it was mostly cloudy, with a temperature of 49. At Chicago, it was cloudy, with a temperature of 58. The current time is 3:12 a.m. Eastern Daylight Time. 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On the latest weather map, high pressure will remain.

over the area through Friday before moving east on Saturday. The remnant low of Hurricane Isaias will enter the Ohio and Tennessee valleys this weekend before moving off the east coast by Monday morning. The forecast for the Central Highlands. West of tonight, clear. Lows in the lower 40s. Light and variable winds. Friday, mostly sunny. Highs in the lower 70s. South winds around 5 miles per hour, becoming southwest in the afternoon. Friday night, partly cloudy in the evening, then becoming mostly cloudy. Not as cool with lows in the lower 50s. Southeast winds 5 to 10 miles per hour. Saturday, partly sunny. Highs in the mid-70s. Southeast winds 10 to 15 miles per hour. Saturday night, showers after midnight. Lows in the mid-50s. Southeast winds 10 to 15 miles per hour with gusts up to 30 miles per hour. Chance of rain near 100%. Sunday, showers. Highs in the upper 60s. Chance of rain near 100%. Sunday night, mostly cloudy. A chance of showers in the evening. Lows in the upper 50s. Chance of rain 50%. At 3 a.m., weather reports for selected cities. At Mansfield Lawn Regional Airport, it was clear. The temperature was 49 degrees, the dew point 38, and the relative humidity 65%. The wind was calm. The pressure was 30.14 inches and steady. Elsewhere across Ohio, skies ranged from clear to partly cloudy. It was 45 at Worcester, 42 at Marion, 44 at Toledo Express, 47 at Cleveland, and 45 at Akron-Canton Regional Airport. Youngstown reported 47, Cincinnati reported 53, Dayton reported 50, Findlay reported 45, and Columbus reported 49. Reports from nearby cities outside Ohio, it was clear, with a temperature of 46 at Pittsburgh and 56 at Indianapolis. At Detroit, it was partly cloudy, with a temperature of 47. At Buffalo, it was mostly cloudy, with a temperature of 49. At Chicago, it was cloudy, with a temperature of 58. The Mansfield, Ohio climate summary for yesterday, October 8, 2026. Yesterday's high temperature was 70 degrees. The normal high is 66. Yesterday's low temperature was 46 degrees. The normal low is 46. No precipitation fell yesterday, which leaves the monthly total at 0.43 inches. This is 0.39 inches below the normal amount of 0.82 inches for October. The total precipitation for the year still stands at 33.56 inches, which is 0.42 inches below normal. No snow fell yesterday, which brings the monthly total to 0.0 inches. The total snowfall since July 1st still stands at 0.0 inches. There were 7 heating degree days yesterday. This brings the monthly total to 57. The yearly total since July 1st is 132. There were no cooling degree days yesterday. This leaves the monthly total at 11. The yearly total since January 1st is 831. The normal high temperature for today is 66 degrees, and the normal low is 45. The record high for today is 86, which occurred in 2018, and the record low is 29, which occurred in 1917. Sunrise today is at 7:35 a.m. and sunset is at 6:59 p.m. The current time is 3:16 a.m. Eastern Daylight Time. 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We supply the latest available information for the Central Highlands over station WWG 57 from Butler on a frequency of 162.450 MHz. On the latest weather map, high pressure will remain over the area through Friday before moving east on Saturday. The remnant low of Hurricane Isaias will enter the Ohio and Tennessee valleys this weekend before moving off the east coast by Monday morning. The forecast for the Central Highlands. West of tonight, clear. Lows in the lower 40s. Light and variable winds. Friday, mostly sunny. Highs in the lower 70s. South winds around 5 miles per hour, becoming southwest in the afternoon. Friday night, partly cloudy in the evening, then becoming mostly cloudy. Not as cool with lows in the lower 50s.
southeast winds 5 to 10 miles per hour. Saturday, partly sunny. Highs in the mid-70s. Southeast winds 10 to 15 miles per hour. Saturday night, showers after midnight. Lows in the mid-50s. Southeast winds 10 to 15 miles per hour with gusts up to 30 miles per hour. Chance of rain near 100%. Sunday, showers. Highs in the upper 60s. Chance of rain near 100%. Sunday night, mostly cloudy. A chance of showers in the evening. Lows in the upper 50s. Chance of rain 50%. At 3 a.m., weather reports for selected cities. At Mansfield Lawn Regional Airport, it was clear. The temperature was 49 degrees, the dew point 38, and the relative humidity 65%. The wind was calm. The pressure was 30.14 inches and steady. Elsewhere across Ohio, skies ranged from clear to partly cloudy. It was 45 at Worcester, 42 at Marion, 44 at Toledo Express, 47 at Cleveland, and 45 at Akron-Canton Regional Airport. Youngstown reported 47, Cincinnati reported 53, Dayton reported 50, Findlay reported 45, and Columbus reported 49. Reports from nearby cities outside Ohio, it was clear, with a temperature of 46 at Pittsburgh and 56 at Indianapolis. At Detroit, it was partly cloudy, with a temperature of 47. At Buffalo, it was mostly cloudy, with a temperature of 49. At Chicago, it was cloudy, with a temperature of 58. The current time is 3:19 a.m. Eastern Daylight Time. 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We supply the latest available information for the Central Highlands over station WWG57 from Butler on a frequency of 162.450 MHz. The extended forecast for the Central Highlands. Columbus Day, mostly cloudy in the morning, then becoming partly cloudy. Highs in the lower 70s. Monday night, partly cloudy. Lows in the upper 50s. Tuesday, partly cloudy with a chance of showers. Highs in the mid-70s. Chance of rain 30%. Tuesday night, partly cloudy. Lows in the lower 50s. Wednesday, partly cloudy. Highs in the upper 60s. Wednesday night, partly cloudy in the evening, then becoming mostly cloudy. Lows in the upper 40s. Thursday, partly sunny with a 30% chance of showers. Highs in the lower 70s. On the latest weather map, high pressure will remain over the area through Friday before moving east on Saturday. The remnant low of Hurricane Isaias will enter the Ohio and Tennessee valleys this weekend before moving off the east coast by Monday morning. The forecast for the Central Highlands. West of tonight, clear. Lows in the lower 40s. Light and variable winds. Friday, mostly sunny. Highs in the lower 70s. South winds around 5 miles per hour, becoming southwest in the afternoon. Friday night, partly cloudy in the evening, then becoming mostly cloudy. Not as cool with lows in the lower 50s. Southeast winds 5 to 10 miles per hour. Saturday, partly sunny. Highs in the mid-70s. Southeast winds 10 to 15 miles per hour. Saturday night, showers after midnight. Lows in the mid-50s. Southeast winds 10 to 15 miles per hour with gusts up to 30 miles per hour. Chance of rain near 100%. Sunday, showers. Highs in the upper 60s. Chance of rain near 100%. Sunday night, mostly cloudy. A chance of showers in the evening. Lows in the upper 50s. Chance of rain 50%. At 3 a.m., weather reports for selected cities. At Mansfield Lawn Regional Airport, it was clear. The temperature was 49 degrees, the dew point 38, and the relative humidity 65%. The wind was calm. The pressure was 30.14 inches and steady. Elsewhere across Ohio, skies ranged from clear to partly cloudy. It was 45 at Worcester, 42 at Marion, 44 at Toledo Express, 47 at Cleveland, and 45 at Akron-Canton Regional Airport. Youngstown reported 47, Cincinnati reported 53,
Dayton reported 50, Findlay reported 45, and Columbus reported 49. Reports from nearby cities outside Ohio, it was clear, with a temperature of 46 at Pittsburgh and 56 at Indianapolis. At Detroit, it was partly cloudy, with a temperature of 47. At Buffalo, it was mostly cloudy, with a temperature of 49. At Chicago, it was cloudy, with a temperature of 58. The current time is 3:23 a.m. Eastern Daylight Time. 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We supply the latest available information for the Central Highlands over station WWG57 from Butler on a frequency of 162.450 MHz. On the latest weather map, high pressure will remain over the area through Friday before moving east on Saturday. The remnant low of Hurricane Isaias will enter the Ohio and Tennessee valleys this weekend before moving off the east coast by Monday morning. The forecast for the Central Highlands. West of tonight, clear. Lows in the lower 40s. Light and variable winds. Friday, mostly sunny. Highs in the lower 70s. South winds around 5 miles per hour, becoming southwest in the afternoon. Friday night, partly cloudy in the evening, then becoming mostly cloudy. Not as cool with lows in the lower 50s. Southeast winds 5 to 10 miles per hour. Saturday, partly sunny. Highs in the mid-70s. Southeast winds 10 to 15 miles per hour. Saturday night, showers after midnight. Lows in the mid-50s. Southeast winds 10 to 15 miles per hour with gusts up to 30 miles per hour. Chance of rain near 100%. Sunday, showers. Highs in the upper 60s. Chance of rain near 100%. Sunday night, mostly cloudy. A chance of showers in the evening. Lows in the upper 50s. Chance of rain 50%. At 3 a.m., weather reports for selected cities. At Mansfield Long Regional Airport, it was clear. The temperature was 49 degrees, the dew point 38, and the relative humidity 65%. The wind was calm. The pressure was 30.14 inches and steady. Elsewhere across Ohio, skies ranged from clear to partly cloudy. It was 45 at Worcester, 42 at Marion, 44 at Toledo Express, 47 at Cleveland, and 45 at Akron-Canton Regional Airport. Youngstown reported 47, Cincinnati reported 53, Dayton reported 50, Findlay reported 45, and Columbus reported 49. Reports from nearby cities outside Ohio, it was clear, with a temperature of 46 at Pittsburgh and 56 at Indianapolis. At Detroit, it was partly cloudy, with a temperature of 47. At Buffalo, it was mostly cloudy, with a temperature of 49. At Chicago, it was cloudy, with a temperature of 58. The current time is 3:26 a.m. Eastern Daylight Time. 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We supply the latest available information for the Central Highlands over station WWG57 from Butler on a frequency of 162.450 MHz. On the latest weather map, high pressure will remain over the area through Friday before moving east on Saturday. The remnant low of Hurricane Isaias will enter the Ohio and Tennessee valleys this weekend before moving off the east coast by Monday morning. The forecast for the Central Highlands. West of tonight, clear. Lows in the lower 40s. Light and variable winds. Friday, mostly sunny. Highs in the lower 70s. South winds around 5 miles per hour, becoming southwest in the afternoon. Friday night, partly cloudy in the evening, then becoming mostly cloudy. Not as cool with lows in the lower 50s. Southeast winds 5 to 10 miles per hour. Saturday, partly sunny. Highs in the mid-70s. Southeast winds 10 to 15 miles per hour. Saturday night, showers after midnight. Lows in the mid-50s. Southeast winds 10 to 15 miles per hour with gusts up to 30 miles per hour. Chance of rain near 100%. Sunday, showers. Highs in the upper 60s. Chance of rain near 100%.
Sunday night, mostly cloudy. A chance of showers in the evening. Lows in the upper 50s. Chance of rain 50%. At 3 a.m., weather reports for selected cities, at Mansfield-Lom Regional Airport, it was clear. The temperature was 49 degrees, the dew point 38, and the relative humidity 65%. The wind was calm. The pressure was 30.14 inches and steady. Elsewhere across Ohio, skies ranged from clear to partly cloudy. It was 45 at Wooster, 42 at Marion, 44 at Toledo Express, 47 at Cleveland, and 45 at Akron-Canton Regional Airport. Youngstown reported 47, Cincinnati reported 53, Dayton reported 50, Findlay reported 45, and Columbus reported 49. Reports from nearby cities outside Ohio, it was clear, with a temperature of 46 at Pittsburgh, and 56 at Indianapolis. At Detroit, it was partly cloudy, with a temperature of 47. At Buffalo, it was mostly cloudy, with a temperature of 49. At Chicago, it was cloudy, with a temperature of 58. The current time is 3:29 a.m. Eastern Daylight Time. 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We supply the latest available information for the Central Highlands over station WWG57 from Butler on a frequency of 162.450 MHz. On the latest weather map, high pressure will remain over the area through Friday before moving east on Saturday. The remnant low of Hurricane Isaias will enter the Ohio and Tennessee valleys this weekend before moving off the East Coast by Monday morning. The forecast for the Central Highlands. Rest of tonight, clear. Lows in the lower 40s. Light and variable winds. Friday, mostly sunny. Highs in the lower 70s. South winds around 5 miles per hour, becoming southwest in the afternoon. Friday night, partly cloudy in the evening, then becoming mostly cloudy. Not as cool with lows in the lower 50s. Southeast winds 5 to 10 miles per hour. Saturday, partly sunny. Highs in the mid-70s. Southeast winds 10 to 15 miles per hour. Saturday night, showers after midnight. Lows in the mid-50s. Southeast winds 10 to 15 miles per hour with gusts up to 30 miles per hour. Chance of rain near 100%. Sunday, showers. Highs in the upper 60s. Chance of rain near 100%. Sunday night, mostly cloudy. A chance of showers in the evening. Lows in the upper 50s. Chance of rain 50%. The extended forecast for the Central Highlands. Columbus Day, mostly cloudy in the morning, then becoming partly cloudy. Highs in the lower 70s. Monday night, partly cloudy. Lows in the upper 50s. Tuesday, partly cloudy with a chance of showers. Highs in the mid-70s. Chance of rain 30%. Tuesday night, partly cloudy. Lows in the lower 50s. Wednesday, partly cloudy. Highs in the upper 60s. Wednesday night, partly cloudy in the evening, then becoming mostly cloudy. Lows in the upper 40s. Thursday, partly sunny with a 30% chance of showers. Highs in the lower 70s. The Mansfield, Ohio climate summary for yesterday, October 8, 2026. Yesterday's high temperature was 70 degrees. The normal high is 66. Yesterday's low temperature was 46 degrees. The normal low is 46. No precipitation fell yesterday, which leaves the monthly total at 0.43 inches. This is 0.39 inches below the normal amount of 0.82 inches for October. The total precipitation for the year still stands at 33.56 inches, which is 0.42 inches below normal. No snow fell yesterday, which brings the monthly total to 0.0 inches. The total snowfall since July 1st still stands at 0.0 inches. There were 7 heating degree days yesterday. This brings the monthly total to 57. The yearly total since July 1st is 132. There were no cooling degree days yesterday. This leaves the monthly total at 11. The yearly total since January 1st is 831.
The normal high temperature for today is 60.

6 degrees, and the normal low is 45. The record high for today is 86, which occurred in 2018, and the record low is 29, which occurred in 1917. Sunrise today is at 7:35 a.m. and sunset is at 6:59 p.m. 9 p.m. At 3 a.m., weather reports for selected cities. At Mansfield Lawn Regional Airport, it was clear. The temperature was 49 degrees, the dew point 38, and the relative humidity 65%. The wind was calm. The pressure was 30.14 inches and steady. Elsewhere across Ohio, skies ranged from clear to partly cloudy. It was 45 at Worcester, 42 at Marion, 44 at Toledo Express, 47 at Cleveland, and 45 at Akron-Canton Regional Airport. Youngstown reported 47, Cincinnati reported 53, Dayton reported 50, Findlay reported 45, and Columbus reported 49. Reports from nearby cities outside Ohio, it was clear, with a temperature of 46 at Pittsburgh and 56 at Indianapolis. At Detroit, it was partly cloudy, with a temperature of 47. At Buffalo, it was mostly cloudy, with a temperature of 49. At Chicago, it was cloudy, with a temperature of 58. The current time is 3:34 a.m. Eastern Daylight Time. 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We supply the latest available information for the Central Highlands over station WWG57 from Butler on a frequency of 162.450 MHz. On the latest weather map, high pressure will remain over the area through Friday before moving east on Saturday. The remnant low of Hurricane Isaias will enter the Ohio and Tennessee valleys this weekend before moving off the east coast by Monday morning. The forecast for the Central Highlands. West of tonight, clear. Lows in the lower 40s. Light and variable winds. Friday, mostly sunny. Highs in the lower 70s. South winds around 5 miles per hour, becoming southwest in the afternoon. Friday night, partly cloudy in the evening, then becoming mostly cloudy. Not as cool with lows in the lower 50s. Southeast winds 5 to 10 miles per hour. Saturday, partly sunny. Highs in the mid-70s. Southeast winds 10 to 15 miles per hour. Saturday night, showers after midnight. Lows in the mid-50s. Southeast winds 10 to 15 miles per hour with gusts up to 30 miles per hour. Chance of rain near 100%. Sunday, showers. Highs in the upper 60s. Chance of rain near 100%. Sunday night, mostly cloudy. A chance of showers in the evening. Lows in the upper 50s. Chance of rain 50%. At 3 a.m., weather reports for selected cities. At Mansfield Lawn Regional Airport, it was clear. The temperature was 49 degrees, the dew point 38, and the relative humidity 65%. The wind was calm. The pressure was 30.14 inches and steady. Elsewhere across Ohio, skies ranged from clear to partly cloudy. It was 45 at Worcester, 42 at Marion, 44 at Toledo Express, 47 at Cleveland, and 45 at Akron-Canton Regional Airport. Youngstown reported 47, Cincinnati reported 53, Dayton reported 50, Findlay reported 45, and Columbus reported 49. Reports from nearby cities outside Ohio, it was clear, with a temperature of 46 at Pittsburgh and 56 at Indianapolis. At Detroit, it was partly cloudy, with a temperature of 47. At Buffalo, it was mostly cloudy, with a temperature of 49. At Chicago, it was cloudy, with a temperature of 58. The current time is 3:37 a.m. Eastern Daylight Time. 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We supply the latest available information for the Central Highlands over station WWG57 from Butler on a frequency of 162.450 MHz. On the latest weather map, high pressure will remain over the area through Friday before moving east on Saturday. The remnant low of Hurricane Isaias will enter the Ohio and Tennessee valleys this weekend before moving off the east coast by Monday morning. The forecast for the Central Highlands.
Rest of tonight, clear. Lows in the lower 40s. Light and variable winds. Friday, mostly sunny. Highs in the lower 70s. South winds around 5 miles per hour, becoming southwest in the afternoon. Friday night, partly cloudy in the evening, then becoming mostly cloudy. Not as cool with lows in the lower 50s. Southeast winds 5 to 10 miles per hour. Saturday, partly sunny. Highs in the mid-70s. Southeast winds 10 to 15 miles per hour. Saturday night, showers after midnight. Lows in the mid-50s. Southeast winds 10 to 15 miles per hour with gusts up to 30 miles per hour. Chance of rain near 100%. Sunday, showers. Highs in the upper 60s. Chance of rain near 100%. Sunday night, mostly cloudy. A chance of showers in the evening. Lows in the upper 50s. Chance of rain 50%. At 3 a.m., weather reports for selected cities. At Mansfield Long Regional Airport, it was clear. The temperature was 49 degrees, the dew point 38, and the relative humidity 65%. The wind was calm. The pressure was 30.14 inches and steady. Elsewhere across Ohio, skies ranged from clear to partly cloudy. It was 45 at Worcester, 42 at Marion, 44 at Toledo Express, 47 at Cleveland, and 45 at Akron-Canton Regional Airport. Youngstown reported 47, Cincinnati reported 53, Dayton reported 50, Findlay reported 45, and Columbus reported 49. Reports from nearby cities outside Ohio, it was clear, with a temperature of 46 at Pittsburgh and 56 at Indianapolis. At Detroit, it was partly cloudy, with a temperature of 47. At Buffalo, it was mostly cloudy, with a temperature of 49. At Chicago, it was cloudy, with a temperature of 58. The extended forecast for the Central Highlands. Columbus Day, mostly cloudy in the morning, then becoming partly cloudy. Highs in the lower 70s. Monday night, partly cloudy. Lows in the upper 50s. Tuesday, partly cloudy with a chance of showers. Highs in the mid-70s. Chance of rain 30%. Tuesday night, partly cloudy. Lows in the lower 50s. Wednesday, partly cloudy. Highs in the upper 60s. Wednesday night, partly cloudy in the evening, then becoming mostly cloudy. Lows in the upper 40s. Thursday, partly sunny with a 30% chance of showers. Highs in the lower 70s. The current time is 3:41 a.m. Eastern Daylight Time. 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We supply the latest available information for the Central Highlands over station WWG 57 from Butler on a frequency of 162.450 MHz. On the latest weather map, high pressure will remain over the area through Friday before moving east on Saturday. The remnant low of Hurricane Isaias will enter the Ohio and Tennessee valleys this weekend before moving off the east coast by Monday morning. The forecast for the Central Highlands. Rest of tonight, clear. Lows in the lower 40s. Light and variable winds. Friday, mostly sunny. Highs in the lower 70s. South winds around 5 miles per hour, becoming southwest in the afternoon. Friday night, partly cloudy in the evening, then becoming mostly cloudy. Not as cool with lows in the lower 50s. Southeast winds 5 to 10 miles per hour. Saturday, partly sunny. Highs in the mid-70s. Southeast winds 10 to 15 miles per hour. Saturday night, showers after midnight. Lows in the mid-50s. Southeast winds 10 to 15 miles per hour with gusts up to 30 miles per hour. Chance of rain near 100%. Sunday, showers. Highs in the upper 60s. Chance of rain near 100%. Sunday night, mostly cloudy. A chance of showers in the evening. Lows in the upper 50s. Chance of rain 50%. At 3 a.m., weather reports for selected cities. At Mansfield Long Regional Airport, it was clear. The temperature was 49 degrees, the dew point 38, and the relative humidity 65%.
The wind was calm. The pressure was 30.14 inches and steady. Elsewhere across Ohio, skies ranged from clear to partly cloudy. It was 45 at Wooster, 42 at Marion, 44 at Toledo Express, 47 at Cleveland, and 45 at Akron-Canton Regional Airport. Youngstown reported 47, Cincinnati reported 53, Dayton reported 50, Findlay reported 45, and Columbus reported 49. Reports from nearby cities outside Ohio, it was clear, with a temperature of 46 at Pittsburgh, and 56 at Indianapolis. At Detroit, it was partly cloudy, with a temperature of 47. At Buffalo, it was mostly cloudy, with a temperature of 49. At Chicago, it was cloudy, with a temperature of 58. The current time is 3:43 a.m. Eastern Daylight Time. 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We supply the latest available information for the Central Highlands over station WWG57 from Butler on a frequency of 162.450 MHz. On the latest weather map, high pressure will remain over the area through Friday before moving east on Saturday. The remnant low of Hurricane Isaias will enter the Ohio and Tennessee valleys this weekend before moving off the East Coast by Monday morning. The forecast for the Central Highlands. West of tonight, clear. Lows in the lower 40s. Light and variable winds. Friday, mostly sunny. Highs in the lower 70s. South winds around 5 miles per hour, becoming southwest in the afternoon. Friday night, partly cloudy in the evening, then becoming mostly cloudy. Not as cool with lows in the lower 50s. Southeast winds 5 to 10 miles per hour. Saturday, partly sunny. Highs in the mid-70s. Southeast winds 10 to 15 miles per hour. Saturday night, showers after midnight. Lows in the mid-50s. Southeast winds 10 to 15 miles per hour with gusts up to 30 miles per hour. Chance of rain near 100%. Sunday, showers. Highs in the upper 60s. Chance of rain near 100%. Sunday night, mostly cloudy. A chance of showers in the evening. Lows in the upper 50s. Chance of rain 50%. The Mansfield, Ohio climate summary for yesterday, October 8, 2026. Yesterday's high temperature was 70 degrees. The normal high is 66. Yesterday's low temperature was 46 degrees. The normal low is 46. No precipitation fell yesterday, which leaves the monthly total at 0.43 inches. This is 0.39 inches below the normal amount of 0.82 inches for October. The total precipitation for the year still stands at 33.56 inches, which is 0.42 inches below normal. No snow fell yesterday, which brings the monthly total to 0.0 inches. The total snowfall since July 1st still stands at 0.0 inches. There were 7 heating degree days yesterday. This brings the monthly total to 57. The yearly total since July 1st is 132. There were no cooling degree days yesterday. This leaves the monthly total at 11. The yearly total since January 1st is 831. The normal high temperature for today is 66 degrees, and the normal low is 45. The record high for today is 86, which occurred in 2018, and the record low is 29, which occurred in 1917. Sunrise today is at 7:35 a.m. and sunset is at 6:59 p.m. The current time is 3:47 a.m. Eastern Daylight Time. 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We supply the latest available information for the Central Highlands over station WWG57 from Butler on a frequency of 162.450 MHz. On the latest weather map, high pressure will remain over the area through Friday before moving east on Saturday. The remnant low of Hurricane Isaias will track northeast through the Tennessee and Ohio valleys on Sunday before moving off the East Coast by Monday morning. Another cold front will settle south into the area Tuesday afternoon. The forecast for the Central Highlands. West of tonight, clear. Lows in the lower 40s.
light and variable winds. Friday, mostly sunny. Highs in the lower 70s. South winds around 5 miles per hour, becoming southwest in the afternoon. Friday night, partly cloudy in the evening, then becoming mostly cloudy. Not as cool with lows in the lower 50s. Southeast winds 5 to 10 miles per hour. Saturday, partly sunny. Highs in the mid-70s. Southeast winds 10 to 15 miles per hour. Saturday night, showers after midnight. Lows in the mid-50s. Southeast winds 10 to 15 miles per hour with gusts up to 30 miles per hour. Chance of rain near 100%. Sunday, showers. Highs in the upper 60s. Chance of rain near 100%. Sunday night, mostly cloudy. A chance of showers in the evening. Lows in the upper 50s. Chance of rain 50%. At 3 a.m., weather reports for selected cities at Mansfield Long Regional Airport, it was clear. The temperature was 49 degrees, the dew point 38, and the relative humidity 65%. The wind was calm. The pressure was 30.14 inches and steady. Elsewhere across Ohio, skies ranged from clear to partly cloudy. It was 45 at Wooster, 42 at Marion, 44 at Toledo Express, 47 at Cleveland, and 45 at Akron-Canton Regional Airport. Youngstown reported 47, Cincinnati reported 53, Dayton reported 50, Findlay reported 45, and Columbus reported 49. Reports from nearby cities outside Ohio, it was clear, with a temperature of 46 at Pittsburgh and 56 at Indianapolis. At Detroit, it was partly cloudy, with a temperature of 47. At Buffalo, it was mostly cloudy, with a temperature of 49. At Chicago, it was cloudy, with a temperature of 58. The extended forecast for the Central Highlands. Columbus Day, mostly cloudy in the morning, then becoming partly cloudy. Highs in the lower 70s. Monday night, partly cloudy. Lows in the upper 50s. Tuesday, partly cloudy with a chance of showers. Highs in the mid-70s. Chance of rain 30%. Tuesday night, partly cloudy. Lows in the lower 50s. Wednesday, partly cloudy. Highs in the upper 60s. Wednesday night, partly cloudy in the evening, then becoming mostly cloudy. Lows in the upper 40s. Thursday, partly sunny with a 30% chance of showers. Highs in the lower 70s. The current time is 3:50 a.m. Eastern Daylight Time. 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We supply the latest available information for the Central Highlands over station WWG 57 from Butler on a frequency of 162.450 MHz. On the latest weather map, high pressure will remain over the area through Friday before moving east on Saturday. The remnant low of Hurricane Isaias will track northeast through the Tennessee and Ohio valleys on Sunday before moving off the east coast by Monday morning. Another cold front will settle south into the area Tuesday afternoon. The forecast for the Central Highlands. West of tonight, clear. Lows in the lower 40s. Light and variable winds. Friday, mostly sunny. Highs in the lower 70s. South winds around 5 miles per hour, becoming southwest in the afternoon. Friday night, partly cloudy in the evening, then becoming mostly cloudy. Not as cool with lows in the lower 50s. Southeast winds 5 to 10 miles per hour. Saturday, partly sunny. Highs in the mid-70s. Southeast winds 10 to 15 miles per hour. Saturday night, showers after midnight. Lows in the mid-50s. Southeast winds 10 to 15 miles per hour with gusts up to 30 miles per hour. Chance of rain near 100%. Sunday, showers. Highs in the upper 60s. Chance of rain near 100%. Sunday night, mostly cloudy. A chance of showers in the evening. Lows in the upper 50s. Chance of rain 50%. At 3 a.m., weather reports for selected cities at Mansfield Long Regional Airport, it was clear. The temperature was 49 degrees,
the dew point 38, and the relative humidity 65%. The wind was calm. The pressure was 30.14 inches and steady. Elsewhere across Ohio, skies ranged from clear to partly cloudy. It was 45 at Worcester, 42 at Marion, 44 at Toledo Express, 47 at Cleveland, and 45 at Akron-Canton Regional Airport. Youngstown reported 47, Cincinnati reported 53, Dayton reported 50, Findlay reported 45, and Columbus reported 49. Reports from nearby cities outside Ohio, it was clear, with a temperature of 46 at Pittsburgh and 56 at Indianapolis. At Detroit, it was partly cloudy, with a temperature of 47. At Buffalo, it was mostly cloudy, with a temperature of 49. At Chicago, it was cloudy, with a temperature of 58. The Nearshore Marine Forecast. For the following marine location, the islands to Vermilion. Today, west winds 10 knots or less becoming northeast. Sunny. Waves 2 feet or less. Tonight, east winds 5 to 10 knots becoming southeast. Partly cloudy in the evening, then becoming mostly cloudy. Waves 1 foot or less. Saturday, southeast winds 5 to 15 knots. Partly sunny. Waves 2 feet or less. Saturday night, southeast winds 5 to 15 knots increasing to 15 to 20 knots. Showers overnight. Waves 1 to 3 feet. The water temperature off Toledo is 64 degrees, off Cleveland 67 degrees, and off Derry 65 degrees. The current time is 3:54 a.m. Eastern Daylight Time. 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On the latest weather map, high pressure will remain over the area through Friday before moving east on Saturday. The remnant low of Hurricane East Cyrus will track northeast through the Tennessee and Ohio valleys on Sunday before moving off the east coast by Monday morning. Another cold front will settle south into the area Tuesday afternoon. The forecast for the Central Highlands. Rest of tonight, clear. Lows in the lower 40s. Light and variable winds. Friday, mostly sunny. Highs in the lower 70s. South winds around 5 miles per hour, becoming southwest in the afternoon. Friday night, partly cloudy in the evening, then becoming mostly cloudy. Not as cool with lows in the lower 50s. Southeast winds 5 to 10 miles per hour. Saturday, partly sunny. Highs in the mid-70s. Southeast winds 10 to 15 miles per hour. Saturday night, showers after midnight. Lows in the mid-50s. Southeast winds 10 to 15 miles per hour with gusts up to 30 miles per hour. Chance of rain near 100%. Sunday, showers. Highs in the upper 60s. Chance of rain near 100%. Sunday night, mostly cloudy. A chance of showers in the evening. Lows in the upper 50s. Chance of rain 50%. At 3 a.m., weather reports for selected cities. At Mansfield-Lom Regional Airport, it was clear. The temperature was 49 degrees, the dew point 38, and the relative humidity 65%. The wind was calm. The pressure was 30.14 inches and steady. Elsewhere across Ohio, skies ranged from clear to partly cloudy. It was 45 at Worcester, 42 at Marion, 44 at Toledo Express, 47 at Cleveland, and 45 at Akron-Canton Regional Airport. Youngstown reported 47, Cincinnati reported 53, Dayton reported 50, Findlay reported 45, and Columbus reported 49. Reports from nearby cities outside Ohio, it was clear, with a temperature of 46 at Pittsburgh and 56 at Indianapolis. At Detroit, it was partly cloudy, with a temperature of 47. At Buffalo, it was mostly cloudy, with a temperature of 49. At Chicago, it was cloudy, with a temperature of 58. The current time is 3:57 a.m. Eastern Daylight Time. 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
We supply the latest available information for the Central Highlands over station WWG57 from Butler on a frequency of 162.450 MHz. On the latest weather map, high pressure will remain over the area through Friday before moving east on Saturday. The remnant low of Hurricane Isaias will track northeast through the Tennessee and Ohio valleys on Sunday before moving off the east coast by Monday morning. Another cold front will settle south into the area Tuesday afternoon. The forecast for the Central Highlands. West of tonight, clear. Lows in the lower 40s. Light and variable winds. Friday, mostly sunny. Highs in the lower 70s. South winds around 5 miles per hour, becoming southwest in the afternoon. Friday night, partly cloudy in the evening, then becoming mostly cloudy. Not as cool with lows in the lower 50s. Southeast winds 5 to 10 miles per hour. Saturday, partly sunny. Highs in the mid-70s. Southeast winds 10 to 15 miles per hour. Saturday night, showers after midnight. Lows in the mid-50s. Southeast winds 10 to 15 miles per hour with gusts up to 30 miles per hour. Chance of rain near 100%. Sunday, showers. Highs in the upper 60s. Chance of rain near 100%. Sunday night, mostly cloudy. A chance of showers in the evening. Lows in the upper 50s. Chance of rain 50%. At 3 a.m., weather reports for selected cities. At Mansfield Long Regional Airport, it was clear. The temperature was 49 degrees, the dew point 38, and the relative humidity 65%. The wind was calm. The pressure was 30.14 inches and steady. Elsewhere across Ohio, skies ranged from clear to partly cloudy. It was 45 at Worcester, 42 at Marion, 44 at Toledo Express, 47 at Cleveland, and 45 at Akron-Canton Regional Airport. Youngstown reported 47, Cincinnati reported 53, Dayton reported 50, Findlay reported 45, and Columbus reported 49. Reports from nearby cities outside Ohio, it was clear, with a temperature of 46 at Pittsburgh and 56 at Indianapolis. At Detroit, it was partly cloudy, with a temperature of 47. At Buffalo, it was mostly cloudy, with a temperature of 49. At Chicago, it was cloudy, with a temperature of 58. The Nearshore Marine Forecast. For the following marine location, the islands to Vermilion. Today, west winds 10 knots or less becoming northeast. Sunny. Waves 2 feet or less. Tonight, east winds 5 to 10 knots becoming southeast. Partly cloudy in the evening, then becoming mostly cloudy. Waves 1 foot or less. Saturday, southeast winds 5 to 15 knots. Partly sunny. Waves 2 feet or less. Saturday night, southeast winds 5 to 15 knots increasing to 15 to 20 knots. Showers overnight. Waves 1 to 3 feet. The water temperature off Toledo is 64 degrees, off Cleveland 67 degrees, and off Derry 65 degrees. The extended forecast for the Central Highlands. Columbus Day, mostly cloudy in the morning, then becoming partly cloudy. Highs in the lower 70s. Monday night, partly cloudy. Lows in the upper 50s. Tuesday, partly cloudy with a chance of showers. Highs in the mid-70s. Chance of rain 30%. Tuesday night, partly cloudy. Lows in the lower 50s. Wednesday, partly cloudy. Highs in the upper 60s. Wednesday night, partly cloudy in the evening, then becoming mostly cloudy. Lows in the upper 40s. Thursday, partly sunny with a 30% chance of showers. Highs in the lower 70s. The Mansfield, Ohio climate summary for yesterday, October 8, 2026. Yesterday's high temperature was 70 degrees. The normal high is 66. Yesterday's low temperature was 46 degrees. The normal low is 46. No precipitation fell yesterday, which leaves the monthly total at 0.43 inches. This is 0.39 inches below the normal amount of 0.82 inches for October. The total precipitation for the year still stands at 33.56 inches, which is 0.42 inches below normal.
No snow fell yesterday, which brings the monthly total to 0.0 inches. The total snowfall since July 1st still stands at 0.0 inches. There were 7 heating degree days yesterday. This brings the monthly total to 57. The yearly total since July 1st is 132. There were no cooling degree days yesterday. This leaves the monthly total at 11. The yearly total since January 1st is 831. The normal high temperature for today is 66 degrees, and the normal low is 45. The record high for today is 86, which occurred in 2018, and the record low is 29, which occurred in 1917. Sunrise today is at 7:35 a.m. and sunset is at 6:59 p.m. The current time is 4:03 a.m. Eastern Daylight Time. 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We supply the latest available information for the Central Highlands over station WWG57 from Butler on a frequency of 162.450 MHz. On the latest weather map, high pressure will remain over the area through Friday before moving east on Saturday. The remnant low of Hurricane Isaias will track northeast through the Tennessee and Ohio valleys on Sunday before moving off the east coast by Monday morning. Another cold front will settle south into the area Tuesday afternoon. The forecast for the Central Highlands. West of tonight, clear. Lows in the lower 40s. Light and variable winds. Friday, mostly sunny. Highs in the lower 70s. South winds around 5 miles per hour, becoming southwest in the afternoon. Friday night, partly cloudy in the evening, then becoming mostly cloudy. Not as cool with lows in the lower 50s. Southeast winds 5 to 10 miles per hour. Saturday, partly sunny. Highs in the mid-70s. Southeast winds 10 to 15 miles per hour. Saturday night, showers after midnight. Lows in the mid-50s. Southeast winds 10 to 15 miles per hour with gusts up to 30 miles per hour. Chance of rain near 100%. Sunday, showers. Highs in the upper 60s. Chance of rain near 100%. Sunday night, mostly cloudy. A chance of showers in the evening. Lows in the upper 50s. Chance of rain 50%. The current time is 4:05 a.m. Eastern Daylight Time. 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We supply the latest available information for the Central Highlands over station WWG57 from Butler on a frequency of 162.450 MHz. On the latest weather map, high pressure will remain over the area through Friday before moving east on Saturday. The remnant low of Hurricane Isaias will track northeast through the Tennessee and Ohio valleys on Sunday before moving off the east coast by Monday morning. Another cold front will settle south into the area Tuesday afternoon. The forecast for the Central Highlands. West of tonight, clear. Lows in the lower 40s. Light and variable winds. Friday, mostly sunny. Highs in the lower 70s. South winds around 5 miles per hour, becoming southwest in the afternoon. Friday night, partly cloudy in the evening, then becoming mostly cloudy. Not as cool with lows in the lower 50s. Southeast winds 5 to 10 miles per hour. Saturday, partly sunny. Highs in the mid-70s. Southeast winds 10 to 15 miles per hour. Saturday night, showers after midnight. Lows in the mid-50s. Southeast winds 10 to 15 miles per hour with gusts up to 30 miles per hour. Chance of rain near 100%. Sunday, showers. Highs in the upper 60s. Chance of rain near 100%. Sunday night, mostly cloudy. A chance of showers in the evening. Lows in the upper 50s. Chance of rain 50%. At 4 a.m., weather reports for selected cities at Mansfield Long Regional Airport, it was clear. The temperature was 49 degrees, the dew point 38, and the relative humidity 65%. The wind was calm. The pressure was 30.15 inches and rising. Elsewhere across Ohio,
skies ranged from clear to partly cloudy. It was 42 at Worcester, 41 at Marion,

The current time is 4:08 a.m. Eastern Daylight Time. 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On the latest weather map, high pressure will remain over the area through Friday before moving east on Saturday. The remnant low of Hurricane East Cyrus will track northeast through the Tennessee and Ohio valleys on Sunday before moving off the east coast by Monday morning. Another cold front will settle south into the area Tuesday afternoon. The forecast for the Central Highlands. West of tonight, clear. Lows in the lower 40s. Light and variable winds. Friday, mostly sunny. Highs in the lower 70s. South winds around 5 miles per hour, becoming southwest in the afternoon. Friday night, partly cloudy in the evening, then becoming mostly cloudy. Not as cool with lows in the lower 50s. Southeast winds 5 to 10 miles per hour. Saturday, partly sunny. Highs in the mid-70s. Southeast winds 10 to 15 miles per hour. Saturday night, showers after midnight. Lows in the mid-50s. Southeast winds 10 to 15 miles per hour with gusts up to 30 miles per hour. Chance of rain near 100%. Sunday, showers. Highs in the upper 60s. Chance of rain near 100%. Sunday night, mostly cloudy. A chance of showers in the evening. Lows in the upper 50s. Chance of rain 50%. The extended forecast for the Central Highlands. Columbus Day, mostly cloudy in the morning, then becoming partly cloudy. Highs in the lower 70s. Monday night, partly cloudy. Lows in the upper 50s. Tuesday, partly cloudy with a chance of showers. Highs in the mid-70s. Chance of rain 30%. Tuesday night, partly cloudy. Lows in the lower 50s. Wednesday, partly cloudy. Highs in the upper 60s. Wednesday night, partly cloudy in the evening, then becoming mostly cloudy. Lows in the upper 40s. Thursday, partly sunny with a 30% chance of showers. Highs in the lower 70s. At 4 a.m., weather reports for selected cities. At Mansfield Long Regional Airport, it was clear. The temperature was 49 degrees, the dew point 38, and the relative humidity 65%. The wind was calm. The pressure was 30.15 inches and rising. Elsewhere across Ohio, skies ranged from clear to partly cloudy. It was 42 at Worcester, 41 at Marion, 46 at Toledo Express, 46 at Cleveland, and 45 at Akron-Canton Regional Airport. Youngstown reported 43, Cincinnati reported 53, Dayton reported 50, Findlay reported 46, and Columbus reported 47. Reports from nearby cities outside Ohio, it was clear, with a temperature of 44 at Pittsburgh and 54 at Indianapolis. At Detroit, it was partly cloudy, with a temperature of 46. At Buffalo, it was mostly cloudy, with a temperature of 51. At Chicago, it was cloudy, with a temperature of 58. The current time is 4:12 a.m. Eastern Daylight Time. 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We supply the latest available information for the Central Highlands over station WWG 57 from Butler on a frequency of 162.450 MHz. On the latest weather map, high pressure will remain over the area through Friday before moving east on Saturday. The remnant low of Hurricane East Cyrus will track northeast through the Tennessee and Ohio valleys on Sunday before moving off the east coast by Monday morning. Another cold front will settle south into the area Tuesday afternoon. The forecast for the Central Highlands. West of tonight, clear. Lows in the lower 40s. Light and variable winds. Friday, mostly sunny. Highs in the lower 70s. South winds around 5 miles per hour, becoming southwest in the afternoon. Friday night, partly cloudy in the evening, then becoming mostly cloudy. Not as cool with lows in the lower 50s. Southeast winds 5 to 10 miles per hour.

Saturday, partly sunny. Highs in the mid-70s. Southeast winds 10 to 15 miles per hour. Saturday night, showers after midnight. Lows in the mid-50s. Southeast winds 10 to 15 miles per hour with gusts up to 30 miles per hour. Chance of rain near 100%. Sunday, showers. Highs in the upper 60s. Chance of rain near 100%. Sunday night, mostly cloudy. A chance of showers in the evening. Lows in the upper 50s. Chance of rain 50%. At 4 a.m., weather reports for selected cities. At Mansfield Lawn Regional Airport, it was clear. The temperature was 49 degrees, the dew point 38, and the relative humidity 65%. The wind was calm. The pressure was 30.15 inches and rising. Elsewhere across Ohio, skies ranged from clear to partly cloudy. It was 42 at Wooster, 41 at Marion, 46 at Toledo Express, 46 at Cleveland, and 45 at Akron-Canton Regional Airport. Youngstown reported 43, Cincinnati reported 53, Dayton reported 50, Findlay reported 46, and Columbus reported 47. Reports from nearby cities outside Ohio, it was clear, with a temperature of 44 at Pittsburgh and 54 at Indianapolis. At Detroit, it was partly cloudy, with a temperature of 46. At Buffalo, it was mostly cloudy, with a temperature of 51. At Chicago, it was cloudy, with a temperature of 58. The Mansfield, Ohio climate summary for yesterday, October 8, 2026. Yesterday's high temperature was 70 degrees. The normal high is 66. Yesterday's low temperature was 46 degrees. The normal low is 46. No precipitation fell yesterday, which leaves the monthly total at 0.43 inches. This is 0.39 inches below the normal amount of 0.82 inches for October. The total precipitation for the year still stands at 33.56 inches, which is 0.42 inches below normal. No snow fell yesterday, which brings the monthly total to 0.0 inches. The total snowfall since July 1st still stands at 0.0 inches. There were 7 heating degree days yesterday. This brings the monthly total to 57. The yearly total since July 1st is 132. There were no cooling degree days yesterday. This leaves the monthly total at 11. The yearly total since January 1st is 831. The normal high temperature for today is 66 degrees, and the normal low is 45. The record high for today is 86, which occurred in 2018, and the record low is 29, which occurred in 1917. Sunrise today is at 7:35 a.m. and sunset is at 6:59 p.m. The current time is 4:16 a.m. Eastern Daylight Time. 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On the latest weather map, high pressure will remain over the area through Friday before moving east on Saturday. The remnant low of Hurricane East Cyrus will track northeast through the Tennessee and Ohio valleys on Sunday before moving off the east coast by Monday morning. Another cold front will settle south into the area Tuesday afternoon. The forecast for the Central Highlands. West of tonight, clear. Lows in the lower 40s. Light and variable winds. Friday, mostly sunny. Highs in the lower 70s. South winds around 5 miles per hour, becoming southwest in the afternoon. Friday night, partly cloudy in the evening, then becoming mostly cloudy. Not as cool with lows in the lower 50s. Southeast winds 5 to 10 miles per hour. Saturday, partly sunny. Highs in the mid-70s. Southeast winds 10 to 15 miles per hour. Saturday night, showers after midnight. Lows in the mid-50s. Southeast winds 10 to 15 miles per hour with gusts up to 30 miles per hour. Chance of rain near 100%. Sunday, showers. Highs in the upper 60s. Chance of rain near 100%. Sunday night, mostly cloudy. A chance of showers in the evening.
Lows in the upper 50s. Chance of rain 50%. At 4 a.m., weather reports for selected cities at Mansfield Long Regional Airport, it was clear. The temperature was 49 degrees, the dew point 38, and the relative humidity 65%. The wind was calm. The pressure was 30.15 inches and rising. Elsewhere across Ohio, skies ranged from clear to partly cloudy. It was 42 at Worcester, 41 at Marion, 46 at Toledo Express, 46 at Cleveland, and 45 at Akron-Canton Regional Airport. Youngstown reported 43, Cincinnati reported 53, Dayton reported 50, Findlay reported 46, and Columbus reported 47. Reports from nearby cities outside Ohio, it was clear, with a temperature of 44 at Pittsburgh and 54 at Indianapolis. At Detroit, it was partly cloudy, with a temperature of 46. At Buffalo, it was mostly cloudy, with a temperature of 51. At Chicago, it was cloudy, with a temperature of 58. The current time is 4:19 a.m. Eastern Daylight Time. 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We supply the latest available information for the Central Highlands over station WWG57 from Butler on a frequency of 162.450 MHz. The extended forecast for the Central Highlands. Columbus Day, mostly cloudy in the morning, then becoming partly cloudy. Highs in the lower 70s. Monday night, partly cloudy. Lows in the upper 50s. Tuesday, partly cloudy with a chance of showers. Highs in the mid-70s. Chance of rain 30%. Tuesday night, partly cloudy. Lows in the lower 50s. Wednesday, partly cloudy. Highs in the upper 60s. Wednesday night, partly cloudy in the evening, then becoming mostly cloudy. Lows in the upper 40s. Thursday, partly sunny with a 30% chance of showers. Highs in the lower 70s. On the latest weather map, high pressure will remain over the area through Friday before moving east on Saturday. The remnant low of Hurricane Isaias will track northeast through the Tennessee and Ohio valleys on Sunday before moving off the east coast by Monday morning. Another cold front will settle south into the area Tuesday afternoon. The forecast for the Central Highlands. Rest of tonight, clear. Lows in the lower 40s. Light and variable winds. Friday, mostly sunny. Highs in the lower 70s. South winds around 5 miles per hour, becoming southwest in the afternoon. Friday night, partly cloudy in the evening, then becoming mostly cloudy. Not as cool with lows in the lower 50s. Southeast winds 5 to 10 miles per hour. Saturday, partly sunny. Highs in the mid-70s. Southeast winds 10 to 15 miles per hour. Saturday night, showers after midnight. Lows in the mid-50s. Southeast winds 10 to 15 miles per hour with gusts up to 30 miles per hour. Chance of rain near 100%. Sunday, showers. Highs in the upper 60s. Chance of rain near 100%. Sunday night, mostly cloudy. A chance of showers in the evening. Lows in the upper 50s. Chance of rain 50%. At 4 a.m., weather reports for selected cities at Mansfield Long Regional Airport, it was clear. The temperature was 49 degrees, the dew point 38, and the relative humidity 65%. The wind was calm. The pressure was 30.15 inches and rising. Elsewhere across Ohio, skies ranged from clear to partly cloudy. It was 42 at Worcester, 41 at Marion, 46 at Toledo Express, 46 at Cleveland, and 45 at Akron-Canton Regional Airport. Youngstown reported 43, Cincinnati reported 53, Dayton reported 50, Findlay reported 46, and Columbus reported 47. Reports from nearby cities outside Ohio, it was clear, with a temperature of 44 at Pittsburgh and 54 at Indianapolis. At Detroit, it was partly cloudy, with a temperature of 46. At Buffalo, it was mostly cloudy, with a temperature of 51. At Chicago, it was cloudy, with a temperature of 58.
The current time is 4:23 a.m. Eastern Daylight Time. 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We supply the latest available information for the Central Highlands over station WWG57 from Butler on a frequency of 162.450 MHz. On the latest weather map, high pressure will remain over the area through Friday before moving east on Saturday. The remnant low of Hurricane Isaias will track northeast through the Tennessee and Ohio valleys on Sunday before moving off the east coast by Monday morning. Another cold front will settle south into the area Tuesday afternoon. The forecast for the Central Highlands. Rest of tonight, clear. Lows in the lower 40s. Light and variable winds. Friday, mostly sunny. Highs in the lower 70s. South winds around 5 miles per hour, becoming southwest in the afternoon. Friday night, partly cloudy in the evening, then becoming mostly cloudy. Not as cool with lows in the lower 50s. Southeast winds 5 to 10 miles per hour. Saturday, partly sunny. Highs in the mid-70s. Southeast winds 10 to 15 miles per hour. Saturday night, showers after midnight. Lows in the mid-50s. Southeast winds 10 to 15 miles per hour with gusts up to 30 miles per hour. Chance of rain near 100%. Sunday, showers. Highs in the upper 60s. Chance of rain near 100%. Sunday night, mostly cloudy. A chance of showers in the evening. Lows in the upper 50s. Chance of rain 50%. At 4 a.m., weather reports for selected cities at Mansfield-Lom Regional Airport, it was clear. The temperature was 49 degrees, the dew point 38, and the relative humidity 65%. The wind was calm. The pressure was 30.15 inches and rising. Elsewhere across Ohio, skies ranged from clear to partly cloudy. It was 42 at Wooster, 41 at Marion, 46 at Toledo Express, 46 at Cleveland, and 45 at Akron-Canton Regional Airport. Youngstown reported 43, Cincinnati reported 53, Dayton reported 50, Findlay reported 46, and Columbus reported 47. Reports from nearby cities outside Ohio, it was clear, with a temperature of 44 at Pittsburgh and 54 at Indianapolis. At Detroit, it was partly cloudy, with a temperature of 46. At Buffalo, it was mostly cloudy, with a temperature of 51. At Chicago, it was cloudy, with a temperature of 58. The current time is 4:26 a.m. Eastern Daylight Time. 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We supply the latest available information for the Central Highlands over station WWG57 from Butler on a frequency of 162.450 MHz. On the latest weather map, high pressure will remain over the area through Friday before moving east on Saturday. The remnant low of Hurricane Isaias will track northeast through the Tennessee and Ohio valleys on Sunday before moving off the east coast by Monday morning. Another cold front will settle south into the area Tuesday afternoon. The forecast for the Central Highlands. Rest of tonight, clear. Lows in the lower 40s. Light and variable winds. Friday, mostly sunny. Highs in the lower 70s. South winds around 5 miles per hour, becoming southwest in the afternoon. Friday night, partly cloudy in the evening, then becoming mostly cloudy. Not as cool with lows in the lower 50s. Southeast winds 5 to 10 miles per hour. Saturday, partly sunny. Highs in the mid-70s. Southeast winds 10 to 15 miles per hour. Saturday night, showers after midnight. Lows in the mid-50s. Southeast winds 10 to 15 miles per hour with gusts up to 30 miles per hour. Chance of rain near 100%. Sunday, showers. Highs in the upper 60s. Chance of rain near 100%. Sunday night, mostly cloudy. A chance of showers in the evening. Lows in the upper 50s. Chance of rain 50%. At 4 a.m., weather reports for selected cities at Mansfield-Lom Regional Airport, it was clear.
The temperature was 49 degrees, the dew point 38, and the relative humidity 65%. The wind was calm. The pressure was 30.15 inches and rising. Elsewhere across Ohio, skies ranged from clear to partly cloudy. It was 42 at Wooster, 41 at Marion, 46 at Toledo Express, 46 at Cleveland, and 45 at Akron-Canton Regional Airport. Youngstown reported 43, Cincinnati reported 53, Dayton reported 50, Findlay reported 46, and Columbus reported 47. Reports from nearby cities outside Ohio, it was clear, with a temperature of 44 at Pittsburgh and 54 at Indianapolis. At Detroit, it was partly cloudy, with a temperature of 46. At Buffalo, it was mostly cloudy, with a temperature of 51. At Chicago, it was cloudy, with a temperature of 58. The current time is 4:29 a.m. Eastern Daylight Time. 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We supply the latest available information for the Central Highlands over station WWG 57 from Butler on a frequency of 162.450 MHz. On the latest weather map, high pressure will remain over the area through Friday before moving east on Saturday. The remnant low of Hurricane Isaias will track northeast through the Tennessee and Ohio valleys on Sunday before moving off the east coast by Monday morning. Another cold front will settle south into the area Tuesday afternoon. The extended forecast for the Central Highlands. Columbus Day, mostly cloudy in the morning, then becoming partly cloudy. Highs in the lower 70s. Monday night, partly cloudy. Lows in the upper 50s. Tuesday, partly cloudy with a chance of showers. Highs in the mid-70s. Chance of rain 30%. Tuesday night, partly cloudy. Lows in the lower 50s. Wednesday, partly cloudy. Highs in the upper 60s. Wednesday night, partly cloudy in the evening, then becoming mostly cloudy. Lows in the upper 40s. Thursday, partly sunny with a 30% chance of showers. Highs in the lower 70s. The Mansfield, Ohio climate summary for yesterday, October 8, 2026. Yesterday's high temperature was 70 degrees. The normal high is 66. Yesterday's low temperature was 46 degrees. The normal low is 46. No precipitation fell yesterday, which leaves the monthly total at 0.43 inches. This is 0.39 inches below the normal amount of 0.82 inches for October. The total precipitation for the year still stands at 33.56 inches, which is 0.42 inches below normal. No snow fell yesterday, which brings the monthly total to 0.0 inches. The total snowfall since July 1st still stands at 0.0 inches. There were 7 heating degree days yesterday. This brings the monthly total to 57. The yearly total since July 1st is 132. There were no cooling degree days yesterday. This leaves the monthly total at 11. The yearly total since January 1st is 831. The normal high temperature for today is 66 degrees, and the normal low is 45. The record high for today is 86, which occurred in 2018, and the record low is 29, which occurred in 1917. Sunrise today is at 7:35 a.m. and sunset is at 6:59 p.m. The forecast for the Central Highlands. Rest of tonight, clear. Lows in the lower 40s. Light and variable winds. Friday, mostly sunny. Highs in the lower 70s. South winds around 5 miles per hour, becoming southwest in the afternoon. Friday night, partly cloudy in the evening, then becoming mostly cloudy. Not as cool with lows in the lower 50s. Southeast winds 5 to 10 miles per hour. Saturday, partly sunny. Highs in the mid-70s. Southeast winds 10 to 15 miles per hour. Saturday night, showers after midnight. Lows in the mid-50s. Southeast winds 10 to 15 miles per hour with gusts up to 30 miles per hour. Chance of rain near 100%. Chance of rain near 100%. Sunday, showers. Highs in the upper 60s. Chance of rain near 100%. Sunday night, mostly cloudy,
a chance of showers in the evening. Lows in the upper 50s.

chance of rain 50%. At 4 a.m., weather reports for selected cities at Mansfield Lawn Regional Airport, it was clear. The temperature was 49 degrees, the dew point 38, and the relative humidity 65%. The wind was calm. The pressure was 30.15 inches and rising. Elsewhere across Ohio, skies ranged from clear to partly cloudy. It was 42 at Wooster, 41 at Marion, 46 at Toledo Express, 46 at Cleveland, and 45 at Akron-Canton Regional Airport. Youngstown reported 43, Cincinnati reported 53, Dayton reported 50, Findlay reported 46, and Columbus reported 47. Reports from nearby cities outside Ohio, it was clear, with a temperature of 44 at Pittsburgh and 54 at Indianapolis. At Detroit, it was partly cloudy, with a temperature of 46. At Buffalo, it was mostly cloudy, with a temperature of 51. At Chicago, it was cloudy, with a temperature of 58. The current time is 4:34 a.m. Eastern Daylight Time. 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We supply the latest available information for the Central Highlands over station WWG57 from Butler on a frequency of 162.450 MHz. On the latest weather map, high pressure will remain over the area through Friday before moving east on Saturday. The remnant low of Hurricane Isaias will track northeast through the Tennessee and Ohio valleys on Sunday before moving off the east coast by Monday morning. Another cold front will settle south into the area Tuesday afternoon. The forecast for the Central Highlands. West of tonight, clear. Lows in the lower 40s. Light and variable winds. Friday, mostly sunny. Highs in the lower 70s. South winds around 5 miles per hour, becoming southwest in the afternoon. Friday night, partly cloudy in the evening, then becoming mostly cloudy. Not as cool with lows in the lower 50s. Southeast winds 5 to 10 miles per hour. Saturday, partly sunny. Highs in the mid-70s. Southeast winds 10 to 15 miles per hour. Saturday night, showers after midnight. Lows in the mid-50s. Southeast winds 10 to 15 miles per hour with gusts up to 30 miles per hour. Chance of rain near 100%. Sunday, showers. Highs in the upper 60s. Chance of rain near 100%. Sunday night, mostly cloudy. A chance of showers in the evening. Lows in the upper 50s. Chance of rain 50%. At 4 a.m., weather reports for selected cities at Mansfield Lawn Regional Airport, it was clear. The temperature was 49 degrees, the dew point 38, and the relative humidity 65%. The wind was calm. The pressure was 30.15 inches and rising. Elsewhere across Ohio, skies ranged from clear to partly cloudy. It was 42 at Wooster, 41 at Marion, 46 at Toledo Express, 46 at Cleveland, and 45 at Akron-Canton Regional Airport. Youngstown reported 43, Cincinnati reported 53, Dayton reported 50, Findlay reported 46, and Columbus reported 47. Reports from nearby cities outside Ohio, it was clear, with a temperature of 44 at Pittsburgh and 54 at Indianapolis. At Detroit, it was partly cloudy, with a temperature of 46. At Buffalo, it was mostly cloudy, with a temperature of 51. At Chicago, it was cloudy, with a temperature of 58. The current time is 4:37 a.m. Eastern Daylight Time. 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We supply the latest available information for the Central Highlands over station WWG57 from Butler on a frequency of 162.450 MHz. On the latest weather map, high pressure will remain over the area through Friday before moving east on Saturday. The remnant low of Hurricane Isaias will track northeast through the Tennessee and Ohio valleys on Sunday before moving off the east coast by Monday morning. Another cold front will settle south into the area Tuesday afternoon. The forecast for the Central Highlands. West of tonight, clear. Lows in the lower 40s.
light and variable winds. Friday, mostly sunny. Highs in the lower 70s. South winds around 5 miles per hour, becoming southwest in the afternoon. Friday night, partly cloudy in the evening, then becoming mostly cloudy. Not as cool with lows in the lower 50s. Southeast winds 5 to 10 miles per hour. Saturday, partly sunny. Highs in the mid-70s. Southeast winds 10 to 15 miles per hour. Saturday night, showers after midnight. Lows in the mid-50s. Southeast winds 10 to 15 miles per hour with gusts up to 30 miles per hour. Chance of rain near 100%. Sunday, showers. Highs in the upper 60s. Chance of rain near 100%. Sunday night, mostly cloudy. A chance of showers in the evening. Lows in the upper 50s. Chance of rain 50%. At 4 a.m., weather reports for selected cities at Mansfield Long Regional Airport, it was clear. The temperature was 49 degrees, the dew point 38, and the relative humidity 65%. The wind was calm. The pressure was 30.15 inches and rising. Elsewhere across Ohio, skies ranged from clear to partly cloudy. It was 42 at Wooster, 41 at Marion, 46 at Toledo Express, 46 at Cleveland, and 45 at Akron-Canton Regional Airport. Youngstown reported 43, Cincinnati reported 53, Dayton reported 50, Findlay reported 46, and Columbus reported 47. Reports from nearby cities outside Ohio, it was clear, with a temperature of 44 at Pittsburgh and 54 at Indianapolis. At Detroit, it was partly cloudy, with a temperature of 46. At Buffalo, it was mostly cloudy, with a temperature of 51. At Chicago, it was cloudy, with a temperature of 58. The extended forecast for the Central Highlands. Columbus Day, mostly cloudy in the morning, then becoming partly cloudy. Highs in the lower 70s. Monday night, partly cloudy. Lows in the upper 50s. Tuesday, partly cloudy with a chance of showers. Highs in the mid-70s. Chance of rain 30%. Tuesday night, partly cloudy. Lows in the lower 50s. Wednesday, partly cloudy. Highs in the upper 60s. Wednesday night, partly cloudy in the evening, then becoming mostly cloudy. Lows in the upper 40s. Thursday, partly sunny with a 30% chance of showers. Highs in the lower 70s. The current time is 4:41 a.m. Eastern Daylight Time. 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On the latest weather map, high pressure will remain over the area through Friday before moving east on Saturday. The remnant low of Hurricane East Cyrus will track northeast through the Tennessee and Ohio valleys on Sunday before moving off the east coast by Monday morning. Another cold front will settle south into the area Tuesday afternoon. The forecast for the Central Highlands. West of tonight, clear. Lows in the lower 40s. Light and variable winds. Friday, mostly sunny. Highs in the lower 70s. South winds around 5 miles per hour, becoming southwest in the afternoon. Friday night, partly cloudy in the evening, then becoming mostly cloudy. Not as cool with lows in the lower 50s. Southeast winds 5 to 10 miles per hour. Saturday, partly sunny. Highs in the mid-70s. Southeast winds 10 to 15 miles per hour. Saturday night, showers after midnight. Lows in the mid-50s. Southeast winds 10 to 15 miles per hour with gusts up to 30 miles per hour. Chance of rain near 100%. Sunday, showers. Highs in the upper 60s. Chance of rain near 100%. Sunday night, mostly cloudy. A chance of showers in the evening. Lows in the upper 50s. Chance of rain 50%. At 4 a.m., weather reports for selected cities at Mansfield Long Regional Airport, it was clear. The temperature was 49 degrees,
the dew point 38, and the relative humidity 65%. The wind was calm. The pressure was 30.15 inches and rising. Elsewhere across Ohio, skies ranged from clear to partly cloudy. It was 42 at Wooster, 41 at Marion, 46 at Toledo Express, 46 at Cleveland, and 45 at Akron-Canton Regional Airport. Youngstown reported 43, Cincinnati reported 53, Dayton reported 50, Findlay reported 46, and Columbus reported 47. Reports from nearby cities outside Ohio, it was clear, with a temperature of 44 at Pittsburgh, and 54 at Indianapolis. At Detroit, it was partly cloudy, with a temperature of 46. At Buffalo, it was mostly cloudy, with a temperature of 51. At Chicago, it was cloudy, with a temperature of 58. The current time is 4:44 a.m. Eastern Daylight Time. 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We supply the latest available information for the Central Highlands over station WWG57 from Butler on a frequency of 162.450 MHz. On the latest weather map, high pressure will remain over the area through Friday before moving east on Saturday. The remnant low of Hurricane Isaias will track northeast through the Tennessee and Ohio valleys on Sunday before moving off the east coast by Monday morning. Another cold front will settle south into the area Tuesday afternoon. The Mansfield, Ohio climate summary for yesterday, October 8, 2026. Yesterday's high temperature was 70 degrees. The normal high is 66. Yesterday's low temperature was 46 degrees. The normal low is 46. No precipitation fell yesterday, which leaves the monthly total at 0.43 inches. This is 0.39 inches below the normal amount of 0.82 inches for October. The total precipitation for the year still stands at 33.56 inches, which is 0.42 inches below normal. No snow fell yesterday, which brings the monthly total to 0.0 inches. The total snowfall since July 1st still stands at 0.0 inches. There were 7 heating degree days yesterday. This brings the monthly total to 57. The yearly total since July 1st is 132. There were no cooling degree days yesterday. This leaves the monthly total at 11. The yearly total since January 1st is 831. The normal high temperature for today is 66 degrees, and the normal low is 45. The record high for today is 86, which occurred in 2018, and the record low is 29, which occurred in 1917. Sunrise today is at 7:35 a.m. and sunset is at 6:59 p.m. The forecast for the Central Highlands. Rest of tonight, clear. Lows in the lower 40s. Light and variable winds. Friday, mostly sunny. Highs in the lower 70s. South winds around 5 miles per hour, becoming southwest in the afternoon. Friday night, partly cloudy in the evening, then becoming mostly cloudy. Not as cool with lows in the lower 50s. Southeast winds 5 to 10 miles per hour. Saturday, partly sunny. Highs in the mid-70s. Southeast winds 10 to 15 miles per hour. Saturday night, showers after midnight. Lows in the mid-50s. Southeast winds 10 to 15 miles per hour with gusts up to 30 miles per hour. Chance of rain near 100%. Sunday, showers. Highs in the upper 60s. Chance of rain near 100%. Sunday night, mostly cloudy. A chance of showers in the evening. Lows in the upper 50s. Chance of rain 50%. At 4 a.m., weather reports for selected cities. At Mansfield Lawn Regional Airport, it was clear. The temperature was 49 degrees, the dew point 38, and the relative humidity 65%. The wind was calm. The pressure was 30.15 inches and rising. Elsewhere across Ohio, skies ranged from clear to partly cloudy. It was 42 at Wooster, 41 at Marion, 46 at Toledo Express, 46 at Cleveland, and 45 at Akron-Canton Regional Airport. Youngstown reported 43, Cincinnati reported 53, Dayton reported 50, Findlay reported 46, and Columbus reported 47.
Reports from nearby cities outside Ohio, it was clear, with a temperature of 44 at Pittsburgh and 54 at Indianapolis. At Detroit, it was partly cloudy, with a temperature of 46. At Buffalo, it was mostly cloudy, with a temperature of 51. At Chicago, it was cloudy, with a temperature of 58. The current time is 4:48 a.m. Eastern Daylight Time. 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We supply the latest available information for the Central Highlands over station WWG 57 from Butler on a frequency of 162.450 MHz. On the latest weather map, high pressure will remain over the area through Friday before moving east on Saturday. The remnant low of Hurricane Isaias will track northeast through the Tennessee and Ohio valleys on Sunday before moving off the east coast by Monday morning. Another cold front will settle south into the area Tuesday afternoon. The forecast for the Central Highlands. Rest of tonight, clear. Lows in the lower 40s. Light and variable winds. Friday, mostly sunny. Highs in the lower 70s. South winds around 5 miles per hour, becoming southwest in the afternoon. Friday night, partly cloudy in the evening, then becoming mostly cloudy. Not as cool with lows in the lower 50s. Southeast winds 5 to 10 miles per hour. Saturday, partly sunny. Highs in the mid-70s. Southeast winds 10 to 15 miles per hour. Saturday night, showers after midnight. Lows in the mid-50s. Southeast winds 10 to 15 miles per hour with gusts up to 30 miles per hour. Chance of rain near 100%. Sunday, showers. Highs in the upper 60s. Chance of rain near 100%. Sunday night, mostly cloudy. A chance of showers in the evening. Lows in the upper 50s. Chance of rain 50%. The extended forecast for the Central Highlands. Columbus Day, mostly cloudy in the morning, then becoming partly cloudy. Highs in the lower 70s. Monday night, partly cloudy. Lows in the upper 50s. Tuesday, partly cloudy with a chance of showers. Highs in the mid-70s. Chance of rain 30%. Tuesday night, partly cloudy. Lows in the lower 50s. Wednesday, partly cloudy. Highs in the upper 60s. Wednesday night, partly cloudy in the evening, then becoming mostly cloudy. Lows in the upper 40s. Thursday, partly sunny with a 30% chance of showers. Highs in the lower 70s. At 4 a.m., weather reports for selected cities at Mansfield-Lom Regional Airport, it was clear. The temperature was 49 degrees, the dew point 38, and the relative humidity 65%. The wind was calm. The pressure was 30.15 inches and rising. Elsewhere across Ohio, skies ranged from clear to partly cloudy. It was 42 at Wooster, 41 at Marion, 46 at Toledo Express, 46 at Cleveland, and 45 at Akron-Canton Regional Airport. Youngstown reported 43, Cincinnati reported 53, Dayton reported 50, Findlay reported 46, and Columbus reported 47. Reports from nearby cities outside Ohio, it was clear, with a temperature of 44 at Pittsburgh and 54 at Indianapolis. At Detroit, it was partly cloudy, with a temperature of 46. At Buffalo, it was mostly cloudy, with a temperature of 51. At Chicago, it was cloudy, with a temperature of 58. The current time is 4:52 a.m. Eastern Daylight Time. 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We supply the latest available information for the Central Highlands over station WWG 57 from Butler on a frequency of 162.450 MHz. On the latest weather map, high pressure will remain over the area through Friday before moving east on Saturday. The remnant low of Hurricane Isaias will track northeast through the Tennessee and Ohio valleys on Sunday before moving off the east coast by Monday morning. Another cold front will settle south into the area Tuesday afternoon. The forecast for the Central Highlands. Rest of tonight, clear. Lows in the lower 40s.
light and variable winds. Friday, mostly sunny. Highs in the lower 70s. South winds around 5 miles per hour, becoming southwest in the afternoon. Friday night, partly cloudy in the evening, then becoming mostly cloudy. Not as cool with lows in the lower 50s. Southeast winds 5 to 10 miles per hour. Saturday, partly sunny. Highs in the mid-70s. Southeast winds 10 to 15 miles per hour. Saturday night, showers after midnight. Lows in the mid-50s. Southeast winds 10 to 15 miles per hour with gusts up to 30 miles per hour. Chance of rain near 100%. Sunday, showers. Highs in the upper 60s. Chance of rain near 100%. Sunday night, mostly cloudy. A chance of showers in the evening. Lows in the upper 50s. Chance of rain 50%. At 4 a.m., weather reports for selected cities at Mansfield Long Regional Airport, it was clear. The temperature was 49 degrees, the dew point 38, and the relative humidity 65%. The wind was calm. The pressure was 30.15 inches and rising. Elsewhere across Ohio, skies ranged from clear to partly cloudy. It was 42 at Worcester, 41 at Marion, 46 at Toledo Express, 46 at Cleveland, and 45 at Akron-Canton Regional Airport. Youngstown reported 43, Cincinnati reported 53, Dayton reported 50, Findlay reported 46, and Columbus reported 47. Reports from nearby cities outside Ohio, it was clear, with a temperature of 44 at Pittsburgh and 54 at Indianapolis. At Detroit, it was partly cloudy, with a temperature of 46. At Buffalo, it was mostly cloudy, with a temperature of 51. At Chicago, it was cloudy, with a temperature of 58. The current time is 4:55 a.m. Eastern Daylight Time. 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We supply the latest available information for the Central Highlands over station WWG57 from Butler on a frequency of 162.450 MHz. On the latest weather map, high pressure will remain over the area through Friday before moving east on Saturday. The remnant low of Hurricane Isaias will track northeast through the Tennessee and Ohio valleys on Sunday before moving off the east coast by Monday morning. Another cold front will settle south into the area Tuesday afternoon. The forecast for the Central Highlands. West of tonight, clear. Lows in the lower 40s. Light and variable winds. Friday, mostly sunny. Highs in the lower 70s. South winds around 5 miles per hour, becoming southwest in the afternoon. Friday night, partly cloudy in the evening, then becoming mostly cloudy. Not as cool with lows in the lower 50s. Southeast winds 5 to 10 miles per hour. Saturday, partly sunny. Highs in the mid-70s. Southeast winds 10 to 15 miles per hour. Saturday night, showers after midnight. Lows in the mid-50s. Southeast winds 10 to 15 miles per hour with gusts up to 30 miles per hour. Chance of rain near 100%. Sunday, showers. Highs in the upper 60s. Chance of rain near 100%. Sunday night, mostly cloudy. A chance of showers in the evening. Lows in the upper 50s. Chance of rain 50%. At 4 a.m., weather reports for selected cities at Mansfield Long Regional Airport, it was clear. The temperature was 49 degrees, the dew point 38, and the relative humidity 65%. The wind was calm. The pressure was 30.15 inches and rising. Elsewhere across Ohio, skies ranged from clear to partly cloudy. It was 42 at Worcester, 41 at Marion, 46 at Toledo Express, 46 at Cleveland, and 45 at Akron-Canton Regional Airport. Youngstown reported 43, Cincinnati reported 53, Dayton reported 50, Findlay reported 46, and Columbus reported 47. Reports from nearby cities outside Ohio, it was clear, with a temperature of 44 at Pittsburgh and 54 at Indianapolis. At Detroit, it was partly cloudy, with a temperature of 46.
At Buffalo, it was mostly cloudy, with a temperature of 51. At Chicago, it was cloudy, with a temperature of 58. The current time is 4:58 a.m. Eastern Daylight Time. 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We supply the latest available information for the Central Highlands over station WWG57 from Butler on a frequency of 162.450 MHz. On the latest weather map, high pressure will remain over the area through Friday before moving east on Saturday. The remnant low of Hurricane Isaias will track northeast through the Tennessee and Ohio valleys on Sunday before moving off the east coast by Monday morning. Another cold front will settle south into the area Tuesday afternoon. The forecast for the Central Highlands. West of tonight, clear. Lows in the lower 40s. Light and variable winds. Friday, mostly sunny. Highs in the lower 70s. South winds around 5 miles per hour, becoming southwest in the afternoon. Friday night, partly cloudy in the evening, then becoming mostly cloudy. Not as cool with lows in the lower 50s. Southeast winds 5 to 10 miles per hour. Saturday, partly sunny. Highs in the mid-70s. Southeast winds 10 to 15 miles per hour. Saturday night, showers after midnight. Lows in the mid-50s. Southeast winds 10 to 15 miles per hour with gusts up to 30 miles per hour. Chance of rain near 100%. Sunday, showers. Highs in the upper 60s. Chance of rain near 100%. Sunday night, mostly cloudy. A chance of showers in the evening. Lows in the upper 50s. Chance of rain 50%. The Nearshore Marine Forecast. For the following marine location, the islands to Vermilion. Today, west winds 10 knots or less becoming northeast. Sunny. Waves 2 feet or less. Tonight, east winds 5 to 10 knots becoming southeast. Partly cloudy in the evening, then becoming mostly cloudy. Waves 1 foot or less. Saturday, southeast winds 5 to 15 knots. Partly sunny. Waves 2 feet or less. Saturday night, southeast winds 5 to 15 knots increasing to 15 to 20 knots. Showers overnight. Waves 1 to 3 feet. The water temperature off Toledo is 64 degrees, off Cleveland 67 degrees, and off Derry 65 degrees. The extended forecast for the Central Highlands. Columbus Day, mostly cloudy in the morning, then becoming partly cloudy. Highs in the lower 70s. Monday night, partly cloudy. Lows in the upper 50s. Tuesday, partly cloudy with a chance of showers. Highs in the mid-70s. Chance of rain 30%. Tuesday night, partly cloudy. Lows in the lower 50s. Wednesday, partly cloudy. Highs in the upper 60s. Wednesday night, partly cloudy in the evening, then becoming mostly cloudy. Lows in the upper 40s. Thursday, partly sunny with a 30% chance of showers. Highs in the lower 70s. The Mansfield, Ohio climate summary for yesterday, October 8, 2026. Yesterday's high temperature was 70 degrees. The normal high is 66. Yesterday's low temperature was 46 degrees. The normal low is 46. No precipitation fell yesterday, which leaves the monthly total at 0.43 inches. This is 0.39 inches below the normal amount of 0.82 inches for October. The total precipitation for the year still stands at 33.56 inches, which is 0.42 inches below normal. No snow fell yesterday, which brings the monthly total to 0.0 inches. The total snowfall since July 1st still stands at 0.0 inches. There were 7 heating degree days yesterday. This brings the monthly total to 57. The yearly total since July 1st is 132. There were no cooling degree days yesterday. This leaves the monthly total at 11. The yearly total since January 1st is 831. The normal high temperature for today is 66 degrees, and the normal low is 45.
the record high for today is 86, which occurred in 2018, and the record low is 29, which occurred in 1917. Sunrise today is at 7:35 a.m. and sunset is at 6:59 p.m. At 4 a.m., weather reports for selected cities. At Mansfield Lawn Regional Airport, it was clear. The temperature was 49 degrees, the dew point 38, and the relative humidity 65%. The wind was calm. The pressure was 30.15 inches and rising. Elsewhere across Ohio, skies ranged from clear to partly cloudy. It was 42 at Wooster, 41 at Marion, 46 at Toledo Express, 46 at Cleveland, and 45 at Akron-Canton Regional Airport. Youngstown reported 43, Cincinnati reported 53, Dayton reported 50, Findlay reported 46, and Columbus reported 47. Reports from nearby cities outside Ohio, it was clear, with a temperature of 44 at Pittsburgh and 54 at Indianapolis. At Detroit, it was partly cloudy, with a temperature of 46. At Buffalo, it was mostly cloudy, with a temperature of 51. At Chicago, it was cloudy, with a temperature of 58. The current time is 5:04 a.m. Eastern Daylight Time. 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We supply the latest available information for the Central Highlands over station WWG57 from Butler on a frequency of 162.450 MHz. On the latest weather map, high pressure will remain over the area through Friday before moving east on Saturday. The remnant low of Hurricane Isaias will track northeast through the Tennessee and Ohio valleys on Sunday before moving off the east coast by Monday morning. Another cold front will settle south into the area Tuesday afternoon. The forecast for the Central Highlands. West of tonight, clear. Lows in the lower 40s. Light and variable winds. Friday, mostly sunny. Highs in the lower 70s. South winds around 5 miles per hour, becoming southwest in the afternoon. Friday night, partly cloudy in the evening, then becoming mostly cloudy. Not as cool with lows in the lower 50s. Southeast winds 5 to 10 miles per hour. Saturday, partly sunny. Highs in the mid-70s. Southeast winds 10 to 15 miles per hour. Saturday night, showers after midnight. Lows in the mid-50s. Southeast winds 10 to 15 miles per hour with gusts up to 30 miles per hour. Chance of rain near 100%. Sunday, showers. Highs in the upper 60s. Chance of rain near 100%. Sunday night, mostly cloudy. A chance of showers in the evening. Lows in the upper 50s. Chance of rain 50%. At 5 a.m., weather reports for selected cities. At Mansfield Lawn Regional Airport, it was clear. The temperature was 44 degrees, the dew point 39, and the relative humidity 82%. The wind was south, at 3 miles an hour. The pressure was 30.17 inches and rising. Elsewhere across Ohio, skies ranged from clear to partly cloudy. It was 40 at Wooster, 41 at Marion, 44 at Toledo Express, 45 at Cleveland, and 46 at Akron-Canton Regional Airport. Youngstown reported 42, Cincinnati reported 52, Dayton reported 51, Findlay reported 41, and Columbus reported 48. Reports from nearby cities outside Ohio, it was clear, with a temperature of 45 at Pittsburgh and 52 at Indianapolis. It was partly cloudy, with a temperature of 45 at Detroit and 49 at Buffalo. At Chicago, it was cloudy, with a temperature of 59. The current time is 5:07 a.m. Eastern Daylight Time. 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We supply the latest available information for the Central Highlands over station WWG57 from Butler on a frequency of 162.450 MHz. On the latest weather map, high pressure will remain over the area through Friday before moving east on Saturday. The remnant low of Hurricane Isaias will track northeast through the Tennessee and Ohio valleys on Sunday before moving off the east coast by Monday morning. Another cold front will settle south into the area Tuesday afternoon.
the forecast for the Central Highlands. Rest of tonight, clear. Lows in the lower 40s. Light and variable winds. Friday, mostly sunny. Highs in the lower 70s. South winds around.

showers. Highs in the upper 60s. Chance of rain near 100%. Sunday night, mostly cloudy. A chance of showers in the evening. Lows in the upper 50s. Chance of rain 50%. At 5 a.m., weather reports for selected cities. At Mansfield Lawn Regional Airport, it was clear. The temperature was 44 degrees, the dew point 39, and the relative humidity 82%. The wind was south, at 3 miles an hour. The pressure was 30.17 inches and rising. Elsewhere across Ohio, skies ranged from clear to partly cloudy. It was 40 at Worcester, 41 at Marion, 44 at Toledo Express, 45 at Cleveland, and 46 at Akron-Canton Regional Airport. Youngstown reported 42, Cincinnati reported 52, Dayton reported 51, Findlay reported 41, and Columbus reported 48. Reports from nearby cities outside Ohio, it was clear, with a temperature of 45 at Pittsburgh and 52 at Indianapolis. It was partly cloudy, with a temperature of 45 at Detroit and 49 at Buffalo. At Chicago, it was cloudy, with a temperature of 59. The extended forecast for the Central Highlands. Columbus Day, mostly cloudy in the morning, then becoming partly cloudy. Highs in the lower 70s. Monday night, partly cloudy. Lows in the upper 50s. Tuesday, partly cloudy with a chance of showers. Highs in the mid-70s. Chance of rain 30%. Tuesday night, partly cloudy. Lows in the lower 50s. Wednesday, partly cloudy. Highs in the upper 60s. Wednesday night, partly cloudy in the evening, then becoming mostly cloudy. Lows in the upper 40s. Thursday, partly sunny with a 30% chance of showers. Highs in the lower 70s. The current time is 5:11 a.m. Eastern Daylight Time. 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On the latest weather map, high pressure will remain over the area through Friday before moving east on Saturday. The remnant low of Hurricane Isaias will track northeast through the Tennessee and Ohio valleys on Sunday before moving off the east coast by Monday morning. Another cold front will settle south into the area Tuesday afternoon. The forecast for the Central Highlands. Rest of tonight, clear. Lows in the lower 40s. Light and variable winds. Friday, mostly sunny. Highs in the lower 70s. South winds around 5 miles per hour, becoming southwest in the afternoon. Friday night, partly cloudy in the evening, then becoming mostly cloudy. Not as cool with lows in the lower 50s. Southeast winds 5 to 10 miles per hour. Saturday, partly sunny. Highs in the mid-70s. Southeast winds 10 to 15 miles per hour. Saturday night, showers after midnight. Lows in the mid-50s. Southeast winds 10 to 15 miles per hour with gusts up to 30 miles per hour. Chance of rain near 100%. Sunday, showers. Highs in the upper 60s. Chance of rain near 100%. Sunday night, mostly cloudy. A chance of showers in the evening. Lows in the upper 50s. Chance of rain 50%. At 5 a.m., weather reports for selected cities. At Mansfield Lawn Regional Airport, it was clear. The temperature was 44 degrees, the dew point 39, and the relative humidity 82%. The wind was south, at 3 miles an hour. The pressure was 30.17 inches and rising. Elsewhere across Ohio, skies ranged from clear to partly cloudy. It was 40 at Worcester, 41 at Marion, 44 at Toledo Express, 45 at Cleveland, and 46 at Akron-Canton Regional Airport. Youngstown reported 42, Cincinnati reported 52, Dayton reported 51, Findlay reported 41, and Columbus reported 48. Reports from nearby cities outside Ohio, it was clear, with a temperature of 45 at Pittsburgh and 52 at Indianapolis. It was partly cloudy, with a temperature of 45 at Detroit and 49 at Buffalo. At Chicago, it was cloudy, with a temperature of 59.

at 5 a.m. Weather reports for selected cities at Mansfield Lom Regional Airport, it was clear. The temperature was 44 degrees, the dew point 39, and the relative humidity 82%. The wind was south at 3 miles an hour. The pressure was 30.17 inches and rising. Elsewhere across Ohio, skies ranged from clear to partly cloudy. It was 40 at Worcester, 41 at Marion, 44 at Toledo Express, 45 at Cleveland, and 46 at Akron-Canton Regional Airport. Youngstown reported 42, Cincinnati reported 52, Dayton reported 51, Findlay reported 41, and Columbus reported 48. Reports from nearby cities outside Ohio, it was clear, with a temperature of 45 at Pittsburgh and 52 at Indianapolis. It was partly cloudy, with a temperature of 45 at Detroit and 49 at Buffalo. At Chicago, it was cloudy, with a temperature of 59. The Mansfield, Ohio climate summary for yesterday, October 8, 2026. Yesterday's high temperature was 70 degrees. The normal high is 66. Yesterday's low temperature was 46 degrees. The normal low is 46. No precipitation fell yesterday, which leaves the monthly total at 0.43 inches. This is 0.39 inches below the normal amount of 0.82 inches for October. The total precipitation for the year still stands at 33.56 inches, which is 0.42 inches below normal. No snow fell yesterday, which brings the monthly total to 0.0 inches. The total snowfall since July 1st still stands at 0.0 inches. There were 7 heating degree days yesterday. This brings the monthly total to 57. The yearly total since July 1st is 132. There were no cooling degree days yesterday. This leaves the monthly total at 11. The yearly total since January 1st is 831. The normal high temperature for today is 66 degrees, and the normal low is 45. The record high for today is 86, which occurred in 2018, and the record low is 29, which occurred in 1917. Sunrise today is at 7:35 a.m. and sunset is at 6:59 p.m. The current time is 5:16 a.m. Eastern Daylight Time. 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We supply the latest available information for the Central Highlands over station WWG57 from Butler on a frequency of 162.450 MHz. On the latest weather map, high pressure will remain over the area through Friday before moving east on Saturday. The remnant low of Hurricane East Cyrus will track northeast through the Tennessee and Ohio valleys on Sunday before moving off the east coast by Monday morning. Another cold front will settle south into the area Tuesday afternoon. The forecast for the Central Highlands. Rest of tonight, clear. Lows in the lower 40s. Light and variable winds. Friday, mostly sunny. Highs in the lower 70s. South winds around 5 miles per hour, becoming southwest in the afternoon. Friday night, partly cloudy in the evening, then becoming mostly cloudy. Not as cool with lows in the lower 50s. Southeast winds 5 to 10 miles per hour. Saturday, partly sunny. Highs in the mid-70s. Southeast winds 10 to 15 miles per hour. Saturday night, showers after midnight. Lows in the mid-50s. Southeast winds 10 to 15 miles per hour with gusts up to 30 miles per hour. Chance of rain near 100%. Sunday, showers. Highs in the upper 60s. Chance of rain near 100%. Sunday night, mostly cloudy. A chance of showers in the evening. Lows in the upper 50s. Chance of rain 50%. At 5 a.m., weather reports for selected cities at Mansfield Lom Regional Airport, it was clear. The temperature was 44 degrees, the dew point 39, and the relative humidity 82%. The wind was south at 3 miles an hour. The pressure was 30.17 inches and rising. Elsewhere across Ohio, skies ranged from clear to partly cloudy. It was 40 at Worcester, 41 at Marion, 44 at Toledo Express, 45 at Cleveland, and 46 at Akron-Canton Regional Airport.
Youngstown reported 42, Cincinnati reported 52, Dayton reported 51, Findlay reported 41, and Columbus reported 48. Reports from nearby cities outside Ohio, it was clear, with a temperature of 45 at Pittsburgh and 52 at Indianapolis. It was partly cloudy, with a temperature of 45 at Detroit and 49 at Buffalo. At Chicago, it was cloudy, with a temperature of 59. The current time is 5:19 a.m. Eastern Daylight Time. 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The extended forecast for the Central Highlands. Columbus Day, mostly cloudy in the morning, then becoming partly cloudy. Highs in the lower 70s. Monday night, partly cloudy. Lows in the upper 50s. Tuesday, partly cloudy with a chance of showers. Highs in the mid-70s. Chance of rain 30%. Tuesday night, partly cloudy. Lows in the lower 50s. Wednesday, partly cloudy. Highs in the upper 60s. Wednesday night, partly cloudy in the evening, then becoming mostly cloudy. Lows in the upper 40s. Thursday, partly sunny with a 30% chance of showers. Highs in the lower 70s. On the latest weather map, high pressure will remain over the area through Friday before moving east on Saturday. The remnant low of Hurricane Isaias will track northeast through the Tennessee and Ohio valleys on Sunday before moving off the east coast by Monday morning. Another cold front will settle south into the area Tuesday afternoon. The forecast for the Central Highlands. Rest of tonight, clear. Lows in the lower 40s. Light and variable winds. Friday, mostly sunny. Highs in the lower 70s. South winds around 5 miles per hour, becoming southwest in the afternoon. Friday night, partly cloudy in the evening, then becoming mostly cloudy. Not as cool with lows in the lower 50s. Southeast winds 5 to 10 miles per hour. Saturday, partly sunny. Highs in the mid-70s. Southeast winds 10 to 15 miles per hour. Saturday night, showers after midnight. Lows in the mid-50s. Southeast winds 10 to 15 miles per hour with gusts up to 30 miles per hour. Chance of rain near 100%. Sunday, showers. Highs in the upper 60s. Chance of rain near 100%. Sunday night, mostly cloudy. A chance of showers in the evening. Lows in the upper 50s. Chance of rain 50%. At 5 a.m., weather reports for selected cities at Mansfield Lawn Regional Airport, it was clear. The temperature was 44 degrees, the dew point 39, and the relative humidity 82%. The wind was south at 3 miles an hour. The pressure was 30.17 inches and rising. Elsewhere across Ohio, skies ranged from clear to partly cloudy. It was 40 at Worcester, 41 at Marion, 44 at Toledo Express, 45 at Cleveland, and 46 at Akron-Canton Regional Airport. Youngstown reported 42, Cincinnati reported 52, Dayton reported 51, Findlay reported 41, and Columbus reported 48. Reports from nearby cities outside Ohio, it was clear, with a temperature of 45 at Pittsburgh and 52 at Indianapolis. It was partly cloudy, with a temperature of 45 at Detroit and 49 at Buffalo. At Chicago, it was cloudy, with a temperature of 59. The current time is 5:23 a.m. Eastern Daylight Time. 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We supply the latest available information for the Central Highlands over station WWG57 from Butler on a frequency of 162.450 MHz. On the latest weather map, high pressure will remain over the area through Friday before moving east on Saturday. The remnant low of Hurricane Isaias will track northeast through the Tennessee and Ohio valleys on Sunday before moving off the east coast by Monday morning. Another cold front will settle south into the area Tuesday afternoon. The forecast for the Central Highlands.
Rest of tonight, clear. Lows in the lower 40s. Light and variable winds. Friday, mostly sunny. Highs in the lower 70s. South winds around 5 miles per hour, becoming southwest in the afternoon. Friday night, partly cloudy in the evening, then becoming mostly cloudy. Not as cool with lows in the lower 50s. Southeast winds 5 to 10 miles per hour. Saturday, partly sunny. Highs in the mid-70s. Southeast winds 10 to 15 miles per hour. Saturday night, showers after midnight. Lows in the mid-50s. Southeast winds 10 to 15 miles per hour with gusts up to 30 miles per hour. Chance of rain near 100%. Sunday, showers. Highs in the upper 60s. Chance of rain near 100%. Sunday night, mostly cloudy. A chance of showers in the evening. Lows in the upper 50s. Chance of rain 50%. At 5 a.m., weather reports for selected cities at Mansfield Lawn Regional Airport, it was clear. The temperature was 44 degrees, the dew point 39, and the relative humidity 82%. The wind was south, at 3 miles an hour. The pressure was 30.17 inches and rising. Elsewhere across Ohio, skies ranged from clear to partly cloudy. It was 40 at Worcester, 41 at Marion, 44 at Toledo Express, 45 at Cleveland, and 46 at Akron-Canton Regional Airport. Youngstown reported 42, Cincinnati reported 52, Dayton reported 51, Findlay reported 41, and Columbus reported 48. Reports from nearby cities outside Ohio, it was clear, with a temperature of 45 at Pittsburgh and 52 at Indianapolis. It was partly cloudy, with a temperature of 45 at Detroit and 49 at Buffalo. At Chicago, it was cloudy, with a temperature of 59. The current time is 5:26 a.m. Eastern Daylight Time. 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We supply the latest available information for the Central Highlands over station WWG57 from Butler on a frequency of 162.450 MHz. On the latest weather map, high pressure will remain over the area through Friday before moving east on Saturday. The remnant low of Hurricane Isaias will track northeast through the Tennessee and Ohio valleys on Sunday before moving off the east coast by Monday morning. Another cold front will settle south into the area Tuesday afternoon. The forecast for the Central Highlands. Rest of tonight, clear. Lows in the lower 40s. Light and variable winds. Friday, mostly sunny. Highs in the lower 70s. South winds around 5 miles per hour, becoming southwest in the afternoon. Friday night, partly cloudy in the evening, then becoming mostly cloudy. Not as cool with lows in the lower 50s. Southeast winds 5 to 10 miles per hour. Saturday, partly sunny. Highs in the mid-70s. Southeast winds 10 to 15 miles per hour. Saturday night, showers after midnight. Lows in the mid-50s. Southeast winds 10 to 15 miles per hour with gusts up to 30 miles per hour. Chance of rain near 100%. Sunday, showers. Highs in the upper 60s. Chance of rain near 100%. Sunday night, mostly cloudy. A chance of showers in the evening. Lows in the upper 50s. Chance of rain 50%. At 5 a.m., weather reports for selected cities at Mansfield Lawn Regional Airport, it was clear. The temperature was 44 degrees, the dew point 39, and the relative humidity 82%. The wind was south, at 3 miles an hour. The pressure was 30.17 inches and rising. Elsewhere across Ohio, skies ranged from clear to partly cloudy. It was 40 at Worcester, 41 at Marion, 44 at Toledo Express, 45 at Cleveland, and 46 at Akron-Canton Regional Airport. Youngstown reported 42, Cincinnati reported 52, Dayton reported 51, Findlay reported 41, and Columbus reported 48. Reports from nearby cities outside Ohio, it was clear, with a temperature of 45 at Pittsburgh and 52 at Indianapolis. It was partly cloudy, with a temperature of 45 at Detroit and 49 at Buffalo.
and Chicago, it was cloudy, with a temperature of 59. The current time is 5:29 a.m. Eastern Daylight Time. 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We supply the latest available information for the Central Highlands over station WWG 57 from Butler on a frequency of 162.450 MHz. On the latest weather map, high pressure will remain over the area through Friday before moving east on Saturday. The remnant low of Hurricane Isaias will track northeast through the Tennessee and Ohio valleys on Sunday before moving off the east coast by Monday morning. Another cold front will settle south into the area Tuesday afternoon. The extended forecast for the Central Highlands. Columbus Day, mostly cloudy in the morning, then becoming partly cloudy. Highs in the lower 70s. Monday night, partly cloudy. Lows in the upper 50s. Tuesday, partly cloudy with a chance of showers. Highs in the mid-70s. Chance of rain 30%. Tuesday night, partly cloudy. Lows in the lower 50s. Wednesday, partly cloudy. Highs in the upper 60s. Wednesday night, partly cloudy in the evening, then becoming mostly cloudy. Lows in the upper 40s. Thursday, partly sunny with a 30% chance of showers. Highs in the lower 70s. The Mansfield, Ohio climate summary for yesterday, October 8, 2026. Yesterday's high temperature was 70 degrees. The normal high is 66. Yesterday's low temperature was 46 degrees. The normal low is 46. No precipitation fell yesterday, which leaves the monthly total at 0.43 inches. This is 0.39 inches below the normal amount of 0.82 inches for October. The total precipitation for the year still stands at 33.56 inches, which is 0.42 inches below normal. No snow fell yesterday, which brings the monthly total to 0.0 inches. The total snowfall since July 1st still stands at 0.0 inches. There were 7 heating degree days yesterday. This brings the monthly total to 57. The yearly total since July 1st is 132. There were no cooling degree days yesterday. This leaves the monthly total at 11. The yearly total since January 1st is 831. The normal high temperature for today is 66 degrees, and the normal low is 45. The record high for today is 86, which occurred in 2018, and the record low is 29, which occurred in 1917. Sunrise today is at 7:35 a.m. and sunset is at 6:59 p.m. The forecast for the Central Highlands. West of tonight, clear. Lows in the lower 40s. Light and variable winds. Friday, mostly sunny. Highs in the lower 70s. South winds around 5 miles per hour, becoming southwest in the afternoon. Friday night, partly cloudy in the evening, then becoming mostly cloudy. Not as cool with lows in the lower 50s. Southeast winds 5 to 10 miles per hour. Saturday, partly sunny. Highs in the mid-70s. Southeast winds 10 to 15 miles per hour. Saturday night, showers after midnight. Lows in the mid-50s. Southeast winds 10 to 15 miles per hour with gusts up to 30 miles per hour. Chance of rain near 100%. Sunday, showers. Highs in the upper 60s. Chance of rain near 100%. Sunday night, mostly cloudy. A chance of showers in the evening. Lows in the upper 50s. Chance of rain 50%. At 5 a.m., weather reports for selected cities at Mansfield Lom Regional Airport, it was clear. The temperature was 44 degrees, the dew point 39, and the relative humidity 82%. The wind was south, at 3 miles an hour. The pressure was 30.17 inches and rising. Elsewhere across Ohio, skies ranged from clear to partly cloudy. It was 40 at Worcester, 41 at Marion, 44 at Toledo Express, 45 at Cleveland, and 46 at Akron-Canton Regional Airport. Youngstown reported 42, Cincinnati reported 52, Dayton reported 51, Findlay reported 41, and Columbus reported 48. Reports from nearby cities outside Ohio,
It was clear, with a temperature of 45 at Pittsburgh and 52 at Indianapolis. It was partly cloudy, with a temperature of 45 at Detroit and 49 at Buffalo. At Chicago, it was cloudy, with a temperature of 59. The current time is 5:34 a.m. Eastern Daylight Time. 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We supply the latest available information for the Central Highlands over station WWG 57 from Butler on a frequency of 162.450 MHz. On the latest weather map, high pressure will remain over the area through Friday before moving east on Saturday. The remnant low of Hurricane Isaias will track northeast through the Tennessee and Ohio valleys on Sunday before moving off the east coast by Monday morning. Another cold front will settle south into the area Tuesday afternoon. The forecast for the Central Highlands. Rest of tonight, clear. Lows in the lower 40s. Light and variable winds. Friday, mostly sunny. Highs in the lower 70s. South winds around 5 miles per hour, becoming southwest in the afternoon. Friday night, partly cloudy in the evening, then becoming mostly cloudy. Not as cool with lows in the lower 50s. Southeast winds 5 to 10 miles per hour. Saturday, partly sunny. Highs in the mid 70s. Southeast winds 10 to 15 miles per hour. Saturday night, showers after midnight. Lows in the mid 50s. Southeast winds 10 to 15 miles per hour with gusts up to 30 miles per hour. Chance of rain near 100%. Sunday, showers. Highs in the upper 60s. Chance of rain near 100%. Sunday night, mostly cloudy. A chance of showers in the evening. Lows in the upper 50s. Chance of rain 50%. At 5 a.m., weather reports for selected cities. At Mansfield Lawn Regional Airport, it was clear. The temperature was 44 degrees, the dew point 39, and the relative humidity 82%. The wind was south, at 3 miles an hour. The pressure was 30.17 inches and rising. Elsewhere across Ohio, skies ranged from clear to partly cloudy. It was 40 at Worcester, 41 at Marion, 44 at Toledo Express, 45 at Cleveland, and 46 at Akron-Canton Regional Airport. Youngstown reported 42, Cincinnati reported 52, Dayton reported 51, Findlay reported 41, and Columbus reported 48. Reports from nearby cities outside Ohio, it was clear, with a temperature of 45 at Pittsburgh and 52 at Indianapolis. It was partly cloudy, with a temperature of 45 at Detroit and 49 at Buffalo. At Chicago, it was cloudy, with a temperature of 59. The current time is 5:37 a.m. Eastern Daylight Time. 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We supply the latest available information for the Central Highlands over station WWG 57 from Butler on a frequency of 162.450 MHz. On the latest weather map, high pressure will remain over the area through Friday before moving east on Saturday. The remnant low of Hurricane Isaias will track northeast through the Tennessee and Ohio valleys on Sunday before moving off the east coast by Monday morning. Another cold front will settle south into the area Tuesday afternoon. The forecast for the Central Highlands. Rest of tonight, clear. Lows in the lower 40s. Light and variable winds. Friday, mostly sunny. Highs in the lower 70s. South winds around 5 miles per hour, becoming southwest in the afternoon. Friday night, partly cloudy in the evening, then becoming mostly cloudy. Not as cool with lows in the lower 50s. Southeast winds 5 to 10 miles per hour. Saturday, partly sunny. Highs in the mid 70s. Southeast winds 10 to 15 miles per hour. Saturday night, showers after midnight. Lows in the mid-50s. Southeast winds 10 to 15 miles per hour with gusts up to 30 miles per hour. Chance of rain near 100%. Sunday, showers. Highs in the upper 60s. Chance of rain near 100%. Sunday night, mostly cloudy. A chance of showers in the evening.
lows in the upper 50s. Chance of rain 50%. At 5 a.m., weather reports for selected cities at Mansfield Lawn Regional Airport, it was clear. The temperature was 44 degrees, the dew point 39, and the relative humidity 82%. The wind was south, at 3 miles an hour. The pressure was 30.17 inches and rising. Elsewhere across Ohio, skies ranged from clear to partly cloudy. It was 40 at Worcester, 41 at Marion, 44 at Toledo Express, 45 at Cleveland, and 46 at Akron-Canton Regional Airport. Youngstown reported 42, Cincinnati reported 52, Dayton reported 51, Findlay reported 41, and Columbus reported 48. Reports from nearby cities outside Ohio, it was clear, with a temperature of 45 at Pittsburgh and 52 at Indianapolis. It was partly cloudy, with a temperature of 45 at Detroit and 49 at Buffalo. At Chicago, it was cloudy, with a temperature of 59. The extended forecast for the Central Highlands. Columbus Day, mostly cloudy in the morning, then becoming partly cloudy. Highs in the lower 70s. Monday night, partly cloudy. Lows in the upper 50s. Tuesday, partly cloudy with a chance of showers. Highs in the mid-70s. Chance of rain 30%. Tuesday night, partly cloudy. Lows in the lower 50s. Wednesday, partly cloudy. Highs in the upper 60s. Wednesday night, partly cloudy in the evening, then becoming mostly cloudy. Lows in the upper 40s. Thursday, partly sunny with a 30% chance of showers. Highs in the lower 70s. The current time is 5:41 a.m. Eastern Daylight Time. 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On the latest weather map, high pressure will remain over the area through Friday before moving east on Saturday. The remnant low of Hurricane Isaias will track northeast through the Tennessee and Ohio valleys on Sunday before moving off the east coast by Monday morning. Another cold front will settle south into the area Tuesday afternoon. The forecast for the Central Highlands. West of tonight, clear. Lows in the lower 40s. Light and variable winds. Friday, mostly sunny. Highs in the lower 70s. South winds around 5 miles per hour, becoming southwest in the afternoon. Friday night, partly cloudy in the evening, then becoming mostly cloudy. Not as cool with lows in the lower 50s. Southeast winds 5 to 10 miles per hour. Saturday, partly sunny. Highs in the mid-70s. Southeast winds 10 to 15 miles per hour. Saturday night, showers after midnight. Lows in the mid-50s. Southeast winds 10 to 15 miles per hour with gusts up to 30 miles per hour. Chance of rain near 100%. Sunday, showers. Highs in the upper 60s. Chance of rain near 100%. Sunday night, mostly cloudy. A chance of showers in the evening. Lows in the upper 50s. Chance of rain 50%. At 5 a.m., weather reports for selected cities at Mansfield Lawn Regional Airport, it was clear. The temperature was 44 degrees, the dew point 39, and the relative humidity 82%. The wind was south, at 3 miles an hour. The pressure was 30.17 inches and rising. Elsewhere across Ohio, skies ranged from clear to partly cloudy. It was 40 at Worcester, 41 at Marion, 44 at Toledo Express, 45 at Cleveland, and 46 at Akron-Canton Regional Airport. Youngstown reported 42, Cincinnati reported 52, Dayton reported 51, Findlay reported 41, and Columbus reported 48. Reports from nearby cities outside Ohio, it was clear, with a temperature of 45 at Pittsburgh and 52 at Indianapolis. It was partly cloudy, with a temperature of 45 at Detroit and 49 at Buffalo. At Chicago, it was cloudy, with a temperature of 59. The current time is 5:44 a.m. Eastern Daylight Time.
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On the latest weather map, high pressure will remain over the area through Friday before moving east on Saturday. The remnant low of Hurricane Isaias will track northeast through the Tennessee and Ohio valleys on Sunday before moving off the east coast by Monday morning. Another cold front will settle south into the area Tuesday afternoon. The forecast for the Central Highlands. Rest of tonight, clear. Lows in the lower 40s. Light and variable winds. Friday, mostly sunny. Highs in the lower 70s. South winds around 5 miles per hour, becoming southwest in the afternoon. Friday night, partly cloudy in the evening, then becoming mostly cloudy. Not as cool with lows in the lower 50s. Southeast winds 5 to 10 miles per hour. Saturday, partly sunny. Highs in the mid-70s. Southeast winds 10 to 15 miles per hour. Saturday night, showers after midnight. Lows in the mid-50s. Southeast winds 10 to 15 miles per hour with gusts up to 30 miles per hour. Chance of rain near 100%. Sunday, showers. Highs in the upper 60s. Chance of rain near 100%. Sunday night, mostly cloudy. A chance of showers in the evening. Lows in the upper 50s. Chance of rain 50%. The Mansfield, Ohio climate summary for yesterday, October 8, 2026. Yesterday's high temperature was 70 degrees. The normal high is 66. Yesterday's low temperature was 46 degrees. The normal low is 46. No precipitation fell yesterday, which leaves the monthly total at 0.43 inches. This is 0.39 inches below the normal amount of 0.82 inches for October. The total precipitation for the year still stands at 33.56 inches, which is 0.42 inches below normal. No snow fell yesterday, which brings the monthly total to 0.0 inches. The total snowfall since July 1st still stands at 0.0 inches. There were 7 heating degree days yesterday. This brings the monthly total to 57. The yearly total since July 1st is 132. There were no cooling degree days yesterday. This leaves the monthly total at 11. The yearly total since January 1st is 831. The normal high temperature for today is 66 degrees, and the normal low is 45. The record high for today is 86, which occurred in 2018, and the record low is 29, which occurred in 1917. Sunrise today is at 7:35 a.m. and sunset is at 6:59 p.m. At 5 a.m., weather reports for selected cities, at Mansfield Lawn Regional Airport, it was clear. The temperature was 44 degrees, the dew point 39, and the relative humidity 82%. The wind was south, at 3 miles an hour. The pressure was 30.17 inches and rising. Elsewhere across Ohio, skies ranged from clear to partly cloudy. It was 40 at Wooster, 41 at Marion, 44 at Toledo Express, 45 at Cleveland, and 46 at Akron-Canton Regional Airport. Youngstown reported 42, Cincinnati reported 52, Dayton reported 51, Findlay reported 41, and Columbus reported 48. Reports from nearby cities outside Ohio, it was clear, with a temperature of 45 at Pittsburgh and 52 at Indianapolis. It was partly cloudy, with a temperature of 45 at Detroit and 49 at Buffalo. At Chicago, it was cloudy, with a temperature of 59. The current time is 5:48 a.m. Eastern Daylight Time. 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We supply the latest available information for the Central Highlands over station WWG57 from Butler on a frequency of 162.450 MHz. On the latest weather map, high pressure will remain over the area through Friday before moving east on Saturday. The remnant low of Hurricane Isaias will track northeast through the Tennessee and Ohio valleys on Sunday before moving off the east coast by Monday morning.
another cold front will settle south into the area Tuesday afternoon. The forecast for the Central Highlands. Rest of tonight, clear. Lows in the lower 40s. Light and variable winds. Friday, mostly sunny. Highs in the lower 70s. South winds around 5 miles per hour, becoming southwest in the afternoon. Friday night, partly cloudy in the evening, then becoming mostly cloudy. Not as cool with lows in the lower 50s. Southeast winds 5 to 10 miles per hour. Saturday, partly sunny. Highs in the mid-70s. Southeast winds 10 to 15 miles per hour. Saturday night, showers after midnight. Lows in the mid-50s. Southeast winds 10 to 15 miles per hour with gusts up to 30 miles per hour. Chance of rain near 100%. Sunday, showers. Highs in the upper 60s. Chance of rain near 100%. Sunday night, mostly cloudy. A chance of showers in the evening. Lows in the upper 50s. Chance of rain 50%. The extended forecast for the Central Highlands. Columbus Day, mostly cloudy in the morning, then becoming partly cloudy. Highs in the lower 70s. Monday night, partly cloudy. Lows in the upper 50s. Tuesday, partly cloudy with a chance of showers. Highs in the mid-70s. Chance of rain 30%. Tuesday night, partly cloudy. Lows in the lower 50s. Wednesday, partly cloudy. Highs in the upper 60s. Wednesday night, partly cloudy in the evening, then becoming mostly cloudy. Lows in the upper 40s. Thursday, partly sunny with a 30% chance of showers. Highs in the lower 70s. At 5 a.m., weather reports for selected cities at Mansfield Long Regional Airport, it was clear. The temperature was 44 degrees, the dew point 39, and the relative humidity 82%. The wind was south, at 3 miles an hour. The pressure was 30.17 inches and rising. Elsewhere across Ohio, skies ranged from clear to partly cloudy. It was 40 at Worcester, 41 at Marion, 44 at Toledo Express, 45 at Cleveland, and 46 at Akron-Canton Regional Airport. Youngstown reported 42, Cincinnati reported 52, Dayton reported 51, Findlay reported 41, and Columbus reported 48. Reports from nearby cities outside Ohio, it was clear, with a temperature of 45 at Pittsburgh and 52 at Indianapolis. It was partly cloudy, with a temperature of 45 at Detroit and 49 at Buffalo. At Chicago, it was cloudy, with a temperature of 59. The current time is 5:52 a.m. Eastern Daylight Time. 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On the latest weather map, high pressure will remain over the area through Friday before moving east on Saturday. The remnant low of Hurricane Isaias will track northeast through the Tennessee and Ohio valleys on Sunday before moving off the East Coast by Monday morning. Another cold front will settle south into the area Tuesday afternoon. The forecast for the Central Highlands. Rest of tonight, clear. Lows in the lower 40s. Light and variable winds. Friday, mostly sunny. Highs in the lower 70s. South winds around 5 miles per hour, becoming southwest in the afternoon. Friday night, partly cloudy in the evening, then becoming mostly cloudy. Not as cool with lows in the lower 50s. Southeast winds 5 to 10 miles per hour. Saturday, partly sunny. Highs in the mid-70s. Southeast winds 10 to 15 miles per hour. Saturday night, showers after midnight. Lows in the mid-50s. Southeast winds 10 to 15 miles per hour with gusts up to 30 miles per hour. Chance of rain near 100%. Sunday, showers. Highs in the upper 60s. Chance of rain near 100%. Sunday night, mostly cloudy. A chance of showers in the evening. Lows in the upper 50s. Chance of rain 50%.
at 5 a.m. Weather reports for selected cities at Mansfield Lawn Regional Airport, it was clear. The temperature was 44 degrees, the dew point 39, and the relative humidity 82%. The wind was south at 3 miles an hour. The pressure was 30.17 inches and rising. Elsewhere across Ohio, skies ranged from clear to partly cloudy. It was 40 at Worcester, 41 at Marion, 44 at Toledo Express, 45 at Cleveland, and 46 at Akron-Canton Regional Airport. Youngstown reported 42, Cincinnati reported 52, Dayton reported 51, Findlay reported 41, and Columbus reported 48. Reports from nearby cities outside Ohio, it was clear, with a temperature of 45 at Pittsburgh and 52 at Indianapolis. It was partly cloudy, with a temperature of 45 at Detroit and 49 at Buffalo. At Chicago, it was cloudy, with a temperature of 59. The current time is 5:55 a.m. Eastern Daylight Time. 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We supply the latest available information for the Central Highlands over station WWG 57 from Butler on a frequency of 162.450 MHz. On the latest weather map, high pressure will remain over the area through Friday before moving east on Saturday. The remnant low of Hurricane Isaias will track northeast through the Tennessee and Ohio valleys on Sunday before moving off the east coast by Monday morning. Another cold front will settle south into the area Tuesday afternoon. The forecast for the Central Highlands. Rest of tonight, clear. Lows in the lower 40s. Light and variable winds. Friday, mostly sunny. Highs in the lower 70s. South winds around 5 miles per hour, becoming southwest in the afternoon. Friday night, partly cloudy in the evening, then becoming mostly cloudy. Not as cool with lows in the lower 50s. Southeast winds 5 to 10 miles per hour. Saturday, partly sunny. Highs in the mid-70s. Southeast winds 10 to 15 miles per hour. Saturday night, showers after midnight. Lows in the mid-50s. Southeast winds 10 to 15 miles per hour with gusts up to 30 miles per hour. Chance of rain near 100%. Sunday, showers. Highs in the upper 60s. Chance of rain near 100%. Sunday night, mostly cloudy. A chance of showers in the evening. Lows in the upper 50s. Chance of rain 50%. At 5 a.m., weather reports for selected cities at Mansfield Lawn Regional Airport, it was clear. The temperature was 44 degrees, the dew point 39, and the relative humidity 82%. The wind was south at 3 miles an hour. The pressure was 30.17 inches and rising. Elsewhere across Ohio, skies ranged from clear to partly cloudy. It was 40 at Worcester, 41 at Marion, 44 at Toledo Express, 45 at Cleveland, and 46 at Akron-Canton Regional Airport. Youngstown reported 42, Cincinnati reported 52, Dayton reported 51, Findlay reported 41, and Columbus reported 48. Reports from nearby cities outside Ohio, it was clear, with a temperature of 45 at Pittsburgh and 52 at Indianapolis. It was partly cloudy, with a temperature of 45 at Detroit and 49 at Buffalo. At Chicago, it was cloudy, with a temperature of 59. The current time is 5:58 a.m. Eastern Daylight Time. 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We supply the latest available information for the Central Highlands over station WWG 57 from Butler on a frequency of 162.450 MHz. On the latest weather map, high pressure will remain over the area through Friday before moving east on Saturday. The remnant low of Hurricane Isaias will track northeast through the Tennessee and Ohio valleys on Sunday before moving off the east coast by Monday morning. Another cold front will settle south into the area Tuesday afternoon. The forecast for the Central Highlands. West of tonight, clear. Lows in the lower 40s. Light and variable winds. Friday, mostly sunny. Highs in the lower 70s.
South winds around 5 miles per hour, becoming southwest in the afternoon. Friday night, partly cloudy in the evening, then becoming mostly cloudy. Not as cool with lows in the lower 50s. Southeast winds 5 to 10 miles per hour. Saturday, partly sunny. Highs in the mid-70s. Southeast winds 10 to 15 miles per hour. Saturday night, showers after midnight. Lows in the mid-50s. Southeast winds 10 to 15 miles per hour with gusts up to 30 miles per hour. Chance of rain near 100%. Sunday, showers. Highs in the upper 60s. Chance of rain near 100%. Sunday night, mostly cloudy. A chance of showers in the evening. Lows in the upper 50s. Chance of rain 50%. At 5 a.m., weather reports for selected cities at Mansfield Lawn Regional Airport, it was clear. The temperature was 44 degrees, the dew point 39, and the relative humidity 82%. The wind was south, at 3 miles an hour. The pressure was 30.17 inches and rising. Elsewhere across Ohio, skies ranged from clear to partly cloudy. It was 40 at Worcester, 41 at Marion, 44 at Toledo Express, 45 at Cleveland, and 46 at Akron-Canton Regional Airport. Youngstown reported 42, Cincinnati reported 52, Dayton reported 51, Findlay reported 41, and Columbus reported 48. Reports from nearby cities outside Ohio, it was clear, with a temperature of 45 at Pittsburgh and 52 at Indianapolis. It was partly cloudy, with a temperature of 45 at Detroit and 49 at Buffalo. At Chicago, it was cloudy, with a temperature of 59. The Nearshore Marine Forecast. For the following marine location, the islands to Vermilion. Today, west winds 10 knots or less becoming northeast. Sunny. Waves 2 feet or less. Tonight, east winds 5 to 10 knots becoming southeast. Partly cloudy in the evening, then becoming mostly cloudy. Waves 1 foot or less. Saturday, southeast winds 5 to 15 knots. Partly sunny. Waves 2 feet or less. Saturday night, southeast winds 5 to 15 knots increasing to 15 to 20 knots. Showers overnight. Waves 1 to 3 feet. The water temperature off Toledo is 64 degrees, off Cleveland 67 degrees, and off Erie 65 degrees. The extended forecast for the Central Highlands. Columbus Day, mostly cloudy in the morning, then becoming partly cloudy. Highs in the lower 70s. Monday night, partly cloudy. Lows in the upper 50s. Tuesday, partly cloudy with a chance of showers. Highs in the mid-70s. Chance of rain 30%. Tuesday night, partly cloudy. Lows in the lower 50s. Wednesday, partly cloudy. Highs in the upper 60s. Wednesday night, partly cloudy in the evening, then becoming mostly cloudy. Lows in the upper 40s. Thursday, partly sunny with a 30% chance of showers. Highs in the lower 70s. The Mansfield, Ohio climate summary for yesterday, October 8, 2026. Yesterday's high temperature was 70 degrees. The normal high is 66. Yesterday's low temperature was 46 degrees. The normal low is 46. No precipitation fell yesterday, which leaves the monthly total at 0.43 inches. This is 0.39 inches below the normal amount of 0.82 inches for October. The total precipitation for the year still stands at 33.56 inches, which is 0.42 inches below normal. No snow fell yesterday, which brings the monthly total to 0.0 inches. The total snowfall since July 1st still stands at 0.0 inches. There were 7 heating degree days yesterday. This brings the monthly total to 57. The yearly total since July 1st is 132. There were no cooling degree days yesterday. This leaves the monthly total at 11. The yearly total since January 1st is 831. The normal high temperature for today is 66 degrees, and the normal low is 45. The record high for today is 86, which occurred in 2018, and the record low is 29, which occurred in 1917.
Sunrise today is at 7:35 a.m. and sunset is at 6:59 p.m. The current time is 6:04 a.m. Eastern Daylight Time. 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We supply the latest available information for the Central Highlands over station WWG57 from Butler on a frequency of 162.450 MHz. On the latest weather map, high pressure will remain over the area through Friday before moving east on Saturday. The remnant low of Hurricane Isaias will track northeast through the Tennessee and Ohio valleys on Sunday before moving off the east coast by Monday morning. Another cold front will settle south into the area Tuesday afternoon. The forecast for the Central Highlands. Rest of tonight, clear. Lows in the lower 40s. Light and variable winds. Friday, mostly sunny. Highs in the lower 70s. South winds around 5 miles per hour, becoming southwest in the afternoon. Friday night, partly cloudy in the evening, then becoming mostly cloudy. Not as cool with lows in the lower 50s. Southeast winds 5 to 10 miles per hour. Saturday, partly sunny. Highs in the mid-70s. Southeast winds 10 to 15 miles per hour. Saturday night, showers after midnight. Lows in the mid-50s. Southeast winds 10 to 15 miles per hour with gusts up to 30 miles per hour. Chance of rain near 100%. Sunday, showers. Highs in the upper 60s. Chance of rain near 100%. Sunday night, mostly cloudy. A chance of showers in the evening. Lows in the upper 50s. Chance of rain 50%. The current time is 6:05 a.m. Eastern Daylight Time. 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We supply the latest available information for the Central Highlands over station WWG57 from Butler on a frequency of 162.450 MHz. On the latest weather map, high pressure will remain over the area through Friday before moving east on Saturday. The remnant low of Hurricane Isaias will track northeast through the Tennessee and Ohio valleys on Sunday before moving off the east coast by Monday morning. Another cold front will settle south into the area Tuesday afternoon. The forecast for the Central Highlands. Rest of tonight, clear. Lows in the lower 40s. Light and variable winds. Friday, mostly sunny. Highs in the lower 70s. South winds around 5 miles per hour, becoming southwest in the afternoon. Friday night, partly cloudy in the evening, then becoming mostly cloudy. Not as cool with lows in the lower 50s. Southeast winds 5 to 10 miles per hour. Saturday, partly sunny. Highs in the mid-70s. Southeast winds 10 to 15 miles per hour. Saturday night, showers after midnight. Lows in the mid-50s. Southeast winds 10 to 15 miles per hour with gusts up to 30 miles per hour. Chance of rain near 100%. Sunday, showers. Highs in the upper 60s. Chance of rain near 100%. Sunday night, mostly cloudy. A chance of showers in the evening. Lows in the upper 50s. Chance of rain 50%. At 6 a.m., weather reports for selected cities at Mansfield Lawn Regional Airport, it was clear. The temperature was 43 degrees, the dew point 38, and the relative humidity 82%. The wind was south, at 3 miles an hour. The pressure was 30.18 inches and rising. Elsewhere across Ohio, skies ranged from clear to partly cloudy. It was 39 at Worcester, 41 at Marion, 42 at Toledo Express, 44 at Cleveland, and 44 at Akron-Canton Regional Airport. Youngstown reported 41, Cincinnati reported 52, Dayton reported 49, Findlay reported 43, and Columbus reported 46. Reports from nearby cities outside Ohio, it was clear, with a temperature of 44 at Pittsburgh and 54 at Indianapolis. It was partly cloudy, with a temperature of 44 at Detroit and 46 at Buffalo. At Chicago, it was mostly cloudy, with a temperature of 57.
The current time is 6:08 a.m. Eastern Daylight Time. 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

winds around 5 miles per hour, becoming southwest in the afternoon. Friday night, partly cloudy in the evening, then becoming mostly cloudy. Not as cool with lows in the lower 50s. Southeast winds 5 to 10 miles per hour. Saturday, partly sunny. Highs in the mid-70s. Southeast winds 10 to 15 miles per hour. Saturday night, showers after midnight. Lows in the mid-50s. Southeast winds 10 to 15 miles per hour with gusts up to 30 miles per hour. Chance of rain near 100%. Sunday, showers. Highs in the upper 60s. Chance of rain near 100%. Sunday night, mostly cloudy. A chance of showers in the evening. Lows in the upper 50s. Chance of rain 50%. The extended forecast for the Central Highlands. Columbus Day, mostly cloudy in the morning, then becoming partly cloudy. Highs in the lower 70s. Monday night, partly cloudy. Lows in the upper 50s. Tuesday, partly cloudy with a chance of showers. Highs in the mid-70s. Chance of rain 30%. Tuesday night, partly cloudy. Lows in the lower 50s. Wednesday, partly cloudy. Highs in the upper 60s. Wednesday night, partly cloudy in the evening, then becoming mostly cloudy. Lows in the upper 40s. Thursday, partly sunny with a 30% chance of showers. Highs in the lower 70s. At 6 a.m., weather reports for selected cities at Mansfield Lawn Regional Airport, it was clear. The temperature was 43 degrees, the dew point 38, and the relative humidity 82%. The wind was south, at 3 miles an hour. The pressure was 30.18 inches and rising. Elsewhere across Ohio, skies ranged from clear to partly cloudy. It was 39 at Wooster, 41 at Marion, 42 at Toledo Express, 44 at Cleveland, and 44 at Akron-Canton Regional Airport. Youngstown reported 41, Cincinnati reported 52, Dayton reported 49, Findlay reported 43, and Columbus reported 46. Reports from nearby cities outside Ohio, it was clear, with a temperature of 44 at Pittsburgh and 54 at Indianapolis. It was partly cloudy, with a temperature of 44 at Detroit and 46 at Buffalo. At Chicago, it was mostly cloudy, with a temperature of 57. The current time is 6:12 a.m. Eastern Daylight Time. 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We supply the latest available information for the Central Highlands over station WWG 57 from Butler on a frequency of 162.450 MHz. On the latest weather map, high pressure will remain over the area through Friday before moving east on Saturday. The remnant low of Hurricane Isaias will track northeast through the Tennessee and Ohio valleys on Sunday before moving off the east coast by Monday morning. Another cold front will settle south into the area Tuesday afternoon. The forecast for the Central Highlands. West of tonight, clear. Lows in the lower 40s. Light and variable winds. Friday, mostly sunny. Highs in the lower 70s. South winds around 5 miles per hour, becoming southwest in the afternoon. Friday night, partly cloudy in the evening, then becoming mostly cloudy. Not as cool with lows in the lower 50s. Southeast winds 5 to 10 miles per hour. Saturday, partly sunny. Highs in the mid-70s. Southeast winds 10 to 15 miles per hour. Saturday night, showers after midnight. Lows in the mid-50s. Southeast winds 10 to 15 miles per hour with gusts up to 30 miles per hour. Chance of rain near 100%. Sunday, showers. Highs in the upper 60s. Chance of rain near 100%. Sunday night, mostly cloudy. A chance of showers in the evening. Lows in the upper 50s. Chance of rain 50%. At 6 a.m., weather reports for selected cities at Mansfield Lawn Regional Airport, it was clear. The temperature was 43 degrees, the dew point 38, and the relative humidity 82%. The wind was south, at 3 miles an hour. The pressure was 30.18 inches and rising. Elsewhere across Ohio, skies

changed from clear to partly cloudy. It was 39 at Worcester, 41 at Marion, 42 at Toledo Express, 44 at Cleveland, and 44 at Akron-Canton Regional Airport. Youngstown reported 41, Cincinnati reported 52, Dayton reported 49, Findlay reported 43, and Columbus reported 46. Reports from nearby cities outside Ohio, it was clear, with a temperature of 44 at Pittsburgh and 54 at Indianapolis. It was partly cloudy, with a temperature of 44 at Detroit and 46 at Buffalo. At Chicago, it was mostly cloudy, with a temperature of 57. The Mansfield, Ohio climate summary for yesterday, October 8, 2026. Yesterday's high temperature was 70 degrees. The normal high is 66. Yesterday's low temperature was 46 degrees. The normal low is 46. No precipitation fell yesterday, which leaves the monthly total at 0.43 inches. This is 0.39 inches below the normal amount of 0.82 inches for October. The total precipitation for the year still stands at 33.56 inches, which is 0.42 inches below normal. No snow fell yesterday, which brings the monthly total to 0.0 inches. The total snowfall since July 1st still stands at 0.0 inches. There were 7 heating degree days yesterday. This brings the monthly total to 57. The yearly total since July 1st is 132. There were no cooling degree days yesterday. This leaves the monthly total at 11. The yearly total since January 1st is 831. The normal high temperature for today is 66 degrees, and the normal low is 45. The record high for today is 86, which occurred in 2018, and the record low is 29, which occurred in 1917. Sunrise today is at 7:35 a.m. and sunset is at 6:59 p.m. The current time is 6:16 a.m. Eastern Daylight Time. 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We supply the latest available information for the Central Highlands over station WWG57 from Butler on a frequency of 162.450 MHz. On the latest weather map, high pressure will remain over the area through Friday before moving east on Saturday. The remnant low of Hurricane East Cyrus will track northeast through the Tennessee and Ohio valleys on Sunday before moving off the east coast by Monday morning. Another cold front will settle south into the area Tuesday afternoon. The forecast for the Central Highlands. West of tonight, clear. Lows in the lower 40s. Light and variable winds. Friday, mostly sunny. Highs in the lower 70s. South winds around 5 miles per hour, becoming southwest in the afternoon. Friday night, partly cloudy in the evening, then becoming mostly cloudy. Not as cool with lows in the lower 50s. Southeast winds 5 to 10 miles per hour. Saturday, partly sunny. Highs in the mid-70s. Southeast winds 10 to 15 miles per hour. Saturday night, showers after midnight. Lows in the mid-50s. Southeast winds 10 to 15 miles per hour with gusts up to 30 miles per hour. Chance of rain near 100%. Sunday, showers. Highs in the upper 60s. Chance of rain near 100%. Sunday night, mostly cloudy. A chance of showers in the evening. Lows in the upper 50s. Chance of rain 50%. At 6 a.m., weather reports for selected cities. At Mansfield Lawn Regional Airport, it was clear. The temperature was 43 degrees, the dew point 38, and the relative humidity 82%. The wind was south, at 3 miles an hour. The pressure was 30.18 inches and rising. Elsewhere across Ohio, skies ranged from clear to partly cloudy. It was 39 at Worcester, 41 at Marion, 42 at Toledo Express, 44 at Cleveland, and 44 at Akron-Canton Regional Airport. Youngstown reported 41, Cincinnati reported 52, Dayton reported 49, Findlay reported 43, and Columbus reported 46. Reports from nearby cities outside Ohio, it was clear, with a temperature of 44 at Pittsburgh and 54 at Indianapolis. It was partly cloudy, with a temperature of 44 at Detroit and 46 at Buffalo.
and Chicago, it was mostly cloudy, with a temperature of 57. The current time is 6:19 a.m. Eastern Daylight Time. The extended forecast for the Central Highlands. Columbus Day, mostly cloudy in the morning, then becoming partly cloudy. Highs in the lower 70s. Monday night, partly cloudy. Lows in the upper 50s. Tuesday, partly cloudy with a chance of showers. Highs in the mid-70s. Chance of rain 30%. Tuesday night, partly cloudy. Lows in the lower 50s. Wednesday, partly cloudy. Highs in the upper 60s. Wednesday night, partly cloudy in the evening, then becoming mostly cloudy. Lows in the upper 40s. Thursday, partly sunny with a 30% chance of showers. Highs in the lower 70s. 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We supply the latest available information for the Central Highlands over station WWG57 from Butler on a frequency of 162.450 MHz. On the latest weather map, high pressure will remain over the area through Friday before moving east on Saturday. The remnant low of Hurricane Isaias will track northeast through the Tennessee and Ohio valleys on Sunday before moving off the east coast by Monday morning. Another cold front will settle south into the area Tuesday afternoon. The forecast for the Central Highlands. Rest of tonight, clear. Lows in the lower 40s. Light and variable winds. Friday, mostly sunny. Highs in the lower 70s. South winds around 5 miles per hour, becoming southwest in the afternoon. Friday night, partly cloudy in the evening, then becoming mostly cloudy. Not as cool with lows in the lower 50s. Southeast winds 5 to 10 miles per hour. Saturday, partly sunny. Highs in the mid-70s. Southeast winds 10 to 15 miles per hour. Saturday night, showers after midnight. Lows in the mid-50s. Southeast winds 10 to 15 miles per hour with gusts up to 30 miles per hour. Chance of rain near 100%. Sunday, showers. Highs in the upper 60s. Chance of rain near 100%. Sunday night, mostly cloudy. A chance of showers in the evening. Lows in the upper 50s. Chance of rain 50%. At 6 a.m., weather reports for selected cities. At Mansfield Long Regional Airport, it was clear. The temperature was 43 degrees, the dew point 38, and the relative humidity 82%. The wind was south, at 3 miles an hour. The pressure was 30.18 inches and rising. Elsewhere across Ohio, skies ranged from clear to partly cloudy. It was 39 at Wooster, 41 at Marion, 42 at Toledo Express, 44 at Cleveland, and 44 at Akron-Canton Regional Airport. Youngstown reported 41, Cincinnati reported 52, Dayton reported 49, Findlay reported 43, and Columbus reported 46. Reports from nearby cities outside Ohio, it was clear, with a temperature of 44 at Pittsburgh and 54 at Indianapolis. It was partly cloudy, with a temperature of 44 at Detroit and 46 at Buffalo. At Chicago, it was mostly cloudy, with a temperature of 57. The current time is 6:23 a.m. Eastern Daylight Time. 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We supply the latest available information for the Central Highlands over station WWG57 from Butler on a frequency of 162.450 MHz. On the latest weather map, high pressure will remain over the area through Friday before moving east on Saturday. The remnant low of Hurricane Isaias will track northeast through the Tennessee and Ohio valleys on Sunday before moving off the east coast by Monday morning. Another cold front will settle south into the area Tuesday afternoon. The forecast for the Central Highlands. Rest of tonight, clear. Lows in the lower 40s. Light and variable winds. Friday, mostly sunny. Highs in the lower 70s. South winds around 5 miles per hour, becoming southwest in the afternoon. Friday night, partly cloudy in the evening, then becoming mostly cloudy.
Not as cool with lows in the lower 50s. Southeast winds 5 to 10 miles per hour. Saturday, partly sunny. Highs in the mid-70s. Southeast winds 10 to 15 miles per hour. Saturday night, showers after midnight. Lows in the mid-50s. Southeast winds 10 to 15 miles per hour with gusts up to 30 miles per hour. Chance of rain near 100%. Sunday, showers. Highs in the upper 60s. Chance of rain near 100%. Sunday night, mostly cloudy. A chance of showers in the evening. Lows in the upper 50s. Chance of rain 50%. At 6 a.m., weather reports for selected cities at Mansfield Long Regional Airport, it was clear. The temperature was 43 degrees, the dew point 38, and the relative humidity 82%. The wind was south at 3 miles an hour. The pressure was 30.18 inches and rising. Elsewhere across Ohio, skies ranged from clear to partly cloudy. It was 39 at Wooster, 41 at Marion, 42 at Toledo Express, 44 at Cleveland, and 44 at Akron-Canton Regional Airport. Youngstown reported 41, Cincinnati reported 52, Dayton reported 49, Findlay reported 43, and Columbus reported 46. Reports from nearby cities outside Ohio, it was clear, with a temperature of 44 at Pittsburgh and 54 at Indianapolis. It was partly cloudy, with a temperature of 44 at Detroit and 46 at Buffalo. At Chicago, it was mostly cloudy, with a temperature of 57. The current time is 6:26 a.m. Eastern Daylight Time. 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We supply the latest available information for the Central Highlands over station WWG57 from Butler on a frequency of 162.450 MHz. On the latest weather map, high pressure will remain over the area through Friday before moving east on Saturday. The remnant low of Hurricane Isaias will track northeast through the Tennessee and Ohio valleys on Sunday before moving off the east coast by Monday morning. Another cold front will settle south into the area Tuesday afternoon. The forecast for the Central Highlands. West of tonight, clear. Lows in the lower 40s. Light and variable winds. Friday, mostly sunny. Highs in the lower 70s. South winds around 5 miles per hour, becoming southwest in the afternoon. Friday night, partly cloudy in the evening, then becoming mostly cloudy. Not as cool with lows in the lower 50s. Southeast winds 5 to 10 miles per hour. Saturday, partly sunny. Highs in the mid-70s. Southeast winds 10 to 15 miles per hour. Saturday night, showers after midnight. Lows in the mid-50s. Southeast winds 10 to 15 miles per hour with gusts up to 30 miles per hour. Chance of rain near 100%. Sunday, showers. Highs in the upper 60s. Chance of rain near 100%. Sunday night, mostly cloudy. A chance of showers in the evening. Lows in the upper 50s. Chance of rain 50%. At 6 a.m., weather reports for selected cities at Mansfield Long Regional Airport, it was clear. The temperature was 43 degrees, the dew point 38, and the relative humidity 82%. The wind was south at 3 miles an hour. The pressure was 30.18 inches and rising. Elsewhere across Ohio, skies ranged from clear to partly cloudy. It was 39 at Wooster, 41 at Marion, 42 at Toledo Express, 44 at Cleveland, and 44 at Akron-Canton Regional Airport. Youngstown reported 41, Cincinnati reported 52, Dayton reported 49, Findlay reported 43, and Columbus reported 46. Reports from nearby cities outside Ohio, it was clear, with a temperature of 44 at Pittsburgh and 54 at Indianapolis. It was partly cloudy, with a temperature of 44 at Detroit and 46 at Buffalo. At Chicago, it was mostly cloudy, with a temperature of 57. The current time is 6:29 a.m. Eastern Daylight Time. 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
We supply the latest available information for the Central Highlands over station WWG57 from Butler on a frequency of 162.450 MHz. On the latest weather map, high pressure will remain over the area through Friday before moving east on Saturday. The remnant low of Hurricane Isaias will track northeast through the Tennessee and Ohio valleys on Sunday before moving off the east coast by Monday morning. Another cold front will settle south into the area Tuesday afternoon. The extended forecast for the Central Highlands. Columbus Day, mostly cloudy in the morning, then becoming partly cloudy. Highs in the lower 70s. Monday night, partly cloudy. Lows in the upper 50s. Tuesday, partly cloudy with a chance of showers. Highs in the mid-70s. Chance of rain 30%. Tuesday night, partly cloudy. Lows in the lower 50s. Wednesday, partly cloudy. Highs in the upper 60s. Wednesday night, partly cloudy in the evening, then becoming mostly cloudy. Lows in the upper 40s. Thursday, partly sunny with a 30% chance of showers. Highs in the lower 70s. The Mansfield, Ohio climate summary for yesterday, October 8, 2026. Yesterday's high temperature was 70 degrees. The normal high is 66. Yesterday's low temperature was 46 degrees. The normal low is 46. No precipitation fell yesterday, which leaves the monthly total at 0.43 inches. This is 0.39 inches below the normal amount of 0.82 inches for October. The total precipitation for the year still stands at 33.56 inches, which is 0.42 inches below normal. No snow fell yesterday, which brings the monthly total to 0.0 inches. The total snowfall since July 1st still stands at 0.0 inches. There were 7 heating degree days yesterday. This brings the monthly total to 57. The yearly total since July 1st is 132. There were no cooling degree days yesterday. This leaves the monthly total at 11. The yearly total since January 1st is 831. The normal high temperature for today is 66 degrees, and the normal low is 45. The record high for today is 86, which occurred in 2018, and the record low is 29, which occurred in 1917. Sunrise today is at 7:35 a.m. and sunset is at 6:59 p.m. The forecast for the Central Highlands. Rest of tonight, clear. Lows in the lower 40s. Light and variable winds. Friday, mostly sunny. Highs in the lower 70s. South winds around 5 miles per hour, becoming southwest in the afternoon. Friday night, partly cloudy in the evening, then becoming mostly cloudy. Not as cool with lows in the lower 50s. Southeast winds 5 to 10 miles per hour. Saturday, partly sunny. Highs in the mid-70s. Southeast winds 10 to 15 miles per hour. Saturday night, showers after midnight. Lows in the mid-50s. Southeast winds 10 to 15 miles per hour with gusts up to 30 miles per hour. Chance of rain near 100%. Sunday, showers. Highs in the upper 60s. Chance of rain near 100%. Sunday night, mostly cloudy. A chance of showers in the evening. Lows in the upper 50s. Chance of rain 50%. At 6 a.m., weather reports for selected cities. At Mansfield Long Regional Airport, it was clear. The temperature was 43 degrees, the dew point 38, and the relative humidity 82%. The wind was south, at 3 miles an hour. The pressure was 30.18 inches and rising. Elsewhere across Ohio, skies ranged from clear to partly cloudy. It was 39 at Worcester, 41 at Marion, 42 at Toledo Express, 44 at Cleveland, and 44 at Akron-Canton Regional Airport. Youngstown reported 41, Cincinnati reported 52, Dayton reported 49, Findlay reported 43, and Columbus reported 46. Reports from nearby cities outside Ohio, it was clear, with a temperature of 44 at Pittsburgh and 54 at Indianapolis. It was partly cloudy, with a temperature of 44 at Detroit and 46 at Buffalo. At Chicago, it was mostly cloudy, with a temperature of 57.
The current time is 6:34 a.m. Eastern Daylight Time. 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We supply the latest available information for the Central Highlands over station WWG57 from Butler on a frequency of 162.450 MHz. On the latest weather map, high pressure will remain over the area through Friday before moving east on Saturday. The remnant low of Hurricane Isaias will track northeast through the Tennessee and Ohio valleys on Sunday before moving off the east coast by Monday morning. Another cold front will settle south into the area Tuesday afternoon. The forecast for the Central Highlands. West of tonight, clear. Lows in the lower 40s. Light and variable winds. Friday, mostly sunny. Highs in the lower 70s. South winds around 5 miles per hour, becoming southwest in the afternoon. Friday night, partly cloudy in the evening, then becoming mostly cloudy. Not as cool with lows in the lower 50s. Southeast winds 5 to 10 miles per hour. Saturday, partly sunny. Highs in the mid-70s. Southeast winds 10 to 15 miles per hour. Saturday night, showers after midnight. Lows in the mid-50s. Southeast winds 10 to 15 miles per hour with gusts up to 30 miles per hour. Chance of rain near 100%. Sunday, showers. Highs in the upper 60s. Chance of rain near 100%. Sunday night, mostly cloudy. A chance of showers in the evening. Lows in the upper 50s. Chance of rain 50%. At 6 a.m., weather reports for selected cities. At Mansfield Long Regional Airport, it was clear. The temperature was 43 degrees, the dew point 38, and the relative humidity 82%. The wind was south, at 3 miles an hour. The pressure was 30.18 inches and rising. Elsewhere across Ohio, skies ranged from clear to partly cloudy. It was 39 at Wooster, 41 at Marion, 42 at Toledo Express, 44 at Cleveland, and 44 at Akron-Canton Regional Airport. Youngstown reported 41, Cincinnati reported 52, Dayton reported 49, Findlay reported 43, and Columbus reported 46. Reports from nearby cities outside Ohio, it was clear, with a temperature of 44 at Pittsburgh and 54 at Indianapolis. It was partly cloudy, with a temperature of 44 at Detroit and 46 at Buffalo. At Chicago, it was mostly cloudy, with a temperature of 57. The current time is 6:37 a.m. Eastern Daylight Time. 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We supply the latest available information for the Central Highlands over station WWG57 from Butler on a frequency of 162.450 MHz. On the latest weather map, high pressure will remain over the area through Friday before moving east on Saturday. The remnant low of Hurricane Isaias will track northeast through the Tennessee and Ohio valleys on Sunday before moving off the east coast by Monday morning. Another cold front will settle south into the area Tuesday afternoon. The forecast for the Central Highlands. West of tonight, clear. Lows in the lower 40s. Light and variable winds. Friday, mostly sunny. Highs in the lower 70s. South winds around 5 miles per hour, becoming southwest in the afternoon. Friday night, partly cloudy in the evening, then becoming mostly cloudy. Not as cool with lows in the lower 50s. Southeast winds 5 to 10 miles per hour. Saturday, partly sunny. Highs in the mid-70s. Southeast winds 10 to 15 miles per hour. Saturday night, showers after midnight. Lows in the mid-50s. Southeast winds 10 to 15 miles per hour with gusts up to 30 miles per hour. Chance of rain near 100%. Sunday, showers. Highs in the upper 60s. Chance of rain near 100%. Sunday night, mostly cloudy. A chance of showers in the evening. Lows in the upper 50s. Chance of rain 50%. At 6 a.m., weather reports for selected cities. At Mansfield Long Regional Airport, it was clear.
The temperature was 43 degrees, the dew point 38, and the relative humidity 82%. The wind was south, at 3 miles an hour. The pressure was 30.18 inches and rising. Elsewhere across Ohio, skies ranged from clear to partly cloudy. It was 39 at Wooster, 41 at Marion, 42 at Toledo Express, 44 at Cleveland, and 44 at Akron-Canton Regional Airport. Youngstown reported 41, Cincinnati reported 52, Dayton reported 49, Findlay reported 43, and Columbus reported 46. Reports from nearby cities outside Ohio, it was clear, with a temperature of 44 at Pittsburgh and 54 at Indianapolis. It was partly cloudy, with a temperature of 44 at Detroit and 46 at Buffalo. At Chicago, it was mostly cloudy, with a temperature of 57. The extended forecast for the Central Highlands. Columbus Day, mostly cloudy in the morning, then becoming partly cloudy. Highs in the lower 70s. Monday night, partly cloudy. Lows in the upper 50s. Tuesday, partly cloudy with a chance of showers. Highs in the mid-70s. Chance of rain 30%. Tuesday night, partly cloudy. Lows in the lower 50s. Wednesday, partly cloudy. Highs in the upper 60s. Wednesday night, partly cloudy in the evening, then becoming mostly cloudy. Lows in the upper 40s. Thursday, partly sunny with a 30% chance of showers. Highs in the lower 70s. The current time is 6:41 a.m. Eastern Daylight Time. 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On the latest weather map, high pressure will remain over the area through Friday before moving east on Saturday. The remnant low of Hurricane Isaias will track northeast through the Tennessee and Ohio valleys on Sunday before moving off the east coast by Monday morning. Another cold front will settle south into the area Tuesday afternoon. The forecast for the Central Highlands. West of tonight, clear. Lows in the lower 40s. Light and variable winds. Friday, mostly sunny. Highs in the lower 70s. South winds around 5 miles per hour, becoming southwest in the afternoon. Friday night, partly cloudy in the evening, then becoming mostly cloudy. Not as cool with lows in the lower 50s. Southeast winds 5 to 10 miles per hour. Saturday, partly sunny. Highs in the mid-70s. Southeast winds 10 to 15 miles per hour. Saturday night, showers after midnight. Lows in the mid-50s. Southeast winds 10 to 15 miles per hour with gusts up to 30 miles per hour. Chance of rain near 100%. Sunday, showers. Highs in the upper 60s. Chance of rain near 100%. Sunday night, mostly cloudy. A chance of showers in the evening. Lows in the upper 50s. Chance of rain 50%. At 6 a.m., weather reports for selected cities. At Mansfield-Lom Regional Airport, it was clear. The temperature was 43 degrees, the dew point 38, and the relative humidity 82%. The wind was south, at 3 miles an hour. The pressure was 30.18 inches and rising. Elsewhere across Ohio, skies ranged from clear to partly cloudy. It was 39 at Wooster, 41 at Marion, 42 at Toledo Express, 44 at Cleveland, and 44 at Akron-Canton Regional Airport. Youngstown reported 41, Cincinnati reported 52, Dayton reported 49, Findlay reported 43, and Columbus reported 46. Reports from nearby cities outside Ohio, it was clear, with a temperature of 44 at Pittsburgh and 54 at Indianapolis. It was partly cloudy, with a temperature of 44 at Detroit and 46 at Buffalo. At Chicago, it was mostly cloudy, with a temperature of 57. The current time is 6:44 a.m. Eastern Daylight Time. 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
We supply the latest available information for the Central Highlands over station WWG57 from Butler on a frequency of 162.450 MHz. On the latest weather map, high pressure will remain over the area through Friday before moving east on Saturday. The remnant low of Hurricane Isaias will track northeast through the Tennessee and Ohio valleys on Sunday before moving off the east coast by Monday morning. Another cold front will settle south into the area Tuesday afternoon. The Mansfield, Ohio climate summary for yesterday, October 8, 2026. Yesterday's high temperature was 70 degrees. The normal high is 66. Yesterday's low temperature was 46 degrees. The normal low is 46. No precipitation fell yesterday, which leaves the monthly total at 0.43 inches. This is 0.39 inches below the normal amount of 0.82 inches for October. The total precipitation for the year still stands at 33.56 inches, which is 0.42 inches below normal. No snow fell yesterday, which brings the monthly total to 0.0 inches. The total snowfall since July 1st still stands at 0.0 inches. There were 7 heating degree days yesterday. This brings the monthly total to 57. The yearly total since July 1st is 132. There were no cooling degree days yesterday. This leaves the monthly total at 11. The yearly total since January 1st is 831. The normal high temperature for today is 66 degrees, and the normal low is 45. The record high for today is 86, which occurred in 2018, and the record low is 29, which occurred in 1917. Sunrise today is at 7:35 a.m. and sunset is at 6:59 p.m. The forecast for the Central Highlands. West of tonight, clear. Lows in the lower 40s. Light and variable winds. Friday, mostly sunny. Highs in the lower 70s. South winds around 5 miles per hour, becoming southwest in the afternoon. Friday night, partly cloudy in the evening, then becoming mostly cloudy. Not as cool with lows in the lower 50s. Southeast winds 5 to 10 miles per hour. Saturday, partly sunny. Highs in the mid-70s. Southeast winds 10 to 15 miles per hour. Saturday night, showers after midnight. Lows in the mid-50s. Southeast winds 10 to 15 miles per hour with gusts up to 30 miles per hour. Chance of rain near 100%. Sunday, showers. Highs in the upper 60s. Chance of rain near 100%. Sunday night, mostly cloudy. A chance of showers in the evening. Lows in the upper 50s. Chance of rain 50%. At 6 a.m., weather reports for selected cities. At Mansfield Lawn Regional Airport, it was clear. The temperature was 43 degrees, the dew point 38, and the relative humidity 82%. The wind was south, at 3 miles an hour. The pressure was 30.18 inches and rising. Elsewhere across Ohio, skies ranged from clear to partly cloudy. It was 39 at Wooster, 41 at Marion, 42 at Toledo Express, 44 at Cleveland, and 44 at Akron-Canton Regional Airport. Youngstown reported 41, Cincinnati reported 52, Dayton reported 49, Findlay reported 43, and Columbus reported 46. Reports from nearby cities outside Ohio, it was clear, with a temperature of 44 at Pittsburgh and 54 at Indianapolis. It was partly cloudy, with a temperature of 44 at Detroit and 46 at Buffalo. At Chicago, it was mostly cloudy, with a temperature of 57. The current time is 6:48 a.m. Eastern Daylight Time. 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We supply the latest available information for the Central Highlands over station WWG57 from Butler on a frequency of 162.450 MHz. On the latest weather map, high pressure will remain over the area through Friday before moving east on Saturday. The remnant low of Hurricane Isaias will track northeast through the Tennessee and Ohio valleys on Sunday before moving off the east coast by Monday morning. Another cold front will settle south into the area Tuesday afternoon. The forecast for the Central Highlands.
Rest of tonight, clear. Lows in the lower 40s. Light and variable winds. Friday, mostly sunny. Highs in the lower 70s. South winds around 5 miles per hour, becoming southwest in the afternoon. Friday night, partly cloudy in the evening, then becoming mostly cloudy. Not as cool with lows in the lower 50s. Southeast winds 5 to 10 miles per hour. Saturday, partly sunny. Highs in the mid-70s. Southeast winds 10 to 15 miles per hour. Saturday night, showers after midnight. Lows in the mid-50s. Southeast winds 10 to 15 miles per hour with gusts up to 30 miles per hour. Chance of rain near 100%. Sunday, showers. Highs in the upper 60s. Chance of rain near 100%. Sunday night, mostly cloudy. A chance of showers in the evening. Lows in the upper 50s. Chance of rain 50%. The extended forecast for the Central Highlands. Columbus Day, mostly cloudy in the morning, then becoming partly cloudy. Highs in the lower 70s. Monday night, partly cloudy. Lows in the upper 50s. Tuesday, partly cloudy with a chance of showers. Highs in the mid-70s. Chance of rain 30%. Tuesday night, partly cloudy. Lows in the lower 50s. Wednesday, partly cloudy. Highs in the upper 60s. Wednesday night, partly cloudy in the evening, then becoming mostly cloudy. Lows in the upper 40s. Thursday, partly sunny with a 30% chance of showers. Highs in the lower 70s. At 6 a.m., weather reports for selected cities at Mansfield Lawn Regional Airport, it was clear. The temperature was 43 degrees, the dew point 38, and the relative humidity 82%. The wind was south, at 3 miles an hour. The pressure was 30.18 inches and rising. Elsewhere across Ohio, skies ranged from clear to partly cloudy. It was 39 at Wooster, 41 at Marion, 42 at Toledo Express, 44 at Cleveland, and 44 at Akron-Canton Regional Airport. Youngstown reported 41, Cincinnati reported 52, Dayton reported 49, Findlay reported 43, and Columbus reported 46. Reports from nearby cities outside Ohio, it was clear, with a temperature of 44 at Pittsburgh and 54 at Indianapolis. It was partly cloudy, with a temperature of 44 at Detroit and 46 at Buffalo. At Chicago, it was mostly cloudy, with a temperature of 57. The current time is 6:52 a.m. Eastern Daylight Time. 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We supply the latest available information for the Central Highlands over station WWG57 from Butler on a frequency of 162.450 MHz. On the latest weather map, high pressure will remain over the area through Friday before moving east on Saturday. The remnant low of Hurricane Isaias will track northeast through the Tennessee and Ohio valleys on Sunday before moving off the east coast by Monday morning. Another cold front will settle south into the area Tuesday afternoon. The forecast for the Central Highlands. Rest of tonight, clear. Lows in the lower 40s. Light and variable winds. Friday, mostly sunny. Highs in the lower 70s. South winds around 5 miles per hour, becoming southwest in the afternoon. Friday night, partly cloudy in the evening, then becoming mostly cloudy. Not as cool with lows in the lower 50s. Southeast winds 5 to 10 miles per hour. Saturday, partly sunny. Highs in the mid-70s. Southeast winds 10 to 15 miles per hour. Saturday night, showers after midnight. Lows in the mid-50s. Southeast winds 10 to 15 miles per hour with gusts up to 30 miles per hour. Chance of rain near 100%. Sunday, showers. Highs in the upper 60s. Chance of rain near 100%. Sunday night, mostly cloudy. A chance of showers in the evening. Lows in the upper 50s. Chance of rain 50%. At 6 a.m., weather reports for selected cities at Mansfield Lawn Regional Airport, it was clear.
The temperature was 43 degrees, the dew point 38, and the relative humidity 82%. The wind was south, at 3 miles an hour. The pressure was 30.18 inches and rising. Elsewhere across Ohio, skies ranged from clear to partly cloudy. It was 39 at Wooster, 41 at Marion, 42 at Toledo Express, 44 at Cleveland, and 44 at Akron-Canton Regional Airport. Youngstown reported 41, Cincinnati reported 52, Dayton reported 49, Findlay reported 43, and Columbus reported 46. Reports from nearby cities outside Ohio, it was clear, with a temperature of 44 at Pittsburgh and 54 at Indianapolis. It was partly cloudy, with a temperature of 44 at Detroit and 46 at Buffalo. At Chicago, it was mostly cloudy, with a temperature of 57. The current time is 6:55 a.m. Eastern Daylight Time. 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We supply the latest available information for the Central Highlands over station WWG57 from Butler on a frequency of 162.450 MHz. On the latest weather map, high pressure will remain over the area through Friday before moving east on Saturday. The remnant low of Hurricane Isaias will track northeast through the Tennessee and Ohio valleys on Sunday before moving off the east coast by Monday morning. Another cold front will settle south into the area Tuesday afternoon. The forecast for the Central Highlands. Rest of tonight, clear. Lows in the lower 40s. Light and variable winds. Friday, mostly sunny. Highs in the lower 70s. South winds around 5 miles per hour, becoming southwest in the afternoon. Friday night, partly cloudy in the evening, then becoming mostly cloudy. Not as cool with lows in the lower 50s. Southeast winds 5 to 10 miles per hour. Saturday, partly sunny. Highs in the mid-70s. Southeast winds 10 to 15 miles per hour. Saturday night, showers after midnight. Lows in the mid-50s. Southeast winds 10 to 15 miles per hour with gusts up to 30 miles per hour. Chance of rain near 100%. Sunday, showers. Highs in the upper 60s. Chance of rain near 100%. Sunday night, mostly cloudy. A chance of showers in the evening. Lows in the upper 50s. Chance of rain 50%. At 6 a.m., weather reports for selected cities. At Mansfield Long Regional Airport, it was clear. The temperature was 43 degrees, the dew point 38, and the relative humidity 82%. The wind was south, at 3 miles an hour. The pressure was 30.18 inches and rising. Elsewhere across Ohio, skies ranged from clear to partly cloudy. It was 39 at Wooster, 41 at Marion, 42 at Toledo Express, 44 at Cleveland, and 44 at Akron-Canton Regional Airport. Youngstown reported 41, Cincinnati reported 52, Dayton reported 49, Findlay reported 43, and Columbus reported 46. Reports from nearby cities outside Ohio, it was clear, with a temperature of 44 at Pittsburgh and 54 at Indianapolis. It was partly cloudy, with a temperature of 44 at Detroit and 46 at Buffalo. At Chicago, it was mostly cloudy, with a temperature of 57. The current time is 6:58 a.m. Eastern Daylight Time. 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We supply the latest available information for the Central Highlands over station WWG57 from Butler on a frequency of 162.450 MHz. On the latest weather map, high pressure will remain over the area through Friday before moving east on Saturday. The remnant low of Hurricane Isaias will track northeast through the Tennessee and Ohio valleys on Sunday before moving off the east coast by Monday morning. Another cold front will settle south into the area Tuesday afternoon. The forecast for the Central Highlands. Rest of tonight, clear. Lows in the lower 40s. Light and variable winds. Friday, mostly sunny. Highs in the lower 70s. South winds around 5 miles per hour, becoming southwest in the afternoon.
Friday night, partly cloudy in the evening, then becoming mostly cloudy. Not as cool with lows in the lower 50s. Southeast winds 5 to 10 miles per hour. Saturday, partly sunny. Highs in the mid-70s. Southeast winds 10 to 15 miles per hour. Saturday night, showers after midnight. Lows in the mid-50s. Southeast winds 10 to 15 miles per hour with gusts up to 30 miles per hour. Chance of rain near 100%. Sunday, showers. Highs in the upper 60s. Chance of rain near 100%. Sunday night, mostly cloudy. A chance of showers in the evening. Lows in the upper 50s. Chance of rain 50%. The Nearshore Marine Forecast. For the following marine location, the islands to Vermilion. Today, west winds 10 knots or less becoming northeast. Sunny. Waves 2 feet or less. Tonight, east winds 5 to 10 knots becoming southeast. Partly cloudy in the evening, then becoming mostly cloudy. Waves 1 foot or less. Saturday, southeast winds 5 to 15 knots. Partly sunny. Waves 2 feet or less. Saturday night, southeast winds 5 to 15 knots increasing to 15 to 20 knots. Showers overnight. Waves 1 to 3 feet. The water temperature off Toledo is 64 degrees, off Cleveland 67 degrees, and off Erie 65 degrees. The extended forecast for the Central Highlands. Columbus Day, mostly cloudy in the morning, then becoming partly cloudy. Highs in the lower 70s. Monday night, partly cloudy. Lows in the upper 50s. Tuesday, partly cloudy with a chance of showers. Highs in the mid-70s. Chance of rain 30%. Tuesday night, partly cloudy. Lows in the lower 50s. Wednesday, partly cloudy. Highs in the upper 60s. Wednesday night, partly cloudy in the evening, then becoming mostly cloudy. Lows in the upper 40s. Thursday, partly sunny with a 30% chance of showers. Highs in the lower 70s. The Mansfield, Ohio climate summary for yesterday, October 8, 2026. Yesterday's high temperature was 70 degrees. The normal high is 66. Yesterday's low temperature was 46 degrees. The normal low is 46. No precipitation fell yesterday, which leaves the monthly total at 0.43 inches. This is 0.39 inches below the normal amount of 0.82 inches for October. The total precipitation for the year still stands at 33.56 inches, which is 0.42 inches below normal. No snow fell yesterday, which brings the monthly total to 0.0 inches. The total snowfall since July 1st still stands at 0.0 inches. There were 7 heating degree days yesterday. This brings the monthly total to 57. The yearly total since July 1st is 132. There were no cooling degree days yesterday. This leaves the monthly total at 11. The yearly total since January 1st is 831. The normal high temperature for today is 66 degrees, and the normal low is 45. The record high for today is 86, which occurred in 2018, and the record low is 29, which occurred in 1917. Sunrise today is at 7:35 a.m. and sunset is at 6:59 p.m. At 6 a.m., weather reports for selected cities, at Mansfield Lawn Regional Airport, it was clear. The temperature was 43 degrees. The dew point 38, and the relative humidity 82%. The wind was south, at 3 miles an hour. The pressure was 30.18 inches and rising. Elsewhere across Ohio, skies ranged from clear to partly cloudy. It was 39 at Wooster, 41 at Marion, 42 at Toledo Express, 44 at Cleveland, and 44 at Akron-Canton Regional Airport. Youngstown reported 41, Cincinnati reported 52, Dayton reported 49, Findlay reported 43, and Columbus reported 46. Reports from nearby cities outside Ohio, it was clear, with a temperature of 44 at Pittsburgh and 54 at Indianapolis. It was partly cloudy, with a temperature of 44 at Detroit and 46 at Buffalo. At Chicago, it was mostly cloudy, with a temperature of 57.
The current time is 7:04 a.m. Eastern Daylight Time. 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We supply the latest available information for the Central Highlands over station WWG57 from Butler on a frequency of 162.450 MHz. On the latest weather map, high pressure will remain over the area through Friday before moving east on Saturday. The remnant low of Hurricane Isaias will track northeast through the Tennessee and Ohio valleys on Sunday before moving off the east coast by Monday morning. Another cold front will settle south into the area Tuesday afternoon. The forecast for the Central Highlands. Rest of tonight, clear. Lows in the lower 40s. Light and variable winds. Friday, mostly sunny. Highs in the lower 70s. South winds around 5 miles per hour, becoming southwest in the afternoon. Friday night, partly cloudy in the evening, then becoming mostly cloudy. Not as cool with lows in the lower 50s. Southeast winds 5 to 10 miles per hour. Saturday, partly sunny. Highs in the mid-70s. Southeast winds 10 to 15 miles per hour. Saturday night, showers after midnight. Lows in the mid-50s. Southeast winds 10 to 15 miles per hour with gusts up to 30 miles per hour. Chance of rain near 100%. Sunday, showers. Highs in the upper 60s. Chance of rain near 100%. Sunday night, mostly cloudy. A chance of showers in the evening. Lows in the upper 50s. Chance of rain 50%. At 7 a.m., weather reports for selected cities. At Mansfield Long Regional Airport, it was partly cloudy. The temperature was 42 degrees, the dew point 38, and the relative humidity 85%. The wind was calm. The pressure was 30.20 inches and rising. Elsewhere across Ohio, skies ranged from clear to partly cloudy. It was 39 at Wooster, 40 at Marion, 43 at Toledo Express, 45 at Cleveland, and 43 at Akron-Canton Regional Airport. Youngstown reported 39, Cincinnati reported 52, Dayton reported 50, Findlay reported 41, and Columbus reported 47. Reports from nearby cities outside Ohio, at Indianapolis, it was clear, with a temperature of 55. It was partly cloudy, with a temperature of 43 at Pittsburgh, 43 at Detroit, and 44 at Buffalo. At Chicago, it was cloudy, with a temperature of 58. The current time is 7:07 a.m. Eastern Daylight Time. 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We supply the latest available information for the Central Highlands over station WWG57 from Butler on a frequency of 162.450 MHz. On the latest weather map, high pressure will remain over the area through Friday before moving east on Saturday. The remnant low of Hurricane Isaias will track northeast through the Tennessee and Ohio valleys on Sunday before moving off the east coast by Monday morning. Another cold front will settle south into the area Tuesday afternoon. The forecast for the Central Highlands. Rest of tonight, clear. Lows in the lower 40s. Light and variable winds. Friday, mostly sunny. Highs in the lower 70s. South winds around 5 miles per hour, becoming southwest in the afternoon. Friday night, partly cloudy in the evening, then becoming mostly cloudy. Not as cool with lows in the lower 50s. Southeast winds 5 to 10 miles per hour. Saturday, partly sunny. Highs in the mid-70s. Southeast winds 10 to 15 miles per hour. Saturday night, showers after midnight. Lows in the mid-50s. Southeast winds 10 to 15 miles per hour with gusts up to 30 miles per hour. Chance of rain near 100%. Sunday, showers. Highs in the upper 60s. Chance of rain near 100%. Sunday night, mostly cloudy. A chance of showers in the evening. Lows in the upper 50s. Chance of rain 50%. At 7 a.m., weather reports for selected cities. At Mansfield Long Regional Airport, it was partly cloudy. The temperature was 42 degrees, the dew point 38,
and the relative humidity 85%. The wind was calm. The pressure was 30.20 inches and rising. Elsewhere across Ohio, skies ranged from clear to partly cloudy. It was 39 at Wooster, 40 at Marion, 43 at Toledo Express, 45 at Cleveland, and 43 at Akron-Canton Regional Airport. Youngstown.

the lower 70s. Monday night, partly cloudy. Lows in the upper 50s. Tuesday, partly cloudy with a chance of showers. Highs in the mid-70s. Chance of rain 30%. Tuesday night, partly cloudy. Lows in the lower 50s. Wednesday, partly cloudy. Highs in the upper 60s. Wednesday night, partly cloudy in the evening, then becoming mostly cloudy. Lows in the upper 40s. Thursday, partly sunny with a 30% chance of showers. Highs in the lower 70s. The current time is 7:11 a.m. Eastern Daylight Time. 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On the latest weather map, high pressure will remain over the area through Friday before moving east on Saturday. The remnant low of Hurricane Isaias will track northeast through the Tennessee and Ohio valleys on Sunday before moving off the east coast by Monday morning. Another cold front will settle south into the area Tuesday afternoon. The forecast for the Central Highlands. West of tonight, clear. Lows in the lower 40s. Light and variable winds. Friday, mostly sunny. Highs in the lower 70s. South winds around 5 miles per hour, becoming southwest in the afternoon. Friday night, partly cloudy in the evening, then becoming mostly cloudy. Not as cool with lows in the lower 50s. Southeast winds 5 to 10 miles per hour. Saturday, partly sunny. Highs in the mid-70s. Southeast winds 10 to 15 miles per hour. Saturday night, showers after midnight. Lows in the mid-50s. Southeast winds 10 to 15 miles per hour with gusts up to 30 miles per hour. Chance of rain near 100%. Sunday, showers. Highs in the upper 60s. Chance of rain near 100%. Sunday night, mostly cloudy. A chance of showers in the evening. Lows in the upper 50s. Chance of rain 50%. At 7 a.m., weather reports for selected cities. At Mansfield-Lom Regional Airport, it was partly cloudy. The temperature was 42 degrees, the dew point 38, and the relative humidity 85%. The wind was calm. The pressure was 30.20 inches and rising. Elsewhere across Ohio, skies ranged from clear to partly cloudy. It was 39 at Worcester, 40 at Marion, 43 at Toledo Express, 45 at Cleveland, and 43 at Akron-Canton Regional Airport. Youngstown reported 39, Cincinnati reported 52, Dayton reported 50, Findlay reported 41, and Columbus reported 47. Reports from nearby cities outside Ohio. At Indianapolis, it was clear, with a temperature of 55. It was partly cloudy, with a temperature of 43 at Pittsburgh, 43 at Detroit, and 44 at Buffalo. At Chicago, it was cloudy, with a temperature of 58. At 7 a.m., weather reports for selected cities. At Mansfield-Lom Regional Airport, it was partly cloudy. The temperature was 42 degrees, the dew point 38, and the relative humidity 85%. The wind was calm. The pressure was 30.20 inches and rising. Elsewhere across Ohio, skies ranged from clear to partly cloudy. It was 39 at Worcester, 40 at Marion, 43 at Toledo Express, 45 at Cleveland, and 43 at Akron-Canton Regional Airport. Youngstown reported 39, Cincinnati reported 52, Dayton reported 50, Findlay reported 41, and Columbus reported 47. Reports from nearby cities outside Ohio. At Indianapolis, it was clear, with a temperature of 55. It was partly cloudy, with a temperature of 43 at Pittsburgh, 43 at Detroit, and 44 at Buffalo. At Chicago, it was cloudy, with a temperature of 58. The Mansfield, Ohio climate summary for yesterday, October 8, 2026. Yesterday's high temperature was 70 degrees. The normal high is 66. Yesterday's low temperature was 46 degrees. The normal low is 46. No precipitation fell yesterday, which leaves the monthly total at 0.43 inches. This is 0.39

inches below the normal amount of 0.82 inches for October. The total precipitation for the year still stands at 33.56 inches, which is 0.42 inches below normal. No snow fell yesterday, which brings the monthly total to 0.0 inches. The total snowfall since July 1st still stands at 0.0 inches. There were 7 heating degree days yesterday. This brings the monthly total to 57. The yearly total since July 1st is 132. There were no cooling degree days yesterday. This leaves the monthly total at 11. The yearly total since January 1st is 831. The normal high temperature for today is 66 degrees, and the normal low is 45. The record high for today is 86, which occurred in 2018, and the record low is 29, which occurred in 1917. Sunrise today is at 7:35 a.m. and sunset is at 6:59 p.m. The current time is 7:16 a.m. Eastern Daylight Time. 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We supply the latest available information for the Central Highlands over station WWG57 from Butler on a frequency of 162.450 MHz. On the latest weather map, high pressure will remain over the area through Friday before moving east on Saturday. The remnant low of Hurricane East Cyrus will track northeast through the Tennessee and Ohio valleys on Sunday before moving off the east coast by Monday morning. Another cold front will settle south into the area Tuesday afternoon. The forecast for the Central Highlands. Rest of tonight, clear. Lows in the lower 40s. Light and variable winds. Friday, mostly sunny. Highs in the lower 70s. South winds around 5 miles per hour, becoming southwest in the afternoon. Friday night, partly cloudy in the evening, then becoming mostly cloudy. Not as cool with lows in the lower 50s. Southeast winds 5 to 10 miles per hour. Saturday, partly sunny. Highs in the mid-70s. Southeast winds 10 to 15 miles per hour. Saturday night, showers after midnight. Lows in the mid-50s. Southeast winds 10 to 15 miles per hour with gusts up to 30 miles per hour. Chance of rain near 100%. Sunday, showers. Highs in the upper 60s. Chance of rain near 100%. Sunday night, mostly cloudy. A chance of showers in the evening. Lows in the upper 50s. Chance of rain 50%. At 7 a.m., weather reports for selected cities. At Mansfield Long Regional Airport, it was partly cloudy. The temperature was 42 degrees, the dew point 38, and the relative humidity 85%. The wind was calm. The pressure was 30.20 inches and rising. Elsewhere across Ohio, skies ranged from clear to partly cloudy. It was 39 at Wooster, 40 at Marion, 43 at Toledo Express, 45 at Cleveland, and 43 at Akron-Canton Regional Airport. Youngstown reported 39, Cincinnati reported 52, Dayton reported 50, Findlay reported 41, and Columbus reported 47. Reports from nearby cities outside Ohio, at Indianapolis, it was clear, with a temperature of 55. It was partly cloudy, with a temperature of 43 at Pittsburgh, 43 at Detroit, and 44 at Buffalo. At Chicago, it was cloudy, with a temperature of 58. The current time is 7:19 a.m. Eastern Daylight Time. 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We supply the latest available information for the Central Highlands over station WWG57 from Butler on a frequency of 162.450 MHz. On the latest weather map, high pressure will remain over the area through Friday before moving east on Saturday. The remnant low of Hurricane East Cyrus will track northeast through the Tennessee and Ohio valleys on Sunday before moving off the east coast by Monday morning. Another cold front will settle south into the area Tuesday afternoon. The forecast for the Central Highlands. Today, mostly sunny. Highs in the lower 70s. South winds around 5 miles per hour, becoming southwest this afternoon. Tonight, partly cloudy in the evening, then becoming mostly cloudy.
Not as cool with lows in the lower 50s. Southeast winds 5 to 10 miles per hour. Saturday, partly sunny. Highs in the mid-70s. Southeast winds 10 to 15 miles per hour. Saturday night, showers after midnight. Lows in the mid-50s. Southeast winds 10 to 15 miles per hour with gusts up to 30 miles per hour. Chance of rain near 100%. Sunday, showers. Highs in the upper 60s. Southeast winds 10 to 15 miles per hour. Gusts up to 30 miles per hour in the morning. Chance of rain near 100%. Sunday night, mostly cloudy. A chance of showers in the evening. Lows in the upper 50s. Chance of rain 50%. The extended forecast for the Central Highlands. Columbus Day, mostly cloudy in the morning, then becoming partly cloudy. Highs in the lower 70s. Monday night, partly cloudy. Lows in the upper 50s. Tuesday, partly cloudy with a chance of showers. Highs in the mid-70s. Chance of rain 30%. Tuesday night, partly cloudy. Lows in the lower 50s. Wednesday, partly cloudy. Highs in the upper 60s. Wednesday night, partly cloudy in the evening, then becoming mostly cloudy. Lows in the upper 40s. Thursday, partly sunny with a 30% chance of showers. Highs in the lower 70s. At 7 a.m., weather reports for selected cities. At Mansfield Long Regional Airport, it was partly cloudy. The temperature was 42 degrees, the dew point 38, and the relative humidity 85%. The wind was calm. The pressure was 30.20 inches and rising. Elsewhere across Ohio, skies ranged from clear to partly cloudy. It was 39 at Wooster, 40 at Marion, 43 at Toledo Express, 45 at Cleveland, and 43 at Akron-Canton Regional Airport. Youngstown reported 39, Cincinnati reported 52, Dayton reported 50, Findlay reported 41, and Columbus reported 47. Reports from nearby cities outside Ohio, at Indianapolis, it was clear, with a temperature of 55. It was partly cloudy, with a temperature of 43 at Pittsburgh, 43 at Detroit, and 44 at Buffalo. At Chicago, it was cloudy, with a temperature of 58. The current time is 7:23 a.m. Eastern Daylight Time. 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We supply the latest available information for the Central Highlands over station WWG57 from Butler on a frequency of 162.450 MHz. On the latest weather map, high pressure will remain over the area through Friday before moving east on Saturday. The remnant low of Hurricane Isaias will track northeast through the Tennessee and Ohio valleys on Sunday before moving off the east coast by Monday morning. Another cold front will settle south into the area Tuesday afternoon. The forecast for the Central Highlands. Today, mostly sunny. Highs in the lower 70s. South winds around 5 miles per hour, becoming southwest this afternoon. Tonight, partly cloudy in the evening, then becoming mostly cloudy. Not as cool with lows in the lower 50s. Southeast winds 5 to 10 miles per hour. Saturday, partly sunny. Highs in the mid-70s. Southeast winds 10 to 15 miles per hour. Saturday night, showers after midnight. Lows in the mid-50s. Southeast winds 10 to 15 miles per hour with gusts up to 30 miles per hour. Chance of rain near 100%. Sunday, showers. Highs in the upper 60s. Southeast winds 10 to 15 miles per hour. Gusts up to 30 miles per hour in the morning. Chance of rain near 100%. Sunday night, mostly cloudy. A chance of showers in the evening. Lows in the upper 50s. Chance of rain 50%. At 7 a.m., weather reports for selected cities. At Mansfield Long Regional Airport, it was partly cloudy. The temperature was 42 degrees, the dew point 38, and the relative humidity 85%. The wind was calm. The pressure was 30.20 inches and rising. Elsewhere across Ohio, skies ranged from clear to partly cloudy.
It was 39 at Worcester, 40 at Marion, 43 at Toledo Express, 45 at Cleveland, and 43 at Akron-Canton Regional Airport. Youngstown reported 39, Cincinnati reported 52, Dayton reported 50, Findlay reported 41, and Columbus reported 47. Reports from nearby cities outside Ohio, at Indianapolis, it was clear, with a temperature of 55. It was partly cloudy, with a temperature of 43 at Pittsburgh, 43 at Detroit, and 44 at Buffalo. At Chicago, it was cloudy, with a temperature of 58. The current time is 7:26 a.m. Eastern Daylight Time. 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We supply the latest available information for the Central Highlands over station WWG57 from Butler on a frequency of 162.450 MHz. On the latest weather map, high pressure will remain over the area through Friday before moving east on Saturday. The remnant low of Hurricane Isaias will track northeast through the Tennessee and Ohio valleys on Sunday before moving off the east coast by Monday morning. Another cold front will settle south into the area Tuesday afternoon. The forecast for the Central Highlands. Today, mostly sunny. Highs in the lower 70s. South winds around 5 miles per hour, becoming southwest this afternoon. Tonight, partly cloudy in the evening, then becoming mostly cloudy. Not as cool with lows in the lower 50s. Southeast winds 5 to 10 miles per hour. Saturday, partly sunny. Highs in the mid-70s. Southeast winds 10 to 15 miles per hour. Saturday night, showers after midnight. Lows in the mid-50s. Southeast winds 10 to 15 miles per hour with gusts up to 30 miles per hour. Chance of rain near 100%. Sunday, showers. Highs in the upper 60s. Southeast winds 10 to 15 miles per hour. Gusts up to 30 miles per hour in the morning. Chance of rain near 100%. Sunday night, mostly cloudy. A chance of showers in the evening. Lows in the upper 50s. Chance of rain 50%. At 7 a.m., weather reports for selected cities. At Mansfield-Long Regional Airport, it was partly cloudy. The temperature was 42 degrees, the dew point 38, and the relative humidity 85%. The wind was calm. The pressure was 30.20 inches and rising. Elsewhere across Ohio, skies ranged from clear to partly cloudy. It was 39 at Worcester, 40 at Marion, 43 at Toledo Express, 45 at Cleveland, and 43 at Akron-Canton Regional Airport. Youngstown reported 39, Cincinnati reported 52, Dayton reported 50, Findlay reported 41, and Columbus reported 47. Reports from nearby cities outside Ohio, at Indianapolis, it was clear, with a temperature of 55. It was partly cloudy, with a temperature of 43 at Pittsburgh, 43 at Detroit, and 44 at Buffalo. At Chicago, it was cloudy, with a temperature of 58. The current time is 7:28 a.m. Eastern Daylight Time. 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We supply the latest available information for the Central Highlands over station WWG57 from Butler on a frequency of 162.450 MHz. On the latest weather map, high pressure will remain over the area through Friday before moving east on Saturday. The remnant low of Hurricane Isaias will track northeast through the Tennessee and Ohio valleys on Sunday before moving off the east coast by Monday morning. Another cold front will settle south into the area Tuesday afternoon. The forecast for the Central Highlands. Today, mostly sunny. Highs in the lower 70s. South winds around 5 miles per hour, becoming southwest this afternoon. Tonight, partly cloudy in the evening, then becoming mostly cloudy. Not as cool with lows in the lower 50s. Southeast winds 5 to 10 miles per hour. Saturday, partly sunny. Highs in the mid-70s. Southeast winds 10 to 15 miles per hour. Saturday night, showers after midnight. Lows in the mid-50s. Southeast winds 10 to 15 miles per hour with gusts up to 30 miles per hour.
Chance of rain near 100%. Sunday, showers. Highs in the upper 60s. Southeast winds 10 to 15 miles per hour. Gusts up to 30 miles per hour in the morning. Chance of rain near 100%. Sunday night, mostly cloudy. A chance of showers in the evening. Lows in the upper 50s. Chance of rain 50%. The extended forecast for the Central Highlands. Columbus Day, mostly cloudy in the morning, then becoming partly cloudy. Highs in the lower 70s. Monday night, partly cloudy. Lows in the upper 50s. Tuesday, partly cloudy with a chance of showers. Highs in the mid-70s. Chance of rain 30%. Tuesday night, partly cloudy. Lows in the lower 50s. Wednesday, partly cloudy. Highs in the upper 60s. Wednesday night, partly cloudy in the evening, then becoming mostly cloudy. Lows in the upper 40s. Thursday, partly sunny with a 30% chance of showers. Highs in the lower 70s. The Mansfield, Ohio climate summary for yesterday, October 8, 2026. Yesterday's high temperature was 70 degrees. The normal high is 66. Yesterday's low temperature was 46 degrees. The normal low is 46. No precipitation fell yesterday, which leaves the monthly total at 0.43 inches. This is 0.39 inches below the normal amount of 0.82 inches for October. The total precipitation for the year still stands at 33.56 inches, which is 0.42 inches below normal. No snow fell yesterday, which brings the monthly total to 0.0 inches. The total snowfall since July 1st still stands at 0.0 inches. There were 7 heating degree days yesterday. This brings the monthly total to 57. The yearly total since July 1st is 132. There were no cooling degree days yesterday. This leaves the monthly total at 11. The yearly total since January 1st is 831. The normal high temperature for today is 66 degrees, and the normal low is 45. The record high for today is 86, which occurred in 2018, and the record low is 29, which occurred in 1917. Sunrise today is at 7:35 a.m. and sunset is at 6:59 p.m. At 7 a.m., weather reports for selected cities. At Mansfield Long Regional Airport, it was partly cloudy. The temperature was 42 degrees, the dew point 38, and the relative humidity 85%. The wind was calm. The pressure was 30.20 inches and rising. Elsewhere across Ohio, skies ranged from clear to partly cloudy. It was 39 at Wooster, 40 at Marion, 43 at Toledo Express, 45 at Cleveland, and 43 at Akron-Canton Regional Airport. Youngstown reported 39, Cincinnati reported 52, Dayton reported 50, Findlay reported 41, and Columbus reported 47. Reports from nearby cities outside Ohio. At Indianapolis, it was clear, with a temperature of 55. It was partly cloudy, with a temperature of 43 at Pittsburgh, 43 at Detroit, and 44 at Buffalo. At Chicago, it was cloudy, with a temperature of 58. The current time is 7:34 a.m. Eastern Daylight Time. 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We supply the latest available information for the Central Highlands over station WWG57 from Butler on a frequency of 162.450 MHz. On the latest weather map, high pressure will remain over the area through Friday before moving east on Saturday. The remnant low of Hurricane East Cyrus will track northeast through the Tennessee and Ohio valleys on Sunday before moving off the east coast by Monday morning. Another cold front will settle south into the area Tuesday afternoon. The forecast for the Central Highlands. Today, mostly sunny. Highs in the lower 70s. South winds around 5 miles per hour, becoming southwest this afternoon. Tonight, partly cloudy in the evening, then becoming mostly cloudy. Not as cool with lows in the lower 50s. Southeast winds 5 to 10 miles per hour. Saturday, partly sunny. Highs in the mid-70s. Southeast winds 10 to 15 miles per hour.
Saturday night, showers after midnight. Lows in the mid-50s. Southeast winds 10 to 15 miles per hour with gusts up to 30 miles per hour. Chance of rain near 100%. Sunday, showers. Highs in the upper 60s. Southeast winds 10 to 15 miles per hour. Gusts up to 30 miles per hour in the morning. Chance of rain near 100%. Sunday night, mostly cloudy. A chance of showers in the evening. Lows in the upper 50s. Chance of rain 50%. At 7 a.m., weather reports for selected cities. At Mansfield Long Regional Airport, it was partly cloudy. The temperature was 42 degrees, the dew point 38, and the relative humidity 85%. The wind was calm. The pressure was 30.20 inches and rising. Elsewhere across Ohio, skies ranged from clear to partly cloudy. It was 39 at Wooster, 40 at Marion, 43 at Toledo Express, 45 at Cleveland, and 43 at Akron-Canton Regional Airport. Youngstown reported 39, Cincinnati reported 52, Dayton reported 50, Findlay reported 41, and Columbus reported 47. Reports from nearby cities outside Ohio, at Indianapolis, it was clear, with a temperature of 55. It was partly cloudy, with a temperature of 43 at Pittsburgh, 43 at Detroit, and 44 at Buffalo. At Chicago, it was cloudy, with a temperature of 58. The current time is 7:37 a.m. Eastern Daylight Time. 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We supply the latest available information for the Central Highlands over station WWG57 from Butler on a frequency of 162.450 MHz. On the latest weather map, high pressure will remain over the area through Friday before moving east on Saturday. The remnant low of Hurricane Isaias will track northeast through the Tennessee and Ohio valleys on Sunday before moving off the east coast by Monday morning. Another cold front will settle south into the area Tuesday afternoon. The forecast for the Central Highlands. Today, mostly sunny. Highs in the lower 70s. South winds around 5 miles per hour, becoming southwest this afternoon. Tonight, partly cloudy in the evening, then becoming mostly cloudy. Not as cool with lows in the lower 50s. Southeast winds 5 to 10 miles per hour. Saturday, partly sunny. Highs in the mid-70s. Southeast winds 10 to 15 miles per hour. Saturday night, showers after midnight. Lows in the mid-50s. Southeast winds 10 to 15 miles per hour with gusts up to 30 miles per hour. Chance of rain near 100%. Sunday, showers. Highs in the upper 60s. Southeast winds 10 to 15 miles per hour. Gusts up to 30 miles per hour in the morning. Chance of rain near 100%. Sunday night, mostly cloudy. A chance of showers in the evening. Lows in the upper 50s. Chance of rain 50%. At 7 a.m., weather reports for selected cities. At Mansfield Long Regional Airport, it was partly cloudy. The temperature was 42 degrees, the dew point 38, and the relative humidity 85%. The wind was calm. The pressure was 30.20 inches and rising. Elsewhere across Ohio, skies ranged from clear to partly cloudy. It was 39 at Wooster, 40 at Marion, 43 at Toledo Express, 45 at Cleveland, and 43 at Akron-Canton Regional Airport. Youngstown reported 39, Cincinnati reported 52, Dayton reported 50, Findlay reported 41, and Columbus reported 47. Reports from nearby cities outside Ohio, at Indianapolis, it was clear, with a temperature of 55. It was partly cloudy, with a temperature of 43 at Pittsburgh, 43 at Detroit, and 44 at Buffalo. At Chicago, it was cloudy, with a temperature of 58. The current time is 7:39 a.m. Eastern Daylight Time. The extended forecast for the Central Highlands. Columbus Day, mostly cloudy in the morning, then becoming partly cloudy. Highs in the lower 70s. Monday night, partly cloudy. Lows in the upper 50s. Tuesday, partly cloudy with a chance of showers.
Highs in the mid-70s. Chance of rain 30%. Tuesday night, partly cloudy. Lows in the lower 50s. Wednesday, partly cloudy. Highs in the upper 60s. Wednesday night, partly cloudy in the evening, then becoming mostly cloudy. Lows in the upper 40s. Thursday, partly sunny with a 30% chance of showers. Highs in the lower 70s. 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On the latest weather map, high pressure will remain over the area through Friday before moving east on Saturday. The remnant low of Hurricane Isaias will track northeast through the Tennessee and Ohio valleys on Sunday before moving off the east coast by Monday morning. Another cold front will settle south into the area Tuesday afternoon. The forecast for the Central Highlands. Today, mostly sunny. Highs in the lower 70s. South winds around 5 miles per hour, becoming southwest this afternoon. Tonight, partly cloudy in the evening, then becoming mostly cloudy. Not as cool with lows in the lower 50s. Southeast winds 5 to 10 miles per hour. Saturday, partly sunny. Highs in the mid-70s. Southeast winds 10 to 15 miles per hour. Saturday night, showers after midnight. Lows in the mid-50s. Southeast winds 10 to 15 miles per hour with gusts up to 30 miles per hour. Chance of rain near 100%. Sunday, showers. Highs in the upper 60s. Southeast winds 10 to 15 miles per hour. Gusts up to 30 miles per hour in the morning. Chance of rain near 100%. Sunday night, mostly cloudy. A chance of showers in the evening. Lows in the upper 50s. Chance of rain 50%. At 7 a.m., weather reports for selected cities. At Mansfield-Long Regional Airport, it was partly cloudy. The temperature was 42 degrees, the dew point 38, and the relative humidity 85%. The wind was calm. The pressure was 30.20 inches and rising. Elsewhere across Ohio, skies ranged from clear to partly cloudy. It was 39 at Wooster, 40 at Marion, 43 at Toledo Express, 45 at Cleveland, and 43 at Akron-Canton Regional Airport. Youngstown reported 39, Cincinnati reported 52, Dayton reported 50, Findlay reported 41, and Columbus reported 47. Reports from nearby cities outside Ohio, at Indianapolis, it was clear, with a temperature of 55. It was partly cloudy, with a temperature of 43 at Pittsburgh, 43 at Detroit, and 44 at Buffalo. At Chicago, it was cloudy, with a temperature of 58. The current time is 7:43 a.m. Eastern Daylight Time. 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We supply the latest available information for the Central Highlands over station WWG57 from Butler on a frequency of 162.450 MHz. On the latest weather map, high pressure will remain over the area through Friday before moving east on Saturday. The remnant low of Hurricane Isaias will track northeast through the Tennessee and Ohio valleys on Sunday before moving off the east coast by Monday morning. Another cold front will settle south into the area Tuesday afternoon. The forecast for the Central Highlands. Today, mostly sunny. Highs in the lower 70s. South winds around 5 miles per hour, becoming southwest this afternoon. Tonight, partly cloudy in the evening, then becoming mostly cloudy. Not as cool with lows in the lower 50s. Southeast winds 5 to 10 miles per hour. Saturday, partly sunny. Highs in the mid-70s. Southeast winds 10 to 15 miles per hour. Saturday night, showers after midnight. Lows in the mid-50s. Southeast winds 10 to 15 miles per hour with gusts up to 30 miles per hour. Chance of rain near 100%. Sunday, showers. Highs in the upper 60s. Southeast winds 10 to 15 miles per hour. Gusts up to 30 miles per hour in the morning.
Chance of rain near 100%. Sunday night, mostly cloudy. A chance of showers in the evening. Lows in the upper 50s. Chance of rain 50%. The Mansfield, Ohio climate summary for yesterday, October 8, 2026. Yesterday's high temperature was 70 degrees. The normal high is 66. Yesterday's low temperature was 46 degrees. The normal low is 46. No precipitation fell yesterday, which leaves the monthly total at 0.43 inches. This is 0.39 inches below the normal amount of 0.82 inches for October. The total precipitation for the year still stands at 33.56 inches, which is 0.42 inches below normal. No snow fell yesterday, which brings the monthly total to 0.0 inches. The total snowfall since July 1st still stands at 0.0 inches. There were 7 heating degree days yesterday. This brings the monthly total to 57. The yearly total since July 1st is 132. There were no cooling degree days yesterday. This leaves the monthly total at 11. The yearly total since January 1st is 831. The normal high temperature for today is 66 degrees, and the normal low is 45. The record high for today is 86, which occurred in 2018, and the record low is 29, which occurred in 1917. Sunrise today is at 7:35 a.m. and sunset is at 6:59 p.m. At 7 a.m., weather reports for selected cities. At Mansfield Lawn Regional Airport, it was partly cloudy. The temperature was 42 degrees, the dew point 38, and the relative humidity 85%. The wind was calm. The pressure was 30.20 inches and rising. Elsewhere across Ohio, skies ranged from clear to partly cloudy. It was 39 at Wooster, 40 at Marion, 43 at Toledo Express, 45 at Cleveland, and 43 at Akron-Canton Regional Airport. Youngstown reported 39, Cincinnati reported 52, Dayton reported 50, Findlay reported 41, and Columbus reported 47. Reports from nearby cities outside Ohio. At Indianapolis, it was clear, with a temperature of 55. It was partly cloudy, with a temperature of 43 at Pittsburgh, 43 at Detroit, and 44 at Buffalo. At Chicago, it was cloudy, with a temperature of 58. The current time is 7:48 a.m. Eastern Daylight Time. 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We supply the latest available information for the Central Highlands over station WWG57 from Butler on a frequency of 162.450 MHz. On the latest weather map, high pressure will remain over the area through Friday before moving east on Saturday. The remnant low of Hurricane East Cyrus will track northeast through the Tennessee and Ohio valleys on Sunday before moving off the east coast by Monday morning. Another cold front will settle south into the area Tuesday afternoon. The forecast for the Central Highlands. Today, mostly sunny. Highs in the lower 70s. South winds around 5 miles per hour, becoming southwest this afternoon. Tonight, partly cloudy in the evening, then becoming mostly cloudy. Not as cool with lows in the lower 50s. Southeast winds 5 to 10 miles per hour. Saturday, partly sunny. Highs in the mid-70s. Southeast winds 10 to 15 miles per hour. Saturday night, showers after midnight. Lows in the mid-50s. Southeast winds 10 to 15 miles per hour with gusts up to 30 miles per hour. Chance of rain near 100%. Sunday, showers. Highs in the upper 60s. Southeast winds 10 to 15 miles per hour. Gusts up to 30 miles per hour in the morning. Chance of rain near 100%. Sunday night, mostly cloudy. A chance of showers in the evening. Lows in the upper 50s. Chance of rain 50%. At 7 a.m., weather reports for selected cities. At Mansfield Lawn Regional Airport, it was partly cloudy. The temperature was 42 degrees, the dew point 38, and the relative humidity 85%. The wind was calm. The pressure was 30.20 inches and rising. Elsewhere across Ohio, skies ranged from clear to partly cloudy.
It was 39 at Worcester, 40 at Marion, 43 at Toledo Express, 45 at Cleveland, and 43 at Akron-Canton Regional Airport. Youngstown reported 39, Cincinnati reported 52, Dayton reported 50, Findlay reported 41, and Columbus reported 47. Reports from nearby cities outside Ohio, at Indianapolis, it was clear, with a temperature of 55. It was partly cloudy, with a temperature of 43 at Pittsburgh, 43 at Detroit, and 44 at Buffalo. At Chicago, it was cloudy, with a temperature of 58. The extended forecast for the Central Highlands. Columbus Day, mostly cloudy in the morning, then becoming partly cloudy. Highs in the lower 70s. Monday night, partly cloudy. Lows in the upper 50s. Tuesday, partly cloudy with a chance of showers. Highs in the mid-70s. Chance of rain 30%. Tuesday night, partly cloudy. Lows in the lower 50s. Wednesday, partly cloudy. Highs in the upper 60s. Wednesday night, partly cloudy in the evening, then becoming mostly cloudy. Lows in the upper 40s. Thursday, partly sunny with a 30% chance of showers. Highs in the lower 70s. The current time is 7:51 a.m. Eastern Daylight Time. 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On the latest weather map, high pressure will remain over the area through Friday before moving east on Saturday. The remnant low of Hurricane Isaias will track northeast through the Tennessee and Ohio valleys on Sunday before moving off the east coast by Monday morning. Another cold front will settle south into the area Tuesday afternoon. The forecast for the Central Highlands. Today, mostly sunny. Highs in the lower 70s. South winds around 5 miles per hour, becoming southwest this afternoon. Tonight, partly cloudy in the evening, then becoming mostly cloudy. Not as cool with lows in the lower 50s. Southeast winds 5 to 10 miles per hour. Saturday, partly sunny. Highs in the mid-70s. Southeast winds 10 to 15 miles per hour. Saturday night, showers after midnight. Lows in the mid-50s. Southeast winds 10 to 15 miles per hour with gusts up to 30 miles per hour. Chance of rain near 100%. Sunday, showers. Highs in the upper 60s. Southeast winds 10 to 15 miles per hour. Gusts up to 30 miles per hour in the morning. Chance of rain near 100%. Sunday night, mostly cloudy. A chance of showers in the evening. Lows in the upper 50s. Chance of rain 50%. At 7 a.m., weather reports for selected cities. At Mansfield Lawn Regional Airport, it was partly cloudy. The temperature was 42 degrees, the dew point 38, and the relative humidity 85%. The wind was calm. The pressure was 30.20 inches and rising. Elsewhere across Ohio, skies ranged from clear to partly cloudy. It was 39 at Worcester, 40 at Marion, 43 at Toledo Express, 45 at Cleveland, and 43 at Akron-Canton Regional Airport. Youngstown reported 39, Cincinnati reported 52, Dayton reported 50, Findlay reported 41, and Columbus reported 47. Reports from nearby cities outside Ohio, at Indianapolis, it was clear, with a temperature of 55. It was partly cloudy, with a temperature of 43 at Pittsburgh, 43 at Detroit, and 44 at Buffalo. At Chicago, it was cloudy, with a temperature of 58. The current time is 7:54 a.m. Eastern Daylight Time. 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We supply the latest available information for the Central Highlands over station WWG57 from Butler on a frequency of 162.450 MHz. On the latest weather map, high pressure will remain over the area through Friday before moving east on Saturday. The remnant low of Hurricane Isaias will track northeast through the Tennessee and Ohio valleys on Sunday before moving off the east coast by Monday morning.
Another cold front will settle south into the area Tuesday afternoon. The forecast for the Central Highlands. Today, mostly sunny. Highs in the lower 70s. South winds around 5 miles per hour, becoming southwest this afternoon. Tonight, partly cloudy in the evening, then becoming mostly cloudy. Not as cool with lows in the lower 50s. Southeast winds 5 to 10 miles per hour. Saturday, partly sunny. Highs in the mid-70s. Southeast winds 10 to 15 miles per hour. Saturday night, showers after midnight. Lows in the mid-50s. Southeast winds 10 to 15 miles per hour with gusts up to 30 miles per hour. Chance of rain near 100%. Sunday, showers. Highs in the upper 60s. Southeast winds 10 to 15 miles per hour. Gusts up to 30 miles per hour in the morning. Chance of rain near 100%. Sunday night, mostly cloudy. A chance of showers in the evening. Lows in the upper 50s. Chance of rain 50%. At 7 a.m., weather reports for selected cities. At Mansfield-Lom Regional Airport, it was partly cloudy. The temperature was 42 degrees, the dew point 38, and the relative humidity 85%. The wind was calm. The pressure was 30.20 inches and rising. Elsewhere across Ohio, skies ranged from clear to partly cloudy. It was 39 at Wooster, 40 at Marion, 43 at Toledo Express, 45 at Cleveland, and 43 at Akron-Canton Regional Airport. Youngstown reported 39, Cincinnati reported 52, Dayton reported 50, Findlay reported 41, and Columbus reported 47. Reports from nearby cities outside Ohio, at Indianapolis, it was clear, with a temperature of 55. It was partly cloudy, with a temperature of 43 at Pittsburgh, 43 at Detroit, and 44 at Buffalo. At Chicago, it was cloudy, with a temperature of 58. The current time is 7:57 a.m. Eastern Daylight Time. 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We supply the latest available information for the Central Highlands over station WWG 57 from Butler on a frequency of 162.450 MHz. On the latest weather map, high pressure will remain over the area through Friday before moving east on Saturday. The remnant low of Hurricane Isaias will track northeast through the Tennessee and Ohio valleys on Sunday before moving off the east coast by Monday morning. Another cold front will settle south into the area Tuesday afternoon. The forecast for the Central Highlands. Today, mostly sunny. Highs in the lower 70s. South winds around 5 miles per hour, becoming southwest this afternoon. Tonight, partly cloudy in the evening, then becoming mostly cloudy. Not as cool with lows in the lower 50s. Southeast winds 5 to 10 miles per hour. Saturday, partly sunny. Highs in the mid-70s. Southeast winds 10 to 15 miles per hour. Saturday night, showers after midnight. Lows in the mid-50s. Southeast winds 10 to 15 miles per hour with gusts up to 30 miles per hour. Chance of rain near 100%. Sunday, showers. Highs in the upper 60s. Southeast winds 10 to 15 miles per hour. Gusts up to 30 miles per hour in the morning. Chance of rain near 100%. Sunday night, mostly cloudy. A chance of showers in the evening. Lows in the upper 50s. Chance of rain 50%. At 7 a.m., weather reports for selected cities. At Mansfield-Lom Regional Airport, it was partly cloudy. The temperature was 42 degrees, the dew point 38, and the relative humidity 85%. The wind was calm. The pressure was 30.20 inches and rising. Elsewhere across Ohio, skies ranged from clear to partly cloudy. It was 39 at Wooster, 40 at Marion, 43 at Toledo Express, 45 at Cleveland, and 43 at Akron-Canton Regional Airport. Youngstown reported 39, Cincinnati reported 52, Dayton reported 50, Findlay reported 41, and Columbus reported 47. Reports from nearby cities outside Ohio, at Indianapolis, it was clear, with a temperature of 55.
It was partly cloudy, with a temperature of 43 at Pittsburgh, 43 at Detroit, and 44 at Buffalo. At Chicago, it was cloudy, with a temperature of 58. The Nearshore Marine Forecast. For the following marine location, the islands to Vermilion. Today, west winds 10 knots or less becoming northeast. Sunny. Waves 2 feet or less. Tonight, east winds 5 to 10 knots becoming southeast. Partly cloudy in the evening, then becoming mostly cloudy. Waves 1 foot or less. Saturday, southeast winds 5 to 15 knots. Partly sunny. Waves 2 feet or less. Saturday night, southeast winds 5 to 15 knots increasing to 15 to 20 knots. Showers overnight. Waves 1 to 3 feet. The water temperature off Toledo is 64 degrees, off Cleveland 67 degrees, and off Erie 65 degrees. The extended forecast for the Central Highlands. Columbus Day, mostly cloudy in the morning, then becoming partly cloudy. Highs in the lower 70s. Monday night, partly cloudy. Lows in the upper 50s. Tuesday, partly cloudy with a chance of showers. Highs in the mid 70s. Chance of rain 30%. Tuesday night, partly cloudy. Lows in the lower 50s. Wednesday, partly cloudy. Highs in the upper 60s. Wednesday night, partly cloudy in the evening, then becoming mostly cloudy. Lows in the upper 40s. Thursday, partly sunny with a 30% chance of showers. Highs in the lower 70s. The Mansfield, Ohio climate summary for yesterday, October 8, 2026. Yesterday's high temperature was 70 degrees. The normal high is 66. Yesterday's low temperature was 46 degrees. The normal low is 46. No precipitation fell yesterday, which leaves the monthly total at 0.43 inches. This is 0.39 inches below the normal amount of 0.82 inches for October. The total precipitation for the year still stands at 33.56 inches, which is 0.42 inches below normal. No snow fell yesterday, which brings the monthly total to 0.0 inches. The total snowfall since July 1st still stands at 0.0 inches. There were 7 heating degree days yesterday. This brings the monthly total to 57. The yearly total since July 1st is 132. There were no cooling degree days yesterday. This leaves the monthly total at 11. The yearly total since January 1st is 831. The normal high temperature for today is 66 degrees, and the normal low is 45. The record high for today is 86, which occurred in 2018, and the record low is 29, which occurred in 1917. Sunrise today is at 7:35 a.m. and sunset is at 6:59 p.m. The current time is 8:03 a.m. Eastern Daylight Time. 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We supply the latest available information for the Central Highlands over station WWG57 from Butler on a frequency of 162.450 MHz. On the latest weather map, high pressure will remain over the area through Friday before moving east on Saturday. The remnant low of Hurricane Isaias will track northeast through the Tennessee and Ohio valleys on Sunday before moving off the east coast by Monday morning. Another cold front will settle south into the area Tuesday afternoon. The forecast for the Central Highlands. Today, mostly sunny. Highs in the lower 70s. South winds around 5 miles per hour, becoming southwest this afternoon. Tonight, partly cloudy in the evening, then becoming mostly cloudy. Not as cool with lows in the lower 50s. Southeast winds 5 to 10 miles per hour. Saturday, partly sunny. Highs in the mid-70s. Southeast winds 10 to 15 miles per hour. Saturday night, showers after midnight. Lows in the mid-50s. Southeast winds 10 to 15 miles per hour with gusts up to 30 miles per hour. Chance of rain near 100%. Sunday, showers. Highs in the upper 60s. Southeast winds 10 to 15 miles per hour. Gusts up to 30 miles per hour in the morning. Chance of rain near 100%.
Sunday night, mostly cloudy. A chance of showers in the evening. Lows in the upper 50s. Chance of rain 50%. The current time is 8:05 a.m. Eastern Daylight Time. This is NOAA Weather Radio WWG57 originating from the National Weather Service Forecast Office in Cleveland. We supply the latest available information for the Central Highlands over station WWG57 from Butler on a frequency of 162.450 MHz. On the latest weather map, high pressure will remain over the area through Friday before moving east on Saturday. The remnant low of Hurricane Isaias will track northeast through the Tennessee and Ohio valleys on Sunday before moving off the east coast by Monday morning. Another cold front will settle south into the area Tuesday afternoon. The forecast for the Central Highlands. Today, mostly sunny. Highs in the lower 70s. South winds around 5 miles per hour, becoming southwest this afternoon. Tonight, partly cloudy in the evening, then becoming mostly cloudy. Not as cool with lows in the lower 50s. Southeast winds 5 to 10 miles per hour. Saturday, partly sunny. Highs in the mid-70s. Southeast winds 10 to 15 miles per hour. Saturday night, showers after midnight. Lows in the mid-50s. Southeast winds 10 to 15 miles per hour with gusts up to 30 miles per hour. Chance of rain near 100%. Sunday, showers. Highs in the upper 60s. Southeast winds 10 to 15 miles per hour. Gusts up to 30 miles per hour in the morning. Chance of rain near 100%. Sunday night, mostly cloudy. A chance of showers in the evening. Lows in the upper 50s. Chance of rain 50%. At 8 a.m., weather reports for selected cities. At Mansfield-Lom Regional Airport, it was partly cloudy. The temperature was 43 degrees, the dew point 40, and the relative humidity 89%. The wind was south, at 3 miles an hour. The pressure was 30.21 inches and rising. Elsewhere across Ohio, skies ranged from clear to partly cloudy. It was 39 at Worcester, 40 at Marion, 42 at Toledo Express, 44 at Cleveland, and 43 at Akron-Canton Regional Airport. Youngstown reported 39, Cincinnati reported 54, Dayton reported 50, Findlay reported 41, and Columbus reported 48. Reports from nearby cities outside Ohio, it was partly cloudy, with a temperature of 43 at Pittsburgh, 46 at Buffalo, and 52 at Indianapolis. At Detroit, it was mostly cloudy, with a temperature of 45. At Chicago, it was cloudy, with a temperature of 58. The current time is 8:08 a.m. Eastern Daylight Time. 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We supply the latest available information for the Central Highlands over station WWG57 from Butler on a frequency of 162.450 MHz. On the latest weather map, high pressure will remain over the area through Friday before moving east on Saturday. The remnant low of Hurricane Isaias will track northeast through the Tennessee and Ohio valleys on Sunday before moving off the east coast by Monday morning. Another cold front will settle south into the area Tuesday afternoon. The forecast for the Central Highlands. Today, mostly sunny. Highs in the lower 70s. South winds around 5 miles per hour, becoming southwest this afternoon. Tonight, partly cloudy in the evening, then becoming mostly cloudy. Not as cool with lows in the lower 50s. Southeast winds 5 to 10 miles per hour. Saturday, partly sunny. Highs in the mid-70s. Southeast winds 10 to 15 miles per hour. Saturday night, showers after midnight. Lows in the mid-50s. Southeast winds 10 to 15 miles per hour with gusts up to 30 miles per hour. Chance of rain near 100%. Sunday, showers. Highs in the upper 60s. Southeast winds 10 to 15 miles per hour. Gusts up to 30 miles per hour in the morning. Chance of rain near 100%. Sunday night, mostly cloudy. A chance of showers in the evening. Lows in the upper 50s. Chance of rain 50%.
The extended forecast for the Central Highlands. Columbus Day, mostly cloudy in the morning, then becoming partly cloudy.

highs in the lower 70s. At 8 a.m., weather reports for selected cities. At Mansfield-Lom Regional Airport, it was partly cloudy. The temperature was 43 degrees, the dew point 40, and the relative humidity 89%. The wind was south, at 3 miles an hour. The pressure was 30.21 inches and rising. Elsewhere across Ohio, skies ranged from clear to partly cloudy. It was 39 at Wooster, 40 at Marion, 42 at Toledo Express, 44 at Cleveland, and 43 at Akron-Canton Regional Airport. Youngstown reported 39, Cincinnati reported 54, Dayton reported 50, Findlay reported 41, and Columbus reported 48. Reports from nearby cities outside Ohio, it was partly cloudy, with a temperature of 43 at Pittsburgh, 46 at Buffalo, and 52 at Indianapolis. At Detroit, it was mostly cloudy, with a temperature of 45. At Chicago, it was cloudy, with a temperature of 58. The current time is 8:12 a.m. Eastern Daylight Time. 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We supply the latest available information for the Central Highlands over station WWG57 from Butler on a frequency of 162.450 MHz. On the latest weather map, high pressure will remain over the area through Friday before moving east on Saturday. The remnant low of Hurricane Isaias will track northeast through the Tennessee and Ohio valleys on Sunday before moving off the east coast by Monday morning. Another cold front will settle south into the area Tuesday afternoon. The forecast for the Central Highlands. Today, mostly sunny. Highs in the lower 70s. South winds around 5 miles per hour, becoming southwest this afternoon. Tonight, partly cloudy in the evening, then becoming mostly cloudy. Not as cool with lows in the lower 50s. Southeast winds 5 to 10 miles per hour. Saturday, partly sunny. Highs in the mid-70s. Southeast winds 10 to 15 miles per hour. Saturday night, showers after midnight. Lows in the mid-50s. Southeast winds 10 to 15 miles per hour with gusts up to 30 miles per hour. Chance of rain near 100%. Sunday, showers. Highs in the upper 60s. Southeast winds 10 to 15 miles per hour. Gusts up to 30 miles per hour in the morning. Chance of rain near 100%. Sunday night, mostly cloudy. A chance of showers in the evening. Lows in the upper 50s. Chance of rain 50%. At 8 a.m., weather reports for selected cities. At Mansfield-Lom Regional Airport, it was partly cloudy. The temperature was 43 degrees, the dew point 40, and the relative humidity 89%. The wind was south, at 3 miles an hour. The pressure was 30.21 inches and rising. Elsewhere across Ohio, skies ranged from clear to partly cloudy. It was 39 at Wooster, 40 at Marion, 42 at Toledo Express, 44 at Cleveland, and 43 at Akron-Canton Regional Airport. Youngstown reported 39, Cincinnati reported 54, Dayton reported 50, Findlay reported 41, and Columbus reported 48. Reports from nearby cities outside Ohio, it was partly cloudy, with a temperature of 43 at Pittsburgh, 46 at Buffalo, and 52 at Indianapolis. At Detroit, it was mostly cloudy, with a temperature of 45. At Chicago, it was cloudy, with a temperature of 58. The Mansfield, Ohio climate summary for yesterday, October 8, 2026. Yesterday's high temperature was 70 degrees. The normal high is 66. Yesterday's low temperature was 46 degrees. The normal low is 46. No precipitation fell yesterday, which leaves the monthly total at 0.43 inches. This is 0.39 inches below the normal amount of 0.82 inches for October. The total precipitation for the year still stands at 33.56 inches, which is 0.42 inches below normal. No snow fell yesterday, which brings the monthly total to 0.0 inches. The total snowfall since July 1st still stands at 0.0 inches. There were 7 heating degree days yesterday. This brings the monthly total to 57. The yearly total since July 1st is 132.

There were no cooling degree days yesterday. This leaves the monthly total at 11. The yearly total since January 1st is 831. The normal high temperature for today is 66 degrees, and the normal low is 45. The record high for today is 86, which occurred in 2018, and the record low is 29, which occurred in 1917. Sunrise today is at 7:35 a.m. and sunset is at 6:59 p.m. The current time is 8:16 a.m. Eastern Daylight Time. 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On the latest weather map, high pressure will remain over the area through Friday before moving east on Saturday. The remnant low of Hurricane East Cyrus will track northeast through the Tennessee and Ohio valleys on Sunday before moving off the east coast by Monday morning. Another cold front will settle south into the area Tuesday afternoon. The forecast for the Central Highlands. Today, mostly sunny. Highs in the lower 70s. South winds around 5 miles per hour, becoming southwest this afternoon. Tonight, partly cloudy in the evening, then becoming mostly cloudy. Not as cool with lows in the lower 50s. Southeast winds 5 to 10 miles per hour. Saturday, partly sunny. Highs in the mid-70s. Southeast winds 10 to 15 miles per hour. Saturday night, showers after midnight. Lows in the mid-50s. Southeast winds 10 to 15 miles per hour with gusts up to 30 miles per hour. Chance of rain near 100%. Sunday, showers. Highs in the upper 60s. Southeast winds 10 to 15 miles per hour. Gusts up to 30 miles per hour in the morning. Chance of rain near 100%. Sunday night, mostly cloudy. A chance of showers in the evening. Lows in the upper 50s. Chance of rain 50%. At 8 a.m., weather reports for selected cities. At Mansfield Long Regional Airport, it was partly cloudy. The temperature was 43 degrees, the dew point 40, and the relative humidity 89%. The wind was south, at 3 miles an hour. The pressure was 30.21 inches and rising. Elsewhere across Ohio, skies ranged from clear to partly cloudy. It was 39 at Wooster, 40 at Marion, 42 at Toledo Express, 44 at Cleveland, and 43 at Akron-Canton Regional Airport. Youngstown reported 39, Cincinnati reported 54, Dayton reported 50, Findlay reported 41, and Columbus reported 48. Reports from nearby cities outside Ohio, it was partly cloudy, with a temperature of 43 at Pittsburgh, 46 at Buffalo, and 52 at Indianapolis. At Detroit, it was mostly cloudy, with a temperature of 45. At Chicago, it was cloudy, with a temperature of 58. The current time is 8:19 a.m. Eastern Daylight Time. 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We supply the latest available information for the Central Highlands over station WWG57 from Butler on a frequency of 162.450 MHz. On the latest weather map, high pressure will remain over the area through Friday before moving east on Saturday. The remnant low of Hurricane East Cyrus will track northeast through the Tennessee and Ohio valleys on Sunday before moving off the east coast by Monday morning. Another cold front will settle south into the area Tuesday afternoon. The extended forecast for the Central Highlands. Columbus Day, mostly cloudy in the morning, then becoming partly cloudy. Highs in the lower 70s. Monday night, partly cloudy. Lows in the upper 50s. Tuesday, partly cloudy with a chance of showers. Highs in the mid-70s. Chance of rain 30%. Tuesday night, partly cloudy. Lows in the lower 50s. Wednesday, partly cloudy. Highs in the upper 60s. Wednesday night, partly cloudy in the evening, then becoming mostly cloudy. Lows in the upper 40s. Thursday, partly sunny with a 30% chance of showers. Highs in the lower 70s.
the forecast for the Central Highlands. Today, mostly sunny. Highs in the lower 70s. South winds around 5 miles per hour, becoming southwest this afternoon. Tonight, partly cloudy in the evening, then becoming mostly cloudy. Not as cool with lows in the lower 50s. Southeast winds 5 to 10 miles per hour. Saturday, partly sunny. Highs in the mid-70s. Southeast winds 10 to 15 miles per hour. Saturday night, showers after midnight. Lows in the mid-50s. Southeast winds 10 to 15 miles per hour with gusts up to 30 miles per hour. Chance of rain near 100%. Sunday, showers. Highs in the upper 60s. Southeast winds 10 to 15 miles per hour. Gusts up to 30 miles per hour in the morning. Chance of rain near 100%. Sunday night, mostly cloudy. A chance of showers in the evening. Lows in the upper 50s. Chance of rain 50%. At 8 a.m., weather reports for selected cities. At Mansfield Lawn Regional Airport, it was partly cloudy. The temperature was 43 degrees, the dew point 40, and the relative humidity 89%. The wind was south, at 3 miles an hour. The pressure was 30.21 inches and rising. Elsewhere across Ohio, skies ranged from clear to partly cloudy. It was 39 at Wooster, 40 at Marion, 42 at Toledo Express, 44 at Cleveland, and 43 at Akron-Canton Regional Airport. Youngstown reported 39, Cincinnati reported 54, Dayton reported 50, Findlay reported 41, and Columbus reported 48. Reports from nearby cities outside Ohio, it was partly cloudy, with a temperature of 43 at Pittsburgh, 46 at Buffalo, and 52 at Indianapolis. At Detroit, it was mostly cloudy, with a temperature of 45. At Chicago, it was cloudy, with a temperature of 58. The current time is 8:23 a.m. Eastern Daylight Time. 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We supply the latest available information for the Central Highlands over station WWG57 from Butler on a frequency of 162.450 MHz. On the latest weather map, high pressure will remain over the area through Friday before moving east on Saturday. The remnant low of Hurricane Isaias will track northeast through the Tennessee and Ohio valleys on Sunday before moving off the east coast by Monday morning. Another cold front will settle south into the area Tuesday afternoon. The forecast for the Central Highlands. Today, mostly sunny. Highs in the lower 70s. South winds around 5 miles per hour, becoming southwest this afternoon. Tonight, partly cloudy in the evening, then becoming mostly cloudy. Not as cool with lows in the lower 50s. Southeast winds 5 to 10 miles per hour. Saturday, partly sunny. Highs in the mid-70s. Southeast winds 10 to 15 miles per hour. Saturday night, showers after midnight. Lows in the mid-50s. Southeast winds 10 to 15 miles per hour with gusts up to 30 miles per hour. Chance of rain near 100%. Sunday, showers. Highs in the upper 60s. Southeast winds 10 to 15 miles per hour. Gusts up to 30 miles per hour in the morning. Chance of rain near 100%. Sunday night, mostly cloudy. A chance of showers in the evening. Lows in the upper 50s. Chance of rain 50%. At 8 a.m., weather reports for selected cities. At Mansfield Lawn Regional Airport, it was partly cloudy. The temperature was 43 degrees, the dew point 40, and the relative humidity 89%. The wind was south, at 3 miles an hour. The pressure was 30.21 inches and rising. Elsewhere across Ohio, skies ranged from clear to partly cloudy. It was 39 at Wooster, 40 at Marion, 42 at Toledo Express, 44 at Cleveland, and 43 at Akron-Canton Regional Airport. Youngstown reported 39, Cincinnati reported 54, Dayton reported 50, Findlay reported 41, and Columbus reported 48. Reports from nearby cities outside Ohio, it was partly cloudy, with a temperature of 43 at Pittsburgh, 46 at Buffalo, and 52 at Indianapolis.
At Detroit, it was mostly cloudy, with a temperature of 45. At Chicago, it was cloudy, with a temperature of 58. The current time is 8:26 a.m. Eastern Daylight Time. 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We supply the latest available information for the Central Highlands over station WWG57 from Butler on a frequency of 162.450 MHz. On the latest weather map, high pressure will remain over the area through Friday before moving east on Saturday. The remnant low of Hurricane Isaias will track northeast through the Tennessee and Ohio valleys on Sunday before moving off the east coast by Monday morning. Another cold front will settle south into the area Tuesday afternoon. The forecast for the Central Highlands. Today, mostly sunny. Highs in the lower 70s. South winds around 5 miles per hour, becoming southwest this afternoon. Tonight, partly cloudy in the evening, then becoming mostly cloudy. Not as cool with lows in the lower 50s. Southeast winds 5 to 10 miles per hour. Saturday, partly sunny. Highs in the mid-70s. Southeast winds 10 to 15 miles per hour. Saturday night, showers after midnight. Lows in the mid-50s. Southeast winds 10 to 15 miles per hour with gusts up to 30 miles per hour. Chance of rain near 100%. Sunday, showers. Highs in the upper 60s. Southeast winds 10 to 15 miles per hour. Gusts up to 30 miles per hour in the morning. Chance of rain near 100%. Sunday night, mostly cloudy. A chance of showers in the evening. Lows in the upper 50s. Chance of rain 50%. At 8 a.m., weather reports for selected cities. At Mansfield-Lom Regional Airport, it was partly cloudy. The temperature was 43 degrees, the dew point 40, and the relative humidity 89%. The wind was south, at 3 miles an hour. The pressure was 30.21 inches and rising. Elsewhere across Ohio, skies ranged from clear to partly cloudy. It was 39 at Wooster, 40 at Marion, 42 at Toledo Express, 44 at Cleveland, and 43 at Akron-Canton Regional Airport. Youngstown reported 39, Cincinnati reported 54, Dayton reported 50, Findlay reported 41, and Columbus reported 48. Reports from nearby cities outside Ohio, it was partly cloudy, with a temperature of 43 at Pittsburgh, 46 at Buffalo, and 52 at Indianapolis. At Detroit, it was mostly cloudy, with a temperature of 45. At Chicago, it was cloudy, with a temperature of 58. The current time is 8:29 a.m. Eastern Daylight Time. 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We supply the latest available information for the Central Highlands over station WWG57 from Butler on a frequency of 162.450 MHz. On the latest weather map, high pressure will remain over the area through Friday before moving east on Saturday. The remnant low of Hurricane Isaias will track northeast through the Tennessee and Ohio valleys on Sunday before moving off the east coast by Monday morning. Another cold front will settle south into the area Tuesday afternoon. The forecast for the Central Highlands. Today, mostly sunny. Highs in the lower 70s. South winds around 5 miles per hour, becoming southwest this afternoon. Tonight, partly cloudy in the evening, then becoming mostly cloudy. Not as cool with lows in the lower 50s. Southeast winds 5 to 10 miles per hour. Saturday, partly sunny. Highs in the mid-70s. Southeast winds 10 to 15 miles per hour. Saturday night, showers after midnight. Lows in the mid-50s. Southeast winds 10 to 15 miles per hour with gusts up to 30 miles per hour. Chance of rain near 100%. Sunday, showers. Highs in the upper 60s. Southeast winds 10 to 15 miles per hour. Gusts up to 30 miles per hour in the morning. Chance of rain near 100%. Sunday night, mostly cloudy. A chance of showers in the evening. Lows in the upper 50s. Chance of rain 50%.
The extended forecast for the Central Highlands. Columbus Day, mostly cloudy in the morning, then becoming partly cloudy. Highs in the lower 70s. Monday night, partly cloudy. Lows in the upper 50s. Tuesday, partly cloudy with a chance of showers. Highs in the mid-70s. Chance of rain 30%. Tuesday night, partly cloudy. Lows in the lower 50s. Wednesday, partly cloudy. Highs in the upper 60s. Wednesday night, partly cloudy in the evening, then becoming mostly cloudy. Lows in the upper 40s. Thursday, partly sunny with a 30% chance of showers. Highs in the lower 70s. The Mansfield, Ohio climate summary for yesterday, October 8, 2026. Yesterday's high temperature was 70 degrees. The normal high is 66. Yesterday's low temperature was 46 degrees. The normal low is 46. No precipitation fell yesterday, which leaves the monthly total at 0.43 inches. This is 0.39 inches below the normal amount of 0.82 inches for October. The total precipitation for the year still stands at 33.56 inches, which is 0.42 inches below normal. No snow fell yesterday, which brings the monthly total to 0.0 inches. The total snowfall since July 1st still stands at 0.0 inches. There were 7 heating degree days yesterday. This brings the monthly total to 57. The yearly total since July 1st is 132. There were no cooling degree days yesterday. This leaves the monthly total at 11. The yearly total since January 1st is 831. The normal high temperature for today is 66 degrees, and the normal low is 45. The record high for today is 86, which occurred in 2018, and the record low is 29, which occurred in 1917. Sunrise today is at 7:35 a.m. and sunset is at 6:59 p.m. At 8 a.m., weather reports for selected cities. At Mansfield Lawn Regional Airport, it was partly cloudy. The temperature was 43 degrees, the dew point 40, and the relative humidity 89%. The wind was south, at 3 miles an hour. The pressure was 30.21 inches and rising. Elsewhere across Ohio, skies ranged from clear to partly cloudy. It was 39 at Wooster, 40 at Marion, 42 at Toledo Express, 44 at Cleveland, and 43 at Akron-Canton Regional Airport. Youngstown reported 39, Cincinnati reported 54, Dayton reported 50, Findlay reported 41, and Columbus reported 48. Reports from nearby cities outside Ohio, it was partly cloudy, with a temperature of 43 at Pittsburgh, 46 at Buffalo, and 52 at Indianapolis. At Detroit, it was mostly cloudy, with a temperature of 45. At Chicago, it was cloudy, with a temperature of 58. The current time is 8:34 a.m. Eastern Daylight Time. 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On the latest weather map, high pressure will remain over the area through Friday before moving east on Saturday. The remnant low of Hurricane Isaias will track northeast through the Tennessee and Ohio valleys on Sunday before moving off the east coast by Monday morning. Another cold front will settle south into the area Tuesday afternoon. The forecast for the Central Highlands. Today, mostly sunny. Highs in the lower 70s. South winds around 5 miles per hour, becoming southwest this afternoon. Tonight, partly cloudy in the evening, then becoming mostly cloudy. Not as cool with lows in the lower 50s. Southeast winds 5 to 10 miles per hour. Saturday, partly sunny. Highs in the mid-70s. Southeast winds 10 to 15 miles per hour. Saturday night, showers after midnight. Lows in the mid-50s. Southeast winds 10 to 15 miles per hour with gusts up to 30 miles per hour. Chance of rain near 100%. Sunday, showers. Highs in the upper 60s. Southeast winds 10 to 15 miles per hour. Gusts up to 30 miles per hour in the morning.
chance of rain near 100%. Sunday night, mostly cloudy. A chance of showers in the evening. Lows in the upper 50s. Chance of rain 50%. At 8 a.m., weather reports for selected cities. At Mansfield-Lom Regional Airport, it was partly cloudy. The temperature was 43 degrees, the dew point 40, and the relative humidity 89%. The wind was south, at 3 miles an hour. The pressure was 30.21 inches and rising. Elsewhere across Ohio, skies ranged from clear to partly cloudy. It was 39 at Wooster, 40 at Marion, 42 at Toledo Express, 44 at Cleveland, and 43 at Akron-Canton Regional Airport. Youngstown reported 39, Cincinnati reported 54, Dayton reported 50, Findlay reported 41, and Columbus reported 48. Reports from nearby cities outside Ohio, it was partly cloudy, with a temperature of 43 at Pittsburgh, 46 at Buffalo, and 52 at Indianapolis. At Detroit, it was mostly cloudy, with a temperature of 45. At Chicago, it was cloudy, with a temperature of 58. The current time is 8:37 a.m. Eastern Daylight Time. 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We supply the latest available information for the Central Highlands over station WWG57 from Butler on a frequency of 162.450 MHz. On the latest weather map, high pressure will remain over the area through Friday before moving east on Saturday. The remnant low of Hurricane Isaias will track northeast through the Tennessee and Ohio valleys on Sunday before moving off the east coast by Monday morning. Another cold front will settle south into the area Tuesday afternoon. The forecast for the Central Highlands. Today, mostly sunny. Highs in the lower 70s. South winds around 5 miles per hour, becoming southwest this afternoon. Tonight, partly cloudy in the evening, then becoming mostly cloudy. Not as cool with lows in the lower 50s. Southeast winds 5 to 10 miles per hour. Saturday, partly sunny. Highs in the mid-70s. Southeast winds 10 to 15 miles per hour. Saturday night, showers after midnight. Lows in the mid-50s. Southeast winds 10 to 15 miles per hour with gusts up to 30 miles per hour. Chance of rain near 100%. Sunday, showers. Highs in the upper 60s. Southeast winds 10 to 15 miles per hour. Gusts up to 30 miles per hour in the morning. Chance of rain near 100%. Sunday night, mostly cloudy. A chance of showers in the evening. Lows in the upper 50s. Chance of rain 50%. At 8 a.m., weather reports for selected cities. At Mansfield-Lom Regional Airport, it was partly cloudy. The temperature was 43 degrees, the dew point 40, and the relative humidity 89%. The wind was south, at 3 miles an hour. The pressure was 30.21 inches and rising. Elsewhere across Ohio, skies ranged from clear to partly cloudy. It was 39 at Wooster, 40 at Marion, 42 at Toledo Express, 44 at Cleveland, and 43 at Akron-Canton Regional Airport. Youngstown reported 39, Cincinnati reported 54, Dayton reported 50, Findlay reported 41, and Columbus reported 48. Reports from nearby cities outside Ohio, it was partly cloudy, with a temperature of 43 at Pittsburgh, 46 at Buffalo, and 52 at Indianapolis. At Detroit, it was mostly cloudy, with a temperature of 45. At Chicago, it was cloudy, with a temperature of 58. The extended forecast for the Central Highlands. Columbus Day, mostly cloudy in the morning, then becoming partly cloudy. Highs in the lower 70s. Monday night, partly cloudy. Lows in the upper 50s. Tuesday, partly cloudy with a chance of showers. Highs in the mid-70s. Chance of rain 30%. Tuesday night, partly cloudy. Lows in the lower 50s. Wednesday, partly cloudy. Highs in the upper 60s. Wednesday night, partly cloudy in the evening, then becoming mostly cloudy. Lows in the upper 40s. Thursday, partly sunny with a 30% chance of showers. Highs in the lower 70s.
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On the latest weather map, high pressure will remain over the area through Friday before moving east on Saturday. The remnant low of Hurricane Isaias will track northeast through the Tennessee and Ohio valleys on Sunday before moving off the east coast by Monday morning. Another cold front will settle south into the area Tuesday afternoon. The forecast for the Central Highlands. Today, mostly sunny. Highs in the lower 70s. South winds around 5 miles per hour, becoming southwest this afternoon. Tonight, partly cloudy in the evening, then becoming mostly cloudy. Not as cool with lows in the lower 50s. Southeast winds 5 to 10 miles per hour. Saturday, partly sunny. Highs in the mid-70s. Southeast winds 10 to 15 miles per hour. Saturday night, showers after midnight. Lows in the mid-50s. Southeast winds 10 to 15 miles per hour with gusts up to 30 miles per hour. Chance of rain near 100%. Sunday, showers. Highs in the upper 60s. Southeast winds 10 to 15 miles per hour. Gusts up to 30 miles per hour in the morning. Chance of rain near 100%. Sunday night, mostly cloudy. A chance of showers in the evening. Lows in the upper 50s. Chance of rain 50%. At 8 a.m., weather reports for selected cities. At Mansfield Long Regional Airport, it was partly cloudy. The temperature was 43 degrees, the dew point 40, and the relative humidity 89%. The wind was south, at 3 miles an hour. The pressure was 30.21 inches and rising. Elsewhere across Ohio, skies ranged from clear to partly cloudy. It was 39 at Wooster, 40 at Marion, 42 at Toledo Express, 44 at Cleveland, and 43 at Akron-Canton Regional Airport. Youngstown reported 39, Cincinnati reported 54, Dayton reported 50, Findlay reported 41, and Columbus reported 48. Reports from nearby cities outside Ohio, it was partly cloudy, with a temperature of 43 at Pittsburgh, 46 at Buffalo, and 52 at Indianapolis. At Detroit, it was mostly cloudy, with a temperature of 45. At Chicago, it was cloudy, with a temperature of 58. The current time is 8:43 a.m. Eastern Daylight Time. 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We supply the latest available information for the Central Highlands over station WWG57 from Butler on a frequency of 162.450 MHz. On the latest weather map, high pressure will remain over the area through Friday before moving east on Saturday. The remnant low of Hurricane Isaias will track northeast through the Tennessee and Ohio valleys on Sunday before moving off the east coast by Monday morning. Another cold front will settle south into the area Tuesday afternoon. The forecast for the Central Highlands. Today, mostly sunny. Highs in the lower 70s. South winds around 5 miles per hour, becoming southwest this afternoon. Tonight, partly cloudy in the evening, then becoming mostly cloudy. Not as cool with lows in the lower 50s. Southeast winds 5 to 10 miles per hour. Saturday, partly sunny. Highs in the mid-70s. Southeast winds 10 to 15 miles per hour. Saturday night, showers after midnight. Lows in the mid-50s. Southeast winds 10 to 15 miles per hour with gusts up to 30 miles per hour. Chance of rain near 100%. Sunday, showers. Highs in the upper 60s. Southeast winds 10 to 15 miles per hour. Gusts up to 30 miles per hour in the morning. Chance of rain near 100%. Sunday night, mostly cloudy. A chance of showers in the evening. Lows in the upper 50s. Chance of rain 50%. The Mansfield, Ohio climate summary for yesterday, October 8, 2026. Yesterday's high temperature was 70 degrees. The normal high is 66.
Yesterday's low temperature was 46 degrees. The normal low is 46. No precipitation fell yesterday, which leaves the monthly total at 0.43 inches. This is 0.39 inches below the normal amount of 0.82 inches for October. The total precipitation for the year still stands at 33.56 inches, which is 0.42 inches below normal. No snow fell yesterday, which brings the monthly total to 0.0 inches. The total snowfall since July 1st still stands at 0.0 inches. There were 7 heating degree days yesterday. This brings the monthly total to 57. The yearly total since July 1st is 132. There were no cooling degree days yesterday. This leaves the monthly total at 11. The yearly total since January 1st is 831. The normal high temperature for today is 66 degrees, and the normal low is 45. The record high for today is 86, which occurred in 2018, and the record low is 29, which occurred in 1917. Sunrise today is at 7:35 a.m. and sunset is at 6:59 p.m. At 8 a.m., weather reports for selected cities. At Mansfield Lawn Regional Airport, it was partly cloudy. The temperature was 43 degrees, the dew point 40, and the relative humidity 89%. The wind was south, at 3 miles an hour. The pressure was 30.21 inches and rising. Elsewhere across Ohio, skies ranged from clear to partly cloudy. It was 39 at Wooster, 40 at Marion, 42 at Toledo Express, 44 at Cleveland, and 43 at Akron-Canton Regional Airport. Youngstown reported 39, Cincinnati reported 54, Dayton reported 50, Findlay reported 41, and Columbus reported 48. Reports from nearby cities outside Ohio, it was partly cloudy, with a temperature of 43 at Pittsburgh, 46 at Buffalo, and 52 at Indianapolis. At Detroit, it was mostly cloudy, with a temperature of 45. At Chicago, it was cloudy, with a temperature of 58. The current time is 8:48 a.m. Eastern Daylight Time. 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On the latest weather map, high pressure will remain over the area through Friday before moving east on Saturday. The remnant low of Hurricane Isaias will track northeast through the Tennessee and Ohio valleys on Sunday before moving off the east coast by Monday morning. Another cold front will settle south into the area Tuesday afternoon. The forecast for the Central Highlands. Today, mostly sunny. Highs in the lower 70s. South winds around 5 miles per hour, becoming southwest this afternoon. Tonight, partly cloudy in the evening, then becoming mostly cloudy. Not as cool with lows in the lower 50s. Southeast winds 5 to 10 miles per hour. Saturday, partly sunny. Highs in the mid-70s. Southeast winds 10 to 15 miles per hour. Saturday night, showers after midnight. Lows in the mid-50s. Southeast winds 10 to 15 miles per hour with gusts up to 30 miles per hour. Chance of rain near 100%. Sunday, showers. Highs in the upper 60s. Southeast winds 10 to 15 miles per hour. Gusts up to 30 miles per hour in the morning. Chance of rain near 100%. Sunday night, mostly cloudy. A chance of showers in the evening. Lows in the upper 50s. Chance of rain 50%. The extended forecast for the Central Highlands. Columbus Day, mostly cloudy in the morning, then becoming partly cloudy. Highs in the lower 70s. Monday night, partly cloudy. Lows in the upper 50s. Tuesday, partly cloudy with a chance of showers. Highs in the mid-70s. Chance of rain 30%. Tuesday night, partly cloudy. Lows in the lower 50s. Wednesday, partly cloudy. Highs in the upper 60s. Wednesday night, partly cloudy in the evening, then becoming mostly cloudy. Lows in the upper 40s. Thursday, partly sunny with a 30% chance of showers. Highs in the lower 70s.
at 8 a.m. Weather reports for selected cities. At Mansfield Lom Regional Airport, it was partly cloudy. The temperature was 43 degrees, the dew point 40, and the relative humidity 89%. The wind was south, at 3 miles an hour. The pressure was 30.21 inches and rising. Elsewhere across Ohio, skies ranged from clear to partly cloudy. It was 39 at Wooster, 40 at Marion, 42 at Toledo Express, 44 at Cleveland, and 43 at Akron-Canton Regional Airport. Youngstown reported 39, Cincinnati reported 54, Dayton reported 50, Findlay reported 41, and Columbus reported 48. Reports from nearby cities outside Ohio, it was partly cloudy, with a temperature of 43 at Pittsburgh, 46 at Buffalo, and 52 at Indianapolis. At Detroit, it was mostly cloudy, with a temperature of 45. At Chicago, it was cloudy, with a temperature of 58. The current time is 8:52 a.m. Eastern Daylight Time. 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We supply the latest available information for the Central Highlands over station WWG57 from Butler on a frequency of 162.450 MHz. On the latest weather map, high pressure will remain over the area through Friday before moving east on Saturday. The remnant low of Hurricane Isaias will track northeast through the Tennessee and Ohio valleys on Sunday before moving off the east coast by Monday morning. Another cold front will settle south into the area Tuesday afternoon. The forecast for the Central Highlands. Today, mostly sunny. Highs in the lower 70s. South winds around 5 miles per hour, becoming southwest this afternoon. Tonight, partly cloudy in the evening, then becoming mostly cloudy. Not as cool with lows in the lower 50s. Southeast winds 5 to 10 miles per hour. Saturday, partly sunny. Highs in the mid-70s. Southeast winds 10 to 15 miles per hour. Saturday night, showers after midnight. Lows in the mid-50s. Southeast winds 10 to 15 miles per hour with gusts up to 30 miles per hour. Chance of rain near 100%. Sunday, showers. Highs in the upper 60s. Southeast winds 10 to 15 miles per hour. Gusts up to 30 miles per hour in the morning. Chance of rain near 100%. Sunday night, mostly cloudy. A chance of showers in the evening. Lows in the upper 50s. Chance of rain 50%. At 8 a.m., weather reports for selected cities. At Mansfield Lom Regional Airport, it was partly cloudy. The temperature was 43 degrees, the dew point 40, and the relative humidity 89%. The wind was south, at 3 miles an hour. The pressure was 30.21 inches and rising. Elsewhere across Ohio, skies ranged from clear to partly cloudy. It was 39 at Wooster, 40 at Marion, 42 at Toledo Express, 44 at Cleveland, and 43 at Akron-Canton Regional Airport. Youngstown reported 39, Cincinnati reported 54, Dayton reported 50, Findlay reported 41, and Columbus reported 48. Reports from nearby cities outside Ohio, it was partly cloudy, with a temperature of 43 at Pittsburgh, 46 at Buffalo, and 52 at Indianapolis. At Detroit, it was mostly cloudy, with a temperature of 45. At Chicago, it was cloudy, with a temperature of 58. The current time is 8:54 a.m. Eastern Daylight Time. 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We supply the latest available information for the Central Highlands over station WWG57 from Butler on a frequency of 162.450 MHz. On the latest weather map, high pressure will remain over the area through Friday before moving east on Saturday. The remnant low of Hurricane Isaias will track northeast through the Tennessee and Ohio valleys on Sunday before moving off the east coast by Monday morning. Another cold front will settle south into the area Tuesday afternoon. The forecast for the Central Highlands. Today, mostly sunny. Highs in the lower 70s. South winds around 5 miles per hour, becoming southwest this afternoon. Tonight,
partly cloudy in the evening, then becoming mostly cloudy. Not as cool with lows in the lower 50s. Southeast winds 5 to 10 miles per hour. Saturday, partly sunny. Highs in the mid-70s. Southeast winds 10 to 15 miles per hour. Saturday night, showers after midnight. Lows in the mid-50s. Southeast winds 10 to 15 miles per hour with gusts up to 30 miles per hour. Chance of rain near 100%. Sunday, showers. Highs in the upper 60s. Southeast winds 10 to 15 miles per hour. Gusts up to 30 miles per hour in the morning. Chance of rain near 100%. Sunday night, mostly cloudy. A chance of showers in the evening. Lows in the upper 50s. Chance of rain 50%. At 8 a.m., weather reports for selected cities. At Mansfield Long Regional Airport, it was partly cloudy. The temperature was 43 degrees, the dew point 40, and the relative humidity 89%. The wind was south, at 3 miles an hour. The pressure was 30.21 inches and rising. Elsewhere across Ohio, skies ranged from clear to partly cloudy. It was 39 at Wooster, 40 at Marion, 42 at Toledo Express, 44 at Cleveland, and 43 at Akron-Canton Regional Airport. Youngstown reported 39, Cincinnati reported 54, Dayton reported 50, Findlay reported 41, and Columbus reported 48. Reports from nearby cities outside Ohio, it was partly cloudy, with a temperature of 43 at Pittsburgh, 46 at Buffalo, and 52 at Indianapolis. At Detroit, it was mostly cloudy, with a temperature of 45. At Chicago, it was cloudy, with a temperature of 58. The current time is 8:57 a.m. Eastern Daylight Time. 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We supply the latest available information for the Central Highlands over station WWG57 from Butler on a frequency of 162.450 MHz. On the latest weather map, high pressure will remain over the area through Friday before moving east on Saturday. The remnant low of Hurricane Isaias will track northeast through the Tennessee and Ohio valleys on Sunday before moving off the east coast by Monday morning. Another cold front will settle south into the area Tuesday afternoon. The forecast for the Central Highlands. Today, mostly sunny. Highs in the lower 70s. South winds around 5 miles per hour, becoming southwest this afternoon. Tonight, partly cloudy in the evening, then becoming mostly cloudy. Not as cool with lows in the lower 50s. Southeast winds 5 to 10 miles per hour. Saturday, partly sunny. Highs in the mid-70s. Southeast winds 10 to 15 miles per hour. Saturday night, showers after midnight. Lows in the mid-50s. Southeast winds 10 to 15 miles per hour with gusts up to 30 miles per hour. Chance of rain near 100%. Sunday, showers. Highs in the upper 60s. Southeast winds 10 to 15 miles per hour. Gusts up to 30 miles per hour in the morning. Chance of rain near 100%. Sunday night, mostly cloudy. A chance of showers in the evening. Lows in the upper 50s. Chance of rain 50%. At 8 a.m., weather reports for selected cities. At Mansfield Long Regional Airport, it was partly cloudy. The temperature was 43 degrees, the dew point 40, and the relative humidity 89%. The wind was south, at 3 miles an hour. The pressure was 30.21 inches and rising. Elsewhere across Ohio, skies ranged from clear to partly cloudy. It was 39 at Wooster, 40 at Marion, 42 at Toledo Express, 44 at Cleveland, and 43 at Akron-Canton Regional Airport. Youngstown reported 39, Cincinnati reported 54, Dayton reported 50, Findlay reported 41, and Columbus reported 48. Reports from nearby cities outside Ohio, it was partly cloudy, with a temperature of 43 at Pittsburgh, 46 at Buffalo, and 52 at Indianapolis. At Detroit, it was mostly cloudy, with a temperature of 45. At Chicago, it was cloudy, with a temperature of 58. The Nearshore Marine Forecast. For the following marine location,
the islands to vermilion. Today, west winds 10 knots or less becoming northeast. Sunny. Waves 2 feet or less. Tonight, east winds 5 to 10 knots becoming southeast. Partly cloudy in the evening, then becoming mostly cloudy. Waves 1 foot or less. Saturday, southeast winds 5 to 15 knots. Partly sunny. Waves 2 feet or less. Saturday night, southeast winds 5 to 15 knots increasing to 15 to 20 knots. Showers overnight. Waves 1 to 3 feet. The water temperature off Toledo is 64 degrees, off Cleveland 67 degrees, and off Derry 65 degrees. The extended forecast for the Central Highlands. Columbus Day, mostly cloudy in the morning, then becoming partly cloudy. Highs in the lower 70s. Monday night, partly cloudy. Lows in the upper 50s. Tuesday, partly cloudy with a chance of showers. Highs in the mid 70s. Chance of rain 30%. Tuesday night, partly cloudy. Lows in the lower 50s. Wednesday, partly cloudy. Highs in the upper 60s. Wednesday night, partly cloudy in the evening, then becoming mostly cloudy. Lows in the upper 40s. Thursday, partly sunny with a 30% chance of showers. Highs in the lower 70s. The Mansfield, Ohio climate summary for yesterday, October 8, 2026. Yesterday's high temperature was 70 degrees. The normal high is 66. Yesterday's low temperature was 46 degrees. The normal low is 46. No precipitation fell yesterday, which leaves the monthly total at 0.43 inches. This is 0.39 inches below the normal amount of 0.82 inches for October. The total precipitation for the year still stands at 33.56 inches, which is 0.42 inches below normal. No snow fell yesterday, which brings the monthly total to 0.0 inches. The total snowfall since July 1st still stands at 0.0 inches. There were 7 heating degree days yesterday. This brings the monthly total to 57. The yearly total since July 1st is 132. There were no cooling degree days yesterday. This leaves the monthly total at 11. The yearly total since January 1st is 831. The normal high temperature for today is 66 degrees, and the normal low is 45. The record high for today is 86, which occurred in 2018, and the record low is 29, which occurred in 1917. Sunrise today is at 7:35 a.m. and sunset is at 6:59 p.m. The current time is 9:03 a.m. Eastern Daylight Time. 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We supply the latest available information for the Central Highlands over station WWG57 from Butler on a frequency of 162.450 MHz. On the latest weather map, high pressure will remain over the area through Friday before moving east on Saturday. The remnant low of Hurricane Isaias will track northeast through the Tennessee and Ohio valleys on Sunday before moving off the east coast by Monday morning. Another cold front will settle south into the area Tuesday afternoon. The forecast for the Central Highlands. Today, mostly sunny. Highs in the lower 70s. South winds around 5 miles per hour, becoming southwest this afternoon. Tonight, partly cloudy in the evening, then becoming mostly cloudy. Not as cool with lows in the lower 50s. Southeast winds 5 to 10 miles per hour. Saturday, partly sunny. Highs in the mid-70s. Southeast winds 10 to 15 miles per hour. Saturday night, showers after midnight. Lows in the mid-50s. Southeast winds 10 to 15 miles per hour with gusts up to 30 miles per hour. Chance of rain near 100%. Sunday, showers. Highs in the upper 60s. Southeast winds 10 to 15 miles per hour. Gusts up to 30 miles per hour in the morning. Chance of rain near 100%. Sunday night, mostly cloudy. A chance of showers in the evening. Lows in the upper 50s. Chance of rain 50%. The current time is 9:05 a.m. Eastern Daylight Time.
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On the latest weather map, high pressure will remain over the area through Friday before moving east on Saturday. The remnant low of Hurricane Isaias will track northeast through the Tennessee and Ohio valleys on Sunday before moving off the east coast by Monday morning. Another cold front will settle south into the area Tuesday afternoon. The forecast for the Central Highlands. Today, mostly sunny. Highs in the lower 70s. South winds around 5 miles per hour, becoming southwest this afternoon. Tonight, partly cloudy in the evening, then becoming mostly cloudy. Not as cool with lows in the lower 50s. Southeast winds 5 to 10 miles per hour. Saturday, partly sunny. Highs in the mid-70s. Southeast winds 10 to 15 miles per hour. Saturday night, showers after midnight. Lows in the mid-50s. Southeast winds 10 to 15 miles per hour with gusts up to 30 miles per hour. Chance of rain near 100%. Sunday, showers. Highs in the upper 60s. Southeast winds 10 to 15 miles per hour. Gusts up to 30 miles per hour in the morning. Chance of rain near 100%. Sunday night, mostly cloudy. A chance of showers in the evening. Lows in the upper 50s. Chance of rain 50%. At 9 a.m., weather reports for selected cities. At Mansfield Lawn Regional Airport, it was mostly sunny. The temperature was 49 degrees, the dew point 45, and the relative humidity 86%. The wind was south, at 3 miles an hour. The pressure was 30.22 inches and rising. Elsewhere across Ohio, skies ranged from sunny to mostly sunny. It was 47 at Worcester, 48 at Marion, 47 at Toledo Express, 50 at Cleveland, and 50 at Akron-Canton Regional Airport. Youngstown reported 47, Cincinnati reported 54, Dayton reported 55, Findlay reported 50, and Columbus reported 52. Reports from nearby cities outside Ohio, it was mostly sunny, with a temperature of 49 at Pittsburgh, 52 at Buffalo, and 56 at Indianapolis. At Detroit, it was partly sunny, with a temperature of 47. At Chicago, it was cloudy, with a temperature of 59. The current time is 9:08 a.m. Eastern Daylight Time. 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We supply the latest available information for the Central Highlands over station WWG57 from Butler on a frequency of 162.450 MHz. On the latest weather map, high pressure will remain over the area through Friday before moving east on Saturday. The remnant low of Hurricane Isaias will track northeast through the Tennessee and Ohio valleys on Sunday before moving off the east coast by Monday morning. Another cold front will settle south into the area Tuesday afternoon. The forecast for the Central Highlands. Today, mostly sunny. Highs in the lower 70s. South winds around 5 miles per hour, becoming southwest this afternoon. Tonight, partly cloudy in the evening, then becoming mostly cloudy. Not as cool with lows in the lower 50s. Southeast winds 5 to 10 miles per hour. Saturday, partly sunny. Highs in the mid-70s. Southeast winds 10 to 15 miles per hour. Saturday night, showers after midnight. Lows in the mid-50s. Southeast winds 10 to 15 miles per hour with gusts up to 30 miles per hour. Chance of rain near 100%. Sunday, showers. Highs in the upper 60s. Southeast winds 10 to 15 miles per hour. Gusts up to 30 miles per hour in the morning. Chance of rain near 100%. Sunday night, mostly cloudy. A chance of showers in the evening. Lows in the upper 50s. Chance of rain 50%. The extended forecast for the Central Highlands. Columbus Day, mostly cloudy in the morning, then becoming partly cloudy. Highs in the lower 70s. Monday night, partly cloudy. Lows in the upper 50s.
Tuesday, partly cloudy with a chance of showers. Highs in the mid-70s. Chance of rain 30%.

86%. The wind was south, at 3 miles an hour. The pressure was 30.22 inches and rising. Elsewhere across Ohio, skies ranged from sunny to mostly sunny. It was 47 at Worcester, 48 at Marion, 47 at Toledo Express, 50 at Cleveland, and 50 at Akron-Canton Regional Airport. Youngstown reported 47, Cincinnati reported 54, Dayton reported 55, Findlay reported 50, and Columbus reported 52. Reports from nearby cities outside Ohio, it was mostly sunny, with a temperature of 49 at Pittsburgh, 52 at Buffalo, and 56 at Indianapolis. At Detroit, it was partly sunny, with a temperature of 47. At Chicago, it was cloudy, with a temperature of 59. The current time is 9:12 a.m. Eastern Daylight Time. 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We supply the latest available information for the Central Highlands over station WWG57 from Butler on a frequency of 162.450 MHz. On the latest weather map, high pressure will remain over the area through Friday before moving east on Saturday. The remnant low of Hurricane Isaias will track northeast through the Tennessee and Ohio valleys on Sunday before moving off the east coast by Monday morning. Another cold front will settle south into the area Tuesday afternoon. The forecast for the Central Highlands. Today, mostly sunny. Highs in the lower 70s. South winds around 5 miles per hour, becoming southwest this afternoon. Tonight, partly cloudy in the evening, then becoming mostly cloudy. Not as cool with lows in the lower 50s. Southeast winds 5 to 10 miles per hour. Saturday, partly sunny. Highs in the mid-70s. Southeast winds 10 to 15 miles per hour. Saturday night, showers after midnight. Lows in the mid-50s. Southeast winds 10 to 15 miles per hour with gusts up to 30 miles per hour. Chance of rain near 100%. Sunday, showers. Highs in the upper 60s. Southeast winds 10 to 15 miles per hour. Gusts up to 30 miles per hour in the morning. Chance of rain near 100%. Sunday night, mostly cloudy. A chance of showers in the evening. Lows in the upper 50s. Chance of rain 50%. At 9 a.m., weather reports for selected cities. At Mansfield-Long Regional Airport, it was mostly sunny. The temperature was 49 degrees, the dew point 45, and the relative humidity 86%. The wind was south, at 3 miles an hour. The pressure was 30.22 inches and rising. Elsewhere across Ohio, skies ranged from sunny to mostly sunny. It was 47 at Worcester, 48 at Marion, 47 at Toledo Express, 50 at Cleveland, and 50 at Akron-Canton Regional Airport. Youngstown reported 47, Cincinnati reported 54, Dayton reported 55, Findlay reported 50, and Columbus reported 52. Reports from nearby cities outside Ohio, it was mostly sunny, with a temperature of 49 at Pittsburgh, 52 at Buffalo, and 56 at Indianapolis. At Detroit, it was partly sunny, with a temperature of 47. At Chicago, it was cloudy, with a temperature of 59. The Mansfield, Ohio climate summary for yesterday, October 8, 2026. Yesterday's high temperature was 70 degrees. The normal high is 66. Yesterday's low temperature was 46 degrees. The normal low is 46. No precipitation fell yesterday, which leaves the monthly total at 0.43 inches. This is 0.39 inches below the normal amount of 0.82 inches for October. The total precipitation for the year still stands at 33.56 inches, which is 0.42 inches below normal. No snow fell yesterday, which brings the monthly total to 0.0 inches. The total snowfall since July 1st still stands at 0.0 inches. There were 7 heating degree days yesterday. This brings the monthly total to 57. The yearly total since July 1st is 132. There were no cooling degree days yesterday. This leaves the monthly total at 11. The yearly total since January 1st is 831. The normal high temperature for today is 66 degrees, and the normal low is 45.

The record high for today is 86, which occurred in 2018, and the record low is 29, which occurred in 1917. Sunrise today is at 7:35 a.m. and sunset is at 6:59 p.m. The current time is 9:16 a.m. Eastern Daylight Time. 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On the latest weather map, high pressure will remain over the area through Friday before moving east on Saturday. The remnant low of Hurricane Isaias will track northeast through the Tennessee and Ohio valleys on Sunday before moving off the east coast by Monday morning. Another cold front will settle south into the area Tuesday afternoon. The forecast for the Central Highlands. Today, mostly sunny. Highs in the lower 70s. South winds around 5 miles per hour, becoming southwest this afternoon. Tonight, partly cloudy in the evening, then becoming mostly cloudy. Not as cool with lows in the lower 50s. Southeast winds 5 to 10 miles per hour. Saturday, partly sunny. Highs in the mid-70s. Southeast winds 10 to 15 miles per hour. Saturday night, showers after midnight. Lows in the mid-50s. Southeast winds 10 to 15 miles per hour with gusts up to 30 miles per hour. Chance of rain near 100%. Sunday, showers. Highs in the upper 60s. Southeast winds 10 to 15 miles per hour. Gusts up to 30 miles per hour in the morning. Chance of rain near 100%. Sunday night, mostly cloudy. A chance of showers in the evening. Lows in the upper 50s. Chance of rain 50%. At 9 a.m., weather reports for selected cities. At Mansfield Long Regional Airport, it was mostly sunny. The temperature was 49 degrees, the dew point 45, and the relative humidity 86%. The wind was south, at 3 miles an hour. The pressure was 30.22 inches and rising. Elsewhere across Ohio, skies ranged from sunny to mostly sunny. It was 47 at Worcester, 48 at Marion, 47 at Toledo Express, 50 at Cleveland, and 50 at Akron-Canton Regional Airport. Youngstown reported 47, Cincinnati reported 54, Dayton reported 55, Findlay reported 50, and Columbus reported 52. Reports from nearby cities outside Ohio, it was mostly sunny, with a temperature of 49 at Pittsburgh, 52 at Buffalo, and 56 at Indianapolis. At Detroit, it was partly sunny, with a temperature of 47. At Chicago, it was cloudy, with a temperature of 59. The current time is 9:19 a.m. Eastern Daylight Time. 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The extended forecast for the Central Highlands. Columbus Day, mostly cloudy in the morning, then becoming partly cloudy. Highs in the lower 70s. Monday night, partly cloudy. Lows in the upper 50s. Tuesday, partly cloudy with a chance of showers. Highs in the mid-70s. Chance of rain 30%. Tuesday night, partly cloudy. Lows in the lower 50s. Wednesday, partly cloudy. Highs in the upper 60s. Wednesday night, partly cloudy in the evening, then becoming mostly cloudy. Lows in the upper 40s. Thursday, partly sunny with a 30% chance of showers. Highs in the lower 70s. On the latest weather map, high pressure will remain over the area through Friday before moving east on Saturday. The remnant low of Hurricane Isaias will track northeast through the Tennessee and Ohio valleys on Sunday before moving off the east coast by Monday morning. Another cold front will settle south into the area Tuesday afternoon. The forecast for the Central Highlands. Today, mostly sunny. Highs in the lower 70s. South winds around 5 miles per hour, becoming southwest this afternoon. Tonight, partly cloudy in the evening, then becoming mostly cloudy.
Not as cool with lows in the lower 50s. Southeast winds 5 to 10 miles per hour. Saturday, partly sunny. Highs in the mid-70s. Southeast winds 10 to 15 miles per hour. Saturday night, showers after midnight. Lows in the mid-50s. Southeast winds 10 to 15 miles per hour with gusts up to 30 miles per hour. Chance of rain near 100%. Sunday, showers. Highs in the upper 60s. Southeast winds 10 to 15 miles per hour. Gusts up to 30 miles per hour in the morning. Chance of rain near 100%. Sunday night, mostly cloudy. A chance of showers in the evening. Lows in the upper 50s. Chance of rain 50%. At 9 a.m., weather reports for selected cities. At Mansfield Long Regional Airport, it was mostly sunny. The temperature was 49 degrees, the dew point 45, and the relative humidity 86%. The wind was south, at 3 miles an hour. The pressure was 30.22 inches and rising. Elsewhere across Ohio, skies ranged from sunny to mostly sunny. It was 47 at Worcester, 48 at Marion, 47 at Toledo Express, 50 at Cleveland, and 50 at Akron-Canton Regional Airport. Youngstown reported 47, Cincinnati reported 54, Dayton reported 55, Findlay reported 50, and Columbus reported 52. Reports from nearby cities outside Ohio, it was mostly sunny, with a temperature of 49 at Pittsburgh, 52 at Buffalo, and 56 at Indianapolis. At Detroit, it was partly sunny, with a temperature of 47. At Chicago, it was cloudy, with a temperature of 59. The current time is 9:23 a.m. Eastern Daylight Time. 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We supply the latest available information for the Central Highlands over station WWG57 from Butler on a frequency of 162.450 MHz. On the latest weather map, high pressure will remain over the area through Friday before moving east on Saturday. The remnant low of Hurricane Isaias will track northeast through the Tennessee and Ohio valleys on Sunday before moving off the east coast by Monday morning. Another cold front will settle south into the area Tuesday afternoon. The forecast for the Central Highlands. Today, mostly sunny. Highs in the lower 70s. South winds around 5 miles per hour, becoming southwest this afternoon. Tonight, partly cloudy in the evening, then becoming mostly cloudy. Not as cool with lows in the lower 50s. Southeast winds 5 to 10 miles per hour. Saturday, partly sunny. Highs in the mid-70s. Southeast winds 10 to 15 miles per hour. Saturday night, showers after midnight. Lows in the mid-50s. Southeast winds 10 to 15 miles per hour with gusts up to 30 miles per hour. Chance of rain near 100%. Sunday, showers. Highs in the upper 60s. Southeast winds 10 to 15 miles per hour. Gusts up to 30 miles per hour in the morning. Chance of rain near 100%. Sunday night, mostly cloudy. A chance of showers in the evening. Lows in the upper 50s. Chance of rain 50%. At 9 a.m., weather reports for selected cities. At Mansfield Long Regional Airport, it was mostly sunny. The temperature was 49 degrees, the dew point 45, and the relative humidity 86%. The wind was south, at 3 miles an hour. The pressure was 30.22 inches and rising. Elsewhere across Ohio, skies ranged from sunny to mostly sunny. It was 47 at Worcester, 48 at Marion, 47 at Toledo Express, 50 at Cleveland, and 50 at Akron-Canton Regional Airport. Youngstown reported 47, Cincinnati reported 54, Dayton reported 55, Findlay reported 50, and Columbus reported 52. Reports from nearby cities outside Ohio, it was mostly sunny, with a temperature of 49 at Pittsburgh, 52 at Buffalo, and 56 at Indianapolis. At Detroit, it was partly sunny, with a temperature of 47. At Chicago, it was cloudy, with a temperature of 59. The current time is 9:26 a.m. Eastern Daylight Time.
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On the latest weather map, high pressure will remain over the area through Friday before moving east on Saturday. The remnant low of Hurricane Isaias will track northeast through the Tennessee and Ohio valleys on Sunday before moving off the east coast by Monday morning. Another cold front will settle south into the area Tuesday afternoon. The forecast for the Central Highlands. Today, mostly sunny. Highs in the lower 70s. South winds around 5 miles per hour, becoming southwest this afternoon. Tonight, partly cloudy in the evening, then becoming mostly cloudy. Not as cool with lows in the lower 50s. Southeast winds 5 to 10 miles per hour. Saturday, partly sunny. Highs in the mid-70s. Southeast winds 10 to 15 miles per hour. Saturday night, showers after midnight. Lows in the mid-50s. Southeast winds 10 to 15 miles per hour with gusts up to 30 miles per hour. Chance of rain near 100%. Sunday, showers. Highs in the upper 60s. Southeast winds 10 to 15 miles per hour. Gusts up to 30 miles per hour in the morning. Chance of rain near 100%. Sunday night, mostly cloudy. A chance of showers in the evening. Lows in the upper 50s. Chance of rain 50%. At 9 a.m., weather reports for selected cities. At Mansfield-Lom Regional Airport, it was mostly sunny. The temperature was 49 degrees, the dew point 45, and the relative humidity 86%. The wind was south, at 3 miles an hour. The pressure was 30.22 inches and rising. Elsewhere across Ohio, skies ranged from sunny to mostly sunny. It was 47 at Worcester, 48 at Marion, 47 at Toledo Express, 50 at Cleveland, and 50 at Akron-Canton Regional Airport. Youngstown reported 47, Cincinnati reported 54, Dayton reported 55, Findlay reported 50, and Columbus reported 52. Reports from nearby cities outside Ohio, it was mostly sunny, with a temperature of 49 at Pittsburgh, 52 at Buffalo, and 56 at Indianapolis. At Detroit, it was partly sunny, with a temperature of 47. At Chicago, it was cloudy, with a temperature of 59. The current time is 9:29 a.m. Eastern Daylight Time. 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We supply the latest available information for the Central Highlands over station WWG 57 from Butler on a frequency of 162.450 MHz. On the latest weather map, high pressure will remain over the area through Friday before moving east on Saturday. The remnant low of Hurricane Isaias will track northeast through the Tennessee and Ohio valleys on Sunday before moving off the east coast by Monday morning. Another cold front will settle south into the area Tuesday afternoon. The extended forecast for the Central Highlands. Columbus Day, mostly cloudy in the morning, then becoming partly cloudy. Highs in the lower 70s. Monday night, partly cloudy. Lows in the upper 50s. Tuesday, partly cloudy with a chance of showers. Highs in the mid-70s. Chance of rain 30%. Tuesday night, partly cloudy. Lows in the lower 50s. Wednesday, partly cloudy. Highs in the upper 60s. Wednesday night, partly cloudy in the evening, then becoming mostly cloudy. Lows in the upper 40s. Thursday, partly sunny with a 30% chance of showers. Highs in the lower 70s. The Mansfield, Ohio climate summary for yesterday, October 8, 2026. Yesterday's high temperature was 70 degrees. The normal high is 66. Yesterday's low temperature was 46 degrees. The normal low is 46. No precipitation fell yesterday, which leaves the monthly total at 0.43 inches. This is 0.39 inches below the normal amount of 0.82 inches for October. The total precipitation for the year still stands at 33.56 inches, which is 0.42 inches below normal.
No snow fell yesterday, which brings the monthly total to 0.0 inches. The total snowfall since

highs in the mid-70s. Southeast winds 10 to 15 miles per hour. Saturday night, showers after midnight. Lows in the mid-50s. Southeast winds 10 to 15 miles per hour with gusts up to 30 miles per hour. Chance of rain near 100%. Sunday, showers. Highs in the upper 60s. Southeast winds 10 to 15 miles per hour. Gusts up to 30 miles per hour in the morning. Chance of rain near 100%. Sunday night, mostly cloudy. A chance of showers in the evening. Lows in the upper 50s. Chance of rain 50%. At 9 a.m., weather reports for selected cities. At Mansfield-Lom Regional Airport, it was mostly sunny. The temperature was 49 degrees, the dew point 45, and the relative humidity 86%. The wind was south, at 3 miles an hour. The pressure was 30.22 inches and rising. Elsewhere across Ohio, skies ranged from sunny to mostly sunny. It was 47 at Worcester, 48 at Marion, 47 at Toledo Express, 50 at Cleveland, and 50 at Akron-Canton Regional Airport. Youngstown reported 47, Cincinnati reported 54, Dayton reported 55, Findlay reported 50, and Columbus reported 52. Reports from nearby cities outside Ohio, it was mostly sunny, with a temperature of 49 at Pittsburgh, 52 at Buffalo, and 56 at Indianapolis. At Detroit, it was partly sunny, with a temperature of 47. At Chicago, it was cloudy, with a temperature of 59. The current time is 9:34 a.m. Eastern Daylight Time. 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We supply the latest available information for the Central Highlands over station WWG57 from Butler on a frequency of 162.450 MHz. On the latest weather map, high pressure will remain over the area through Friday before moving east on Saturday. The remnant low of Hurricane Isaias will track northeast through the Tennessee and Ohio valleys on Sunday before moving off the east coast by Monday morning. Another cold front will settle south into the area Tuesday afternoon. The forecast for the Central Highlands. Today, mostly sunny. Highs in the lower 70s. South winds around 5 miles per hour, becoming southwest this afternoon. Tonight, partly cloudy in the evening, then becoming mostly cloudy. Not as cool with lows in the lower 50s. Southeast winds 5 to 10 miles per hour. Saturday, partly sunny. Highs in the mid-70s. Southeast winds 10 to 15 miles per hour. Saturday night, showers after midnight. Lows in the mid-50s. Southeast winds 10 to 15 miles per hour with gusts up to 30 miles per hour. Chance of rain near 100%. Sunday, showers. Highs in the upper 60s. Southeast winds 10 to 15 miles per hour. Gusts up to 30 miles per hour in the morning. Chance of rain near 100%. Sunday night, mostly cloudy. A chance of showers in the evening. Lows in the upper 50s. Chance of rain 50%. At 9 a.m., weather reports for selected cities. At Mansfield-Lom Regional Airport, it was mostly sunny. The temperature was 49 degrees, the dew point 45, and the relative humidity 86%. The wind was south, at 3 miles an hour. The pressure was 30.22 inches and rising. Elsewhere across Ohio, skies ranged from sunny to mostly sunny. It was 47 at Worcester, 48 at Marion, 47 at Toledo Express, 50 at Cleveland, and 50 at Akron-Canton Regional Airport. Youngstown reported 47, Cincinnati reported 54, Dayton reported 55, Findlay reported 50, and Columbus reported 52. Reports from nearby cities outside Ohio, it was mostly sunny, with a temperature of 49 at Pittsburgh, 52 at Buffalo, and 56 at Indianapolis. At Detroit, it was partly sunny, with a temperature of 47. At Chicago, it was cloudy, with a temperature of 59. The current time is 9:37 a.m. Eastern Daylight Time. 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

WWG57 from Butler on a frequency of 162.450 MHz. On the latest weather map, high pressure will remain over the area through Friday before moving east on Saturday. The remnant low of Hurricane Isaias will track northeast through the Tennessee and Ohio valleys on Sunday before moving off the east coast by Monday morning. Another cold front will settle south into the area Tuesday afternoon. The forecast for the Central Highlands. Today, mostly sunny. Highs in the lower 70s. South winds around 5 miles per hour, becoming southwest this afternoon. Tonight, partly cloudy in the evening, then becoming mostly cloudy. Not as cool with lows in the lower 50s. Southeast winds 5 to 10 miles per hour. Saturday, partly sunny. Highs in the mid 70s. Southeast winds 10 to 15 miles per hour. Saturday night, showers after midnight. Lows in the mid-50s. Southeast winds 10 to 15 miles per hour with gusts up to 30 miles per hour. Chance of rain near 100%. Sunday, showers. Highs in the upper 60s. Southeast winds 10 to 15 miles per hour. Gusts up to 30 miles per hour in the morning. Chance of rain near 100%. Sunday night, mostly cloudy. A chance of showers in the evening. Lows in the upper 50s. Chance of rain 50%. At 9 a.m., weather reports for selected cities. At Mansfield Lawn Regional Airport, it was mostly sunny. The temperature was 49 degrees, the dew point 45, and the relative humidity 86%. The wind was south, at 3 miles an hour. The pressure was 30.22 inches and rising. Elsewhere across Ohio, skies ranged from sunny to mostly sunny. It was 47 at Worcester, 48 at Marion, 47 at Toledo Express, 50 at Cleveland, and 50 at Akron-Canton Regional Airport. Youngstown reported 47, Cincinnati reported 54, Dayton reported 55, Findlay reported 50, and Columbus reported 52. Reports from nearby cities outside Ohio, it was mostly sunny, with a temperature of 49 at Pittsburgh, 52 at Buffalo, and 56 at Indianapolis. At Detroit, it was partly sunny, with a temperature of 47. At Chicago, it was cloudy, with a temperature of 59. The extended forecast for the Central Highlands. Columbus Day, mostly cloudy in the morning, then becoming partly cloudy. Highs in the lower 70s. Monday night, partly cloudy. Lows in the upper 50s. Tuesday, partly cloudy with a chance of showers. Highs in the mid-70s. Chance of rain 30%. Tuesday night, partly cloudy. Lows in the lower 50s. Wednesday, partly cloudy. Highs in the upper 60s. Wednesday night, partly cloudy in the evening, then becoming mostly cloudy. Lows in the upper 40s. Thursday, partly sunny with a 30% chance of showers. Highs in the lower 70s. The current time is 9:41 a.m. Eastern Daylight Time. 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On the latest weather map, high pressure will remain over the area through Friday before moving east on Saturday. The remnant low of Hurricane Isaias will track northeast through the Tennessee and Ohio valleys on Sunday before moving off the east coast by Monday morning. Another cold front will settle south into the area Tuesday afternoon. The forecast for the Central Highlands. Today, mostly sunny. Highs in the lower 70s. South winds around 5 miles per hour, becoming southwest this afternoon. Tonight, partly cloudy in the evening, then becoming mostly cloudy. Not as cool with lows in the lower 50s. Southeast winds 5 to 10 miles per hour. Saturday, partly sunny. Highs in the mid-70s. Southeast winds 10 to 15 miles per hour. Saturday night, showers after midnight. Lows in the mid-50s. Southeast winds 10 to 15 miles per hour with gusts up to 30 miles per hour. Chance of rain near 100%. Sunday, showers. Highs in the upper 60s.
southeast winds 10 to 15 miles per hour. Gusts up to 30 miles per hour in the morning. Chance of rain near 100%. Sunday night, mostly cloudy. A chance of showers in the evening. Lows in the upper 50s. Chance of rain 50%. At 9 a.m., weather reports for selected cities. At Mansfield Lawn Regional Airport, it was mostly sunny. The temperature was 49 degrees, the dew point 45, and the relative humidity 86%. The wind was south, at 3 miles an hour. The pressure was 30.22 inches and rising. Elsewhere across Ohio, skies ranged from sunny to mostly sunny. It was 47 at Worcester, 48 at Marion, 47 at Toledo Express, 50 at Cleveland, and 50 at Akron-Canton Regional Airport. Youngstown reported 47, Cincinnati reported 54, Dayton reported 55, Findlay reported 50, and Columbus reported 52. Reports from nearby cities outside Ohio, it was mostly sunny, with a temperature of 49 at Pittsburgh, 52 at Buffalo, and 56 at Indianapolis. At Detroit, it was partly sunny, with a temperature of 47. At Chicago, it was cloudy, with a temperature of 59. The current time is 9:44 a.m. Eastern Daylight Time. 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We supply the latest available information for the Central Highlands over station WWG57 from Butler on a frequency of 162.450 MHz. On the latest weather map, high pressure will remain over the area through Friday before moving east on Saturday. The remnant low of Hurricane Isaias will track northeast through the Tennessee and Ohio valleys on Sunday before moving off the east coast by Monday morning. Another cold front will settle south into the area Tuesday afternoon. The forecast for the Central Highlands. Today, mostly sunny. Highs in the lower 70s. South winds around 5 miles per hour, becoming southwest this afternoon. Tonight, partly cloudy in the evening, then becoming mostly cloudy. Not as cool with lows in the lower 50s. Southeast winds 5 to 10 miles per hour. Saturday, partly sunny. Highs in the mid-70s. Southeast winds 10 to 15 miles per hour. Saturday night, showers after midnight. Lows in the mid-50s. Southeast winds 10 to 15 miles per hour with gusts up to 30 miles per hour. Chance of rain near 100%. Sunday, showers. Highs in the upper 60s. Southeast winds 10 to 15 miles per hour. Gusts up to 30 miles per hour in the morning. Chance of rain near 100%. Sunday night, mostly cloudy. A chance of showers in the evening. Lows in the upper 50s. Chance of rain 50%. The Mansfield, Ohio climate summary for yesterday, October 8, 2026. Yesterday's high temperature was 70 degrees. The normal high is 66. Yesterday's low temperature was 46 degrees. The normal low is 46. No precipitation fell yesterday, which leaves the monthly total at 0.43 inches. This is 0.39 inches below the normal amount of 0.82 inches for October. The total precipitation for the year still stands at 33.56 inches, which is 0.42 inches below normal. No snow fell yesterday, which brings the monthly total to 0.0 inches. The total snowfall since July 1st still stands at 0.0 inches. There were 7 heating degree days yesterday. This brings the monthly total to 57. The yearly total since July 1st is 132. There were no cooling degree days yesterday. This leaves the monthly total at 11. The yearly total since January 1st is 831. The normal high temperature for today is 66 degrees, and the normal low is 45. The record high for today is 86, which occurred in 2018, and the record low is 29, which occurred in 1917. Sunrise today is at 7:35 a.m. and sunset is at 6:59 p.m. At 9 a.m., weather reports for selected cities. At Mansfield Lawn Regional Airport, it was mostly sunny. The temperature was 49 degrees, the dew point 45, and the relative humidity 86%. The wind was south, at 3 miles an hour.
The pressure was 30.22 inches and rising. Elsewhere across Ohio, skies ranged from sunny to mostly sunny. It was 47 at Wooster, 48 at Marion, 47 at Toledo Express, 50 at Cleveland, and 50 at Akron-Canton Regional Airport. Youngstown reported 47, Cincinnati reported 54, Dayton reported 55, Findlay reported 50, and Columbus reported 52. Reports from nearby cities outside Ohio, it was mostly sunny, with a temperature of 49 at Pittsburgh, 52 at Buffalo, and 56 at Indianapolis. At Detroit, it was partly sunny, with a temperature of 47. At Chicago, it was cloudy, with a temperature of 59. The current time is 9:48 a.m. Eastern Daylight Time. 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We supply the latest available information for the Central Highlands over station WWG 57 from Butler on a frequency of 162.450 MHz. On the latest weather map, high pressure will remain over the area through Friday before moving east on Saturday. The remnant low of Hurricane Isaias will track northeast through the Tennessee and Ohio valleys on Sunday before moving off the east coast by Monday morning. Another cold front will settle south into the area Tuesday afternoon. The forecast for the Central Highlands. Today, mostly sunny. Highs in the lower 70s. South winds around 5 miles per hour, becoming southwest this afternoon. Tonight, partly cloudy in the evening, then becoming mostly cloudy. Not as cool with lows in the lower 50s. Southeast winds 5 to 10 miles per hour. Saturday, partly sunny. Highs in the mid-70s. Southeast winds 10 to 15 miles per hour. Saturday night, showers after midnight. Lows in the mid-50s. Southeast winds 10 to 15 miles per hour with gusts up to 30 miles per hour. Chance of rain near 100%. Sunday, showers. Highs in the upper 60s. Southeast winds 10 to 15 miles per hour. Gusts up to 30 miles per hour in the morning. Chance of rain near 100%. Sunday night, mostly cloudy. A chance of showers in the evening. Lows in the upper 50s. Chance of rain 50%. The extended forecast for the Central Highlands. Columbus Day, mostly cloudy in the morning, then becoming partly cloudy. Highs in the lower 70s. Monday night, partly cloudy. Lows in the upper 50s. Tuesday, partly cloudy with a chance of showers. Highs in the mid-70s. Chance of rain 30%. Tuesday night, partly cloudy. Lows in the lower 50s. Wednesday, partly cloudy. Highs in the upper 60s. Wednesday night, partly cloudy in the evening, then becoming mostly cloudy. Lows in the upper 40s. Thursday, partly sunny with a 30% chance of showers. Highs in the lower 70s. At 9 a.m., weather reports for selected cities. At Mansfield-Lawn Regional Airport, it was mostly sunny. The temperature was 49 degrees, the dew point 45, and the relative humidity 86%. The wind was south, at 3 miles an hour. The pressure was 30.22 inches and rising. Elsewhere across Ohio, skies ranged from sunny to mostly sunny. It was 47 at Wooster, 48 at Marion, 47 at Toledo Express, 50 at Cleveland, and 50 at Akron-Canton Regional Airport. Youngstown reported 47, Cincinnati reported 54, Dayton reported 55, Findlay reported 50, and Columbus reported 52. Reports from nearby cities outside Ohio, it was mostly sunny, with a temperature of 49 at Pittsburgh, 52 at Buffalo, and 56 at Indianapolis. At Detroit, it was partly sunny, with a temperature of 47. At Chicago, it was cloudy, with a temperature of 59. The current time is 9:52 a.m. Eastern Daylight Time. 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On the latest weather map,
High pressure will remain over the area through Friday before moving east on Saturday. The remnant low of Hurricane Isaias will track northeast through the Tennessee and Ohio valleys on Sunday before moving off the east coast by Monday morning. Another cold front will settle south into the area Tuesday afternoon. The forecast for the Central Highlands. Today, mostly sunny. Highs in the lower 70s. South winds around 5 miles per hour, becoming southwest this afternoon. Tonight, partly cloudy in the evening, then becoming mostly cloudy. Not as cool with lows in the lower 50s. Southeast winds 5 to 10 miles per hour. Saturday, partly sunny. Highs in the mid-70s. Southeast winds 10 to 15 miles per hour. Saturday night, showers after midnight. Lows in the mid-50s. Southeast winds 10 to 15 miles per hour with gusts up to 30 miles per hour. Chance of rain near 100%. Sunday, showers. Highs in the upper 60s. Southeast winds 10 to 15 miles per hour. Gusts up to 30 miles per hour in the morning. Chance of rain near 100%. Sunday night, mostly cloudy. A chance of showers in the evening. Lows in the upper 50s. Chance of rain 50%. At 9 a.m., weather reports for selected cities. At Mansfield Long Regional Airport, it was mostly sunny. The temperature was 49 degrees, the dew point 45, and the relative humidity 86%. The wind was south, at 3 miles an hour. The pressure was 30.22 inches and rising. Elsewhere across Ohio, skies ranged from sunny to mostly sunny. It was 47 at Worcester, 48 at Marion, 47 at Toledo Express, 50 at Cleveland, and 50 at Akron-Canton Regional Airport. Youngstown reported 47, Cincinnati reported 54, Dayton reported 55, Findlay reported 50, and Columbus reported 52. Reports from nearby cities outside Ohio, it was mostly sunny, with a temperature of 49 at Pittsburgh, 52 at Buffalo, and 56 at Indianapolis. At Detroit, it was partly sunny, with a temperature of 47. At Chicago, it was cloudy, with a temperature of 59. The current time is 9:55 a.m. Eastern Daylight Time. 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We supply the latest available information for the Central Highlands over station WWG-57 from Butler on a frequency of 162.450 MHz. On the latest weather map, high pressure will remain over the area through Friday before moving east on Saturday. The remnant low of Hurricane Isaias will track northeast through the Tennessee and Ohio valleys on Sunday before moving off the east coast by Monday morning. Another cold front will settle south into the area Tuesday afternoon. The forecast for the Central Highlands. Today, mostly sunny. Highs in the lower 70s. South winds around 5 miles per hour, becoming southwest this afternoon. Tonight, partly cloudy in the evening, then becoming mostly cloudy. Not as cool with lows in the lower 50s. Southeast winds 5 to 10 miles per hour. Saturday, partly sunny. Highs in the mid-70s. Southeast winds 10 to 15 miles per hour. Saturday night, showers after midnight. Lows in the mid-50s. Southeast winds 10 to 15 miles per hour with gusts up to 30 miles per hour. Chance of rain near 100%. Sunday, showers. Highs in the upper 60s. Southeast winds 10 to 15 miles per hour. Gusts up to 30 miles per hour in the morning. Chance of rain near 100%. Sunday night, mostly cloudy. A chance of showers in the evening. Lows in the upper 50s. Chance of rain 50%. At 9 a.m., weather reports for selected cities. At Mansfield Long Regional Airport, it was mostly sunny. The temperature was 49 degrees, the dew point 45, and the relative humidity 86%. The wind was south, at 3 miles an hour. The pressure was 30.22 inches and rising. Elsewhere across Ohio, skies ranged from sunny to mostly sunny. It was 47 at Worcester, 48 at Marion, 47 at Toledo Express, 50 at Cleveland, and 50 at Akron-Canton Regional Airport.
Youngstown reported 47, Cincinnati reported 54, Dayton reported 55, Findlay reported 50, and Columbus reported 52. Reports from nearby cities outside Ohio, it was mostly sunny, with a temperature of 49 at Pittsburgh, 52 at Buffalo, and 56 at Indianapolis. At Detroit, it was partly sunny, with a temperature of 47. At Chicago, it was cloudy, with a temperature of 59. The current time is 9:58 a.m. Eastern Daylight Time. 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We supply the latest available information for the Central Highlands over station WWG57 from Butler on a frequency of 162.450 MHz. On the latest weather map, high pressure will remain over the area through Friday before moving east on Saturday. The remnant low of Hurricane Isaias will track northeast through the Tennessee and Ohio valleys on Sunday before moving off the east coast by Monday morning. Another cold front will settle south into the area Tuesday afternoon. The forecast for the Central Highlands. Today, mostly sunny. Highs in the lower 70s. South winds around 5 miles per hour, becoming southwest this afternoon. Tonight, partly cloudy in the evening, then becoming mostly cloudy. Not as cool with lows in the lower 50s. Southeast winds 5 to 10 miles per hour. Saturday, partly sunny. Highs in the mid-70s. Southeast winds 10 to 15 miles per hour. Saturday night, showers after midnight. Lows in the mid-50s. Southeast winds 10 to 15 miles per hour with gusts up to 30 miles per hour. Chance of rain near 100%. Sunday, showers. Highs in the upper 60s. Southeast winds 10 to 15 miles per hour. Gusts up to 30 miles per hour in the morning. Chance of rain near 100%. Sunday night, mostly cloudy. A chance of showers in the evening. Lows in the upper 50s. Chance of rain 50%. The Nearshore Marine Forecast. For the following marine location, the islands to Vermilion. Today, west winds 10 knots or less becoming northeast. Sunny. Waves 2 feet or less. Tonight, east winds 5 to 10 knots becoming southeast. Partly cloudy in the evening, then becoming mostly cloudy. Waves 1 foot or less. Saturday, southeast winds 5 to 15 knots. Partly sunny. Waves 2 feet or less. Saturday night, southeast winds 5 to 15 knots increasing to 15 to 20 knots. Showers overnight. Waves 1 to 3 feet. The water temperature off Toledo is 64 degrees, off Cleveland 67 degrees, and off Erie 65 degrees. The extended forecast for the Central Highlands. Columbus Day, mostly cloudy in the morning, then becoming partly cloudy. Highs in the lower 70s. Monday night, partly cloudy. Lows in the upper 50s. Tuesday, partly cloudy with a chance of showers. Highs in the mid-70s. Chance of rain 30%. Tuesday night, partly cloudy. Lows in the lower 50s. Wednesday, partly cloudy. Highs in the upper 60s. Wednesday night, partly cloudy in the evening, then becoming mostly cloudy. Lows in the upper 40s. Thursday, partly sunny with a 30% chance of showers. Highs in the lower 70s. At 9 a.m., weather reports for selected cities. At Mansfield Long Regional Airport, it was mostly sunny. The temperature was 49 degrees, the dew point 45, and the relative humidity 86%. The wind was south, at 3 miles an hour. The pressure was 30.22 inches and rising. Elsewhere across Ohio, skies ranged from sunny to mostly sunny. It was 47 at Worcester, 48 at Marion, 47 at Toledo Express, 50 at Cleveland, and 50 at Akron-Canton Regional Airport. Youngstown reported 47, Cincinnati reported 54, Dayton reported 55, Findlay reported 50, and Columbus reported 52. Reports from nearby cities outside Ohio, it was mostly sunny, with a temperature of 49 at Pittsburgh, 52 at Buffalo, and 56 at Indianapolis. At Detroit, it was partly sunny, with a temperature of 47.
and Chicago, it was cloudy, with a temperature of 59. The current time is 10:02 a.m. Eastern Daylight Time. 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We supply the latest available information for the Central Highlands over station WWG57 from Butler on a frequency of 162.450 MHz. On the latest weather map, high pressure will remain over the area through Friday before moving east on Saturday. The remnant low of Hurricane Isaias will track northeast through the Tennessee and Ohio valleys on Sunday before moving off the east coast by Monday morning. Another cold front will settle south into the area Tuesday afternoon. The forecast for the Central Highlands. Today, mostly sunny. Highs in the lower 70s. South winds around 5 miles per hour, becoming southwest this afternoon. Tonight, partly cloudy in the evening, then becoming mostly cloudy. Not as cool with lows in the lower 50s. Southeast winds 5 to 10 miles per hour. Saturday, partly sunny. Highs in the mid-70s. Southeast winds 10 to 15 miles per hour. Saturday night, showers after midnight. Lows in the mid-50s. Southeast winds 10 to 15 miles per hour with gusts up to 30 miles per hour. Chance of rain near 100%. Sunday, showers. Highs in the upper 60s. Southeast winds 10 to 15 miles per hour. Gusts up to 30 miles per hour in the morning. Chance of rain near 100%. Sunday night, mostly cloudy. A chance of showers in the evening. Lows in the upper 50s. Chance of rain 50%. At 9 a.m., weather reports for selected cities. At Mansfield Long Regional Airport, it was mostly sunny. The temperature was 49 degrees, the dew point 45, and the relative humidity 86%. The wind was south, at 3 miles an hour. The pressure was 30.22 inches and rising. Elsewhere across Ohio, skies ranged from sunny to mostly sunny. It was 47 at Worcester, 48 at Marion, 47 at Toledo Express, 50 at Cleveland, and 50 at Akron-Canton Regional Airport. Youngstown reported 47, Cincinnati reported 54, Dayton reported 55, Findlay reported 50, and Columbus reported 52. Reports from nearby cities outside Ohio, it was mostly sunny, with a temperature of 49 at Pittsburgh, 52 at Buffalo, and 56 at Indianapolis. At Detroit, it was partly sunny, with a temperature of 47. At Chicago, it was cloudy, with a temperature of 59. At 10 a.m., weather reports for selected cities, at Mansfield Long Regional Airport, it was sunny. The temperature was 58 degrees. The dew point 46, and the relative humidity 64%. The wind was south, at 3 miles an hour. The pressure was 30.24 inches and rising. Elsewhere across Ohio, skies ranged from sunny to mostly sunny. It was 55 at Worcester, 55 at Marion, 54 at Toledo Express, 56 at Cleveland, and 56 at Akron-Canton Regional Airport. Youngstown reported 55, Cincinnati reported 60, Dayton reported 60, Findlay reported 56, and Columbus reported 58. Reports from nearby cities outside Ohio, it was mostly sunny, with a temperature of 56 at Pittsburgh, and 57 at Buffalo. It was partly sunny, with a temperature of 53 at Detroit, and 60 at Indianapolis. At Chicago, it was cloudy, with a temperature of 60. The current time is 10:06 a.m. Eastern Daylight Time. 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On the latest weather map, high pressure will remain over the area through Friday before moving east on Saturday. The remnant low of Hurricane Isaias will track northeast through the Tennessee and Ohio valleys on Sunday before moving off the east coast by Monday morning. Another cold front will settle south into the area Tuesday afternoon. The forecast for the Central Highlands. Today, mostly sunny. Highs in the lower 70s. South winds around 5 miles per hour, becoming southwest this afternoon.
Tonight, partly cloudy in the evening, then becoming mostly cloudy. Not as cool with lows in the lower 50s. Southeast winds 5 to 10 miles per hour. Saturday, partly sunny. Highs in the mid-70s. Southeast winds 10 to 15 miles per hour. Saturday night, showers after midnight. Lows in the mid-50s. Southeast winds 10 to 15 miles per hour with gusts up to 30 miles per hour. Chance of rain near 100%. Sunday, showers. Highs in the upper 60s. Southeast winds 10 to 15 miles per hour. Gusts up to 30 miles per hour in the morning. Chance of rain near 100%. Sunday night, mostly cloudy. A chance of showers in the evening. Lows in the upper 50s. Chance of rain 50%. At 10 a.m., weather reports for selected cities. At Mansfield Lawn Regional Airport, it was sunny. The temperature was 58 degrees, the dew point 46, and the relative humidity 64%. The wind was south, at 3 miles an hour. The pressure was 30.24 inches and rising. Elsewhere across Ohio, skies ranged from sunny to mostly sunny. It was 55 at Wooster, 55 at Marion, 54 at Toledo Express, 56 at Cleveland, and 56 at Akron-Canton Regional Airport. Youngstown reported 55, Cincinnati reported 60, Dayton reported 60, Findlay reported 56, and Columbus reported 58. Reports from nearby cities outside Ohio, it was mostly sunny, with a temperature of 56 at Pittsburgh and 57 at Buffalo. It was partly sunny, with a temperature of 53 at Detroit and 60 at Indianapolis. At Chicago, it was cloudy, with a temperature of 60. The current time is 10:09 a.m. Eastern Daylight Time. 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The extended forecast for the Central Highlands. Columbus Day, mostly cloudy in the morning, then becoming partly cloudy. Highs in the lower 70s. Monday night, partly cloudy. Lows in the upper 50s. Tuesday, partly cloudy with a chance of showers. Highs in the mid-70s. Chance of rain 30%. Tuesday night, partly cloudy. Lows in the lower 50s. Wednesday, partly cloudy. Highs in the upper 60s. Wednesday night, partly cloudy in the evening, then becoming mostly cloudy. Lows in the upper 40s. Thursday, partly sunny with a 30% chance of showers. Highs in the lower 70s. On the latest weather map, high pressure will remain over the area through Friday before moving east on Saturday. The remnant low of Hurricane East Cyeus will track northeast through the Tennessee and Ohio valleys on Sunday before moving off the east coast by Monday morning. Another cold front will settle south into the area Tuesday afternoon. The forecast for the Central Highlands. Today, mostly sunny. Highs in the lower 70s. South winds around 5 miles per hour. Becoming southwest this afternoon. Tonight, partly cloudy in the evening, then becoming mostly cloudy. Not as cool with lows in the lower 50s. Southeast winds 5 to 10 miles per hour. Saturday, partly

Sunday night, mostly cloudy. A chance of showers in the evening. Lows in the upper 50s. Chance of rain 50%. At 10 a.m., weather reports for selected cities. At Mansfield Long Regional Airport, it was sunny. The temperature was 58 degrees, the dew point 46, and the relative humidity 64%. The wind was south, at 3 miles an hour. The pressure was 30.24 inches and rising. Elsewhere across Ohio, skies ranged from sunny to mostly sunny. It was 55 at Wooster, 55 at Marion, 54 at Toledo Express, 56 at Cleveland, and 56 at Akron-Canton Regional Airport. Youngstown reported 55, Cincinnati reported 60, Dayton reported 60, Findlay reported 56, and Columbus reported 58. Reports from nearby cities outside Ohio, it was mostly sunny, with a temperature of 56 at Pittsburgh, and 57 at Buffalo. It was partly sunny, with a temperature of 53 at Detroit, and 60 at Indianapolis. At Chicago, it was cloudy, with a temperature of 60. The current time is 10:13 a.m. Eastern Daylight Time. 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We supply the latest available information for the Central Highlands over station WWG 57 from Butler on a frequency of 162.450 MHz. On the latest weather map, high pressure will remain over the area through Friday before moving east on Saturday. The remnant low of Hurricane Isaias will track northeast through the Tennessee and Ohio valleys on Sunday before moving off the east coast by Monday morning. Another cold front will settle south into the area Tuesday afternoon. The forecast for the Central Highlands. Today, mostly sunny. Highs in the lower 70s. South winds around 5 miles per hour, becoming southwest this afternoon. Tonight, partly cloudy in the evening, then becoming mostly cloudy. Not as cool with lows in the lower 50s. Southeast winds 5 to 10 miles per hour. Saturday, partly sunny. Highs in the mid-70s. Southeast winds 10 to 15 miles per hour. Saturday night, showers after midnight. Lows in the mid-50s. Southeast winds 10 to 15 miles per hour with gusts up to 30 miles per hour. Chance of rain near 100%. Sunday, showers. Highs in the upper 60s. Southeast winds 10 to 15 miles per hour. Gusts up to 30 miles per hour in the morning. Chance of rain near 100%. Sunday night, mostly cloudy. A chance of showers in the evening. Lows in the upper 50s. Chance of rain 50%. At 10 a.m., weather reports for selected cities. At Mansfield Long Regional Airport, it was sunny. The temperature was 58 degrees, the dew point 46, and the relative humidity 64%. The wind was south, at 3 miles an hour. The pressure was 30.24 inches and rising. Elsewhere across Ohio, skies ranged from sunny to mostly sunny. It was 55 at Wooster, 55 at Marion, 54 at Toledo Express, 56 at Cleveland, and 56 at Akron-Canton Regional Airport. Youngstown reported 55, Cincinnati reported 60, Dayton reported 60, Findlay reported 56, and Columbus reported 58. Reports from nearby cities outside Ohio, it was mostly sunny, with a temperature of 56 at Pittsburgh, and 57 at Buffalo. It was partly sunny, with a temperature of 53 at Detroit, and 60 at Indianapolis. At Chicago, it was cloudy, with a temperature of 60. The current time is 10:16 a.m. Eastern Daylight Time. 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We supply the latest available information for the Central Highlands over station WWG 57 from Butler on a frequency of 162.450 MHz. On the latest weather map, high pressure will remain over the area through Friday before moving east on Saturday. The remnant low of Hurricane Isaias will track northeast through the Tennessee and Ohio valleys on Sunday before moving off the east coast by Monday morning. Another cold front will settle south into the area Tuesday afternoon. The forecast for the Central Highlands. Today, mostly sunny. Highs in the lower 70s.

south winds around 5 miles per hour, becoming southwest this afternoon. Tonight, partly cloudy in the evening, then becoming mostly cloudy. Not as cool with lows in the lower 50s. Southeast winds 5 to 10 miles per hour. Saturday, partly sunny. Highs in the mid-70s. Southeast winds 10 to 15 miles per hour. Saturday night, showers after midnight. Lows in the mid-50s. Southeast winds 10 to 15 miles per hour with gusts up to 30 miles per hour. Chance of rain near 100%. Sunday, showers. Highs in the upper 60s. Southeast winds 10 to 15 miles per hour. Gusts up to 30 miles per hour in the morning. Chance of rain near 100%. Sunday night, mostly cloudy. A chance of showers in the evening. Lows in the upper 50s. Chance of rain 50%. At 10 a.m., weather reports for selected cities. At Mansfield Lawn Regional Airport, it was sunny. The temperature was 58 degrees, the dew point 46, and the relative humidity 64%. The wind was south, at 3 miles an hour. The pressure was 30.24 inches and rising. Elsewhere across Ohio, skies ranged from sunny to mostly sunny. It was 55 at Wooster, 55 at Marion, 54 at Toledo Express, 56 at Cleveland, and 56 at Akron-Canton Regional Airport. Youngstown reported 55, Cincinnati reported 60, Dayton reported 60, Findlay reported 56, and Columbus reported 58. Reports from nearby cities outside Ohio, it was mostly sunny, with a temperature of 56 at Pittsburgh and 57 at Buffalo. It was partly sunny, with a temperature of 53 at Detroit and 60 at Indianapolis. At Chicago, it was cloudy, with a temperature of 60. The current time is 10:19 a.m. Eastern Daylight Time. 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We supply the latest available information for the Central Highlands over station WWG57 from Butler on a frequency of 162.450 MHz. On the latest weather map, high pressure will remain over the area through Friday before moving east on Saturday. The remnant low of Hurricane Isaias will track northeast through the Tennessee and Ohio valleys on Sunday before moving off the east coast by Monday morning. Another cold front will settle south into the area Tuesday afternoon. The extended forecast for the Central Highlands. Columbus Day, mostly cloudy in the morning, then becoming partly cloudy. Highs in the lower 70s. Monday night, partly cloudy. Lows in the upper 50s. Tuesday, partly cloudy with a chance of showers. Highs in the mid-70s. Chance of rain 30%. Tuesday night, partly cloudy. Lows in the lower 50s. Wednesday, partly cloudy. Highs in the upper 60s. Wednesday night, partly cloudy in the evening, then becoming mostly cloudy. Lows in the upper 40s. Thursday, partly sunny with a 30% chance of showers. Highs in the lower 70s. The forecast for the Central Highlands. Today, mostly sunny. Highs in the lower 70s. South winds around 5 miles per hour, becoming southwest this afternoon. Tonight, partly cloudy in the evening, then becoming mostly cloudy. Not as cool with lows in the lower 50s. Southeast winds 5 to 10 miles per hour. Saturday, partly sunny. Highs in the mid-70s. Southeast winds 10 to 15 miles per hour. Saturday night, showers after midnight. Lows in the mid-50s. Southeast winds 10 to 15 miles per hour with gusts up to 30 miles per hour. Chance of rain near 100%. Sunday, showers. Highs in the upper 60s. Southeast winds 10 to 15 miles per hour. Gusts up to 30 miles per hour in the morning. Chance of rain near 100%. Sunday night, mostly cloudy. A chance of showers in the evening. Lows in the upper 50s. Chance of rain 50%. At 10 a.m., weather reports for selected cities. At Mansfield Lawn Regional Airport, it was sunny. The temperature was 58 degrees, the dew point 46, and the relative humidity 64%. The wind was south, at 3 miles an hour.
the pressure was 30.24 inches and rising. Elsewhere across Ohio, skies ranged from sunny to mostly sunny. It was 55 at Wooster, 55 at Marion, 54 at Toledo Express, 56 at Cleveland, and 56 at Akron-Canton Regional Airport. Youngstown reported 55, Cincinnati reported 60, Dayton reported 60, Findlay reported 56, and Columbus reported 58. Reports from nearby cities outside Ohio, it was mostly sunny, with a temperature of 56 at Pittsburgh and 57 at Buffalo. It was partly sunny, with a temperature of 53 at Detroit and 60 at Indianapolis. At Chicago, it was cloudy, with a temperature of 60. The current time is 10:23 a.m. Eastern Daylight Time. 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We supply the latest available information for the Central Highlands over station WWG 57 from Butler on a frequency of 162.450 MHz. On the latest weather map, high pressure will remain over the area through Friday before moving east on Saturday. The remnant low of Hurricane Isaias will track northeast through the Tennessee and Ohio valleys on Sunday before moving off the east coast by Monday morning. Another cold front will settle south into the area Tuesday afternoon. The forecast for the Central Highlands. Today, mostly sunny. Highs in the lower 70s. South winds around 5 miles per hour, becoming southwest this afternoon. Tonight, partly cloudy in the evening, then becoming mostly cloudy. Not as cool with lows in the lower 50s. Southeast winds 5 to 10 miles per hour. Saturday, partly sunny. Highs in the mid-70s. Southeast winds 10 to 15 miles per hour. Saturday night, showers after midnight. Lows in the mid-50s. Southeast winds 10 to 15 miles per hour with gusts up to 30 miles per hour. Chance of rain near 100%. Sunday, showers. Highs in the upper 60s. Southeast winds 10 to 15 miles per hour. Gusts up to 30 miles per hour in the morning. Chance of rain near 100%. Sunday night, mostly cloudy. A chance of showers in the evening. Lows in the upper 50s. Chance of rain 50%. At 10 a.m., weather reports for selected cities. At Mansfield Long Regional Airport, it was sunny. The temperature was 58 degrees, the dew point 46, and the relative humidity 64%. The wind was south, at 3 miles an hour. The pressure was 30.24 inches and rising. Elsewhere across Ohio, skies ranged from sunny to mostly sunny. It was 55 at Wooster, 55 at Marion, 54 at Toledo Express, 56 at Cleveland, and 56 at Akron-Canton Regional Airport. Youngstown reported 55, Cincinnati reported 60, Dayton reported 60, Findlay reported 56, and Columbus reported 58. Reports from nearby cities outside Ohio, it was mostly sunny, with a temperature of 56 at Pittsburgh and 57 at Buffalo. It was partly sunny, with a temperature of 53 at Detroit and 60 at Indianapolis. At Chicago, it was cloudy, with a temperature of 60. The Nearshore Marine Forecast. For the following marine location, the islands to Vermilion. This afternoon, southwest winds 10 knots or less becoming northwest. Sunny. Waves 1 foot or less. Tonight, east winds 10 knots or less becoming southeast. Partly cloudy in the evening, then becoming mostly cloudy. Waves 1 foot or less. Saturday, southeast winds 5 to 15 knots. Partly sunny. Waves 1 foot or less. Saturday night, southeast winds 10 to 15 knots increasing to 15 to 20 knots. Showers overnight. Waves 1 to 3 feet. The water temperature off Toledo is 64 degrees, off Cleveland 66 degrees, and off Derry 67 degrees. The current time is 10:26 a.m. Eastern Daylight Time. 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On the latest weather map,
High pressure will remain over the area through Friday before moving east on Saturday. The remnant low of Hurricane Isaias will track northeast through the Tennessee and Ohio valleys on Sunday before moving off the east coast by Monday morning. Another cold front will settle south into the area Tuesday afternoon. The forecast for the Central Highlands. Today, mostly sunny. Highs in the lower 70s. South winds around 5 miles per hour, becoming southwest this afternoon. Tonight, partly cloudy in the evening, then becoming mostly cloudy. Not as cool with lows in the lower 50s. Southeast winds 5 to 10 miles per hour. Saturday, partly sunny. Highs in the mid-70s. Southeast winds 10 to 15 miles per hour. Saturday night, showers after midnight. Lows in the mid-50s. Southeast winds 10 to 15 miles per hour with gusts up to 30 miles per hour. Chance of rain near 100%. Sunday, showers. Highs in the upper 60s. Southeast winds 10 to 15 miles per hour. Gusts up to 30 miles per hour in the morning. Chance of rain near 100%. Sunday night, mostly cloudy. A chance of showers in the evening. Lows in the upper 50s. Chance of rain 50%. At 10 a.m., weather reports for selected cities. At Mansfield Long Regional Airport, it was sunny. The temperature was 58 degrees, the dew point 46, and the relative humidity 64%. The wind was south, at 3 miles an hour. The pressure was 30.24 inches and rising. Elsewhere across Ohio, skies ranged from sunny to mostly sunny. It was 55 at Worcester, 55 at Marion, 54 at Toledo Express, 56 at Cleveland, and 56 at Akron-Canton Regional Airport. Youngstown reported 55, Cincinnati reported 60, Dayton reported 60, Findlay reported 56, and Columbus reported 58. Reports from nearby cities outside Ohio, it was mostly sunny, with a temperature of 56 at Pittsburgh and 57 at Buffalo. It was partly sunny, with a temperature of 53 at Detroit and 60 at Indianapolis. At Chicago, it was cloudy, with a temperature of 60. The current time is 10:29 a.m. Eastern Daylight Time. 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We supply the latest available information for the Central Highlands over station WWG57 from Butler on a frequency of 162.450 MHz. The extended forecast for the Central Highlands. Columbus Day, mostly cloudy in the morning, then becoming partly cloudy. Highs in the lower 70s. Monday night, partly cloudy. Lows in the upper 50s. Tuesday, partly cloudy with a chance of showers. Highs in the mid-70s. Chance of rain 30%. Tuesday night, partly cloudy. Lows in the lower 50s. Wednesday, partly cloudy. Highs in the upper 60s. Wednesday night, partly cloudy in the evening, then becoming mostly cloudy. Lows in the upper 40s. Thursday, partly sunny with a 30% chance of showers. Highs in the lower 70s. On the latest weather map, high pressure will remain over the area through Friday before moving east on Saturday. The remnant low of Hurricane Isaias will track northeast through the Tennessee and Ohio valleys on Sunday before moving off the east coast by Monday morning. Another cold front will settle south into the area Tuesday afternoon. The forecast for the Central Highlands. Today, mostly sunny. Highs in the lower 70s. South winds around 5 miles per hour, becoming southwest this afternoon. Tonight, partly cloudy in the evening, then becoming mostly cloudy. Not as cool with lows in the lower 50s. Southeast winds 5 to 10 miles per hour. Saturday, partly sunny. Highs in the mid-70s. Southeast winds 10 to 15 miles per hour. Saturday night, showers after midnight. Lows in the mid-50s. Southeast winds 10 to 15 miles per hour with gusts up to 30 miles per hour. Chance of rain near 100%. Sunday, showers. Highs in the upper 60s. Southeast winds 10 to 15 miles per hour. Gusts up to 30 miles per hour in the morning. Chance of rain near 100%.
Sunday night, mostly cloudy. A chance of showers in the evening. Lows in the upper 50s. Chance of rain 50%. At 10 a.m., weather reports for selected cities. At Mansfield Long Regional Airport, it was sunny. The temperature was 58 degrees, the dew point 46, and the relative humidity 64%. The wind was south, at 3 miles an hour. The pressure was 30.24 inches and rising. Elsewhere across Ohio, skies ranged from sunny to mostly sunny. It was 55 at Wooster, 55 at Marion, 54 at Toledo Express, 56 at Cleveland, and 56 at Akron-Canton Regional Airport. Youngstown reported 55, Cincinnati reported 60, Dayton reported 60, Findlay reported 56, and Columbus reported 58. Reports from nearby cities outside Ohio, it was mostly sunny, with a temperature of 56 at Pittsburgh and 57 at Buffalo. It was partly sunny, with a temperature of 53 at Detroit and 60 at Indianapolis and 60 at Indianapolis. At Chicago, it was cloudy, with a temperature of 60. The current time is 10:33 a.m. Eastern Daylight Time. 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We supply the latest available information for the Central Highlands over station WWG57 from Butler on a frequency of 162.450 MHz. On the latest weather map, high pressure will remain over the area through Friday before moving east on Saturday. The remnant low of Hurricane Isaias will track northeast through the Tennessee and Ohio valleys on Sunday before moving off the east coast by Monday morning. Another cold front will settle south into the area Tuesday afternoon. The forecast for the Central Highlands. Today, mostly sunny. Highs in the lower 70s. South winds around 5 miles per hour, becoming southwest this afternoon. Tonight, partly cloudy in the evening, then becoming mostly cloudy. Not as cool with lows in the lower 50s. Southeast winds 5 to 10 miles per hour. Saturday, partly sunny. Highs in the mid-70s. Southeast winds 10 to 15 miles per hour. Saturday night, showers after midnight. Lows in the mid-50s. Southeast winds 10 to 15 miles per hour with gusts up to 30 miles per hour. Chance of rain near 100%. Sunday, showers. Highs in the upper 60s. Southeast winds 10 to 15 miles per hour. Gusts up to 30 miles per hour in the morning. Chance of rain near 100%. Sunday night, mostly cloudy. A chance of showers in the evening. Lows in the upper 50s. Chance of rain 50%. At 10 a.m., weather reports for selected cities. At Mansfield Long Regional Airport, it was sunny. The temperature was 58 degrees, the dew point 46, and the relative humidity 64%. The wind was south, at 3 miles an hour. The pressure was 30.24 inches and rising. Elsewhere across Ohio, skies ranged from sunny to mostly sunny. It was 55 at Wooster, 55 at Marion, 54 at Toledo Express, 56 at Cleveland, and 56 at Akron-Canton Regional Airport. Youngstown reported 55, Cincinnati reported 60, Dayton reported 60, Findlay reported 56, and Columbus reported 58. Reports from nearby cities outside Ohio, it was mostly sunny, with a temperature of 56 at Pittsburgh and 57 at Buffalo. It was partly sunny, with a temperature of 53 at Detroit and 60 at Indianapolis. At Chicago, it was cloudy, with a temperature of 60. The current time is 10:36 a.m. Eastern Daylight Time. 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We supply the latest available information for the Central Highlands over station WWG57 from Butler on a frequency of 162.450 MHz. On the latest weather map, high pressure will remain over the area through Friday before moving east on Saturday. The remnant low of Hurricane Isaias will track northeast through the Tennessee and Ohio valleys on Sunday before moving off the east coast by Monday morning. Another cold front will settle south into the area Tuesday afternoon. The forecast for the Central Highlands. Today, mostly sunny.
highs in the lower 70s. South winds around 5 miles per hour, becoming southwest this afternoon. Tonight, partly cloudy in the evening, then becoming mostly cloudy. Not as cool with lows in the lower 50s. Southeast winds 5 to 10 miles per hour. Saturday, partly sunny. Highs in the mid-70s. Southeast winds 10 to 15 miles per hour. Saturday night, showers after midnight. Lows in the mid-50s. Southeast winds 10 to 15 miles per hour with gusts up to 30 miles per hour. Chance of rain near 100%. Sunday, showers. Highs in the upper 60s. Southeast winds 10 to 15 miles per hour. Gusts up to 30 miles per hour in the morning. Chance of rain near 100%. Sunday night, mostly cloudy. A chance of showers in the evening. Lows in the upper 50s. Chance of rain 50%. At 10 a.m., weather reports for selected cities. At Mansfield Long Regional Airport, it was sunny. The temperature was 58 degrees, the dew point 46, and the relative humidity 64%. The wind was south, at 3 miles an hour. The pressure was 30.24 inches and rising. Elsewhere across Ohio, skies ranged from sunny to mostly sunny. It was 55 at Wooster, 55 at Marion, 54 at Toledo Express, 56 at Cleveland, and 56 at Akron-Canton Regional Airport. Youngstown reported 55, Cincinnati reported 60, Dayton reported 60, Findlay reported 56, and Columbus reported 58. Reports from nearby cities outside Ohio, it was mostly sunny, with a temperature of 56 at Pittsburgh and 57 at Buffalo. It was partly sunny, with a temperature of 53 at Detroit and 60 at Indianapolis. At Chicago, it was cloudy, with a temperature of 60. The current time is 10:39 a.m. Eastern Daylight Time. 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We supply the latest available information for the Central Highlands over station WWG57 from Butler on a frequency of 162.450 MHz. On the latest weather map, high pressure will remain over the area through Friday before moving east on Saturday. The remnant low of Hurricane Isaias will track northeast through the Tennessee and Ohio valleys on Sunday before moving off the east coast by Monday morning. Another cold front will settle south into the area Tuesday afternoon. The extended forecast for the Central Highlands. Columbus Day, mostly cloudy in the morning, then becoming partly cloudy. Highs in the lower 70s. Monday night, partly cloudy. Lows in the upper 50s. Tuesday, partly cloudy with a chance of showers. Highs in the mid-70s. Chance of rain 30%. Tuesday night, partly cloudy. Lows in the lower 50s. Wednesday, partly cloudy. Highs in the upper 60s. Wednesday night, partly cloudy in the evening, then becoming mostly cloudy. Lows in the upper 40s. Thursday, partly sunny with a 30% chance of showers. Highs in the lower 70s. The forecast for the Central Highlands. Today, mostly sunny. Highs in the lower 70s. South winds around 5 miles per hour, becoming southwest this afternoon. Tonight, partly cloudy in the evening, then becoming mostly cloudy. Not as cool with lows in the lower 50s. Southeast winds 5 to 10 miles per hour. Saturday, partly sunny. Highs in the mid-70s. Southeast winds 10 to 15 miles per hour. Saturday night, showers after midnight. Lows in the mid-50s. Southeast winds 10 to 15 miles per hour with gusts up to 30 miles per hour. Chance of rain near 100%. Sunday, showers. Highs in the upper 60s. Southeast winds 10 to 15 miles per hour. Gusts up to 30 miles per hour in the morning. Chance of rain near 100%. Sunday night, mostly cloudy. A chance of showers in the evening. Lows in the upper 50s. Chance of rain 50%. At 10 a.m., weather reports for selected cities. At Mansfield Long Regional Airport, it was sunny. The temperature was 58 degrees, the dew point 46, and the relative humidity 64%.
The wind was south at 3 miles an hour. The pressure was 30.24 inches and rising. Elsewhere across Ohio, skies ranged from sunny to mostly sunny. It was 55 at Wooster, 55 at Marion, 54 at Toledo Express, 56 at Cleveland, and 56 at Akron-Canton Regional Airport. Youngstown reported 55, Cincinnati reported 60, Dayton reported 60, Findlay reported 56, and Columbus reported 58. Reports from nearby cities outside Ohio, it was mostly sunny, with a temperature of 56 at Pittsburgh and 57 at Buffalo. It was partly sunny, with a temperature of 53 at Detroit and 60 at Indianapolis. At Chicago, it was cloudy, with a temperature of 60. The current time is 10:42 a.m. Eastern Daylight Time. 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We supply the latest available information for the Central Highlands over station WWG57 from Butler on a frequency of 162.450 MHz. On the latest weather map, high pressure will remain over the area through Friday before moving east on Saturday. The remnant low of Hurricane Isaias will track northeast through the Tennessee and Ohio valleys on Sunday before moving off the east coast by Monday morning. Another cold front will settle south into the area Tuesday afternoon. The forecast for the Central Highlands. Today, mostly sunny. Highs in the lower 70s. South winds around 5 miles per hour, becoming southwest this afternoon. Tonight, partly cloudy in the evening, then becoming mostly cloudy. Not as cool with lows in the lower 50s. Southeast winds 5 to 10 miles per hour. Saturday, partly sunny. Highs in the mid-70s. Southeast winds 10 to 15 miles per hour. Saturday night, showers after midnight. Lows in the mid-50s. Southeast winds 10 to 15 miles per hour with gusts up to 30 miles per hour. Chance of rain near 100%. Sunday, showers. Highs in the upper 60s. Southeast winds 10 to 15 miles per hour. Gusts up to 30 miles per hour in the morning. Chance of rain near 100%. Sunday night, mostly cloudy. A chance of showers in the evening. Lows in the upper 50s. Chance of rain 50%. At 10 a.m., weather reports for selected cities. At Mansfield Long Regional Airport, it was sunny. The temperature was 58 degrees, the dew point 46, and the relative humidity 64%. The wind was south, at 3 miles an hour. The pressure was 30.24 inches and rising. Elsewhere across Ohio, skies ranged from sunny to mostly sunny. It was 55 at Wooster, 55 at Marion, 54 at Toledo Express, 56 at Cleveland, and 56 at Akron-Canton Regional Airport. Youngstown reported 55, Cincinnati reported 60, Dayton reported 60, Findlay reported 56, and Columbus reported 58. Reports from nearby cities outside Ohio, it was mostly sunny, with a temperature of 56 at Pittsburgh and 57 at Buffalo. It was partly sunny, with a temperature of 53 at Detroit and 60 at Indianapolis. At Chicago, it was cloudy, with a temperature of 60. The current time is 10:45 a.m. Eastern Daylight Time. 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We supply the latest available information for the Central Highlands over station WWG57 from Butler on a frequency of 162.450 MHz. On the latest weather map, high pressure will remain over the area through Friday before moving east on Saturday. The remnant low of Hurricane Isaias will track northeast through the Tennessee and Ohio valleys on Sunday before moving off the east coast by Monday morning. Another cold front will settle south into the area Tuesday afternoon. The forecast for the Central Highlands. Today, mostly sunny. Highs in the lower 70s. South winds around 5 miles per hour, becoming southwest this afternoon. Tonight, partly cloudy in the evening, then becoming mostly cloudy. Not as cool with lows in the lower 50s. Southeast winds 5 to 10 miles per hour. Saturday, partly sunny. Highs in the mid-70s. Southeast winds 10 to 15 miles per hour.
Saturday night, showers after midnight. Lows in the mid-50s. Southeast winds 10 to 15 miles per hour with gusts up to 30 miles per hour. Chance of rain near 100%. Sunday, showers. Highs in the upper 60s. Southeast winds 10 to 15 miles per hour. Gusts up to 30 miles per hour in the morning. Chance of rain near 100%. Sunday night, mostly cloudy. A chance of showers in the evening. Lows in the upper 50s. Chance of rain 50%. At 10 a.m., weather reports for selected cities. At Mansfield-Lom Regional Airport, it was sunny. The temperature was 58 degrees, the dew point 46, and the relative humidity 64%. The wind was south, at 3 miles an hour. The pressure was 30.24 inches and rising. Elsewhere across Ohio, skies ranged from sunny to mostly sunny. It was 55 at Worcester, 55 at Marion, 54 at Toledo Express, 56 at Cleveland, and 56 at Akron-Canton Regional Airport. Youngstown reported 55, Cincinnati reported 60, Dayton reported 60, Findlay reported 56, and Columbus reported 58. Reports from nearby cities outside Ohio, it was mostly sunny, with a temperature of 56 at Pittsburgh and 57 at Buffalo. It was partly sunny, with a temperature of 53 at Detroit and 60 at Indianapolis. At Chicago, it was cloudy, with a temperature of 60. The current time is 10:48 a.m. Eastern Daylight Time. 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We supply the latest available information for the Central Highlands over station WWG 57 from Butler on a frequency of 162.450 MHz. On the latest weather map, high pressure will remain over the area through Friday before moving east on Saturday. The remnant low of Hurricane East Cyrus will track northeast through the Tennessee and Ohio valleys on Sunday before moving off the east coast by Monday morning. Another cold front will settle south into the area Tuesday afternoon. The forecast for the Central Highlands. Today, mostly sunny. Highs in the lower 70s. South winds around 5 miles per hour, becoming southwest this afternoon. Tonight, partly cloudy in the evening, then becoming mostly cloudy. Not as cool with lows in the lower 50s. Southeast winds 5 to 10 miles per hour. Saturday, partly sunny. Highs in the mid-70s. Southeast winds 10 to 15 miles per hour. Saturday night, showers after midnight. Lows in the mid-50s. Southeast winds 10 to 15 miles per hour with gusts up to 30 miles per hour. Chance of rain near 100%. Sunday, showers. Highs in the upper 60s. Southeast winds 10 to 15 miles per hour. Gusts up to 30 miles per hour in the morning. Chance of rain near 100%. Sunday night, mostly cloudy. A chance of showers in the evening. Lows in the upper 50s. Chance of rain 50%. The extended forecast for the Central Highlands. Columbus Day, mostly cloudy in the morning, then becoming partly cloudy. Highs in the lower 70s. Monday night, partly cloudy. Lows in the upper 50s. Tuesday, partly cloudy with a chance of showers. Highs in the mid-70s. Chance of rain 30%. Tuesday night, partly cloudy. Lows in the lower 50s. Wednesday, partly cloudy. Highs in the upper 60s. Wednesday night, partly cloudy in the evening, then becoming mostly cloudy. Lows in the upper 40s. Thursday, partly sunny with a 30% chance of showers. Highs in the lower 70s. At 10 a.m., weather reports for selected cities. At Mansfield-Lom Regional Airport, it was sunny. The temperature was 58 degrees, the dew point 46, and the relative humidity 64%. The wind was south, at 3 miles an hour. The pressure was 30.24 inches and rising. Elsewhere across Ohio, skies ranged from sunny to mostly sunny. It was 55 at Worcester, 55 at Marion, 54 at Toledo Express, 56 at Cleveland, and 56 at Akron-Canton Regional Airport. Youngstown reported 55, Cincinnati reported 60, Dayton reported 60,
Findlay reported 56, and Columbus reported 58. Reports from nearby cities outside Ohio, it was mostly sunny, with a temperature of 56 at Pittsburgh and 57 at Buffalo. It was partly sunny, with a temperature of 53 at Detroit and 60 at Indianapolis. At Chicago, it was cloudy, with a temperature of 60. The current time is 10:52 a.m. Eastern Daylight Time. 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We supply the latest available information for the Central Highlands over station WWG 57 from Butler on a frequency of 162.450 MHz. On the latest weather map, high pressure will remain over the area through Friday before moving east on Saturday. The remnant low of Hurricane East Cyrus will track northeast through the Tennessee and Ohio valleys on Sunday before moving off the East Coast by Monday morning. Another cold front will settle south into the area Tuesday afternoon. The forecast for the Central Highlands. Today, mostly sunny. Highs in the lower 70s. South winds around 5 miles per hour, becoming southwest this afternoon. Tonight, partly cloudy in the evening, then becoming mostly cloudy. Not as cool with lows in the lower 50s. Southeast winds 5 to 10 miles per hour. Saturday, partly sunny. Highs in the mid-70s. Southeast winds 10 to 15 miles per hour. Saturday night, showers after midnight. Lows in the mid-50s. Southeast winds 10 to 15 miles per hour with gusts up to 30 miles per hour. Chance of rain near 100%. Sunday, showers. Highs in the upper 60s. Southeast winds 10 to 15 miles per hour. Gusts up to 30 miles per hour in the morning. Chance of rain near 100%. Sunday night, mostly cloudy. A chance of showers in the evening. Lows in the upper 50s. Chance of rain 50%. At 10 a.m., weather reports for selected cities. At Mansfield Long Regional Airport, it was sunny. The temperature was 58 degrees, the dew point 46, and the relative humidity 64%. The wind was south, at 3 miles an hour. The pressure was 30.24 inches and rising. Elsewhere across Ohio, skies ranged from sunny to mostly sunny. It was 55 at Worcester, 55 at Marion, 54 at Toledo Express, 56 at Cleveland, and 56 at Akron-Canton Regional Airport. Youngstown reported 55, Cincinnati reported 60, Dayton reported 60, Findlay reported 56, and Columbus reported 58. Reports from nearby cities outside Ohio, it was mostly sunny, with a temperature of 56 at Pittsburgh and 57 at Buffalo. It was partly sunny, with a temperature of 53 at Detroit and 60 at Indianapolis. At Chicago, it was cloudy, with a temperature of 60. The current time is 10:55 a.m. Eastern Daylight Time. 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We supply the latest available information for the Central Highlands over station WWG 57 from Butler on a frequency of 162.450 MHz. On the latest weather map, high pressure will remain over the area through Friday before moving east on Saturday. The remnant low of Hurricane East Cyrus will track northeast through the Tennessee and Ohio valleys on Sunday before moving off the East Coast by Monday morning. Another cold front will settle south into the area Tuesday afternoon. The forecast for the Central Highlands. Today, mostly sunny. Highs in the lower 70s. South winds around 5 miles per hour, becoming southwest this afternoon. Tonight, partly cloudy in the evening, then becoming mostly cloudy. Not as cool with lows in the lower 50s. Southeast winds 5 to 10 miles per hour. Saturday, partly sunny. Highs in the mid-70s. Southeast winds 10 to 15 miles per hour. Saturday night, showers after midnight. Lows in the mid-50s. Southeast winds 10 to 15 miles per hour with gusts up to 30 miles per hour. Chance of rain near 100%. Sunday, showers. Highs in the upper 60s. Southeast winds 10 to 15 miles per hour. Gusts up to 30 miles per hour in the morning.
chance of rain near 100%. Sunday night, mostly cloudy. A chance of showers in the evening. Lows in the upper 50s. Chance of rain 50%. At 10 a.m., weather reports for selected cities. At Mansfield Long Regional Airport, it was sunny. The temperature was 58 degrees, the dew point 46, and the relative humidity 64%. The wind was south, at 3 miles an hour. The pressure was 30.24 inches and rising. Elsewhere across Ohio, skies ranged from sunny to mostly sunny. It was 55 at Worcester, 55 at Marion, 54 at Toledo Express, 56 at Cleveland, and 56 at Akron-Canton Regional Airport. Youngstown reported 55, Cincinnati reported 60, Dayton reported 60, Findlay reported 56, and Columbus reported 58. Reports from nearby cities outside Ohio, it was mostly sunny, with a temperature of 56 at Pittsburgh, and 57 at Buffalo. It was partly sunny, with a temperature of 53 at Detroit, and 60 at Indianapolis. At Chicago, it was cloudy, with a temperature of 60. The current time is 10:58 a.m. Eastern Daylight Time. 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We supply the latest available information for the Central Highlands over station WWG57 from Butler on a frequency of 162.450 MHz. On the latest weather map, high pressure will remain over the area through Friday before moving east on Saturday. The remnant low of Hurricane Isaias will track northeast through the Tennessee and Ohio valleys on Sunday before moving off the east coast by Monday morning. Another cold front will settle south into the area Tuesday afternoon. The forecast for the Central Highlands. Today, mostly sunny. Highs in the lower 70s. South winds around 5 miles per hour, becoming southwest this afternoon. Tonight, partly cloudy in the evening, then becoming mostly cloudy. Not as cool with lows in the lower 50s. Southeast winds 5 to 10 miles per hour. Saturday, partly sunny. Highs in the mid-70s. Southeast winds 10 to 15 miles per hour. Saturday night, showers after midnight. Lows in the mid-50s. Southeast winds 10 to 15 miles per hour with gusts up to 30 miles per hour. Chance of rain near 100%. Sunday, showers. Highs in the upper 60s. Southeast winds 10 to 15 miles per hour. Gusts up to 30 miles per hour in the morning. Chance of rain near 100%. Sunday night, mostly cloudy. A chance of showers in the evening. Lows in the upper 50s. Chance of rain 50%. The Nearshore Marine Forecast. For the following marine location, the islands to Vermilion. This afternoon, southwest winds 10 knots or less becoming northwest. Sunny. Waves 1 foot or less. Tonight, east winds 10 knots or less becoming southeast. Partly cloudy in the evening, then becoming mostly cloudy. Waves 1 foot or less. Saturday, southeast winds 5 to 15 knots. Partly sunny. Waves 1 foot or less. Saturday night, southeast winds 10 to 15 knots increasing to 15 to 20 knots. Showers overnight. Waves 1 to 3 feet. The water temperature off Toledo is 64 degrees, off Cleveland 66 degrees, and off Derry 67 degrees. The extended forecast for the Central Highlands. Columbus Day, mostly cloudy in the morning, then becoming partly cloudy. Highs in the lower 70s. Monday night, partly cloudy. Lows in the upper 50s. Tuesday, partly cloudy with a chance of showers. Highs in the mid-70s. Chance of rain 30%. Tuesday night, partly cloudy. Lows in the lower 50s. Wednesday, partly cloudy. Highs in the upper 60s. Wednesday night, partly cloudy in the evening, then becoming mostly cloudy. Lows in the upper 40s. Thursday, partly sunny with a 30% chance of showers. Highs in the lower 70s. At 10 a.m., weather reports for selected cities. At Mansfield Long Regional Airport, it was sunny. The temperature was 58 degrees, the dew point 46, and the relative humidity 64%.
The wind was south, at 3 miles an hour. The pressure was 30.24 inches and rising. Elsewhere across Ohio, skies ranged from sunny to mostly sunny. It was 55 at Wooster, 55 at Marion, 54 at Toledo Express, 56 at Cleveland, and 56 at Akron-Canton Regional Airport. Youngstown reported 55, Cincinnati reported 60, Dayton reported 60, Findlay reported 56, and Columbus reported 58. Reports from nearby cities outside Ohio, it was mostly sunny, with a temperature of 56 at Pittsburgh, and 57 at Buffalo. It was partly sunny, with a temperature of 53 at Detroit, and 60 at Indianapolis. At Chicago, it was cloudy, with a temperature of 60. The current time is 11:02 a.m. Eastern Daylight Time. 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We supply the latest available information for the Central Highlands over station WWG57 from Butler on a frequency of 162.450 MHz. On the latest weather map, high pressure will remain over the area through Friday before moving east on Saturday. The remnant low of Hurricane Isaias will track northeast through the Tennessee and Ohio valleys on Sunday before moving off the east coast by Monday morning. Another cold front will settle south into the area Tuesday afternoon. The forecast for the Central Highlands. Today, mostly sunny. Highs in the lower 70s. South winds around 5 miles per hour, becoming southwest this afternoon. Tonight, partly cloudy in the evening, then becoming mostly cloudy. Not as cool with lows in the lower 50s. Southeast winds 5 to 10 miles per hour. Saturday, partly sunny. Highs in the mid-70s. Southeast winds 10 to 15 miles per hour. Saturday night, showers after midnight. Lows in the mid-50s. Southeast winds 10 to 15 miles per hour with gusts up to 30 miles per hour. Chance of rain near 100%. Sunday, showers. Highs in the upper 60s. Southeast winds 10 to 15 miles per hour. Gusts up to 30 miles per hour in the morning. Chance of rain near 100%. Sunday night, mostly cloudy. A chance of showers in the evening. Lows in the upper 50s. Chance of rain 50%. At 10 a.m., weather reports for selected cities. At Mansfield Long Regional Airport, it was sunny. The temperature was 58 degrees, the dew point 46, and the relative humidity 64%. The wind was south, at 3 miles an hour. The pressure was 30.24 inches and rising. Elsewhere across Ohio, skies ranged from sunny to mostly sunny. It was 55 at Wooster, 55 at Marion, 54 at Toledo Express, 56 at Cleveland, and 56 at Akron-Canton Regional Airport. Youngstown reported 55, Cincinnati reported 60, Dayton reported 60, Findlay reported 56, and Columbus reported 58. Reports from nearby cities outside Ohio, it was mostly sunny, with a temperature of 56 at Pittsburgh and 57 at Buffalo. It was partly sunny, with a temperature of 53 at Detroit and 60 at Indianapolis. At Chicago, it was cloudy, with a temperature of 60. At 11 a.m., weather reports for selected cities. At Mansfield Long Regional Airport, it was sunny. The temperature was 63 degrees, the dew point 42, and the relative humidity 46%. The wind was southeast, at 5 miles an hour. The pressure was 30.26 inches and rising. Elsewhere across Ohio, at Wooster, it was sunny, with a temperature of 61. It was mostly sunny, with a temperature of 63 at Marion, 60 at Akron-Canton Regional Airport, 60 at Youngstown, and 68 at Cincinnati. Under mostly sunny skies, Dayton reported 64, Findlay reported 62, and Columbus reported 66. At Cleveland, it was partly sunny, with a temperature of 62. At Toledo Express, it was cloudy, with a temperature of 59. Reports from nearby cities outside Ohio, temperatures were between 60 and 63 degrees. It was mostly sunny at Pittsburgh and Buffalo. It was partly sunny at Detroit and Indianapolis. At Chicago, it was cloudy. The current time is 11:07 a.m. Eastern Daylight Time.
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We supply the latest available information for the Central Highlands over station WWG57 from Butler on a frequency of 162.450 MHz. On the latest weather map, high pressure will remain over the area through Friday before moving east on Saturday. The remnant low of Hurricane Isaias will track northeast through the Tennessee and Ohio valleys on Sunday before moving off the east coast by Monday morning. Another cold front will settle south into the area Tuesday afternoon. The forecast for the Central Highlands. Today, mostly sunny. Highs in the lower 70s. South winds around 5 miles per hour, becoming southwest this afternoon. Tonight, partly cloudy in the evening, then becoming mostly cloudy. Not as cool with lows in the lower 50s. Southeast winds 5 to 10 miles per hour. Saturday, partly sunny. Highs in the mid-70s. Southeast winds 10 to 15 miles per hour. Saturday night, showers after midnight. Lows in the mid-50s. Southeast winds 10 to 15 miles per hour with gusts up to 30 miles per hour. Chance of rain near 100%. Sunday, showers. Highs in the upper 60s. Southeast winds 10 to 15 miles per hour. Gusts up to 30 miles per hour in the morning. Chance of rain near 100%. Sunday night, mostly cloudy. A chance of showers in the evening. Lows in the upper 50s. Chance of rain 50%. At 11 a.m., weather reports for selected cities. At Mansfield Long Regional Airport, it was sunny. The temperature was 63 degrees, the dew point 42, and the relative humidity 46%. The wind was southeast, at 5 miles an hour. The pressure was 30.26 inches and rising. Elsewhere across Ohio, at Worcester, it was sunny, with a temperature of 61. It was mostly sunny, with a temperature of 63 at Marion, 60 at Akron-Canton Regional Airport, 60 at Youngstown, and 68 at Cincinnati. Under mostly sunny skies, Dayton reported 64, Findlay reported 62, and Columbus reported 66. At Cleveland, it was partly sunny, with a temperature of 62. At Toledo Express, it was cloudy, with a temperature of 59. Reports from nearby cities outside Ohio, temperatures were between 60 and 63 degrees. It was mostly sunny at Pittsburgh and Buffalo. It was partly sunny at Detroit and Indianapolis. At Chicago, it was cloudy. The extended forecast for the Central Highlands. Columbus Day, mostly cloudy in the morning, then becoming partly cloudy. Highs in the lower 70s. Monday night, partly cloudy. Lows in the upper 50s. Tuesday, partly cloudy with a chance of showers. Highs in the mid-70s. Chance of rain 30%. Tuesday night, partly cloudy. Lows in the lower 50s. Wednesday, partly cloudy. Highs in the upper 60s. Wednesday night, partly cloudy in the evening, then becoming mostly cloudy. Lows in the upper 40s. Thursday, partly sunny with a 30% chance of showers. Highs in the lower 70s. The current time is 11:10 a.m. Eastern Daylight Time. 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On the latest weather map, high pressure will remain over the area through Friday before moving east on Saturday. The remnant low of Hurricane Isaias will track northeast through the Tennessee and Ohio valleys on Sunday before moving off the east coast by Monday morning. Another cold front will settle south into the area Tuesday afternoon. The forecast for the Central Highlands. Today, mostly sunny. Highs in the lower 70s. South winds around 5 miles per hour, becoming southwest this afternoon. Tonight, partly cloudy in the evening, then becoming mostly cloudy. Not as cool with lows in the lower 50s. Southeast winds 5 to 10 miles per hour. Saturday, partly sunny. Highs in the mid-70s. Southeast winds 10 to 15 miles per hour.
Saturday night, showers after midnight. Lows in the mid-50s.

The temperature was 63 degrees, the dew point 42, and the relative humidity 46%. The wind was southeast, at 5 miles an hour. The pressure was 30.26 inches and rising. Elsewhere across Ohio, at Wooster, it was sunny, with a temperature of 61. It was mostly sunny, with a temperature of 63 at Marion, 60 at Akron-Canton Regional Airport, 60 at Youngstown, and 68 at Cincinnati. Under mostly sunny skies, Dayton reported 64, Findlay reported 62, and Columbus reported 66. At Cleveland, it was partly sunny, with a temperature of 62. At Toledo Express, it was cloudy, with a temperature of 59. Reports from nearby cities outside Ohio, temperatures were between 60 and 63 degrees. It was mostly sunny at Pittsburgh and Buffalo. It was partly sunny at Detroit and Indianapolis. At Chicago, it was cloudy. At 11 a.m., weather reports for selected cities. At Mansfield Lawn Regional Airport, it was sunny. The temperature was 63 degrees, the dew point 42, and the relative humidity 46%. The wind was southeast, at 5 miles an hour. The pressure was 30.26 inches and rising. Elsewhere across Ohio, at Wooster, it was sunny, with a temperature of 61. It was mostly sunny, with a temperature of 63 at Marion, 60 at Akron-Canton Regional Airport, 60 at Youngstown, and 68 at Cincinnati. Under mostly sunny skies, Dayton reported 64, Findlay reported 62, and Columbus reported 66. At Cleveland, it was partly sunny, with a temperature of 62. At Toledo Express, it was cloudy, with a temperature of 59. Reports from nearby cities outside Ohio, temperatures were between 60 and 63 degrees. It was mostly sunny at Pittsburgh and Buffalo. It was partly sunny at Detroit and Indianapolis. At Chicago, it was cloudy. The current time is 11:15 a.m. Eastern Daylight Time. 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We supply the latest available information for the Central Highlands over station WWG57 from Butler on a frequency of 162.450 MHz. On the latest weather map, high pressure will remain over the area through Friday before moving east on Saturday. The remnant low of Hurricane Isaias will track northeast through the Tennessee and Ohio valleys on Sunday before moving off the east coast by Monday morning. Another cold front will settle south into the area Tuesday afternoon. The forecast for the Central Highlands. Today, mostly sunny. Highs in the lower 70s. South winds around 5 miles per hour, becoming southwest this afternoon. Tonight, partly cloudy in the evening, then becoming mostly cloudy. Not as cool with lows in the lower 50s. Southeast winds 5 to 10 miles per hour. Saturday, partly sunny. Highs in the mid-70s. Southeast winds 10 to 15 miles per hour. Saturday night, showers after midnight. Lows in the mid-50s. Southeast winds 10 to 15 miles per hour with gusts up to 30 miles per hour. Chance of rain near 100%. Sunday, showers. Highs in the upper 60s. Southeast winds 10 to 15 miles per hour. Gusts up to 30 miles per hour in the morning. Chance of rain near 100%. Sunday night, mostly cloudy. A chance of showers in the evening. Lows in the upper 50s. Chance of rain 50%. At 11 a.m., weather reports for selected cities. At Mansfield Lawn Regional Airport, it was sunny. The temperature was 63 degrees, the dew point 42, and the relative humidity 46%. The wind was southeast, at 5 miles an hour. The pressure was 30.26 inches and rising. Elsewhere across Ohio, at Wooster, it was sunny, with a temperature of 61. It was mostly sunny, with a temperature of 63 at Marion, 60 at Akron-Canton Regional Airport, 60 at Youngstown, and 68 at Cincinnati. Under mostly sunny skies, Dayton reported 64, Findlay reported 62, and Columbus reported 66. At Cleveland, it was partly sunny, with a temperature of 62. At Toledo Express, it was cloudy, with a temperature of 59. Reports from nearby cities outside

Night, Ohio, temperatures were between 60 and 63 degrees. It was mostly sunny at Pittsburgh and Buffalo. It was partly sunny at Detroit and Indianapolis. At Chicago, it was cloudy. The current time is 11:18 a.m. Eastern Daylight Time. 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We supply the latest available information for the Central Highlands over station WWG57 from Butler on a frequency of 162.450 MHz. On the latest weather map, high pressure will remain over the area through Friday before moving east on Saturday. The remnant low of Hurricane Isaias will track northeast through the Tennessee and Ohio valleys on Sunday before moving off the east coast by Monday morning. Another cold front will settle south into the area Tuesday afternoon. The forecast for the Central Highlands. Today, mostly sunny. Highs in the lower 70s. South winds around 5 miles per hour, becoming southwest this afternoon. Tonight, partly cloudy in the evening, then becoming mostly cloudy. Not as cool with lows in the lower 50s. Southeast winds 5 to 10 miles per hour. Saturday, partly sunny. Highs in the mid-70s. Southeast winds 10 to 15 miles per hour. Saturday night, showers after midnight. Lows in the mid-50s. Southeast winds 10 to 15 miles per hour with gusts up to 30 miles per hour. Chance of rain near 100%. Sunday, showers. Highs in the upper 60s. Southeast winds 10 to 15 miles per hour. Gusts up to 30 miles per hour in the morning. Chance of rain near 100%. Sunday night, mostly cloudy. A chance of showers in the evening. Lows in the upper 50s. Chance of rain 50%. At 11 a.m., weather reports for selected cities. At Mansfield Long Regional Airport, it was sunny. The temperature was 63 degrees, the dew point 42, and the relative humidity 46%. The wind was southeast, at 5 miles an hour. The pressure was 30.26 inches and rising. Elsewhere across Ohio, at Wooster, it was sunny, with a temperature of 61. It was mostly sunny, with a temperature of 63 at Marion, 60 at Akron-Canton Regional Airport, 60 at Youngstown, and 68 at Cincinnati. Under mostly sunny skies, Dayton reported 64, Findlay reported 62, and Columbus reported 66. At Cleveland, it was partly sunny, with a temperature of 62. At Toledo Express, it was cloudy, with a temperature of 59. Reports from nearby cities outside Ohio, temperatures were between 60 and 63 degrees. It was mostly sunny at Pittsburgh and Buffalo. It was partly sunny at Detroit and Indianapolis. At Chicago, it was cloudy. The extended forecast for the Central Highlands. Columbus Day, mostly cloudy in the morning, then becoming partly cloudy. Highs in the lower 70s. Monday night, partly cloudy. Lows in the upper 50s. Tuesday, partly cloudy with a chance of showers. Highs in the mid-70s. Chance of rain 30%. Tuesday night, partly cloudy. Lows in the lower 50s. Wednesday, partly cloudy. Highs in the upper 60s. Wednesday night, partly cloudy in the evening, then becoming mostly cloudy. Lows in the upper 40s. Thursday, partly sunny with a 30% chance of showers. Highs in the lower 70s. The current time is 11:21 a.m. Eastern Daylight Time. 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On the latest weather map, high pressure will remain over the area through Friday before moving east on Saturday. The remnant low of Hurricane Isaias will track northeast through the Tennessee and Ohio valleys on Sunday before moving off the east coast by Monday morning. Another cold front will settle south into the area Tuesday afternoon. The forecast for the Central Highlands. Today, mostly sunny. Highs in the lower 70s.
south winds around 5 miles per hour, becoming southwest this afternoon. Tonight, partly cloudy in the evening, then becoming mostly cloudy. Not as cool with lows in the lower 50s. Southeast winds 5 to 10 miles per hour. Saturday, partly sunny. Highs in the mid-70s. Southeast winds 10 to 15 miles per hour. Saturday night, showers after midnight. Lows in the mid-50s. Southeast winds 10 to 15 miles per hour with gusts up to 30 miles per hour. Chance of rain near 100%. Sunday, showers. Highs in the upper 60s. Southeast winds 10 to 15 miles per hour. Gusts up to 30 miles per hour in the morning. Chance of rain near 100%. Sunday night, mostly cloudy. A chance of showers in the evening. Lows in the upper 50s. Chance of rain 50%. At 11 a.m., weather reports for selected cities. At Mansfield Lawn Regional Airport, it was sunny. The temperature was 63 degrees, the dew point 42, and the relative humidity 46%. The wind was southeast, at 5 miles an hour. The pressure was 30.26 inches and rising. Elsewhere across Ohio, at Wooster, it was sunny, with a temperature of 61. It was mostly sunny, with a temperature of 63 at Marion, 60 at Akron-Canton Regional Airport, 60 at Youngstown, and 68 at Cincinnati. Under mostly sunny skies, Dayton reported 64, Findlay reported 62, and Columbus reported 66. At Cleveland, it was partly sunny, with a temperature of 62. At Toledo Express, it was cloudy, with a temperature of 59. Reports from nearby cities outside Ohio, temperatures were between 60 and 63 degrees. It was mostly sunny at Pittsburgh and Buffalo. It was partly sunny at Detroit and Indianapolis. At Chicago, it was cloudy. The current time is 11:24 a.m. Eastern Daylight Time. 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We supply the latest available information for the Central Highlands over station WWG 57 from Butler on a frequency of 162.450 MHz. On the latest weather map, high pressure will remain over the area through Friday before moving east on Saturday. The remnant low of Hurricane Isaias will track northeast through the Tennessee and Ohio valleys on Sunday before moving off the east coast by Monday morning. Another cold front will settle south into the area Tuesday afternoon. The forecast for the Central Highlands. Today, mostly sunny. Highs in the lower 70s. South winds around 5 miles per hour, becoming southwest this afternoon. Tonight, partly cloudy in the evening, then becoming mostly cloudy. Not as cool with lows in the lower 50s. Southeast winds 5 to 10 miles per hour. Saturday, partly sunny. Highs in the mid-70s. Southeast winds 10 to 15 miles per hour. Saturday night, showers after midnight. Lows in the mid-50s. Southeast winds 10 to 15 miles per hour with gusts up to 30 miles per hour. Chance of rain near 100%. Sunday, showers. Highs in the upper 60s. Southeast winds 10 to 15 miles per hour. Gusts up to 30 miles per hour in the morning. Chance of rain near 100%. Sunday night, mostly cloudy. A chance of showers in the evening. Lows in the upper 50s. Chance of rain 50%. At 11 a.m., weather reports for selected cities. At Mansfield Lawn Regional Airport, it was sunny. The temperature was 63 degrees, the dew point 42, and the relative humidity 46%. The wind was southeast, at 5 miles an hour. The pressure was 30.26 inches and rising. Elsewhere across Ohio, at Wooster, it was sunny, with a temperature of 61. It was mostly sunny, with a temperature of 63 at Marion, 60 at Akron-Canton Regional Airport, 60 at Youngstown, and 68 at Cincinnati. Under mostly sunny skies, Dayton reported 64, Findlay reported 62, and Columbus reported 66. At Cleveland, it was partly sunny, with a temperature of 62. At Toledo Express, it was cloudy, with a temperature of 59. Reports from nearby cities outside Ohio,
temperatures were between 60 and 63 degrees. It was mostly sunny at Pittsburgh and Buffalo. It was partly sunny at Detroit and Indianapolis. At Chicago, it was cloudy. The current time is 11:28 a.m. Eastern Daylight Time. 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We supply the latest available information for the Central Highlands over station WWG57 from Butler on a frequency of 162.450 MHz. On the latest weather map, high pressure will remain over the area through Friday before moving east on Saturday. The remnant low of Hurricane Isaias will track northeast through the Tennessee and Ohio valleys on Sunday before moving off the east coast by Monday morning. Another cold front will settle south into the area Tuesday afternoon. The forecast for the Central Highlands. Today, mostly sunny. Highs in the lower 70s. South winds around 5 miles per hour, becoming southwest this afternoon. Tonight, partly cloudy in the evening, then becoming mostly cloudy. Not as cool with lows in the lower 50s. Southeast winds 5 to 10 miles per hour. Saturday, partly sunny. Highs in the mid-70s. Southeast winds 10 to 15 miles per hour. Saturday night, showers after midnight. Lows in the mid-50s. Southeast winds 10 to 15 miles per hour with gusts up to 30 miles per hour. Chance of rain near 100%. Sunday, showers. Highs in the upper 60s. Southeast winds 10 to 15 miles per hour. Gusts up to 30 miles per hour in the morning. Chance of rain near 100%. Sunday night, mostly cloudy. A chance of showers in the evening. Lows in the upper 50s. Chance of rain 50%. At 11 a.m., weather reports for selected cities. At Mansfield Long Regional Airport, it was sunny. The temperature was 63 degrees, the dew point 42, and the relative humidity 46%. The wind was southeast, at 5 miles an hour. The pressure was 30.26 inches and rising. Elsewhere across Ohio, at Wooster, it was sunny, with a temperature of 61. It was mostly sunny, with a temperature of 63 at Marion, 60 at Akron-Canton Regional Airport, 60 at Youngstown, and 68 at Cincinnati. Under mostly sunny skies, Dayton reported 64, Findlay reported 62, and Columbus reported 66. At Cleveland, it was partly sunny, with a temperature of 62. At Toledo Express, it was cloudy, with a temperature of 59. Reports from nearby cities outside Ohio, temperatures were between 60 and 63 degrees. It was mostly sunny at Pittsburgh and Buffalo. It was partly sunny at Detroit and Indianapolis. At Chicago, it was cloudy. The extended forecast for the Central Highlands. Columbus Day, mostly cloudy in the morning, then becoming partly cloudy. Highs in the lower 70s. Monday night, partly cloudy. Lows in the upper 50s. Tuesday, partly cloudy with a chance of showers. Highs in the mid-70s. Chance of rain 30%. Tuesday night, partly cloudy. Lows in the lower 50s. Wednesday, partly cloudy. Highs in the upper 60s. Wednesday night, partly cloudy in the evening, then becoming mostly cloudy. Lows in the upper 40s. Thursday, partly sunny with a 30% chance of showers. Highs in the lower 70s. The current time is 11:31 a.m. Eastern Daylight Time. 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On the latest weather map, high pressure will remain over the area through Friday before moving east on Saturday. The remnant low of Hurricane Isaias will track northeast through the Tennessee and Ohio valleys on Sunday before moving off the east coast by Monday morning. Another cold front will settle south into the area Tuesday afternoon. The forecast for the Central Highlands. Today, mostly sunny. Highs in the lower 70s. South winds around 5 miles per hour.
becoming southwest this afternoon. Tonight, partly cloudy in the evening, then becoming mostly cloudy. Not as cool with lows in the lower 50s. Southeast winds 5 to 10 miles per hour. Saturday, partly sunny. Highs in the mid-70s. Southeast winds 10 to 15 miles per hour. Saturday night, showers after midnight. Lows in the mid-50s. Southeast winds 10 to 15 miles per hour with gusts up to 30 miles per hour. Chance of rain near 100%. Sunday, showers. Sunday, showers. Highs in the upper 60s. Southeast winds 10 to 15 miles per hour. Gusts up to 30 miles per hour in the morning. Chance of rain near 100%. Sunday night, mostly cloudy. A chance of showers in the evening. Lows in the upper 50s. Chance of rain 50%. At 11 a.m., weather reports for selected cities. At Mansfield Long Regional Airport, it was sunny. The temperature was 63 degrees, the dew point 42, and the relative humidity 46%. The wind was southeast, at 5 miles an hour. The pressure was 30.26 inches and rising. Elsewhere across Ohio, at Worcester, it was sunny, with a temperature of 61. It was mostly sunny, with a temperature of 63 at Marion, 60 at Akron-Canton Regional Airport, 60 at Youngstown, and 68 at Cincinnati. Under mostly sunny skies, Dayton reported 64, Findlay reported 62, and Columbus reported 66. At Cleveland, it was partly sunny, with a temperature of 62. At Toledo Express, it was cloudy, with a temperature of 59. Reports from nearby cities outside Ohio, temperatures were between 60 and 63 degrees. It was mostly sunny at Pittsburgh and Buffalo. It was partly sunny at Detroit and Indianapolis. At Chicago, it was cloudy. The current time is 11:34 a.m. Eastern Daylight Time. 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We supply the latest available information for the Central Highlands over station WWG 57 from Butler on a frequency of 162.450 MHz. On the latest weather map, high pressure will remain over the area through Friday before moving east on Saturday. The remnant low of Hurricane Isaias will track northeast through the Tennessee and Ohio valleys on Sunday before moving off the east coast by Monday morning. Another cold front will settle south into the area Tuesday afternoon. The forecast for the Central Highlands. Today, mostly sunny. Highs in the lower 70s. South winds around 5 miles per hour, becoming southwest this afternoon. Tonight, partly cloudy in the evening, then becoming mostly cloudy. Not as cool with lows in the lower 50s. Southeast winds 5 to 10 miles per hour. Saturday, partly sunny. Highs in the mid-70s. Southeast winds 10 to 15 miles per hour. Saturday night, showers after midnight. Lows in the mid-50s. Southeast winds 10 to 15 miles per hour with gusts up to 30 miles per hour. Chance of rain near 100%. Sunday, showers. Highs in the upper 60s. Southeast winds 10 to 15 miles per hour. Gusts up to 30 miles per hour in the morning. Chance of rain near 100%. Sunday night, mostly cloudy. A chance of showers in the evening. Lows in the upper 50s. Chance of rain 50%. At 11 a.m., weather reports for selected cities. At Mansfield Long Regional Airport, it was sunny. The temperature was 63 degrees, the dew point 42, and the relative humidity 46%. The wind was southeast, at 5 miles an hour. The pressure was 30.26 inches and rising. Elsewhere across Ohio, at Worcester, it was sunny, with a temperature of 61. It was mostly sunny, with a temperature of 63 at Marion, 60 at Akron-Canton Regional Airport, 60 at Youngstown, and 68 at Cincinnati. Under mostly sunny skies, Dayton reported 64, Findlay reported 62, and Columbus reported 66. At Cleveland, it was partly sunny, with a temperature of 62. At Toledo Express, it was cloudy, with a temperature of 59. Reports from nearby cities outside Ohio,
temperatures were between 60 and 63 degrees. It was mostly sunny at Pittsburgh and Buffalo.

partly sunny at Detroit and Indianapolis. At Chicago, it was cloudy. The current time is 11:37 a.m. Eastern Daylight Time. 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We supply the latest available information for the Central Highlands over station WWG 57 from Butler on a frequency of 162.450 MHz. On the latest weather map, high pressure will remain over the area through Friday before moving east on Saturday. The remnant low of Hurricane Isaias will track northeast through the Tennessee and Ohio valleys on Sunday before moving off the east coast by Monday morning. Another cold front will settle south into the area Tuesday afternoon. The forecast for the Central Highlands. Today, mostly sunny. Highs in the lower 70s. South winds around 5 miles per hour, becoming southwest this afternoon. Tonight, partly cloudy in the evening, then becoming mostly cloudy. Not as cool with lows in the lower 50s. Southeast winds 5 to 10 miles per hour. Saturday, partly sunny. Highs in the mid-70s. Southeast winds 10 to 15 miles per hour. Saturday night, showers after midnight. Lows in the mid-50s. Southeast winds 10 to 15 miles per hour with gusts up to 30 miles per hour. Chance of rain near 100%. Sunday, showers. Highs in the upper 60s. Southeast winds 10 to 15 miles per hour. Gusts up to 30 miles per hour in the morning. Chance of rain near 100%. Sunday night, mostly cloudy. A chance of showers in the evening. Lows in the upper 50s. Chance of rain 50%. At 11 a.m., weather reports for selected cities. At Mansfield Long Regional Airport, it was sunny. The temperature was 63 degrees, the dew point 42, and the relative humidity 46%. The wind was southeast, at 5 miles an hour. The pressure was 30.26 inches and rising. Elsewhere across Ohio, at Worcester, it was sunny, with a temperature of 61. It was mostly sunny, with a temperature of 63 at Marion, 60 at Akron-Canton Regional Airport, 60 at Youngstown, and 68 at Cincinnati. Under mostly sunny skies, Dayton reported 64, Findlay reported 62, and Columbus reported 66. At Cleveland, it was partly sunny, with a temperature of 62. At Toledo Express, it was cloudy, with a temperature of 59. Reports from nearby cities outside Ohio, temperatures were between 60 and 63 degrees. It was mostly sunny at Pittsburgh and Buffalo. It was partly sunny at Detroit and Indianapolis. At Chicago, it was cloudy. The extended forecast for the Central Highlands. Columbus Day, mostly cloudy in the morning, then becoming partly cloudy. Highs in the lower 70s. Monday night, partly cloudy. Lows in the upper 50s. Tuesday, partly cloudy with a chance of showers. Highs in the mid-70s. Chance of rain 30%. Tuesday night, partly cloudy. Lows in the lower 50s. Wednesday, partly cloudy. Highs in the upper 60s. Wednesday night, partly cloudy in the evening, then becoming mostly cloudy. Lows in the upper 40s. Thursday, partly sunny with a 30% chance of showers. Highs in the lower 70s. The current time is 11:41 a.m. Eastern Daylight Time. 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We supply the latest available information for the Central Highlands over station WWG 57 from Butler on a frequency of 162.450 MHz. On the latest weather map, high pressure will remain over the area through Friday before moving east on Saturday. The remnant low of Hurricane Isaias will track northeast through the Tennessee and Ohio valleys on Sunday before moving off the east coast by Monday morning. Another cold front will settle south into the area Tuesday afternoon. The forecast for the Central Highlands. Today, mostly sunny. Highs in the lower 70s. South winds around 5 miles per hour, becoming southwest this afternoon. Tonight, partly cloudy in the evening, then becoming mostly cloudy.
Not as cool with lows in the lower 50s. Southeast winds 5 to 10 miles per hour. Saturday, partly sunny. Highs in the mid-70s. Southeast winds 10 to 15 miles per hour. Saturday night, showers after midnight. Lows in the mid-50s. Southeast winds 10 to 15 miles per hour with gusts up to 30 miles per hour. Chance of rain near 100%. Sunday, showers. Highs in the upper 60s. Southeast winds 10 to 15 miles per hour. Gusts up to 30 miles per hour in the morning. Chance of rain near 100%. Sunday night, mostly cloudy. A chance of showers in the evening. Lows in the upper 50s. Chance of rain 50%. At 11 a.m., weather reports for selected cities. At Mansfield Long Regional Airport, it was sunny. The temperature was 63 degrees, the dew point 42, and the relative humidity 46%. The wind was southeast, at 5 miles an hour. The pressure was 30.26 inches and rising. Elsewhere across Ohio, at Worcester, it was sunny, with a temperature of 61. It was mostly sunny, with a temperature of 63 at Marion, 60 at Akron-Canton Regional Airport, 60 at Youngstown, and 68 at Cincinnati. Under mostly sunny skies, Dayton reported 64, Findlay reported 62, and Columbus reported 66. At Cleveland, it was partly sunny, with a temperature of 62. At Toledo Express, it was cloudy, with a temperature of 59. Reports from nearby cities outside Ohio, temperatures were between 60 and 63 degrees. It was mostly sunny at Pittsburgh and Buffalo. It was partly sunny at Detroit and Indianapolis. At Chicago, it was cloudy. The current time is 11:44 a.m. Eastern Daylight Time. 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We supply the latest available information for the Central Highlands over station WWG 57 from Butler on a frequency of 162.450 MHz. On the latest weather map, high pressure will remain over the area through Friday before moving east on Saturday. The remnant low of Hurricane East Cyrus will track northeast through the Tennessee and Ohio valleys on Sunday before moving off the east coast by Monday morning. Another cold front will settle south into the area Tuesday afternoon. The forecast for the Central Highlands. Today, mostly sunny. Highs in the lower 70s. South winds around 5 miles per hour, becoming southwest this afternoon. Tonight, partly cloudy in the evening, then becoming mostly cloudy. Not as cool with lows in the lower 50s. Southeast winds 5 to 10 miles per hour. Saturday, partly sunny. Highs in the mid-70s. Southeast winds 10 to 15 miles per hour. Saturday night, showers after midnight. Lows in the mid-50s. Southeast winds 10 to 15 miles per hour with gusts up to 30 miles per hour. Chance of rain near 100%. Sunday, showers. Highs in the upper 60s. Southeast winds 10 to 15 miles per hour. Gusts up to 30 miles per hour in the morning. Chance of rain near 100%. Sunday night, mostly cloudy. A chance of showers in the evening. Lows in the upper 50s. Chance of rain 50%. At 11 a.m., weather reports for selected cities. At Mansfield Long Regional Airport, it was sunny. The temperature was 63 degrees, the dew point 42, and the relative humidity 46%. The wind was southeast, at 5 miles an hour. The pressure was 30.26 inches and rising. Elsewhere across Ohio, at Worcester, it was sunny, with a temperature of 61. It was mostly sunny, with a temperature of 63 at Marion, 60 at Akron-Canton Regional Airport, 60 at Youngstown, and 68 at Cincinnati. Under mostly sunny skies, Dayton reported 64, Findlay reported 62, and Columbus reported 66. At Cleveland, it was partly sunny, with a temperature of 62. At Toledo Express, it was cloudy, with a temperature of 59. Reports from nearby cities outside Ohio, temperatures were between 60 and 63 degrees. It was mostly sunny at Pittsburgh and Buffalo. It was partly sunny at Detroit and Indianapolis.
At Chicago, it was cloudy. The current time is 11:47 a.m. Eastern Daylight Time. 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We supply the latest available information for the Central Highlands over station WWG 57 from Butler on a frequency of 162.450 MHz. On the latest weather map, high pressure will remain over the area through Friday before moving east on Saturday. The remnant low of Hurricane Isaias will track northeast through the Tennessee and Ohio valleys on Sunday before moving off the east coast by Monday morning. Another cold front will settle south into the area Tuesday afternoon. The forecast for the Central Highlands. Today, mostly sunny. Highs in the lower 70s. South winds around 5 miles per hour, becoming southwest this afternoon. Tonight, partly cloudy in the evening, then becoming mostly cloudy. Not as cool with lows in the lower 50s. Southeast winds 5 to 10 miles per hour. Saturday, partly sunny. Highs in the mid-70s. Southeast winds 10 to 15 miles per hour. Saturday night, showers after midnight. Lows in the mid-50s. Southeast winds 10 to 15 miles per hour with gusts up to 30 miles per hour. Chance of rain near 100%. Sunday, showers. Highs in the upper 60s. Southeast winds 10 to 15 miles per hour. Gusts up to 30 miles per hour in the morning. Chance of rain near 100%. Sunday night, mostly cloudy. A chance of showers in the evening. Lows in the upper 50s. Chance of rain 50%. At 11 a.m., weather reports for selected cities. At Mansfield Long Regional Airport, it was sunny. The temperature was 63 degrees, the dew point 42, and the relative humidity 46%. The wind was southeast, at 5 miles an hour. The pressure was 30.26 inches and rising. Elsewhere across Ohio, at Worcester, it was sunny, with a temperature of 61. It was mostly sunny, with a temperature of 63 at Marion, 60 at Akron-Canton Regional Airport, 60 at Youngstown, and 68 at Cincinnati. Under mostly sunny skies, Dayton reported 64, Findlay reported 62, and Columbus reported 66. At Cleveland, it was partly sunny, with a temperature of 62. At Toledo Express, it was cloudy, with a temperature of 59. Reports from nearby cities outside Ohio, temperatures were between 60 and 63 degrees. It was mostly sunny at Pittsburgh and Buffalo. It was partly sunny at Detroit and Indianapolis. At Chicago, it was cloudy. The extended forecast for the Central Highlands. Columbus Day, mostly cloudy in the morning, then becoming partly cloudy. Highs in the lower 70s. Monday night, partly cloudy. Lows in the upper 50s. Tuesday, partly cloudy with a chance of showers. Highs in the mid-70s. Chance of rain 30%. Tuesday night, partly cloudy. Lows in the lower 50s. Wednesday, partly cloudy. Highs in the upper 60s. Wednesday night, partly cloudy in the evening, then becoming mostly cloudy. Lows in the upper 40s. Thursday, partly sunny with a 30% chance of showers. Highs in the lower 70s. The current time is 11:51 a.m. Eastern Daylight Time. 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On the latest weather map, high pressure will remain over the area through Friday before moving east on Saturday. The remnant low of Hurricane Isaias will track northeast through the Tennessee and Ohio valleys on Sunday before moving off the east coast by Monday morning. Another cold front will settle south into the area Tuesday afternoon. The forecast for the Central Highlands. Today, mostly sunny. Highs in the lower 70s. South winds around 5 miles per hour, becoming southwest this afternoon. Tonight, partly cloudy in the evening, then becoming mostly cloudy. Not as cool with lows in the lower 50s.
southeast winds 5 to 10 miles per hour. Saturday, partly sunny. Highs in the mid-70s. Southeast winds 10 to 15 miles per hour. Saturday night, showers after midnight. Lows in the mid-50s. Southeast winds 10 to 15 miles per hour with gusts up to 30 miles per hour. Chance of rain near 100%. Sunday, showers. Highs in the upper 60s. Southeast winds 10 to 15 miles per hour. Gusts up to 30 miles per hour in the morning. Chance of rain near 100%. Sunday night, mostly cloudy. A chance of showers in the evening. Lows in the upper 50s. Chance of rain 50%. At 11 a.m., weather reports for selected cities. At Mansfield Long Regional Airport, it was sunny. The temperature was 63 degrees, the dew point 42, and the relative humidity 46%. The wind was southeast, at 5 miles an hour. The pressure was 30.26 inches and rising. Elsewhere across Ohio, at Wooster, it was sunny, with a temperature of 61. It was mostly sunny, with a temperature of 63 at Marion, 60 at Akron-Canton Regional Airport, 60 at Youngstown, and 68 at Cincinnati. Under mostly sunny skies, Dayton reported 64, Findlay reported 62, and Columbus reported 66. At Cleveland, it was partly sunny, with a temperature of 62. At Toledo Express, it was cloudy, with a temperature of 59. Reports from nearby cities outside Ohio, temperatures were between 60 and 63 degrees. It was mostly sunny at Pittsburgh and Buffalo. It was partly sunny at Detroit and Indianapolis. At Chicago, it was cloudy. The current time is 11:54 a.m. Eastern Daylight Time. 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We supply the latest available information for the Central Highlands over station WWG57 from Butler on a frequency of 162.450 MHz. On the latest weather map, high pressure will remain over the area through Friday before moving east on Saturday. The remnant low of Hurricane East Cyrus will track northeast through the Tennessee and Ohio valleys on Sunday before moving off the east coast by Monday morning. Another cold front will settle south into the area Tuesday afternoon. The forecast for the Central Highlands. Today, mostly sunny. Highs in the lower 70s. South winds around 5 miles per hour, becoming southwest this afternoon. Tonight, partly cloudy in the evening, then becoming mostly cloudy. Not as cool with lows in the lower 50s. Southeast winds 5 to 10 miles per hour. Saturday, partly sunny. Highs in the mid-70s. Southeast winds 10 to 15 miles per hour. Saturday night, showers after midnight. Lows in the mid-50s. Southeast winds 10 to 15 miles per hour with gusts up to 30 miles per hour. Chance of rain near 100%. Sunday, showers. Highs in the upper 60s. Southeast winds 10 to 15 miles per hour. Gusts up to 30 miles per hour in the morning. Chance of rain near 100%. Sunday night, mostly cloudy. A chance of showers in the evening. Lows in the upper 50s. Chance of rain 50%. At 11 a.m., weather reports for selected cities. At Mansfield Long Regional Airport, it was sunny. The temperature was 63 degrees, the dew point 42, and the relative humidity 46%. The wind was southeast, at 5 miles an hour. The pressure was 30.26 inches and rising. Elsewhere across Ohio, at Wooster, it was sunny, with a temperature of 61. It was mostly sunny, with a temperature of 63 at Marion, 60 at Akron-Canton Regional Airport, 60 at Youngstown, and 68 at Cincinnati. Under mostly sunny skies, Dayton reported 64, Findlay reported 62, and Columbus reported 66. At Cleveland, it was partly sunny, with a temperature of 62. At Toledo Express, it was cloudy, with a temperature of 59. Reports from nearby cities outside Ohio, temperatures were between 60 and 63 degrees. It was mostly sunny at Pittsburgh and Buffalo. It was partly sunny at Detroit and Indianapolis. At Chicago, it was cloudy.
The current time is 11:57 a.m. Eastern Daylight Time. 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We supply the latest available information for the Central Highlands over station WWG57 from Butler on a frequency of 162.450 MHz. On the latest weather map, high pressure will remain over the area through Friday before moving east on Saturday. The remnant low of Hurricane Isaias will track northeast through the Tennessee and Ohio valleys on Sunday before moving off the east coast by Monday morning. Another cold front will settle south into the area Tuesday afternoon. The forecast for the Central Highlands. Today, mostly sunny. Highs in the lower 70s. South winds around 5 miles per hour, becoming southwest this afternoon. Tonight, partly cloudy in the evening, then becoming mostly cloudy. Not as cool with lows in the lower 50s. Southeast winds 5 to 10 miles per hour. Saturday, partly sunny. Highs in the mid-70s. Southeast winds 10 to 15 miles per hour. Saturday night, showers after midnight. Lows in the mid-50s. Southeast winds 10 to 15 miles per hour with gusts up to 30 miles per hour. Chance of rain near 100%. Sunday, showers. Highs in the upper 60s. Southeast winds 10 to 15 miles per hour. Gusts up to 30 miles per hour in the morning. Chance of rain near 100%. Sunday night, mostly cloudy. A chance of showers in the evening. Lows in the upper 50s. Chance of rain 50%. At 11 a.m., weather reports for selected cities. At Mansfield Long Regional Airport, it was sunny. The temperature was 63 degrees, the dew point 42, and the relative humidity 46%. The wind was southeast, at 5 miles an hour. The pressure was 30.26 inches and rising. Elsewhere across Ohio, at Wooster, it was sunny, with a temperature of 61. It was mostly sunny, with a temperature of 63 at Marion, 60 at Akron-Canton Regional Airport, 60 at Youngstown, and 68 at Cincinnati. Under mostly sunny skies, Dayton reported 64, Findlay reported 62, and Columbus reported 66. At Cleveland, it was partly sunny, with a temperature of 62. At Toledo Express, it was cloudy, with a temperature of 59. Reports from nearby cities outside Ohio, temperatures were between 60 and 63 degrees. It was mostly sunny at Pittsburgh and Buffalo. It was partly sunny at Detroit and Indianapolis. At Chicago, it was cloudy. The Nearshore Marine Forecast. For the following marine location, the islands to Vermilion. This afternoon, southwest winds 10 knots or less becoming northwest. Sunny. Waves 1 foot or less. Tonight, east winds 10 knots or less becoming southeast. Partly cloudy in the evening, then becoming mostly cloudy. Waves 1 foot or less. Saturday, southeast winds 5 to 15 knots. Partly sunny. Waves 1 foot or less. Saturday night, southeast winds 10 to 15 knots increasing to 15 to 20 knots. Showers overnight. Waves 1 to 3 feet. The water temperature off Toledo is 64 degrees, off Cleveland 66 degrees, and off Erie 67 degrees. The extended forecast for the Central Highlands. Columbus Day, mostly cloudy in the morning, then becoming partly cloudy. Highs in the lower 70s. Monday night, partly cloudy. Lows in the upper 50s. Tuesday, partly cloudy with a chance of showers. Highs in the mid-70s. Chance of rain 30%. Tuesday night, partly cloudy. Lows in the lower 50s. Wednesday, partly cloudy. Highs in the upper 60s. Wednesday night, partly cloudy in the evening, then becoming mostly cloudy. Lows in the upper 40s. Thursday, partly sunny with a 30% chance of showers. Highs in the lower 70s. The current time is 12:02 p.m. Eastern Daylight Time. 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
We supply the latest available information for the Central Highlands over station WWG57 from Butler on a frequency of 162.450 MHz. On the latest weather map, high pressure will remain over the area through Friday before moving east on Saturday. The remnant low of Hurricane Isaias will track northeast through the Tennessee and Ohio valleys on Sunday before moving off the east coast by Monday morning. Another cold front will settle south into the area Tuesday afternoon. The forecast for the Central Highlands. Today, mostly sunny. Highs in the lower 70s. South winds around 5 miles per hour, becoming southwest this afternoon. Tonight, partly cloudy in the evening, then becoming mostly cloudy. Not as cool with lows in the lower 50s. Southeast winds 5 to 10 miles per hour. Saturday, partly sunny. Highs in the mid-70s. Southeast winds 10 to 15 miles per hour. Saturday night, showers after midnight. Lows in the mid-50s. Southeast winds 10 to 15 miles per hour with gusts up to 30 miles per hour. Chance of rain near 100%. Sunday, showers. Highs in the upper 60s. Southeast winds 10 to 15 miles per hour. Gusts up to 30 miles per hour in the morning. Chance of rain near 100%. Sunday night, mostly cloudy. A chance of showers in the evening. Lows in the upper 50s. Chance of rain 50%. At 11 a.m., weather reports for selected cities. At Mansfield Long Regional Airport, it was sunny. The temperature was 63 degrees, the dew point 42, and the relative humidity 46%. The wind was southeast, at 5 miles an hour. The pressure was 30.26 inches and rising. Elsewhere across Ohio, at Wooster, it was sunny, with a temperature of 61. It was mostly sunny, with a temperature of 63 at Marion, 60 at Akron-Canton Regional Airport, 60 at Youngstown, and 68 at Cincinnati. Under mostly sunny skies, Dayton reported 64, Findlay reported 62, and Columbus reported 66. At Cleveland, it was partly sunny, with a temperature of 62. At Toledo Express, it was cloudy, with a temperature of 59. Reports from nearby cities outside Ohio, temperatures were between 60 and 63 degrees. It was mostly sunny at Pittsburgh and Buffalo. It was partly sunny at Detroit and Indianapolis. At Chicago, it was cloudy. At noon, weather reports for selected cities. At Mansfield Long Regional Airport, it was mostly sunny. The temperature was 66 degrees, the dew point 42, and the relative humidity 41%. The wind was southeast, at 7 miles an hour. The pressure was 30.26 inches and steady. Elsewhere across Ohio, skies ranged from mostly sunny to partly sunny. It was 63 at Wooster, 68 at Marion, 66 at Toledo Express, 65 at Cleveland, and 63 at Akron-Canton Regional Airport. Youngstown reported 62, Cincinnati reported 73, Dayton reported 67, Findlay reported 66, and Columbus reported 68. Reports from nearby cities outside Ohio, temperatures were between 62 and 67 degrees. It was mostly sunny at Pittsburgh and Buffalo. It was partly sunny at Detroit and Indianapolis. At Chicago, it was cloudy. The current time is 12:06 p.m. Eastern Daylight Time. 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On the latest weather map, high pressure will remain over the area through Friday before moving east on Saturday. The remnant low of Hurricane Isaias will track northeast through the Tennessee and Ohio valleys on Sunday before moving off the east coast by Monday morning. Another cold front will settle south into the area Tuesday afternoon. The forecast for the Central Highlands. Today, mostly sunny. Highs in the lower 70s. South winds around 5 miles per hour, becoming southwest this afternoon. Tonight, partly cloudy in the evening, then becoming mostly cloudy. Not as cool with lows in the lower 50s.
southeast winds 5 to 10 miles per hour. Saturday, partly sunny. Highs in the mid-70s. Southeast winds 10 to 15 miles per hour. Saturday night, showers after midnight. Lows in the mid-50s. Southeast winds 10 to 15 miles per hour with gusts up to 30 miles per hour. Chance of rain near 100%. Sunday, showers. Highs in the upper 60s. Southeast winds 10 to 15 miles per hour. Gusts up to 30 miles per hour in the morning. Chance of rain near 100%. Sunday night, mostly cloudy. A chance of showers in the evening. Lows in the upper 50s. Chance of rain 50%. At noon, weather reports for selected cities. At Mansfield Lawn Regional Airport, it was mostly sunny. The temperature was 66 degrees, the dew point 42, and the relative humidity 41%. The wind was southeast, at 7 miles an hour. The pressure was 30.26 inches and steady. Elsewhere across Ohio, skies ranged from mostly sunny to partly sunny. It was 63 at Wooster, 68 at Marion, 66 at Toledo Express, 65 at Cleveland, and 63 at Akron-Canton Regional Airport. Youngstown reported 62, Cincinnati reported 73, Dayton reported 67, Findlay reported 66, and Columbus reported 68. Reports from nearby cities outside Ohio, temperatures were between 62 and 67 degrees. It was mostly sunny at Pittsburgh and Buffalo. It was partly sunny at Detroit and Indianapolis. At Chicago, it was cloudy. The current time is 12:09 p.m. Eastern Daylight Time. 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We supply the latest available information for the Central Highlands over station WWG57 from Butler on a frequency of 162.450 MHz. On the latest weather map, high pressure will remain over the area through Friday before moving east on Saturday. The remnant low of Hurricane Isaias will track northeast through the Tennessee and Ohio valleys on Sunday before moving off the east coast by Monday morning. Another cold front will settle south into the area Tuesday afternoon. The extended forecast for the Central Highlands. Columbus Day, mostly cloudy in the morning, then becoming partly cloudy. Highs in the lower 70s. Monday night, partly cloudy. Lows in the upper 50s. Tuesday, partly cloudy with a chance of showers. Highs in the mid-70s. Chance of rain 30%. Tuesday night, partly cloudy. Lows in the lower 50s. Wednesday, partly cloudy. Highs in the upper 60s. Wednesday night, partly cloudy in the evening, then becoming mostly cloudy. Lows in the upper 40s. Thursday, partly sunny with a 30% chance of showers. Highs in the lower 70s. The forecast for the Central Highlands. Today, mostly sunny. Highs in the lower 70s. South winds around 5 miles per hour, becoming southwest this afternoon. Tonight, partly cloudy in the evening, then becoming mostly cloudy. Not as cool with lows in the lower 50s. Southeast winds 5 to 10 miles per hour. Saturday, partly sunny. Highs in the mid-70s. Southeast winds 10 to 15 miles per hour. Saturday night, showers after midnight. Lows in the mid-50s. Southeast winds 10 to 15 miles per hour with gusts up to 30 miles per hour. Chance of rain near 100%. Sunday, showers. Highs in the upper 60s. Southeast winds 10 to 15 miles per hour. Gusts up to 30 miles per hour in the morning. Chance of rain near 100%. Sunday night, mostly cloudy. A chance of showers in the evening. Lows in the upper 50s. Chance of rain 50%. At noon, weather reports for selected cities. At Mansfield Lawn Regional Airport, it was mostly sunny. The temperature was 66 degrees, the dew point 42, and the relative humidity 41%. The wind was southeast, at 7 miles an hour. The pressure was 30.26 inches and steady. Elsewhere across Ohio, skies ranged from mostly sunny to partly sunny.
It was 63 at Wooster, 68 at Marion, 66 at Toledo Express, 65 at Cleveland, and 63 at Akron-Canton Regional Airport. Youngstown reported 62, Cincinnati reported 73, Dayton reported 60.

Over station WWG57 from Butler on a frequency of 162.450 MHz. On the latest weather map, high pressure will remain over the area through Friday before moving east on Saturday. The remnant low of Hurricane Isaias will track northeast through the Tennessee and Ohio valleys on Sunday before moving off the east coast by Monday morning. Another cold front will settle south into the area Tuesday afternoon. The forecast for the Central Highlands. Today, mostly sunny. Highs in the lower 70s. South winds around 5 miles per hour, becoming southwest this afternoon. Tonight, partly cloudy in the evening, then becoming mostly cloudy. Not as cool with lows in the lower 50s. Southeast winds 5 to 10 miles per hour. Saturday, partly sunny. Highs in the mid 70s. Southeast winds 10 to 15 miles per hour. Saturday night, showers after midnight. Lows in the mid-50s. Southeast winds 10 to 15 miles per hour with gusts up to 30 miles per hour. Chance of rain near 100%. Sunday, showers. Highs in the upper 60s. Southeast winds 10 to 15 miles per hour. Gusts up to 30 miles per hour in the morning. Chance of rain near 100%. Sunday night, mostly cloudy. A chance of showers in the evening. Lows in the upper 50s. Chance of rain 50%. At noon, weather reports for selected cities. At Mansfield-Lom Regional Airport, it was mostly sunny. The temperature was 66 degrees, the dew point 42, and the relative humidity 41%. The wind was southeast, at 7 miles an hour. The pressure was 30.26 inches and steady. Elsewhere across Ohio, skies ranged from mostly sunny to partly sunny. It was 63 at Wooster, 68 at Marion, 66 at Toledo Express, 65 at Cleveland, and 63 at Akron-Canton Regional Airport. Youngstown reported 62, Cincinnati reported 73, Dayton reported 67, Findlay reported 66, and Columbus reported 68. Reports from nearby cities outside Ohio, temperatures were between 62 and 67 degrees. It was mostly sunny at Pittsburgh and Buffalo. It was partly sunny at Detroit and Indianapolis. At Chicago, it was cloudy. The current time is 12:16 p.m. Eastern Daylight Time. 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We supply the latest available information for the Central Highlands over station WWG57 from Butler on a frequency of 162.450 MHz. On the latest weather map, high pressure will remain over the area through Friday before moving east on Saturday. The remnant low of Hurricane Isaias will track northeast through the Tennessee and Ohio valleys on Sunday before moving off the east coast by Monday morning. Another cold front will settle south into the area Tuesday afternoon. The forecast for the Central Highlands. Today, mostly sunny. Highs in the lower 70s. South winds around 5 miles per hour, becoming southwest this afternoon. Tonight, partly cloudy in the evening, then becoming mostly cloudy. Not as cool with lows in the lower 50s. Southeast winds 5 to 10 miles per hour. Saturday, partly sunny. Highs in the mid-70s. Southeast winds 10 to 15 miles per hour. Saturday night, showers after midnight. Lows in the mid-50s. Southeast winds 10 to 15 miles per hour with gusts up to 30 miles per hour. Chance of rain near 100%. Sunday, showers. Highs in the upper 60s. Southeast winds 10 to 15 miles per hour. Gusts up to 30 miles per hour in the morning. Chance of rain near 100%. Sunday night, mostly cloudy. A chance of showers in the evening. Lows in the upper 50s. Chance of rain 50%. At noon, weather reports for selected cities. At Mansfield-Lom Regional Airport, it was mostly sunny. The temperature was 66 degrees, the dew point 42, and the relative humidity 41%. The wind was southeast, at 7 miles an hour. The pressure was 30.26 inches and steady. Elsewhere across Ohio, skies ranged from mostly sunny to partly sunny. It was 63 at

Easter, 68 at Marion, 66 at Toledo Express, 65 at Cleveland, and 63 at Akron-Canton Regional Airport. Youngstown reported 62, Cincinnati reported 73, Dayton reported 67, Findlay reported 66, and Columbus reported 68. Reports from nearby cities outside Ohio, temperatures were between 62 and 67 degrees. It was mostly sunny at Pittsburgh and Buffalo. It was partly sunny at Detroit and Indianapolis. At Chicago, it was cloudy. The current time is 12:19 p.m. Eastern Daylight Time. 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We supply the latest available information for the Central Highlands over station WWG57 from Butler on a frequency of 162.450 MHz. On the latest weather map, high pressure will remain over the area through Friday before moving east on Saturday. The remnant low of Hurricane Isaias will track northeast through the Tennessee and Ohio valleys on Sunday before moving off the east coast by Monday morning. Another cold front will settle south into the area Tuesday afternoon. The forecast for the Central Highlands. Today, mostly sunny. Highs in the lower 70s. South winds around 5 miles per hour, becoming southwest this afternoon. Tonight, partly cloudy in the evening, then becoming mostly cloudy. Not as cool with lows in the lower 50s. Southeast winds 5 to 10 miles per hour. Saturday, partly sunny. Highs in the mid-70s. Southeast winds 10 to 15 miles per hour. Saturday night, showers after midnight. Lows in the mid-50s. Southeast winds 10 to 15 miles per hour with gusts up to 30 miles per hour. Chance of rain near 100%. Sunday, showers. Highs in the upper 60s. Southeast winds 10 to 15 miles per hour. Gusts up to 30 miles per hour in the morning. Chance of rain near 100%. Sunday night, mostly cloudy. A chance of showers in the evening. Lows in the upper 50s. Chance of rain 50%. The extended forecast for the Central Highlands. Columbus Day, mostly cloudy in the morning, then becoming partly cloudy. Highs in the lower 70s. Monday night, partly cloudy. Lows in the upper 50s. Tuesday, partly cloudy with a chance of showers. Highs in the mid-70s. Chance of rain 30%. Tuesday night, partly cloudy. Lows in the lower 50s. Wednesday, partly cloudy. Highs in the upper 60s. Wednesday night, partly cloudy in the evening, then becoming mostly cloudy. Lows in the upper 40s. Thursday, partly sunny with a 30% chance of showers. Highs in the lower 70s. At noon, weather reports for selected cities. At Mansfield-Lawn Regional Airport, it was mostly sunny. The temperature was 66 degrees, the dew point 42, and the relative humidity 41%. The wind was southeast, at 7 miles an hour. The pressure was 30.26 inches and steady. Elsewhere across Ohio, skies ranged from mostly sunny to partly sunny. It was 63 at Wooster, 68 at Marion, 66 at Toledo Express, 65 at Cleveland, and 63 at Akron-Canton Regional Airport. Youngstown reported 62, Cincinnati reported 73, Dayton reported 67, Findlay reported 66, and Columbus reported 68. Reports from nearby cities outside Ohio, temperatures were between 62 and 67 degrees. It was mostly sunny at Pittsburgh and Buffalo. It was partly sunny at Detroit and Indianapolis. At Chicago, it was cloudy. The current time is 12:22 p.m. Eastern Daylight Time. 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We supply the latest available information for the Central Highlands over station WWG57 from Butler on a frequency of 162.450 MHz. On the latest weather map, high pressure will remain over the area through Friday before moving east on Saturday. The remnant low of Hurricane Isaias will track northeast through the Tennessee and Ohio valleys on Sunday before moving off the east coast by Monday morning.
another cold front will settle south into the area Tuesday afternoon. The forecast for the Central Highlands. Today, mostly sunny. Highs in the lower 70s. South winds around 5 miles per hour, becoming southwest this afternoon. Tonight, partly cloudy in the evening, then becoming mostly cloudy. Not as cool with lows in the lower 50s. Southeast winds 5 to 10 miles per hour. Saturday, partly sunny. Highs in the mid-70s. Southeast winds 10 to 15 miles per hour. Saturday night, showers after midnight. Lows in the mid-50s. Southeast winds 10 to 15 miles per hour with gusts up to 30 miles per hour. Chance of rain near 100%. Sunday, showers. Highs in the upper 60s. Southeast winds 10 to 15 miles per hour. Gusts up to 30 miles per hour in the morning. Chance of rain near 100%. Sunday night, mostly cloudy. A chance of showers in the evening. Lows in the upper 50s. Chance of rain 50%. At noon, weather reports for selected cities. At Mansfield Long Regional Airport, it was mostly sunny. The temperature was 66 degrees, the dew point 42, and the relative humidity 41%. The wind was southeast, at 7 miles an hour. The pressure was 30.26 inches and steady. Elsewhere across Ohio, skies ranged from mostly sunny to partly sunny. It was 63 at Wooster, 68 at Marion, 66 at Toledo Express, 65 at Cleveland, and 63 at Akron-Canton Regional Airport. Youngstown reported 62, Cincinnati reported 73, Dayton reported 67, Findlay reported 66, and Columbus reported 68. Reports from nearby cities outside Ohio, temperatures were between 62 and 67 degrees. It was mostly sunny at Pittsburgh and Buffalo. It was partly sunny at Detroit and Indianapolis. At Chicago, it was cloudy. The current time is 12:25 p.m. Eastern Daylight Time. 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We supply the latest available information for the Central Highlands over station WWG57 from Butler on a frequency of 162.450 MHz. On the latest weather map, high pressure will remain over the area through Friday before moving east on Saturday. The remnant low of Hurricane Isaias will track northeast through the Tennessee and Ohio valleys on Sunday before moving off the east coast by Monday morning. Another cold front will settle south into the area Tuesday afternoon. The forecast for the Central Highlands. Today, mostly sunny. Highs in the lower 70s. South winds around 5 miles per hour, becoming southwest this afternoon. Tonight, partly cloudy in the evening, then becoming mostly cloudy. Not as cool with lows in the lower 50s. Southeast winds 5 to 10 miles per hour. Saturday, partly sunny. Highs in the mid-70s. Southeast winds 10 to 15 miles per hour. Saturday night, showers after midnight. Lows in the mid-50s. Southeast winds 10 to 15 miles per hour with gusts up to 30 miles per hour. Chance of rain near 100%. Sunday, showers. Highs in the upper 60s. Southeast winds 10 to 15 miles per hour. Gusts up to 30 miles per hour in the morning. Chance of rain near 100%. Sunday night, mostly cloudy. A chance of showers in the evening. Lows in the upper 50s. Chance of rain 50%. At noon, weather reports for selected cities. At Mansfield Long Regional Airport, it was mostly sunny. The temperature was 66 degrees, the dew point 42, and the relative humidity 41%. The wind was southeast, at 7 miles an hour. The pressure was 30.26 inches and steady. Elsewhere across Ohio, skies ranged from mostly sunny to partly sunny. It was 63 at Wooster, 68 at Marion, 66 at Toledo Express, 65 at Cleveland, and 63 at Akron-Canton Regional Airport. Youngstown reported 62, Cincinnati reported 73, Dayton reported 67, Findlay reported 66, and Columbus reported 68. Reports from nearby cities outside Ohio,
temperatures were between 62 and 67 degrees. It was mostly sunny at Pittsburgh and Buffalo. It was partly sunny at Detroit and Indianapolis. At Chicago, it was cloudy. The current time is 12:28 p.m. Eastern Daylight Time. 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We supply the latest available information for the Central Highlands over station WWG 57 from Butler on a frequency of 162.450 MHz. On the latest weather map, high pressure will remain over the area through Friday before moving east on Saturday. The remnant low of Hurricane Isaias will track northeast through the Tennessee and Ohio valleys on Sunday before moving off the east coast by Monday morning. Another cold front will settle south into the area Tuesday afternoon. The forecast for the Central Highlands. Today, mostly sunny. Highs in the lower 70s. South winds around 5 miles per hour, becoming southwest this afternoon. Tonight, partly cloudy in the evening, then becoming mostly cloudy. Not as cool with lows in the lower 50s. Southeast winds 5 to 10 miles per hour. Saturday, partly sunny. Highs in the mid-70s. Southeast winds 10 to 15 miles per hour. Saturday night, showers after midnight. Lows in the mid-50s. Southeast winds 10 to 15 miles per hour with gusts up to 30 miles per hour. Chance of rain near 100%. Sunday, showers. Highs in the upper 60s. Southeast winds 10 to 15 miles per hour. Gusts up to 30 miles per hour in the morning. Chance of rain near 100%. Sunday night, mostly cloudy. A chance of showers in the evening. Lows in the upper 50s. Chance of rain 50%. The extended forecast for the Central Highlands. Columbus Day, mostly cloudy in the morning, then becoming partly cloudy. Highs in the lower 70s. Monday night, partly cloudy. Lows in the upper 50s. Tuesday, partly cloudy with a chance of showers. Highs in the mid-70s. Chance of rain 30%. Tuesday night, partly cloudy. Lows in the lower 50s. Wednesday, partly cloudy. Highs in the upper 60s. Wednesday night, partly cloudy in the evening, then becoming mostly cloudy. Lows in the upper 40s. Thursday, partly sunny with a 30% chance of showers. Highs in the lower 70s. At noon, weather reports for selected cities. At Mansfield-Long Regional Airport, it was mostly sunny. The temperature was 66 degrees, the dew point 42, and the relative humidity 41%. The wind was southeast, at 7 miles an hour. The pressure was 30.26 inches and steady. Elsewhere across Ohio, skies ranged from mostly sunny to partly sunny. It was 63 at Wooster, 68 at Marion, 66 at Toledo Express, 65 at Cleveland, and 63 at Akron-Canton Regional Airport. Youngstown reported 62, Cincinnati reported 73, Dayton reported 67, Findlay reported 66, and Columbus reported 68. Reports from nearby cities outside Ohio, temperatures were between 62 and 67 degrees. It was mostly sunny at Pittsburgh and Buffalo. It was partly sunny at Detroit and Indianapolis. At Chicago, it was cloudy. The current time is 12:32 p.m. Eastern Daylight Time. 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We supply the latest available information for the Central Highlands over station WWG 57 from Butler on a frequency of 162.450 MHz. On the latest weather map, high pressure will remain over the area through Friday before moving east on Saturday. The remnant low of Hurricane Isaias will track northeast through the Tennessee and Ohio valleys on Sunday before moving off the east coast by Monday morning. Another cold front will settle south into the area Tuesday afternoon. The forecast for the Central Highlands. Today, mostly sunny. Highs in the lower 70s. South winds around 5 miles per hour, becoming southwest this afternoon. The cloudy in the evening, then becoming mostly cloudy.
not as cool with lows in the lower 50s. Southeast

5 to 10 miles per hour. Saturday, partly sunny. Highs in the mid-70s. Southeast winds 10 to 15 miles per hour. Saturday night, showers after midnight. Lows in the mid-50s. Southeast winds 10 to 15 miles per hour with gusts up to 30 miles per hour. Chance of rain near 100%. Sunday, showers. Highs in the upper 60s. Southeast winds 10 to 15 miles per hour. Gusts up to 30 miles per hour in the morning. Chance of rain near 100%. Sunday night, mostly cloudy. A chance of showers in the evening. Lows in the upper 50s. Chance of rain 50%. At noon, weather reports for selected cities. At Mansfield Lawn Regional Airport, it was mostly sunny. The temperature was 66 degrees, the dew point 42, and the relative humidity 41%. The wind was southeast, at 7 miles an hour. The pressure was 30.26 inches and steady. Elsewhere across Ohio, skies ranged from mostly sunny to partly sunny. It was 63 at Wooster, 68 at Marion, 66 at Toledo Express, 65 at Cleveland, and 63 at Akron-Canton Regional Airport. Youngstown reported 62, Cincinnati reported 73, Dayton reported 67, Findlay reported 66, and Columbus reported 68. Reports from nearby cities outside Ohio, temperatures were between 62 and 67 degrees. It was mostly sunny at Pittsburgh and Buffalo. It was partly sunny at Detroit and Indianapolis. At Chicago, it was cloudy. The current time is 12:35 p.m. Eastern Daylight Time. 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We supply the latest available information for the Central Highlands over station WWG 57 from Butler on a frequency of 162.450 MHz. On the latest weather map, high pressure will remain over the area through Friday before moving east on Saturday. The remnant low of Hurricane East Cyrus will track northeast through the Tennessee and Ohio valleys on Sunday before moving off the east coast by Monday morning. Another cold front will settle south into the area Tuesday afternoon. The forecast for the Central Highlands. Today, mostly sunny. Highs in the lower 70s. South winds around 5 miles per hour, becoming southwest this afternoon. Tonight, partly cloudy in the evening, then becoming mostly cloudy. Not as cool with lows in the lower 50s. Southeast winds 5 to 10 miles per hour. Saturday, partly sunny. Highs in the mid-70s. Southeast winds 10 to 15 miles per hour. Saturday night, showers after midnight. Lows in the mid-50s. Southeast winds 10 to 15 miles per hour with gusts up to 30 miles per hour. Chance of rain near 100%. Sunday, showers. Highs in the upper 60s. Southeast winds 10 to 15 miles per hour. Gusts up to 30 miles per hour in the morning. Chance of rain near 100%. Sunday night, mostly cloudy. A chance of showers in the evening. Lows in the upper 50s. Chance of rain 50%. At noon, weather reports for selected cities. At Mansfield Lawn Regional Airport, it was mostly sunny. The temperature was 66 degrees, the dew point 42, and the relative humidity 41%. The wind was southeast, at 7 miles an hour. The pressure was 30.26 inches and steady. Elsewhere across Ohio, skies ranged from mostly sunny to partly sunny. It was 63 at Wooster, 68 at Marion, 66 at Toledo Express, 65 at Cleveland, and 63 at Akron-Canton Regional Airport. Youngstown reported 62, Cincinnati reported 73, Dayton reported 67, Findlay reported 66, and Columbus reported 68. Reports from nearby cities outside Ohio, temperatures were between 62 and 67 degrees. It was mostly sunny at Pittsburgh and Buffalo. It was partly sunny at Detroit and Indianapolis. At Chicago, it was cloudy. The current time is 12:38 p.m. Eastern Daylight Time. 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
We supply the latest available information for the Central Highlands over station WWG57 from Butler on a frequency of 162.450 MHz. On the latest weather map, high pressure will remain over the area through Friday before moving east on Saturday. The remnant low of Hurricane Isaias will track northeast through the Tennessee and Ohio valleys on Sunday before moving off the east coast by Monday morning. Another cold front will settle south into the area Tuesday afternoon. The forecast for the Central Highlands. Today, mostly sunny. Highs in the lower 70s. South winds around 5 miles per hour, becoming southwest this afternoon. Tonight, partly cloudy in the evening, then becoming mostly cloudy. Not as cool with lows in the lower 50s. Southeast winds 5 to 10 miles per hour. Saturday, partly sunny. Highs in the mid-70s. Southeast winds 10 to 15 miles per hour. Saturday night, showers after midnight. Lows in the mid-50s. Southeast winds 10 to 15 miles per hour with gusts up to 30 miles per hour. Chance of rain near 100%. Sunday, showers. Highs in the upper 60s. Southeast winds 10 to 15 miles per hour. Gusts up to 30 miles per hour in the morning. Chance of rain near 100%. Sunday night, mostly cloudy. A chance of showers in the evening. Lows in the upper 50s. Chance of rain 50%. The extended forecast for the Central Highlands. Columbus Day, mostly cloudy in the morning, then becoming partly cloudy. Highs in the lower 70s. Monday night, partly cloudy. Lows in the upper 50s. Tuesday, partly cloudy with a chance of showers. Highs in the mid-70s. Chance of rain 30%. Tuesday night, partly cloudy. Lows in the lower 50s. Wednesday, partly cloudy. Highs in the upper 60s. Wednesday night, partly cloudy in the evening, then becoming mostly cloudy. Lows in the upper 40s. Thursday, partly sunny with a 30% chance of showers. Highs in the lower 70s. At noon, weather reports for selected cities. At Mansfield-Lom Regional Airport, it was mostly sunny. The temperature was 66 degrees, the dew point 42, and the relative humidity 41%. The wind was southeast, at 7 miles an hour. The pressure was 30.26 inches and steady. Elsewhere across Ohio, skies ranged from mostly sunny to partly sunny. It was 63 at Wooster, 68 at Marion, 66 at Toledo Express, 65 at Cleveland, and 63 at Akron-Canton Regional Airport. Youngstown reported 62, Cincinnati reported 73, Dayton reported 67, Findlay reported 66, and Columbus reported 68. Reports from nearby cities outside Ohio, temperatures were between 62 and 67 degrees. It was mostly sunny at Pittsburgh and Buffalo. It was partly sunny at Detroit and Indianapolis. At Chicago, it was cloudy. The current time is 12:41 p.m. Eastern Daylight Time. 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We supply the latest available information for the Central Highlands over station WWG57 from Butler on a frequency of 162.450 MHz. On the latest weather map, high pressure will remain over the area through Friday before moving east on Saturday. The remnant low of Hurricane Isaias will track northeast through the Tennessee and Ohio valleys on Sunday before moving off the east coast by Monday morning. Another cold front will settle south into the area Tuesday afternoon. The forecast for the Central Highlands. Today, mostly sunny. Highs in the lower 70s. South winds around 5 miles per hour, becoming southwest this afternoon. Tonight, partly cloudy in the evening, then becoming mostly cloudy. Not as cool with lows in the lower 50s. Southeast winds 5 to 10 miles per hour. Saturday, partly sunny. Highs in the mid-70s. Southeast winds 10 to 15 miles per hour. Saturday night, showers after midnight. Lows in the mid-50s. Southeast winds 10 to 15 miles per hour with gusts up to 30 miles per hour. Chance of rain near 100%.
Sunday, showers. Highs in the upper 60s. Southeast winds 10 to 15 miles per hour. Gusts up to 30 miles per hour in the morning. Chance of rain near 100%. Sunday night, mostly cloudy. A chance of showers in the evening. Lows in the upper 50s. Chance of rain 50%. At noon, weather reports for selected cities. At Mansfield-Lom Regional Airport, it was mostly sunny. The temperature was 66 degrees, the dew point 42, and the relative humidity 41%. The wind was southeast, at 7 miles an hour. The pressure was 30.26 inches and steady. Elsewhere across Ohio, skies ranged from mostly sunny to partly sunny. It was 63 at Wooster, 68 at Marion, 66 at Toledo Express, 65 at Cleveland, and 63 at Akron-Canton Regional Airport. Youngstown reported 62, Cincinnati reported 73, Dayton reported 67, Findlay reported 66, and Columbus reported 68. Reports from nearby cities outside Ohio, temperatures were between 62 and 67 degrees. It was mostly sunny at Pittsburgh and Buffalo. It was partly sunny at Detroit and Indianapolis. At Chicago, it was cloudy. The current time is 12:44 p.m. Eastern Daylight Time. 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We supply the latest available information for the Central Highlands over station WWG57 from Butler on a frequency of 162.450 MHz. On the latest weather map, high pressure will remain over the area through Friday before moving east on Saturday. The remnant low of Hurricane Isaias will track northeast through the Tennessee and Ohio valleys on Sunday before moving off the east coast by Monday morning. Another cold front will settle south into the area Tuesday afternoon. The forecast for the Central Highlands. Today, mostly sunny. Highs in the lower 70s. South winds around 5 miles per hour, becoming southwest this afternoon. Tonight, partly cloudy in the evening, then becoming mostly cloudy. Not as cool with lows in the lower 50s. Southeast winds 5 to 10 miles per hour. Saturday, partly sunny. Highs in the mid-70s. Southeast winds 10 to 15 miles per hour. Saturday night, showers after midnight. Lows in the mid-50s. Southeast winds 10 to 15 miles per hour with gusts up to 30 miles per hour. Chance of rain near 100%. Sunday, showers. Highs in the upper 60s. Southeast winds 10 to 15 miles per hour. Gusts up to 30 miles per hour in the morning. Chance of rain near 100%. Sunday night, mostly cloudy. A chance of showers in the evening. Lows in the upper 50s. Chance of rain 50%. At noon, weather reports for selected cities. At Mansfield-Lom Regional Airport, it was mostly sunny. The temperature was 66 degrees, the dew point 42, and the relative humidity 41%. The wind was southeast, at 7 miles an hour. The pressure was 30.26 inches and steady. Elsewhere across Ohio, skies ranged from mostly sunny to partly sunny. It was 63 at Wooster, 68 at Marion, 66 at Toledo Express, 65 at Cleveland, and 63 at Akron-Canton Regional Airport. Youngstown reported 62, Cincinnati reported 73, Dayton reported 67, Findlay reported 66, and Columbus reported 68. Reports from nearby cities outside Ohio, temperatures were between 62 and 67 degrees. It was mostly sunny at Pittsburgh and Buffalo. It was partly sunny at Detroit and Indianapolis. At Chicago, it was cloudy. The current time is 12:47 p.m. Eastern Daylight Time. 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On the latest weather map, high pressure will remain over the area through Friday before moving east on Saturday.
The remnant low of Hurricane Isaias will track northeast through the Tennessee and Ohio valleys on Sunday before moving off the east coast by Monday morning. Another cold front will settle south into the area Tuesday afternoon. The forecast for the Central Highlands. Today, mostly sunny. Highs in the lower 70s. South winds around 5 miles per hour, becoming southwest this afternoon. Tonight, partly cloudy in the evening, then becoming mostly cloudy. Not as cool with lows in the lower 50s. Southeast winds 5 to 10 miles per hour. Saturday, partly sunny. Highs in the mid-70s. Southeast winds 10 to 15 miles per hour. Saturday night, showers after midnight. Lows in the mid-50s. Southeast winds 10 to 15 miles per hour with gusts up to 30 miles per hour. Chance of rain near 100%. Sunday, showers. Highs in the upper 60s. Southeast winds 10 to 15 miles per hour. Gusts up to 30 miles per hour in the morning. Chance of rain near 100%. Sunday night, mostly cloudy. A chance of showers in the evening. Lows in the upper 50s. Chance of rain 50%. At noon, weather reports for selected cities. At Mansfield-Long Regional Airport, it was mostly sunny. The temperature was 66 degrees, the dew point 42, and the relative humidity 41%. The wind was southeast, at 7 miles an hour. The pressure was 30.26 inches and steady. Elsewhere across Ohio, skies ranged from mostly sunny to partly sunny. It was 63 at Wooster, 68 at Marion, 66 at Toledo Express, 65 at Cleveland, and 63 at Akron-Canton Regional Airport. Youngstown reported 62, Cincinnati reported 73, Dayton reported 67, Findlay reported 66, and Columbus reported 68. Reports from nearby cities outside Ohio, temperatures were between 62 and 67 degrees. It was mostly sunny at Pittsburgh and Buffalo. It was partly sunny at Detroit and Indianapolis. At Chicago, it was cloudy. The extended forecast for the Central Highlands. Columbus Day, mostly cloudy in the morning, then becoming partly cloudy. Highs in the lower 70s. Monday night, partly cloudy. Lows in the upper 50s. Tuesday, partly cloudy with a chance of showers. Highs in the mid-70s. Chance of rain 30%. Tuesday night, partly cloudy. Lows in the lower 50s. Wednesday, partly cloudy. Highs in the upper 60s. Wednesday night, partly cloudy in the evening, then becoming mostly cloudy. Lows in the upper 40s. Thursday, partly sunny with a 30% chance of showers. Highs in the lower 70s. The current time is 12:51 p.m. Eastern Daylight Time. 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On the latest weather map, high pressure will remain over the area through Friday before moving east on Saturday. The remnant low of Hurricane Isaias will track northeast through the Tennessee and Ohio valleys on Sunday before moving off the east coast by Monday morning. Another cold front will settle south into the area Tuesday afternoon. The forecast for the Central Highlands. Today, mostly sunny. Highs in the lower 70s. South winds around 5 miles per hour, becoming southwest this afternoon. Tonight, partly cloudy in the evening, then becoming mostly cloudy. Not as cool with lows in the lower 50s. Southeast winds 5 to 10 miles per hour. Saturday, partly sunny. Highs in the mid-70s. Southeast winds 10 to 15 miles per hour. Saturday night, showers after midnight. Lows in the mid-50s. Southeast winds 10 to 15 miles per hour with gusts up to 30 miles per hour. Chance of rain near 100%. Sunday, showers. Highs in the upper 60s. Southeast winds 10 to 15 miles per hour. Gusts up to 30 miles per hour in the morning. Chance of rain near 100%. Sunday night, mostly cloudy. A chance of showers in the evening,
Lows in the upper 50s. Chance of rain 50%. At noon, weather reports for selected cities. At Mansfield Lawn Regional Airport, it was mostly sunny. The temperature was 66 degrees, the dew point 42, and the relative humidity 41%. The wind was southeast, at 7 miles an hour. The pressure was 30.26 inches and steady. Elsewhere across Ohio, skies ranged from mostly sunny to partly sunny. It was 63 at Wooster, 68 at Marion, 66 at Toledo Express, 65 at Cleveland, and 63 at Akron-Canton Regional Airport. Youngstown reported 62, Cincinnati reported 73, Dayton reported 67, Findlay reported 66, and Columbus reported 68. Reports from nearby cities outside Ohio, temperatures were between 62 and 67 degrees. It was mostly sunny at Pittsburgh and Buffalo. It was partly sunny at Detroit and Indianapolis. At Chicago, it was cloudy. The current time is 12:54 p.m. Eastern Daylight Time. 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We supply the latest available information for the Central Highlands over station WWG57 from Butler on a frequency of 162.450 MHz. On the latest weather map, high pressure will remain over the area through Friday before moving east on Saturday. The remnant low of Hurricane Isaias will track northeast through the Tennessee and Ohio valleys on Sunday before moving off the east coast by Monday morning. Another cold front will settle south into the area Tuesday afternoon. The forecast for the Central Highlands. Today, mostly sunny. Highs in the lower 70s. South winds around 5 miles per hour, becoming southwest this afternoon. Tonight, partly cloudy in the evening, then becoming mostly cloudy. Not as cool with lows in the lower 50s. Southeast winds 5 to 10 miles per hour. Saturday, partly sunny. Highs in the mid-70s. Southeast winds 10 to 15 miles per hour. Saturday night, showers after midnight. Lows in the mid-50s. Southeast winds 10 to 15 miles per hour with gusts up to 30 miles per hour. Chance of rain near 100%. Sunday, showers. Highs in the upper 60s. Southeast winds 10 to 15 miles per hour. Gusts up to 30 miles per hour in the morning. Chance of rain near 100%. Sunday night, mostly cloudy. A chance of showers in the evening. Lows in the upper 50s. Chance of rain 50%. At noon, weather reports for selected cities. At Mansfield Lawn Regional Airport, it was mostly sunny. The temperature was 66 degrees, the dew point 42, and the relative humidity 41%. The wind was southeast, at 7 miles an hour. The pressure was 30.26 inches and steady. Elsewhere across Ohio, skies ranged from mostly sunny to partly sunny. It was 63 at Wooster, 68 at Marion, 66 at Toledo Express, 65 at Cleveland, and 63 at Akron-Canton Regional Airport. Youngstown reported 62, Cincinnati reported 73, Dayton reported 67, Findlay reported 66, and Columbus reported 68. Reports from nearby cities outside Ohio, temperatures were between 62 and 67 degrees. It was mostly sunny at Pittsburgh and Buffalo. It was partly sunny at Detroit and Indianapolis. At Chicago, it was cloudy. The current time is 12:57 p.m. Eastern Daylight Time. 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We supply the latest available information for the Central Highlands over station WWG57 from Butler on a frequency of 162.450 MHz. On the latest weather map, high pressure will remain over the area through Friday before moving east on Saturday. The remnant low of Hurricane Isaias will track northeast through the Tennessee and Ohio valleys on Sunday before moving off the east coast by Monday morning. Another cold front will settle south into the area Tuesday afternoon. The forecast for the Central Highlands. Today, mostly sunny. Highs in the lower 70s. South winds around 5 miles per hour,
becoming southwest this afternoon. Tonight, partly cloudy in the evening, then becoming mostly cloudy. Not as cool with lows in the lower 50s. Southeast winds 5 to 10 miles per hour. Saturday, partly sunny. Highs in the mid-70s. Southeast winds 10 to 15 miles per hour. Saturday night, showers after midnight. Lows in the mid-50s. Southeast winds 10 to 15 miles per hour with gusts up to 30 miles per hour. Chance of rain near 100%. Sunday, showers. Highs in the upper 60s. Southeast winds 10 to 15 miles per hour. Gusts up to 30 miles per hour in the morning. Chance of rain near 100%. Sunday night, mostly cloudy. A chance of showers in the evening. Lows in the upper 50s. Chance of rain 50%. At noon, weather reports for selected cities. At Mansfield Long Regional Airport, it was mostly sunny. The temperature was 66 degrees, the dew point 42, and the relative humidity 41%. The wind was southeast, at 7 miles an hour. The pressure was 30.26 inches and steady. Elsewhere across Ohio, skies ranged from mostly sunny to partly sunny. It was 63 at Wooster, 68 at Marion, 66 at Toledo Express, 65 at Cleveland, and 63 at Akron-Canton Regional Airport. Youngstown reported 62, Cincinnati reported 73, Dayton reported 67, Findlay reported 66, and Columbus reported 68. Reports from nearby cities outside Ohio, temperatures were between 62 and 67 degrees. It was mostly sunny at Pittsburgh and Buffalo. It was partly sunny at Detroit and Indianapolis. At Chicago, it was cloudy. The Nearshore Marine Forecast. For the following marine location, the islands to Vermilion. This afternoon, southwest winds 10 knots or less becoming northwest. Sunny. Waves 1 foot or less. Tonight, east winds 10 knots or less becoming southeast. Partly cloudy in the evening, then becoming mostly cloudy. Waves 1 foot or less. Saturday, southeast winds 5 to 15 knots. Partly sunny. Waves 1 foot or less. Saturday night, southeast winds 10 to 15 knots increasing to 15 to 20 knots. Showers overnight. Waves 1 to 3 feet. The water temperature off Toledo is 64 degrees, off Cleveland 66 degrees, and off Derry 67 degrees. The extended forecast for the Central Highlands. Columbus Day, mostly cloudy in the morning, then becoming partly cloudy. Highs in the lower 70s. Monday night, partly cloudy. Lows in the upper 50s. Tuesday, partly cloudy with a chance of showers. Highs in the mid-70s. Chance of rain 30%. Tuesday night, partly cloudy. Lows in the lower 50s. Wednesday, partly cloudy. Highs in the upper 60s. Wednesday night, partly cloudy in the evening, then becoming mostly cloudy. Lows in the upper 40s. Thursday, partly sunny with a 30% chance of showers. Highs in the lower 70s. The current time is 1:02 p.m. Eastern Daylight Time. 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On the latest weather map, the remnant low of East Sias will move northeast into the Ohio Valley Saturday night through Sunday and exit east of the mid-Atlantic coast by Monday. A cold front will cross the area on Tuesday into Wednesday. The forecast for the Central Highlands. Today, mostly sunny. Highs in the lower 70s. South winds around 5 miles per hour, becoming southwest this afternoon. Tonight, partly cloudy in the evening, then becoming mostly cloudy. Not as cool with lows in the lower 50s. Southeast winds 5 to 10 miles per hour. Saturday, partly sunny. Highs in the mid-70s. Southeast winds 10 to 15 miles per hour. Saturday night, showers after midnight. Lows in the mid-50s.
southeast winds 10 to 15 miles per hour with gusts up to 30 miles per hour. Chance of rain near 100%. Sunday, showers. Highs in the upper 60s. Southeast winds 10 to 15 miles per hour. Gusts up to 30 miles per hour in the morning. Chance of rain near 100%. Sunday night, mostly cloudy. A chance of showers in the evening. Lows in the upper 50s. Chance of rain 50%. At noon, weather reports for selected cities. At Mansfield Lawn Regional Airport, it was mostly sunny. The temperature was 66 degrees, the dew point 42, and the relative humidity 41%. The wind was southeast, at 7 miles an hour. The pressure was 30.26 inches and steady. Elsewhere across Ohio, skies ranged from mostly sunny to partly sunny. It was 63 at Wooster, 68 at Marion, 66 at Toledo Express, 65 at Cleveland, and 63 at Akron-Canton Regional Airport. Youngstown reported 62, Cincinnati reported 73, Dayton reported 67, Findlay reported 66, and Columbus reported 68. Reports from nearby cities outside Ohio, temperatures were between 62 and 67 degrees. It was mostly sunny at Pittsburgh and Buffalo. It was partly sunny at Detroit and Indianapolis. At Chicago, it was cloudy. The current time is 1:04 p.m. Eastern Daylight Time. 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We supply the latest available information for the Central Highlands over station WWG57 from Butler on a frequency of 162.450 MHz. On the latest weather map, the remnant low of East Sias will move northeast into the Ohio Valley Saturday night through Sunday and exit east of the mid-Atlantic coast by Monday. A cold front will cross the area on Tuesday into Wednesday. The forecast for the Central Highlands. Today, mostly sunny. Highs in the lower 70s. South winds around 5 miles per hour, becoming southwest this afternoon. Tonight, partly cloudy in the evening, then becoming mostly cloudy. Not as cool with lows in the lower 50s. Southeast winds 5 to 10 miles per hour. Saturday, partly sunny. Highs in the mid-70s. Southeast winds 10 to 15 miles per hour. Saturday night, showers after midnight. Lows in the mid-50s. Southeast winds 10 to 15 miles per hour with gusts up to 30 miles per hour. Chance of rain near 100%. Sunday, showers. Highs in the upper 60s. Southeast winds 10 to 15 miles per hour. Gusts up to 30 miles per hour in the morning. Chance of rain near 100%. Sunday night, mostly cloudy. A chance of showers in the evening. Lows in the upper 50s. Chance of rain 50%. At 1 p.m., weather reports for selected cities. At Mansfield Lawn Regional Airport, it was mostly sunny. The temperature was 68 degrees, the dew point 40, and the relative humidity 35%. The wind was south, at 7 miles an hour. The pressure was 30.27 inches and rising. Elsewhere across Ohio, at Marion, it was sunny, with a temperature of 71. It was mostly sunny, with a temperature of 66 at Akron-Canton Regional Airport, 64 at Youngstown, 78 at Cincinnati, and 70 at Columbus. It was partly sunny, with a temperature of 67 at Toledo Express, 66 at Cleveland, and 68 at Dayton. It was cloudy, with a temperature of 65 at Wooster, and 68 at Findlay. Reports from nearby cities outside Ohio, it was mostly sunny, with a temperature of 66 at Pittsburgh, and 63 at Buffalo. It was partly sunny, with a temperature of 68 at Detroit, and 71 at Indianapolis. At Chicago, it was cloudy, with a temperature of 67. The current time is 1:07 p.m. Eastern Daylight Time. 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On the latest weather map,
The remnant low of East Sitius will move northeast into the Ohio Valley Saturday night through Sunday and exit east of the mid-Atlantic coast by Monday. A cold front will cross the area on Tuesday into Wednesday. The forecast for the Central Highlands. Today, mostly sunny. Highs in the lower 70s. South winds around 5 miles per hour, becoming southwest this afternoon. Tonight, partly cloudy in the evening, then becoming mostly cloudy. Not as cool with lows in the lower 50s. Southeast winds 5 to 10 miles per hour. Saturday, partly sunny. Highs in the mid-70s. Southeast winds 10 to 15 miles per hour. Saturday night, showers after midnight. Lows in the mid-50s. Southeast winds 10 to 15 miles per hour with gusts up to 30 miles per hour. Chance of rain near 100%. Sunday, showers. Highs in the upper 60s. Southeast winds 10 to 15 miles per hour. Gusts up to 30 miles per hour in the morning. Chance of rain near 100%. Sunday night, mostly cloudy. A chance of showers in the evening. Lows in the upper 50s. Chance of rain 50%. At 1 p.m., weather reports for selected cities. At Mansfield Long Regional Airport, it was mostly sunny. The temperature was 68 degrees, the dew point 40, and the relative humidity 35%. The wind was south, at 7 miles an hour. The pressure was 30.27 inches and rising. Elsewhere across Ohio, at Marion, it was sunny, with a temperature of 71. It was mostly sunny, with a temperature of 66 at Akron-Canton Regional Airport, 64 at Youngstown, 78 at Cincinnati, and 70 at Columbus. It was partly sunny, with a temperature of 67 at Toledo Express, 66 at Cleveland, and 68 at Dayton. It was cloudy, with a temperature of 65 at Wooster, and 68 at Findlay. Reports from nearby cities outside Ohio, it was mostly sunny, with a temperature of 66 at Pittsburgh, and 63 at Buffalo. It was partly sunny, with a temperature of 68 at Detroit, and 71 at Indianapolis. At Chicago, it was cloudy, with a temperature of 67. The extended forecast for the Central Highlands. Columbus Day, mostly cloudy in the morning, then becoming partly cloudy. Highs in the lower 70s. Monday night, partly cloudy. Lows in the upper 50s. Tuesday, partly cloudy with a chance of showers. Highs in the mid-70s. Chance of rain 30%. Tuesday night, partly cloudy. Lows in the lower 50s. Wednesday, partly cloudy. Highs in the upper 60s. Wednesday night, partly cloudy in the evening, then becoming mostly cloudy. Lows in the upper 40s. Thursday, partly sunny with a 30% chance of showers. Highs in the lower 70s. The current time is 1:11 p.m. Eastern Daylight Time. 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On the latest weather map, the remnant low of East Sitius will move northeast into the Ohio Valley Saturday night through Sunday and exit east of the mid-Atlantic coast by Monday. A cold front will cross the area on Tuesday into Wednesday. The forecast for the Central Highlands. Today, mostly sunny. Highs in the lower 70s. South winds around 5 miles per hour, becoming southwest this afternoon. Tonight, partly cloudy in the evening, then becoming mostly cloudy. Not as cool with lows in the lower 50s. Southeast winds 5 to 10 miles per hour. Saturday, partly sunny. Highs in the mid-70s. Southeast winds 10 to 15 miles per hour. Saturday night, showers after midnight. Lows in the mid-50s. Southeast winds 10 to 15 miles per hour with gusts up to 30 miles per hour. Chance of rain near 100%. Sunday, showers. Highs in the upper 60s. Southeast winds 10 to 15 miles per hour. Gusts up to 30 miles per hour in the morning. Chance of rain near 100%. Sunday night, mostly cloudy. A chance of showers in the evening.
Lows in the upper 50s. Chance of rain 50%. At 1 p.m., weather reports for selected cities. At Mansfield-Lom Regional Airport, it was mostly sunny. The temperature was 60.

It was cloudy, with a temperature of 65 at Wooster and 68 at Findlay. Reports from nearby cities outside Ohio, it was mostly sunny, with a temperature of 66 at Pittsburgh and 63 at Buffalo. It was partly sunny, with a temperature of 68 at Detroit and 71 at Indianapolis. At Chicago, it was cloudy, with a temperature of 67. At 1 p.m., weather reports for selected cities. At Mansfield Long Regional Airport, it was mostly sunny. The temperature was 68 degrees, the dew point 40, and the relative humidity 35%. The wind was south, at 7 miles an hour. The pressure was 30.27 inches and rising. Elsewhere across Ohio, at Marion, it was sunny, with a temperature of 71. It was mostly sunny, with a temperature of 66 at Akron-Canton Regional Airport, 64 at Youngstown, 78 at Cincinnati, and 70 at Columbus. It was partly sunny, with a temperature of 67 at Toledo Express, 66 at Cleveland, and 68 at Dayton. It was cloudy, with a temperature of 65 at Wooster, and 68 at Findlay. Reports from nearby cities outside Ohio, it was mostly sunny, with a temperature of 66 at Pittsburgh, and 63 at Buffalo. It was partly sunny, with a temperature of 68 at Detroit, and 71 at Indianapolis. At Chicago, it was cloudy, with a temperature of 67. The current time is 1:15 p.m. Eastern Daylight Time. 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We supply the latest available information for the Central Highlands over station WWG57 from Butler on a frequency of 162.450 MHz. On the latest weather map, the remnant low of East Sias will move northeast into the Ohio Valley Saturday night through Sunday and exit east of the mid-Atlantic coast by Monday. A cold front will cross the area on Tuesday into Wednesday. The forecast for the Central Highlands. Today, mostly sunny. Highs in the lower 70s. South winds around 5 miles per hour, becoming southwest this afternoon. Tonight, partly cloudy in the evening, then becoming mostly cloudy. Not as cool with lows in the lower 50s. Southeast winds 5 to 10 miles per hour. Saturday, partly sunny. Highs in the mid-70s. Southeast winds 10 to 15 miles per hour. Saturday night, showers after midnight. Lows in the mid-50s. Southeast winds 10 to 15 miles per hour with gusts up to 30 miles per hour. Chance of rain near 100%. Sunday, showers. Highs in the upper 60s. Southeast winds 10 to 15 miles per hour. Gusts up to 30 miles per hour in the morning. Chance of rain near 100%. Sunday night, mostly cloudy. A chance of showers in the evening. Lows in the upper 50s. Chance of rain 50%. At 1 p.m., weather reports for selected cities. At Mansfield Long Regional Airport, it was mostly sunny. The temperature was 68 degrees, the dew point 40, and the relative humidity 35%. The wind was south, at 7 miles an hour. The pressure was 30.27 inches and rising. Elsewhere across Ohio, at Marion, it was sunny, with a temperature of 71. It was mostly sunny, with a temperature of 66 at Akron-Canton Regional Airport, 64 at Youngstown, 78 at Cincinnati, and 70 at Columbus. It was partly sunny, with a temperature of 67 at Toledo Express, 66 at Cleveland, and 68 at Dayton. It was cloudy, with a temperature of 65 at Wooster, and 68 at Findlay. Reports from nearby cities outside Ohio, it was mostly sunny, with a temperature of 66 at Pittsburgh, and 63 at Buffalo. It was partly sunny, with a temperature of 68 at Detroit, and 71 at Indianapolis. At Chicago, it was cloudy, with a temperature of 67. The current time is 1:18 p.m. Eastern Daylight Time. 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On the latest weather map, the remnant low of East Sias will move northeast into

Ohio Valley Saturday night through Sunday and exit east of the mid-Atlantic coast by Monday. A cold front will cross the area on Tuesday into Wednesday. The forecast for the Central Highlands. Today, mostly sunny. Highs in the lower 70s. South winds around 5 miles per hour, becoming southwest this afternoon. Tonight, partly cloudy in the evening, then becoming mostly cloudy. Not as cool with lows in the lower 50s. Southeast winds 5 to 10 miles per hour. Saturday, partly sunny. Highs in the mid-70s. Southeast winds 10 to 15 miles per hour. Saturday night, showers after midnight. Lows in the mid-50s. Southeast winds 10 to 15 miles per hour with gusts up to 30 miles per hour. Chance of rain near 100%. Sunday, showers. Highs in the upper 60s. Southeast winds 10 to 15 miles per hour. Gusts up to 30 miles per hour in the morning. Chance of rain near 100%. Sunday night, mostly cloudy. A chance of showers in the evening. Lows in the upper 50s. Chance of rain 50%. The extended forecast for the Central Highlands. Columbus Day, mostly cloudy in the morning, then becoming partly cloudy. Highs in the lower 70s. Monday night, partly cloudy. Lows in the upper 50s. Tuesday, partly cloudy with a chance of showers. Highs in the mid-70s. Chance of rain 30%. Tuesday night, partly cloudy. Lows in the lower 50s. Wednesday, partly cloudy. Highs in the upper 60s. Wednesday night, partly cloudy in the evening, then becoming mostly cloudy. Lows in the upper 40s. Thursday, partly sunny with a 30% chance of showers. Highs in the lower 70s. At 1 p.m., weather reports for selected cities. At Mansfield Long Regional Airport, it was mostly sunny. The temperature was 68 degrees, the dew point 40, and the relative humidity 35%. The wind was south, at 7 miles an hour. The pressure was 30.27 inches and rising. Elsewhere across Ohio, at Marion, it was sunny, with a temperature of 71. It was mostly sunny, with a temperature of 66 at Akron-Canton Regional Airport, 64 at Youngstown, 78 at Cincinnati, and 70 at Columbus. It was partly sunny, with a temperature of 67 at Toledo Express, 66 at Cleveland, and 68 at Dayton. It was cloudy, with a temperature of 65 at Wooster, and 68 at Findlay. Reports from nearby cities outside Ohio, it was mostly sunny, with a temperature of 66 at Pittsburgh, and 63 at Buffalo. It was partly sunny, with a temperature of 68 at Detroit, and 71 at Indianapolis. At Chicago, it was cloudy, with a temperature of 67. The current time is 1:22 p.m. Eastern Daylight Time. 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On the latest weather map, the remnant low of East Sias will move northeast into the Ohio Valley Saturday night through Sunday and exit east of the mid-Atlantic coast by Monday. A cold front will cross the area on Tuesday into Wednesday. The forecast for the Central Highlands. Today, mostly sunny. Highs in the lower 70s. South winds around 5 miles per hour, becoming southwest this afternoon. Tonight, partly cloudy in the evening, then becoming mostly cloudy. Not as cool with lows in the lower 50s. Southeast winds 5 to 10 miles per hour. Saturday, partly sunny. Highs in the mid-70s. Southeast winds 10 to 15 miles per hour. Saturday night, showers after midnight. Lows in the mid-50s. Southeast winds 10 to 15 miles per hour with gusts up to 30 miles per hour. Chance of rain near 100%. Sunday, showers. Highs in the upper 60s. Southeast winds 10 to 15 miles per hour. Gusts up to 30 miles per hour in the morning. Chance of rain near 100%. Sunday night, mostly cloudy. A chance of showers in the evening. Lows in the upper 50s.
chance of rain 50%. At 1 p.m., weather reports for selected cities. At Mansfield Long Regional Airport, it was mostly sunny. The temperature was 68 degrees, the dew point 40, and the relative humidity 35%. The wind was south, at 7 miles an hour. The pressure was 30.27 inches and rising. Elsewhere across Ohio, at Marion, it was sunny, with a temperature of 71. It was mostly sunny, with a temperature of 66 at Akron-Canton Regional Airport, 64 at Youngstown, 78 at Cincinnati, and 70 at Columbus. It was partly sunny, with a temperature of 67 at Toledo Express, 66 at Cleveland, and 68 at Dayton. It was cloudy, with a temperature of 65 at Wooster, and 68 at Findlay. Reports from nearby cities outside Ohio, it was mostly sunny, with a temperature of 66 at Pittsburgh, and 63 at Buffalo. It was partly sunny, with a temperature of 68 at Detroit, and 71 at Indianapolis. At Chicago, it was cloudy, with a temperature of 67. The current time is 1:25 p.m. Eastern Daylight Time. 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We supply the latest available information for the Central Highlands over station WWG57 from Butler on a frequency of 162.450 MHz. On the latest weather map, the remnant low of East Sias will move northeast into the Ohio Valley Saturday night through Sunday and exit east of the mid-Atlantic coast by Monday. A cold front will cross the area on Tuesday into Wednesday. The forecast for the Central Highlands. Today, mostly sunny. Highs in the lower 70s. South winds around 5 miles per hour, becoming southwest this afternoon. Tonight, partly cloudy in the evening, then becoming mostly cloudy. Not as cool with lows in the lower 50s. Southeast winds 5 to 10 miles per hour. Saturday, partly sunny. Highs in the mid-70s. Southeast winds 10 to 15 miles per hour. Saturday night, showers after midnight. Lows in the mid-50s. Southeast winds 10 to 15 miles per hour with gusts up to 30 miles per hour. Chance of rain near 100%. Sunday, showers. Highs in the upper 60s. Southeast winds 10 to 15 miles per hour. Gusts up to 30 miles per hour in the morning. Chance of rain near 100%. Sunday night, mostly cloudy. A chance of showers in the evening. Lows in the upper 50s. Chance of rain 50%. At 1 p.m., weather reports for selected cities. At Mansfield Long Regional Airport, it was mostly sunny. The temperature was 68 degrees, the dew point 40, and the relative humidity 35%. The wind was south, at 7 miles an hour. The pressure was 30.27 inches and rising. Elsewhere across Ohio, at Marion, it was sunny, with a temperature of 71. It was mostly sunny, with a temperature of 66 at Akron-Canton Regional Airport, 64 at Youngstown, 78 at Cincinnati, and 70 at Columbus. It was partly sunny, with a temperature of 67 at Toledo Express, 66 at Cleveland, and 68 at Dayton. It was cloudy, with a temperature of 65 at Wooster, and 68 at Findlay. Reports from nearby cities outside Ohio, it was mostly sunny, with a temperature of 66 at Pittsburgh, and 63 at Buffalo. It was partly sunny, with a temperature of 68 at Detroit, and 71 at Indianapolis. At Chicago, it was cloudy, with a temperature of 67. The current time is 1:28 p.m. Eastern Daylight Time. 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We supply the latest available information for the Central Highlands over station WWG57 from Butler on a frequency of 162.450 MHz. On the latest weather map, the remnant low of East Sias will move northeast into the Ohio Valley Saturday night through Sunday and exit east of the mid-Atlantic coast by Monday. A cold front will cross the area on Tuesday into Wednesday. The forecast for the Central Highlands. Today, mostly sunny. Highs in the lower 70s. South winds around 5 miles per hour, becoming southwest this afternoon.
Tonight, partly cloudy in the evening, then becoming mostly cloudy. Not as cool with lows in the lower 50s. Southeast winds 5 to 10 miles per hour. Saturday, partly sunny. Highs in the mid-70s. Southeast winds 10 to 15 miles per hour. Saturday night, showers after midnight. Lows in the mid-50s. Southeast winds 10 to 15 miles per hour with gusts up to 30 miles per hour. Chance of rain near 100%. Sunday, showers. Highs in the upper 60s. Southeast winds 10 to 15 miles per hour. Gusts up to 30 miles per hour in the morning. Chance of rain near 100%. Sunday night, mostly cloudy. A chance of showers in the evening. Lows in the upper 50s. Chance of rain 50%. At 1 p.m., weather reports for selected cities. At Mansfield-Lom Regional Airport, it was mostly sunny. The temperature was 68 degrees, the dew point 40, and the relative humidity 35%. The wind was south, at 7 miles an hour. The pressure was 30.27 inches and rising. Elsewhere across Ohio, at Marion, it was sunny, with a temperature of 71. It was mostly sunny, with a temperature of 66 at Akron-Canton Regional Airport, 64 at Youngstown, 78 at Cincinnati, and 70 at Columbus. It was partly sunny, with a temperature of 67 at Toledo Express, 66 at Cleveland, and 68 at Dayton. It was cloudy, with a temperature of 65 at Worcester, and 68 at Findlay. Reports from nearby cities outside Ohio, it was mostly sunny, with a temperature of 66 at Pittsburgh, and 63 at Buffalo. It was partly sunny, with a temperature of 68 at Detroit, and 71 at Indianapolis. At Chicago, it was cloudy, with a temperature of 67. The extended forecast for the Central Highlands. Columbus Day, mostly cloudy in the morning, then becoming partly cloudy. Highs in the lower 70s. Monday night, partly cloudy. Lows in the upper 50s. Tuesday, partly cloudy with a chance of showers. Highs in the mid-70s. Chance of rain 30%. Tuesday night, partly cloudy. Lows in the lower 50s. Wednesday, partly cloudy. Highs in the upper 60s. Wednesday night, partly cloudy in the evening, then becoming mostly cloudy. Lows in the upper 40s. Thursday, partly sunny with a 30% chance of showers. Highs in the lower 70s. The current time is 1:31 p.m. Eastern Daylight Time. 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On the latest weather map, the remnant low of East Sias will move northeast into the Ohio Valley Saturday night through Sunday and exit east of the mid-Atlantic coast by Monday. A cold front will cross the area on Tuesday into Wednesday. The forecast for the Central Highlands. Today, mostly sunny. Highs in the lower 70s. South winds around 5 miles per hour, becoming southwest this afternoon. Tonight, partly cloudy in the evening, then becoming mostly cloudy. Not as cool with lows in the lower 50s. Southeast winds 5 to 10 miles per hour. Saturday, partly sunny. Highs in the mid-70s. Southeast winds 10 to 15 miles per hour. Saturday night, showers after midnight. Lows in the mid-50s. Southeast winds 10 to 15 miles per hour with gusts up to 30 miles per hour. Chance of rain near 100%. Sunday, showers. Showers. Highs in the upper 60s. Southeast winds 10 to 15 miles per hour. Gusts up to 30 miles per hour in the morning. Chance of rain near 100%. Sunday night, mostly cloudy. A chance of showers in the evening. Lows in the upper 50s. Chance of rain 50%. At 1 p.m., weather reports for selected cities. At Mansfield-Lom Regional Airport, it was mostly sunny. The temperature was 68 degrees, the dew point 40, and the relative humidity 35%. The wind was south, at 7 miles an hour.
the pressure was 30.27 inches and rising. Elsewhere across Ohio, at Marion, it was sunny, with a temperature of 71. It was mostly sunny, with a temperature of 66 at Akron-Canton Regional Airport, 64 at Youngstown, 78 at Cincinnati, and 70 at Columbus. It was partly sunny, with a temperature of 67 at Toledo Express, 66 at Cleveland, and 68 at Dayton. It was cloudy, with a temperature of 65 at Worcester, and 68 at Findlay. Reports from nearby cities outside Ohio, it was mostly sunny, with a temperature of 66 at Pittsburgh, and 63 at Buffalo. It was partly sunny, with a temperature of 68 at Detroit, and 71 at Indianapolis. At Chicago, it was cloudy, with a temperature of 67. The current time is 1:34 p.m. Eastern Daylight Time. 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We supply the latest available information for the Central Highlands over station WWG57 from Butler on a frequency of 162.450 MHz. On the latest weather map, the remnant low of East Sias will move northeast into the Ohio Valley Saturday night through Sunday and exit east of the mid-Atlantic coast by Monday. A cold front will cross the area on Tuesday into Wednesday. The forecast for the Central Highlands. Today, mostly sunny. Highs in the lower 70s. South winds around 5 miles per hour, becoming southwest this afternoon. Tonight, partly cloudy in the evening, then becoming mostly cloudy. Not as cool with lows in the lower 50s. Southeast winds 5 to 10 miles per hour. Saturday, partly sunny. Highs in the mid-70s. Southeast winds 10 to 15 miles per hour. Saturday night, showers after midnight. Lows in the mid-50s. Southeast winds 10 to 15 miles per hour with gusts up to 30 miles per hour. Chance of rain near 100%. Sunday, showers. Highs in the upper 60s. Southeast winds 10 to 15 miles per hour. Gusts up to 30 miles per hour in the morning. Chance of rain near 100%. Sunday night, mostly cloudy. A chance of showers in the evening. Lows in the upper 50s. Chance of rain 50%. At 1 p.m., weather reports for selected cities. At Mansfield-Laum Regional Airport, it was mostly sunny. The temperature was 68 degrees, the dew point 40, and the relative humidity 35%. The wind was south, at 7 miles an hour. The pressure was 30.27 inches and rising. Elsewhere across Ohio, at Marion, it was sunny, with a temperature of 71. It was mostly sunny, with a temperature of 66 at Akron-Canton Regional Airport, 64 at Youngstown, 78 at Cincinnati, and 70 at Columbus. It was partly sunny, with a temperature of 67 at Toledo Express, 66 at Cleveland, and 68 at Dayton. It was cloudy, with a temperature of 65 at Worcester, and 68 at Findlay. Reports from nearby cities outside Ohio, it was mostly sunny, with a temperature of 66 at Pittsburgh, and 63 at Buffalo. It was partly sunny, with a temperature of 68 at Detroit, and 71 at Indianapolis. At Chicago, it was cloudy, with a temperature of 67. The current time is 1:37 p.m. Eastern Daylight Time. 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We supply the latest available information for the Central Highlands over station WWG57 from Butler on a frequency of 162.450 MHz. On the latest weather map, the remnant low of East Sias will move northeast into the Ohio Valley Saturday night through Sunday and exit east of the mid-Atlantic coast by Monday. A cold front will cross the area on Tuesday into Wednesday. The forecast for the Central Highlands. Today, mostly sunny. Highs in the lower 70s. South winds around 5 miles per hour, becoming southwest this afternoon. Tonight, partly cloudy in the evening, then becoming mostly cloudy. Not as cool with lows in the lower 50s. Southeast winds 5 to 10 miles per hour. Saturday, partly sunny. Highs in the mid-70s. Southeast winds 10 to 15 miles per hour.
Saturday night, showers after midnight. Lows in the mid-50s. Southeast winds 10 to 15 miles per hour with gusts up to 30 miles per hour. Chance of rain near 100%. Sunday, showers. Highs in the upper 60s. Southeast winds 10 to 15 miles per hour. Gusts up to 30 miles per hour in the morning. Chance of rain near 100%. Sunday night, mostly cloudy. A chance of showers in the evening. Lows in the upper 50s. Chance of rain 50%. At 1 p.m., weather reports for selected cities. At Mansfield Long Regional Airport, it was mostly sunny. The temperature was 68 degrees, the dew point 40, and the relative humidity 35%. The wind was south, at 7 miles an hour. The pressure was 30.27 inches and rising. Elsewhere across Ohio, at Marion, it was sunny, with a temperature of 71. It was mostly sunny, with a temperature of 66 at Akron-Canton Regional Airport, 64 at Youngstown, 78 at Cincinnati, and 70 at Columbus. It was partly sunny, with a temperature of 67 at Toledo Express, 66 at Cleveland, and 68 at Dayton. It was cloudy, with a temperature of 65 at Worcester, and 68 at Findlay. Reports from nearby cities outside Ohio, it was mostly sunny, with a temperature of 66 at Pittsburgh, and 63 at Buffalo. It was partly sunny, with a temperature of 68 at Detroit, and 71 at Indianapolis. At Chicago, it was cloudy, with a temperature of 67. The extended forecast for the Central Highlands. Columbus Day, mostly cloudy in the morning, then becoming partly cloudy. Highs in the lower 70s. Monday night, partly cloudy. Lows in the upper 50s. Tuesday, partly cloudy with a chance of showers. Highs in the mid-70s. Chance of rain 30%. Tuesday night, partly cloudy. Lows in the lower 50s. Wednesday, partly cloudy. Highs in the upper 60s. Wednesday night, partly cloudy in the evening, then becoming mostly cloudy. Lows in the upper 40s. Thursday, partly sunny with a 30% chance of showers. Highs in the lower 70s. The current time is 1:41 p.m. Eastern Daylight Time. 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On the latest weather map, the remnant low of East Sias will move northeast into the Ohio Valley Saturday night through Sunday and exit east of the mid-Atlantic coast by Monday. A cold front will cross the area on Tuesday into Wednesday. The forecast for the Central Highlands. Today, mostly sunny. Highs in the lower 70s. South winds around 5 miles per hour, becoming southwest this afternoon. Tonight, partly cloudy in the evening, then becoming mostly cloudy. Not as cool with lows in the lower 50s. Southeast winds 5 to 10 miles per hour. Saturday, partly sunny. Highs in the mid-70s. Southeast winds 10 to 15 miles per hour. Saturday night, showers after midnight. Lows in the mid-50s. Southeast winds 10 to 15 miles per hour with gusts up to 30 miles per hour. Chance of rain near 100%. Sunday, showers. Highs in the upper 60s. Southeast winds 10 to 15 miles per hour. Gusts up to 30 miles per hour in the morning. Chance of rain near 100%. Sunday night, mostly cloudy. A chance of showers in the evening. Lows in the upper 50s. Chance of rain 50%. At 1 p.m., weather reports for selected cities. At Mansfield Long Regional Airport, it was mostly sunny. The temperature was 68 degrees, the dew point 40, and the relative humidity 35%. The wind was south, at 7 miles an hour. The pressure was 30.27 inches and rising. Elsewhere across Ohio, at Marion, it was sunny, with a temperature of 71. It was mostly sunny, with a temperature of 66 at Akron-Canton Regional Airport, 64 at Youngstown, 78 at Cincinnati, and 70 at Columbus.
It was partly sunny, with a temperature of 67 at Toledo Express, 66 at Cleveland, and 68 at Dayton. It was cloudy, with a temperature of 65 at Worcester, and 68 at Findlay. Reports from nearby cities outside Ohio, it was mostly sunny, with a temperature of 66 at Pittsburgh, and 63 at Buffalo. It was partly sunny, with a temperature of 68 at Detroit, and 71 at Indianapolis. At Chicago, it was cloudy, with a temperature of 67. The current time is 1:44 p.m. Eastern Daylight Time. 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We supply the latest available information for the Central Highlands over station WWG 57 from Butler on a frequency of 162.450 MHz. On the latest weather map, the remnant low of East Sias will move northeast into the Ohio Valley Saturday night through Sunday and exit east of the mid-Atlantic coast by Monday. A cold front will cross the area on Tuesday into Wednesday. The forecast for the Central Highlands. Today, mostly sunny. Highs in the lower 70s. South winds around 5 miles per hour, becoming southwest this afternoon. Tonight, partly cloudy in the evening, then becoming mostly cloudy. Not as cool with lows in the lower 50s. Southeast winds 5 to 10 miles per hour. Saturday, partly sunny. Highs in the mid-70s. Southeast winds 10 to 15 miles per hour. Saturday night, showers after midnight. Lows in the mid-50s. Southeast winds 10 to 15 miles per hour with gusts up to 30 miles per hour. Chance of rain near 100%. Sunday, showers. Highs in the upper 60s. Southeast winds 10 to 15 miles per hour. Gusts up to 30 miles per hour in the morning. Chance of rain near 100%. Sunday night, mostly cloudy. A chance of showers in the evening. Lows in the upper 50s. Chance of rain 50%. At 1 p.m., weather reports for selected cities. At Mansfield-Long Regional Airport, it was mostly sunny. The temperature was 68 degrees, the dew point 40, and the relative humidity 35%. The wind was south, at 7 miles an hour. The pressure was 30.27 inches and rising. Elsewhere across Ohio, at Marion, it was sunny, with a temperature of 71. It was mostly sunny, with a temperature of 66 at Akron-Canton Regional Airport, 64 at Youngstown, 78 at Cincinnati, and 70 at Columbus. It was partly sunny, with a temperature of 67 at Toledo Express, 66 at Cleveland, and 68 at Dayton. It was cloudy, with a temperature of 65 at Worcester, and 68 at Findlay. Reports from nearby cities outside Ohio, it was mostly sunny, with a temperature of 66 at Pittsburgh, and 63 at Buffalo. It was partly sunny, with a temperature of 68 at Detroit, and 71 at Indianapolis. At Chicago, it was cloudy, with a temperature of 67. The current time is 1:47 p.m. Eastern Daylight Time. 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We supply the latest available information for the Central Highlands over station WWG 57 from Butler on a frequency of 162.450 MHz. On the latest weather map, the remnant low of East Sias will move northeast into the Ohio Valley Saturday night through Sunday and exit east of the mid-Atlantic coast by Monday. A cold front will cross the area on Tuesday into Wednesday. The forecast for the Central Highlands. Today, mostly sunny. Highs in the lower 70s. South winds around 5 miles per hour, becoming southwest this afternoon. Tonight, partly cloudy in the evening, then becoming mostly cloudy. Not as cool with lows in the lower 50s. Southeast winds 5 to 10 miles per hour. Saturday, partly sunny. Highs in the mid-70s. Southeast winds 10 to 15 miles per hour. Saturday night, showers after midnight. Lows in the mid-50s. Southeast winds 10 to 15 miles per hour with gusts up to 30 miles per hour. Chance of rain near 100%. Sunday, showers. Highs in the upper 60s. Southeast winds 10 to 15 miles per hour.
Gusts up to 30 miles per hour in the morning. Chance of rain near 100%. Sunday night, mostly cloudy. A chance of showers in the evening. Lows in the upper 50s. Chance of rain 50%. At 1 p.m., weather reports for selected cities. At Mansfield-Lom Regional Airport, it was mostly sunny. The temperature was 68 degrees, the dew point 40, and the relative humidity 35%. The wind was south, at 7 miles an hour. The pressure was 30.27 inches and rising. Elsewhere across Ohio, at Marion, it was sunny, with a temperature of 71. It was mostly sunny, with a temperature of 66 at Akron-Canton Regional Airport, 64 at Youngstown, 78 at Cincinnati, and 70 at Columbus. It was partly sunny, with a temperature of 67 at Toledo Express, 66 at Cleveland, and 68 at Dayton. It was cloudy, with a temperature of 65 at Worcester, and 68 at Findlay. Reports from nearby cities outside Ohio, it was mostly sunny, with a temperature of 66 at Pittsburgh, and 63 at Buffalo. It was partly sunny, with a temperature of 68 at Detroit, and 71 at Indianapolis. At Chicago, it was cloudy, with a temperature of 67. The extended forecast for the Central Highlands. Columbus Day, mostly cloudy in the morning, then becoming partly cloudy. Highs in the lower 70s. Monday night, partly cloudy. Lows in the upper 50s. Tuesday, partly cloudy with a chance of showers. Highs in the mid-70s. Chance of rain 30%. Tuesday night, partly cloudy. Lows in the lower 50s. Wednesday, partly cloudy. Highs in the upper 60s. Wednesday night, partly cloudy in the evening, then becoming mostly cloudy. Lows in the upper 40s. Thursday, partly sunny with a 30% chance of showers. Highs in the lower 70s. The current time is 1:51 p.m. Eastern Daylight Time. 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On the latest weather map, the remnant low of East Sias will move northeast into the Ohio Valley Saturday night through Sunday and exit east of the mid-Atlantic coast by Monday. A cold front will cross the area on Tuesday into Wednesday. The forecast for the Central Highlands. Today, mostly sunny. Highs in the lower 70s. South winds around 5 miles per hour, becoming southwest this afternoon. Tonight, partly cloudy in the evening, then becoming mostly cloudy. Not as cool with lows in the lower 50s. Southeast winds 5 to 10 miles per hour. Saturday, partly sunny. Highs in the mid-70s. Southeast winds 10 to 15 miles per hour. Saturday night, showers after midnight. Lows in the mid-50s. Southeast winds 10 to 15 miles per hour with gusts up to 30 miles per hour. Chance of rain near 100%. Sunday, showers. Highs in the upper 60s. Southeast winds 10 to 15 miles per hour. Gusts up to 30 miles per hour in the morning. Chance of rain near 100%. Sunday night, mostly cloudy. A chance of showers in the evening. Lows in the upper 50s. Chance of rain 50%. At 1 p.m., weather reports for selected cities. At Mansfield-Lom Regional Airport, it was mostly sunny. The temperature was 68 degrees, the dew point 40, and the relative humidity 35%. The wind was south, at 7 miles an hour. The pressure was 30.27 inches and rising. Elsewhere across Ohio, at Marion, it was sunny, with a temperature of 71. It was mostly sunny, with a temperature of 66 at Akron-Canton Regional Airport, 64 at Youngstown, 78 at Cincinnati, and 70 at Columbus. It was partly sunny, with a temperature of 67 at Toledo Express, 66 at Cleveland, and 68 at Dayton. It was cloudy, with a temperature of 65 at Worcester, and 68 at Findlay. Reports from nearby cities outside Ohio, it was mostly sunny, with a temperature of 66 at Pittsburgh, and 63 at Buffalo.
It was partly sunny, with a temperature of 68 at Detroit, and 71 at Indianapolis. At Chicago, it was cloudy, with a temperature of 67. The current time is 1:54 p.m. Eastern Daylight Time. 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We supply the latest available information for the Central Highlands over station WWG57 from Butler on a frequency of 162.450 MHz. On the latest weather map, the remnant low of East Sias will move northeast into the Ohio Valley Saturday night through Sunday and exit east of the mid-Atlantic coast by Monday. A cold front will cross the area on Tuesday into Wednesday. The forecast for the Central Highlands. Today, mostly sunny. Highs in the lower 70s. South winds around 5 miles per hour, becoming southwest this afternoon. Tonight, partly cloudy in the evening, then becoming mostly cloudy. Not as cool with lows in the lower 50s. Southeast winds 5 to 10 miles per hour. Saturday, partly sunny. Highs in the mid-70s. Southeast winds 10 to 15 miles per hour. Saturday night, showers after midnight. Lows in the mid-50s. Southeast winds 10 to 15 miles per hour with gusts up to 30 miles per hour. Chance of rain near 100%. Sunday, showers. Highs in the upper 60s. Southeast winds 10 to 15 miles per hour. Gusts up to 30 miles per hour in the morning. Chance of rain near 100%. Sunday night, mostly cloudy. A chance of showers in the evening. Lows in the upper 50s. Chance of rain 50%. At 1 p.m., weather reports for selected cities. At Mansfield-Long Regional Airport, it was mostly sunny. The temperature was 68 degrees, the dew point 40, and the relative humidity 35%. The wind was south, at 7 miles an hour. The pressure was 30.27 inches and rising. Elsewhere across Ohio, at Marion, it was sunny, with a temperature of 71. It was mostly sunny, with a temperature of 66 at Akron-Canton Regional Airport, 64 at Youngstown, 78 at Cincinnati, and 70 at Columbus. It was partly sunny, with a temperature of 67 at Toledo Express, 66 at Cleveland, and 68 at Dayton. It was cloudy, with a temperature of 65 at Worcester, and 68 at Findlay. Reports from nearby cities outside Ohio, it was mostly sunny, with a temperature of 66 at Pittsburgh, and 63 at Buffalo. It was partly sunny, with a temperature of 68 at Detroit, and 71 at Indianapolis. At Chicago, it was cloudy, with a temperature of 67. The current time is 1:57 p.m. Eastern Daylight Time. 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We supply the latest available information for the Central Highlands over station WWG57 from Butler on a frequency of 162.450 MHz. On the latest weather map, the remnant low of East Sias will move northeast into the Ohio Valley Saturday night through Sunday and exit east of the mid-Atlantic coast by Monday. A cold front will cross the area on Tuesday into Wednesday. The forecast for the Central Highlands. Today, mostly sunny. Highs in the lower 70s. South winds around 5 miles per hour, becoming southwest this afternoon. Tonight, partly cloudy in the evening, then becoming mostly cloudy. Not as cool with lows in the lower 50s. Southeast winds 5 to 10 miles per hour. Saturday, partly sunny. Highs in the mid-70s. Southeast winds 10 to 15 miles per hour. Saturday night, showers after midnight. Lows in the mid-50s. Southeast winds 10 to 15 miles per hour with gusts up to 30 miles per hour. Chance of rain near 100%. Sunday, showers. Highs in the upper 60s. Southeast winds 10 to 15 miles per hour. Gusts up to 30 miles per hour in the morning. Chance of rain near 100%. Sunday night, mostly cloudy. A chance of showers in the evening. Lows in the upper 50s. Chance of rain 50%. At 1 p.m., weather reports for selected cities.
At Mansfield-Lom Regional Airport, it was mostly sunny. The temperature was 68 degrees, the dew point 40, and the relative humidity 35%. The wind was south, at 7 miles an hour. The pressure was 30.27 inches and rising. Elsewhere across Ohio, at Marion, it was sunny, with a temperature of 71. It was mostly sunny, with a temperature of 66 at Akron-Canton Regional Airport, 64 at Youngstown, 78 at Cincinnati, and 70 at Columbus. It was partly sunny, with a temperature of 67 at Toledo Express, 66 at Cleveland, and 68 at Dayton. It was cloudy, with a temperature of 65 at Worcester, and 68 at Findlay. Reports from nearby cities outside Ohio, it was mostly sunny, with a temperature of 66 at Pittsburgh, and 63 at Buffalo. It was partly sunny, with a temperature of 68 at Detroit, and 71 at Indianapolis. At Chicago, it was cloudy, with a temperature of 67. The current time is 1:59 p.m. Eastern Daylight Time. The Nearshore Marine Forecast. For the following marine location, the islands to Vermilion. This afternoon, southwest winds 10 knots or less becoming northwest. Sunny. Waves 1 foot or less. Tonight, east winds 10 knots or less becoming southeast. Partly cloudy in the evening, then becoming mostly cloudy. Waves 1 foot or less. Saturday, southeast winds 5 to 15 knots. Partly sunny. Waves 1 foot or less. Saturday night, southeast winds 10 to 15 knots increasing to 15 to 20 knots. Showers overnight. Waves 1 to 3 feet. The water temperature off Toledo is 64 degrees, off Cleveland 66 degrees, and off Derry 67 degrees. The extended forecast for the Central Highlands. Columbus Day, mostly cloudy in the morning, then becoming partly cloudy. Highs in the lower 70s. Monday night, partly cloudy. Lows in the upper 50s. Tuesday, partly cloudy with a chance of showers. Highs in the mid 70s. Chance of rain 30%. Tuesday night, partly cloudy. Lows in the lower 50s. Wednesday, partly cloudy. Highs in the upper 60s. Wednesday night, partly cloudy in the evening, then becoming mostly cloudy. Lows in the upper 40s. Thursday, partly sunny with a 30% chance of showers. Highs in the lower 70s. 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On the latest weather map, the remnant low of East Sias will move northeast into the Ohio Valley Saturday night through Sunday and exit east of the mid-Atlantic coast by Monday. A cold front will cross the area on Tuesday into Wednesday. The forecast for the Central Highlands. Today, mostly sunny. Highs in the lower 70s. South winds around 5 miles per hour, becoming southwest this afternoon. Tonight, partly cloudy in the evening, then becoming mostly cloudy. Not as cool with lows in the lower 50s. Southeast winds 5 to 10 miles per hour. Saturday, partly sunny. Highs in the mid-70s. Southeast winds 10 to 15 miles per hour. Saturday night, showers after midnight. Lows in the mid-50s. Southeast winds 10 to 15 miles per hour with gusts up to 30 miles per hour. Chance of rain near 100%. Sunday, showers. Highs in the upper 60s. Southeast winds 10 to 15 miles per hour. Gusts up to 30 miles per hour in the morning. Chance of rain near 100%. Sunday night, mostly cloudy. A chance of showers in the evening. Lows in the upper 50s. Chance of rain 50%. At 1 p.m., weather reports for selected cities. At Mansfield-Lom Regional Airport, it was mostly sunny. The temperature was 68 degrees, the dew point 40, and the relative humidity 35%. The wind was south, at 7 miles an hour. The pressure was 30.27 inches and rising. Elsewhere across Ohio, at Marion, it was sunny, with a temperature of 71.
It was mostly sunny, with a temperature of 66 at Akron-Canton Regional Airport, 64 at Youngstown, 78 at Cincinnati, and 70 at Columbus. It was partly sunny, with a temperature of 67 at Toledo Express, 66 at Cleveland, and 68 at Dayton. It was cloudy, with a temperature of 65 at Worcester, and 68 at Findlay. Reports from nearby cities outside Ohio, it was mostly sunny, with a temperature of 66 at Pittsburgh, and 63 at Buffalo. It was partly sunny, with a temperature of 68 at Detroit, and 71 at Indianapolis. At Chicago, it was cloudy, with a temperature of 67. The current time is 2:04 p.m. Eastern Daylight Time. 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We supply the latest available information for the Central Highlands over station WWG 57 from Butler on a frequency of 162.450 MHz. On the latest weather map, the remnant low of East Sias will move northeast into the Ohio Valley Saturday night through Sunday and exit east of the mid-Atlantic coast by Monday. A cold front will cross the area on Tuesday into Wednesday. The forecast for the Central Highlands. Today, mostly sunny. Highs in the lower 70s. South winds around 5 miles per hour, becoming southwest this afternoon. Tonight, partly cloudy in the evening, then becoming mostly cloudy. Not as cool with lows in the lower 50s. Southeast winds 5 to 10 miles per hour. Saturday, partly sunny. Highs in the mid-70s. Southeast winds 10 to 15 miles per hour. Saturday night, showers after midnight. Lows in the mid-50s. Southeast winds 10 to 15 miles per hour with gusts up to 30 miles per hour. Chance of rain near 100%. Sunday, showers. Highs in the upper 60s. Southeast winds 10 to 15 miles per hour. Gusts up to 30 miles per hour in the morning. Chance of rain near 100%. Sunday night, mostly cloudy. A chance of showers in the evening. Lows in the upper 50s. Chance of rain 50%. At 2 p.m., weather reports for selected cities. At Mansfield Long Regional Airport, it was sunny. The temperature was 68 degrees, the dew point 40, and the relative humidity 35%. The wind was southwest, at 6 miles an hour. The pressure was 30.24 inches and falling. Elsewhere across Ohio, at Worcester, it was sunny, with a temperature of 67. It was mostly sunny, with a temperature of 74 at Marion, 67 at Akron-Canton Regional Airport, and 65 at Youngstown. Under mostly sunny skies, Cincinnati reported 80, Dayton reported 72, and Columbus reported 72. At Cleveland, it was partly sunny, with a temperature of 70. It was cloudy, with a temperature of 67 at Toledo Express, and 69 at Findlay. Reports from nearby cities outside Ohio, it was mostly sunny, with a temperature of 68 at Pittsburgh, 64 at Buffalo, and 78 at Indianapolis. At Chicago, it was partly sunny, with a temperature of 68. At Detroit, it was cloudy, with a temperature of 66. The current time is 2:07 p.m. Eastern Daylight Time. 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On the latest weather map, the remnant low of East Sias will move northeast into the Ohio Valley Saturday night through Sunday and exit east of the mid-Atlantic coast by Monday. A cold front will cross the area on Tuesday into Wednesday. The forecast for the Central Highlands. Today, mostly sunny. Highs in the lower 70s. South winds around 5 miles per hour, becoming southwest this afternoon. Tonight, partly cloudy in the evening, then becoming mostly cloudy. Not as cool with lows in the lower 50s. Southeast winds 5 to 10 miles per hour. Saturday, partly sunny. Highs in the mid-70s. Southeast winds 10 to 15 miles per hour. Saturday night, showers after midnight. Lows in the mid-50s.
Southeast winds 10 to 15 miles per hour with gusts up to 30 miles per hour. Chance of rain near 100%. Sunday, showers. Highs in the upper 60s. Southeast winds 10 to 15 miles per hour. Gusts up to 30 miles per hour in the morning. Chance of rain near 100%. Sunday night, mostly cloudy. A chance of showers in the evening. Lows in the upper 50s. Chance of rain 50%. At 2 p.m., weather reports for selected cities. At Mansfield-Lom Regional Airport, it was sunny. The temperature was 68 degrees, the dew point 40, and the relative humidity 35%. The wind was southwest, at 6 miles an hour. The pressure was 30.24 inches and falling. Elsewhere across Ohio, at Wooster, it was sunny, with a temperature of 67. It was mostly sunny, with a temperature of 74 at Marion, 67 at Akron-Canton Regional Airport, and 65 at Youngstown. Under mostly sunny skies, Cincinnati reported 80, Dayton reported 72, and Columbus reported 72. At Cleveland, it was partly sunny, with a temperature of 70. It was cloudy, with a temperature of 67 at Toledo Express, and 69 at Findlay. Reports from nearby cities outside Ohio, it was mostly sunny, with a temperature of 68 at Pittsburgh, 64 at Buffalo, and 78 at Indianapolis. At Chicago, it was partly sunny, with a temperature of 68. At Detroit, it was cloudy, with a temperature of 66. The extended forecast for the Central Highlands. Columbus Day, mostly cloudy in the morning, then becoming partly cloudy. Highs in the lower 70s. Monday night, partly cloudy. Lows in the upper 50s. Tuesday, partly cloudy with a chance of showers. Highs in the mid-70s. Chance of rain 30%. Tuesday night, partly cloudy. Lows in the lower 50s. Wednesday, partly cloudy. Highs in the upper 60s. Wednesday night, partly cloudy in the evening, then becoming mostly cloudy. Lows in the upper 40s. Thursday, partly sunny with a 30% chance of showers. Highs in the lower 70s. The current time is 2:11 p.m. Eastern Daylight Time. 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On the latest weather map, the remnant low of East Sias will move northeast into the Ohio Valley Saturday night through Sunday and exit east of the mid-Atlantic coast by Monday. A cold front will cross the area on Tuesday into Wednesday. The forecast for the Central Highlands. Today, mostly sunny. Highs in the lower 70s. South winds around 5 miles per hour, becoming southwest this afternoon. Tonight, partly cloudy in the evening, then becoming mostly cloudy. Not as cool with lows in the lower 50s. Southeast winds 5 to 10 miles per hour. Saturday, partly sunny. Highs in the mid-70s. Southeast winds 10 to 15 miles per hour. Saturday night, showers after midnight. Lows in the mid-50s. Southeast winds 10 to 15 miles per hour with gusts up to 30 miles per hour. Chance of rain near 100%. Sunday, showers. Highs in the upper 60s. Southeast winds 10 to 15 miles per hour. Gusts up to 30 miles per hour in the morning. Chance of rain near 100%. Sunday night, mostly cloudy. A chance of showers in the evening. Lows in the upper 50s. Chance of rain 50%. At 2 p.m., weather reports for selected cities. At Mansfield-Lom Regional Airport, it was sunny. The temperature was 68 degrees, the dew point 40, and the relative humidity 35%. The wind was southwest, at 6 miles an hour. The pressure was 30.24 inches and falling. Elsewhere across Ohio, at Wooster, it was sunny, with a temperature of 67. It was mostly sunny, with a temperature of 74 at Marion, 67 at Akron-Canton Regional Airport, and 65 at Youngstown.
under mostly sunny skies. Cincinnati reported 80, Dayton reported 72, and Columbus reported 72. At Cleveland, it was partly sunny, with a temperature of 70. It was cloudy, with a temperature of 67 at Toledo Express, and 69 at Findlay. Reports from

to 4 inches and falling. Elsewhere across Ohio, at Wooster, it was sunny, with a temperature of 67. It was mostly sunny, with a temperature of 74 at Marion, 67 at Akron-Canton Regional Airport, and 65 at Youngstown. Under mostly sunny skies, Cincinnati reported 80, Dayton reported 72, and Columbus reported 72. At Cleveland, it was partly sunny, with a temperature of 70. It was cloudy, with a temperature of 67 at Toledo Express, and 69 at Findlay. Reports from nearby cities outside Ohio, it was mostly sunny, with a temperature of 68 at Pittsburgh, 64 at Buffalo, and 78 at Indianapolis. At Chicago, it was partly sunny, with a temperature of 68. At Detroit, it was cloudy, with a temperature of 66. The current time is 2:15 p.m. Eastern Daylight Time. 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On the latest weather map, the remnant low of East Sias will move northeast into the Ohio Valley Saturday night through Sunday and exit east of the mid-Atlantic coast by Monday. A cold front will cross the area on Tuesday into Wednesday. The forecast for the Central Highlands. Today, mostly sunny. Highs in the lower 70s. South winds around 5 miles per hour, becoming southwest this afternoon. Tonight, partly cloudy in the evening, then becoming mostly cloudy. Not as cool with lows in the lower 50s. Southeast winds 5 to 10 miles per hour. Saturday, partly sunny. Highs in the mid-70s. Southeast winds 10 to 15 miles per hour. Saturday night, showers after midnight. Lows in the mid-50s. Southeast winds 10 to 15 miles per hour with gusts up to 30 miles per hour. Chance of rain near 100%. Sunday, showers. Highs in the upper 60s. Southeast winds 10 to 15 miles per hour. Gusts up to 30 miles per hour in the morning. Chance of rain near 100%. Sunday night, mostly cloudy. A chance of showers in the evening. Lows in the upper 50s. Chance of rain 50%. At 2 p.m., weather reports for selected cities. At Mansfield Long Regional Airport, it was sunny. The temperature was 68 degrees, the dew point 40, and the relative humidity 35%. The wind was southwest, at 6 miles an hour. The pressure was 30.24 inches and falling. Elsewhere across Ohio, at Wooster, it was sunny, with a temperature of 67. It was mostly sunny, with a temperature of 74 at Marion, 67 at Akron-Canton Regional Airport, and 65 at Youngstown. Under mostly sunny skies, Cincinnati reported 80, Dayton reported 72, and Columbus reported 72. At Cleveland, it was partly sunny, with a temperature of 70. It was cloudy, with a temperature of 67 at Toledo Express, and 69 at Findlay. Reports from nearby cities outside Ohio, it was mostly sunny, with a temperature of 68 at Pittsburgh, 64 at Buffalo, and 78 at Indianapolis. At Chicago, it was partly sunny, with a temperature of 68. At Detroit, it was cloudy, with a temperature of 66. The current time is 2:18 p.m. Eastern Daylight Time. 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On the latest weather map, the remnant low of East Sias will move northeast into the Ohio Valley Saturday night through Sunday and exit east of the mid-Atlantic coast by Monday. A cold front will cross the area on Tuesday into Wednesday. The forecast for the Central Highlands. Today, mostly sunny. Highs in the lower 70s. South winds around 5 miles per hour, becoming southwest this afternoon. Tonight, partly cloudy in the evening, then becoming mostly cloudy. Not as cool with lows in the lower 50s. Southeast winds 5 to 10 miles per hour. Saturday, partly sunny. Highs in the mid-70s.

southeast winds 10 to 15 miles per hour. Saturday night, showers after midnight. Lows in the mid-50s. Southeast winds 10 to 15 miles per hour with gusts up to 30 miles per hour. Chance of rain near 100%. Sunday, showers. Highs in the upper 60s. Southeast winds 10 to 15 miles per hour. Gusts up to 30 miles per hour in the morning. Chance of rain near 100%. Sunday night, mostly cloudy. A chance of showers in the evening. Lows in the upper 50s. Chance of rain 50%. The extended forecast for the Central Highlands. Columbus Day, mostly cloudy in the morning, then becoming partly cloudy. Highs in the lower 70s. Monday night, partly cloudy. Lows in the upper 50s. Tuesday, partly cloudy with a chance of showers. Highs in the mid-70s. Chance of rain 30%. Tuesday night, partly cloudy. Lows in the lower 50s. Wednesday, partly cloudy. Highs in the upper 60s. Wednesday night, partly cloudy in the evening, then becoming mostly cloudy. Lows in the upper 40s. Thursday, partly sunny with a 30% chance of showers. Highs in the lower 70s. At 2 p.m., weather reports for selected cities. At Mansfield Long Regional Airport, it was sunny. The temperature was 68 degrees, the dew point 40, and the relative humidity 35%. The wind was southwest, at 6 miles an hour. The pressure was 30.24 inches and falling. Elsewhere across Ohio, at Worcester, it was sunny, with a temperature of 67. It was mostly sunny, with a temperature of 74 at Marion, 67 at Akron-Canton Regional Airport, and 65 at Youngstown. Under mostly sunny skies, Cincinnati reported 80, Dayton reported 72, and Columbus reported 72. At Cleveland, it was partly sunny, with a temperature of 70. It was cloudy, with a temperature of 67 at Toledo Express, and 69 at Findlay. Reports from nearby cities outside Ohio, it was mostly sunny, with a temperature of 68 at Pittsburgh, 64 at Buffalo, and 78 at Indianapolis. At Chicago, it was partly sunny, with a temperature of 68. At Detroit, it was cloudy, with a temperature of 66. The current time is 2:22 p.m. Eastern Daylight Time. 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On the latest weather map, the remnant low of East Sias will move northeast into the Ohio Valley Saturday night through Sunday and exit east of the mid-Atlantic coast by Monday. A cold front will cross the area on Tuesday into Wednesday. The forecast for the Central Highlands. Today, mostly sunny. Highs in the lower 70s. South winds around 5 miles per hour, becoming southwest this afternoon. Tonight, partly cloudy in the evening, then becoming mostly cloudy. Not as cool with lows in the lower 50s. Southeast winds 5 to 10 miles per hour. Saturday, partly sunny. Highs in the mid-70s. Southeast winds 10 to 15 miles per hour. Saturday night, showers after midnight. Lows in the mid-50s. Southeast winds 10 to 15 miles per hour with gusts up to 30 miles per hour. Chance of rain near 100%. Sunday, showers. Highs in the upper 60s. Southeast winds 10 to 15 miles per hour. Gusts up to 30 miles per hour in the morning. Chance of rain near 100%. Sunday night, mostly cloudy. A chance of showers in the evening. Lows in the upper 50s. Chance of rain 50%. At 2 p.m., weather reports for selected cities. At Mansfield Long Regional Airport, it was sunny. The temperature was 68 degrees, the dew point 40, and the relative humidity 35%. The wind was southwest, at 6 miles an hour. The pressure was 30.24 inches and falling. Elsewhere across Ohio, at Worcester, it was sunny, with a temperature of 67.
It was mostly sunny, with a temperature of 74 at Marion, 67 at Akron-Canton Regional Airport, and 65 at Youngstown. Under mostly sunny skies, Cincinnati reported 80, Dayton reported 72, and Columbus reported 72. At Cleveland, it was partly sunny, with a temperature of 70. It was cloudy, with a temperature of 67 at Toledo Express, and 69 at Findlay. Reports from nearby cities outside Ohio, it was mostly sunny, with a temperature of 68 at Pittsburgh, 64 at Buffalo, and 78 at Indianapolis. At Chicago, it was partly sunny, with a temperature of 68. At Detroit, it was cloudy, with a temperature of 66. The current time is 2:25 p.m. Eastern Daylight Time. 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On the latest weather map, the remnant low of East Sias will move northeast into the Ohio Valley Saturday night through Sunday and exit east of the mid-Atlantic coast by Monday. A cold front will cross the area on Tuesday into Wednesday. The forecast for the Central Highlands. Today, mostly sunny. Highs in the lower 70s. South winds around 5 miles per hour, becoming southwest this afternoon. Tonight, partly cloudy in the evening, then becoming mostly cloudy. Not as cool with lows in the lower 50s. Southeast winds 5 to 10 miles per hour. Saturday, partly sunny. Highs in the mid-70s. Southeast winds 10 to 15 miles per hour. Saturday night, showers after midnight. Lows in the mid-50s. Southeast winds 10 to 15 miles per hour with gusts up to 30 miles per hour. Chance of rain near 100%. Sunday, showers. Highs in the upper 60s. Southeast winds 10 to 15 miles per hour. Gusts up to 30 miles per hour in the morning. Chance of rain near 100%. Sunday night, mostly cloudy. A chance of showers in the evening. Lows in the upper 50s. Chance of rain 50%. At 2 p.m., weather reports for selected cities. At Mansfield Long Regional Airport, it was sunny. The temperature was 68 degrees, the dew point 40, and the relative humidity 35%. The wind was southwest, at 6 miles an hour. The pressure was 30.24 inches and falling. Elsewhere across Ohio, at Worcester, it was sunny, with a temperature of 67. It was mostly sunny, with a temperature of 74 at Marion, 67 at Akron-Canton Regional Airport, and 65 at Youngstown. Under mostly sunny skies, Cincinnati reported 80, Dayton reported 72, and Columbus reported 72. At Cleveland, it was partly sunny, with a temperature of 70. It was cloudy, with a temperature of 67 at Toledo Express, and 69 at Findlay. Reports from nearby cities outside Ohio, it was mostly sunny, with a temperature of 68 at Pittsburgh, 64 at Buffalo, and 78 at Indianapolis. At Chicago, it was partly sunny, with a temperature of 68. At Detroit, it was cloudy, with a temperature of 66. The current time is 2:28 p.m. Eastern Daylight Time. 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On the latest weather map, the remnant low of East Sias will move northeast into the Ohio Valley Saturday night through Sunday and exit east of the mid-Atlantic coast by Monday. A cold front will cross the area on Tuesday into Wednesday. The forecast for the Central Highlands. Today, mostly sunny. Highs in the lower 70s. South winds around 5 miles per hour, becoming southwest this afternoon. Tonight, partly cloudy in the evening, then becoming mostly cloudy. Not as cool with lows in the lower 50s. Southeast winds 5 to 10 miles per hour. Saturday, partly sunny. Highs in the mid-70s. Southeast winds 10 to 15 miles per hour. Saturday night, showers after midnight.
lows in the mid-50s. Southeast winds 10 to 15 miles per hour with gusts up to 30 miles per hour. Chance of rain near 100%. Sunday, showers. Highs in the upper 60s. Southeast winds 10 to 15 miles per hour. Gusts up to 30 miles per hour in the morning. Chance of rain near 100%. Sunday night, mostly cloudy. A chance of showers in the evening. Lows in the upper 50s. Chance of rain 50%. The extended forecast for the Central Highlands. Columbus Day, mostly cloudy in the morning, then becoming partly cloudy. Highs in the lower 70s. Monday night, partly cloudy. Lows in the upper 50s. Tuesday, partly cloudy with a chance of showers. Highs in the mid-70s. Chance of rain 30%. Tuesday night, partly cloudy. Lows in the lower 50s. Wednesday, partly cloudy. Highs in the upper 60s. Wednesday night, partly cloudy in the evening, then becoming mostly cloudy. Lows in the upper 40s. Thursday, partly sunny with a 30% chance of showers. Highs in the lower 70s. At 2 p.m., weather reports for selected cities. At Mansfield Lawn Regional Airport, it was sunny. The temperature was 68 degrees, the dew point 40, and the relative humidity 35%. The wind was southwest, at 6 miles an hour. The pressure was 30.24 inches and falling. Elsewhere across Ohio, at Worcester, it was sunny, with a temperature of 67. It was mostly sunny, with a temperature of 74 at Marion, 67 at Akron-Canton Regional Airport, and 65 at Youngstown. Under mostly sunny skies, Cincinnati reported 80, Dayton reported 72, and Columbus reported 72. At Cleveland, it was partly sunny, with a temperature of 70. It was cloudy, with a temperature of 67 at Toledo Express, and 69 at Findlay. Reports from nearby cities outside Ohio, it was mostly sunny, with a temperature of 68 at Pittsburgh, 64 at Buffalo, and 78 at Indianapolis. At Chicago, it was partly sunny, with a temperature of 68. At Detroit, it was cloudy, with a temperature of 66. The current time is 2:32 p.m. Eastern Daylight Time. 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On the latest weather map, the remnant low of East Sias will move northeast into the Ohio Valley Saturday night through Sunday and exit east of the mid-Atlantic coast by Monday. A cold front will cross the area on Tuesday into Wednesday. The forecast for the Central Highlands. Today, mostly sunny. Highs in the lower 70s. South winds around 5 miles per hour, becoming southwest this afternoon. Tonight, partly cloudy in the evening, then becoming mostly cloudy. Not as cool with lows in the lower 50s. Southeast winds 5 to 10 miles per hour. Saturday, partly sunny. Highs in the mid-70s. Southeast winds 10 to 15 miles per hour. Saturday night, showers after midnight. Lows in the mid-50s. Midnight. Lows in the mid-50s. Southeast winds 10 to 15 miles per hour with gusts up to 30 miles per hour. Chance of rain near 100%. Sunday, showers. Highs in the upper 60s. Southeast winds 10 to 15 miles per hour. Gusts up to 30 miles per hour in the morning. Chance of rain near 100%. Sunday night, mostly cloudy. A chance of showers in the evening. Lows in the upper 50s. Chance of rain 50%. At 2 p.m., weather reports for selected cities. At Mansfield Lawn Regional Airport, it was sunny. The temperature was 68 degrees, the dew point 40, and the relative humidity 35%. The wind was southwest, at 6 miles an hour. The pressure was 30.24 inches and falling. Elsewhere across Ohio, at Worcester, it was sunny, with a temperature of 67. It was mostly sunny, with a temperature of 74 at Marion, 67 at Akron-Canton Regional Airport, and 65 at Youngstown.
under mostly sunny skies. Cincinnati reported 80, Dayton reported 72, and Columbus reported 72.

2. At Cleveland, it was partly sunny, with a temperature of 70. It was cloudy, with a temperature of 67 at Toledo Express, and 69 at Findlay. Reports from nearby cities outside Ohio, it was mostly sunny, with a temperature of 68 at Pittsburgh, 64 at Buffalo, and 78 at Indianapolis. At Chicago, it was partly sunny, with a temperature of 68. At Detroit, it was cloudy, with a temperature of 66. The current time is 2:35 p.m. Eastern Daylight Time. 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We supply the latest available information for the Central Highlands over station WWG 57 from Butler on a frequency of 162.450 MHz. On the latest weather map, the remnant low of East Sias will move northeast into the Ohio Valley Saturday night through Sunday and exit east of the mid-Atlantic coast by Monday. A cold front will cross the area on Tuesday into Wednesday. The forecast for the Central Highlands. This afternoon, partly cloudy. Highs in the lower 70s. Southwest winds around 5 miles per hour. Tonight, mostly cloudy. Not as cool with lows in the mid-50s. Southeast winds 5 to 10 miles per hour. Saturday, mostly cloudy. Highs in the mid-70s. Southeast winds 5 to 10 miles per hour with gusts up to 20 miles per hour. Saturday night, rain after midnight. Lows in the mid-50s. Southeast winds 10 to 15 miles per hour with gusts up to 30 miles per hour. Chance of rain near 100%. Sunday, rain. Highs in the upper 60s. Southeast winds 10 to 15 miles per hour with gusts up to 30 miles per hour. Chance of rain near 100%. Sunday night, mostly cloudy. A chance of rain in the evening. Lows in the upper 50s. Chance of rain 50%. The extended forecast for the Central Highlands. Columbus Day, mostly cloudy in the morning, then becoming partly cloudy. Highs in the mid-70s. Monday night, partly cloudy. A chance of showers after midnight. Lows in the lower 60s. Chance of rain 30%. Tuesday, partly sunny with a chance of showers. Highs in the mid-70s. Chance of rain 40%. Tuesday night, partly cloudy. Cooler with lows in the lower 50s. Wednesday, partly cloudy. Highs in the mid-60s. Wednesday night, partly cloudy in the evening, then mostly cloudy with a chance of showers after midnight. Lows in the upper 40s. Chance of rain 40%. Thursday, partly sunny with a 50% chance of showers. Highs in the mid-60s. At 2 p.m., weather reports for selected cities. At Mansfield Long Regional Airport, it was sunny. The temperature was 68 degrees, the dew point 40, and the relative humidity 35%. The wind was southwest, at 6 miles an hour. The pressure was 30.24 inches and falling. Elsewhere across Ohio, at Worcester, it was sunny, with a temperature of 67. It was mostly sunny, with a temperature of 74 at Marion, 67 at Akron-Canton Regional Airport, and 65 at Youngstown. Under mostly sunny skies, Cincinnati reported 80, Dayton reported 72, and Columbus reported 72. At Cleveland, it was partly sunny, with a temperature of 70. It was cloudy, with a temperature of 67 at Toledo Express, and 69 at Findlay. Reports from nearby cities outside Ohio, it was mostly sunny, with a temperature of 68 at Pittsburgh, 64 at Buffalo, and 78 at Indianapolis. At Chicago, it was partly sunny, with a temperature of 68. At Detroit, it was cloudy, with a temperature of 66. The current time is 2:38 p.m. Eastern Daylight Time. 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We supply the latest available information for the Central Highlands over station WWG 57 from Butler on a frequency of 162.450 MHz. On the latest weather map, the remnant low of East Sias will move northeast into the Ohio Valley Saturday night through Sunday and exit east of the mid-Atlantic coast by Monday. A cold front will cross the area on Tuesday into Wednesday.
the forecast for the Central Highlands. This afternoon, partly cloudy. Highs in the lower 70s. Southwest winds around 5 miles per hour. Tonight, mostly cloudy. Not as cool with lows in the mid-50s. Southeast winds 5 to 10 miles per hour. Saturday, mostly cloudy. Highs in the mid-70s. Southeast winds 5 to 10 miles per hour with gusts up to 20 miles per hour. Saturday night, rain after midnight. Lows in the mid-50s. Southeast winds 10 to 15 miles per hour with gusts up to 30 miles per hour. Chance of rain near 100%. Sunday, rain. Highs in the upper 60s. Southeast winds 10 to 15 miles per hour with gusts up to 30 miles per hour. Chance of rain near 100%. Sunday night, mostly cloudy. A chance of rain in the evening. Lows in the upper 50s. Chance of rain 50%. The extended forecast for the Central Highlands. Columbus Day, mostly cloudy in the morning, then becoming partly cloudy. Highs in the mid-70s. Monday night, partly cloudy. A chance of showers after midnight. Lows in the lower 60s. Chance of rain 30%. Tuesday, partly sunny with a chance of showers. Highs in the mid-70s. Chance of rain 40%. Tuesday night, partly cloudy. Cooler with lows in the lower 50s. Wednesday, partly cloudy. Highs in the mid-60s. Wednesday night, partly cloudy in the evening, then mostly cloudy with a chance of showers after midnight. Lows in the upper 40s. Chance of rain 40%. Thursday, partly sunny with a 50% chance of showers. Highs in the mid-60s. At 2 p.m., weather reports for selected cities. At Mansfield-Lom Regional Airport, it was sunny. The temperature was 68 degrees, the dew point 40, and the relative humidity 35%. The wind was southwest, at 6 miles an hour. The pressure was 30.24 inches and falling. Elsewhere across Ohio, at Worcester, it was sunny, with a temperature of 67. It was mostly sunny, with a temperature of 74 at Marion, 67 at Akron-Canton Regional Airport, and 65 at Youngstown. Under mostly sunny skies, Cincinnati reported 80, Dayton reported 72, and Columbus reported 72. At Cleveland, it was partly sunny, with a temperature of 70. It was cloudy, with a temperature of 67 at Toledo Express, and 69 at Findlay. Reports from nearby cities outside Ohio, it was mostly sunny, with a temperature of 68 at Pittsburgh, 64 at Buffalo, and 78 at Indianapolis. At Chicago, it was partly sunny, with a temperature of 68. At Detroit, it was cloudy, with a temperature of 66. The current time is 2:42 p.m. Eastern Daylight Time. 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We supply the latest available information for the Central Highlands over station WWG57 from Butler on a frequency of 162.450 MHz. On the latest weather map, the remnant low of East Sias will move northeast into the Ohio Valley Saturday night through Sunday and exit east of the mid-Atlantic coast by Monday. A cold front will cross the area on Tuesday into Wednesday. The forecast for the Central Highlands. This afternoon, partly cloudy. Highs in the lower 70s. Southwest winds around 5 miles per hour. Tonight, mostly cloudy. Not as cool with lows in the mid-50s. Southeast winds 5 to 10 miles per hour. Saturday, mostly cloudy. Highs in the mid-70s. Southeast winds 5 to 10 miles per hour with gusts up to 20 miles per hour. Saturday night, rain after midnight. Lows in the mid-50s. Southeast winds 10 to 15 miles per hour with gusts up to 30 miles per hour. Chance of rain near 100%. Sunday, rain. Highs in the upper 60s. Southeast winds 10 to 15 miles per hour with gusts up to 30 miles per hour. Chance of rain near 100%. Sunday night, mostly cloudy. A chance of rain in the evening. Lows in the upper 50s. Chance of rain 50%.
at 2 p.m. Weather reports for selected cities. At Mansfield Lom Regional Airport, it was sunny. The temperature was 68 degrees, the dew point 40, and the relative humidity 35%. The wind was southwest, at 6 miles an hour. The pressure was 30.24 inches and falling. Elsewhere across Ohio, at Worcester, it was sunny, with a temperature of 67. It was mostly sunny, with a temperature of 74 at Marion, 67 at Akron-Canton Regional Airport, and 65 at Youngstown. Under mostly sunny skies, Cincinnati reported 80, Dayton reported 72, and Columbus reported 72. At Cleveland, it was partly sunny, with a temperature of 70. It was cloudy, with a temperature of 67 at Toledo Express, and 69 at Findlay. Reports from nearby cities outside Ohio, it was mostly sunny, with a temperature of 68 at Pittsburgh, 64 at Buffalo, and 78 at Indianapolis. At Chicago, it was partly sunny, with a temperature of 68. At Detroit, it was cloudy, with a temperature of 66. The current time is 2:45 p.m. Eastern Daylight Time. 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On the latest weather map, the remnant low of East Sias will move northeast into the Ohio Valley Saturday night through Sunday and exit east of the mid-Atlantic coast by Monday. A cold front will cross the area on Tuesday into Wednesday. The forecast for the Central Highlands. This afternoon, partly cloudy. Highs in the lower 70s. Southwest winds around 5 miles per hour. Tonight, mostly cloudy. Not as cool with lows in the mid-50s. Southeast winds 5 to 10 miles per hour. Saturday, mostly cloudy. Highs in the mid-70s. Southeast winds 5 to 10 miles per hour with gusts up to 20 miles per hour. Saturday night, rain after midnight. Lows in the mid-50s. Southeast winds 10 to 15 miles per hour with gusts up to 30 miles per hour. Chance of rain near 100%. Sunday, rain. Highs in the upper 60s. Southeast winds 10 to 15 miles per hour with gusts up to 30 miles per hour. Chance of rain near 100%. Sunday night, mostly cloudy. A chance of rain in the evening. Lows in the upper 50s. Chance of rain 50%. At 2 p.m., weather reports for selected cities. At Mansfield Lom Regional Airport, it was sunny. The temperature was 68 degrees, the dew point 40, and the relative humidity 35%. The wind was southwest, at 6 miles an hour. The pressure was 30.24 inches and falling. Elsewhere across Ohio, at Worcester, it was sunny, with a temperature of 67. It was mostly sunny, with a temperature of 74 at Marion, 67 at Akron-Canton Regional Airport, and 65 at Youngstown. Under mostly sunny skies, Cincinnati reported 80, Dayton reported 72, and Columbus reported 72. At Cleveland, it was partly sunny, with a temperature of 70. It was cloudy, with a temperature of 67 at Toledo Express, and 69 at Findlay. Reports from nearby cities outside Ohio, it was mostly sunny, with a temperature of 68 at Pittsburgh, 64 at Buffalo, and 78 at Indianapolis. At Chicago, it was partly sunny, with a temperature of 68. At Detroit, it was cloudy, with a temperature of 66. The current time is 2:48 p.m. Eastern Daylight Time. 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On the latest weather map, the remnant low of East Sias will move northeast into the Ohio Valley Saturday night through Sunday and exit east of the mid-Atlantic coast by Monday. A cold front will cross the area on Tuesday into Wednesday. The forecast for the Central Highlands. This afternoon, partly cloudy. Highs in the lower 70s. Southwest winds around 5 miles per hour.
Tonight, mostly cloudy. Not as cool with lows in the mid-50s. Southeast winds 5 to 10 miles per hour. Saturday, mostly cloudy. Highs in the mid-70s. Southeast winds 5 to 10 miles per hour with gusts up to 20 miles per hour. Saturday night, rain after midnight. Lows in the mid-50s. Southeast winds 10 to 15 miles per hour with gusts up to 30 miles per hour. Chance of rain near 100%. Sunday, rain. Highs in the upper 60s. Southeast winds 10 to 15 miles per hour with gusts up to 30 miles per hour. Chance of rain near 100%. Sunday night, mostly cloudy. A chance of rain in the evening. Lows in the upper 50s. Chance of rain 50%. The extended forecast for the Central Highlands. Columbus Day, mostly cloudy in the morning, then becoming partly cloudy. Highs in the mid-70s. Monday night, partly cloudy. A chance of showers after midnight. Lows in the lower 60s. Chance of rain 30%. Tuesday, partly sunny with a chance of showers. Highs in the mid-70s. Chance of rain 40%. Tuesday night, partly cloudy. Cooler with lows in the lower 50s. Wednesday, partly cloudy. Highs in the mid-60s. Wednesday night, partly cloudy in the evening, then mostly cloudy with a chance of showers after midnight. Lows in the upper 40s. Chance of rain 40%. Thursday, partly sunny with a 50% chance of showers. Highs in the mid-60s. At 2 p.m., weather reports for selected cities. At Mansfield Long Regional Airport, it was sunny. The temperature was 68 degrees, the dew point 40, and the relative humidity 35%. The wind was southwest, at 6 miles an hour. The pressure was 30.24 inches and falling. Elsewhere across Ohio, at Worcester, it was sunny, with a temperature of 67. It was mostly sunny, with a temperature of 74 at Marion, 67 at Akron-Canton Regional Airport, and 65 at Youngstown. Under mostly sunny skies, Cincinnati reported 80, Dayton reported 72, and Columbus reported 72. At Cleveland, it was partly sunny, with a temperature of 70. It was cloudy, with a temperature of 67 at Toledo Express, and 69 at Findlay. Reports from nearby cities outside Ohio, it was mostly sunny, with a temperature of 68 at Pittsburgh, 64 at Buffalo, and 78 at Indianapolis. At Chicago, it was partly sunny, with a temperature of 68. At Detroit, it was cloudy, with a temperature of 66. The current time is 2:52 p.m. Eastern Daylight Time. 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On the latest weather map, the remnant low of East Sias will move northeast into the Ohio Valley Saturday night through Sunday and exit east of the mid-Atlantic coast by Monday. A cold front will cross the area on Tuesday into Wednesday. The forecast for the Central Highlands. This afternoon, partly cloudy. Highs in the lower 70s. Southwest winds around 5 miles per hour. Tonight, mostly cloudy. Not as cool with lows in the mid-50s. Southeast winds 5 to 10 miles per hour. Saturday, mostly cloudy. Highs in the mid-70s. Southeast winds 5 to 10 miles per hour with gusts up to 20 miles per hour. Saturday night, rain after midnight. Lows in the mid-50s. Southeast winds 10 to 15 miles per hour with gusts up to 30 miles per hour. Chance of rain near 100%. Sunday, rain. Highs in the upper 60s. Southeast winds 10 to 15 miles per hour with gusts up to 30 miles per hour. Chance of rain near 100%. Sunday night, mostly cloudy. A chance of rain in the evening. Lows in the upper 50s. Chance of rain 50%. At 2 p.m., weather reports for selected cities. At Mansfield Long Regional Airport, it was sunny. The temperature was 68 degrees, the dew point 40, and the relative humidity 35%.
The wind was southwest, at 6 miles an hour. The pressure was 30.24 inches and falling. Elsewhere across Ohio, at Wooster, it was sunny, with a temperature of 67. It was mostly sunny, with a temperature of 74 at Marion, 67 at Akron-Canton Regional Airport, and 65 at Youngstown. Under mostly sunny skies, Cincinnati reported 80, Dayton reported 72, and Columbus reported 72. At Cleveland, it was partly sunny, with a temperature of 70. It was cloudy, with a temperature of 67 at Toledo Express, and 69 at Findlay. Reports from nearby cities outside Ohio, it was mostly sunny, with a temperature of 68 at Pittsburgh, 64 at Buffalo, and 78 at Indianapolis. At Chicago, it was partly sunny, with a temperature of 68. At Detroit, it was cloudy, with a temperature of 66. The current time is 2:55 p.m. Eastern Daylight Time. 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On the latest weather map, the remnant low of East Sias will move northeast into the Ohio Valley Saturday night through Sunday and exit east of the mid-Atlantic coast by Monday. A cold front will cross the area on Tuesday into Wednesday. The forecast for the Central Highlands. This afternoon, partly cloudy. Highs in the lower 70s. Southwest winds around 5 miles per hour. Tonight, mostly cloudy. Not as cool with lows in the mid-50s. Southeast winds 5 to 10 miles per hour. Saturday, mostly cloudy. Highs in the mid-70s. Southeast winds 5 to 10 miles per hour with gusts up to 20 miles per hour. Saturday night, rain after midnight. Lows in the mid-50s. Southeast winds 10 to 15 miles per hour with gusts up to 30 miles per hour. Chance of rain near 100%. Sunday, rain. Highs in the upper 60s. Southeast winds 10 to 15 miles per hour with gusts up to 30 miles per hour. Chance of rain near 100%. Sunday night, mostly cloudy. A chance of rain in the evening. Lows in the upper 50s. Chance of rain 50%. At 2 p.m., weather reports for selected cities. At Mansfield-Lawn Regional Airport, it was sunny. The temperature was 68 degrees, the dew point 40, and the relative humidity 35%. The wind was southwest, at 6 miles an hour. The pressure was 30.24 inches and falling. Elsewhere across Ohio, at Wooster, it was sunny, with a temperature of 67. It was mostly sunny, with a temperature of 74 at Marion, 67 at Akron-Canton Regional Airport, and 65 at Youngstown. Under mostly sunny skies, Cincinnati reported 80, Dayton reported 72, and Columbus reported 72. At Cleveland, it was partly sunny, with a temperature of 70. It was cloudy, with a temperature of 67 at Toledo Express, and 69 at Findlay. Reports from nearby cities outside Ohio, it was mostly sunny, with a temperature of 68 at Pittsburgh, 64 at Buffalo, and 78 at Indianapolis. At Chicago, it was partly sunny, with a temperature of 68. At Detroit, it was cloudy, with a temperature of 66. The current time is 2:58 p.m. Eastern Daylight Time. 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On the latest weather map, the remnant low of East Sias will move northeast into the Ohio Valley Saturday night through Sunday and exit east of the mid-Atlantic coast by Monday. A cold front will cross the area on Tuesday into Wednesday. The forecast for the Central Highlands. This afternoon, partly cloudy. Highs in the lower 70s. Southwest winds around 5 miles per hour. Tonight, mostly cloudy. Not as cool with lows in the mid-50s. Southeast winds 5 to 10 miles per hour. Saturday, mostly cloudy. Highs in the mid-70s.
southeast winds 5 to 10 miles per hour with gusts up to 20 miles per hour. Saturday night, rain after midnight. Lows in the mid-50s. Southeast winds 10 to 15 miles per hour with gusts up to 30 miles per hour. Chance of rain near 100%. Sunday, rain. Highs in the upper 60s. Southeast winds 10 to 15 miles per hour with gusts up to 30 miles per hour. Chance of rain near 100%. Sunday night, mostly cloudy. A chance of rain in the evening. Lows in the upper 50s. Chance of rain 50%. The Nearshore Marine Forecast. For the following marine location, the islands to Vermilion. This afternoon, southwest winds 10 knots or less becoming northwest. Sunny. Waves 1 foot or less. Tonight, east winds 10 knots or less becoming southeast. Partly cloudy in the evening, then becoming mostly cloudy. Waves 1 foot or less. Saturday, southeast winds 5 to 15 knots. Partly sunny. Waves 1 foot or less. Saturday night, southeast winds 10 to 15 knots increasing to 15 to 20 knots. Showers overnight. Waves 1 to 3 feet. The water temperature off Toledo is 64 degrees, off Cleveland 66 degrees, and off Erie 67 degrees. The extended forecast for the Central Highlands. Columbus Day, mostly cloudy in the morning, then becoming partly cloudy. Highs in the mid-70s. Monday night, partly cloudy. A chance of showers after midnight. Lows in the lower 60s. Chance of rain 30%. Tuesday, partly sunny with a chance of showers. Highs in the mid-70s. Chance of rain 40%. Tuesday night, partly cloudy. Cooler with lows in the lower 50s. Wednesday, partly cloudy. Highs in the mid-60s. Wednesday night, partly cloudy in the evening, then mostly cloudy with a chance of showers after midnight. Lows in the upper 40s. Chance of rain 40%. Thursday, partly sunny with a 50% chance of showers. Highs in the mid-60s. At 2 p.m., weather reports for selected cities. At Mansfield Long Regional Airport, it was sunny. The temperature was 68 degrees, the dew point 40, and the relative humidity 35%. The wind was southwest, at 6 miles an hour. The pressure was 30.24 inches and falling. Elsewhere across Ohio, at Worcester, it was sunny, with a temperature of 67. It was mostly sunny, with a temperature of 74 at Marion, 67 at Akron-Canton Regional Airport, and 65 at Youngstown. Under mostly sunny skies, Cincinnati reported 80, Dayton reported 72, and Columbus reported 72. At Cleveland, it was partly sunny, with a temperature of 70. It was cloudy, with a temperature of 67 at Toledo Express, and 69 at Findlay. Reports from nearby cities outside Ohio, it was mostly sunny, with a temperature of 68 at Pittsburgh, 64 at Buffalo, and 78 at Indianapolis. At Chicago, it was partly sunny, with a temperature of 68. At Detroit, it was cloudy, with a temperature of 66. The current time is 3:03 p.m. Eastern Daylight Time. 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We supply the latest available information for the Central Highlands over station WWG 57 from Butler on a frequency of 162.450 MHz. On the latest weather map, the remnant low of East Sias will move northeast into the Ohio Valley Saturday night through Sunday and exit east of the mid-Atlantic coast by Monday. A cold front will cross the area on Tuesday into Wednesday. The forecast for the Central Highlands. This afternoon, partly cloudy. Highs in the lower 70s. Southwest winds around 5 miles per hour. Tonight, mostly cloudy. Not as cool with lows in the mid-50s. Southeast winds 5 to 10 miles per hour. Saturday, mostly cloudy. Highs in the mid-70s. Southeast winds 5 to 10 miles per hour with gusts up to 20 miles per hour. Saturday night, rain after midnight. Lows in the mid-50s. Southeast winds 10 to 15 miles per hour with gusts up to 30 miles per hour.
chance of rain near 100%. Sunday, rain. Highs in the upper 60s. Southeast winds 10 to 15 miles per hour with gusts up to 30 miles per hour. Chance of rain near 100%. Sunday night, mostly cloudy. A chance of rain in the evening. Lows in the upper 50s. Chance of rain 50%. At 2 p.m., weather reports for selected cities. At Mansfield Lawn Regional Airport, it was sunny. The temperature was 68 degrees, the dew point 40, and the relative humidity 35%. The wind was southwest, at 6 miles an hour. The pressure was 30.24 inches and falling. Elsewhere across Ohio, at Worcester, it was sunny, with a temperature of 67. It was mostly sunny, with a temperature of 74 at Marion, 67 at Akron-Canton Regional Airport, and 65 at Youngstown. Under mostly sunny skies, Cincinnati reported 80, Dayton reported 72, and Columbus reported 72. At Cleveland, it was partly sunny, with a temperature of 70. It was cloudy, with a temperature of 67 at Toledo Express, and 69 at Findlay. Reports from nearby cities outside Ohio, it was mostly sunny, with a temperature of 68 at Pittsburgh, 64 at Buffalo, and 78 at Indianapolis. At Chicago, it was partly sunny, with a temperature of 68. At Detroit, it was cloudy, with a temperature of 66. At 3 p.m., weather reports for selected cities. At Mansfield Lawn Regional Airport, it was cloudy. The temperature was 69 degrees, the dew point 38, and the relative humidity 32%. The wind was northwest, at 6 miles an hour. The pressure was 30.22 inches and falling. Elsewhere across Ohio, it was mostly sunny, with a temperature of 70 at Worcester, 76 at Marion, 68 at Akron-Canton Regional Airport, and 68 at Youngstown. Under mostly sunny skies, Cincinnati reported 81, Dayton reported 75, and Columbus reported 74. At Cleveland, it was partly sunny, with a temperature of 69. It was cloudy, with a temperature of 67 at Toledo Express, and 71 at Findlay. Reports from nearby cities outside Ohio, skies ranged from mostly sunny to partly sunny. It was 70 at Pittsburgh, 66 at Detroit, 63 at Buffalo, 82 at Indianapolis, and 68 at Chicago. The current time is 3:07 p.m. Eastern Daylight Time. 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On the latest weather map, the remnant low of East Sias will move northeast into the Ohio Valley Saturday night through Sunday and exit east of the mid-Atlantic coast by Monday. A cold front will cross the area on Tuesday into Wednesday. The forecast for the Central Highlands. This afternoon, partly cloudy. Highs in the lower 70s. Southwest winds around 5 miles per hour. Tonight, mostly cloudy. Not as cool with lows in the mid-50s. Southeast winds 5 to 10 miles per hour. Saturday, mostly cloudy. Highs in the mid-70s. Southeast winds 5 to 10 miles per hour with gusts up to 20 miles per hour. Saturday night, rain after midnight. Lows in the mid-50s. Southeast winds 10 to 15 miles per hour with gusts up to 30 miles per hour. Chance of rain near 100%. Sunday, rain. Highs in the upper 60s. Southeast winds 10 to 15 miles per hour with gusts up to 30 miles per hour. Chance of rain near 100%. Sunday night, mostly cloudy. A chance of rain in the evening. Lows in the upper 50s. Chance of rain 50%. At 3 p.m., weather reports for selected cities. At Mansfield Lawn Regional Airport, it was cloudy. The temperature was 69 degrees, the dew point 38, and the relative humidity 32%. The wind was northwest, at 6 miles an hour. The pressure was 30.22 inches and falling. Elsewhere across Ohio, it was mostly sunny, with a temperature of 70 at Worcester, 76 at Marion, 68 at Akron-Canton Regional Airport, and 68 at Youngstown.
under mostly sunny skies. Cincinnati reported 81, Dayton reported 75, and Columbus reported 74. At Cleveland, it was partly sunny, with a temperature of 69. It was cloudy, with a temperature of 67 at Toledo Express, and 71 at Findlay. Reports from nearby cities outside Ohio, skies ranged from mostly sunny to partly sunny. It was 70 at Pittsburgh, 66 at Detroit, 63 at Buffalo, 82 at Indianapolis, and 68 at Chicago. The extended forecast for the Central Highlands. Columbus Day, mostly cloudy in the morning, then becoming partly cloudy. Highs in the mid-70s. Monday night, partly cloudy. A chance of showers after midnight. Lows in the lower 60s. Chance of rain 30%. Tuesday, partly sunny with a chance of showers. Highs in the mid-70s. Chance of rain 40%. Tuesday night, partly cloudy. Cooler with lows in the lower 50s. Wednesday, partly cloudy. Highs in the mid-60s. Wednesday night, partly cloudy in the evening, then mostly cloudy with a chance of showers after midnight. Lows in the upper 40s. Chance of rain 40%. Thursday, partly sunny with a 50% chance of showers. Highs in the mid-60s. The current time is 3:11 p.m. Eastern Daylight Time. 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On the latest weather map, the remnant low of East Sias will move northeast into the Ohio Valley Saturday night through Sunday and exit east of the mid-Atlantic coast by Monday. A cold front will cross the area on Tuesday into Wednesday. The forecast for the Central Highlands. This afternoon, partly cloudy. Highs in the lower 70s. Southwest winds around 5 miles per hour. Tonight, mostly cloudy. Not as cool with lows in the mid-50s. Southeast winds 5 to 10 miles per hour. Saturday, mostly cloudy. Highs in the mid-70s. Southeast winds 5 to 10 miles per hour with gusts up to 20 miles per hour. Saturday night, rain after midnight. Lows in the mid-50s. Southeast winds 10 to 15 miles per hour with gusts up to 30 miles per hour. Chance of rain near 100%. Sunday, rain. Highs in the upper 60s. Southeast winds 10 to 15 miles per hour with gusts up to 30 miles per hour. Chance of rain near 100%. Sunday night, mostly cloudy. A chance of rain in the evening. Lows in the upper 50s. Chance of rain 50%. At 3 p.m., weather reports for selected cities. At Mansfield Long Regional Airport, it was cloudy. The temperature was 69 degrees, the dew point 38, and the relative humidity 32%. The wind was northwest, at 6 miles an hour. The pressure was 30.22 inches and falling. Elsewhere across Ohio, it was mostly sunny, with a temperature of 70 at Wooster, 76 at Marion, 68 at Akron-Canton Regional Airport, and 68 at Youngstown. Under mostly sunny skies, Cincinnati reported 81, Dayton reported 75, and Columbus reported 74. At Cleveland, it was partly sunny, with a temperature of 69. It was cloudy, with a temperature of 67 at Toledo Express, and 71 at Findlay. Reports from nearby cities outside Ohio, skies ranged from mostly sunny to partly sunny. It was 70 at Pittsburgh, 66 at Detroit, 63 at Buffalo, 82 at Indianapolis, and 68 at Chicago. At 3 p.m., weather reports for selected cities. At Mansfield Long Regional Airport, it was cloudy. The temperature was 69 degrees, the dew point 38, and the relative humidity 32%. The wind was northwest, at 6 miles an hour. The pressure was 30.22 inches and falling. Elsewhere across Ohio, it was mostly sunny, with a temperature of 70 at Wooster, 76 at Marion, 68 at Akron-Canton Regional Airport, and 68 at Youngstown. Under mostly sunny skies, Cincinnati reported 81, Dayton reported 75, and Columbus reported 74.
At Cleveland, it was partly sunny, with a temperature of 69.

WG57 from Butler on a frequency of 162.450 MHz. On the latest weather map, the remnant low of East Sias will move northeast into the Ohio Valley Saturday night through Sunday and exit east of the mid-Atlantic coast by Monday. A cold front will cross the area on Tuesday into Wednesday. The forecast for the Central Highlands. This afternoon, partly cloudy. Highs in the lower 70s. Southwest winds around 5 miles per hour. Tonight, mostly cloudy. Not as cool with lows in the mid-50s. Southeast winds 5 to 10 miles per hour. Saturday, mostly cloudy. Highs in the mid-70s. Southeast winds 5 to 10 miles per hour with gusts up to 20 miles per hour. Saturday night, rain after midnight. Lows in the mid-50s. Southeast winds 10 to 15 miles per hour with gusts up to 30 miles per hour. Chance of rain near 100%. Sunday, rain. Highs in the upper 60s. Southeast winds 10 to 15 miles per hour with gusts up to 30 miles per hour. Chance of rain near 100%. Sunday night, mostly cloudy. A chance of rain in the evening. Lows in the upper 50s. Chance of rain 50%. At 3 p.m., weather reports for selected cities. At Mansfield Long Regional Airport, it was cloudy. The temperature was 69 degrees, the dew point 38, and the relative humidity 32%. The wind was northwest, at 6 miles an hour. The pressure was 30.22 inches and falling. Elsewhere across Ohio, it was mostly sunny, with a temperature of 70 at Wooster, 76 at Marion, 68 at Akron-Canton Regional Airport, and 68 at Youngstown. Under mostly sunny skies, Cincinnati reported 81, Dayton reported 75, and Columbus reported 74. At Cleveland, it was partly sunny, with a temperature of 69. It was cloudy, with a temperature of 67 at Toledo Express, and 71 at Findlay. Reports from nearby cities outside Ohio, skies ranged from mostly sunny to partly sunny. It was 70 at Pittsburgh, 66 at Detroit, 63 at Buffalo, 82 at Indianapolis, and 68 at Chicago. The current time is 3:17 p.m. Eastern Daylight Time. 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On the latest weather map, the remnant low of East Sias will move northeast into the Ohio Valley Saturday night through Sunday and exit east of the mid-Atlantic coast by Monday. A cold front will cross the area on Tuesday into Wednesday. The forecast for the Central Highlands. This afternoon, partly cloudy. Highs in the lower 70s. Southwest winds around 5 miles per hour. Tonight, mostly cloudy. Not as cool with lows in the mid-50s. Southeast winds 5 to 10 miles per hour. Saturday, mostly cloudy. Highs in the mid-70s. Southeast winds 5 to 10 miles per hour with gusts up to 20 miles per hour. Saturday night, rain after midnight. Lows in the mid-50s. Southeast winds 10 to 15 miles per hour with gusts up to 30 miles per hour. Chance of rain near 100%. Sunday, rain. Highs in the upper 60s. Southeast winds 10 to 15 miles per hour with gusts up to 30 miles per hour. Chance of rain near 100%. Sunday night, mostly cloudy. A chance of rain in the evening. Lows in the upper 50s. Chance of rain 50%. At 3 p.m., weather reports for selected cities. At Mansfield Long Regional Airport, it was cloudy. The temperature was 69 degrees, the dew point 38, and the relative humidity 32%. The wind was northwest, at 6 miles an hour. The pressure was 30.22 inches and falling. Elsewhere across Ohio, it was mostly sunny, with a temperature of 70 at Wooster, 76 at Marion, 68 at Akron-Canton Regional Airport, and 68 at Youngstown. Under mostly sunny skies, Cincinnati reported 81, Dayton reported 75, and Columbus reported 74. At Cleveland, it was partly sunny, with a

temperature of 69. It was cloudy, with a temperature of 67 at Toledo Express, and 71 at Findlay. Reports from nearby cities outside Ohio, skies ranged from mostly sunny to partly sunny. It was 70 at Pittsburgh, 66 at Detroit, 63 at Buffalo, 82 at Indianapolis, and 68 at Chicago. The extended forecast for the Central Highlands. Columbus Day, mostly cloudy in the morning, then becoming partly cloudy. Highs in the mid-70s. Monday night, partly cloudy. A chance of showers after midnight. Lows in the lower 60s. Chance of rain 30%. Tuesday, partly sunny with a chance of showers. Highs in the mid-70s. Chance of rain 40%. Tuesday night, partly cloudy. Cooler with lows in the lower 50s. Wednesday, partly cloudy. Highs in the mid-60s. Wednesday night, partly cloudy in the evening, then mostly cloudy with a chance of showers after midnight. Lows in the upper 40s. Chance of rain 40%. Thursday, partly sunny with a 50% chance of showers. Highs in the mid-60s. The current time is 3:21 p.m. Eastern Daylight Time. 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On the latest weather map, the remnant low of East Sias will move northeast into the Ohio Valley Saturday night through Sunday and exit east of the mid-Atlantic coast by Monday. A cold front will cross the area on Tuesday into Wednesday. The forecast for the Central Highlands. This afternoon, partly cloudy. Highs in the lower 70s. Southwest winds around 5 miles per hour. Tonight, mostly cloudy. Not as cool with lows in the mid-50s. Southeast winds 5 to 10 miles per hour. Saturday, mostly cloudy. Highs in the mid-70s. Southeast winds 5 to 10 miles per hour with gusts up to 20 miles per hour. Saturday night, rain after midnight. Lows in the mid-50s. Southeast winds 10 to 15 miles per hour with gusts up to 30 miles per hour. Chance of rain near 100%. Sunday, rain. Highs in the upper 60s. Southeast winds 10 to 15 miles per hour with gusts up to 30 miles per hour. Chance of rain near 100%. Sunday night, mostly cloudy. A chance of rain in the evening. Lows in the upper 50s. Chance of rain 50%. At 3 p.m., weather reports for selected cities. At Mansfield Long Regional Airport, it was cloudy. The temperature was 69 degrees, the dew point 38, and the relative humidity 32%. The wind was northwest, at 6 miles an hour. The pressure was 30.22 inches and falling. Elsewhere across Ohio, it was mostly sunny, with a temperature of 70 at Wooster, 76 at Marion, 68 at Akron-Canton Regional Airport, and 68 at Youngstown. Under mostly sunny skies, Cincinnati reported 81, Dayton reported 75, and Columbus reported 74. At Cleveland, it was partly sunny, with a temperature of 69. It was cloudy, with a temperature of 67 at Toledo Express, and 71 at Findlay. Reports from nearby cities outside Ohio, skies ranged from mostly sunny to partly sunny. It was 70 at Pittsburgh, 66 at Detroit, 63 at Buffalo, 82 at Indianapolis, and 68 at Chicago. The current time is 3:24 p.m. Eastern Daylight Time. 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On the latest weather map, the remnant low of East Sias will move northeast into the Ohio Valley Saturday night through Sunday and exit east of the mid-Atlantic coast by Monday. A cold front will cross the area on Tuesday into Wednesday. The forecast for the Central Highlands. This afternoon, partly cloudy. Highs in the lower 70s. Southwest winds around 5 miles per hour. Tonight,
mostly cloudy. Not as cool with lows in the mid-50s. Southeast winds 5 to 10 miles per hour. Saturday, mostly cloudy. Highs in the mid-70s. Southeast winds 5 to 10 miles per hour with gusts up to 20 miles per hour. Saturday night, rain after midnight. Lows in the mid-50s. Southeast winds 10 to 15 miles per hour with gusts up to 30 miles per hour. Chance of rain near 100%. Sunday, rain. Highs in the upper 60s. Southeast winds 10 to 15 miles per hour with gusts up to 30 miles per hour. Chance of rain near 100%. Sunday night, mostly cloudy. A chance of rain in the evening. Lows in the upper 50s. Chance of rain 50%. At 3 p.m., weather reports for selected cities. At Mansfield Long Regional Airport, it was cloudy. The temperature was 69 degrees, the dew point 38, and the relative humidity 32%. The wind was northwest, at 6 miles an hour. The pressure was 30.22 inches and falling. Elsewhere across Ohio, it was mostly sunny, with a temperature of 70 at Wooster, 76 at Marion, 68 at Akron-Canton Regional Airport, and 68 at Youngstown. Under mostly sunny skies, Cincinnati reported 81, Dayton reported 75, and Columbus reported 74. At Cleveland, it was partly sunny, with a temperature of 69. It was cloudy, with a temperature of 67 at Toledo Express, and 71 at Findlay. Reports from nearby cities outside Ohio, skies ranged from mostly sunny to partly sunny. It was 70 at Pittsburgh, 66 at Detroit, 63 at Buffalo, 82 at Indianapolis, and 68 at Chicago. The current time is 3:27 p.m. Eastern Daylight Time. 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On the latest weather map, the remnant low of East Sias will move northeast into the Ohio Valley Saturday night through Sunday and exit east of the mid-Atlantic coast by Monday. A cold front will cross the area on Tuesday into Wednesday. The forecast for the Central Highlands. This afternoon, partly cloudy. Highs in the lower 70s. Southwest winds around 5 miles per hour. Tonight, mostly cloudy. Not as cool with lows in the mid-50s. Southeast winds 5 to 10 miles per hour. Saturday, mostly cloudy. Highs in the mid-70s. Southeast winds 5 to 10 miles per hour with gusts up to 20 miles per hour. Saturday night, rain after midnight. Lows in the mid-50s. Southeast winds 10 to 15 miles per hour with gusts up to 30 miles per hour. Chance of rain near 100%. Sunday, rain. Highs in the upper 60s. Southeast winds 10 to 15 miles per hour with gusts up to 30 miles per hour. Chance of rain near 100%. Sunday night, mostly cloudy. A chance of rain in the evening. Lows in the upper 50s. Chance of rain 50%. At 3 p.m., weather reports for selected cities. At Mansfield Long Regional Airport, it was cloudy. The temperature was 69 degrees, the dew point 38, and the relative humidity 32%. The wind was northwest, at 6 miles an hour. The pressure was 30.22 inches and falling. Elsewhere across Ohio, it was mostly sunny, with a temperature of 70 at Wooster, 76 at Marion, 68 at Akron-Canton Regional Airport, and 68 at Youngstown. Under mostly sunny skies, Cincinnati reported 81, Dayton reported 75, and Columbus reported 74. At Cleveland, it was partly sunny, with a temperature of 69. It was cloudy, with a temperature of 67 at Toledo Express, and 71 at Findlay. Reports from nearby cities outside Ohio, skies ranged from mostly sunny to partly sunny. It was 70 at Pittsburgh, 66 at Detroit, 63 at Buffalo, 82 at Indianapolis, and 68 at Chicago. The extended forecast for the Central Highlands. Columbus Day, mostly cloudy in the morning, then becoming partly cloudy.
highs in the mid-70s. Monday night, partly cloudy. A chance of showers after midnight. Lows in the lower 60s. Chance of rain 30%. Tuesday, partly sunny with a chance of showers. Highs in the mid-70s. Chance of rain 40%. Tuesday night, partly cloudy. Cooler with lows in the lower 50s. Wednesday, partly cloudy. Highs in the mid-60s. Wednesday night, partly cloudy in the evening, then mostly cloudy with a chance of showers after midnight. Lows in the upper 40s. Chance of rain 40%. Thursday, partly sunny with a 50% chance of showers. Highs in the mid-60s. The current time is 3:31 p.m. Eastern Daylight Time. 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On the latest weather map, the remnant low of East Sias will move northeast into the Ohio Valley Saturday night through Sunday and exit east of the mid-Atlantic coast by Monday. A cold front will cross the area on Tuesday into Wednesday. The forecast for the Central Highlands. This afternoon, partly cloudy. Highs in the lower 70s. Southwest winds around 5 miles per hour. Tonight, mostly cloudy. Not as cool with lows in the mid-50s. Southeast winds 5 to 10 miles per hour. Saturday, mostly cloudy. Highs in the mid-70s. Southeast winds 5 to 10 miles per hour with gusts up to 20 miles per hour. Saturday night, rain after midnight. Lows in the mid-50s. Southeast winds 10 to 15 miles per hour with gusts up to 30 miles per hour. Chance of rain near 100%. Sunday, rain. Highs in the upper 60s. Southeast winds 10 to 15 miles per hour with gusts up to 30 miles per hour. Chance of rain near 100%. Sunday night, mostly cloudy. A chance of rain in the evening. Lows in the upper 50s. Chance of rain 50%. At 3 p.m., weather reports for selected cities. At Mansfield Long Regional Airport, it was cloudy. The temperature was 69 degrees, the dew point 38, and the relative humidity 32%. The wind was northwest, at 6 miles an hour. The pressure was 30.22 inches and falling. Elsewhere across Ohio, it was mostly sunny, with a temperature of 70 at Wooster, 76 at Marion, 68 at Akron-Canton Regional Airport, and 68 at Youngstown. Under mostly sunny skies, Cincinnati reported 81, Dayton reported 75, and Columbus reported 74. At Cleveland, it was partly sunny, with a temperature of 69. It was cloudy, with a temperature of 67 at Toledo Express, and 71 at Findlay. Reports from nearby cities outside Ohio, skies ranged from mostly sunny to partly sunny. It was 70 at Pittsburgh, 66 at Detroit, 63 at Buffalo, 82 at Indianapolis, and 68 at Chicago. The current time is 3:33 p.m. Eastern Daylight Time. 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On the latest weather map, the remnant low of East Sias will move northeast into the Ohio Valley Saturday night through Sunday and exit east of the mid-Atlantic coast by Monday. A cold front will cross the area on Tuesday into Wednesday. The forecast for the Central Highlands. This afternoon, partly cloudy. Highs in the lower 70s. Southwest winds around 5 miles per hour. Tonight, mostly cloudy. Not as cool with lows in the mid-50s. Southeast winds 5 to 10 miles per hour. Saturday, mostly cloudy. Highs in the mid-70s. Southeast winds 5 to 10 miles per hour with gusts up to 20 miles per hour. Saturday night, rain after midnight. Lows in the mid-50s. Southeast winds 10 to 15 miles per hour with gusts up to 30 miles per hour. Chance of rain near 100%.
Sunday, rain. Highs in the upper 60s. Southeast winds 10 to 15 miles per hour with gusts up to 30 miles per hour. Chance of rain near 100%. Sunday night, mostly cloudy. A chance of rain in the evening. Lows in the upper 50s. Chance of rain 50%. At 3 p.m., weather reports for selected cities. At Mansfield Long Regional Airport, it was cloudy. The temperature was 69 degrees, the dew point 38, and the relative humidity 32%. The wind was northwest, at 6 miles an hour. The pressure was 30.22 inches and falling. Elsewhere across Ohio, it was mostly sunny, with a temperature of 70 at Wooster, 76 at Marion, 68 at Akron-Canton Regional Airport, and 68 at Youngstown. Under mostly sunny skies, Cincinnati reported 81, Dayton reported 75, and Columbus reported 74. At Cleveland, it was partly sunny, with a temperature of 69. It was cloudy, with a temperature of 67 at Toledo Express, and 71 at Findlay. Reports from nearby cities outside Ohio, skies ranged from mostly sunny to partly sunny. It was 70 at Pittsburgh, 66 at Detroit, 63 at Buffalo, 82 at Indianapolis, and 68 at Chicago. The Nearshore Marine Forecast. For the following marine location, the islands to Vermilion. Tonight, east winds 5 to 10 knots becoming southeast. Mostly cloudy. Waves 1 foot or less. Saturday, southeast winds 5 to 15 knots. Mostly cloudy. Waves 1 foot or less. Saturday night, southeast winds 5 to 15 knots increasing to 15 to 20 knots. Rain overnight. Waves 1 to 3 feet. Sunday, southeast winds 15 to 20 knots becoming east 5 to 15 knots. Rain. Waves 1 to 3 feet. The water temperature off Toledo is 64 degrees, off Cleveland 66 degrees, and off Derry 67 degrees. The current time is 3:37 p.m. Eastern Daylight Time. 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On the latest weather map, the remnant low of East Sias will move northeast into the Ohio Valley Saturday night through Sunday and exit east of the mid-Atlantic coast by Monday. A cold front will cross the area on Tuesday into Wednesday. The forecast for the Central Highlands. This afternoon, partly cloudy. Highs in the lower 70s. Southwest winds around 5 miles per hour. Tonight, mostly cloudy. Not as cool with lows in the mid-50s. Southeast winds 5 to 10 miles per hour. Saturday, mostly cloudy. Highs in the mid-70s. Southeast winds 5 to 10 miles per hour with gusts up to 20 miles per hour. Saturday night, rain after midnight. Lows in the mid-50s. Southeast winds 10 to 15 miles per hour with gusts up to 30 miles per hour. Chance of rain near 100%. Sunday, rain. Highs in the upper 60s. Southeast winds 10 to 15 miles per hour with gusts up to 30 miles per hour. Chance of rain near 100%. Sunday night, mostly cloudy. A chance of rain in the evening. Lows in the upper 50s. Chance of rain 50%. At 3 p.m., weather reports for selected cities. At Mansfield Long Regional Airport, it was cloudy. The temperature was 69 degrees. The dew point 38, and the relative humidity 32%. The wind was northwest, at 6 miles an hour. The pressure was 30.22 inches and falling. Elsewhere across Ohio, it was mostly sunny, with a temperature of 70 at Wooster, 76 at Marion, 68 at Akron-Canton Regional Airport, and 68 at Youngstown. Under mostly sunny skies, Cincinnati reported 81, Dayton reported 75, and Columbus reported 74. At Cleveland, it was partly sunny, with a temperature of 69. It was cloudy, with a temperature of 67 at Toledo Express, and 71 at Findlay. Reports from nearby cities outside Ohio, skies ranged from mostly sunny to partly sunny.
it was 70 at Pittsburgh, 66 at Detroit, 63 at Buffalo, 82 at Indianapolis, and 68 at Chicago. The extended forecast for the Central Highlands. Columbus Day, mostly cloudy in the morning, then becoming partly cloudy. Highs in the mid-70s. Monday night, partly cloudy. A chance of showers after midnight. Lows in the lower 60s. Chance of rain 30%. Tuesday, partly sunny with a chance of showers. Highs in the mid-70s. Chance of rain 40%. Tuesday night, partly cloudy. Cooler with lows in the lower 50s. Wednesday, partly cloudy. Highs in the mid-60s. Wednesday night, partly cloudy in the evening, then mostly cloudy with a chance of showers after midnight. Lows in the upper 40s. Chance of rain 40%. Thursday, partly sunny with a 50% chance of showers. Highs in the mid-60s. The current time is 3:41 p.m. Eastern Daylight Time. 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On the latest weather map, the remnant low of East Sias will move northeast into the Ohio Valley Saturday night through Sunday and exit east of the mid-Atlantic coast by Monday. A cold front will cross the area on Tuesday into Wednesday. The forecast for the Central Highlands. This afternoon, partly cloudy. Highs in the lower 70s. Southwest winds around 5 miles per hour. Tonight, mostly cloudy. Not as cool with lows in the mid-50s. Southeast winds 5 to 10 miles per hour. Saturday, mostly cloudy. Highs in the mid-70s. Southeast winds 5 to 10 miles per hour with gusts up to 20 miles per hour. Saturday night, rain after midnight. Lows in the mid-50s. Southeast winds 10 to 15 miles per hour with gusts up to 30 miles per hour. Chance of rain near 100%. Sunday, rain. Highs in the upper 60s. Southeast winds 10 to 15 miles per hour with gusts up to 30 miles per hour. Chance of rain near 100%. Sunday night, mostly cloudy. A chance of rain in the evening. Lows in the upper 50s. Chance of rain 50%. At 3 p.m., weather reports for selected cities. At Mansfield Long Regional Airport, it was cloudy. The temperature was 69 degrees, the dew point 38, and the relative humidity 32%. The wind was northwest, at 6 miles an hour. The pressure was 30.22 inches and falling. Elsewhere across Ohio, it was mostly sunny, with a temperature of 70 at Wooster, 76 at Marion, 68 at Akron-Canton Regional Airport, and 68 at Youngstown. Under mostly sunny skies, Cincinnati reported 81, Dayton reported 75, and Columbus reported 74. At Cleveland, it was partly sunny, with a temperature of 69. It was cloudy, with a temperature of 67 at Toledo Express, and 71 at Findlay. Reports from nearby cities outside Ohio, skies ranged from mostly sunny to partly sunny. It was 70 at Pittsburgh, 66 at Detroit, 63 at Buffalo, 82 at Indianapolis, and 68 at Chicago. The current time is 3:44 p.m. Eastern Daylight Time. 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On the latest weather map, the remnant low of East Sias will move northeast into the Ohio Valley Saturday night through Sunday and exit east of the mid-Atlantic coast by Monday. A cold front will cross the area on Tuesday into Wednesday. The forecast for the Central Highlands. This afternoon, partly cloudy. Highs in the lower 70s. Southwest winds around 5 miles per hour. Tonight, mostly cloudy. Not as cool with lows in the mid-50s. Southeast winds 5 to 10 miles per hour. Saturday, mostly cloudy. Highs in the mid-70s.
southeast winds 5 to 10 miles per hour with gusts up to 20 miles per hour. Saturday night, rain after midnight. Lows in the mid-50s. Southeast winds 10 to 15 miles per hour with gusts up to 30 miles per hour. Chance of rain near 100%. Sunday, rain. Highs in the upper 60s. Southeast winds 10 to 15 miles per hour with gusts up to 30 miles per hour. Chance of rain near 100%. Sunday night, mostly cloudy. A chance of rain in the evening. Lows in the upper 50s. Chance of rain 50%. At 3 p.m., weather reports for selected cities. At Mansfield Lom Regional Airport, it was cloudy. The temperature was 69 degrees, the dew point 38, and the relative humidity 32%. The wind was northwest, at 6 miles an hour. The pressure was 30.22 inches and falling. Elsewhere across Ohio, it was mostly sunny, with a temperature of 70 at Wooster, 76 at Marion, 68 at Akron-Canton Regional Airport, and 68 at Youngstown. Under mostly sunny skies, Cincinnati reported 81, Dayton reported 75, and Columbus reported 74. At Cleveland, it was partly sunny, with a temperature of 69. It was cloudy, with a temperature of 67 at Toledo Express, and 71 at Findlay. Reports from nearby cities outside Ohio, skies ranged from mostly sunny to partly sunny. It was 70 at Pittsburgh, 66 at Detroit, 63 at Buffalo, 82 at Indianapolis, and 68 at Chicago. The current time is 3:46 p.m. Eastern Daylight Time. 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On the latest weather map, the remnant low of East Sias will move northeast into the Ohio Valley Saturday night through Sunday and exit east of the mid-Atlantic coast by Monday. A cold front will cross the area on Tuesday into Wednesday. The forecast for the Central Highlands. This afternoon, partly cloudy. Highs in the lower 70s. Southwest winds around 5 miles per hour. Tonight, mostly cloudy. Not as cool with lows in the mid-50s. Southeast winds 5 to 10 miles per hour. Saturday, mostly cloudy. Highs in the mid-70s. Southeast winds 5 to 10 miles per hour with gusts up to 20 miles per hour. Saturday night, rain after midnight. Lows in the mid-50s. Southeast winds 10 to 15 miles per hour with gusts up to 30 miles per hour. Chance of rain near 100%. Sunday, rain. Highs in the upper 60s. Southeast winds 10 to 15 miles per hour with gusts up to 30 miles per hour. Chance of rain near 100%. Sunday night, mostly cloudy. A chance of rain in the evening. Lows in the upper 50s. Chance of rain 50%. At 3 p.m., weather reports for selected cities. At Mansfield Lom Regional Airport, it was cloudy. The temperature was 69 degrees, the dew point 38, and the relative humidity 32%. The wind was northwest, at 6 miles an hour. The pressure was 30.22 inches and falling. Elsewhere across Ohio, it was mostly sunny, with a temperature of 70 at Wooster, 76 at Marion, 68 at Akron-Canton Regional Airport, and 68 at Youngstown. Under mostly sunny skies, Cincinnati reported 81, Dayton reported 75, and Columbus reported 74. At Cleveland, it was partly sunny, with a temperature of 69. It was cloudy, with a temperature of 67 at Toledo Express, and 71 at Findlay. Reports from nearby cities outside Ohio, skies ranged from mostly sunny to partly sunny. It was 70 at Pittsburgh, 66 at Detroit, 63 at Buffalo, 82 at Indianapolis, and 68 at Chicago. The current time is 3:49 p.m. Eastern Daylight Time. 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
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The extended forecast for the Central Highlands. Columbus Day, mostly cloudy in the morning, then becoming partly cloudy. Highs in the mid-70s. Monday night, partly cloudy. A chance of showers after midnight. Lows in the lower 60s. Chance of rain 30%. Tuesday, partly sunny with a chance of showers. Highs in the mid-70s. Chance of rain 40%. Tuesday night, partly cloudy. Cooler with lows in the lower 50s. Wednesday, partly cloudy. Highs in the mid-60s. Wednesday night, partly cloudy in the evening, then mostly cloudy with a chance of showers after midnight. Lows in the upper 40s. Chance of rain 40%. Thursday, partly sunny with a 50% chance of showers. Highs in the mid-60s. On the latest weather map, the remnant low of East Sitius will move northeast into the Ohio Valley Saturday night through Sunday and exit east of the mid-Atlantic coast by Monday. A cold front will cross the area on Tuesday into Wednesday. The forecast for the Central Highlands. This afternoon, partly cloudy. Highs in the lower 70s. Southwest winds around 5 miles per hour. Tonight, mostly cloudy. Not as cool with lows in the mid-50s. Southeast winds 5 to 10 miles per hour. Saturday, mostly cloudy. Highs in the mid-70s. Southeast winds 5 to 10 miles per hour with gusts up to 20 miles per hour. Saturday night, rain after midnight. Lows in the mid-50s. Southeast winds 10 to 15 miles per hour with gusts up to 30 miles per hour. Chance of rain near 100%. Sunday, rain. Highs in the upper 60s. Southeast winds 10 to 15 miles per hour with gusts up to 30 miles per hour. Chance of rain near 100%. Sunday night, mostly cloudy. A chance of rain in the evening. Lows in the upper 50s. Chance of rain 50%. At 3 p.m., weather reports for selected cities. At Mansfield Long Regional Airport, it was cloudy. The temperature was 69 degrees, the dew point 38, and the relative humidity 32%. The wind was northwest, at 6 miles an hour. The pressure was 30.22 inches and falling. Elsewhere across Ohio, it was mostly sunny, with a temperature of 70 at Wooster, 76 at Marion, 68 at Akron-Canton Regional Airport, and 68 at Youngstown. Under mostly sunny skies, Cincinnati reported 81, Dayton reported 75, and Columbus reported 74. At Cleveland, it was partly sunny, with a temperature of 69. It was cloudy, with a temperature of 67 at Toledo Express, and 71 at Findlay. Reports from nearby cities outside Ohio, skies ranged from mostly sunny to partly sunny. It was 70 at Pittsburgh, 66 at Detroit, 63 at Buffalo, 82 at Indianapolis, and 68 at Chicago. The current time is 3:53 p.m. Eastern Daylight Time. 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On the latest weather map, the remnant low of East Sitius will move northeast into the Ohio Valley Saturday night through Sunday and exit east of the mid-Atlantic coast by Monday. A cold front will cross the area on Tuesday into Wednesday. The forecast for the Central Highlands. This afternoon, partly cloudy. Highs in the lower 70s. Southwest winds around 5 miles per hour. Tonight, mostly cloudy. Not as cool with lows in the mid-50s. Southeast winds 5 to 10 miles per hour. Saturday, mostly cloudy. Highs in the mid-70s. Southeast winds 5 to 10 miles per hour with gusts up to 20 miles per hour. Saturday night, rain after midnight. Lows in the mid-50s. Southeast winds 10 to 15 miles per hour with gusts up to 30 miles per hour. Chance of rain near 100%. Sunday, rain. Highs in the upper 60s.
southeast winds 10 to 15 miles per hour with gusts up to 30 miles per hour. Chance of rain near 100%. Sunday night, mostly cloudy. A chance of rain in the evening. Lows in the upper 50s. Chance of rain 50%. At 3 p.m., weather reports for selected cities. At Mansfield Long Regional Airport, it was cloudy. The temperature was 69 degrees, the dew point 38, and the relative humidity 32%. The wind was northwest, at 6 miles an hour. The pressure was 30.22 inches and falling. Elsewhere across Ohio, it was mostly sunny, with a temperature of 70 at Wooster, 76 at Marion, 68 at Akron-Canton Regional Airport, and 68 at Youngstown. Under mostly sunny skies, Cincinnati reported 81, Dayton reported 75, and Columbus reported 74. At Cleveland, it was partly sunny, with a temperature of 69. It was cloudy, with a temperature of 67 at Toledo Express, and 71 at Findlay. Reports from nearby cities outside Ohio, skies ranged from mostly sunny to partly sunny. It was 70 at Pittsburgh, 66 at Detroit, 63 at Buffalo, 82 at Indianapolis, and 68 at Chicago. The current time is 3:56 p.m. Eastern Daylight Time. 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On the latest weather map, the remnant low of East Sias will move northeast into the Ohio Valley Saturday night through Sunday and exit east of the mid-Atlantic coast by Monday. A cold front will cross the area on Tuesday into Wednesday. The forecast for the Central Highlands. This afternoon, partly cloudy. Highs in the lower 70s. Southwest winds around 5 miles per hour. Tonight, mostly cloudy. Not as cool with lows in the mid-50s. Southeast winds 5 to 10 miles per hour. Saturday, mostly cloudy. Highs in the mid-70s. Southeast winds 5 to 10 miles per hour with gusts up to 20 miles per hour. Saturday night, rain after midnight. Lows in the mid-50s. Southeast winds 10 to 15 miles per hour with gusts up to 30 miles per hour. Chance of rain near 100%. Sunday, rain. Highs in the upper 60s. Southeast winds 10 to 15 miles per hour with gusts up to 30 miles per hour. Chance of rain near 100%. Sunday night, mostly cloudy. A chance of rain in the evening. Lows in the upper 50s. Chance of rain 50%. At 3 p.m., weather reports for selected cities. At Mansfield Long Regional Airport, it was cloudy. The temperature was 69 degrees, the dew point 38, and the relative humidity 32%. The wind was northwest, at 6 miles an hour. The pressure was 30.22 inches and falling. Elsewhere across Ohio, it was mostly sunny, with a temperature of 70 at Wooster, 76 at Marion, 68 at Akron-Canton Regional Airport, and 68 at Youngstown. Under mostly sunny skies, Cincinnati reported 81, Dayton reported 75, and Columbus reported 74. At Cleveland, it was partly sunny, with a temperature of 69. It was cloudy, with a temperature of 67 at Toledo Express, and 71 at Findlay. Reports from nearby cities outside Ohio, skies ranged from mostly sunny to partly sunny. It was 70 at Pittsburgh, 66 at Detroit, 63 at Buffalo, 82 at Indianapolis, and 68 at Chicago. The current time is 3:59 p.m. Eastern Daylight Time. 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On the latest weather map, the remnant low of East Sias will move northeast into the Ohio Valley Saturday night through Sunday and exit east of the mid-Atlantic coast by Monday. A cold front will cross the area on Tuesday into Wednesday. The forecast for the Central Highlands. This afternoon, partly cloudy.
Highs in the lower 70s. Southwest winds around 5 miles per hour. Tonight, mostly cloudy. Not as cool with lows in the mid-50s. Southeast winds 5 to 10 miles per hour. Saturday, mostly cloudy. Highs in the mid-70s. Southeast winds 5 to 10 miles per hour with gusts up to 20 miles per hour. Saturday night, rain after midnight. Lows in the mid-50s. Southeast winds 10 to 15 miles per hour with gusts up to 30 miles per hour. Chance of rain near 100%. Sunday, rain. Highs in the upper 60s. Southeast winds 10 to 15 miles per hour with gusts up to 30 miles per hour. Chance of rain near 100%. Sunday night, mostly cloudy. A chance of rain in the evening. Lows in the upper 50s. Chance of rain 50%. The Nearshore Marine Forecast. For the following marine location, the islands to Vermilion. Tonight, east winds 5 to 10 knots becoming southeast. Mostly cloudy. Waves 1 foot or less. Saturday, southeast winds 5 to 15 knots. Mostly cloudy. Waves 1 foot or less. Saturday night, southeast winds 5 to 15 knots increasing to 15 to 20 knots. Rain overnight. Waves 1 to 3 feet. Sunday, southeast winds 15 to 20 knots becoming east 5 to 15 knots. Rain. Waves 1 to 3 feet. The water temperature off Toledo is 64 degrees, off Cleveland 66 degrees, and off Erie 67 degrees. The extended forecast for the Central Highlands. Columbus Day, mostly cloudy in the morning, then becoming partly cloudy. Highs in the mid-70s. Monday night, partly cloudy. A chance of showers after midnight. Lows in the lower 60s. Chance of rain 30%. Tuesday, partly sunny with a chance of showers. Highs in the mid-70s. Chance of rain 40%. Tuesday night, partly cloudy. Cooler with lows in the lower 50s. Wednesday, partly cloudy. Highs in the mid-60s. Wednesday night, partly cloudy in the evening, then mostly cloudy with a chance of showers after midnight. Lows in the upper 40s. Chance of rain 40%. Thursday, partly sunny with a 50% chance of showers. Highs in the mid-60s. At 3 p.m., weather reports for selected cities. At Mansfield Lawn Regional Airport, it was cloudy. The temperature was 69 degrees, the dew point 38, and the relative humidity 32%. The wind was northwest, at 6 miles an hour. The pressure was 30.22 inches and falling. Elsewhere across Ohio, it was mostly sunny, with a temperature of 70 at Wooster, 76 at Marion, 68 at Akron-Canton Regional Airport, and 68 at Youngstown. Under mostly sunny skies, Cincinnati reported 81, Dayton reported 75, and Columbus reported 74. At Cleveland, it was partly sunny, with a temperature of 69. It was cloudy, with a temperature of 67 at Toledo Express, and 71 at Findlay. Reports from nearby cities outside Ohio, skies ranged from mostly sunny to partly sunny. It was 70 at Pittsburgh, 66 at Detroit, 63 at Buffalo, 82 at Indianapolis, and 68 at Chicago. The current time is 4:03 p.m. Eastern Daylight Time. 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On the latest weather map, the remnant low of East Sias will move northeast into the Ohio Valley Saturday night through Sunday and exit east of the mid-Atlantic coast by Monday. A cold front will cross the area on Tuesday into Wednesday. The forecast for the Central Highlands. This afternoon, partly cloudy. Highs in the lower 70s. Southwest winds around 5 miles per hour. Tonight, mostly cloudy. Not as cool with lows in the mid-50s. Southeast winds 5 to 10 miles per hour. Saturday, mostly cloudy. Highs in the mid-70s. Southeast winds 5 to 10 miles per hour with gusts up to 20 miles per hour.
Saturday night, rain after midnight. Lows in the mid-50s. Southeast winds 10 to 15 miles per hour with gusts up to 30 miles per hour. Chance of rain near 100%. Sunday, rain. Highs in the upper 60s. Southeast winds 10 to 15 miles per hour with gusts up to 30 miles per hour. Chance of rain near 100%. Sunday night, mostly cloudy. A chance of rain in the evening. Lows in the upper 50s. Chance of rain 50%. At 4 p.m., weather reports for selected cities. At Mansfield Long Regional Airport, it was partly sunny. The temperature was 70 degrees, the dew point 38, and the relative humidity 31%. The wind was calm. The pressure was 30.21 inches and falling. Elsewhere across Ohio, it was mostly sunny, with a temperature of 69 at Wooster, 69 at Akron-Canton Regional Airport, 68 at Youngstown, 81 at Cincinnati, and 75 at Columbus. It was partly sunny, with a temperature of 76 at Marion, 69 at Cleveland, 74 at Dayton, and 73 at Findlay. At Toledo Express, it was cloudy, with a temperature of 69. Reports from nearby cities outside Ohio, it was mostly sunny, with a temperature of 70 at Pittsburgh, and 81 at Indianapolis. At Buffalo, it was partly sunny, with a temperature of 64. It was cloudy, with a temperature of 66 at Detroit, and 69 at Chicago. The current time is 4:06 p.m. Eastern Daylight Time. 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We supply the latest available information for the Central Highlands over station WWG 57 from Butler on a frequency of 162.450 MHz. On the latest weather map, the remnant low of East Sias will move northeast into the Ohio Valley Saturday night through Sunday and exit east of the mid-Atlantic coast by Monday. A cold front will cross the area on Tuesday into Wednesday. The forecast for the Central Highlands. This afternoon, partly cloudy. Highs in the lower 70s. Southwest winds around 5 miles per hour. Tonight, mostly cloudy. Not as cool with lows in the mid-50s. Southeast winds 5 to 10 miles per hour. Saturday, mostly cloudy. Highs in the mid-70s. Southeast winds 5 to 10 miles per hour with gusts up to 20 miles per hour. Saturday night, rain after midnight. Lows in the mid-50s. Southeast winds 10 to 15 miles per hour with gusts up to 30 miles per hour. Chance of rain near 100%. Sunday, rain. Highs in the upper 60s. Southeast winds 10 to 15 miles per hour with gusts up to 30 miles per hour. Chance of rain near 100%. Sunday night, mostly cloudy. A chance of rain in the evening. Lows in the upper 50s. Chance of rain 50%. At 4 p.m., weather reports for selected cities. At Mansfield Long Regional Airport, it was partly sunny. The temperature was 70 degrees, the dew point 38, and the relative humidity 31%. The wind was calm. The pressure was 30.21 inches and falling. Elsewhere across Ohio, it was mostly sunny, with a temperature of 69 at Wooster, 69 at Akron-Canton Regional Airport, 68 at Youngstown, 81 at Cincinnati, and 75 at Columbus. It was partly sunny, with a temperature of 76 at Marion, 69 at Cleveland, 74 at Dayton, and 73 at Findlay. At Toledo Express, it was cloudy, with a temperature of 69. Reports from nearby cities outside Ohio, it was mostly sunny, with a temperature of 70 at Pittsburgh, and 81 at Indianapolis. At Buffalo, it was partly sunny, with a temperature of 64. It was cloudy, with a temperature of 66 at Detroit, and 69 at Chicago. The current time is 4:09 p.m. Eastern Daylight Time. 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On the latest weather map,
the remnant low of East Sias will move northeast into the Ohio Valley Saturday night through Sunday and exit east of the mid-Atlantic coast by Monday. A cold front will cross the area on Tuesday into Wednesday. The extended forecast for the Central Highlands. Columbus Day, mostly cloudy in the morning, then becoming partly cloudy. Highs in the mid-70s. Monday night, partly cloudy. A chance of showers after midnight. Lows in the lower 60s. Chance of rain 30%. Tuesday, partly sunny with a chance of showers. Highs in the mid-70s. Chance of rain 40%. Tuesday night, partly cloudy. Cooler with lows in the lower 50s. Wednesday, partly cloudy. Highs in the mid-60s. Wednesday night, partly cloudy in the evening, then mostly cloudy with a chance of showers after midnight. Lows in the upper 40s. Chance of rain 40%. Thursday, partly sunny with a 50% chance of showers. Highs in the mid-60s. The forecast for the Central Highlands. This afternoon, partly cloudy. Highs in the lower 70s. Southwest winds around 5 miles per hour. Tonight, mostly cloudy. Not as cool with lows in the mid-50s. Southeast winds 5 to 10 miles per hour. Saturday, mostly cloudy. Highs in the mid-70s. Southeast winds 5 to 10 miles per hour with gusts up to 20 miles per hour. Saturday night, rain after midnight. Lows in the mid-50s. Southeast winds 10 to 15 miles per hour with gusts up to 30 miles per hour. Chance of rain near 100%. Sunday, rain. Highs in the upper 60s. Southeast winds 10 to 15 miles per hour with gusts up to 30 miles per hour. Chance of rain near 100%. Sunday night, mostly cloudy. A chance of rain in the evening. Lows in the upper 50s. Chance of rain 50%. At 4 p.m., weather reports for selected cities. At Mansfield Long Regional Airport, it was partly sunny. The temperature was 70 degrees, the dew point 38, and the relative humidity 31%. The wind was calm. The pressure was 30.21 inches and falling. Elsewhere across Ohio, it was mostly sunny, with a temperature of 69 at Wooster, 69 at Akron-Canton Regional Airport, 68 at Youngstown, 81 at Cincinnati, and 75 at Columbus. It was partly sunny, with a temperature of 76 at Marion, 69 at Cleveland, 74 at Dayton, and 73 at Findlay. At Toledo Express, it was cloudy, with a temperature of 69. Reports from nearby cities outside Ohio, it was mostly sunny, with a temperature of 70 at Pittsburgh, and 81 at Indianapolis. At Buffalo, it was partly sunny, with a temperature of 64. It was cloudy, with a temperature of 66 at Detroit, and 69 at Chicago. The current time is 4:13 p.m. Eastern Daylight Time. 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On the latest weather map, the remnant low of East Sias will move northeast into the Ohio Valley Saturday night through Sunday and exit east of the mid-Atlantic coast by Monday. A cold front will cross the area on Tuesday into Wednesday. The forecast for the Central Highlands. This afternoon, partly cloudy. Highs in the lower 70s. Southwest winds around 5 miles per hour. Tonight, mostly cloudy. Not as cool with lows in the mid-50s. Southeast winds 5 to 10 miles per hour. Saturday, mostly cloudy. Highs in the mid-70s. Southeast winds 5 to 10 miles per hour with gusts up to 20 miles per hour. Saturday night, rain after midnight. Lows in the mid-50s. Southeast winds 10 to 15 miles per hour with gusts up to 30 miles per hour. Chance of rain near 100%. Sunday, rain. Highs in the upper 60s. Southeast winds 10 to 15 miles per hour with gusts up to 30 miles per hour. Chance of rain near 100%. Sunday night, mostly cloudy. A chance of rain in the evening. Lows in the upper 50s.
chance of rain 50%. At 4 p.m., weather reports for selected cities. At Mansfield Long Regional Airport, it was partly sunny. The temperature was 70 degrees, the dew point 38, and the relative humidity 31%. The wind was calm. The pressure was 30.21 inches and falling. Elsewhere across Ohio,

It was cloudy, with a temperature of 66 at Detroit, and 69 at Chicago. The current time is 4:15 p.m. Eastern Daylight Time. 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On the latest weather map, the remnant low of East Sias will move northeast into the Ohio Valley Saturday night through Sunday and exit east of the mid-Atlantic coast by Monday. A cold front will cross the area on Tuesday into Wednesday. The forecast for the Central Highlands. This afternoon, partly cloudy. Highs in the lower 70s. Southwest winds around 5 miles per hour. Tonight, mostly cloudy. Not as cool with lows in the mid-50s. Southeast winds 5 to 10 miles per hour. Saturday, mostly cloudy. Highs in the mid-70s. Southeast winds 5 to 10 miles per hour with gusts up to 20 miles per hour. Saturday night, rain after midnight. Lows in the mid-50s. Southeast winds 10 to 15 miles per hour with gusts up to 30 miles per hour. Chance of rain near 100%. Sunday, rain. Highs in the upper 60s. Southeast winds 10 to 15 miles per hour with gusts up to 30 miles per hour. Chance of rain near 100%. Sunday night, mostly cloudy. A chance of rain in the evening. Lows in the upper 50s. Chance of rain 50%. At 4 p.m., weather reports for selected cities. At Mansfield Long Regional Airport, it was partly sunny. The temperature was 70 degrees, the dew point 38, and the relative humidity 31%. The wind was calm. The pressure was 30.21 inches and falling. Elsewhere across Ohio, it was mostly sunny, with a temperature of 69 at Wooster, 69 at Akron-Canton Regional Airport, 68 at Youngstown, 81 at Cincinnati, and 75 at Columbus. It was partly sunny, with a temperature of 76 at Marion, 69 at Cleveland, 74 at Dayton, and 73 at Findlay. At Toledo Express, it was cloudy, with a temperature of 69. Reports from nearby cities outside Ohio, it was mostly sunny, with a temperature of 70 at Pittsburgh, and 81 at Indianapolis. At Buffalo, it was partly sunny, with a temperature of 64. It was cloudy, with a temperature of 66 at Detroit, and 69 at Chicago. The current time is 4:18 p.m. Eastern Daylight Time. 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We supply the latest available information for the Central Highlands over station WWG57 from Butler on a frequency of 162.450 MHz. On the latest weather map, the remnant low of East Sias will move northeast into the Ohio Valley Saturday night through Sunday and exit east of the mid-Atlantic coast by Monday. A cold front will cross the area on Tuesday into Wednesday. The forecast for the Central Highlands. This afternoon, partly cloudy. Highs in the lower 70s. Southwest winds around 5 miles per hour. Tonight, mostly cloudy. Not as cool with lows in the mid-50s. Southeast winds 5 to 10 miles per hour. Saturday, mostly cloudy. Highs in the mid-70s. Southeast winds 5 to 10 miles per hour with gusts up to 20 miles per hour. Saturday night, rain after midnight. Lows in the mid-50s. Southeast winds 10 to 15 miles per hour with gusts up to 30 miles per hour. Chance of rain near 100%. Sunday, rain. Highs in the upper 60s. Southeast winds 10 to 15 miles per hour with gusts up to 30 miles per hour. Chance of rain near 100%. Sunday night, mostly cloudy. A chance of rain in the evening. Lows in the upper 50s. Chance of rain 50%. The extended forecast for the Central Highlands. Columbus Day, mostly cloudy in the morning, then becoming partly cloudy. Highs in the mid-70s. Monday night, partly cloudy. A chance of showers after midnight. Lows in the lower 60s. Chance of rain 30%.

partly sunny with a chance of showers. Highs in the mid-70s. Chance of rain 40%. Tuesday night, partly cloudy. Cooler with lows in the lower 50s. Wednesday, partly cloudy. Highs in the mid-60s. Wednesday night, partly cloudy in the evening, then mostly cloudy with a chance of showers after midnight. Lows in the upper 40s. Chance of rain 40%. Thursday, partly sunny with a 50% chance of showers. Highs in the mid-60s. At 4 p.m., weather reports for selected cities. At Mansfield Lawn Regional Airport, it was partly sunny. The temperature was 70 degrees, the dew point 38, and the relative humidity 31%. The wind was calm. The pressure was 30.21 inches and falling. Elsewhere across Ohio, it was mostly sunny, with a temperature of 69 at Wooster, 69 at Akron-Canton Regional Airport, 68 at Youngstown, 81 at Cincinnati, and 75 at Columbus. It was partly sunny, with a temperature of 76 at Marion, 69 at Cleveland, 74 at Dayton, and 73 at Findlay. At Toledo Express, it was cloudy, with a temperature of 69. Reports from nearby cities outside Ohio, it was mostly sunny, with a temperature of 70 at Pittsburgh, and 81 at Indianapolis. At Buffalo, it was partly sunny, with a temperature of 64. It was cloudy, with a temperature of 66 at Detroit, and 69 at Chicago. The current time is 4:22 p.m. Eastern Daylight Time. 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On the latest weather map, the remnant low of East Sias will move northeast into the Ohio Valley Saturday night through Sunday and exit east of the mid-Atlantic coast by Monday. A cold front will cross the area on Tuesday into Wednesday. The forecast for the Central Highlands. This afternoon, partly cloudy. Highs in the lower 70s. Southwest winds around 5 miles per hour. Tonight, mostly cloudy. Not as cool with lows in the mid-50s. Southeast winds 5 to 10 miles per hour. Saturday, mostly cloudy. Highs in the mid-70s. Southeast winds 5 to 10 miles per hour with gusts up to 20 miles per hour. Saturday night, rain after midnight. Lows in the mid-50s. Southeast winds 10 to 15 miles per hour with gusts up to 30 miles per hour. Chance of rain near 100%. Sunday, rain. Highs in the upper 60s. Southeast winds 10 to 15 miles per hour with gusts up to 30 miles per hour. Chance of rain near 100%. Sunday night, mostly cloudy. A chance of rain in the evening. Lows in the upper 50s. Chance of rain 50%. At 4 p.m., weather reports for selected cities. At Mansfield Lawn Regional Airport, it was partly sunny. The temperature was 70 degrees, the dew point 38, and the relative humidity 31%. The wind was calm. The pressure was 30.21 inches and falling. Elsewhere across Ohio, it was mostly sunny, with a temperature of 69 at Wooster, 69 at Akron-Canton Regional Airport, 68 at Youngstown, 81 at Cincinnati, and 75 at Columbus. It was partly sunny, with a temperature of 76 at Marion, 69 at Cleveland, 74 at Dayton, and 73 at Findlay. At Toledo Express, it was cloudy, with a temperature of 69. Reports from nearby cities outside Ohio, it was mostly sunny, with a temperature of 70 at Pittsburgh, and 81 at Indianapolis. At Buffalo, it was partly sunny, with a temperature of 64. It was cloudy, with a temperature of 66 at Detroit, and 69 at Chicago. The current time is 4:25 p.m. Eastern Daylight Time. 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
On the latest weather map, the remnant low of East Sias will move northeast into the Ohio Valley Saturday night through Sunday and exit east of the mid-Atlantic coast by Monday. A cold front will cross the area on Tuesday into Wednesday. The forecast for the Central Highlands. This afternoon, partly cloudy. Highs in the lower 70s. Southwest winds around 5 miles per hour. Tonight, mostly cloudy. Not as cool with lows in the mid-50s. Southeast winds 5 to 10 miles per hour. Saturday, mostly cloudy. Highs in the mid-70s. Southeast winds 5 to 10 miles per hour with gusts up to 20 miles per hour. Saturday night, rain after midnight. Lows in the mid-50s. Southeast winds 10 to 15 miles per hour with gusts up to 30 miles per hour. Chance of rain near 100%. Sunday, rain. Highs in the upper 60s. Southeast winds 10 to 15 miles per hour with gusts up to 30 miles per hour. Chance of rain near 100%. Sunday night, mostly cloudy. A chance of rain in the evening. Lows in the upper 50s. Chance of rain 50%. At 4 p.m., weather reports for selected cities. At Mansfield Long Regional Airport, it was partly sunny. The temperature was 70 degrees, the dew point 38, and the relative humidity 31%. The wind was calm. The pressure was 30.21 inches and falling. Elsewhere across Ohio, it was mostly sunny, with a temperature of 69 at Wooster, 69 at Akron-Canton Regional Airport, 68 at Youngstown, 81 at Cincinnati, and 75 at Columbus. It was partly sunny, with a temperature of 76 at Marion, 69 at Cleveland, 74 at Dayton, and 73 at Findlay. At Toledo Express, it was cloudy, with a temperature of 69. Reports from nearby cities outside Ohio, it was mostly sunny, with a temperature of 70 at Pittsburgh, and 81 at Indianapolis. At Buffalo, it was partly sunny, with a temperature of 64. It was cloudy, with a temperature of 66 at Detroit, and 69 at Chicago. The current time is 4:28 p.m. Eastern Daylight Time. 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On the latest weather map, the remnant low of East Sias will move northeast into the Ohio Valley Saturday night through Sunday and exit east of the mid-Atlantic coast by Monday. A cold front will cross the area on Tuesday into Wednesday. The forecast for the Central Highlands. This afternoon, partly cloudy. Highs in the lower 70s. Southwest winds around 5 miles per hour. Tonight, mostly cloudy. Not as cool with lows in the mid-50s. Southeast winds 5 to 10 miles per hour. Saturday, mostly cloudy. Highs in the mid-70s. Southeast winds 5 to 10 miles per hour with gusts up to 20 miles per hour. Saturday night, rain after midnight. Lows in the mid-50s. Southeast winds 10 to 15 miles per hour with gusts up to 30 miles per hour. Chance of rain near 100%. Sunday, rain. Highs in the upper 60s. Southeast winds 10 to 15 miles per hour with gusts up to 30 miles per hour. Chance of rain near 100%. Sunday night, mostly cloudy. A chance of rain in the evening. Lows in the upper 50s. Chance of rain 50%. At 4 p.m., weather reports for selected cities. At Mansfield Long Regional Airport, it was partly sunny. The temperature was 70 degrees. The dew point 38, and the relative humidity 31%. The wind was calm. The pressure was 30.21 inches and falling. Elsewhere across Ohio, it was mostly sunny, with a temperature of 69 at Wooster, 69 at Akron-Canton Regional Airport, 68 at Youngstown, 81 at Cincinnati, and 75 at Columbus. It was partly sunny, with a temperature of 76 at Marion, 69 at Cleveland, 74 at Dayton, and 73 at Findlay. At Toledo Express, it was cloudy, with a temperature of 69. Reports from nearby cities outside Ohio, it was mostly sunny,
with a temperature of 70 at Pittsburgh and 81 at Indianapolis. At Buffalo, it was partly sunny, with a temperature of 64. It was cloudy, with a temperature of 66 at Detroit and 69 at Chicago. The extended forecast for the Central Highlands. Columbus Day, mostly cloudy in the morning, then becoming partly cloudy. Highs in the mid-70s. Monday night, partly cloudy. A chance of showers after midnight. Lows in the lower 60s. Chance of rain 30%. Tuesday, partly sunny with a chance of showers. Highs in the mid-70s. Chance of rain 40%. Tuesday night, partly cloudy. Cooler with lows in the lower 50s. Wednesday, partly cloudy. Highs in the mid-60s. Wednesday night, partly cloudy in the evening, then mostly cloudy with a chance of showers after midnight. Lows in the upper 40s. Chance of rain 40%. Thursday, partly sunny with a 50% chance of showers. Highs in the mid-60s. The current time is 4:31 p.m. Eastern Daylight Time. 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On the latest weather map, the remnant low of East Sias will move northeast into the Ohio Valley Saturday night through Sunday and exit east of the mid-Atlantic coast by Monday. A cold front will cross the area on Tuesday into Wednesday. The forecast for the Central Highlands. This afternoon, partly cloudy. Highs in the lower 70s. Southwest winds around 5 miles per hour. Tonight, mostly cloudy. Not as cool with lows in the mid-50s. Southeast winds 5 to 10 miles per hour. Saturday, mostly cloudy. Highs in the mid-70s. Southeast winds 5 to 10 miles per hour with gusts up to 20 miles per hour. Saturday night, rain after midnight. Lows in the mid-50s. Southeast winds 10 to 15 miles per hour with gusts up to 30 miles per hour. Chance of rain near 100%. Sunday, rain. Highs in the upper 60s. Southeast winds 10 to 15 miles per hour with gusts up to 30 miles per hour with gusts up to 30 miles per hour. Chance of rain near 100%. Sunday night, mostly cloudy. A chance of rain in the evening. Lows in the upper 50s. Chance of rain 50%. At 4 p.m., weather reports for selected cities. At Mansfield-Long Regional Airport, it was partly sunny. The temperature was 70 degrees, the dew point 38, and the relative humidity 31%. The wind was calm. The pressure was 30.21 inches and falling. Elsewhere across Ohio, it was mostly sunny, with a temperature of 69 at Wooster, 69 at Akron-Canton Regional Airport, 68 at Youngstown, 81 at Cincinnati, and 75 at Columbus. It was partly sunny, with a temperature of 76 at Marion, 69 at Cleveland, 74 at Dayton, and 73 at Findlay. At Toledo Express, it was cloudy, with a temperature of 69. Reports from nearby cities outside Ohio, it was mostly sunny, with a temperature of 70 at Pittsburgh and 81 at Indianapolis. At Buffalo, it was partly sunny, with a temperature of 64. It was cloudy, with a temperature of 66 at Detroit and 69 at Chicago. The current time is 4:34 p.m. Eastern Daylight Time. 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On the latest weather map, the remnant low of East Sias will move northeast into the Ohio Valley Saturday night through Sunday and exit east of the mid-Atlantic coast by Monday. A cold front will cross the area on Tuesday into Wednesday. The forecast for the Central Highlands. This afternoon, partly cloudy. Highs in the lower 70s. Southwest winds around 5 miles per hour. Tonight, mostly cloudy. Not as cool with lows in the mid-50s. Southeast winds 5 to 10 miles per hour.
Saturday, mostly cloudy. Highs in the mid-70s. Southeast winds 5 to 10 miles per hour with gusts up to 20 miles per hour. Saturday night,

after midnight. Lows in the mid-50s. Southeast winds 10 to 15 miles per hour with gusts up to 30 miles per hour. Chance of rain near 100%. Sunday, rain. Highs in the upper 60s. Southeast winds 10 to 15 miles per hour with gusts up to 30 miles per hour. Chance of rain near 100%. Sunday night, mostly cloudy. A chance of rain in the evening. Lows in the upper 50s. Chance of rain 50%. At 4 p.m., weather reports for selected cities. At Mansfield Lawn Regional Airport, it was partly sunny. The temperature was 70 degrees, the dew point 38, and the relative humidity 31%. The wind was calm. The pressure was 30.21 inches and falling. Elsewhere across Ohio, it was mostly sunny, with a temperature of 69 at Wooster, 69 at Akron-Canton Regional Airport, 68 at Youngstown, 81 at Cincinnati, and 75 at Columbus. It was partly sunny, with a temperature of 76 at Marion, 69 at Cleveland, 74 at Dayton, and 73 at Findlay. At Toledo Express, it was cloudy, with a temperature of 69. Reports from nearby cities outside Ohio, it was mostly sunny, with a temperature of 70 at Pittsburgh, and 81 at Indianapolis. At Buffalo, it was partly sunny, with a temperature of 64. It was cloudy, with a temperature of 66 at Detroit, and 69 at Chicago. The current time is 4:37 p.m. Eastern Daylight Time. 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On the latest weather map, the remnant low of East Sias will move northeast into the Ohio Valley Saturday night through Sunday and exit east of the mid-Atlantic coast by Monday. A cold front will cross the area on Tuesday into Wednesday. The forecast for the Central Highlands. This afternoon, partly cloudy. Highs in the lower 70s. Southwest winds around 5 miles per hour. Tonight, mostly cloudy. Not as cool with lows in the mid-50s. Southeast winds 5 to 10 miles per hour. Saturday, mostly cloudy. Highs in the mid-70s. Southeast winds 5 to 10 miles per hour with gusts up to 20 miles per hour. Saturday night, rain after midnight. Lows in the mid-50s. Southeast winds 10 to 15 miles per hour with gusts up to 30 miles per hour. Chance of rain near 100%. Sunday, rain. Highs in the upper 60s. Southeast winds 10 to 15 miles per hour with gusts up to 30 miles per hour. Chance of rain near 100%. Sunday night, mostly cloudy. A chance of rain in the evening. Lows in the upper 50s. Chance of rain 50%. At 4 p.m., weather reports for selected cities. At Mansfield Lawn Regional Airport, it was partly sunny. The temperature was 70 degrees, the dew point 38, and the relative humidity 31%. The wind was calm. The pressure was 30.21 inches and falling. Elsewhere across Ohio, it was mostly sunny, with a temperature of 69 at Wooster, 69 at Akron-Canton Regional Airport, 68 at Youngstown, 81 at Cincinnati, and 75 at Columbus. It was partly sunny, with a temperature of 76 at Marion, 69 at Cleveland, 74 at Dayton, and 73 at Findlay. At Toledo Express, it was cloudy, with a temperature of 69. Reports from nearby cities outside Ohio, it was mostly sunny, with a temperature of 70 at Pittsburgh, and 81 at Indianapolis. At Buffalo, it was partly sunny, with a temperature of 64. It was cloudy, with a temperature of 66 at Detroit, and 69 at Chicago. The extended forecast for the Central Highlands. Columbus Day, mostly cloudy in the morning, then becoming partly cloudy. Highs in the mid-70s. Monday night, partly cloudy. A chance of showers after midnight. Lows in the lower 60s. Chance of rain 30%. Tuesday, partly sunny with a chance of showers. Highs in the mid-70s. Chance of rain 40%. Tuesday night, partly cloudy. Cooler with lows in the lower 50s. Wednesday.
Wednesday, partly cloudy. Highs in the mid-60s. Wednesday night, partly cloudy in the evening, then mostly cloudy with a chance of showers after midnight. Lows in the upper 40s. Chance of rain 40%. Thursday, partly sunny with a 50% chance of showers. Highs in the mid-60s. The current time is 4:41 p.m. Eastern Daylight Time. 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On the latest weather map, the remnant low of East Sias will move northeast into the Ohio Valley Saturday night through Sunday and exit east of the mid-Atlantic coast by Monday. A cold front will cross the area on Tuesday into Wednesday. The forecast for the Central Highlands. This afternoon, partly cloudy. Highs in the lower 70s. Southwest winds around 5 miles per hour. Tonight, mostly cloudy. Not as cool with lows in the mid-50s. Southeast winds 5 to 10 miles per hour. Saturday, mostly cloudy. Highs in the mid-70s. Southeast winds 5 to 10 miles per hour with gusts up to 20 miles per hour. Saturday night, rain after midnight. Lows in the mid-50s. Southeast winds 10 to 15 miles per hour with gusts up to 30 miles per hour. Chance of rain near 100%. Sunday, rain. Highs in the upper 60s. Southeast winds 10 to 15 miles per hour with gusts up to 30 miles per hour. Chance of rain near 100%. Sunday night, mostly cloudy. A chance of rain in the evening. Lows in the upper 50s. Chance of rain 50%. At 4 p.m., weather reports for selected cities. At Mansfield-Lom Regional Airport, it was partly sunny. The temperature was 70 degrees, the dew point 38, and the relative humidity 31%. The wind was calm. The pressure was 30.21 inches and falling. Elsewhere across Ohio, it was mostly sunny, with a temperature of 69 at Wooster, 69 at Akron-Canton Regional Airport, 68 at Youngstown, 81 at Cincinnati, and 75 at Columbus. It was partly sunny, with a temperature of 76 at Marion, 69 at Cleveland, 74 at Dayton, and 73 at Findlay. At Toledo Express, it was cloudy, with a temperature of 69. Reports from nearby cities outside Ohio, it was mostly sunny, with a temperature of 70 at Pittsburgh, and 81 at Indianapolis. At Buffalo, it was partly sunny, with a temperature of 64. It was cloudy, with a temperature of 66 at Detroit, and 69 at Chicago. The current time is 4:44 p.m. Eastern Daylight Time. 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We supply the latest available information for the Central Highlands over station WWG 57 from Butler on a frequency of 162.450 MHz. On the latest weather map, the remnant low of East Sias will move northeast into the Ohio Valley Saturday night through Sunday and exit east of the mid-Atlantic coast by Monday. A cold front will cross the area on Tuesday into Wednesday. The forecast for the Central Highlands. This afternoon, partly cloudy. Highs in the lower 70s. Southwest winds around 5 miles per hour. Tonight, mostly cloudy. Not as cool with lows in the mid-50s. Southeast winds 5 to 10 miles per hour. Saturday, mostly cloudy. Highs in the mid-70s. Southeast winds 5 to 10 miles per hour with gusts up to 20 miles per hour. Saturday night, rain after midnight. Lows in the mid-50s. Southeast winds 10 to 15 miles per hour with gusts up to 30 miles per hour. Chance of rain near 100%. Sunday, rain. Highs in the upper 60s. Southeast winds 10 to 15 miles per hour with gusts up to 30 miles per hour. Chance of rain near 100%. Sunday night, mostly cloudy. A chance of rain in the evening. Lows in the upper 50s. Chance of rain 50%. At 4 p.m., weather reports for selected cities.
At Mansfield Lom Regional Airport, it was partly sunny. The temperature was 70 degrees, the dew point 38, and the relative humidity 31%. The wind was calm. The pressure was 30.21 inches and falling. Elsewhere across Ohio, it was mostly sunny, with a temperature of 69 at Wooster, 69 at Akron-Canton Regional Airport, 68 at Youngstown, 81 at Cincinnati, and 75 at Columbus. It was partly sunny, with a temperature of 76 at Marion, 69 at Cleveland, 74 at Dayton, and 73 at Findlay. At Toledo Express, it was cloudy, with a temperature of 69. Reports from nearby cities outside Ohio, it was mostly sunny, with a temperature of 70 at Pittsburgh, and 81 at Indianapolis. At Buffalo, it was partly sunny, with a temperature of 64. It was cloudy, with a temperature of 66 at Detroit, and 69 at Chicago. The current time is 4:46 p.m. Eastern Daylight Time. 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On the latest weather map, the remnant low of East Sias will move northeast into the Ohio Valley Saturday night through Sunday and exit east of the mid-Atlantic coast by Monday. A cold front will cross the area on Tuesday into Wednesday. The forecast for the Central Highlands. This afternoon, partly cloudy. Highs in the lower 70s. Southwest winds around 5 miles per hour. Tonight, mostly cloudy. Not as cool with lows in the mid-50s. Southeast winds 5 to 10 miles per hour. Saturday, mostly cloudy. Highs in the mid-70s. Southeast winds 5 to 10 miles per hour with gusts up to 20 miles per hour. Saturday night, rain after midnight. Lows in the mid-50s. Southeast winds 10 to 15 miles per hour with gusts up to 30 miles per hour. Chance of rain near 100%. Sunday, rain. Highs in the upper 60s. Southeast winds 10 to 15 miles per hour with gusts up to 30 miles per hour. Chance of rain near 100%. Sunday night, mostly cloudy. A chance of rain in the evening. Lows in the upper 50s. Chance of rain 50%. At 4 p.m., weather reports for selected cities. At Mansfield Lom Regional Airport, it was partly sunny. The temperature was 70 degrees, the dew point 38, and the relative humidity 31%. The wind was calm. The pressure was 30.21 inches and falling. Elsewhere across Ohio, it was mostly sunny, with a temperature of 69 at Wooster, 69 at Akron-Canton Regional Airport, 68 at Youngstown, 81 at Cincinnati, and 75 at Columbus. It was partly sunny, with a temperature of 76 at Marion, 69 at Cleveland, 74 at Dayton, and 73 at Findlay. At Toledo Express, it was cloudy, with a temperature of 69. Reports from nearby cities outside Ohio, it was mostly sunny, with a temperature of 70 at Pittsburgh, and 81 at Indianapolis. At Buffalo, it was partly sunny, with a temperature of 64. It was cloudy, with a temperature of 66 at Detroit, and 69 at Chicago. The current time is 4:49 p.m. Eastern Daylight Time. 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We supply the latest available information for the Central Highlands over station WWG57 from Butler on a frequency of 162.450 MHz. The extended forecast for the Central Highlands. Columbus Day, mostly cloudy in the morning, then becoming partly cloudy. Highs in the mid-70s. Monday night, partly cloudy. A chance of showers after midnight. Lows in the lower 60s. Chance of rain 30%. Tuesday, partly sunny with a chance of showers. Highs in the mid-70s. Chance of rain 40%. Tuesday night, partly cloudy. Cooler with lows in the lower 50s. Wednesday, partly cloudy. Highs in the mid-60s. Wednesday night, partly cloudy in the evening, then mostly cloudy with a chance of showers after midnight. Lows in the upper 40s.
chance of rain 40%. Thursday, partly sunny with a 50% chance of showers. Highs in the mid-60s. On the latest weather map, the remnant low of East Cyeas will move northeast into the Ohio Valley Saturday night through Sunday and exit east of the mid-Atlantic coast by Monday. A cold front will cross the area on Tuesday into Wednesday. The forecast for the Central Highlands. This afternoon, partly cloudy. Highs in the lower 70s. Southwest winds around 5 miles per hour. Tonight, mostly cloudy. Not as cool with lows in the mid-50s. Southeast winds 5 to 10 miles per hour. Saturday, mostly cloudy. Highs in the mid-70s. Southeast winds 5 to 10 miles per hour with gusts up to 20 miles per hour. Saturday night, rain after midnight. Lows in the mid-50s. Southeast winds 10 to 15 miles per hour with gusts up to 30 miles per hour. Chance of rain near 100%. Sunday, rain. Highs in the upper 60s. Southeast winds 10 to 15 miles per hour with gusts up to 30 miles per hour. Chance of rain near 100%. Sunday night, mostly cloudy. A chance of rain in the evening. Lows in the upper 50s. Chance of rain 50%. At 4 p.m., weather reports for selected cities. At Mansfield Lawn Regional Airport, it was partly sunny. The temperature was 70 degrees, the dew point 38, and the relative humidity 31%. The wind was calm. The pressure was 30.21 inches and falling. Elsewhere across Ohio, it was mostly sunny, with a temperature of 69 at Wooster, 69 at Akron-Canton Regional Airport, 68 at Youngstown, 81 at Cincinnati, and 75 at Columbus. It was partly sunny, with a temperature of 76 at Marion, 69 at Cleveland, 74 at Dayton, and 73 at Findlay. At Toledo Express, it was cloudy, with a temperature of 69. Reports from nearby cities outside Ohio, it was mostly sunny, with a temperature of 70 at Pittsburgh, and 81 at Indianapolis. At Buffalo, it was partly sunny, with a temperature of 64. It was cloudy, with a temperature of 66 at Detroit, and 69 at Chicago. The current time is 4:53 p.m. Eastern Daylight Time. 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On the latest weather map, the remnant low of East Cyeas will move northeast into the Ohio Valley Saturday night through Sunday and exit east of the mid-Atlantic coast by Monday. A cold front will cross the area on Tuesday into Wednesday. The forecast for the Central Highlands. This afternoon, partly cloudy. Highs in the lower 70s. Southwest winds around 5 miles per hour. Tonight, mostly cloudy. Not as cool with lows in the mid-50s. Southeast winds 5 to 10 miles per hour. Saturday, mostly cloudy. Highs in the mid-70s. Southeast winds 5 to 10 miles per hour with gusts up to 20 miles per hour. Saturday night, rain after midnight. Lows in the mid-50s. Southeast winds 10 to 15 miles per hour with gusts up to 30 miles per hour. Chance of rain near 100%. Sunday, rain. Highs in the upper 60s. Southeast winds 10 to 15 miles per hour with gusts up to 30 miles per hour. Chance of rain near 100%. Sunday night, mostly cloudy. A chance of rain in the evening. Lows in the upper 50s. Chance of rain 50%. At 4 p.m., weather reports for selected cities. At Mansfield Lawn Regional Airport, it was partly sunny. The temperature was 70 degrees, the dew point 38, and the relative humidity 31%. The wind was calm. The pressure was 30.21 inches and falling. Elsewhere across Ohio, it was mostly sunny, with a temperature of 69 at Wooster, 69 at Akron-Canton Regional Airport, 68 at Youngstown, 81 at Cincinnati, and 75 at Columbus. It was partly sunny, with a temperature of 76 at Marion, 69 at Cleveland, 74 at Dayton, and 73 at Findlay.
at Toledo Express, it was cloudy, with a temperature of 69. Reports from nearby cities outside Ohio, it was mostly sunny, with a temperature of 70 at Pittsburgh, and 81 at Indianapolis. At Buffalo, it was partly sunny, with a temperature of 64. It was cloudy, with a temperature of 66 at Detroit, and 69 at Chicago. The current time is 4:56 p.m. Eastern Daylight Time. 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On the latest weather map, the remnant low of East Sias will move northeast into the Ohio Valley Saturday night through Sunday and exit east of the mid-Atlantic coast by Monday. A cold front will cross the area on Tuesday into Wednesday. The forecast for the Central Highlands. This afternoon, partly cloudy. Highs in the lower 70s. Southwest winds around 5 miles per hour. Tonight, mostly cloudy. Not as cool with lows in the mid-50s. Southeast winds 5 to 10 miles per hour. Saturday, mostly cloudy. Highs in the mid-70s. Southeast winds 5 to 10 miles per hour with gusts up to 20 miles per hour. Saturday night, rain after midnight. Lows in the mid-50s. Southeast winds 10 to 15 miles per hour with gusts up to 30 miles per hour. Chance of rain near 100%. Sunday, rain. Highs in the upper 60s. Southeast winds 10 to 15 miles per hour with gusts up to 30 miles per hour. Chance of rain near 100%. Sunday night, mostly cloudy. A chance of rain in the evening. Lows in the upper 50s. Chance of rain 50%. At 4 p.m., weather reports for selected cities. At Mansfield Long Regional Airport, it was partly sunny. The temperature was 70 degrees, the dew point 38, and the relative humidity 31%. The wind was calm. The pressure was 30.21 inches and falling. Elsewhere across Ohio, it was mostly sunny, with a temperature of 69 at Wooster, 69 at Akron-Canton Regional Airport, 68 at Youngstown, 81 at Cincinnati, and 75 at Columbus. It was partly sunny, with a temperature of 76 at Marion, 69 at Cleveland, 74 at Dayton, and 73 at Findlay. At Toledo Express, it was cloudy, with a temperature of 69. Reports from nearby cities outside Ohio, it was mostly sunny, with a temperature of 70 at Pittsburgh, and 81 at Indianapolis. At Buffalo, it was partly sunny, with a temperature of 64. It was cloudy, with a temperature of 66 at Detroit, and 69 at Chicago. The current time is 4:58 p.m. Eastern Daylight Time. 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On the latest weather map, the remnant low of East Sias will move northeast into the Ohio Valley Saturday night through Sunday and exit east of the mid-Atlantic coast by Monday. A cold front will cross the area on Tuesday into Wednesday. The forecast for the Central Highlands. This afternoon, partly cloudy. Highs in the lower 70s. Southwest winds around 5 miles per hour. Tonight, mostly cloudy. Not as cool with lows in the mid-50s. Southeast winds 5 to 10 miles per hour. Saturday, mostly cloudy. Highs in the mid-70s. Southeast winds 5 to 10 miles per hour with gusts up to 20 miles per hour. Saturday night, rain after midnight. Lows in the mid-50s. Southeast winds 10 to 15 miles per hour with gusts up to 30 miles per hour. Chance of rain near 100%. Sunday, rain. Highs in the upper 60s. Southeast winds 10 to 15 miles per hour with gusts up to 30 miles per hour. Chance of rain near 100%. Sunday night, mostly cloudy. A chance of rain in the evening. Lows in the upper 50s. Chance of rain 50%. The Nearshore Marine Forecast.
For the following marine location, the islands to Vermilion. Tonight, east winds 5 to 10 knots becoming southeast. Mostly cloudy. Waves 1 foot or less. Saturday, southeast winds 5 to 15 knots. Mostly cloudy. Waves 1 foot or less. Saturday night, southeast winds 5 to 15 knots increasing to 15 to 20 knots. Rain overnight. Waves 1 to 3 feet. Sunday, southeast winds 15 to 20 knots becoming east 5 to 15 knots. Rain. Waves 1 to 3 feet. The water temperature off Toledo is 64 degrees, off Cleveland 66 degrees, and off Derry 67 degrees. The extended forecast for the Central Highlands. Columbus Day, mostly cloudy in the morning, then becoming partly cloudy. Highs in the mid-70s. Monday night, partly cloudy. A chance of showers after midnight. Lows in the lower 60s. Chance of rain 30%. Tuesday, partly sunny with a chance of showers. Highs in the mid-70s. Chance of rain 40%. Tuesday night, partly cloudy. Cooler with lows in the lower 50s. Wednesday, partly cloudy. Highs in the mid-60s. Wednesday night, partly cloudy in the evening, then mostly cloudy with a chance of showers after midnight. Lows in the upper 40s. Chance of rain 40%. Thursday, partly sunny with a 50% chance of showers. Highs in the mid-60s. At 4 p.m., weather reports for selected cities. At Mansfield Lawn Regional Airport, it was partly sunny. The temperature was 70 degrees, the dew point 38, and the relative humidity 31%. The wind was calm. The pressure was 30.21 inches and falling. Elsewhere across Ohio, it was mostly sunny, with a temperature of 69 at Wooster, 69 at Akron-Canton Regional Airport, 68 at Youngstown, 81 at Cincinnati, and 75 at Columbus. It was partly sunny, with a temperature of 76 at Marion, 69 at Cleveland, 74 at Dayton, and 73 at Findlay. At Toledo Express, it was cloudy, with a temperature of 69. Reports from nearby cities outside Ohio, it was mostly sunny, with a temperature of 70 at Pittsburgh, and 81 at Indianapolis. At Buffalo, it was partly sunny, with a temperature of 64. It was cloudy, with a temperature of 66 at Detroit, and 69 at Chicago. The current time is 5:03 p.m. Eastern Daylight Time. 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On the latest weather map, the remnant low of East Sias will move northeast into the Ohio Valley Saturday night through Sunday and exit east of the mid-Atlantic coast by Monday. A cold front will cross the area on Tuesday into Wednesday. The forecast for the Central Highlands. This afternoon, partly cloudy. Highs in the lower 70s. Southwest winds around 5 miles per hour. Tonight, mostly cloudy. Not as cool with lows in the mid-50s. Southeast winds 5 to 10 miles per hour. Saturday, mostly cloudy. Highs in the mid-70s. Southeast winds 5 to 10 miles per hour with gusts up to 20 miles per hour. Saturday night, rain after midnight. Lows in the mid-50s. Southeast winds 10 to 15 miles per hour with gusts up to 30 miles per hour. Chance of rain near 100%. Sunday, rain. Highs in the upper 60s. Southeast winds 10 to 15 miles per hour with gusts up to 30 miles per hour. Chance of rain near 100%. Sunday night, mostly cloudy. A chance of rain in the evening. Lows in the upper 50s. Chance of rain 50%. At 4 p.m., weather reports for selected cities. At Mansfield Lawn Regional Airport, it was partly sunny. The temperature was 70 degrees, the dew point 38, and the relative humidity 31%. The wind was calm. The pressure was 30.21 inches and falling. Elsewhere across Ohio, it was mostly sunny, with a temperature of 69 at Wooster, 69 at Akron-Canton Regional Airport,
68 at Youngstown, 81 at Cincinnati, and 75 at Columbus. It was partly sunny, with a temperature of 76 at Marion, 69 at Cleveland, 74 at Dayton, and 73 at Findlay. At Toledo Express, it was cloudy, with a temperature of 69. Reports from nearby cities outside Ohio, it was mostly sunny, with a temperature of 70 at Pittsburgh, and 81 at Indianapolis. At Buffalo, it was partly sunny, with a temperature of 64. It was cloudy, with a temperature of 66 at Detroit, and 69 at Chicago. At 5 p.m., weather reports for selected cities. At Mansfield Lawn Regional Airport, it was mostly sunny. The temperature was 68 degrees, the dew point 42, and the relative humidity 38%. The wind was calm. The pressure was 30.21 inches and steady. Elsewhere across Ohio, it was mostly sunny, with a temperature of 69 at Wooster, 68 at Akron-Canton Regional Airport, 68 at Youngstown, and 75 at Columbus. It was partly sunny, with a temperature of 77 at Marion, 70 at Toledo Express, 68 at Cleveland, 81 at Cincinnati, and 73 at Dayton. At Findlay, it was cloudy, with a temperature of 71. Reports from nearby cities outside Ohio. At Indianapolis, it was mostly sunny, with a temperature of 81. It was partly sunny, with a temperature of 69 at Pittsburgh, 63 at Buffalo, and 71 at Chicago. At Detroit, it was cloudy, with a temperature of 66. The current time is 5:07 p.m. Eastern Daylight Time. 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We supply the latest available information for the Central Highlands over station WWG 57 from Butler on a frequency of 162.450 MHz. On the latest weather map, the remnant low of East Sias will move northeast into the Ohio Valley Saturday night through Sunday and exit east of the mid-Atlantic coast by Monday. A cold front will cross the area on Tuesday into Wednesday. The forecast for the Central Highlands. This afternoon, partly cloudy. Highs in the lower 70s. Southwest winds around 5 miles per hour. Tonight, mostly cloudy. Not as cool with lows in the mid-50s. Southeast winds 5 to 10 miles per hour. Saturday, mostly cloudy. Highs in the mid-70s. Southeast winds 5 to 10 miles per hour with gusts up to 20 miles per hour. Saturday night, rain after midnight. Lows in the mid-50s. Southeast winds 10 to 15 miles per hour with gusts up to 30 miles per hour. Chance of rain near 100%. Sunday, rain. Highs in the upper 60s. Southeast winds 10 to 15 miles per hour with gusts up to 30 miles per hour. Chance of rain near 100%. Sunday night, mostly cloudy. A chance of rain in the evening. Lows in the upper 50s. Chance of rain 50%. At 5 p.m., weather reports for selected cities. At Mansfield Lawn Regional Airport, it was mostly sunny. The temperature was 68 degrees, the dew point 42, and the relative humidity 38%. The wind was calm. The pressure was 30.21 inches and steady. Elsewhere across Ohio, it was mostly sunny, with a temperature of 69 at Wooster, 68 at Akron-Canton Regional Airport, 68 at Youngstown, and 75 at Columbus. It was partly sunny, with a temperature of 77 at Marion, 70 at Toledo Express, 68 at Cleveland, 81 at Cincinnati, and 73 at Dayton. At Findlay, it was cloudy, with a temperature of 71. Reports from nearby cities outside Ohio. At Indianapolis, it was mostly sunny, with a temperature of 81. It was partly sunny, with a temperature of 69 at Pittsburgh, 63 at Buffalo, and 71 at Chicago. At Detroit, it was cloudy, with a temperature of 66. The extended forecast for the Central Highlands. Columbus Day, mostly cloudy in the morning, then becoming partly cloudy. Highs in the mid-70s. Monday night, partly cloudy. A chance of showers after midnight. Lows in the lower 60s. Chance of rain 30%. Tuesday, partly sunny with a chance of showers. Highs in the mid-70s.
chance of rain 40%. Tuesday night, partly cloudy. Cooler with lows in the lower 50s. Wednesday, partly cloudy. Highs in the mid-60s. Wednesday night, partly cloudy in the evening, then mostly cloudy with a chance of showers after midnight. Lows in the upper 40s. Chance of rain 40%. Thursday, partly sunny with a 50% chance of showers. Highs in the mid-60s. The current time is 5:11 p.m. Eastern Daylight Time. 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On the latest weather map, the remnant low of East Sias will move northeast into the Ohio Valley Saturday night through Sunday and exit east of the mid-Atlantic coast by Monday. A cold front will cross the area on Tuesday into Wednesday. The forecast for the Central Highlands. This afternoon, partly cloudy. Highs in the lower 70s. Southwest winds around 5 miles per hour. Tonight, mostly cloudy. Not as cool with lows in the mid-50s. Southeast winds 5 to 10 miles per hour. Saturday, mostly cloudy. Highs in the mid-70s. Southeast winds 5 to 10 miles per hour with gusts up to 20 miles per hour. Saturday night, rain after midnight. Lows in the mid-50s. Southeast winds 10 to 15 miles per hour with gusts up to 30 miles per hour. Chance of rain near 100%. Sunday, rain. Highs in the upper 60s. Southeast winds 10 to 15 miles per hour with gusts up to 30 miles per hour. Chance of rain near 100%. Sunday night, mostly cloudy. A chance of rain in the evening. Lows in the upper 50s. Chance of rain 50%. At 5 p.m., weather reports for selected cities. At Mansfield Long Regional Airport, it was mostly sunny. The temperature was 68 degrees, the dew point 42, and the relative humidity 38%. The wind was calm. The pressure was 30.21 inches and steady. Elsewhere across Ohio, it was mostly sunny, with a temperature of 69 at Wooster, 68 at Akron-Canton Regional Airport, 68 at Youngstown, and 75 at Columbus. It was partly sunny, with a temperature of 77 at Marion, 70 at Toledo Express, 68 at Cleveland, 81 at Cincinnati, and 73 at Dayton. At Findlay, it was cloudy, with a temperature of 71. Reports from nearby cities outside Ohio. At Indianapolis, it was mostly sunny, with a temperature of 81. It was partly sunny, with a temperature of 69 at Pittsburgh, 63 at Buffalo, and 71 at Chicago. At Detroit, it was cloudy, with a temperature of 66. At 5 p.m., weather reports for selected cities. At Mansfield Long Regional Airport, it was mostly sunny. The temperature was 68 degrees, the dew point 42, and the relative humidity 38%. The wind was calm. The pressure was 30.21 inches and steady. Elsewhere across Ohio, it was mostly sunny, with a temperature of 69 at Wooster, 68 at Akron-Canton Regional Airport, 68 at Youngstown, and 75 at Columbus. It was partly sunny, with a temperature of 77 at Marion, 70 at Toledo Express, 68 at Cleveland, 81 at Cincinnati, and 73 at Dayton. At Findlay, it was cloudy, with a temperature of 71. Reports from nearby cities outside Ohio. At Indianapolis, it was mostly sunny, with a temperature of 81. It was partly sunny, with a temperature of 69 at Pittsburgh, 63 at Buffalo, and 71 at Chicago. At Detroit, it was cloudy, with a temperature of 66. The current time is 5:15 p.m. Eastern Daylight Time. 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On the latest weather map, the remnant low of East Sias will move northeast into the Ohio Valley Saturday night through Sunday and exit east of the mid-Atlantic coast by Monday.
A cold front will cross the area on Tuesday into Wednesday. The forecast for the Central Highlands. This afternoon, partly cloudy.

upper 60s. Southeast winds 10 to 15 miles per hour with gusts up to 30 miles per hour. Chance of rain near 100%. Sunday night, mostly cloudy. A chance of rain in the evening. Lows in the upper 50s. Chance of rain 50%. At 5 p.m., weather reports for selected cities. At Mansfield-Long Regional Airport, it was mostly sunny. The temperature was 68 degrees, the dew point 42, and the relative humidity 38%. The wind was calm. The pressure was 30.21 inches and steady. Elsewhere across Ohio, it was mostly sunny, with a temperature of 69 at Wooster, 68 at Akron-Canton Regional Airport, 68 at Youngstown, and 75 at Columbus. It was partly sunny, with a temperature of 77 at Marion, 70 at Toledo Express, 68 at Cleveland, 81 at Cincinnati, and 73 at Dayton. At Findlay, it was cloudy, with a temperature of 71. Reports from nearby cities outside Ohio. At Indianapolis, it was mostly sunny, with a temperature of 81. It was partly sunny, with a temperature of 69 at Pittsburgh, 63 at Buffalo, and 71 at Chicago. At Detroit, it was cloudy, with a temperature of 66. The current time is 5:17 p.m. Eastern Daylight Time. 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We supply the latest available information for the Central Highlands over station WWG57 from Butler on a frequency of 162.450 MHz. On the latest weather map, the remnant low of East Sias will move northeast into the Ohio Valley Saturday night through Sunday and exit east of the mid-Atlantic coast by Monday. A cold front will cross the area on Tuesday into Wednesday. The forecast for the Central Highlands. This afternoon, partly cloudy. Highs in the lower 70s. Southwest winds around 5 miles per hour. Tonight, mostly cloudy. Not as cool with lows in the mid-50s. Southeast winds 5 to 10 miles per hour. Saturday, mostly cloudy. Highs in the mid-70s. Southeast winds 5 to 10 miles per hour with gusts up to 20 miles per hour. Saturday night, rain after midnight. Lows in the mid-50s. Southeast winds 10 to 15 miles per hour with gusts up to 30 miles per hour. Chance of rain near 100%. Sunday, rain. Highs in the upper 60s. Southeast winds 10 to 15 miles per hour with gusts up to 30 miles per hour. Chance of rain near 100%. Sunday night, mostly cloudy. A chance of rain in the evening. Lows in the upper 50s. Chance of rain 50%. At 5 p.m., weather reports for selected cities. At Mansfield-Long Regional Airport, it was mostly sunny. The temperature was 68 degrees, the dew point 42, and the relative humidity 38%. The wind was calm. The pressure was 30.21 inches and steady. Elsewhere across Ohio, it was mostly sunny, with a temperature of 69 at Wooster, 68 at Akron-Canton Regional Airport, 68 at Youngstown, and 75 at Columbus. It was partly sunny, with a temperature of 77 at Marion, 70 at Toledo Express, 68 at Cleveland, 81 at Cincinnati, and 73 at Dayton. At Findlay, it was cloudy, with a temperature of 71. Reports from nearby cities outside Ohio. At Indianapolis, it was mostly sunny, with a temperature of 81. It was partly sunny, with a temperature of 69 at Pittsburgh, 63 at Buffalo, and 71 at Chicago. At Detroit, it was cloudy, with a temperature of 66. The extended forecast for the Central Highlands. Columbus Day, mostly cloudy in the morning, then becoming partly cloudy. Highs in the mid-70s. Monday night, partly cloudy. A chance of showers after midnight. Lows in the lower 60s. Chance of rain 30%. Tuesday, partly sunny with a chance of showers. Highs in the mid-70s. Chance of rain 40%. Tuesday night, partly cloudy. Cooler with lows in the lower 50s. Wednesday, partly cloudy. Highs in the mid-60s. Wednesday night, partly cloudy in the evening, then mostly cloudy with a chance of showers after midnight. Lows in the upper

40s. Chance of rain 40%. Thursday, partly sunny with a 50% chance of showers. Highs in the mid-60s. The current time is 5:21 p.m. Eastern Daylight Time. 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On the latest weather map, the remnant low of East Sias will move northeast into the Ohio Valley Saturday night through Sunday and exit east of the mid-Atlantic coast by Monday. A cold front will cross the area on Tuesday into Wednesday. The forecast for the Central Highlands. This afternoon, partly cloudy. Highs in the lower 70s. Southwest winds around 5 miles per hour. Tonight, mostly cloudy. Not as cool with lows in the mid-50s. Southeast winds 5 to 10 miles per hour. Saturday, mostly cloudy. Highs in the mid-70s. Southeast winds 5 to 10 miles per hour with gusts up to 20 miles per hour. Saturday night, rain after midnight. Lows in the mid-50s. Southeast winds 10 to 15 miles per hour with gusts up to 30 miles per hour. Chance of rain near 100%. Sunday, rain. Highs in the upper 60s. Southeast winds 10 to 15 miles per hour with gusts up to 30 miles per hour. Chance of rain near 100%. Sunday night, mostly cloudy. A chance of rain in the evening. Lows in the upper 50s. Chance of rain 50%. At 5 p.m., weather reports for selected cities. At Mansfield-Long Regional Airport, it was mostly sunny. The temperature was 68 degrees, the dew point 42, and the relative humidity 38%. The wind was calm. The pressure was 30.21 inches and steady. Elsewhere across Ohio, it was mostly sunny, with a temperature of 69 at Wooster, 68 at Akron-Canton Regional Airport, 68 at Youngstown, and 75 at Columbus. It was partly sunny, with a temperature of 77 at Marion, 70 at Toledo Express, 68 at Cleveland, 81 at Cincinnati, and 73 at Dayton. At Findlay, it was cloudy, with a temperature of 71. Reports from nearby cities outside Ohio. At Indianapolis, it was mostly sunny, with a temperature of 81. It was partly sunny, with a temperature of 69 at Pittsburgh, 63 at Buffalo, and 71 at Chicago. At Detroit, it was cloudy, with a temperature of 66. The current time is 5:24 p.m. Eastern Daylight Time. 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We supply the latest available information for the Central Highlands over station WWG57 from Butler on a frequency of 162.450 MHz. On the latest weather map, the remnant low of East Sias will move northeast into the Ohio Valley Saturday night through Sunday and exit east of the mid-Atlantic coast by Monday. A cold front will cross the area on Tuesday into Wednesday. The forecast for the Central Highlands. This afternoon, partly cloudy. Highs in the lower 70s. Southwest winds around 5 miles per hour. Tonight, mostly cloudy. Not as cool with lows in the mid-50s. Southeast winds 5 to 10 miles per hour. Saturday, mostly cloudy. Highs in the mid-70s. Southeast winds 5 to 10 miles per hour with gusts up to 20 miles per hour. Saturday night, rain after midnight. Lows in the mid-50s. Southeast winds 10 to 15 miles per hour with gusts up to 30 miles per hour. Chance of rain near 100%. Sunday, rain. Highs in the upper 60s. Southeast winds 10 to 15 miles per hour with gusts up to 30 miles per hour. Chance of rain near 100%. Sunday night, mostly cloudy. A chance of rain in the evening. Lows in the upper 50s. Chance of rain 50%. At 5 p.m., weather reports for selected cities. At Mansfield-Long Regional Airport, it was mostly sunny. The temperature was 68 degrees, the dew point 42, and the relative humidity 38%. The wind was calm.
the pressure was 30.21 inches and steady. Elsewhere across Ohio, it was mostly sunny, with a temperature of 69 at Wooster, 68 at Akron-Canton Regional Airport, 68 at Youngstown, and 75 at Columbus. It was partly sunny, with a temperature of 77 at Marion, 70 at Toledo Express, 68 at Cleveland, 81 at Cincinnati, and 73 at Dayton. At Findlay, it was cloudy, with a temperature of 71. Reports from nearby cities outside Ohio. At Indianapolis, it was mostly sunny, with a temperature of 81. It was partly sunny, with a temperature of 69 at Pittsburgh, 63 at Buffalo, and 71 at Chicago. At Detroit, it was cloudy, with a temperature of 66. The current time is 5:27 p.m. Eastern Daylight Time. 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We supply the latest available information for the Central Highlands over station WWG57 from Butler on a frequency of 162.450 MHz. On the latest weather map, the remnant low of East Sias will move northeast into the Ohio Valley Saturday night through Sunday and exit east of the mid-Atlantic coast by Monday. A cold front will cross the area on Tuesday into Wednesday. The forecast for the Central Highlands. This afternoon, partly cloudy. Highs in the lower 70s. Southwest winds around 5 miles per hour. Tonight, mostly cloudy. Not as cool with lows in the mid-50s. Southeast winds 5 to 10 miles per hour. Saturday, mostly cloudy. Highs in the mid-70s. Southeast winds 5 to 10 miles per hour with gusts up to 20 miles per hour. Saturday night, rain after midnight. Lows in the mid-50s. Southeast winds 10 to 15 miles per hour with gusts up to 30 miles per hour. Chance of rain near 100%. Sunday, rain. Highs in the upper 60s. Southeast winds 10 to 15 miles per hour with gusts up to 30 miles per hour. Chance of rain near 100%. Sunday night, mostly cloudy. A chance of rain in the evening. Lows in the upper 50s. Chance of rain 50%. At 5 p.m., weather reports for selected cities. At Mansfield-Long Regional Airport, it was mostly sunny. The temperature was 68 degrees, the dew point 42, and the relative humidity 38%. The wind was calm. The pressure was 30.21 inches and steady. Elsewhere across Ohio, it was mostly sunny, with a temperature of 69 at Wooster, 68 at Akron-Canton Regional Airport, 68 at Youngstown, and 75 at Columbus. It was partly sunny, with a temperature of 77 at Marion, 70 at Toledo Express, 68 at Cleveland, 81 at Cincinnati, and 73 at Dayton. At Findlay, it was cloudy, with a temperature of 71. Reports from nearby cities outside Ohio. At Indianapolis, it was mostly sunny, with a temperature of 81. It was partly sunny, with a temperature of 69 at Pittsburgh, 63 at Buffalo, and 71 at Chicago. At Detroit, it was cloudy, with a temperature of 66. The extended forecast for the Central Highlands. Columbus Day, mostly cloudy in the morning, then becoming partly cloudy. Highs in the mid-70s. Monday night, partly cloudy. A chance of showers after midnight. Lows in the lower 60s. Chance of rain 30%. Tuesday, partly sunny with a chance of showers. Highs in the mid-70s. Chance of rain 40%. Tuesday night, partly cloudy. Cooler with lows in the lower 50s. Wednesday, partly cloudy. Highs in the mid-60s. Wednesday night, partly cloudy in the evening, then mostly cloudy with a chance of showers after midnight. Lows in the upper 40s. Chance of rain 40%. Thursday, partly sunny with a 50% chance of showers. Highs in the mid-60s. The current time is 5:31 p.m. Eastern Daylight Time. 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
On the latest weather map, the remnant low of East Sias will move northeast into the Ohio Valley Saturday night through Sunday and exit east of the mid-Atlantic coast by Monday. A cold front will cross the area on Tuesday into Wednesday. The forecast for the Central Highlands. This afternoon, partly cloudy. Highs in the lower 70s. Southwest winds around 5 miles per hour. Tonight, mostly cloudy. Not as cool with lows in the mid-50s. Southeast winds 5 to 10 miles per hour. Saturday, mostly cloudy. Highs in the mid-70s. Southeast winds 5 to 10 miles per hour with gusts up to 20 miles per hour. Saturday night, rain after midnight. Lows in the mid-50s. Southeast winds 10 to 15 miles per hour with gusts up to 30 miles per hour. Chance of rain near 100%. Sunday, rain. Highs in the upper 60s. Southeast winds 10 to 15 miles per hour with gusts up to 30 miles per hour. Chance of rain near 100%. Sunday night, mostly cloudy. A chance of rain in the evening. Lows in the upper 50s. Chance of rain 50%. At 5 p.m., weather reports for selected cities. At Mansfield-Lom Regional Airport, it was mostly sunny. The temperature was 68 degrees, the dew point 42, and the relative humidity 38%. The wind was calm. The pressure was 30.21 inches and steady. Elsewhere across Ohio, it was mostly sunny, with a temperature of 69 at Wooster, 68 at Akron-Canton Regional Airport, 68 at Youngstown, and 75 at Youngstown, and 75 at Columbus. It was partly sunny, with a temperature of 77 at Marion, 70 at Toledo Express, 68 at Cleveland, 81 at Cincinnati, and 73 at Dayton. At Findlay, it was cloudy, with a temperature of 71. Reports from nearby cities outside Ohio. At Indianapolis, it was mostly sunny, with a temperature of 81. It was partly sunny, with a temperature of 69 at Pittsburgh, 63 at Buffalo, and 71 at Chicago. At Detroit, it was cloudy, with a temperature of 66. The current time is 5:33 p.m. Eastern Daylight Time. 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We supply the latest available information for the Central Highlands over station WWG57 from Butler on a frequency of 162.450 MHz. On the latest weather map, the remnant low of East Sias will move northeast into the Ohio Valley Saturday night through Sunday and exit east of the mid-Atlantic coast by Monday. A cold front will cross the area on Tuesday into Wednesday. The forecast for the Central Highlands. This afternoon, partly cloudy. Highs in the lower 70s. Southwest winds around 5 miles per hour. Tonight, mostly cloudy. Not as cool with lows in the mid-50s. Southeast winds 5 to 10 miles per hour. Saturday, mostly cloudy. Highs in the mid-70s. Southeast winds 5 to 10 miles per hour with gusts up to 20 miles per hour. Saturday night, rain after midnight. Lows in the mid-50s. Southeast winds 10 to 15 miles per hour with gusts up to 30 miles per hour. Chance of rain near 100%. Sunday, rain. Highs in the upper 60s. Southeast winds 10 to 15 miles per hour with gusts up to 30 miles per hour. Chance of rain near 100%. Sunday night, mostly cloudy. A chance of rain in the evening. Lows in the upper 50s. Chance of rain 50%. At 5 p.m., weather reports for selected cities. At Mansfield-Lom Regional Airport, it was mostly sunny. The temperature was 68 degrees, the dew point 42, and the relative humidity 38%. The wind was calm. The pressure was 30.21 inches and steady. Elsewhere across Ohio, it was mostly sunny, with a temperature of 69 at Wooster, 68 at Akron-Canton Regional Airport, 68 at Youngstown, and 75 at Columbus. It was partly sunny, with a temperature of 77 at Marion, 70 at Toledo Express, 68 at Cleveland, 81 at Cincinnati, and 73 at Dayton. At Findlay, it was cloudy, with a temperature of 71. Reports from nearby cities outside

Ohio. At Indianapolis, it was mostly sunny, with a temperature of 81. It was partly sunny, with a temperature of 69 at Pittsburgh, 63 at Buffalo, and 71 at Chicago. At Detroit, it was cloudy, with a temperature of 66. The current time is 5:36 p.m. Eastern Daylight Time. 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We supply the latest available information for the Central Highlands over station WWG 57 from Butler on a frequency of 162.450 MHz. On the latest weather map, the remnant low of East Sias will move northeast into the Ohio Valley Saturday night through Sunday and exit east of the mid-Atlantic coast by Monday. A cold front will cross the area on Tuesday into Wednesday. The forecast for the Central Highlands. This afternoon, partly cloudy. Highs in the lower 70s. Southwest winds around 5 miles per hour. Tonight, mostly cloudy. Not as cool with lows in the mid-50s. Southeast winds 5 to 10 miles per hour. Saturday, mostly cloudy. Highs in the mid-70s. Southeast winds 5 to 10 miles per hour with gusts up to 20 miles per hour. Saturday night, rain after midnight. Lows in the mid-50s. Southeast winds 10 to 15 miles per hour with gusts up to 30 miles per hour. Chance of rain near 100%. Sunday, rain. Highs in the upper 60s. Southeast winds 10 to 15 miles per hour with gusts up to 30 miles per hour. Chance of rain near 100%. Sunday night, mostly cloudy. A chance of rain in the evening. Lows in the upper 50s. Chance of rain 50%. At 5 p.m., weather reports for selected cities. At Mansfield-Lom Regional Airport, it was mostly sunny. The temperature was 68 degrees, the dew point 42, and the relative humidity 38%. The wind was calm. The pressure was 30.21 inches and steady. Elsewhere across Ohio, it was mostly sunny, with a temperature of 69 at Wooster, 68 at Akron-Canton Regional Airport, 68 at Youngstown, and 75 at Columbus. It was partly sunny, with a temperature of 77 at Marion, 70 at Toledo Express, 68 at Cleveland, 81 at Cincinnati, and 73 at Dayton. At Findlay, it was cloudy, with a temperature of 71. Reports from nearby cities outside Ohio. At Indianapolis, it was mostly sunny, with a temperature of 81. It was partly sunny, with a temperature of 69 at Pittsburgh, 63 at Buffalo, and 71 at Chicago. At Detroit, it was cloudy, with a temperature of 66. The current time is 5:39 p.m. Eastern Daylight Time. 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We supply the latest available information for the Central Highlands over station WWG 57 from Butler on a frequency of 162.450 MHz. The extended forecast for the Central Highlands. Columbus Day, mostly cloudy in the morning, then becoming partly cloudy. Highs in the mid-70s. Monday night, partly cloudy. A chance of showers after midnight. Lows in the lower 60s. Chance of rain 30%. Tuesday, partly sunny with a chance of showers. Highs in the mid-70s. Chance of rain 40%. Tuesday night, partly cloudy. Cooler with lows in the lower 50s. Wednesday, partly cloudy. Highs in the mid-60s. Wednesday night, partly cloudy in the evening, then mostly cloudy with a chance of showers after midnight. Lows in the upper 40s. Chance of rain 40%. Thursday, partly sunny with a 50% chance of showers. Highs in the mid-60s. On the latest weather map, the remnant low of East Sias will move northeast into the Ohio Valley Saturday night through Sunday and exit east of the mid-Atlantic coast by Monday. A cold front will cross the area on Tuesday into Wednesday. The forecast for the Central Highlands. This afternoon, partly cloudy. Highs in the lower 70s. Southwest winds around 5 miles per hour. Tonight, mostly cloudy. Not as cool with lows in the mid-50s.
southeast winds 5 to 10 miles per hour. Saturday, mostly cloudy. Highs in the mid-70s. Southeast winds 5 to 10 miles per hour with gusts up to 20 miles per hour. Saturday night, rain after midnight. Lows in the mid-50s. Southeast winds 10 to 15 miles per hour with gusts up to 30 miles per hour. Chance of rain near 100%. Sunday, rain. Highs in the upper 60s. Southeast winds 10 to 15 miles per hour with gusts up to 30 miles per hour. Chance of rain near 100%. Sunday night, mostly cloudy. A chance of rain in the evening. Lows in the upper 50s. Chance of rain 50%. At 5 p.m., weather reports for selected cities. At Mansfield Lawn Regional Airport, it was mostly sunny. The temperature was 68 degrees, the dew point 42, and the relative humidity 38%. The wind was calm. The pressure was 30.21 inches and steady. Elsewhere across Ohio, it was mostly sunny, with a temperature of 69 at Wooster, 68 at Akron-Canton Regional Airport, 68 at Youngstown, and 75 at Columbus. It was partly sunny, with a temperature of 77 at Marion, 70 at Toledo Express, 68 at Cleveland, 81 at Cincinnati, and 73 at Dayton. At Findlay, it was cloudy, with a temperature of 71. Reports from nearby cities outside Ohio. At Indianapolis, it was mostly sunny, with a temperature of 81. It was partly sunny, with a temperature of 69 at Pittsburgh, 63 at Buffalo, and 71 at Chicago. At Detroit, it was cloudy, with a temperature of 66. The current time is 5:43 p.m. Eastern Daylight Time. 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We supply the latest available information for the Central Highlands over station WWG 57 from Butler on a frequency of 162.450 MHz. On the latest weather map, the remnant low of East Sias will move northeast into the Ohio Valley Saturday night through Sunday and exit east of the mid-Atlantic coast by Monday. A cold front will cross the area on Tuesday into Wednesday. The forecast for the Central Highlands. This afternoon, partly cloudy. Highs in the lower 70s. Southwest winds around 5 miles per hour. Tonight, mostly cloudy. Not as cool with lows in the mid-50s. Southeast winds 5 to 10 miles per hour. Saturday, mostly cloudy. Highs in the mid-70s. Southeast winds 5 to 10 miles per hour with gusts up to 20 miles per hour. Saturday night, rain after midnight. Lows in the mid-50s. Southeast winds 10 to 15 miles per hour with gusts up to 30 miles per hour. Chance of rain near 100%. Sunday, rain. Highs in the upper 60s. Southeast winds 10 to 15 miles per hour with gusts up to 30 miles per hour. Chance of rain near 100%. Sunday night, mostly cloudy. A chance of rain in the evening. Lows in the upper 50s. Chance of rain 50%. At 5 p.m., weather reports for selected cities. At Mansfield Lawn Regional Airport, it was mostly sunny. The temperature was 68 degrees. The dew point 42, and the relative humidity 38%. The wind was calm. The pressure was 30.21 inches and steady. Elsewhere across Ohio, it was mostly sunny, with a temperature of 69 at Wooster, 68 at Akron-Canton Regional Airport, 68 at Youngstown, and 75 at Columbus. It was partly sunny, with a temperature of 77 at Marion, 70 at Toledo Express, 68 at Cleveland, 81 at Cincinnati, and 73 at Dayton. At Findlay, it was cloudy, with a temperature of 71. Reports from nearby cities outside Ohio. At Indianapolis, it was mostly sunny, with a temperature of 81. It was partly sunny, with a temperature of 69 at Pittsburgh, 63 at Buffalo, and 71 at Chicago. At Detroit, it was cloudy, with a temperature of 66. The Mansfield, Ohio climate summary for this evening, as of 5:15 p.m., October 9, 2026. Today's high temperature was 71 degrees. The normal high is 66.
the record high as 86 degrees, which was set in 2018. Today's low temperature was 41 degrees. The normal low is 45. The record low is 29 degrees, which was last set in 1989. No precipitation fell today. No snow fell today, which brings the monthly total to 0.0 inches. The total snowfall since July 1st still stands at 0.0 inches. Sunset tonight is at 6:59 p.m. Sunrise tomorrow is at 7:36 a.m. The current time is 5:46 p.m. Eastern Daylight Time. 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On the latest weather map, the remnant low of East Sias will move northeast into the Ohio Valley Saturday night through Sunday and exit east of the mid-Atlantic coast by Monday. A cold front will cross the area on Tuesday into Wednesday. The forecast for the Central Highlands. This afternoon, partly cloudy. Highs in the lower 70s. Southwest winds around 5 miles per hour. Tonight, mostly cloudy. Not as cool with lows in the mid-50s. Southeast winds 5 to 10 miles per hour. Saturday, mostly cloudy. Highs in the mid-70s. Southeast winds 5 to 10 miles per hour with gusts up to 20 miles per hour. Saturday night, rain after midnight. Lows in the mid-50s. Southeast winds 10 to 15 miles per hour with gusts up to 30 miles per hour. Chance of rain near 100%. Sunday, rain. Highs in the upper 60s. Southeast winds 10 to 15 miles per hour with gusts up to 30 miles per hour. Chance of rain near 100%. Sunday night, mostly cloudy. A chance of rain in the evening. Lows in the upper 50s. Chance of rain 50%. At 5 p.m., weather reports for selected cities. At Mansfield Long Regional Airport, it was mostly sunny. The temperature was 68 degrees, the dew point 42, and the relative humidity 38%. The wind was calm. The pressure was 30.21 inches and steady. Elsewhere across Ohio, it was mostly sunny, with a temperature of 69 at Wooster, 68 at Akron-Canton Regional Airport, 68 at Youngstown, and 75 at Columbus. It was partly sunny, with a temperature of 77 at Marion, 70 at Toledo Express, 68 at Cleveland, 81 at Cincinnati, and 73 at Dayton. At Findlay, it was cloudy, with a temperature of 71. Reports from nearby cities outside Ohio. At Indianapolis, it was mostly sunny, with a temperature of 81. It was partly sunny, with a temperature of 69 at Pittsburgh, 63 at Buffalo, and 71 at Chicago. At Detroit, it was cloudy, with a temperature of 66. The current time is 5:49 p.m. Eastern Daylight Time. 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We supply the latest available information for the Central Highlands over station WWG57 from Butler on a frequency of 162.450 MHz. The extended forecast for the Central Highlands. Columbus Day, mostly cloudy in the morning, then becoming partly cloudy. Highs in the mid-70s. Monday night, partly cloudy. A chance of showers after midnight. Lows in the lower 60s. Chance of rain 30%. Tuesday, partly sunny with a chance of showers. Highs in the mid-70s. Chance of rain 40%. Tuesday night, partly cloudy. Cooler with lows in the lower 50s. Wednesday, partly cloudy. Highs in the mid-60s. Wednesday night, partly cloudy in the evening, then mostly cloudy with a chance of showers after midnight. Lows in the upper 40s. Chance of rain 40%. Thursday, partly sunny with a 50% chance of showers. Highs in the mid-60s. On the latest weather map, the remnant low of East Sias will move northeast into the Ohio Valley Saturday night through Sunday and exit east of the mid-Atlantic coast by Monday. A cold front will cross the area on Tuesday into Wednesday.
the forecast for the Central Highlands. This afternoon, partly cloudy. Highs in the lower 70s. Southwest winds around 5 miles per hour. Tonight, mostly cloudy. Not as cool with lows in the mid-50s. Southeast winds 5 to 10 miles per hour. Saturday, mostly cloudy. Highs in the mid-70s. Southeast winds 5 to 10 miles per hour with gusts up to 20 miles per hour. Saturday night, rain after midnight. Lows in the mid-50s. Southeast winds 10 to 15 miles per hour with gusts up to 30 miles per hour. Chance of rain near 100%. Sunday, rain. Highs in the upper 60s. Southeast winds 10 to 15 miles per hour with gusts up to 30 miles per hour. Chance of rain near 100%. Sunday night, mostly cloudy. A chance of rain in the evening. Lows in the upper 50s. Chance of rain 50%. At 5 p.m., weather reports for selected cities. At Mansfield-Lom Regional Airport, it was mostly sunny. The temperature was 68 degrees, the dew point 42, and the relative humidity 38%. The wind was calm. The pressure was 30.21 inches and steady. Elsewhere across Ohio, it was mostly sunny, with a temperature of 69 at Wooster, 68 at Akron-Canton Regional Airport, 68 at Youngstown, and 75 at Columbus. It was partly sunny, with a temperature of 77 at Marion, 70 at Toledo Express, 68 at Cleveland, 81 at Cincinnati, and 73 at Dayton. At Findlay, it was cloudy, with a temperature of 71. Reports from nearby cities outside Ohio. At Indianapolis, it was mostly sunny, with a temperature of 81. It was partly sunny, with a temperature of 69 at Pittsburgh, 63 at Buffalo, and 71 at Chicago. At Detroit, it was cloudy, with a temperature of 66. The current time is 5:53 p.m. Eastern Daylight Time. 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We supply the latest available information for the Central Highlands over station WWG57 from Butler on a frequency of 162.450 MHz. On the latest weather map, the remnant low of East Sias will move northeast into the Ohio Valley Saturday night through Sunday and exit east of the mid-Atlantic coast by Monday. A cold front will cross the area on Tuesday into Wednesday. The forecast for the Central Highlands. This afternoon, partly cloudy. Highs in the lower 70s. Southwest winds around 5 miles per hour. Tonight, mostly cloudy. Not as cool with lows in the mid-50s. Southeast winds 5 to 10 miles per hour. Saturday, mostly cloudy. Highs in the mid-70s. Southeast winds 5 to 10 miles per hour with gusts up to 20 miles per hour. Saturday night, rain after midnight. Lows in the mid-50s. Southeast winds 10 to 15 miles per hour with gusts up to 30 miles per hour. Chance of rain near 100%. Sunday, rain. Highs in the upper 60s. Southeast winds 10 to 15 miles per hour with gusts up to 30 miles per hour. Chance of rain near 100%. Sunday night, mostly cloudy. A chance of rain in the evening. Lows in the upper 50s. Chance of rain 50%. At 5 p.m., weather reports for selected cities. At Mansfield-Lom Regional Airport, it was mostly sunny. The temperature was 68 degrees. The dew point 42, and the relative humidity 38%. The wind was calm. The pressure was 30.21 inches and steady. Elsewhere across Ohio, it was mostly sunny, with a temperature of 69 at Wooster, 68 at Akron-Canton Regional Airport, 68 at Youngstown, and 75 at Columbus. It was partly sunny, with a temperature of 77 at Marion, 70 at Toledo Express, 68 at Cleveland, 81 at Cincinnati, and 73 at Dayton. At Findlay, it was cloudy, with a temperature of 71. Reports from nearby cities outside Ohio. At Indianapolis, it was mostly sunny, with a temperature of 81. It was partly sunny, with a temperature of 69 at Pittsburgh, 63 at Buffalo, and 71 at Chicago. At Detroit,
it was cloudy, with a temperature of 66. The current time is 5:56 p.m. Eastern Daylight Time. 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We supply the latest available information for the Central Highlands over station WWG 57 from Butler on a frequency of 162.450 MHz. On the latest weather map, the remnant low of East Sias will move northeast into the Ohio Valley Saturday night through Sunday and exit east of the mid-Atlantic coast by Monday. A cold front will cross the area on Tuesday into Wednesday. The forecast for the Central Highlands. This afternoon, partly cloudy. Highs in the lower 70s. Southwest winds around 5 miles per hour. Tonight, mostly cloudy. Not as cool with lows in the mid-50s. Southeast winds 5 to 10 miles per hour. Saturday, mostly cloudy. Highs in the mid-70s. Southeast winds 5 to 10 miles per hour with gusts up to 20 miles per hour. Saturday night, rain after midnight. Lows in the mid-50s. Southeast winds 10 to 15 miles per hour with gusts up to 30 miles per hour. Chance of rain near 100%. Sunday, rain. Highs in the upper 60s. Southeast winds 10 to 15 miles per hour with gusts up to 30 miles per hour. Chance of rain near 100%. Sunday night, mostly cloudy. A chance of rain in the evening. Lows in the upper 50s. Chance of rain 50%. At 5 p.m., weather reports for selected cities. At Mansfield Long Regional Airport, it was mostly sunny. The temperature was 68 degrees, the dew point 42, and the relative humidity 38%. The wind was calm. The pressure was 30.21 inches and steady. Elsewhere across Ohio, it was mostly sunny, with a temperature of 69 at Wooster, 68 at Akron-Canton Regional Airport, 68 at Youngstown, and 75 at Columbus. It was partly sunny, with a temperature of 77 at Marion, 70 at Toledo Express, 68 at Cleveland, 81 at Cincinnati, and 73 at Dayton. At Findlay, it was cloudy, with a temperature of 71. Reports from nearby cities outside Ohio. At Indianapolis, it was mostly sunny, with a temperature of 81. It was partly sunny, with a temperature of 69 at Pittsburgh, 63 at Buffalo, and 71 at Chicago. At Detroit, it was cloudy, with a temperature of 66. The current time is 5:59 p.m. Eastern Daylight Time. 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We supply the latest available information for the Central Highlands over station WWG 57 from Butler on a frequency of 162.450 MHz. On the latest weather map, the remnant low of East Sias will move northeast into the Ohio Valley Saturday night through Sunday and exit east of the mid-Atlantic coast by Monday. A cold front will cross the area on Tuesday into Wednesday. The forecast for the Central Highlands. This afternoon, partly cloudy. Highs in the lower 70s. Southwest winds around 5 miles per hour. Tonight, mostly cloudy. Not as cool with lows in the mid-50s. Southeast winds 5 to 10 miles per hour. Saturday, mostly cloudy. Highs in the mid-70s. Southeast winds 5 to 10 miles per hour with gusts up to 20 miles per hour. Saturday night, rain after midnight. Lows in the mid-50s. Southeast winds 10 to 15 miles per hour with gusts up to 30 miles per hour. Chance of rain near 100%. Sunday, rain. Highs in the upper 60s. Southeast winds 10 to 15 miles per hour with gusts up to 30 miles per hour. Chance of rain near 100%. Sunday night, mostly cloudy. A chance of rain in the evening. Lows in the upper 50s. Chance of rain 50%. The Nearshore Marine Forecast. For the following marine location, the islands to Vermilion. Tonight, east winds 5 to 10 knots becoming southeast. Mostly cloudy. Waves 1 foot or less. Saturday, southeast winds 5 to 15 knots. Mostly cloudy.
waves 1 foot or less. Saturday night, southeast winds 5 to 15 knots, increasing to 15 to 20 knots. Rain overnight. Waves 1 to 3 feet. Sunday, southeast winds 15 to 20 knots, becoming east 5 to 15 knots. Rain. Waves 1 to 3 feet. The water temperature off Toledo is 64 degrees, off Cleveland 66 degrees, and off Erie 67 degrees. The extended forecast for the Central Highlands. Columbus Day, mostly cloudy in the morning, then becoming partly cloudy. Highs in the mid-70s. Monday night, partly cloudy. A chance of showers after midnight. Lows in the lower 60s. Chance of rain 30%. Tuesday, partly sunny with a chance of showers. Highs in the mid-70s. Chance of rain 40%. Tuesday night, partly cloudy. Cooler with lows in the lower 50s. Wednesday, partly cloudy. Highs in the mid-60s. Wednesday night, partly cloudy in the evening, then mostly cloudy with a chance of showers after midnight. Lows in the upper 40s. Chance of rain 40%. Thursday, partly sunny with a 50% chance of showers. Highs in the mid-60s. The Mansfield, Ohio climate summary for this evening, as of 5:15 p.m., October 9, 2026. Today's high temperature was 71 degrees. The normal high is 66. The record high is 86 degrees, which was set in 2018. Today's low temperature was 41 degrees. The normal low is 45. The record low is 29 degrees, which was last set in 1989. No precipitation fell today. No snow fell today, which brings the monthly total to 0.0 inches. The total snowfall since July 1st still stands at 0.0 inches. Sunset tonight is at 6:59 p.m. Sunrise tomorrow is at 7:36 a.m. At 5 p.m., weather reports for selected cities. At Mansfield Lawn Regional Airport, it was mostly sunny. The temperature was 68 degrees, the dew point 42, and the relative humidity 38%. The wind was calm. The pressure was 30.21 inches and steady. Elsewhere across Ohio, it was mostly sunny, with a temperature of 69 at Wooster, 68 at Akron-Canton Regional Airport, 68 at Youngstown, and 75 at Columbus. It was partly sunny, with a temperature of 77 at Marion, 70 at Toledo Express, 68 at Cleveland, 81 at Cincinnati, and 73 at Dayton. At Findlay, it was cloudy, with a temperature of 71. Reports from nearby cities outside Ohio. At Indianapolis, it was mostly sunny, with a temperature of 81. It was partly sunny, with a temperature of 69 at Pittsburgh, 63 at Buffalo, and 71 at Chicago. At Detroit, it was cloudy, with a temperature of 66. The current time is 6:04 p.m. Eastern Daylight Time. 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We supply the latest available information for the Central Highlands over station WWG57 from Butler on a frequency of 162.450 MHz. On the latest weather map, the remnant low of East Sias will move northeast into the Ohio Valley Saturday night through Sunday and exit east of the mid-Atlantic coast by Monday. A cold front will cross the area on Tuesday into Wednesday. The forecast for the Central Highlands. This afternoon, partly cloudy. Highs in the lower 70s. Southwest winds around 5 miles per hour. Tonight, mostly cloudy. Not as cool with lows in the mid-50s. Southeast winds 5 to 10 miles per hour. Saturday, mostly cloudy. Highs in the mid-70s. Southeast winds 5 to 10 miles per hour with gusts up to 20 miles per hour. Saturday night, rain after midnight. Lows in the mid-50s. Southeast winds 10 to 15 miles per hour with gusts up to 30 miles per hour. Chance of rain near 100%. Sunday, rain. Highs in the upper 60s. Southeast winds 10 to 15 miles per hour with gusts up to 30 miles per hour. Chance of rain near 100%. Sunday night, mostly cloudy. A chance of rain in the evening. Lows in the upper 50s.
chance of rain 50%. At 6 p.m., weather reports for selected cities. At Mansfield Lawn Regional Airport, it was sunny. The temperature was 68 degrees, the dew point 43, and the relative humidity 40%. The wind was northeast, at 5 miles an hour. The pressure was 30.20 inches and falling. Elsewhere across Ohio, at Wooster, it was sunny, with a temperature of 67. At Youngstown, it was mostly sunny, with a temperature of 67. It was partly sunny, with a temperature of 72 at Marion, 66 at Cleveland, and 66 at Akron-Canton Regional Airport. Under partly sunny skies, Cincinnati reported 79, Dayton reported 72, and Columbus reported 74. It was cloudy, with a temperature of 66 at Toledo Express, and 69 at Findlay. Reports from nearby cities outside Ohio, it was mostly sunny, with a temperature of 80 at Indianapolis, and 71 at Chicago. It was partly sunny, with a temperature of 66 at Pittsburgh, and 62 at Buffalo. At Detroit, it was cloudy, with a temperature of 66. The current time is 6:07 p.m. Eastern Daylight Time. 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We supply the latest available information for the Central Highlands over station WWG 57 from Butler on a frequency of 162.450 MHz. On the latest weather map, the remnant low of East Sias will move northeast into the Ohio Valley Saturday night through Sunday and exit east of the mid-Atlantic coast by Monday. A cold front will cross the area on Tuesday into Wednesday. The forecast for the Central Highlands. This afternoon, partly cloudy. Highs in the lower 70s. Southwest winds around 5 miles per hour. Tonight, mostly cloudy. Not as cool with lows in the mid-50s. Southeast winds 5 to 10 miles per hour. Saturday, mostly cloudy. Highs in the mid-70s. Southeast winds 5 to 10 miles per hour with gusts up to 20 miles per hour. Saturday night, rain after midnight. Lows in the mid-50s. Southeast winds 10 to 15 miles per hour with gusts up to 30 miles per hour. Chance of rain near 100%. Sunday, rain. Highs in the upper 60s. Southeast winds 10 to 15 miles per hour with gusts up to 30 miles per hour. Chance of rain near 100%. Sunday night, mostly cloudy. A chance of rain in the evening. Lows in the upper 50s. Chance of rain 50%. At 6 p.m., weather reports for selected cities. At Mansfield Lawn Regional Airport, it was sunny. The temperature was 68 degrees, the dew point 43, and the relative humidity 40%. The wind was northeast, at 5 miles an hour. The pressure was 30.20 inches and falling. Elsewhere across Ohio, at Wooster, it was sunny, with a temperature of 67. At Youngstown, it was mostly sunny, with a temperature of 67. It was partly sunny, with a temperature of 72 at Marion, 66 at Cleveland, and 66 at Akron-Canton Regional Airport. Under partly sunny skies, Cincinnati reported 79, Dayton reported 72, and Columbus reported 74. It was cloudy, with a temperature of 66 at Toledo Express, and 69 at Findlay. Reports from nearby cities outside Ohio, it was mostly sunny, with a temperature of 80 at Indianapolis, and 71 at Chicago. It was partly sunny, with a temperature of 66 at Pittsburgh, and 62 at Buffalo. At Detroit, it was cloudy, with a temperature of 66. The extended forecast for the Central Highlands. Columbus Day, mostly cloudy in the morning, then becoming partly cloudy. Highs in the mid-70s. Monday night, partly cloudy. A chance of showers after midnight. Lows in the lower 60s. Chance of rain 30%. Tuesday, partly sunny with a chance of showers. Highs in the mid-70s. Chance of rain 40%. Tuesday night, partly cloudy. Cooler with lows in the lower 50s. Wednesday, partly cloudy. Highs in the mid-60s. Wednesday night, partly cloudy in the evening, then mostly cloudy with a chance of showers after midnight. Lows in the upper 40s. Chance of rain 40%.
Thursday, partly sunny with a 50% chance of showers. Highs in the mid-60s. The current time is 6:11 p.m. Eastern Daylight Time. 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On the latest weather map, the remnant low of East Sias will move northeast into the Ohio Valley Saturday night through Sunday and exit east of the mid-Atlantic coast by Monday. A cold front will cross the area on Tuesday into Wednesday. The forecast for the Central Highlands. This afternoon, partly cloudy. Highs in the lower 70s. Southwest winds around 5 miles per hour. Tonight, mostly cloudy. Not as cool with lows in the mid-50s. Southeast winds 5 to 10 miles per hour. Saturday, mostly cloudy. Highs in the mid-70s. Southeast winds 5 to 10 miles per hour with gusts up to 20 miles per hour. Saturday night, rain after midnight. Lows in the mid-50s. Southeast winds 10 to 15 miles per hour with gusts up to 30 miles per hour. Chance of rain near 100%. Sunday, rain. Highs in the upper 60s. Southeast winds 10 to 15 miles per hour with gusts up to 30 miles per hour. Chance of rain near 100%. Sunday night, mostly cloudy. A chance of rain in the evening. Lows in the upper 50s. Chance of rain 50%. At 6 p.m., weather reports for selected cities. At Mansfield Long Regional Airport, it was sunny. The temperature was 68 degrees, the dew point 43, and the relative humidity 40%. The wind was northeast, at 5 miles an hour. The pressure was 30.20 inches and falling. Elsewhere across Ohio, at Worcester, it was sunny, with a temperature of 67. At Youngstown, it was mostly sunny, with a temperature of 67. It was partly sunny, with a temperature of 72 at Marion, 66 at Cleveland, and 66 at Akron-Canton Regional Airport. Under partly sunny skies, Cincinnati reported 79, Dayton reported 72, and Columbus reported 74. It was cloudy, with a temperature of 66 at Toledo Express, and 69 at Findlay. Reports from nearby cities outside Ohio, it was mostly sunny, with a temperature of 80 at Indianapolis, and 71 at Chicago. It was partly sunny, with a temperature of 66 at Pittsburgh, and 62 at Buffalo. At Detroit, it was cloudy, with a temperature of 66. At 6 p.m., weather reports for selected cities. At Mansfield Long Regional Airport, it was sunny. The temperature was 68 degrees, the dew point 43, and the relative humidity 40%. The wind was northeast, at 5 miles an hour. The pressure was 30.20 inches and falling. Elsewhere across Ohio, at Worcester, it was sunny, with a temperature of 67. At Youngstown, it was mostly sunny, with a temperature of 67. It was partly sunny, with a temperature of 72 at Marion, 66 at Cleveland, and 66 at Akron-Canton Regional Airport. Under partly sunny skies, Cincinnati reported 79, Dayton reported 72, and Columbus reported 74. It was cloudy, with a temperature of 66 at Toledo Express, and 69 at Findlay. Reports from nearby cities outside Ohio, it was mostly sunny, with a temperature of 80 at Indianapolis, and 71 at Chicago. It was partly sunny, with a temperature of 66 at Pittsburgh, and 62 at Buffalo. At Detroit, it was cloudy, with a temperature of 66. The Mansfield, Ohio climate summary for this evening, as of 5:15 p.m., October 9, 2026. Today's high temperature was 71 degrees. The normal high is 66. The record high is 86 degrees, which was set in 2018. Today's low temperature was 41 degrees. The normal low is 45. The record low is 29 degrees, which was last set in 1989. No precipitation fell today. No snow fell today, which brings the monthly total to 0.0 inches. The total snowfall since July 1st still stands at 0.0 inches. Sunset tonight is at 6:59 p.m.
Sunrise tomorrow is at 7:36 a.m. The current time is 6:16 p.m. Eastern Daylight Time. 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

5 miles per hour. Tonight, mostly cloudy. Not as cool with lows in the mid-50s. Southeast winds 5 to 10 miles per hour. Saturday, mostly cloudy. Highs in the mid-70s. Southeast winds 5 to 10 miles per hour with gusts up to 20 miles per hour. Saturday night, rain after midnight. Lows in the mid-50s. Southeast winds 10 to 15 miles per hour with gusts up to 30 miles per hour. Chance of rain near 100%. Sunday, rain. Highs in the upper 60s. Southeast winds 10 to 15 miles per hour with gusts up to 30 miles per hour. Chance of rain near 100%. Sunday night, mostly cloudy. A chance of rain in the evening. Lows in the upper 50s. Chance of rain 50%. At 6 p.m., weather reports for selected cities. At Mansfield Long Regional Airport, it was sunny. The temperature was 68 degrees, the dew point 43, and the relative humidity 40%. The wind was northeast, at 5 miles an hour. The pressure was 30.20 inches and falling. Elsewhere across Ohio, at Wooster, it was sunny, with a temperature of 67. At Youngstown, it was mostly sunny, with a temperature of 67. It was partly sunny, with a temperature of 72 at Marion, 66 at Cleveland, and 66 at Akron-Canton Regional Airport. Under partly sunny skies, Cincinnati reported 79, Dayton reported 72, and Columbus reported 74. It was cloudy, with a temperature of 66 at Toledo Express, and 69 at Findlay. Reports from nearby cities outside Ohio, it was mostly sunny, with a temperature of 80 at Indianapolis, and 71 at Chicago. It was partly sunny, with a temperature of 66 at Pittsburgh, and 62 at Buffalo. At Detroit, it was cloudy, with a temperature of 66. The current time is 6:19 p.m. Eastern Daylight Time. 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We supply the latest available information for the Central Highlands over station WWG 57 from Butler on a frequency of 162.450 MHz. On the latest weather map, the remnant low of East Sias will move northeast into the Ohio Valley Saturday night through Sunday and exit east of the mid-Atlantic coast by Monday. A cold front will cross the area on Tuesday into Wednesday. The forecast for the Central Highlands. This afternoon, partly cloudy. Highs in the lower 70s. Southwest winds around 5 miles per hour. Tonight, mostly cloudy. Not as cool with lows in the mid-50s. Southeast winds 5 to 10 miles per hour. Saturday, mostly cloudy. Highs in the mid-70s. Southeast winds 5 to 10 miles per hour with gusts up to 20 miles per hour. Saturday night, rain after midnight. Lows in the mid-50s. Southeast winds 10 to 15 miles per hour with gusts up to 30 miles per hour. Chance of rain near 100%. Sunday, rain. Highs in the upper 60s. Southeast winds 10 to 15 miles per hour with gusts up to 30 miles per hour. Chance of rain near 100%. Sunday night, mostly cloudy. A chance of rain in the evening. Lows in the upper 50s. Chance of rain 50%. The extended forecast for the Central Highlands. Columbus Day, mostly cloudy in the morning, then becoming partly cloudy. Highs in the mid-70s. Monday night, partly cloudy. A chance of showers after midnight. Lows in the lower 60s. Chance of rain 30%. Tuesday, partly sunny with a chance of showers. Highs in the mid-70s. Chance of rain 40%. Tuesday night, partly cloudy. Cooler with lows in the lower 50s. Wednesday, partly cloudy. Highs in the mid-60s. Wednesday night, partly cloudy in the evening, then mostly cloudy with a chance of showers after midnight. Lows in the upper 40s. Chance of rain 40%. Thursday, partly sunny with a 50% chance of showers. Highs in the mid-60s. At 6 p.m., weather reports for selected cities. At Mansfield Long Regional Airport, it was sunny. The temperature was 68 degrees, the dew point 43, and the relative humidity 40%.

descent. The wind was northeast, at 5 miles an hour. The pressure was 30.20 inches and falling. Elsewhere across Ohio, at Wooster, it was sunny, with a temperature of 67. At Youngstown, it was mostly sunny, with a temperature of 67. It was partly sunny, with a temperature of 72 at Marion, 66 at Cleveland, and 66 at Akron-Canton Regional Airport. Under partly sunny skies, Cincinnati reported 79, Dayton reported 72, and Columbus reported 74. It was cloudy, with a temperature of 66 at Toledo Express, and 69 at Findlay. Reports from nearby cities outside Ohio, it was mostly sunny, with a temperature of 80 at Indianapolis, and 71 at Chicago. It was partly sunny, with a temperature of 66 at Pittsburgh, and 62 at Buffalo. At Detroit, it was cloudy, with a temperature of 66. The current time is 6:23 p.m. Eastern Daylight Time. 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We supply the latest available information for the Central Highlands over station WWG 57 from Butler on a frequency of 162.450 MHz. On the latest weather map, the remnant low of East Sias will move northeast into the Ohio Valley Saturday night through Sunday and exit east of the mid-Atlantic coast by Monday. A cold front will cross the area on Tuesday into Wednesday. The forecast for the Central Highlands. This afternoon, partly cloudy. Highs in the lower 70s. Southwest winds around 5 miles per hour. Tonight, mostly cloudy. Not as cool with lows in the mid-50s. Southeast winds 5 to 10 miles per hour. Saturday, mostly cloudy. Highs in the mid-70s. Southeast winds 5 to 10 miles per hour with gusts up to 20 miles per hour. Saturday night, rain after midnight. Lows in the mid-50s. Southeast winds 10 to 15 miles per hour with gusts up to 30 miles per hour. Chance of rain near 100%. Sunday, rain. Highs in the upper 60s. Southeast winds 10 to 15 miles per hour with gusts up to 30 miles per hour. Chance of rain near 100%. Sunday night, mostly cloudy. A chance of rain in the evening. Lows in the upper 50s. Chance of rain 50%. At 6 p.m., weather reports for selected cities. At Mansfield Lawn Regional Airport, it was sunny. The temperature was 68 degrees, the dew point 43, and the relative humidity 40%. The wind was northeast, at 5 miles an hour. The pressure was 30.20 inches and falling. Elsewhere across Ohio, at Wooster, it was sunny, with a temperature of 67. At Youngstown, it was mostly sunny, with a temperature of 67. It was partly sunny, with a temperature of 72 at Marion, 66 at Cleveland, and 66 at Akron-Canton Regional Airport. Under partly sunny skies, Cincinnati reported 79, Dayton reported 72, and Columbus reported 74. It was cloudy, with a temperature of 66 at Toledo Express, and 69 at Findlay. Reports from nearby cities outside Ohio, it was mostly sunny, with a temperature of 80 at Indianapolis, and 71 at Chicago. It was partly sunny, with a temperature of 66 at Pittsburgh, and 62 at Buffalo. At Detroit, it was cloudy, with a temperature of 66. The current time is 6:26 p.m. Eastern Daylight Time. 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We supply the latest available information for the Central Highlands over station WWG 57 from Butler on a frequency of 162.450 MHz. On the latest weather map, the remnant low of East Sias will move northeast into the Ohio Valley Saturday night through Sunday and exit east of the mid-Atlantic coast by Monday. A cold front will cross the area on Tuesday into Wednesday. The forecast for the Central Highlands. This afternoon, partly cloudy. Highs in the lower 70s. Southwest winds around 5 miles per hour. Tonight, mostly cloudy. Not as cool with lows in the mid-50s. Southeast winds 5 to 10 miles per hour. Saturday, mostly cloudy.
Highs in the mid-70s. Southeast winds 5 to 10 miles per hour with gusts up to 20 miles per hour. Saturday night, rain after midnight. Lows in the mid-50s. Southeast winds 10 to 15 miles per hour with gusts up to 30 miles per hour. Chance of rain near 100%. Sunday, rain. Highs in the upper 60s. Southeast winds 10 to 15 miles per hour with gusts up to 30 miles per hour. Chance of rain near 100%. Sunday night, mostly cloudy. A chance of rain in the evening. Lows in the upper 50s. Chance of rain 50%. At 6 p.m., weather reports for selected cities. At Mansfield Lawn Regional Airport, it was sunny. The temperature was 68 degrees, the dew point 43, and the relative humidity 40%. The wind was northeast, at 5 miles an hour. The pressure was 30.20 inches and falling. Elsewhere across Ohio, at Wooster, it was sunny, with a temperature of 67. At Youngstown, it was mostly sunny, with a temperature of 67. It was partly sunny, with a temperature of 72 at Marion, 66 at Cleveland, and 66 at Akron-Canton Regional Airport. Under partly sunny skies, Cincinnati reported 79, Dayton reported 72, and Columbus reported 74. It was cloudy, with a temperature of 66 at Toledo Express, and 69 at Findlay. Reports from nearby cities outside Ohio, it was mostly sunny, with a temperature of 80 at Indianapolis, and 71 at Chicago. It was partly sunny, with a temperature of 66 at Pittsburgh, and 62 at Buffalo. At Detroit, it was cloudy, with a temperature of 66. The current time is 6:29 p.m. Eastern Daylight Time. 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On the latest weather map, the remnant low of East Sias will move northeast into the Ohio Valley Saturday night through Sunday and exit east of the mid-Atlantic coast by Monday. A cold front will cross the area on Tuesday into Wednesday. The forecast for the Central Highlands. This afternoon, partly cloudy. Highs in the lower 70s. Southwest winds around 5 miles per hour. Tonight, mostly cloudy. Not as cool with lows in the mid-50s. Southeast winds 5 to 10 miles per hour. Saturday, mostly cloudy. Highs in the mid-70s. Southeast winds 5 to 10 miles per hour with gusts up to 20 miles per hour. Saturday night, rain after midnight. Lows in the mid-50s. Southeast winds 10 to 15 miles per hour with gusts up to 30 miles per hour. Chance of rain near 100%. Sunday, rain. Highs in the upper 60s. Southeast winds 10 to 15 miles per hour with gusts up to 30 miles per hour. Chance of rain near 100%. Sunday night, mostly cloudy. A chance of rain in the evening. Lows in the upper 50s. Chance of rain 50%. The extended forecast for the Central Highlands. Columbus Day, mostly cloudy in the morning, then becoming partly cloudy. Highs in the mid-70s. Monday night, partly cloudy. A chance of showers after midnight. Lows in the lower 60s. Chance of rain 30%. Tuesday, partly sunny with a chance of showers. Highs in the mid-70s. Chance of rain 40%. Tuesday night, partly cloudy. Cooler with lows in the lower 50s. Wednesday, partly cloudy. Highs in the mid-60s. Wednesday night, partly cloudy in the evening, then mostly cloudy with a chance of showers after midnight. Lows in the upper 40s. Chance of rain 40%. Thursday, partly sunny with a 50% chance of showers. Highs in the mid-60s. The Mansfield, Ohio climate summary for this evening, as of 5:15 p.m., October 9, 2026. Today's high temperature was 71 degrees. The normal high is 66. The record high is 86 degrees, which was set in 2018. Today's low temperature was 41 degrees. The normal low is 45.
The record low is 29 degrees, which was last set in 1989. No precipitation fell today. No snow fell today, which brings the monthly total to 0.0 inches. The total snowfall since July 1st still stands at 0.0 inches. Sunset tonight is at 6:59 p.m. Sunrise tomorrow is at 7:36 a.m. At 6 p.m., weather reports for selected cities. At Mansfield Long Regional Airport, it was sunny. The temperature was 68 degrees, the dew point 43, and the relative humidity 40%. The wind was northeast, at 5 miles an hour. The pressure was 30.20 inches and falling. Elsewhere across Ohio, at Wooster, it was sunny, with a temperature of 67. At Youngstown, it was mostly sunny, with a temperature of 67. It was partly sunny, with a temperature of 72 at Marion, 66 at Cleveland, and 66 at Akron-Canton Regional Airport. Under partly sunny skies, Cincinnati reported 79, Dayton reported 72, and Columbus reported 74. It was cloudy, with a temperature of 66 at Toledo Express, and 69 at Findlay. Reports from nearby cities outside Ohio, it was mostly sunny, with a temperature of 80 at Indianapolis, and 71 at Chicago. It was partly sunny, with a temperature of 66 at Pittsburgh, and 62 at Buffalo. At Detroit, it was cloudy, with a temperature of 66. The current time is 6:33 p.m. Eastern Daylight Time. 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We supply the latest available information for the Central Highlands over station WWG57 from Butler on a frequency of 162.450 MHz. On the latest weather map, the remnant low of East Sias will move northeast into the Ohio Valley Saturday night through Sunday and exit east of the mid-Atlantic coast by Monday. A cold front will cross the area on Tuesday into Wednesday. The forecast for the Central Highlands. This afternoon, partly cloudy. Highs in the lower 70s. Southwest winds around 5 miles per hour. Tonight, mostly cloudy. Not as cool with lows in the mid-50s. Southeast winds 5 to 10 miles per hour. Saturday, mostly cloudy. Highs in the mid-70s. Southeast winds 5 to 10 miles per hour with gusts up to 20 miles per hour. Saturday night, rain after midnight. Lows in the mid-50s. Southeast winds 10 to 15 miles per hour with gusts up to 30 miles per hour. Chance of rain near 100%. Sunday, rain. Highs in the upper 60s. Southeast winds 10 to 15 miles per hour with gusts up to 30 miles per hour. Chance of rain near 100%. Sunday night, mostly cloudy. A chance of rain in the evening. Lows in the upper 50s. Chance of rain 50%. At 6 p.m., weather reports for selected cities. At Mansfield Long Regional Airport, it was sunny. The temperature was 68 degrees, the dew point 43, and the relative humidity 40%. The wind was northeast, at 5 miles an hour. The pressure was 30.20 inches and falling. Elsewhere across Ohio, at Wooster, it was sunny, with a temperature of 67. At Youngstown, it was mostly sunny, with a temperature of 67. It was partly sunny, with a temperature of 72 at Marion, 66 at Cleveland, and 66 at Akron-Canton Regional Airport. Under partly sunny skies, Cincinnati reported 79, Dayton reported 72, and Columbus reported 74. It was cloudy, with a temperature of 66 at Toledo Express, and 69 at Findlay. Reports from nearby cities outside Ohio, it was mostly sunny, with a temperature of 80 at Indianapolis, and 71 at Chicago. It was partly sunny, with a temperature of 66 at Pittsburgh, and 62 at Buffalo. At Detroit, it was cloudy, with a temperature of 66. The current time is 6:36 p.m. Eastern Daylight Time. 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On the latest weather map,
The remnant low of East Sitius will move northeast into the Ohio Valley Saturday night through Sunday and exit east of the mid-Atlantic coast by Monday. A cold front will cross the area on Tuesday into Wednesday. The forecast for the Central Highlands. This afternoon, partly cloudy. Highs in the lower 70s. Southwest winds around 5 miles per hour. Tonight, mostly cloudy. Not as cool with lows in the mid-50s. Southeast winds 5 to 10 miles per hour. Saturday, mostly cloudy. Highs in the mid-70s. Southeast winds 5 to 10 miles per hour with gusts up to 20 miles per hour. Saturday night, rain after midnight. Lows in the mid-50s. Southeast winds 10 to 15 miles per hour with gusts up to 30 miles per hour. Chance of rain near 100%. Sunday, rain. Highs in the upper 60s. Southeast winds 10 to 15 miles per hour with gusts up to 30 miles per hour. Chance of rain near 100%. Sunday night, mostly cloudy. A chance of rain in the evening. Lows in the upper 50s. Chance of rain 50%. At 6 p.m., weather reports for selected cities. At Mansfield Long Regional Airport, it was sunny. The temperature was 68 degrees, the dew point 43, and the relative humidity 40%. The wind was northeast, at 5 miles an hour. The pressure was 30.20 inches and falling. Elsewhere across Ohio, at Wooster, it was sunny, with a temperature of 67. At Youngstown, it was mostly sunny, with a temperature of 67. It was partly sunny, with a temperature of 72 at Marion, 66 at Cleveland, and 66 at Akron-Canton Regional Airport. Under partly sunny skies, Cincinnati reported 79, Dayton reported 72, and Columbus reported 74. It was cloudy, with a temperature of 66 at Toledo Express, and 69 at Findlay. Reports from nearby cities outside Ohio, it was mostly sunny, with a temperature of 80 at Indianapolis, and 71 at Chicago. It was partly sunny, with a temperature of 66 at Pittsburgh, and 62 at Buffalo. At Detroit, it was cloudy, with a temperature of 66. The current time is 6:39 p.m. Eastern Daylight Time. 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We supply the latest available information for the Central Highlands over station WWG57 from Butler on a frequency of 162.450 MHz. The extended forecast for the Central Highlands. Columbus Day, mostly cloudy in the morning, then becoming partly cloudy. Highs in the mid-70s. Monday night, partly cloudy. A chance of showers after midnight. Lows in the lower 60s. Chance of rain 30%. Tuesday, partly sunny with a chance of showers. Highs in the mid-70s. Chance of rain 40%. Tuesday night, partly cloudy. Cooler with lows in the lower 50s. Wednesday, partly cloudy. Highs in the mid-60s. Wednesday night, partly cloudy in the evening, then mostly cloudy with a chance of showers after midnight. Lows in the upper 40s. Chance of rain 40%. Thursday, partly sunny with a 50% chance of showers. Highs in the mid-60s. On the latest weather map, the remnant low of East Sitius will move northeast into the Ohio Valley Saturday night through Sunday and exit east of the mid-Atlantic coast by Monday. A cold front will cross the area on Tuesday into Wednesday. The forecast for the Central Highlands. This afternoon, partly cloudy. Highs in the lower 70s. Southwest winds around 5 miles per hour. Tonight, mostly cloudy. Not as cool with lows in the mid-50s. Southeast winds 5 to 10 miles per hour. Saturday, mostly cloudy. Highs in the mid-70s. Southeast winds 5 to 10 miles per hour with gusts up to 20 miles per hour. Saturday night, rain after midnight. Lows in the mid-50s. Southeast winds 10 to 15 miles per hour with gusts up to 30 miles per hour. Chance of rain near 100%. Sunday, rain. Highs in the upper 60s. Southeast winds 10 to 15 miles per hour with gusts up to 30 miles per hour. Chance of rain near 100%.
Sunday night, mostly cloudy. A chance of rain in the evening. Lows in the upper 50s. Chance of rain 50%. At 6 p.m., weather reports for selected cities. At Mansfield Lawn Regional Airport, it was sunny. The temperature was 68 degrees, the dew point 43, and the relative humidity 40%. The wind was northeast, at 5 miles an hour. The pressure was 30.20 inches and falling. Elsewhere across Ohio, at Wooster, it was sunny, with a temperature of 67. At Youngstown, it was mostly sunny, with a temperature of 67. It was partly sunny, with a temperature of 72 at Marion, 66 at Cleveland, and 66 at Akron-Canton Regional Airport. Under partly sunny skies, Cincinnati reported 79, Dayton reported 72, and Columbus reported 74. It was cloudy, with a temperature of 66 at Toledo Express, and 69 at Findlay. Reports from nearby cities outside Ohio, it was mostly sunny, with a temperature of 80 at Indianapolis, and 71 at Chicago. It was partly sunny, with a temperature of 66 at Pittsburgh, and 62 at Buffalo. At Detroit, it was cloudy, with a temperature of 66. The current time is 6:43 p.m. Eastern Daylight Time. 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We supply the latest available information for the Central Highlands over station WWG57 from Butler on a frequency of 162.450 MHz. On the latest weather map, the remnant low of East Sias will move northeast into the Ohio Valley Saturday night through Sunday and exit east of the mid-Atlantic coast by Monday. A cold front will cross the area on Tuesday into Wednesday. The forecast for the Central Highlands. This afternoon, partly cloudy. Highs in the lower 70s. Southwest winds around 5 miles per hour. Tonight, mostly cloudy. Not as cool with lows in the mid-50s. Southeast winds 5 to 10 miles per hour. Saturday, mostly cloudy. Highs in the mid-70s. Southeast winds 5 to 10 miles per hour with gusts up to 20 miles per hour. Saturday night, rain after midnight. Lows in the mid-50s. Southeast winds 10 to 15 miles per hour with gusts up to 30 miles per hour. Chance of rain near 100%. Sunday, rain. Highs in the upper 60s. Southeast winds 10 to 15 miles per hour with gusts up to 30 miles per hour. Chance of rain near 100%. Sunday night, mostly cloudy. A chance of rain in the evening. Lows in the upper 50s. Chance of rain 50%. The Mansfield, Ohio climate summary for this evening, as of 5:15 p.m., October 9, 2026. Today's high temperature was 71 degrees. The normal high is 66. The record high is 86 degrees, which was set in 2018. Today's low temperature was 41 degrees. The normal low is 45. The record low is 29 degrees, which was last set in 1989. No precipitation fell today. No snow fell today, which brings the monthly total to 0.0 inches. The total snowfall since July 1st still stands at 0.0 inches. Sunset tonight is at 6:59 p.m. Sunrise tomorrow is at 7:36 a.m. At 6 p.m., weather reports for selected cities. At Mansfield Lawn Regional Airport, it was sunny. The temperature was 68 degrees, the dew point 43, and the relative humidity 40%. The wind was northeast, at 5 miles an hour. The pressure was 30.20 inches and falling. Elsewhere across Ohio, at Wooster, it was sunny, with a temperature of 67. At Youngstown, it was mostly sunny, with a temperature of 67. It was partly sunny, with a temperature of 72 at Marion, 66 at Cleveland, and 66 at Akron-Canton Regional Airport. Under partly sunny skies, Cincinnati reported 79, Dayton reported 72, and Columbus reported 74. It was cloudy, with a temperature of 66 at Toledo Express, and 69 at Findlay. Reports from nearby cities outside Ohio, it was mostly sunny, with a temperature of 80 at Indianapolis, and 71 at Chicago.
It was partly sunny, with a temperature of 66 at Pittsburgh and 62 at Buffalo. At Detroit, it was cloudy, with a temperature of 66. The current time is 6:47 p.m. Eastern Daylight Time. 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We supply the latest available information for the Central Highlands over station WWG 57 from Butler on a frequency of 162.450 MHz. On the latest weather map, the remnant low of East Sias will move northeast into the Ohio Valley Saturday night through Sunday and exit east of the mid-Atlantic coast by Monday. A cold front will cross the area on Tuesday into Wednesday. The forecast for the Central Highlands. This afternoon, partly cloudy. Highs in the lower 70s. Southwest winds around 5 miles per hour. Tonight, mostly cloudy. Not as cool with lows in the mid-50s. Southeast winds 5 to 10 miles per hour. Saturday, mostly cloudy. Highs in the mid-70s. Southeast winds 5 to 10 miles per hour with gusts up to 20 miles per hour. Saturday night, rain after midnight. Lows in the mid-50s. Southeast winds 10 to 15 miles per hour with gusts up to 30 miles per hour. Chance of rain near 100%. Sunday, rain. Highs in the upper 60s. Southeast winds 10 to 15 miles per hour with gusts up to 30 miles per hour. Chance of rain near 100%. Sunday night, mostly cloudy. A chance of rain in the evening. Lows in the upper 50s. Chance of rain 50%. At 6 p.m., weather reports for selected cities. At Mansfield Long Regional Airport, it was sunny. The temperature was 68 degrees, the dew point 43, and the relative humidity 40%. The wind was northeast, at 5 miles an hour. The pressure was 30.20 inches and falling. Elsewhere across Ohio, at Wooster, it was sunny, with a temperature of 67. At Youngstown, it was mostly sunny, with a temperature of 67. It was partly sunny, with a temperature of 72 at Marion, 66 at Cleveland, and 66 at Akron-Canton Regional Airport. Under partly sunny skies, Cincinnati reported 79, Dayton reported 72, and Columbus reported 74. It was cloudy, with a temperature of 66 at Toledo Express, and 69 at Findlay. Reports from nearby cities outside Ohio, it was mostly sunny, with a temperature of 80 at Indianapolis, and 71 at Chicago. It was partly sunny, with a temperature of 66 at Pittsburgh, and 62 at Buffalo. At Detroit, it was cloudy, with a temperature of 66. The extended forecast for the Central Highlands. Columbus Day, mostly cloudy in the morning, then becoming partly cloudy. Highs in the mid-70s. Monday night, partly cloudy. A chance of showers after midnight. Lows in the lower 60s. Chance of rain 30%. Tuesday, partly sunny with a chance of showers. Highs in the mid-70s. Chance of rain 40%. Tuesday night, partly cloudy. Cooler with lows in the lower 50s. Wednesday, partly cloudy. Highs in the mid-60s. Wednesday night, partly cloudy in the evening, then mostly cloudy with a chance of showers after midnight. Lows in the upper 40s. Chance of rain 40%. Thursday, partly sunny with a 50% chance of showers. Highs in the mid-60s. The current time is 6:51 p.m. Eastern Daylight Time. 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On the latest weather map, the remnant low of East Sias will move northeast into the Ohio Valley Saturday night through Sunday and exit east of the mid-Atlantic coast by Monday. A cold front will cross the area on Tuesday into Wednesday. The forecast for the Central Highlands. This afternoon, partly cloudy. Highs in the lower 70s. Southwest winds around 5 miles per hour. Tonight, mostly cloudy. Not as cool with lows in the mid-50s.
Southeast winds 5 to 10 miles per hour. Saturday, mostly cloudy. Highs in the mid-70s. Southeast winds 5 to 10 miles per hour with gusts up to 20 miles per hour. Saturday night, rain after midnight. Lows in the mid-50s. Southeast winds 10 to 15 miles per hour with gusts up to 30 miles per hour. Chance of rain near 100%. Sunday, rain. Highs in the upper 60s. Southeast winds 10 to 15 miles per hour with gusts up to 30 miles per hour. Chance of rain near 100%. Sunday night, mostly cloudy. A chance of rain in the evening. Lows in the upper 50s. Chance of rain 50%. At 6 p.m., weather reports for selected cities. At Mansfield Lawn Regional Airport, it was sunny. The temperature was 68 degrees, the dew point 43, and the relative humidity 40%. The wind was northeast, at 5 miles an hour. The pressure was 30.20 inches and falling. Elsewhere across Ohio, at Wooster, it was sunny, with a temperature of 67. At Youngstown, it was mostly sunny, with a temperature of 67. It was partly sunny, with a temperature of 72 at Marion, 66 at Cleveland, and 66 at Akron-Canton Regional Airport. Under partly sunny skies, Cincinnati reported 79, Dayton reported 72, and Columbus reported 74. It was cloudy, with a temperature of 66 at Toledo Express, and 69 at Findlay. Reports from nearby cities outside Ohio, it was mostly sunny, with a temperature of 80 at Indianapolis, and 71 at Chicago. It was partly sunny, with a temperature of 66 at Pittsburgh, and 62 at Buffalo. At Detroit, it was cloudy, with a temperature of 66. The current time is 6:54 p.m. Eastern Daylight Time. 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We supply the latest available information for the Central Highlands over station WWG57 from Butler on a frequency of 162.450 MHz. On the latest weather map, the remnant low of East Sias will move northeast into the Ohio Valley Saturday night through Sunday and exit east of the mid-Atlantic coast by Monday. A cold front will cross the area on Tuesday into Wednesday. The forecast for the Central Highlands. This afternoon, partly cloudy. Highs in the lower 70s. Southwest winds around 5 miles per hour. Tonight, mostly cloudy. Not as cool with lows in the mid-50s. Southeast winds 5 to 10 miles per hour. Saturday, mostly cloudy. Highs in the mid-70s. Southeast winds 5 to 10 miles per hour with gusts up to 20 miles per hour. Saturday night, rain after midnight. Lows in the mid-50s. Southeast winds 10 to 15 miles per hour with gusts up to 30 miles per hour. Chance of rain near 100%. Sunday, rain. Highs in the upper 60s. Southeast winds 10 to 15 miles per hour with gusts up to 30 miles per hour. Chance of rain near 100%. Sunday night, mostly cloudy. A chance of rain in the evening. Lows in the upper 50s. Chance of rain 50%. At 6 p.m., weather reports for selected cities. At Mansfield Lawn Regional Airport, it was sunny. The temperature was 68 degrees, the dew point 43, and the relative humidity 40%. The wind was northeast, at 5 miles an hour. The pressure was 30.20 inches and falling. Elsewhere across Ohio, at Wooster, it was sunny, with a temperature of 67. At Youngstown, it was mostly sunny, with a temperature of 67. It was partly sunny, with a temperature of 72 at Marion, 66 at Cleveland, and 66 at Akron-Canton Regional Airport. Under partly sunny skies, Cincinnati reported 79, Dayton reported 72, and Columbus reported 74. It was cloudy, with a temperature of 66 at Toledo Express, and 69 at Findlay. Reports from nearby cities outside Ohio, it was mostly sunny, with a temperature of 80 at Indianapolis, and 71 at Chicago. It was partly sunny, with a temperature of 66 at Pittsburgh, and 62 at Buffalo. At Detroit, it was cloudy, with a temperature of 66.
The current time is 6:56 p.m. Eastern Daylight Time. 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On the latest weather map, the remnant low of East Sias will move northeast into the Ohio Valley Saturday night through Sunday and exit east of the mid-Atlantic coast by Monday. A cold front will cross the area on Tuesday into Wednesday. The forecast for the Central Highlands. This afternoon, partly cloudy. Highs in the lower 70s. Southwest winds around 5 miles per hour. Tonight, mostly cloudy. Not as cool with lows in the mid-50s. Southeast winds 5 to 10 miles per hour. Saturday, mostly cloudy. Highs in the mid-70s. Southeast winds 5 to 10 miles per hour with gusts up to 20 miles per hour. Saturday night, rain after midnight. Lows in the mid-50s. Southeast winds 10 to 15 miles per hour with gusts up to 30 miles per hour. Chance of rain near 100%. Sunday, rain. Highs in the upper 60s. Southeast winds 10 to 15 miles per hour with gusts up to 30 miles per hour. Chance of rain near 100%. Sunday night, mostly cloudy. A chance of rain in the evening. Lows in the upper 50s. Chance of rain 50%. At 6 p.m., weather reports for selected cities. At Mansfield Long Regional Airport, it was sunny. The temperature was 68 degrees, the dew point 43, and the relative humidity 40%. The wind was northeast, at 5 miles an hour. The pressure was 30.20 inches and falling. Elsewhere across Ohio, at Wooster, it was sunny, with a temperature of 67. At Youngstown, it was mostly sunny, with a temperature of 67. It was partly sunny, with a temperature of 72 at Marion, 66 at Cleveland, and 66 at Akron-Canton Regional Airport. Under partly sunny skies, Cincinnati reported 79, Dayton reported 72, and Columbus reported 74. It was cloudy, with a temperature of 66 at Toledo Express, and 69 at Findlay. Reports from nearby cities outside Ohio, it was mostly sunny, with a temperature of 80 at Indianapolis, and 71 at Chicago. It was partly sunny, with a temperature of 66 at Pittsburgh, and 62 at Buffalo. At Detroit, it was cloudy, with a temperature of 66. The current time is 6:59 p.m. Eastern Daylight Time. 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The Nearshore Marine Forecast. For the following marine location, the islands to Vermilion. Tonight, east winds 5 to 10 knots becoming southeast. Mostly cloudy. Waves 1 foot or less. Saturday, southeast winds 5 to 15 knots. Mostly cloudy. Waves 1 foot or less. Saturday night, southeast winds 5 to 15 knots increasing to 15 to 20 knots. Rain overnight. Waves 1 to 3 feet. Sunday, southeast winds 15 to 20 knots becoming east 5 to 15 knots. Rain. Waves 1 to 3 feet. The water temperature off Toledo is 64 degrees, off Cleveland 66 degrees, and off Derry 67 degrees. The extended forecast for the Central Highlands. Columbus Day, mostly cloudy in the morning, then becoming partly cloudy. Highs in the mid-70s. Monday night, partly cloudy. A chance of showers after midnight. Lows in the lower 60s. Chance of rain 30%. Tuesday, partly sunny with a chance of showers. Highs in the mid-70s. Chance of rain 40%. Tuesday night, partly cloudy. Cooler with lows in the lower 50s. Wednesday, partly cloudy. Highs in the mid-60s. Wednesday night, partly cloudy in the evening, then mostly cloudy with a chance of showers after midnight. Lows in the upper 40s. Chance of rain 40%.
Thursday, partly sunny with a 50% chance of showers. Highs in the mid-60s. The Mansfield, Ohio climate summary for this evening, as of 5:15 p.m., October 9, 2026. Today's high temperature was 71 degrees. The normal high is 66. The record high is 86 degrees, which was set in 2018. Today's low temperature was 41 degrees. The normal low is 45. The record low is 29 degrees, which was last set in 1989. No precipitation fell today. No snow fell today, which brings the monthly total to 0.0 inches. The total snowfall since July 1st still stands at 0.0 inches. Sunset tonight is at 6:59 p.m. Sunrise tomorrow is at 7:36 a.m. On the latest weather map, the remnant low of East Sias will move northeast into the Ohio Valley Saturday night through Sunday and exit east of the mid-Atlantic coast by Monday. A cold front will cross the area on Tuesday into Wednesday. The forecast for the Central Highlands. This afternoon, partly cloudy. Highs in the lower 70s. Southwest winds around 5 miles per hour. Tonight, mostly cloudy. Not as cool with lows in the mid-50s. Southeast winds 5 to 10 miles per hour. Saturday, mostly cloudy. Highs in the mid-70s. Southeast winds 5 to 10 miles per hour with gusts up to 20 miles per hour. Saturday night, rain after midnight. Lows in the mid-50s. Southeast winds 10 to 15 miles per hour with gusts up to 30 miles per hour. Chance of rain near 100%. Sunday, rain. Highs in the upper 60s. Southeast winds 10 to 15 miles per hour with gusts up to 30 miles per hour. Chance of rain near 100%. Sunday night, mostly cloudy. A chance of rain in the evening. Lows in the upper 50s. Chance of rain 50%. At 6 p.m., weather reports for selected cities. At Mansfield Long Regional Airport, it was sunny. The temperature was 68 degrees, the dew point 43, and the relative humidity 40%. The wind was northeast, at 5 miles an hour. The pressure was 30.20 inches and falling. Elsewhere across Ohio, at Wooster, it was sunny, with a temperature of 67. At Youngstown, it was mostly sunny, with a temperature of 67. It was partly sunny, with a temperature of 72 at Marion, 66 at Cleveland, and 66 at Akron-Canton Regional Airport. Under partly sunny skies, Cincinnati reported 79, Dayton reported 72, and Columbus reported 74. It was cloudy, with a temperature of 66 at Toledo Express, and 69 at Findlay. Reports from nearby cities outside Ohio, it was mostly sunny, with a temperature of 80 at Indianapolis, and 71 at Chicago. It was partly sunny, with a temperature of 66 at Pittsburgh, and 62 at Buffalo. At Detroit, it was cloudy, with a temperature of 66. The current time is 7:05 p.m. Eastern Daylight Time. 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On the latest weather map, the remnant low of East Sias will move northeast into the Ohio Valley Saturday night through Sunday and exit east of the mid-Atlantic coast by Monday. A cold front will cross the area on Tuesday into Wednesday. The forecast for the Central Highlands. This afternoon, partly cloudy. Highs in the lower 70s. Southwest winds around 5 miles per hour. Tonight, mostly cloudy. Not as cool with lows in the mid-50s. Southeast winds 5 to 10 miles per hour. Saturday, mostly cloudy. Highs in the mid-70s. Southeast winds 5 to 10 miles per hour with gusts up to 20 miles per hour. Saturday night, rain after midnight. Lows in the mid-50s. Southeast winds 10 to 15 miles per hour with gusts up to 30 miles per hour. Chance of rain near 100%. Sunday, rain. Highs in the upper 60s. Southeast winds 10 to 15 miles per hour with gusts up to 30 miles per hour. Chance of rain near 100%.
Sunday night, mostly cloudy. A chance of rain in the evening. Lows in the upper 50s. Chance of rain 50%. At 7 p.m., weather reports for selected cities. At Mansfield Lawn Regional Airport, it was cloudy. The temperature was 63 degrees, the dew point 43, and the relative humidity 48%. The wind was east, at 5 miles an hour. The pressure was 30.22 inches and rising. Elsewhere across Ohio, it was partly cloudy, with a temperature of 60 at Wooster, and 60 at Youngstown. It was mostly cloudy, with a temperature of 65 at Cleveland, 65 at Akron-Canton Regional Airport, 75 at Cincinnati, and 71 at Dayton. It was cloudy, with a temperature of 69 at Marion, 64 at Toledo Express, 68 at Findlay, and 71 at Columbus. Reports from nearby cities outside Ohio, it was partly cloudy, with a temperature of 61 at Buffalo, and 76 at Indianapolis. It was mostly cloudy, with a temperature of 63 at Pittsburgh, and 67 at Chicago. At Detroit, it was cloudy, with a temperature of 64. The current time is 7:08 p.m. Eastern Daylight Time. 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We supply the latest available information for the Central Highlands over station WWG 57 from Butler on a frequency of 162.450 MHz. On the latest weather map, the remnant low of East Sias will move northeast into the Ohio Valley Saturday night through Sunday and exit east of the mid-Atlantic coast by Monday. A cold front will cross the area on Tuesday into Wednesday. The forecast for the Central Highlands. This afternoon, partly cloudy. Highs in the lower 70s. Southwest winds around 5 miles per hour. Tonight, mostly cloudy. Not as cool with lows in the mid-50s. Southeast winds 5 to 10 miles per hour. Saturday, mostly cloudy. Highs in the mid-70s. Southeast winds 5 to 10 miles per hour with gusts up to 20 miles per hour. Saturday night, rain after midnight. Lows in the mid-50s. Southeast winds 10 to 15 miles per hour with gusts up to 30 miles per hour. Chance of rain near 100%. Sunday, rain. Highs in the upper 60s. Southeast winds 10 to 15 miles per hour with gusts up to 30 miles per hour. Chance of rain near 100%. Sunday night, mostly cloudy. A chance of rain in the evening. Lows in the upper 50s. Chance of rain 50%. At 7 p.m., weather reports for selected cities. At Mansfield Lawn Regional Airport, it was cloudy. The temperature was 63 degrees, the dew point 43, and the relative humidity 48%. The wind was east, at 5 miles an hour. The pressure was 30.22 inches and rising. Elsewhere across Ohio, it was partly cloudy, with a temperature of 60 at Wooster, and 60 at Youngstown. It was mostly cloudy, with a temperature of 65 at Cleveland, 65 at Akron-Canton Regional Airport, 75 at Cincinnati, and 71 at Dayton. It was cloudy, with a temperature of 69 at Marion, 64 at Toledo Express, 68 at Findlay, and 71 at Columbus. Reports from nearby cities outside Ohio, it was partly cloudy, with a temperature of 61 at Buffalo, and 76 at Indianapolis. It was mostly cloudy, with a temperature of 63 at Pittsburgh, and 67 at Chicago. At Detroit, it was cloudy, with a temperature of 64. The extended forecast for the Central Highlands. Columbus Day, mostly cloudy in the morning, then becoming partly cloudy. Highs in the mid-70s. Monday night, partly cloudy. A chance of showers after midnight. Lows in the lower 60s. Chance of rain 30%. Tuesday, partly sunny with a chance of showers. Highs in the mid-70s. Chance of rain 40%. Tuesday night, partly cloudy. Cooler with lows in the lower 50s. Wednesday, partly cloudy. Highs in the mid-60s. Wednesday night, partly cloudy in the evening, then mostly cloudy with a chance of showers after midnight. Lows in the upper 40s. Chance of rain 40%. Thursday, partly sunny with a 50% chance of showers. Highs in the mid-60s.
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On the latest weather map, the remnant low of East Sias will move northeast into the Ohio Valley Saturday night through Sunday and exit east of the mid-Atlantic coast by Monday. A cold front will cross the area on Tuesday into Wednesday. The forecast for the Central Highlands. This afternoon, partly cloudy. Highs in the lower 70s. Southwest winds around 5 miles per hour. Tonight, mostly cloudy. Not as cool with lows in the mid-50s. Southeast winds 5 to 10 miles per hour. Saturday, mostly cloudy. Highs in the mid-70s. Southeast winds 5 to 10 miles per hour with gusts up to 20 miles per hour. Saturday night, rain after midnight. Lows in the mid-50s. Southeast winds 10 to 15 miles per hour with gusts up to 30 miles per hour. Chance of rain near 100%. Sunday, rain. Highs in the upper 60s. Southeast winds 10 to 15 miles per hour with gusts up to 30 miles per hour. Chance of rain near 100%. Sunday night, mostly cloudy. A chance of rain in the evening. Lows in the upper 50s. Chance of rain 50%. At 7 p.m., weather reports for selected cities. At Mansfield Long Regional Airport, it was cloudy. The temperature was 63 degrees, the dew point 43, and the relative humidity 48%. The wind was east, at 5 miles an hour. The pressure was 30.22 inches and rising. Elsewhere across Ohio, it was partly cloudy, with a temperature of 60 at Wooster and 60 at Youngstown. It was mostly cloudy, with a temperature of 65 at Cleveland, 65 at Akron-Canton Regional Airport, 75 at Cincinnati, and 71 at Dayton. It was cloudy, with a temperature of 69 at Marion, 64 at Toledo Express, 68 at Findlay, and 71 at Columbus. Reports from nearby cities outside Ohio, it was partly cloudy, with a temperature of 61 at Buffalo, and 76 at Indianapolis. It was mostly cloudy, with a temperature of 63 at Pittsburgh, and 67 at Chicago. At Detroit, it was cloudy, with a temperature of 64. At 7 p.m., weather reports for selected cities. At Mansfield Long Regional Airport, it was cloudy. The temperature was 63 degrees, the dew point 43, and the relative humidity 48%. The wind was east, at 5 miles an hour. The pressure was 30.22 inches and rising. Elsewhere across Ohio, it was partly cloudy, with a temperature of 60 at Wooster and 60 at Youngstown. It was mostly cloudy, with a temperature of 65 at Cleveland, 65 at Akron-Canton Regional Airport, 75 at Cincinnati, and 71 at Dayton. It was cloudy, with a temperature of 69 at Marion, 64 at Toledo Express, 68 at Findlay, and 71 at Columbus. Reports from nearby cities outside Ohio, it was partly cloudy, with a temperature of 61 at Buffalo, and 76 at Indianapolis. It was mostly cloudy, with a temperature of 63 at Pittsburgh, and 67 at Chicago. At Detroit, it was cloudy, with a temperature of 64. The Mansfield, Ohio climate summary for this evening, as of 5:15 p.m., October 9, 2026. Today's high temperature was 71 degrees. The normal high is 66. The record high is 86 degrees, which was set in 2018. Today's low temperature was 41 degrees. The normal low is 45. The record low is 29 degrees, which was last set in 1989. No precipitation fell today. No snow fell today, which brings the monthly total to 0.0 inches. The total snowfall since July 1st still stands at 0.0 inches. Sunset tonight is at 6:59 p.m. Sunrise tomorrow is at 7:36 a.m. The current time is 7:16 p.m. Eastern Daylight Time. 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
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On the latest weather map, the remnant low of East

70s. Southeast winds 5 to 10 miles per hour with gusts up to 20 miles per hour. Saturday night, rain after midnight. Lows in the mid-50s. Southeast winds 10 to 15 miles per hour with gusts up to 30 miles per hour. Chance of rain near 100%. Sunday, rain. Highs in the upper 60s. Southeast winds 10 to 15 miles per hour with gusts up to 30 miles per hour. Chance of rain near 100%. Sunday night, mostly cloudy. A chance of rain in the evening. Lows in the upper 50s. Chance of rain 50%. At 7 p.m., weather reports for selected cities. At Mansfield Long Regional Airport, it was cloudy. The temperature was 63 degrees, the dew point 43, and the relative humidity 48%. The wind was east, at 5 miles an hour. The pressure was 30.22 inches and rising. Elsewhere across Ohio, it was partly cloudy, with a temperature of 60 at Wooster, and 60 at Youngstown. It was mostly cloudy, with a temperature of 65 at Cleveland, 65 at Akron-Canton Regional Airport, 75 at Cincinnati, and 71 at Dayton. It was cloudy, with a temperature of 69 at Marion, 64 at Toledo Express, 68 at Findlay, and 71 at Columbus. Reports from nearby cities outside Ohio, it was partly cloudy, with a temperature of 61 at Buffalo, and 76 at Indianapolis. It was mostly cloudy, with a temperature of 63 at Pittsburgh, and 67 at Chicago. At Detroit, it was cloudy, with a temperature of 64. The current time is 7:19 p.m. Eastern Daylight Time. 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We supply the latest available information for the Central Highlands over station WWG57 from Butler on a frequency of 162.450 MHz. On the latest weather map, the remnant low of East Sias will move northeast into the Ohio Valley Saturday night through Sunday and exit east of the mid-Atlantic coast by Monday. A cold front will cross the area on Tuesday into Wednesday. The forecast for the Central Highlands. Tonight, mostly cloudy. Not as cool with lows in the mid-50s. Southeast winds 5 to 10 miles per hour. Saturday, mostly cloudy. Highs in the mid-70s. Southeast winds 5 to 10 miles per hour with gusts up to 20 miles per hour. Saturday night, rain with a slight chance of thunderstorms after midnight. Lows in the mid-50s. Southeast winds 10 to 15 miles per hour with gusts up to 30 miles per hour. Chance of rain near 100%. Sunday, rain. Highs in the upper 60s. Southeast winds 10 to 15 miles per hour with gusts up to 30 miles per hour. Chance of rain near 100%. Sunday night, mostly cloudy. A chance of rain in the evening. Lows in the upper 50s. Northwest winds 5 to 10 miles per hour. Chance of rain 50%. Columbus Day, mostly cloudy in the morning, then becoming partly cloudy. Highs in the mid-70s. Monday night, partly cloudy. A chance of showers after midnight. Lows in the lower 60s. Chance of rain 30%. The extended forecast for the Central Highlands. Tuesday, partly sunny with a chance of showers. Highs in the mid-70s. Chance of rain 40%. Tuesday night, partly cloudy. Cooler with lows in the lower 50s. Wednesday, partly cloudy. Highs in the mid-60s. Wednesday night, partly cloudy in the evening, then mostly cloudy with a chance of showers after midnight. Lows in the upper 40s. Chance of rain 40%. Thursday, partly sunny with a 50% chance of showers. Highs in the mid-60s. Thursday night, mostly cloudy with a 50% chance of showers. Lows in the lower 50s. Friday, mostly cloudy in the morning, then becoming partly sunny. A 50% chance of showers. Highs in the mid-60s. At 7 p.m., weather reports for selected cities. At Mansfield Long Regional Airport, it was cloudy. The temperature was 63 degrees, the dew point 43, and the relative humidity 48%. The wind was east, at 5 miles an hour. The pressure was 30.22 inches and rising.

Elsewhere across Ohio, it was partly cloudy, with a temperature of 60 at Wooster and 60 at Youngstown. It was mostly cloudy, with a temperature of 65 at Cleveland, 65 at Akron-Canton Regional Airport, 75 at Cincinnati, and 71 at Dayton. It was cloudy, with a temperature of 69 at Marion, 64 at Toledo Express, 68 at Findlay, and 71 at Columbus. Reports from nearby cities outside Ohio, it was partly cloudy, with a temperature of 61 at Buffalo, and 76 at Indianapolis. It was mostly cloudy, with a temperature of 63 at Pittsburgh, and 67 at Chicago. At Detroit, it was cloudy, with a temperature of 64. The current time is 7:23 p.m. Eastern Daylight Time. 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We supply the latest available information for the Central Highlands over station WWG57 from Butler on a frequency of 162.450 MHz. On the latest weather map, the remnant low of East Sias will move northeast into the Ohio Valley Saturday night through Sunday and exit east of the mid-Atlantic coast by Monday. A cold front will cross the area on Tuesday into Wednesday. The forecast for the Central Highlands. Tonight, mostly cloudy. Not as cool with lows in the mid-50s. Southeast winds 5 to 10 miles per hour. Saturday, mostly cloudy. Highs in the mid-70s. Southeast winds 5 to 10 miles per hour with gusts up to 20 miles per hour. Saturday night, rain with a slight chance of thunderstorms after midnight. Lows in the mid-50s. Southeast winds 10 to 15 miles per hour with gusts up to 30 miles per hour. Chance of rain near 100%. Sunday, rain. Highs in the upper 60s. Southeast winds 10 to 15 miles per hour with gusts up to 30 miles per hour. Chance of rain near 100%. Sunday night, mostly cloudy. A chance of rain in the evening. Lows in the upper 50s. Northwest winds 5 to 10 miles per hour. Chance of rain 50%. Columbus Day, mostly cloudy in the morning, then becoming partly cloudy. Highs in the mid-70s. Monday night, partly cloudy. A chance of showers after midnight. Lows in the lower 60s. Chance of rain 30%. At 7 p.m., weather reports for selected cities. At Mansfield-Lom Regional Airport, it was cloudy. The temperature was 63 degrees, the dew point 43, and the relative humidity 48%. The wind was east, at 5 miles an hour. The pressure was 30.22 inches and rising. Elsewhere across Ohio, it was partly cloudy, with a temperature of 60 at Wooster and 60 at Youngstown. It was mostly cloudy, with a temperature of 65 at Cleveland, 65 at Akron-Canton Regional Airport, 75 at Cincinnati, and 71 at Dayton. It was cloudy, with a temperature of 69 at Marion, 64 at Toledo Express, 68 at Findlay, and 71 at Columbus. Reports from nearby cities outside Ohio, it was partly cloudy, with a temperature of 61 at Buffalo, and 76 at Indianapolis. It was mostly cloudy, with a temperature of 63 at Pittsburgh, and 67 at Chicago. At Detroit, it was cloudy, with a temperature of 64. The current time is 7:26 p.m. Eastern Daylight Time. 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We supply the latest available information for the Central Highlands over station WWG57 from Butler on a frequency of 162.450 MHz. On the latest weather map, the remnant low of East Sias will move northeast into the Ohio Valley Saturday night through Sunday and exit east of the mid-Atlantic coast by Monday. A cold front will cross the area on Tuesday into Wednesday. The forecast for the Central Highlands. Tonight, mostly cloudy. Not as cool with lows in the mid-50s. Southeast winds 5 to 10 miles per hour. Saturday, mostly cloudy. Highs in the mid-70s. Southeast winds 5 to 10 miles per hour with gusts up to 20 miles per hour. Saturday night, rain with a slight chance of thunderstorms after midnight. Lows in the mid-50s.
southeast winds 10 to 15 miles per hour with gusts up to 30 miles per hour. Chance of rain near 100%. Sunday, rain. Highs in the upper 60s. Southeast winds 10 to 15 miles per hour with gusts up to 30 miles per hour. Chance of rain near 100%. Sunday night, mostly cloudy. A chance of rain in the evening. Lows in the upper 50s. Northwest winds 5 to 10 miles per hour. Chance of rain 50%. Columbus Day, mostly cloudy in the morning, then becoming partly cloudy. Highs in the mid-70s. Monday night, partly cloudy. A chance of showers after midnight. Lows in the lower 60s. Chance of rain 30%. At 7 p.m., weather reports for selected cities. At Mansfield Long Regional Airport, it was cloudy. The temperature was 63 degrees, the dew point 43, and the relative humidity 48%. The wind was east, at 5 miles an hour. The pressure was 30.22 inches and rising. Elsewhere across Ohio, it was partly cloudy, with a temperature of 60 at Wooster and 60 at Youngstown. It was mostly cloudy, with a temperature of 65 at Cleveland, 65 at Akron-Canton Regional Airport, 75 at Cincinnati, and 71 at Dayton. It was cloudy, with a temperature of 69 at Marion, 64 at Toledo Express, 68 at Findlay, and 71 at Columbus. Reports from nearby cities outside Ohio, it was partly cloudy, with a temperature of 61 at Buffalo, and 76 at Indianapolis. It was mostly cloudy, with a temperature of 63 at Pittsburgh, and 67 at Chicago. At Detroit, it was cloudy, with a temperature of 64. The current time is 7:29 p.m. Eastern Daylight Time. 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We supply the latest available information for the Central Highlands over station WWG57 from Butler on a frequency of 162.450 MHz. The extended forecast for the Central Highlands. Tuesday, partly sunny with a chance of showers. Highs in the mid-70s. Chance of rain 40%. Tuesday night, partly cloudy. Cooler with lows in the lower 50s. Wednesday, partly cloudy. Highs in the mid-60s. Wednesday night, partly cloudy in the evening, then mostly cloudy with a chance of showers after midnight. Lows in the upper 40s. Chance of rain 40%. Thursday, partly sunny with a 50% chance of showers. Highs in the mid-60s. Thursday night, mostly cloudy with a 50% chance of showers. Lows in the lower 50s. Friday, mostly cloudy in the morning, then becoming partly sunny. A 50% chance of showers. Highs in the mid-60s. The Mansfield, Ohio climate summary for this evening, as of 5:15 p.m., October 9, 2026. Today's high temperature was 71 degrees. The normal high is 66. The record high is 86 degrees, which was set in 2018. Today's low temperature was 41 degrees. The normal low is 45. The record low is 29 degrees, which was last set in 1989. No precipitation fell today. No snow fell today, which brings the monthly total to 0.0 inches. The total snowfall since July 1st still stands at 0.0 inches. Sunset tonight is at 6:59 p.m. Sunrise tomorrow is at 7:36 a.m. On the latest weather map, the remnant low of East Sias will move northeast into the Ohio Valley Saturday night through Sunday and exit east of the mid-Atlantic coast by Monday. A cold front will cross the area on Tuesday into Wednesday. The forecast for the Central Highlands. Tonight, mostly cloudy. Not as cool with lows in the mid-50s. Southeast winds 5 to 10 miles per hour. Saturday, mostly cloudy. Highs in the mid-70s. Southeast winds 5 to 10 miles per hour with gusts up to 20 miles per hour. Saturday night, rain with a slight chance of thunderstorms after midnight. Lows in the mid-50s. Southeast winds 10 to 15 miles per hour with gusts up to 30 miles per hour. Chance of rain near 100%. Sunday, rain. Highs in the upper 60s.
southeast winds 10 to 15 miles per hour with gusts up to 30 miles per hour. Chance of rain near 100%. Sunday night, mostly cloudy. A chance of rain in the evening. Lows in the upper 50s. Northwest winds 5 to 10 miles per hour. Chance of rain 50%. Columbus Day, mostly cloudy in the morning, then becoming partly cloudy. Highs in the mid-70s. Monday night, partly cloudy. A chance of showers after midnight. Lows in the lower 60s. Chance of rain 30%. At 7 p.m., weather reports for selected cities. At Metz for selected cities, at Mansfield Lawn Regional Airport, it was cloudy. The temperature was 63 degrees, the dew point 43, and the relative humidity 48%. The wind was east, at 5 miles an hour. The pressure was 30.22 inches and rising. Elsewhere across Ohio, it was partly cloudy, with a temperature of 60 at Wooster, and 60 at Youngstown. It was mostly cloudy, with a temperature of 65 at Cleveland, 65 at Akron-Canton Regional Airport, 75 at Cincinnati, and 71 at Dayton. It was cloudy, with a temperature of 69 at Marion, 64 at Toledo Express, 68 at Findlay, and 71 at Columbus. Reports from nearby cities outside Ohio, it was partly cloudy, with a temperature of 61 at Buffalo, and 76 at Indianapolis. It was mostly cloudy, with a temperature of 63 at Pittsburgh, and 67 at Chicago. At Detroit, it was cloudy, with a temperature of 64. The current time is 7:34 p.m. Eastern Daylight Time. 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We supply the latest available information for the Central Highlands over station WWG57 from Butler on a frequency of 162.450 MHz. On the latest weather map, the remnant low of East Sias will move northeast into the Ohio Valley Saturday night through Sunday and exit east of the mid-Atlantic coast by Monday. A cold front will cross the area on Tuesday into Wednesday. The forecast for the Central Highlands. Tonight, mostly cloudy. Not as cool with lows in the mid-50s. Southeast winds 5 to 10 miles per hour. Saturday, mostly cloudy. Highs in the mid-70s. Southeast winds 5 to 10 miles per hour with gusts up to 20 miles per hour. Saturday night, rain with a slight chance of thunderstorms after midnight. Lows in the mid-50s. Southeast winds 10 to 15 miles per hour with gusts up to 30 miles per hour. Chance of rain near 100%. Sunday, rain. Highs in the upper 60s. Southeast winds 10 to 15 miles per hour with gusts up to 30 miles per hour. Chance of rain near 100%. Sunday night, mostly cloudy. A chance of rain in the evening. Lows in the upper 50s. Northwest winds 5 to 10 miles per hour. Chance of rain 50%. Columbus Day, mostly cloudy in the morning, then becoming partly cloudy. Highs in the mid-70s. Monday night, partly cloudy. A chance of showers after midnight. Lows in the lower 60s. Chance of rain 30%. At 7 p.m., weather reports for selected cities. At Mansfield Lawn Regional Airport, it was cloudy. The temperature was 63 degrees, the dew point 43, and the relative humidity 48%. The wind was east, at 5 miles an hour. The pressure was 30.22 inches and rising. Elsewhere across Ohio, it was partly cloudy, with a temperature of 60 at Wooster, and 60 at Youngstown. It was mostly cloudy, with a temperature of 65 at Cleveland, 65 at Akron-Canton Regional Airport, 75 at Cincinnati, and 71 at Dayton. It was cloudy, with a temperature of 69 at Marion, 64 at Toledo Express, 68 at Findlay, and 71 at Columbus. Reports from nearby cities outside Ohio, it was partly cloudy, with a temperature of 61 at Buffalo, and 76 at Indianapolis. It was mostly cloudy, with a temperature of 63 at Pittsburgh, and 67 at Chicago. At Detroit, it was cloudy, with a temperature of 64. The current time is 7:37 p.m. Eastern Daylight Time.
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information for the Central Highlands over station WWG57 from Butler on a frequency of 162.450 MHz. On the latest weather map, the remnant low of East Sias will move northeast into the Ohio Valley Saturday night through Sunday and exit east of the mid-Atlantic coast by Monday. A cold front will cross the area on Tuesday into Wednesday. The forecast for the Central Highlands. Tonight, mostly cloudy. Not as cool with lows in the mid-50s. Southeast winds 5 to 10 miles per hour. Saturday, mostly cloudy. Highs in the mid-70s. Southeast winds 5 to 10 miles per hour with gusts up to 20 miles per hour. Saturday night, rain with a slight chance of thunderstorms after midnight. Lows in the mid-50s. Southeast winds 10 to 15 miles per hour with gusts up to 30 miles per hour. Chance of rain near 100%. Sunday, rain. Highs in the upper 60s. Southeast winds 10 to 15 miles per hour with gusts up to 30 miles per hour. Chance of rain near 100%. Sunday night, mostly cloudy. A chance of rain in the evening. Lows in the upper 50s. Northwest winds 5 to 10 miles per hour. Chance of rain 50%. Columbus Day, mostly cloudy in the morning, then becoming partly cloudy. Highs in the mid-70s. Monday night, partly cloudy. A chance of showers after midnight. Lows in the lower 60s. Chance of rain 30%. At 7 p.m., weather reports for selected cities. At Mansfield Lawn Regional Airport, it was cloudy. The temperature was 63 degrees, the dew point 43, and the relative humidity 48%. The wind was east, at 5 miles an hour. The pressure was 30.22 inches and rising. Elsewhere across Ohio, it was partly cloudy, with a temperature of 60 at Wooster, and 60 at Youngstown. It was mostly cloudy, with a temperature of 65 at Cleveland, 65 at Akron-Canton Regional Airport, 75 at Cincinnati, and 71 at Dayton. It was cloudy, with a temperature of 69 at Marion, 64 at Toledo Express, 68 at Findlay, and 71 at Columbus. Reports from nearby cities outside Ohio, it was partly cloudy, with a temperature of 61 at Buffalo, and 76 at Indianapolis. It was mostly cloudy, with a temperature of 63 at Pittsburgh, and 67 at Chicago. At Detroit, it was cloudy, with a temperature of 64. The extended forecast for the Central Highlands. Tuesday, partly sunny with a chance of showers. Highs in the mid-70s. Chance of rain 40%. Tuesday night, partly cloudy. Cooler with lows in the lower 50s. Wednesday, partly cloudy. Highs in the mid-60s. Wednesday night, partly cloudy in the evening, then mostly cloudy with a chance of showers after midnight. Lows in the upper 40s. Chance of rain 40%. Thursday, partly sunny with a 50% chance of showers. Highs in the mid-60s. Thursday night, mostly cloudy with a 50% chance of showers. Lows in the lower 50s. Friday, mostly cloudy in the morning, then becoming partly sunny. A 50% chance of showers. Highs in the mid-60s. The current time is 7:41 p.m. Eastern Daylight Time. 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On the latest weather map, the remnant low of East Sias will move northeast into the Ohio Valley Saturday night through Sunday and exit east of the mid-Atlantic coast by Monday. A cold front will cross the area on Tuesday into Wednesday. The forecast for the Central Highlands. Tonight, mostly cloudy. Not as cool with lows in the mid-50s. Southeast winds 5 to 10 miles per hour. Saturday, mostly cloudy. Highs in the mid-70s. Southeast winds 5 to 10 miles per hour with gusts up to 20 miles per hour. Saturday night, rain with a slight chance of thunderstorms after midnight. Lows in the mid-50s. Southeast winds 10 to 15 miles per hour with gusts up to 30 miles per hour. Chance of rain near 100%.
Sunday, rain. Highs in the upper 60s. Southeast winds 10 to 15 miles per hour with gusts up to 30 miles per hour. Chance of rain near 100%. Sunday night, mostly cloudy. A chance of rain in the evening. Lows in the upper 50s. Northwest winds 5 to 10 miles per hour. Chance of rain 50%. Columbus Day, mostly cloudy in the morning, then becoming partly cloudy. Highs in the mid-70s. Monday night, partly cloudy. A chance of showers after midnight. Lows in the lower 60s. Chance of rain 30%. At 7 p.m., weather reports for selected cities. At Mansfield Lawn Regional Airport, it was cloudy. The temperature was 63 degrees, the dew point 43, and the relative humidity 48%. The wind was east, at 5 miles an hour. The pressure was 30.22 inches and rising. Elsewhere across Ohio, it was partly cloudy, with a temperature of 60 at Wooster, and 60 at Youngstown. It was mostly cloudy, with a temperature of 65 at Cleveland, 65 at Akron-Canton Regional Airport, 75 at Cincinnati, and 71 at Dayton. It was cloudy, with a temperature of 69 at Marion, 64 at Toledo Express, 68 at Findlay, and 71 at Columbus. Reports from nearby cities outside Ohio, it was partly cloudy, with a temperature of 61 at Buffalo, and 76 at Indianapolis. It was mostly cloudy, with a temperature of 63 at Pittsburgh, and 67 at Chicago. At Detroit, it was cloudy, with a temperature of 64. The current time is 7:44 p.m. Eastern Daylight Time. 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We supply the latest available information for the Central Highlands over station WWG 57 from Butler on a frequency of 162.450 MHz. On the latest weather map, the remnant low of East Sias will move northeast into the Ohio Valley Saturday night through Sunday and exit east of the mid-Atlantic coast by Monday. A cold front will cross the area on Tuesday into Wednesday. The Mansfield, Ohio climate summary for this evening, as of 5:15 p.m., October 9, 2026. Today's high temperature was 71 degrees. The normal high is 66. The record high is 86 degrees, which was set in 2018. Today's low temperature was 41 degrees. The normal low is 45. The record low is 29 degrees, which was last set in 1989. No precipitation fell today. No snow fell today, which brings the monthly total to 0.0 inches. The total snowfall since July 1st still stands at 0.0 inches. Sunset tonight is at 6:59 p.m. Sunrise tomorrow is at 7:36 a.m. The forecast for the Central Highlands. Tonight, mostly cloudy. Not as cool with lows in the mid-50s. Southeast winds 5 to 10 miles per hour. Saturday, mostly cloudy. Highs in the mid-70s. Southeast winds 5 to 10 miles per hour with gusts up to 20 miles per hour. Saturday night, rain with a slight chance of thunderstorms after midnight. Lows in the mid-50s. Southeast winds 10 to 15 miles per hour with gusts up to 30 miles per hour. Chance of rain near 100%. Sunday, rain. Highs in the upper 60s. Southeast winds 10 to 15 miles per hour with gusts up to 30 miles per hour. Chance of rain near 100%. Sunday night, mostly cloudy. A chance of rain in the evening. Lows in the upper 50s. Northwest winds 5 to 10 miles per hour. Chance of rain 50%. Columbus Day, mostly cloudy in the morning, then becoming partly cloudy. Highs in the mid-70s. Monday night, partly cloudy. A chance of showers after midnight. Lows in the lower 60s. Chance of rain 30%. At 7 p.m., weather reports for selected cities. At Mansfield Lawn Regional Airport, it was cloudy. The temperature was 63 degrees, the dew point 43, and the relative humidity 48%. The wind was east, at 5 miles an hour. The pressure was 30.22 inches and rising. Elsewhere across Ohio, it was partly cloudy, with a temperature of 60 at Wooster, and 60 at Youngstown.
It was mostly cloudy, with a temperature of 65 at Cleveland, 65 at Akron-Canton Regional Airport, 75 at Cincinnati, and 71 at Dayton. It was cloudy, with a temperature of 69 at Marion, 64 at Toledo Express, 68 at Findlay, and 71 at Columbus. Reports from nearby cities outside Ohio, it was partly cloudy, with a temperature of 61 at Buffalo, and 76 at Indianapolis. It was mostly cloudy, with a temperature of 63 at Pittsburgh, and 67 at Chicago. At Detroit, it was cloudy, with a temperature of 64. The current time is 7:48 p.m. Eastern Daylight Time. 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We supply the latest available information for the Central Highlands over station WWG57 from Butler on a frequency of 162.450 MHz. On the latest weather map, the remnant low of East Sias will move northeast into the Ohio Valley Saturday night through Sunday and exit east of the mid-Atlantic coast by Monday. A cold front will cross the area on Tuesday into Wednesday. The forecast for the Central Highlands. Tonight, mostly cloudy. Not as cool with lows in the mid-50s. Southeast winds 5 to 10 miles per hour. Saturday, mostly cloudy. Highs in the mid-70s. Southeast winds 5 to 10 miles per hour with gusts up to 20 miles per hour. Saturday night, rain with a slight chance of thunderstorms after midnight. Lows in the mid-50s. Southeast winds 10 to 15 miles per hour with gusts up to 30 miles per hour. Chance of rain near 100%. Sunday, rain. Highs in the upper 60s. Southeast winds 10 to 15 miles per hour with gusts up to 30 miles per hour. Chance of rain near 100%. Sunday night, mostly cloudy. A chance of rain in the evening. Lows in the upper 50s. Northwest winds 5 to 10 miles per hour. Chance of rain 50%. Columbus Day, mostly cloudy in the morning, then becoming partly cloudy. Highs in the mid-70s. Monday night, partly cloudy. A chance of showers after midnight. Lows in the lower 60s. Chance of rain 30%. The extended forecast for the Central Highlands. Tuesday, partly sunny with a chance of showers. Highs in the mid-70s. Chance of rain 40%. Tuesday night, partly cloudy. Cooler with lows in the lower 50s. Wednesday, partly cloudy. Highs in the mid-60s. Wednesday night, partly cloudy in the evening, then mostly cloudy with a chance of showers after midnight. Lows in the upper 40s. Chance of rain 40%. Thursday, partly sunny with a 50% chance of showers. Highs in the mid-60s. Thursday night, mostly cloudy with a 50% chance of showers. Lows in the lower 50s. Friday, mostly cloudy in the morning, then becoming partly sunny. A 50% chance of showers. Highs in the mid-60s. At 7 p.m., weather reports for selected cities. At Mansfield Long Regional Airport, it was cloudy. The temperature was 63 degrees, the dew point 43, and the relative humidity 48%. The wind was east, at 5 miles an hour. The pressure was 30.22 inches and rising. Elsewhere across Ohio, it was partly cloudy, with a temperature of 60 at Wooster, and 60 at Youngstown. It was mostly cloudy, with a temperature of 65 at Cleveland, 65 at Akron-Canton Regional Airport, 75 at Cincinnati, and 71 at Dayton. It was cloudy, with a temperature of 69 at Marion, 64 at Toledo Express, 68 at Findlay, and 71 at Columbus. Reports from nearby cities outside Ohio, it was partly cloudy, with a temperature of 61 at Buffalo, and 76 at Indianapolis. It was mostly cloudy, with a temperature of 63 at Pittsburgh, and 67 at Chicago. At Detroit, it was cloudy, with a temperature of 64. The current time is 7:52 p.m. Eastern Daylight Time. 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
We supply the latest available information for the Central Highlands over station WWG57 from Butler on a frequency of 162.450 MHz. On the latest weather map, the remnant low of East Sias will move northeast into the Ohio Valley Saturday night through Sunday and exit east of the mid-Atlantic coast by Monday. A cold front will cross the area on Tuesday into Wednesday. The forecast for the Central Highlands. Tonight, mostly cloudy. Not as cool with lows in the mid-50s. Southeast winds 5 to 10 miles per hour. Saturday, mostly cloudy. Highs in the mid-70s. Southeast winds 5 to 10 miles per hour with gusts up to 20 miles per hour. Saturday night, rain with a slight chance of thunderstorms after midnight. Lows in the mid-50s. Southeast winds 10 to 15 miles per hour with gusts up to 30 miles per hour. Chance of rain near 100%. Sunday, rain. Highs in the upper 60s. Southeast winds 10 to 15 miles per hour with gusts up to 30 miles per hour. Chance of rain near 100%. Sunday night, mostly cloudy. A chance of rain in the evening. Lows in the upper 50s. Northwest winds 5 to 10 miles per hour. Chance of rain 50%. Columbus Day, mostly cloudy in the morning, then becoming partly cloudy. Highs in the mid-70s. Monday night, partly cloudy. A chance of showers after midnight. Lows in the lower 60s. Chance of rain 30%. At 7 p.m., weather reports for selected cities. At Mansfield Lawn Regional Airport, it was cloudy. The temperature was 63 degrees, the dew point 43, and the relative humidity 48%. The wind was east, at 5 miles an hour. The pressure was 30.22 inches and rising. Elsewhere across Ohio, it was partly cloudy, with a temperature of 60 at Wooster and 60 at Youngstown. It was mostly cloudy, with a temperature of 65 at Cleveland, 65 at Akron-Canton Regional Airport, 75 at Cincinnati, and 71 at Dayton. It was cloudy, with a temperature of 69 at Marion, 64 at Toledo Express, 68 at Findlay, and 71 at Columbus. Reports from nearby cities outside Ohio, it was partly cloudy, with a temperature of 61 at Buffalo, and 76 at Indianapolis. It was mostly cloudy, with a temperature of 63 at Pittsburgh, and 67 at Chicago. At Detroit, it was cloudy, with a temperature of 64. The current time is 7:55 p.m. Eastern Daylight Time. 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On the latest weather map, the remnant low of East Sias will move northeast into the Ohio Valley Saturday night through Sunday and exit east of the mid-Atlantic coast by Monday. A cold front will cross the area on Tuesday into Wednesday. The forecast for the Central Highlands. Tonight, mostly cloudy. Not as cool with lows in the mid-50s. Southeast winds 5 to 10 miles per hour. Saturday, mostly cloudy. Highs in the mid-70s. Southeast winds 5 to 10 miles per hour with gusts up to 20 miles per hour. Saturday night, rain with a slight chance of thunderstorms after midnight. Lows in the mid-50s. Southeast winds 10 to 15 miles per hour with gusts up to 30 miles per hour. Chance of rain near 100%. Sunday, rain. Highs in the upper 60s. Southeast winds 10 to 15 miles per hour with gusts up to 30 miles per hour. Chance of rain near 100%. Sunday night, mostly cloudy. A chance of rain in the evening. Lows in the upper 50s. Northwest winds 5 to 10 miles per hour. Chance of rain 50%. Columbus Day, mostly cloudy in the morning, then becoming partly cloudy. Highs in the mid-70s. Monday night, partly cloudy. A chance of showers after midnight. Lows in the lower 60s. Chance of rain 30%. At 7 p.m., weather reports for selected cities. At Mansfield Lawn Regional Airport, it was cloudy.
The temperature was 63 degrees, the dew point 43, and the relative humidity 48%. The wind was east, at 5 miles an hour. The pressure was 30.22 inches and rising. Elsewhere across Ohio, it was partly cloudy, with a temperature of 60 at Wooster, and 60 at Youngstown. It was mostly cloudy, with a temperature of 65 at Cleveland, 65 at Akron-Canton Regional Airport, 75 at Cincinnati, and 71 at Dayton. It was cloudy, with a temperature of 69 at Marion, 64 at Toledo Express, 68 at Findlay, and 71 at Columbus. Reports from nearby cities outside Ohio, it was partly cloudy, with a temperature of 61 at Buffalo, and 76 at Indianapolis. It was mostly cloudy, with a temperature of 63 at Pittsburgh, and 67 at Chicago. At Detroit, it was cloudy, with a temperature of 64. The current time is 7:58 p.m. Eastern Daylight Time. 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On the latest weather map, the remnant low of East Sias will move northeast into the Ohio Valley Saturday night through Sunday and exit east of the mid-Atlantic coast by Monday. A cold front will cross the area on Tuesday into Wednesday. The forecast for the Central Highlands. Tonight, mostly cloudy. Not as cool with lows in the mid-50s. Southeast winds 5 to 10 miles per hour. Saturday, mostly cloudy. Highs in the mid-70s. Southeast winds 5 to 10 miles per hour with gusts up to 20 miles per hour. Saturday night, rain with a slight chance of thunderstorms after midnight. Lows in the mid-50s. Southeast winds 10 to 15 miles per hour with gusts up to 30 miles per hour. Chance of rain near 100%. Sunday, rain. Highs in the upper 60s. Southeast winds 10 to 15 miles per hour with gusts up to 30 miles per hour. Chance of rain near 100%. Sunday night, mostly cloudy. A chance of rain in the evening. Lows in the upper 50s. Northwest winds 5 to 10 miles per hour. Chance of rain 50%. Columbus Day, mostly cloudy in the morning, then becoming partly cloudy. Highs in the mid-70s. Monday night, partly cloudy. A chance of showers after midnight. Lows in the lower 60s. Chance of rain 30%. The Nearshore Marine Forecast. For the following marine location, the islands to Vermilion. Tonight, east winds 5 to 10 knots becoming southeast. Mostly cloudy. Waves 1 foot or less. Saturday, southeast winds 5 to 15 knots. Mostly cloudy. Waves 1 foot or less. Saturday night, southeast winds 5 to 15 knots increasing to 15 to 20 knots. Rain overnight. Waves 1 to 3 feet. Sunday, southeast winds 15 to 20 knots becoming east 5 to 15 knots. Rain. Waves 1 to 3 feet. The water temperature off Toledo is 64 degrees, off Cleveland 66 degrees, and off Erie 67 degrees. The extended forecast for the Central Highlands. Tuesday, partly sunny with a chance of showers. Highs in the mid-70s. Chance of rain 40%. Tuesday night, partly cloudy. Cooler with lows in the lower 50s. Wednesday, partly cloudy. Highs in the mid-60s. Wednesday night, partly cloudy in the evening, then mostly cloudy with a chance of showers after midnight. Lows in the upper 40s. Chance of rain 40%. Thursday, partly sunny with a 50% chance of showers. Highs in the mid-60s. Thursday night, mostly cloudy with a 50% chance of showers. Lows in the lower 50s. Friday, mostly cloudy in the morning, then becoming partly sunny. A 50% chance of showers. Highs in the mid-60s. The Mansfield, Ohio climate summary for this evening, as of 5:15 p.m., October 9, 2026. Today's high temperature was 71 degrees. The normal high is 66. The record high is 86 degrees, which was set in 2018.
Today's low temperature was 41 degrees. The normal low is 45. The record low is 29 degrees, which was last set in 1989. No precipitation fell today. No snow fell today, which brings the monthly total to 0.0 inches.